Night, showers likely. A chance of thunderstorms, mainly in the evening. Humid with lows in the middle 60s. Northeast winds 5 to 10 miles per hour. Chance of rain 70%. Friday, mostly cloudy with a chance of showers with a slight chance of thunderstorms in the morning, then partly sunny in the afternoon. Highs in the lower 80s. Chance of rain 40%. Friday night, partly cloudy. A slight chance of showers and thunderstorms after midnight. Lows around 70. Saturday, mostly cloudy with a slight chance of showers and thunderstorms in the morning, then mostly sunny in the afternoon. Highs in the upper 80s. Saturday night through Monday, mostly clear and breezy. Lows in the upper 70s. Highs in the lower 90s. Monday night and Tuesday, partly cloudy. Hot. Lows in the upper 70s. Highs in the middle 90s. This hazardous weather outlook is for central Kansas, east central Kansas, north central Kansas, and northeast Kansas. For this afternoon and tonight, a few strong storms are possible in north central and central Kansas this afternoon and evening. Gusty winds and heavy rainfall are the main hazards. For Wednesday through Monday, the overall chance for thunderstorms is low on Wednesday, but if any storms impact the area, they could contain small hail and strong winds. Heavy rainfall is then expected on Thursday. Flooding could occur. Heat and humidity increase late this weekend and early next week. Heat index values could range from 100 to 107 degrees Sunday through Tuesday afternoons. The Topeka, Kansas climate summary for this evening, as of 4 p.m., June 23, 2026. Today's high temperature was 79 degrees. The normal high is 88. The record high is 104 degrees, which was set in 1937. Today's low temperature was 57 degrees. The normal low is 67. The record low is 48 degrees, which was set in 1887. No precipitation fell today, which leaves the monthly total at 5.82 inches. The total precipitation for the year still stands at 22.15 inches. Today the maximum wind observed was 14 miles an hour from the northeast. The highest wind gust observed was 20 miles per hour from the east. Sunset tonight is at 8:52 p.m. Sunrise tomorrow is at 5:58 a.m. The Manhattan, Kansas climate summary for this evening, as of 4 p.m., June 23, 2026. Today's high temperature was 78 degrees. This high was 11 degrees below the normal high of 89. Today's low temperature was 58 degrees. This low was 7 degrees below the normal low of 65. No precipitation fell today, which leaves the monthly total at 8.78 inches. The total precipitation for the year still stands at 17.08 inches. Today the maximum wind observed was 12 miles an hour from the east. The highest wind gust observed was 16 miles per hour from the southeast. Sunset tonight is at 8:57 p.m. Sunrise tomorrow is at 6:02 a.m. This is NOAA Weather Radio Station WXK91 in Topeka. Now here is your National Weather Service forecast. Tonight, partly cloudy this evening, then becoming mostly cloudy. Patchy fog after midnight. Lows in the lower 60s. East winds around 5 miles per hour. Wednesday, patchy fog in the morning. Partly sunny. Humid with highs in the lower 80s. West winds around 5 miles per hour, becoming north in the afternoon. Wednesday night, partly cloudy in the evening, then mostly cloudy with a chance of showers and thunderstorms after midnight. Humid with lows in the middle 60s. East winds around 5 miles per hour. Chance of rain 40%. Thursday, a chance of thunderstorms. Showers likely in the morning, then showers in the afternoon. Locally heavy rainfall possible in the afternoon. Humid with highs in the upper 70s.
east winds 5 to 10 miles per hour.

chance of rain 90%. Thursday night, showers likely. A chance of thunderstorms, mainly in the evening. Humid with lows in the middle 60s. Northeast winds 5 to 10 miles per hour. Chance of rain 70%. Friday, mostly cloudy with a chance of showers with a slight chance of thunderstorms in the morning, then partly sunny in the afternoon. Highs in the lower 80s. Chance of rain 40%. Friday night, partly cloudy. A slight chance of showers and thunderstorms after midnight. Lows around 70. Saturday, mostly cloudy with a slight chance of showers and thunderstorms in the morning, then mostly sunny in the afternoon. Highs in the upper 80s. Saturday night through Monday, mostly clear and breezy. Lows in the upper 70s. Highs in the lower 90s. Monday night and Tuesday, partly cloudy. Hot. Lows in the upper 70s. Highs in the middle 90s. This hazardous weather outlook is for central Kansas, east central Kansas, north central Kansas, and northeast Kansas. For this afternoon and tonight, a few strong storms are possible in north central and central Kansas this afternoon and evening. Gusty winds and heavy rainfall are the main hazards. For Wednesday through Monday, the overall chance for thunderstorms is low on Wednesday, but if any storms impact the area, they could contain small hail and strong winds. Heavy rainfall is then expected on Thursday. Flooding could occur. Heat and humidity increase late this weekend and early next week. Heat index values could range from 100 to 107 degrees Sunday through Tuesday afternoons. The current time is 7:08 p.m. Central Daylight Time. The Topeka, Kansas climate summary for this evening, as of 4 p.m., June 23, 2026. Today's high temperature was 79 degrees. The normal high is 88. The record high is 104 degrees, which was set in 1937. Today's low temperature was 57 degrees. The normal low is 67. The record low is 48 degrees, which was set in 1887. No precipitation fell today, which leaves the monthly total at 5.82 inches. The total precipitation for the year still stands at 22.15 inches. Today the maximum wind observed was 14 miles an hour from the northeast. The highest wind gust observed was 20 miles per hour from the east. Sunset tonight is at 8:52 p.m. Sunrise tomorrow is at 5:58 a.m. The Manhattan, Kansas climate summary for this evening, as of 4 p.m., June 23, 2026. Today's high temperature was 78 degrees. This high was 11 degrees below the normal high of 89. Today's low temperature was 58 degrees. This low was 7 degrees below the normal low of 65. No precipitation fell today, which leaves the monthly total at 8.78 inches. The total precipitation for the year still stands at 17.08 inches. Today the maximum wind observed was 12 miles an hour from the east. The highest wind gust observed was 16 miles per hour from the southeast. Sunset tonight is at 8:57 p.m. Sunrise tomorrow is at 6:02 a.m. This is NOAA Weather Radio Station WXK91, in Topeka. Now here is your National Weather Service forecast. Tonight, partly cloudy this evening, then becoming mostly cloudy. Patchy fog after midnight. Lows in the lower 60s. East winds around 5 miles per hour. Wednesday, patchy fog in the morning. Partly sunny. Humid with highs in the lower 80s. West winds around 5 miles per hour, becoming north in the afternoon. Wednesday night, partly cloudy in the evening, then mostly cloudy with a chance of showers and thunderstorms after midnight. Humid with lows in the middle 60s. East winds around 5 miles per hour. Chance of rain 40%. Thursday, a chance of thunderstorms. Showers likely in the morning, then showers in the afternoon.
Locally heavy rainfall possible in the afternoon. Humid with highs in the upper 70s. East winds 5 to 10 miles per hour. Chance of rain 90%. Thursday night, showers likely. A chance of thunderstorms, mainly in the evening. Humid with lows in the middle 60s. Northeast winds 5 to 10 miles per hour. Chance of rain 70%. Friday, mostly cloudy with a chance of showers with a slight chance of thunderstorms in the morning, then partly sunny in the afternoon. Highs in the lower 80s. Chance of rain 40%. Friday night, partly cloudy. A slight chance of showers and thunderstorms after midnight. Lows around 70. Saturday, mostly cloudy with a slight chance of showers and thunderstorms in the morning, then mostly sunny in the afternoon. Highs in the upper 80s. Saturday night through Monday, mostly clear and breezy. Lows in the upper 70s. Highs in the lower 90s. Monday night and Tuesday, partly cloudy. Hot. Lows in the upper 70s. Highs in the middle 90s. This hazardous weather outlook is for central Kansas, east central Kansas, north central Kansas, and northeast Kansas. For this afternoon and tonight, a few strong storms are possible in north central and central Kansas this afternoon and evening. Gusty winds and heavy rainfall are the main hazards. For Wednesday through Monday, the overall chance for thunderstorms is low on Wednesday, but if any storms impact the area, they could contain small hail and strong winds. Heavy rainfall is then expected on Thursday. Flooding could occur. Heat and humidity increase late this weekend and early next week. Heat index values could range from 100 to 107 degrees Sunday through Tuesday afternoons. The Topeka, Kansas climate summary for this evening, as of 4 p.m., June 23, 2026. Today's high temperature was 79 degrees. The normal high is 88. The record high is 104 degrees, which was set in 1937. Today's low temperature was 57 degrees. The normal low is 67. The record low is 48 degrees, which was set in 1887. No precipitation fell today, which leaves the monthly total at 5.82 inches. The total precipitation for the year still stands at 22.15 inches. Today the maximum wind observed was 14 miles an hour from the northeast. The highest wind gust observed was 20 miles per hour from the east. Sunset tonight is at 8:52 p.m. Sunrise tomorrow is at 5:58 a.m. The Manhattan, Kansas climate summary for this evening, as of 4 p.m., June 23, 2026. Today's high temperature was 78 degrees. This high was 11 degrees below the normal high of 89. Today's low temperature was 58 degrees. This low was 7 degrees below the normal low of 65. No precipitation fell today, which leaves the monthly total at 8.78 inches. The total precipitation for the year still stands at 17.08 inches. Today the maximum wind observed was 12 miles an hour from the east. The highest wind gust observed was 16 miles per hour from the southeast. Sunset tonight is at 8:57 p.m. Sunrise tomorrow is at 6:02 a.m. This is NOAA Weather Radio Station WXK91 in Topeka. Here are the 7 p.m. conditions for the local area. At Topeka, it was cloudy. The temperature was 76 degrees, the dew point 65, and the relative humidity was 68%. The wind was southeast at 8 miles an hour. The pressure was 30.10 inches and steady. At Manhattan, it was sunny. The temperature was 78 degrees, the dew point 65, and the relative humidity was 63%. The wind was east at 6 miles an hour. Around the region, at Concordia, it was sunny, with a temperature of 73. At Omaha, it was mostly sunny, with a temperature of 77.
It was partly sunny, with a temperature of 75 at Emporia and 72 at Wichita. It was cloudy, with a temperature of 76 at Lawrence, 78 at Kansas City, and 74 at Springfield. Once again, at Manhattan, it was 78 degrees under sunny skies. Once again, at Topeka, it was 76 degrees under cloudy skies. Now here is your National Weather Service forecast. Tonight, partly cloudy this evening, then becoming mostly cloudy. Patchy fog after midnight. Lows in the lower 60s. East winds around 5 miles per hour. Wednesday, patchy fog in the morning. Partly sunny. Humid with highs in the lower 80s.

partly sunny in the afternoon. Highs in the lower 80s. Chance of rain 40%. Friday night, partly cloudy. A slight chance of showers and thunderstorms after midnight. Lows around 70. Saturday, mostly cloudy with a slight chance of showers and thunderstorms in the morning, then mostly sunny in the afternoon. Highs in the upper 80s. Saturday night through Monday, mostly clear and breezy. Lows in the upper 70s. Highs in the lower 90s. Monday night and Tuesday, partly cloudy. Hot. Lows in the upper 70s. Highs in the middle 90s. This hazardous weather outlook is for central Kansas, east central Kansas, north central Kansas, and northeast Kansas. For this afternoon and tonight, a few strong storms are possible in north central and central Kansas this afternoon and evening. Gusty winds and heavy rainfall are the main hazards. For Wednesday through Monday, the overall chance for thunderstorms is low on Wednesday, but if any storms impact the area, they could contain small hail and strong winds. Heavy rainfall is then expected on Thursday. Flooding could occur. Heat and humidity increase late this weekend and early next week. Heat index values could range from 100 to 107 degrees Sunday through Tuesday afternoons. The Topeka, Kansas climate summary for this evening, as of 4 p.m., June 23, 2026. Today's high temperature was 79 degrees. The normal high is 88. The record high is 104 degrees, which was set in 1937. Today's low temperature was 57 degrees. The normal low is 67. The record low is 48 degrees, which was set in 1887. No precipitation fell today, which leaves the monthly total at 5.82 inches. The total precipitation for the year still stands at 22.15 inches. Today the maximum wind observed was 14 miles an hour from the northeast. The highest wind gust observed was 20 miles per hour from the east. Sunset tonight is at 8:52 p.m. Sunrise tomorrow is at 5:58 a.m. The Manhattan, Kansas climate summary for this evening, as of 4 p.m., June 23, 2026. Today's high temperature was 78 degrees. This high was 11 degrees below the normal high of 89. Today's low temperature was 58 degrees. This low was 7 degrees below the normal low of 65. No precipitation fell today, which leaves the monthly total at 8.78 inches. The total precipitation for the year still stands at 17.08 inches. Today the maximum wind observed was 12 miles an hour from the east. The highest wind gust observed was 16 miles per hour from the southeast. Sunset tonight is at 8:57 p.m. Sunrise tomorrow is at 6:02 a.m. This is NOAA Weather Radio Station WXK91 in Topeka. Here are the 7 p.m. conditions for the local area. At Topeka, it was cloudy. The temperature was 76 degrees, the dew point 65, and the relative humidity was 68%. The wind was southeast at 8 miles an hour. The pressure was 30.10 inches and steady. At Manhattan, it was sunny. The temperature was 78 degrees, the dew point 65, and the relative humidity was 63%. The wind was east at 6 miles an hour. Around the region, at Concordia, it was sunny, with a temperature of 73. At Omaha, it was mostly sunny, with a temperature of 77. It was partly sunny, with a temperature of 75 at Emporia, and 72 at Wichita. It was cloudy, with a temperature of 76 at Lawrence, 78 at Kansas City, and 74 at Springfield. Once again, at Manhattan, it was 78 degrees under sunny skies. Once again, at Topeka, it was 76 degrees under cloudy skies. The current time is 7:23 p.m. Central Daylight Time. Now here is your National Weather Service forecast.
Tonight, partly cloudy this evening, then become

Becoming mostly cloudy. Patchy fog after midnight. Lows in the lower 60s. East winds around 5 miles per hour. Wednesday, patchy fog in the morning. Partly sunny. Humid with highs in the lower 80s. West winds around 5 miles per hour, becoming north in the afternoon. Wednesday night, partly cloudy in the evening, then mostly cloudy with a chance of showers and thunderstorms after midnight. Humid with lows in the middle 60s. East winds around 5 miles per hour. Chance of rain 40%. Thursday, a chance of thunderstorms. Showers likely in the morning, then showers in the afternoon. Locally heavy rainfall possible in the afternoon. Humid with highs in the upper 70s. East winds 5 to 10 miles per hour. Chance of rain 90%. Thursday night, showers likely. A chance of thunderstorms, mainly in the evening. Humid with lows in the middle 60s. Northeast winds 5 to 10 miles per hour. Chance of rain 70%. Friday, mostly cloudy with a chance of showers with a slight chance of thunderstorms in the morning, then partly sunny in the afternoon. Highs in the lower 80s. Chance of rain 40%. Friday night, partly cloudy. A slight chance of showers and thunderstorms after midnight. Lows around 70. Saturday, mostly cloudy with a slight chance of showers and thunderstorms in the morning, then mostly sunny in the afternoon. Highs in the upper 80s. Saturday night through Monday, mostly clear and breezy. Lows in the upper 70s. Highs in the lower 90s. Monday night and Tuesday, partly cloudy. Hot. Lows in the upper 70s. Highs in the middle 90s. This hazardous weather outlook is for central Kansas, east central Kansas, north central Kansas, and northeast Kansas. For this afternoon and tonight, a few strong storms are possible in north central and central Kansas this afternoon and evening. Gusty winds and heavy rainfall are the main hazards. For Wednesday through Monday, the overall chance for thunderstorms is low on Wednesday, but if any storms impact the area, they could contain small hail and strong winds. Heavy rainfall is then expected on Thursday. Flooding could occur. Heat and humidity increase late this weekend and early next week. Heat index values could range from 100 to 107 degrees Sunday through Tuesday afternoons. The Topeka, Kansas climate summary for this evening, as of 4 p.m., June 23, 2026. Today's high temperature was 79 degrees. The normal high is 88. The record high is 104 degrees, which was set in 1937. Today's low temperature was 57 degrees. The normal low is 67. The record low is 48 degrees, which was set in 1887. No precipitation fell today, which leaves the monthly total at 5.82 inches. The total precipitation for the year still stands at 22.15 inches. Today the maximum wind observed was 14 miles an hour from the northeast. The highest wind gust observed was 20 miles per hour from the east. Sunset tonight is at 8:52 p.m. Sunrise tomorrow is at 5:58 a.m. The Manhattan, Kansas climate summary for this evening, as of 4 p.m., June 23, 2026. Today's high temperature was 78 degrees. This high was 11 degrees below the normal high of 89. Today's low temperature was 58 degrees. This low was 7 degrees below the normal low of 65. No precipitation fell today, which leaves the monthly total at 8.78 inches. The total precipitation for the year still stands at 17.08 inches. Today the maximum wind observed was 12 miles an hour from the east. The highest wind gust observed was 16 miles per hour from the southeast. Sunset tonight is at 8:57 p.m. Sunrise tomorrow is at 6:02 a.m. This is NOAA Weather Radio Station WXK91 in Topeka.
Here are the 7 p.m. conditions for the local area. At Topeka, it was cloudy. The temperature was 76 degrees, the dew point 65, and the relative humidity was 68%. The wind was southeast at 8 miles an hour. The pressure was 30.10 inches and steady. At Manhattan, it was sunny. The temperature was 78 degrees, the dew point 65, and the relative humidity was 63%. The wind was east at 6 miles an hour. Around the region, at Concordia, it was sunny, with a temperature of 73. At Omaha, it was mostly sunny, with a temperature of 77. It was partly sunny, with a temperature of 75 at Emporia, and 72 at Wichita. It was cloudy, with a temperature of 76 at Lawrence, 78 at Kansas City, and 74 at Springfield. Once again, at Manhattan, it was 78 degrees under sunny skies. Once again, at Topeka, it was 76 degrees under cloudy skies. Now here is your National Weather Service forecast. Tonight, partly cloudy this evening, then becoming mostly cloudy. Patchy fog after midnight. Lows in the lower 60s. East winds around 5 miles per hour. Wednesday, patchy fog in the morning. Partly sunny. Humid with highs in the lower 80s. West winds around 5 miles per hour, becoming north in the afternoon. Wednesday night, partly cloudy in the evening, then mostly cloudy with a chance of showers and thunderstorms after midnight. Humid with lows in the middle 60s. East winds around 5 miles per hour. Chance of rain 40%. Thursday, a chance of thunderstorms. Showers likely in the morning, then showers in the afternoon. Locally heavy rainfall possible in the afternoon. Humid with highs in the upper 70s. East winds 5 to 10 miles per hour. Chance of rain 90%. Thursday night, showers likely. A chance of thunderstorms, mainly in the evening. Humid with lows in the middle 60s. Northeast winds 5 to 10 miles per hour. Chance of rain 70%. Friday, mostly cloudy with a chance of showers with a slight chance of thunderstorms in the morning, then partly sunny in the afternoon. Highs in the lower 80s. Chance of rain 40%. Friday night, partly cloudy. A slight chance of showers and thunderstorms after midnight. Lows around 70. Saturday, mostly cloudy with a slight chance of showers and thunderstorms in the morning, then mostly sunny in the afternoon. Highs in the upper 80s. Saturday night through Monday, mostly clear and breezy. Lows in the upper 70s. Highs in the lower 90s. Monday night and Tuesday, partly cloudy. Hot. Lows in the upper 70s. Highs in the middle 90s. This hazardous weather outlook is for central Kansas, east central Kansas, north central Kansas, and northeast Kansas. For this afternoon and tonight, a few strong storms are possible in north central and central Kansas this afternoon and evening. Gusty winds and heavy rainfall are the main hazards. For Wednesday through Monday, the overall chance for thunderstorms is low on Wednesday, but if any storms impact the area, they could contain small hail and strong winds. Heavy rainfall is then expected on Thursday. Flooding could occur. Heat and humidity increase late this weekend and early next week. Heat index values could range from 100 to 107 degrees Sunday through Tuesday afternoons. The Topeka, Kansas climate summary for this evening, as of 4 p.m., June 23, 2026. Today's high temperature was 79 degrees. The normal high is 88. The record high is 104 degrees, which was set in 1937. Today's low temperature was 57 degrees. The normal low is 67. The record low is 48 degrees, which was set in 1887. No precipitation fell today, which leaves the monthly total at 5.82 inches. Record low is 48 degrees, which was set in 1887.
No precipitation fell today, which leaves the monthly total at 5.

0.82 inches. The total precipitation for the year still stands at 22.15 inches. Today the maximum wind observed was 14 miles an hour from the northeast. The highest wind gust observed was 20 miles per hour from the east. Sunset tonight is at 8:52 p.m. Sunrise tomorrow is at 5:58 a.m. The Manhattan, Kansas climate summary for this evening, as of 4 p.m., June 23, 2026. Today's high temperature was 78 degrees. This high was 11 degrees below the normal high of 89. Today's low temperature was 58 degrees. This low was 7 degrees below the normal low of 65. No precipitation fell today, which leaves the monthly total at 8.78 inches. The total precipitation for the year still stands at 17.08 inches. Today the maximum wind observed was 12 miles an hour from the east. The highest wind gust observed was 16 miles per hour from the southeast. Sunset tonight is at 8:57 p.m. Sunrise tomorrow is at 6:02 a.m. This is NOAA Weather Radio Station WXK91 in Topeka. Here are the 7 p.m. conditions for the local area. At Topeka, it was cloudy. The temperature was 76 degrees, the dew point 65, and the relative humidity was 68%. The wind was southeast at 8 miles an hour. The pressure was 30.10 inches and steady. At Manhattan, it was sunny. The temperature was 78 degrees, the dew point 65, and the relative humidity was 63%. The wind was east at 6 miles an hour. Around the region, at Concordia, it was sunny, with a temperature of 73. At Omaha, it was mostly sunny, with a temperature of 77. It was partly sunny, with a temperature of 75 at Emporia, and 72 at Wichita. It was cloudy, with a temperature of 76 at Lawrence, 78 at Kansas City, and 74 at Springfield. Once again, at Manhattan, it was 78 degrees under sunny skies. Once again, at Topeka, it was 76 degrees under cloudy skies. Now here is your National Weather Service forecast. Tonight, partly cloudy this evening, then becoming mostly cloudy. Patchy fog after midnight. Lows in the lower 60s. East winds around 5 miles per hour. Wednesday, patchy fog in the morning. Partly sunny. Humid with highs in the lower 80s. West winds around 5 miles per hour, becoming north in the afternoon. Wednesday night, partly cloudy in the evening, then mostly cloudy with a chance of showers and thunderstorms after midnight. Humid with lows in the middle 60s. East winds around 5 miles per hour. Chance of rain 40%. Thursday, a chance of thunderstorms. Showers likely in the morning, then showers in the afternoon. Locally heavy rainfall possible in the afternoon. Humid with highs in the upper 70s. East winds 5 to 10 miles per hour. Chance of rain 90%. Thursday night, showers likely. A chance of thunderstorms, mainly in the evening. Humid with lows in the middle 60s. Northeast winds 5 to 10 miles per hour. Chance of rain 70%. Friday, mostly cloudy with a chance of showers with a slight chance of thunderstorms in the morning, then partly sunny in the afternoon. Highs in the lower 80s. Chance of rain 40%. Friday night, partly cloudy. A slight chance of showers and thunderstorms after midnight. Lows around 70. Saturday, mostly cloudy with a slight chance of showers and thunderstorms in the morning, then mostly sunny in the afternoon. Highs in the upper 80s. Saturday night through Monday, mostly clear and breezy. Lows in the upper 70s. Highs in the lower 90s. Monday night and Tuesday, partly cloudy. Hot. Lows in the upper 70s. Highs in the middle 90s. 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
The current time is 7:30.

is. Today the maximum wind observed was 12 miles an hour from the east. The highest wind gust observed was 16 miles per hour from the southeast. Sunset tonight is at 8:57 p.m. Sunrise tomorrow is at 6:02 a.m. The current time is 7:53 p.m. Central Daylight Time. 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Here are the 7 p.m. conditions for the local area. At Topeka, it was cloudy. The temperature was 76 degrees, the dew point 65, and the relative humidity was 68%. The wind was southeast at 8 miles an hour. The pressure was 30.10 inches and steady. At Manhattan, it was sunny. The temperature was 78 degrees, the dew point 65, and the relative humidity was 63%. The wind was east at 6 miles an hour. Around the region, at Concordia, it was sunny, with a temperature of 73. At Omaha, it was mostly sunny, with a temperature of 77. It was partly sunny, with a temperature of 75 at Emporia, and 72 at Wichita. It was cloudy, with a temperature of 76 at Lawrence, 78 at Kansas City, and 74 at Springfield. Once again, at Manhattan, it was 78 degrees under sunny skies. Once again, at Topeka, it was 76 degrees under cloudy skies. Now here is your National Weather Service forecast. Tonight, partly cloudy this evening, then becoming mostly cloudy. Patchy fog after midnight. Lows in the lower 60s. East winds around 5 miles per hour. Wednesday, patchy fog in the morning. Partly sunny. Humid with highs in the lower 80s. West winds around 5 miles per hour, becoming north in the afternoon. Wednesday night, partly cloudy in the evening, then mostly cloudy with a chance of showers and thunderstorms after midnight. Humid with lows in the middle 60s. East winds around 5 miles per hour. Chance of rain 40%. Thursday, a chance of thunderstorms. Showers likely in the morning, then showers in the afternoon. Locally heavy rainfall possible in the afternoon. Humid with highs in the upper 70s. East winds 5 to 10 miles per hour. Chance of rain 90%. Thursday night, showers likely. A chance of thunderstorms, mainly in the evening. Humid with lows in the middle 60s. Northeast winds 5 to 10 miles per hour. Chance of rain 70%. Friday, mostly cloudy with a chance of showers with a slight chance of thunderstorms in the morning, then partly sunny in the afternoon. Highs in the lower 80s. Chance of rain 40%. Friday night, partly cloudy. A slight chance of showers and thunderstorms after midnight. Lows around 70. Saturday, mostly cloudy with a slight chance of showers and thunderstorms in the morning, then mostly sunny in the afternoon. Highs in the upper 80s. Saturday night through Monday, mostly clear and breezy. Lows in the upper 70s. Highs in the lower 90s. Monday night and Tuesday, partly cloudy. Hot. Lows in the upper 70s. Highs in the middle 90s. This hazardous weather outlook is for Central Kansas, East Central Kansas, North Central Kansas, and Northeast Kansas. For this afternoon and tonight, a few strong storms are possible in North Central and Central Kansas this afternoon and evening. Gusty winds and heavy rainfall are the main hazards. For Wednesday through Monday, the overall chance for thunderstorms is low on Wednesday, but if any storms impact the area, they could contain small hail and strong winds. Heavy rainfall is then expected on Thursday. Flooding could occur. Heat and humidity increase late this weekend and early next week. Heat index values could range from 100 to 107 degrees Sunday through Tuesday afternoons. The Topeka, Kansas climate summary for this evening, as of 4 p.m., June 23, 2026. Today's high temperature was 79 degrees.

The normal high is 88. The record high is 104 degrees, which was set in 1937. Today's low temperature was 57 degrees. The normal low is 67. The record low is 48 degrees, which was set in 1887. No precipitation fell today, which leaves the monthly total at 5.82 inches. The total precipitation for the year still stands at 22.15 inches. Today the maximum wind observed was 14 miles an hour from the northeast. The highest wind gust observed was 20 miles per hour from the east. Sunset tonight is at 8:52 p.m. Sunrise tomorrow is at 5:58 a.m. The Manhattan, Kansas climate summary for this evening, as of 4 p.m., June 23, 2026. Today's high temperature was 78 degrees. This high was 11 degrees below the normal high of 89. Today's low temperature was 58 degrees. This low was 7 degrees below the normal low of 65. No precipitation fell today, which leaves the monthly total at 8.78 inches. The total precipitation for the year still stands at 17.08 inches. Today the maximum wind observed was 12 miles an hour from the east. The highest wind gust observed was 16 miles per hour from the southeast. Sunset tonight is at 8:57 p.m. Sunrise tomorrow is at 6:02 a.m. This is NOAA Weather Radio Station WXK91 in Topeka. Here are the 7 p.m. conditions for the local area. At Topeka, it was cloudy. The temperature was 76 degrees, the dew point 65, and the relative humidity was 68%. The wind was southeast at 8 miles an hour. The pressure was 30.10 inches and steady. At Manhattan, it was sunny. The temperature was 78 degrees, the dew point 65, and the relative humidity was 63%. The wind was east at 6 miles an hour. Around the region, at Concordia, it was sunny, with a temperature of 73. At Omaha, it was mostly sunny, with a temperature of 77. It was partly sunny, with a temperature of 75 at Emporia, and 72 at Wichita. It was cloudy, with a temperature of 76 at Lawrence, 78 at Kansas City, and 74 at Springfield. Once again, at Manhattan, it was 78 degrees under sunny skies. Once again, at Topeka, it was 76 degrees under cloudy skies. Now here is your National Weather Service forecast. Tonight, partly cloudy this evening, then becoming mostly cloudy. Patchy fog after midnight. Lows in the lower 60s. East winds around 5 miles per hour. Wednesday, patchy fog in the morning. Partly sunny. Humid with highs in the lower 80s. West winds around 5 miles per hour, becoming north in the afternoon. Wednesday night, partly cloudy in the evening, then mostly cloudy with a chance of showers and thunderstorms after midnight. Humid with lows in the middle 60s. East winds around 5 miles per hour. Chance of rain 40%. Thursday, a chance of thunderstorms. Showers likely in the morning, then showers in the afternoon. Locally heavy rainfall possible in the afternoon. Humid with highs in the upper 70s. East winds 5 to 10 miles per hour. Chance of rain 90%. Thursday night, showers likely. A chance of thunderstorms, mainly in the evening. Humid with lows in the middle 60s. Northeast winds 5 to 10 miles per hour. Chance of rain 70%. Friday, mostly cloudy with a chance of showers with a slight chance of thunderstorms in the morning, then partly sunny in the afternoon. Highs in the lower 80s. Chance of rain 40%. Friday night, partly cloudy. A slight chance of showers and thunderstorms after midnight. Lows around 70. Saturday, mostly cloudy with a slight chance of showers and thunderstorms in the morning, then mostly sunny in the afternoon. Highs in the upper 80s.
Saturday night through Monday, mostly clear and breezy.

Easy. Lows in the upper 70s. Highs in the lower 90s. Monday night and Tuesday, partly cloudy. Hot. Lows in the upper 70s. Highs in the middle 90s. This hazardous weather outlook is for central Kansas, east central Kansas, north central Kansas, and northeast Kansas. For this afternoon and tonight, a few strong storms are possible in north central and central Kansas this afternoon and evening. Gusty winds and heavy rainfall are the main hazards. For Wednesday through Monday, the overall chance for thunderstorms is low on Wednesday, but if any storms impact the area, they could contain small hail and strong winds. Heavy rainfall is then expected on Thursday. Flooding could occur. Heat and humidity increase late this weekend and early next week. Heat index values could range from 100 to 107 degrees Sunday through Tuesday afternoons. This is NOAA Weather Radio Station WXK91 in Topeka. Here are the 7 p.m. conditions for the local area. At Topeka, it was cloudy. The temperature was 76 degrees, the dew point 65, and the relative humidity was 68%. The wind was southeast at 8 miles an hour. The pressure was 30.10 inches and steady. At Manhattan, it was sunny. The temperature was 78 degrees, the dew point 65, and the relative humidity was 63%. The wind was east at 6 miles an hour. Around the region, at Concordia, it was sunny, with a temperature of 73. At Omaha, it was mostly sunny, with a temperature of 77. It was partly sunny, with a temperature of 75 at Emporia, and 72 at Wichita. It was cloudy, with a temperature of 76 at Lawrence, 78 at Kansas City, and 74 at Springfield. Once again, at Manhattan, it was 78 degrees under sunny skies. Once again, at Topeka, it was 76 degrees under cloudy skies. Now here is your National Weather Service forecast. Tonight, partly cloudy this evening, then becoming mostly cloudy. Patchy fog after midnight. Lows in the lower 60s. East winds around 5 miles per hour. Wednesday, patchy fog in the morning. Partly sunny. Humid with highs in the lower 80s. West winds around 5 miles per hour, becoming north in the afternoon. Wednesday night, partly cloudy in the evening, then mostly cloudy with a chance of showers and thunderstorms after midnight. Humid with lows in the middle 60s. East winds around 5 miles per hour. Chance of rain 40%. Thursday, a chance of thunderstorms. Showers likely in the morning, then showers in the afternoon. Locally heavy rainfall possible in the afternoon. Humid with highs in the upper 70s. East winds 5 to 10 miles per hour. Chance of rain 90%. Thursday night, showers likely. A chance of thunderstorms, mainly in the evening. Humid with lows in the middle 60s. Northeast winds 5 to 10 miles per hour. Chance of rain 70%. Friday, mostly cloudy with a chance of showers with a slight chance of thunderstorms in the morning, then partly sunny in the afternoon. Highs in the lower 80s. Chance of rain 40%. Friday night, partly cloudy. A slight chance of showers and thunderstorms after midnight. Lows around 70. Saturday, mostly cloudy with a slight chance of showers and thunderstorms in the morning, then mostly sunny in the afternoon. Highs in the upper 80s. Saturday night through Monday, mostly clear and breezy. Lows in the upper 70s. Highs in the lower 90s. Monday night and Tuesday, partly cloudy. Hot. Lows in the upper 70s. Highs in the middle 90s. This hazardous weather outlook is for central Kansas, east central Kansas, north central Kansas, and northeast Kansas. For this afternoon and tonight, a few strong storms are possible in north central and central Kansas this afternoon and evening. Gusty winds and heavy rainfall are the main hazards.

for Wednesday through Monday. The overall chance for thunderstorms is low on Wednesday, but if any storms impact the area, they could contain small hail and strong winds. Heavy rainfall is then expected on Thursday. Flooding could occur. Heat and humidity increase late this weekend and early next week. Heat index values could range from 100 to 107 degrees Sunday through Tuesday afternoons. The current time is 8:08 p.m. Central Daylight Time. 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Now here is your National Weather Service forecast. Tonight, partly cloudy this evening, then becoming mostly cloudy. Patchy fog after midnight. Lows in the lower 60s. East winds around 5 miles per hour. Wednesday, patchy fog in the morning. Partly sunny. Humid with highs in the lower 80s. West winds around 5 miles per hour, becoming north in the afternoon. Wednesday night, partly cloudy in the evening, then mostly cloudy with a chance of showers and thunderstorms after midnight. Humid with lows in the middle 60s. East winds around 5 miles per hour. Chance of rain 40%. Thursday, a chance of thunderstorms. Showers likely in the morning, then showers in the afternoon. Locally heavy rainfall possible in the afternoon. Humid with highs in the upper 70s. East winds 5 to 10 miles per hour. Chance of rain 90%. Thursday night, showers likely. A chance of thunderstorms, mainly in the evening. Humid with lows in the middle 60s. Northeast winds 5 to 10 miles per hour. Chance of rain 70%. Friday, mostly cloudy with a chance of showers with a slight chance of thunderstorms in the morning, then partly sunny in the afternoon. Highs in the lower 80s. Chance of rain 40%. Friday night, partly cloudy. A slight chance of showers and thunderstorms after midnight. Lows around 70. Saturday, mostly cloudy with a slight chance of showers and thunderstorms in the morning, then mostly sunny in the afternoon. Highs in the upper 80s. Saturday night through Monday, mostly clear and breezy. Lows in the upper 70s. Highs in the lower 90s. Monday night and Tuesday, partly cloudy. Hot. Lows in the upper 70s. Highs in the middle 90s. This hazardous weather outlook is for Central Kansas, East Central Kansas, North Central Kansas, and Northeast Kansas. For this afternoon and tonight, a few strong storms are possible in North Central and Central Kansas this afternoon and evening. Gusty winds and heavy rainfall are the main hazards. For Wednesday through Monday, the overall chance for thunderstorms is low on Wednesday, but if any storms impact the area, they could contain small hail and strong winds. Heavy rainfall is then expected on Thursday. Flooding could occur. Heat and humidity increase late this weekend and early next week. Heat index values could range from 100 to 107 degrees Sunday through Tuesday afternoons. This is NOAA Weather Radio Station WXK91 in Topeka. Here are the 8 p.m. conditions for the local area. At Topeka, it was mostly cloudy. The temperature was 76 degrees, the dew point 66, and the relative humidity was 71%. The wind was east at 6 miles an hour. The pressure was 30.11 inches and rising. At Manhattan, it was cloudy. The temperature was 77 degrees, the dew point 65, and the relative humidity was 66%. The wind was east at 5 miles an hour. Around the region, it was partly cloudy, with a temperature of 73 at Emporia, 73 at Concordia, 75 at Beatrice, 76 at Omaha, and 72 at Wichita. It was cloudy, with a temperature of 75 at Lawrence, 76 at Kansas City, and 74 at Springfield. Once again, at Manhattan, it was 77 degrees under cloudy skies. Once again, at Topeka, it was 76 degrees under mostly cloudy skies.

Now here is your National Weather Service forecast. Tonight, partly cloudy this evening, then becoming mostly cloudy. Patchy fog after midnight. Lows in the lower 60s. East winds around 5 miles per hour. Wednesday, patchy fog in the morning. Partly sunny. Humid with highs in the lower 80s. West winds around 5 miles per hour, becoming north in the afternoon. Wednesday night, partly cloudy in the evening, then mostly cloudy with a chance of showers and thunderstorms after midnight. Humid with lows in the middle 60s. East winds around 5 miles per hour. Chance of rain 40%. Thursday, a chance of thunderstorms. Showers likely in the morning, then showers in the afternoon. Locally heavy rainfall possible in the afternoon. Humid with highs in the upper 70s. East winds 5 to 10 miles per hour. Chance of rain 90%. Thursday night, showers likely. A chance of thunderstorms, mainly in the evening. Humid with lows in the middle 60s. Northeast winds 5 to 10 miles per hour. Chance of rain 70%. Friday, mostly cloudy with a chance of showers with a slight chance of thunderstorms in the morning, then partly sunny in the afternoon. Highs in the lower 80s. Chance of rain 40%. Friday night, partly cloudy. A slight chance of showers and thunderstorms after midnight. Lows around 70. Saturday, mostly cloudy with a slight chance of showers and thunderstorms in the morning, then mostly sunny in the afternoon. Highs in the upper 80s. Saturday night through Monday, mostly clear and breezy. Lows in the upper 70s. Highs in the lower 90s. Monday night and Tuesday, partly cloudy. Hot. Lows in the upper 70s. Highs in the middle 90s. This hazardous weather outlook is for central Kansas, east central Kansas, north central Kansas, and northeast Kansas. For this afternoon and tonight, a few strong storms are possible in north central and central Kansas this afternoon and evening. Gusty winds and heavy rainfall are the main hazards. For Wednesday through Monday, the overall chance for thunderstorms is low on Wednesday, but if any storms impact the area, they could contain small hail and strong winds. Heavy rainfall is then expected on Thursday. Flooding could occur. Heat and humidity increase late this weekend and early next week. Heat index values could range from 100 to 107 degrees Sunday through Tuesday afternoons. This is NOAA Weather Radio Station WXK91 in Topeka. Here are the 8 p.m. conditions for the local area. At Topeka, it was mostly cloudy. The temperature was 76 degrees, the dew point 66, and the relative humidity was 71%. The wind was east at 6 miles an hour. The pressure was 30.11 inches and rising. At Manhattan, it was cloudy. The temperature was 77 degrees, the dew point 65, and the relative humidity was 66%. The wind was east at 5 miles an hour. Around the region, it was partly cloudy, with a temperature of 73 at Emporia, 73 at Concordia, 75 at Beatrice, 76 at Omaha, and 72 at Wichita. It was cloudy, with a temperature of 75 at Lawrence, 76 at Kansas City, and 74 at Springfield. Once again, at Manhattan, it was 77 degrees under cloudy skies. Once again, at Topeka, it was 76 degrees under mostly cloudy skies. Now here is your National Weather Service forecast. Tonight, partly cloudy this evening, then becoming mostly cloudy. Patchy fog after midnight. Lows in the lower 60s. East winds around 5 miles per hour. Wednesday, patchy fog in the morning. Partly sunny. Humid with highs in the lower 80s. West winds around 5 miles per hour, becoming north in the afternoon. Wednesday night, partly cloudy in the evening, then mostly cloudy with a chance of showers and thunderstorms after midnight.

around 70. Saturday, mostly cloudy with a slight chance of showers and thunderstorms in the morning, then mostly sunny in the afternoon. Highs in the upper 80s. Saturday night through Monday, mostly clear and breezy. Lows in the upper 70s. Highs in the lower 90s. Monday night and Tuesday, partly cloudy. Hot. Lows in the upper 70s. Highs in the middle 90s. This hazardous weather outlook is for central Kansas, east central Kansas, north central Kansas, and northeast Kansas. For this afternoon and tonight, a few strong storms are possible in north central and central Kansas this afternoon and evening. Gusty winds and heavy rainfall are the main hazards. For Wednesday through Monday, the overall chance for thunderstorms is low on Wednesday, but if any storms impact the area, they could contain small hail and strong winds. Heavy rainfall is then expected on Thursday. Flooding could occur. Heat and humidity increase late this weekend and early next week. Heat index values could range from 100 to 107 degrees Sunday through Tuesday afternoons. This is NOAA Weather Radio Station WXK91 in Topeka. Here are the 8 p.m. conditions for the local area. At Topeka, it was mostly cloudy. The temperature was 76 degrees, the dew point 66, and the relative humidity was 71%. The wind was east at 6 miles an hour. The pressure was 30.11 inches and rising. At Manhattan, it was cloudy. The temperature was 77 degrees, the dew point 65, and the relative humidity was 66%. The wind was east at 5 miles an hour. Around the region, it was partly cloudy, with a temperature of 73 at Emporia, 73 at Concordia, 75 at Beatrice, 76 at Omaha, and 72 at Wichita. It was cloudy, with a temperature of 75 at Lawrence, 76 at Kansas City, and 74 at Springfield. Once again, at Manhattan, it was 77 degrees under cloudy skies. Once again, at Topeka, it was 76 degrees under mostly cloudy skies. Now here is your National Weather Service forecast. Tonight, partly cloudy this evening, then becoming mostly cloudy. Patchy fog after midnight. Lows in the lower 60s. East winds around 5 miles per hour. Wednesday, patchy fog in the morning. Partly sunny. Humid with highs in the lower 80s. West winds around 5 miles per hour, becoming north in the afternoon. Wednesday night, partly cloudy in the evening, then mostly cloudy with a chance of showers and thunderstorms after midnight. Humid with lows in the middle 60s. East winds around 5 miles per hour. Chance of rain 40%. Thursday, a chance of thunderstorms. Showers likely in the morning, then showers in the afternoon. Locally heavy rainfall possible in the afternoon. Humid with highs in the upper 70s. East winds 5 to 10 miles per hour. Chance of rain 90%. Thursday night, showers likely. A chance of thunderstorms, mainly in the evening. Humid with lows in the middle 60s. Northeast winds 5 to 10 miles per hour. Chance of rain 70%. Friday, mostly cloudy with a chance of showers with a slight chance of thunderstorms in the morning, then partly sunny in the afternoon. Highs in the lower 80s. Chance of rain 40%. Friday night, partly cloudy. A slight chance of showers and thunderstorms after midnight. Lows around 70. Saturday, mostly cloudy with a slight chance of showers and thunderstorms in the morning, then mostly sunny in the afternoon. Highs in the upper 80s. Saturday night through Monday, mostly clear and breezy. Lows in the upper 70s. Highs in the lower 90s. Monday night and Tuesday, partly cloudy. Hot. Lows in the upper 70s. Highs in the middle 90s. The current time is 8:24 p.m. Central Daylight Time. This hazardous weather outlook is for

The wind was eased at 6 miles an hour. The pressure was 30.11 inches and rising. At Manhattan, it was cloudy. The temperature was 77 degrees, the dew point 65, and the relative humidity was 66%. The wind was east at 5 miles an hour. Around the region, it was partly cloudy, with a temperature of 73 at Emporia, 73 at Concordia, 75 at Beatrice, 76 at Omaha, and 72 at Wichita. It was cloudy, with a temperature of 75 at Lawrence, 76 at Kansas City, and 74 at Springfield. Once again, at Manhattan, it was 77 degrees under cloudy skies. Once again, at Topeka, it was 76 degrees under mostly cloudy skies. Now here is your National Weather Service forecast. Rest of tonight, partly cloudy this evening, then becoming mostly cloudy. Patchy fog. Lows in the lower 60s. East winds around 5 miles per hour. Wednesday, patchy fog in the morning. Partly sunny. Humid with highs in the lower 80s. West winds around 5 miles per hour, becoming north in the afternoon. Wednesday night, partly cloudy in the evening, then mostly cloudy with a chance of showers and thunderstorms after midnight. Humid with lows in the middle 60s. East winds around 5 miles per hour. Chance of rain 40%. Thursday, a chance of thunderstorms. Showers likely in the morning, then showers in the afternoon. Locally heavy rainfall possible in the afternoon. Humid with highs in the upper 70s. East winds 5 to 10 miles per hour. Chance of rain 90%. Thursday night, showers likely. A chance of thunderstorms, mainly in the evening. Humid with lows in the middle 60s. Northeast winds 5 to 10 miles per hour. Chance of rain 70%. Friday, mostly cloudy with a chance of showers with a slight chance of thunderstorms in the morning, then partly sunny in the afternoon. Highs in the lower 80s. Chance of rain 40%. Friday night, partly cloudy. A slight chance of showers and thunderstorms after midnight. Lows around 70. Saturday, mostly cloudy with a slight chance of showers and thunderstorms in the morning, then mostly sunny in the afternoon. Highs in the upper 80s. Saturday night through Monday, mostly clear and breezy. Lows in the upper 70s. Highs in the lower 90s. Monday night and Tuesday, partly cloudy. Hot. Lows in the upper 70s. Highs in the middle 90s. This hazardous weather outlook is for central Kansas, east central Kansas, north central Kansas, and northeast Kansas. For this afternoon and tonight, a few strong storms are possible in north central and central Kansas this afternoon and evening. Gusty winds and heavy rainfall are the main hazards. For Wednesday through Monday, the overall chance for thunderstorms is low on Wednesday, but if any storms impact the area, they could contain small hail and strong winds. Heavy rainfall is then expected on Thursday. Flooding could occur. Heat and humidity increase late this weekend and early next week. Heat index values could range from 100 to 107 degrees Sunday through Tuesday afternoons. This is NOAA Weather Radio WXK91 in Topeka. The current time is 8:38 p.m. Central Daylight Time. 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Here are the 8 p.m. conditions for the local area. At Topeka, it was mostly cloudy. The temperature was 76 degrees, the dew point 66, and the relative humidity was 71%. The wind was east at 6 miles an hour. The pressure was 30.11 inches and rising. At Manhattan, it was cloudy. The temperature was 77 degrees, the dew point 65, and the relative humidity was 66%. The wind was east at 5 miles an hour.
Around the region, it was partly cloudy, with a temperature of 73 at Emporia, 73 at Concordia, 75 at Beatrice, 76 at Omaha, and 72 at Wichita. It was cloudy, with a temperature of 75 at Lawrence, 76 at Kansas City, and 74 at Springfield. Once again, at Manhattan, it was 77 degrees under cloudy skies. Once again, at Topeka, it was 76 degrees under mostly cloudy skies. Now here is your National Weather Service forecast. Rest of tonight, partly cloudy this evening, then becoming mostly cloudy. Patchy fog. Lows in the lower 60s. East winds around 5 miles per hour. Wednesday, patchy fog in the morning. Partly sunny. Humid with highs in the lower 80s. West winds around 5 miles per hour, becoming north in the afternoon. Wednesday night, partly cloudy in the evening, then mostly cloudy with a chance of showers and thunderstorms after midnight. Humid with lows in the middle 60s. East winds around 5 miles per hour. Chance of rain 40%. Thursday, a chance of thunderstorms. Showers likely in the morning, then showers in the afternoon. Locally heavy rainfall possible in the afternoon. Humid with highs in the upper 70s. East winds 5 to 10 miles per hour. Chance of rain 90%. Thursday night, showers likely. A chance of thunderstorms, mainly in the evening. Humid with lows in the middle 60s. Northeast winds 5 to 10 miles per hour. Chance of rain 70%. Friday, mostly cloudy with a chance of showers with a slight chance of thunderstorms in the morning, then partly sunny in the afternoon. Highs in the lower 80s. Chance of rain 40%. Friday night, partly cloudy. A slight chance of showers and thunderstorms after midnight. Lows around 70. Saturday, mostly cloudy with a slight chance of showers and thunderstorms in the morning, then mostly sunny in the afternoon. Highs in the upper 80s. Saturday night through Monday, mostly clear and breezy. Lows in the upper 70s. Highs in the lower 90s. Monday night and Tuesday, partly cloudy. Hot. Lows in the upper 70s. Highs in the middle 90s. This hazardous weather outlook is for central Kansas, east central Kansas, north central Kansas, and northeast Kansas. For this afternoon and tonight, a few strong storms are possible in north central and central Kansas this afternoon and evening. Gusty winds and heavy rainfall are the main hazards. For Wednesday through Monday, the overall chance for thunderstorms is low on Wednesday, but if any storms impact the area, they could contain small hail and strong winds. Heavy rainfall is then expected on Thursday. Flooding could occur. Heat and humidity increase late this weekend and early next week. Heat index values could range from 100 to 107 degrees Sunday through Tuesday afternoons. This is NOAA Weather Radio Station WXK91 in Topeka. Here are the 8 p.m. conditions for the local area. At Topeka, it was mostly cloudy. The temperature was 76 degrees, the dew point 66, and the relative humidity was 71%. The wind was east at 6 miles an hour. The pressure was 30.11 inches and rising. At Manhattan, it was cloudy. The temperature was 77 degrees, the dew point 65, and the relative humidity was 66%. The wind was east at 5 miles an hour. Around the region, it was partly cloudy, with a temperature of 73 at Emporia, 73 at Concordia, 75 at Beatrice, 76 at Omaha, and 72 at Wichita. It was cloudy, with a temperature of 75 at Lawrence, 76 at Kansas City, and 74 at Springfield. Once again, at Manhattan, it was 77 degrees under cloudy skies. Once again, at Topeka, it was 76 degrees under mostly cloudy skies. Now here is your National Weather Service forecast.
Rest of tonight, partly cloudy this evening, then becoming mostly cloudy. Patchy fog. Lows in the lower 60s. East winds around 5 miles per hour. Wednesday, patchy fog in the morning. Partly sunny. Humid with highs in the lower 80s. West winds around 5 miles per hour, becoming north in the afternoon. Wednesday night, partly cloudy in the evening, then mostly cloudy with a chance of showers and thunderstorms after midnight. Humid with lows in the middle 60s. East winds around 5 miles per hour. Chance of rain 40%. Thursday, a chance of thunderstorms. Showers likely in the morning, then showers in the afternoon. Locally heavy rainfall possible in the afternoon. Humid with highs in the upper 70s. East winds 5 to 10 miles per hour. Chance of rain 90%. Thursday night, showers likely. A chance of thunderstorms, mainly in the evening. Humid with lows in the middle 60s. Northeast winds 5 to 10 miles per hour. Chance of rain 70%. Friday, mostly cloudy with a chance of showers with a slight chance of thunderstorms in the morning, then partly sunny in the afternoon. Highs in the lower 80s. Chance of rain 40%. Friday night, partly cloudy. A slight chance of showers and thunderstorms after midnight. Lows around 70. Saturday, mostly cloudy with a slight chance of showers and thunderstorms in the morning, then mostly sunny in the afternoon. Highs in the upper 80s. Saturday night through Monday, mostly clear and breezy. Lows in the upper 70s. Highs in the lower 90s. Monday night and Tuesday, partly cloudy. Hot. Lows in the upper 70s. Highs in the middle 90s. This hazardous weather outlook is for central Kansas, east central Kansas, north central Kansas, and northeast Kansas. For this afternoon and tonight, a few strong storms are possible in north central and central Kansas this afternoon and evening. Gusty winds and heavy rainfall are the main hazards. For Wednesday through Monday, the overall chance for thunderstorms is low on Wednesday, but if any storms impact the area, they could contain small hail and strong winds. Heavy rainfall is then expected on Thursday. Flooding could occur. Heat and humidity increase late this weekend and early next week. Heat index values could range from 100 to 107 degrees Sunday through Tuesday afternoons. This is NOAA Weather Radio Station WXK91 in Topeka. Here are the 8 p.m. conditions for the local area. At Topeka, it was mostly cloudy. The temperature was 76 degrees, the dew point 66, and the relative humidity was 71%. The wind was east at 6 miles an hour. The pressure was 30.11 inches and rising. At Manhattan, it was cloudy. The temperature was 77 degrees, the dew point 65, and the relative humidity was 66%. The wind was east at 5 miles an hour. Around the region, it was partly cloudy, with a temperature of 73 at Emporia, 73 at Concordia, 75 at Beatrice, 76 at Omaha, and 72 at Wichita. It was cloudy, with a temperature of 75 at Lawrence, 76 at Kansas City, and 74 at Springfield. Once again, at Manhattan, it was 77 degrees under cloudy skies. Once again, at Topeka, it was 76 degrees under mostly cloudy skies. Now here is your National Weather Service forecast. Rest of tonight, partly cloudy this evening, then becoming mostly cloudy. Patchy fog. Lows in the lower 60s. East winds around 5 miles per hour. Wednesday, patchy fog in the morning. Partly sunny. Humid with highs in the lower 80s. West winds around 5 miles per hour, becoming north in the afternoon. Wednesday night, partly cloudy in the evening, then mostly cloudy with a chance of showers and thunderstorms after midnight. Humid with lows in the middle 60s. East winds around 5 miles per hour.
chance of rain 40%. Thursday, a chance of thunderstorms. Showers likely in the morning, then showers in the afternoon. Locally heavy rainfall possible in the afternoon. Humid with highs in the upper 70s. East winds 5 to 10 miles per hour. Chance of rain 90%. Thursday night, showers likely. A chance of thunderstorms, mainly in the evening. Humid with lows in the middle 60s. Northeast winds 5 to 10 miles per hour. Chance of rain 70%. Friday, mostly cloudy with a chance of showers with a slight chance of thunderstorms in the morning, then partly sunny in the afternoon. Highs in the lower 80s. Chance of rain 40%. Friday night, partly cloudy. A slight chance of showers and thunderstorms after midnight. Lows around 70. Saturday, mostly cloudy with a slight chance of showers and thunderstorms in the morning, then mostly sunny in the afternoon. Highs in the upper 80s. Saturday night through Monday, mostly clear and breezy. Lows in the upper 70s. Highs in the lower 90s. Monday night and Tuesday, partly cloudy. Hot. Lows in the upper 70s. Highs in the middle 90s. This hazardous weather outlook is for central Kansas, east central Kansas, north central Kansas, and northeast Kansas. For this afternoon and tonight, a few strong storms are possible in north central and central Kansas this afternoon and evening. Gusty winds and heavy rainfall are the main hazards. For Wednesday through Monday, the overall chance for thunderstorms is low on Wednesday, but if any storms impact the area, they could contain small hail and strong winds. Heavy rainfall is then expected on Thursday. Flooding could occur. Heat and humidity increase late this weekend and early next week. Heat index values could range from 100 to 107 degrees Sunday through Tuesday afternoons. This is NOAA Weather Radio Station WXK91 in Topeka. Here are the 8 p.m. conditions for the local area. At Topeka, it was mostly cloudy. The temperature was 76 degrees, the dew point 66, and the relative humidity was 71%. The wind was east at 6 miles an hour. The pressure was 30.11 inches and rising. At Manhattan, it was cloudy. The temperature was 77 degrees, the dew point 65, and the relative humidity was 66%. The wind was east at 5 miles an hour. Around the region, it was partly cloudy, with a temperature of 73 at Emporia, 73 at Concordia, 75 at Beatrice, 76 at Omaha, and 72 at Wichita. It was cloudy, with a temperature of 75 at Lawrence, 76 at Kansas City, and 74 at Springfield. Once again, at Manhattan, guys. Once again, at Topeka, it was 76 degrees under mostly cloudy skies. Now here is your National Weather Service forecast. Rest of tonight, partly cloudy this evening, then becoming mostly cloudy. Patchy fog. Lows in the lower 60s. East winds around 5 miles per hour. Wednesday, patchy fog in the morning. Partly sunny. Humid with highs in the lower 80s. West winds around 5 miles per hour, becoming north in the afternoon. Wednesday night, partly cloudy in the evening, then mostly cloudy with a chance of showers and thunderstorms after midnight. Humid with lows in the middle 60s. East winds around 5 miles per hour. Chance of rain 40%. Thursday, a chance of thunderstorms. Showers likely in the morning, then showers in the afternoon. Locally heavy rainfall possible in the afternoon. Humid with highs in the upper 70s. East winds 5 to 10 miles per hour. Chance of rain 90%. Thursday night, showers likely. A chance of thunderstorms, mainly in the evening. Humid with lows in the middle 60s. Northeast winds 5 to 10 miles per hour. Chance of rain 70%.
Friday, mostly cloudy with a chance of showers with a slight chance of thunderstorms in the morning, then partly sunny in the afternoon. Highs in the lower 80s. Chance of rain 40%. Friday night, partly cloudy. A slight chance of showers and thunderstorms after midnight. Lows around 70. Saturday, mostly cloudy with a slight chance of showers and thunderstorms in the morning, then mostly sunny in the afternoon. Highs in the upper 80s. Saturday night through Monday, mostly clear and breezy. Lows in the upper 70s. Highs in the lower 90s. Monday night and Tuesday, partly cloudy. Hot. Lows in the upper 70s. Highs in the middle 90s. The current time is 8:54 p.m. Central Daylight Time. This hazardous weather outlook is for Central Kansas, East Central Kansas, North Central Kansas, and Northeast Kansas. For this afternoon and tonight, a few strong storms are possible in North Central and Central Kansas this afternoon and evening. Gusty winds and heavy rainfall are the main hazards. For Wednesday through Monday, the overall chance for thunderstorms is low on Wednesday, but if any storms impact the area, they could contain small hail and strong winds. Heavy rainfall is then expected on Thursday. Flooding could occur. Heat and humidity increase late this weekend and early next week. Heat index values could range from 100 to 107 degrees Sunday through Tuesday afternoons. This is NOAA Weather Radio Station WXK91 in Topeka. Here are the 8 p.m. conditions for the local area. At Topeka, it was mostly cloudy. The temperature was 76 degrees, the dew point 66, and the relative humidity was 71%. The wind was east at 6 miles an hour. The pressure was 30.11 inches and rising. At Manhattan, it was cloudy. The temperature was 77 degrees, the dew point 65, and the relative humidity was 66%. The wind was east at 5 miles an hour. Around the region, it was partly cloudy, with a temperature of 73 at Emporia, 73 at Concordia, 75 at Beatrice, 76 at Omaha, and 72 at Wichita. It was cloudy, with a temperature of 75 at Lawrence, 76 at Kansas City, and 74 at Springfield. Once again, at Manhattan, it was 77 degrees under cloudy skies. Once again, at Topeka, it was 76 degrees under mostly cloudy skies. Now here is your National Weather Service forecast. Rest of tonight, partly cloudy this evening, then becoming mostly cloudy. Patchy fog. Lows in the lower 60s. East winds around 5 miles per hour. Wednesday, patchy fog in the morning. Partly sunny. Humid with highs in the lower 80s. West winds around 5 miles per hour, becoming north in the afternoon. Wednesday night, partly cloudy in the evening, then mostly cloudy with a chance of showers and thunderstorms after midnight. Humid with lows in the middle 60s. East winds around 5 miles per hour. Chance of rain 40%. Thursday, a chance of thunderstorms. Showers likely in the morning, then showers in the afternoon. Locally heavy rainfall possible in the afternoon. Humid with highs in the upper 70s. East winds 5 to 10 miles per hour. Chance of rain 90%. Thursday night, showers likely. A chance of thunderstorms, mainly in the evening. Humid with lows in the middle 60s. Northeast winds 5 to 10 miles per hour. Chance of rain 70%. Friday, mostly cloudy with a chance of showers with a slight chance of thunderstorms in the morning, then partly sunny in the afternoon. Highs in the lower 80s. Chance of rain 40%. Friday night, partly cloudy. A slight chance of showers and thunderstorms after midnight. Lows around 70. Saturday, mostly cloudy with a slight chance of showers and thunderstorms in the morning, then mostly sunny in the afternoon. Highs in the upper 80s.
Saturday night through Monday, mostly clear and breezy. Lows in the upper 70s. Highs in the lower 90s. Monday night and Tuesday, partly cloudy. Hot. Lows in the upper 70s. Highs in the middle 90s. This hazardous weather outlook is for central Kansas, east central Kansas, north central Kansas, For this afternoon and tonight, a few strong storms are possible in north central and central Kansas this afternoon and evening. Gusty winds and heavy rainfall are the main hazards. For Wednesday through Monday, the overall chance for thunderstorms is low on Wednesday, but if any storms impact the area, they could contain small hail and strong winds. Heavy rainfall is then expected on Thursday. Flooding could occur. Heat and humidity increase late this weekend and early next week. Heat index values could range from 100 to 107 degrees Sunday through Tuesday afternoons. This is NOAA Weather Radio Station WXK91 in Topeka. Here are the 8 p.m. conditions for the local area. At Topeka, it was mostly cloudy. The temperature was 76 degrees, the dew point 66, and the relative humidity was 71%. The wind was east at 6 miles an hour. The pressure was 30.11 inches and rising. At Manhattan, it was cloudy. The temperature was 77 degrees, the dew point 65, and the relative humidity was 66%. The wind was east at 5 miles an hour. Around the region, it was partly cloudy, with a temperature of 73 at Emporia, 73 at Concordia, 75 at Beatrice, 76 at Omaha, and 72 at Wichita. It was cloudy, with a temperature of 75 at Lawrence, 76 at Kansas City, and 74 at Springfield. Once again, at Manhattan, it was 77 degrees under cloudy skies. Once again, at Topeka, it was 76 degrees under mostly cloudy skies. Now here is your National Weather Service forecast. Rest of tonight, partly cloudy this evening, then becoming mostly cloudy. Patchy fog. Lows in the lower 60s. East winds around 5 miles per hour. Wednesday, patchy fog in the morning. Partly sunny. Humid with highs in the lower 80s. West winds around 5 miles per hour, becoming north in the afternoon. Wednesday night, partly cloudy in the evening, then mostly cloudy with a chance of showers and thunderstorms after midnight. Humid with lows in the middle 60s. East winds around 5 miles per hour. Chance of rain 40%. Thursday, a chance of thunderstorms. Showers likely in the morning, then showers in the afternoon. Locally heavy rainfall possible in the afternoon. Humid with highs in the upper 70s. East winds 5 to 10 miles per hour. Chance of rain 90%. Thursday night, showers likely. A chance of thunderstorms, mainly in the evening. Humid with lows in the middle 60s. Northeast winds 5 to 10 miles per hour. Chance of rain 70%. Friday, mostly cloudy with a chance of showers with a slight chance of thunderstorms in the morning, then partly sunny in the afternoon. Highs in the lower 80s. Chance of rain 40%. Friday night, partly cloudy. A slight chance of showers and thunderstorms after midnight. Lows around 70. Saturday, mostly cloudy with a slight chance of showers and thunderstorms in the morning, then mostly sunny in the afternoon. Highs in the upper 80s. Saturday night through Monday, mostly clear and breezy. Lows in the upper 70s. Highs in the lower 90s. Monday night and Tuesday, partly cloudy. Hot. Lows in the upper 70s. Highs in the middle 90s. This hazardous weather outlook is for central Kansas, east central Kansas, north central Kansas, and northeast Kansas. For this afternoon and tonight, a few strong storms are possible in north central and central Kansas this afternoon and evening. Gusty winds and heavy rainfall are the main hazards.
for Wednesday through Monday. The overall chance for thunderstorms is low on Wednesday, but if any storms impact the area, they could contain small hail and strong winds. Heavy rainfall is then expected on Thursday. Flooding could occur. Heat and humidity increase late this weekend and early next week. Heat index values could range from 100 to 107 degrees Sunday through Tuesday afternoons. This is NOAA Weather Radio Station WXK91 in Topeka. Here are the 8 p.m. conditions for the local area. At Topeka, it was mostly cloudy. The temperature was 76 degrees, the dew point 66, and the relative humidity was 71%. The wind was east at 6 miles an hour. The pressure was 30.11 inches and rising. At Manhattan, it was cloudy. The temperature was 77 degrees, the dew point 65, and the relative humidity was 66%. The wind was east at 5 miles an hour. Around the region, it was partly cloudy, with a temperature of 73 at Emporia, 73 at Concordia, 75 at Beatrice, 76 at Omaha, and 72 at Wichita. It was cloudy, with a temperature of 75 at Lawrence, 76 at Kansas City, and 74 at Springfield. Once again, at Manhattan, it was 77 degrees under cloudy skies. Once again, at Topeka, it was 76 degrees under mostly cloudy skies. Now here is your National Weather Service forecast. Rest of tonight, partly cloudy this evening, then becoming mostly cloudy. Patchy fog. Lows in the lower 60s. East winds around 5 miles per hour. Wednesday, patchy fog in the morning. Partly sunny. Humid with highs in the lower 80s. West winds around 5 miles per hour, becoming north in the afternoon. Wednesday night, partly cloudy in the evening, then mostly cloudy with a chance of showers and thunderstorms after midnight. Humid with lows in the middle 60s. East winds around 5 miles per hour. Chance of rain 40%. Thursday, a chance of thunderstorms. Showers likely in the morning, then showers in the afternoon. Locally heavy rainfall possible in the afternoon. Humid with highs in the upper 70s. East winds 5 to 10 miles per hour. Chance of rain 90%. Thursday night, showers likely. A chance of thunderstorms, mainly in the evening. Humid with lows in the middle 60s. Northeast winds 5 to 10 miles per hour. Chance of rain 70%. Friday, mostly cloudy with a chance of showers with a slight chance of thunderstorms in the morning, then partly sunny in the afternoon. Highs in the lower 80s. Chance of rain 40%. Friday night, partly cloudy. A slight chance of showers and thunderstorms after midnight. Lows around 70. Saturday, mostly cloudy with a slight chance of showers and thunderstorms in the morning, then mostly sunny in the afternoon. Highs in the upper 80s. Saturday night through Monday, mostly clear and breezy. Lows in the upper 70s. Highs in the lower 90s. Monday night and Tuesday, partly cloudy. Hot. Lows in the upper 70s. Highs in the middle 90s. This hazardous weather outlook is for central Kansas, east central Kansas, north central Kansas, and northeast Kansas. For this afternoon and tonight, a few strong storms are possible in north central and central Kansas this afternoon and evening. Gusty winds and heavy rainfall are the main hazards. For Wednesday through Monday, the overall chance for thunderstorms is low on Wednesday, but if any storms impact the area, they could contain small hail and strong winds. Heavy rainfall is then expected on Thursday. Flooding could occur. Heat and humidity increase late this weekend and early next week. Heat index values could range from 100 to 107 degrees Sunday through Tuesday afternoons. The current time is 9:08 p.m. Central Daylight Time. 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
Now here is your National Weather Service forecast. Rest of tonight, partly cloudy this evening, then becoming mostly cloudy. Patchy fog. Lows in the lower 60s. East wind

around 5 miles per hour. Wednesday, patchy fog in the morning. Partly sunny. Humid with highs in the lower 80s. West winds around 5 miles per hour, becoming north in the afternoon. Wednesday night, partly cloudy in the evening, then mostly cloudy with a chance of showers and thunderstorms after midnight. Humid with lows in the middle 60s. East winds around 5 miles per hour. Chance of rain 40%. Thursday, a chance of thunderstorms. Showers likely in the morning, then showers in the afternoon. Locally heavy rainfall possible in the afternoon. Humid with highs in the upper 70s. East winds 5 to 10 miles per hour. Chance of rain 90%. Thursday night, showers likely. A chance of thunderstorms, mainly in the evening. Humid with lows in the middle 60s. Northeast winds 5 to 10 miles per hour. Chance of rain 70%. Friday, mostly cloudy with a chance of showers with a slight chance of thunderstorms in the morning, then partly sunny in the afternoon. Highs in the lower 80s. Chance of rain 40%. Friday night, partly cloudy. A slight chance of showers and thunderstorms after midnight. Lows around 70. Saturday, mostly cloudy with a slight chance of showers and thunderstorms in the morning, then mostly sunny in the afternoon. Highs in the upper 80s. Saturday night through Monday, mostly clear and breezy. Lows in the upper 70s. Highs in the lower 90s. Monday night and Tuesday, partly cloudy. Hot. Lows in the upper 70s. Highs in the middle 90s. This hazardous weather outlook is for central Kansas, east central Kansas, north central Kansas, and northeast Kansas. For this afternoon and tonight, a few strong storms are possible in north central and central Kansas this afternoon and evening. Gusty winds and heavy rainfall are the main hazards. For Wednesday through Monday, the overall chance for thunderstorms is low on Wednesday, but if any storms impact the area, they could contain small hail and strong winds. Heavy rainfall is then expected on Thursday. Flooding could occur. Heat and humidity increase late this weekend and early next week. Heat index values could range from 100 to 107 degrees Sunday through Tuesday afternoons. This is NOAA Weather Radio Station WXK91 in Topeka. Here are the 9 p.m. conditions for the local area. At Topeka, it was clear. The temperature was 73 degrees, the dew point 67, and the relative humidity was 81%. The wind was east at 3 miles an hour. The pressure was 30.11 inches and steady. At Manhattan, it was partly cloudy. The temperature was 73 degrees, the dew point 66, and the relative humidity was 78%. The wind was calm. Around the region, it was clear, with a temperature of 70 at Concordia, and 72 at Beatrice. It was partly cloudy, with a temperature of 72 at Lawrence, 77 at Kansas City, and 75 at Omaha. At Wichita, it was mostly cloudy, with a temperature of 72. It was cloudy, with a temperature of 72 at Emporia, and 73 at Springfield. Once again, at Manhattan, it was 73 degrees under partly cloudy skies. Once again, at Topeka, it was 73 degrees under clear skies. Now here is your National Weather Service forecast. Rest of tonight, partly cloudy this evening, then becoming mostly cloudy. Patchy fog. Lows in the lower 60s. East winds around 5 miles per hour. Wednesday, patchy fog in the morning. Partly sunny. Humid with highs in the lower 80s. West winds around 5 miles per hour, becoming north in the afternoon. Wednesday night, partly cloudy in the evening, then mostly cloudy with a chance of showers and thunderstorms after midnight. Humid with lows in the middle 60s. East winds around 5 miles per hour. Chance of rain 40%. Thursday, a chance of thunderstorms. Showers likely.

mostly in the morning, then showers in the afternoon. Locally heavy rainfall possible in the afternoon. Humid with highs in the upper 70s. East winds 5 to 10 miles per hour. Chance of rain 90%. Thursday night, showers likely. A chance of thunderstorms, mainly in the evening. Humid with lows in the middle 60s. Northeast winds 5 to 10 miles per hour. Chance of rain 70%. Friday, mostly cloudy with a chance of showers with a slight chance of thunderstorms in the morning, then partly sunny in the afternoon. Highs in the lower 80s. Chance of rain 40%. Friday night, partly cloudy. A slight chance of showers and thunderstorms after midnight. Lows around 70. Saturday, mostly cloudy with a slight chance of showers and thunderstorms in the morning, then mostly sunny in the afternoon. Highs in the upper 80s. Saturday night through Monday, mostly clear and breezy. Lows in the upper 70s. Highs in the lower 90s. Monday night and Tuesday, partly cloudy. Hot. Lows in the upper 70s. Highs in the middle 90s. This hazardous weather outlook is for central Kansas, east central Kansas, north central Kansas, and northeast Kansas. For this afternoon and tonight, a few strong storms are possible in north central and central Kansas this afternoon and evening. Gusty winds and heavy rainfall are the main hazards. For Wednesday through Monday, the overall chance for thunderstorms is low on Wednesday, but if any storms impact the area, they could contain small hail and strong winds. Heavy rainfall is then expected on Thursday. Flooding could occur. Heat and humidity increase late this weekend and early next week. Heat index values could range from 100 to 107 degrees Sunday through Tuesday afternoons. This is NOAA Weather Radio Station WXK91 in Topeka. Here are the 9 p.m. conditions for the local area. At Topeka, it was clear. The temperature was 73 degrees, the dew point 67, and the relative humidity was 81%. The wind was east at 3 miles an hour. The pressure was 30.11 inches and steady. At Manhattan, it was partly cloudy. The temperature was 73 degrees, the dew point 66, and the relative humidity was 78%. The wind was calm. Around the region, it was clear, with a temperature of 70 at Concordia, and 72 at Beatrice. It was partly cloudy, with a temperature of 72 at Lawrence, 77 at Kansas City, and 75 at Omaha. At Wichita, it was mostly cloudy, with a temperature of 72. It was cloudy, with a temperature of 72 at Emporia, and 73 at Springfield. Once again, at Manhattan, it was 73 degrees under partly cloudy skies. Once again, at Topeka, it was 73 degrees under clear skies. Now here is your National Weather Service forecast. Rest of tonight, partly cloudy this evening, then becoming mostly cloudy. Patchy fog. Lows in the lower 60s. East winds around 5 miles per hour. Wednesday, patchy fog in the morning. Partly sunny. Humid with highs in the lower 80s. West winds around 5 miles per hour, becoming north in the afternoon. Wednesday night, partly cloudy in the evening, then mostly cloudy with a chance of showers and thunderstorms after midnight. Humid with lows in the middle 60s. East winds around 5 miles per hour. Chance of rain 40%. Thursday, a chance of thunderstorms. Showers likely in the morning, then showers in the afternoon. Locally heavy rainfall possible in the afternoon. Humid with highs in the upper 70s. East winds 5 to 10 miles per hour. Chance of rain 90%. Thursday night, showers likely. A chance of thunderstorms, mainly in the evening. Humid with lows in the middle 60s. Northeast winds 5 to 10 miles per hour. Chance of rain 70%. Friday, mostly cloudy with a chance of showers with a slight chance of thunderstorms.

gusty winds and heavy rainfall are the main hazards. For Wednesday through Monday, the overall chance for thunderstorms is low on Wednesday, but if any storms impact the area, they could contain small hail and strong winds. Heavy rainfall is then expected on Thursday. Flooding could occur. Heat and humidity increase late this weekend and early next week. Heat index values could range from 100 to 107 degrees Sunday through Tuesday afternoons. This is NOAA Weather Radio Station WXK91 in Topeka. Here are the 9 p.m. conditions for the local area. At Topeka, it was clear. The temperature was 73 degrees, the dew point 67, and the relative humidity was 81%. The wind was east at 3 miles an hour. The pressure was 30.11 inches and steady. At Manhattan, it was partly cloudy. The temperature was 73 degrees, the dew point 66, and the relative humidity was 78%. The wind was calm. Around the region, it was clear, with a temperature of 70 at Concordia and 72 at Beatrice. It was partly cloudy, with a temperature of 72 at Lawrence, 77 at Kansas City, and 75 at Omaha. At Wichita, it was mostly cloudy, with a temperature of 72. It was cloudy, with a temperature of 72 at Emporia and 73 at Springfield. Once again, at Manhattan, it was 73 degrees under partly cloudy skies. Once again, at Topeka, it was 73 degrees under clear skies. Now here is your National Weather Service forecast. West of tonight, partly cloudy this evening, then becoming mostly cloudy. Patchy fog. Lows in the lower 60s. East winds around 5 miles per hour. Wednesday, patchy fog in the morning. Partly sunny. Humid with highs in the lower 80s. West winds around 5 miles per hour, becoming north in the afternoon. Wednesday night, partly cloudy in the evening, then mostly cloudy with a chance of showers and thunderstorms after midnight. Humid with lows in the middle 60s. East winds around 5 miles per hour. Chance of rain 40%. Thursday, a chance of thunderstorms. Showers likely in the morning, then showers in the afternoon. Locally heavy rainfall possible in the afternoon. Humid with highs in the upper 70s. East winds 5 to 10 miles per hour. Chance of rain 90%. Thursday night, showers likely. A chance of thunderstorms, mainly in the evening. Humid with lows in the middle 60s. Northeast winds 5 to 10 miles per hour. Chance of rain 70%. Friday, mostly cloudy with a chance of showers with a slight chance of thunderstorms in the morning, then partly sunny in the afternoon. Highs in the lower 80s. Chance of rain 40%. Friday night, partly cloudy. A slight chance of showers and thunderstorms after midnight. Lows around 70. Saturday, mostly cloudy with a slight chance of showers and thunderstorms in the morning, then mostly sunny in the afternoon. Highs in the upper 80s. Saturday night through Monday, mostly clear and breezy. Lows in the upper 70s. Highs in the lower 90s. Monday night and Tuesday, partly cloudy. Hot. Lows in the upper 70s. Highs in the middle 90s. The current time is 9:24 p.m. Central Daylight Time. This hazardous weather outlook is for Central Kansas, East Central Kansas, North Central Kansas, and Northeast Kansas. For this afternoon and tonight, a few strong storms are possible in North Central and Central Kansas this afternoon and evening. Gusty winds and heavy rainfall are the main hazards. For Wednesday through Monday, the overall chance for thunderstorms is low on Wednesday, but if any storms impact the area, they could contain small hail and strong winds. Heavy rainfall is then expected on Thursday. Flooding could occur. Heat and humidity increase late this weekend and early next week. Heat index values could range from 100 to 107 degrees Celsius.

Monday through Tuesday afternoons. This is NOAA Weather Radio Station WXK91 in Topeka. Here are the 9 p.m. conditions for the local area. At Topeka, it was clear. The temperature was 73 degrees, the dew point 67, and the relative humidity was 81%. The wind was east at 3 miles an hour. The pressure was 30.11 inches and steady. At Manhattan, it was partly cloudy. The temperature was 73 degrees, the dew point 66, and the relative humidity was 78%. The wind was calm. Around the region, it was clear, with a temperature of 70 at Concordia and 72 at Beatrice. It was partly cloudy, with a temperature of 72 at Lawrence, 77 at Kansas City, and 75 at Omaha. At Wichita, it was mostly cloudy, with a temperature of 72. It was cloudy, with a temperature of 72 at Emporia, and 73 at Springfield. Once again, at Manhattan, it was 73 degrees under partly cloudy skies. Once again, at Topeka, it was 73 degrees under clear skies. Now here is your National Weather Service forecast. Rest of tonight, partly cloudy this evening, then becoming mostly cloudy. Patchy fog. Lows in the lower 60s. East winds around 5 miles per hour. Wednesday, patchy fog in the morning. Partly

evening, then mostly cloudy with a chance of showers and thunderstorms after midnight. Humid with lows in the middle 60s. East winds around 5 miles per hour. Chance of rain 40%. Thursday, a chance of thunderstorms. Showers likely in the morning, then showers in the afternoon. Locally heavy rainfall possible in the afternoon. Humid with highs in the upper 70s. East winds 5 to 10 miles per hour. Chance of rain 90%. Thursday night, showers likely. A chance of thunderstorms, mainly in the evening. Humid with lows in the middle 60s. Northeast winds 5 to 10 miles per hour. Chance of rain 70%. Friday, mostly cloudy with a chance of showers with a slight chance of thunderstorms in the morning, then partly sunny in the afternoon. Highs in the lower 80s. Chance of rain 40%. Friday night, partly cloudy. A slight chance of showers and thunderstorms after midnight. Lows around 70. Saturday, mostly cloudy with a slight chance of showers and thunderstorms in the morning, then mostly sunny in the afternoon. Highs in the upper 80s. Saturday night through Monday, mostly clear and breezy. Lows in the upper 70s. Highs in the lower 90s. Monday night and Tuesday, partly cloudy. Hot. Lows in the upper 70s. Highs in the middle 90s. This hazardous weather outlook is for central Kansas, east central Kansas, north central Kansas, and northeast Kansas. For this afternoon and tonight, a few strong storms are possible in north central and central Kansas this afternoon and evening. Gusty winds and heavy rainfall are the main hazards. For Wednesday through Monday, the overall chance for thunderstorms is low on Wednesday, but if any storms impact the area, they could contain small hail and strong winds. Heavy rainfall is then expected on Thursday. Flooding could occur. Heat and humidity increase late this weekend and early next week. Heat index values could range from 100 to 107 degrees Sunday through Tuesday afternoons. This is NOAA Weather Radio Station WXK91 in Topeka. Here are the 9 p.m. conditions for the local area. At Topeka, it was clear. The temperature was 73 degrees, the dew point 67, and the relative humidity was 81%. The wind was east at 3 miles an hour. The pressure was 30.11 inches and steady. At Manhattan, it was partly cloudy. The temperature was 73 degrees, the dew point 66, and the relative humidity was 78%. The wind was calm. Around the region, it was clear, with a temperature of 70 at Concordia, and 72 at Beatrice. It was partly cloudy, with a temperature of 72 at Lawrence, 77 at Kansas City, and 75 at Omaha. At Wichita, it was mostly cloudy, with a temperature of 72. It was cloudy, with a temperature of 72 at Emporia, and 73 at Springfield. Once again, at Manhattan, it was 73 degrees under partly cloudy skies. Once again, at Topeka, it was 73 degrees under clear skies. Now here is your National Weather Service forecast. Rest of tonight, partly cloudy this evening, then becoming mostly cloudy. Patchy fog. Lows in the lower 60s. East winds around 5 miles per hour. Wednesday, patchy fog in the morning. Partly sunny. Humid with highs in the lower 80s. West winds around 5 miles per hour, becoming north in the afternoon. Wednesday night, partly cloudy in the evening, then mostly cloudy with a chance of showers and thunderstorms after midnight. Humid with lows in the middle 60s. East winds around 5 miles per hour. Chance of rain 40%. Thursday, a chance of thunderstorms. Showers likely in the morning, then showers in the afternoon. Locally heavy rainfall possible in the afternoon. Humid with highs in the upper 70s. East winds 5 to 10 miles per hour. Chance of rain 90%. Thursday night, showers likely.

Likely. A chance of thunderstorms, mainly in the evening. Humid with lows in the middle 60s. Northeast winds 5 to 10 miles per hour. Chance of rain 70%. Friday, mostly cloudy with a chance of showers with a slight chance of thunderstorms in the morning, then partly sunny in the afternoon. Highs in the lower 80s. Chance of rain 40%. Friday night, partly cloudy. A slight chance of showers and thunderstorms after midnight. Lows around 70. Saturday, mostly cloudy with a slight chance of showers and thunderstorms in the morning, then mostly sunny in the afternoon. Highs in the upper 80s. Saturday night through Monday, mostly clear and breezy. Lows in the upper 70s. Highs in the lower 90s. Monday night and Tuesday, partly cloudy. Hot. Lows in the upper 70s. Highs in the middle 90s. This hazardous weather outlook is for Central Kansas, East Central Kansas, North. This hazardous weather outlook is for Central Kansas, East Central Kansas, North Central Kansas and Northeast Kansas. For this afternoon and tonight, a few strong storms are possible in North Central and Central Kansas this afternoon and evening. Gusty winds and heavy rainfall are the main hazards. For Wednesday through Monday, the overall chance for thunderstorms is low on Wednesday, but if any storms impact the area, they could contain small hail and strong winds. Heavy rainfall is then expected on Thursday. Flooding could occur. Heat and humidity increase late this weekend and early next week. Heat index values could range from 100 to 107 degrees Sunday through Tuesday afternoons. This is NOAA Weather Radio Station WXK91 in Topeka. Here are the 9 p.m. conditions for the local area. At Topeka, it was clear. The temperature was 73 degrees, the dew point 67, and the relative humidity was 81%. The wind was east at 3 miles an hour. The pressure was 30.11 inches and steady. At Manhattan, it was partly cloudy. The temperature was 73 degrees, the dew point 66, and the relative humidity was 78%. The wind was calm. Around the region, it was clear, with a temperature of 70 at Concordia, and 72 at Beatrice. It was partly cloudy, with a temperature of 72 at Lawrence, 77 at Kansas City, and 75 at Omaha. At Wichita, it was mostly cloudy, with a temperature of 72. It was cloudy, with a temperature of 72 at Emporia, and 73 at Springfield. Once again, at Manhattan, it was 73 degrees under partly cloudy skies. Once again, at Topeka, it was 73 degrees under clear skies. Now here is your National Weather Service forecast. Rest of tonight, partly cloudy this evening, then becoming mostly cloudy. Patchy fog. Lows in the lower 60s. East winds around 5 miles per hour. Wednesday, patchy fog in the morning. Partly sunny. Humid with highs in the lower 80s. West winds around 5 miles per hour, becoming north in the afternoon. Wednesday night, partly cloudy in the evening, then mostly cloudy with a chance of showers and thunderstorms after midnight. Humid with lows in the middle 60s. East winds around 5 miles per hour. Chance of rain 40%. Thursday, a chance of thunderstorms. Showers likely in the morning, then showers in the afternoon. Locally heavy rainfall possible in the afternoon. Humid with highs in the upper 70s. East winds 5 to 10 miles per hour. Chance of rain 90%. Thursday night, showers likely. A chance of thunderstorms, mainly in the evening. Humid with lows in the middle 60s. Northeast winds 5 to 10 miles per hour. Chance of rain 70%. Friday, mostly cloudy with a chance of showers with a slight chance of thunderstorms in the morning, then partly sunny in the afternoon. Highs in the lower 80s. Chance of rain 40%. Friday night, partly cloudy. A slight chance

of showers and thunderstorms after midnight. Lows around 70. Saturday, mostly cloudy with a slight chance of showers and thunderstorms in the morning, then mostly sunny in the afternoon. Highs in the upper 80s. Saturday night through Monday, mostly clear and breezy. Lows in the upper 70s. Highs in the lower 90s. Monday night and Tuesday, partly cloudy. Hot. Lows in the upper 70s. Highs in the middle 90s. This hazardous weather outlook is for central Kansas, east central Kansas, north central Kansas, and northeast Kansas. For this afternoon and tonight, a few strong storms are possible in north central and central Kansas this afternoon and evening. Gusty winds and heavy rainfall are the main hazards. For Wednesday through Monday, the overall chance for thunderstorms is low on Wednesday, but if any storms impact the area, they could contain small hail and strong winds. Heavy rainfall is then expected on Thursday. Flooding could occur. Heat and humidity increase late this weekend and early next week. Heat index values could range from 100 to 107 degrees Sunday through Tuesday afternoons. This is NOAA Weather Radio WXK91 in Topeka. The current time is 9:38 p.m. Central Daylight Time. 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Here are the 9 p.m. conditions for the local area. At Topeka, it was clear. The temperature was 73 degrees, the dew point 67, and the relative humidity was 81%. The wind was east at 3 miles an hour. The pressure was 30.11 inches and steady. At Manhattan, it was partly cloudy. The temperature was 73 degrees, the dew point 66, and the relative humidity was 78%. The wind was calm. Around the region, it was clear, with a temperature of 70 at Concordia and 72 at Beatrice. It was partly cloudy, with a temperature of 72 at Lawrence, 77 at Kansas City, and 75 at Omaha. At Wichita, it was mostly cloudy, with a temperature of 72. It was cloudy, with a temperature of 72 at Emporia, and 73 at Springfield. Once again, at Manhattan, it was 73 degrees under partly cloudy skies. Once again, at Topeka, it was 73 degrees under clear skies. Now here is your National Weather Service forecast. Rest of tonight, partly cloudy this evening, then becoming mostly cloudy. Patchy fog. Lows in the lower 60s. East winds around 5 miles per hour. Wednesday, patchy fog in the morning. Partly sunny. Humid with highs in the lower 80s. West winds around 5 miles per hour, becoming north in the afternoon. Wednesday night, partly cloudy in the evening, then mostly cloudy with a chance of showers and thunderstorms after midnight. Humid with lows in the middle 60s. East winds around 5 miles per hour. Chance of rain 40%. Thursday, a chance of thunderstorms. Showers likely in the morning, then showers in the afternoon. Locally heavy rainfall possible in the afternoon. Humid with highs in the upper 70s. East winds 5 to 10 miles per hour. Chance of rain 90%. Thursday night, showers likely. A chance of thunderstorms, mainly in the evening. Humid with lows in the middle 60s. Northeast winds 5 to 10 miles per hour. Chance of rain 70%. Friday, mostly cloudy with a chance of showers with a slight chance of thunderstorms in the morning, then partly sunny in the afternoon. Highs in the lower 80s. Chance of rain 40%. Friday night, partly cloudy. A slight chance of showers and thunderstorms after midnight. Lows around 70. Saturday, mostly cloudy with a slight chance of showers and thunderstorms in the morning, then mostly sunny in the afternoon. Highs in the upper 80s. Saturday night through Monday, mostly clear and breezy. Lows in the upper 70s. Highs in the lower 90s.
Monday night and Tuesday, partly cloudy. Hot. Lows in the upper 70s. Highs in the middle 90s. This hazardous weather outlook is for central Kansas, east central Kansas, north central Kansas, and northeast Kansas. For this afternoon and tonight, a few strong storms are possible in north central and central Kansas this afternoon and evening. Gusty winds and heavy rainfall are the main hazards. For Wednesday through Monday, the overall chance for thunderstorms is low on Wednesday, but if any storms impact the area, they could contain small hail and strong winds. Heavy rainfall is then expected on Thursday. Flooding could occur. Heat and humidity increase late this weekend and early next week. Heat index values could range from 100 to 107 degrees Sunday through Tuesday afternoons. This is NOAA Weather Radio Station WXK91 in Topeka. Here are the 9 p.m. conditions for the local area. At Topeka, it was clear. The temperature was 73 degrees, the dew point 67, and the relative humidity was 81%. The wind was east at 3 miles an hour. The pressure was 30.11 inches and steady. At Manhattan, it was partly cloudy. The temperature was 73 degrees, the dew point 66, and the relative humidity was 78%. The wind was calm. Around the region, it was clear, with a temperature of 70 at Concordia and 72 at Beatrice. It was partly cloudy, with a temperature of 72 at Lawrence, 77 at Kansas City, and 75 at Omaha. At Wichita, it was mostly cloudy, with a temperature of 72. It was cloudy, with a temperature of 72 at Emporia, and 73 at Springfield. 23 degrees under partly cloudy skies. Once again, at Topeka, it was 73 degrees under clear skies. Now here is your National Weather Service forecast. Rest of tonight, partly cloudy this evening, then becoming mostly cloudy. Patchy fog. Lows in the lower 60s. East winds around 5 miles per hour. Wednesday, patchy fog in the morning. Partly sunny. Humid with highs in the lower 80s. West winds around 5 miles per hour, becoming north in the afternoon. Wednesday night, partly cloudy in the evening, then mostly cloudy with a chance of showers and thunderstorms after midnight. Humid with lows in the middle 60s. East winds around 5 miles per hour. Chance of rain 40%. Thursday, a chance of thunderstorms. Showers likely in the morning, then showers in the afternoon. Locally heavy rainfall possible in the afternoon. Humid with highs in the upper 70s. East winds 5 to 10 miles per hour. Chance of rain 90%. Thursday night, showers likely. A chance of thunderstorms, mainly in the evening. Humid with lows in the middle 60s. Northeast winds 5 to 10 miles per hour. Chance of rain 70%. Friday, mostly cloudy with a chance of showers with a slight chance of thunderstorms in the morning, then partly sunny in the afternoon. Highs in the lower 80s. Chance of rain 40%. Friday night, partly cloudy. A slight chance of showers and thunderstorms after midnight. Lows around 70. Saturday, mostly cloudy with a slight chance of showers and thunderstorms in the morning, then mostly sunny in the afternoon. Highs in the upper 80s. Saturday night through Monday, mostly clear and breezy. Lows in the upper 70s. Highs in the lower 90s. Monday night and Tuesday, partly cloudy. Hot. Lows in the upper 70s. Highs in the middle 90s. This hazardous weather outlook is for central Kansas, east central Kansas, north central Kansas, and northeast Kansas. For this afternoon and tonight, a few strong storms are possible in north central and central Kansas this afternoon and evening. Gusty winds and heavy rainfall are the main hazards. For Wednesday through Monday,
The overall chance for thunderstorms is low on Wednesday, but if any storms impact the area, they could contain small hail and strong winds. Heavy rainfall is then expected on Thursday. Flooding could occur. Heat and humidity increase late this weekend and early next week. Heat index values could range from 100 to 107 degrees Sunday through Tuesday afternoons. This is NOAA Weather Radio Station WXK91 in Topeka. Here are the 9 p.m. conditions for the local area. At Topeka, it was clear. The temperature was 73 degrees, the dew point 67, and the relative humidity was 81%. The wind was east at 3 miles an hour. The pressure was 30.11 inches and steady. At Manhattan, it was partly cloudy. The temperature was 73 degrees, the dew point 66, and the relative humidity was 78%. The wind was calm. Around the region, it was clear, with a temperature of 70 at Concordia and 72 at Beatrice. It was partly cloudy, with a temperature of 72 at Lawrence, 77 at Kansas City, and 75 at Omaha. At Wichita, it was mostly cloudy, with a temperature of 72. It was cloudy, with a temperature of 72 at Emporia, and 73 at Springfield. Once again, at Manhattan, it was 73 degrees under partly cloudy skies. Once again, at Topeka, it was 73 degrees under clear skies. Now here is your National Weather Service forecast. Rest of tonight, partly cloudy this evening, then becoming mostly cloudy. Patchy fog. Lows in the lower 60s. East winds around 5 miles per hour. Wednesday, patchy fog in the morning. Partly sunny. Humid with highs in the lower 80s. West winds around 5 miles per hour, becoming north in the afternoon. Wednesday night, partly cloudy in the evening, then mostly cloudy with a chance of showers and thunderstorms after midnight. Humid with lows in the middle 60s. East winds around 5 miles per hour. Chance of rain 40%. Thursday, a chance of thunderstorms. Showers likely in the morning, then showers in the afternoon. Locally heavy rainfall possible in the afternoon. Humid with highs in the upper 70s. East winds 5 to 10 miles per hour. Chance of rain 90%. Thursday night, showers likely. A chance of thunderstorms, mainly in the evening. Humid with lows in the middle 60s. Northeast winds 5 to 10 miles per hour. Chance of rain 70%. Friday, mostly cloudy with a chance of showers with a slight chance of thunderstorms in the morning, then partly sunny in the afternoon. Highs in the lower 80s. Chance of rain 40%. Friday night, partly cloudy. A slight chance of showers and thunderstorms after midnight. Lows around 70. Saturday, mostly cloudy with a slight chance of showers and thunderstorms in the morning, then mostly sunny in the afternoon. Highs in the upper 80s. Saturday night through Monday, mostly clear and breezy. Lows in the upper 70s. Highs in the lower 90s. Monday night and Tuesday, partly cloudy. Hot. Lows in the upper 70s. Highs in the middle 90s. This hazardous weather outlook is for central Kansas, east central Kansas, north central Kansas, and northeast Kansas. For this afternoon and tonight, a few strong storms are possible in north central and central Kansas this afternoon and evening. Gusty winds and heavy rainfall are the main hazards. For Wednesday through Monday, the overall chance for thunderstorms is low on Wednesday, but if any storms impact the area, they could contain small hail and strong winds. Heavy rainfall is then expected on Thursday. Flooding could occur. Heat and humidity increase late this weekend and early next week. Heat index values could range from 100 to 107 degrees Sunday through Tuesday afternoons. This is NOAA Weather Radio Station WXK91 in Topeka. Here are the 9 p.m. conditions for the local area.
At Topeka, it was clear. The temperature was 73 degrees, the dew point 67, and the relative humidity was 81%. The wind was east at 3 miles an hour. The pressure was 30.11 inches and steady. At Manhattan, it was partly cloudy. The temperature was 73 degrees, the dew point 66, and the relative humidity was 78%. The wind was calm. Around the region, it was clear, with a temperature of 70 at Concordia and 72 at Beatrice. It was partly cloudy, with a temperature of 72 at Lawrence, 77 at Kansas City, and 75 at Omaha. At Wichita, it was mostly cloudy, with a temperature of 72. It was cloudy, with a temperature of 72 at Emporia, and 73 at Springfield. Once again, at Manhattan, it was 73 degrees under partly cloudy skies. Once again, at Topeka, it was 73 degrees under clear skies. The current time is 9:53 p.m. Central Daylight Time. Now here is your National Weather Service forecast. Rest of tonight, partly cloudy this evening, then becoming mostly cloudy. Patchy fog. Lows in the lower 60s. East winds around 5 miles per hour. Wednesday, patchy fog in the morning. Partly sunny. Humid with highs in the lower 80s. West winds around 5 miles per hour, becoming north in the afternoon. Wednesday night, partly cloudy in the evening, then mostly cloudy with a chance of showers and thunderstorms after midnight. Humid with lows in the middle 60s. East winds around 5 miles per hour. Chance of rain 40%. Thursday, a chance of thunderstorms. Showers likely in the morning, then showers in the afternoon. Locally heavy rainfall possible in the afternoon. Humid with highs in the upper 70s. East winds 5 to 10 miles per hour. Chance of rain 90%. Thursday night, showers likely. A chance of thunderstorms, mainly in the evening. Humid with lows in the middle 60s. Northeast winds 5 to 10 miles per hour. Chance of rain 70%. Friday, mostly cloudy with a chance of showers with a slight chance of thunderstorms in the morning, then partly sunny in the afternoon. Highs in the lower 80s. Chance of rain 40%. Friday night, partly cloudy. A slight chance of showers and thunderstorms after midnight. Lows around 70. Saturday, mostly cloudy with a slight chance of showers and thunderstorms in the morning, then mostly sunny in the afternoon. Highs in the upper 80s. Saturday night through Monday, mostly clear and breezy. Lows in the upper 70s. Highs in the lower 90s. Monday night and Tuesday, partly cloudy. Hot. Lows in the upper 70s. Highs in the middle 90s. This hazardous weather outlook is for Central Kansas, East Central Kansas, North Central Kansas, and Northeast Kansas. For this afternoon and tonight, a few strong storms are possible in North Central and Central Kansas this afternoon and evening. Gusty winds and heavy rainfall are the main hazards. For Wednesday through Monday, the overall chance for thunderstorms is low on Wednesday, but if any storms impact the area, they could contain small hail and strong winds. Heavy rainfall is then expected on Thursday. Flooding could occur. Heat and humidity increase late this weekend and early next week. Heat index values could range from 100 to 107 degrees Sunday through Tuesday afternoons. This is NOAA Weather Radio Station WXK91 in Topeka. Here are the 9 p.m. conditions for the local area. At Topeka, it was clear. The temperature was 73 degrees, the dew point 67, and the relative humidity was 81%. The wind was east at 3 miles an hour. The pressure was 30.11 inches and steady. At Manhattan, it was partly cloudy. The temperature was 73 degrees, the dew point 66, and the relative humidity was 78%. The wind was calm.
Around the region, it was clear with a temperature of 70 at Concordia and 72 at Beatrice. It was partly cloudy with a temperature of 72 at Lawrence, 77 at Kansas City, and 75 at Omaha. At Wichita, it was mostly cloudy with a temperature of 72. It was cloudy with a temperature of 72 at Emporia and 73 at Springfield. Once again, at Manhattan, it was 73 degrees under partly cloudy skies. Once again, at Topeka, it was 73 degrees under clear skies. Now here is your National Weather Service forecast. Rest of tonight, partly cloudy this evening, then becoming mostly cloudy. Patchy fog. Lows in the lower 60s. East winds around 5 miles per hour. Wednesday, patchy fog in the morning. Partly sunny. Humid with highs in the lower 80s. West winds around 5 miles per hour, becoming north in the afternoon. Wednesday night, partly cloudy in the evening, then mostly cloudy with a chance of showers and thunderstorms after midnight. Humid with lows in the middle 60s. East winds around 5 miles per hour. Chance of rain 40%. Thursday, a chance of thunderstorms. Showers likely in the morning, then showers in the afternoon. Locally heavy rainfall possible in the afternoon. Humid with highs in the upper 70s. East winds 5 to 10 miles per hour. Chance of rain 90%. Thursday night, showers likely. A chance of thunderstorms, mainly in the evening. Humid with lows in the middle 60s. Northeast winds 5 to 10 miles per hour. Chance of rain 70%. Friday, mostly cloudy with a chance of showers with a slight chance of thunderstorms in the morning, then partly sunny in the afternoon. Highs in the lower 80s. Chance of rain 40%. Friday night, partly cloudy. A slight chance of showers and thunderstorms after midnight. Lows around 70. Saturday, mostly cloudy with a slight chance of showers and thunderstorms in the morning, then mostly sunny in the afternoon. Highs in the upper 80s. Saturday night through Monday, mostly clear and breezy. Lows in the upper 70s. Highs in the lower 90s. Monday night and Tuesday, partly cloudy. Hot. Lows in the upper 70s. Highs in the middle 90s. This hazardous weather outlook is for central Kansas, east central Kansas, north central Kansas, and northeast Kansas. For this afternoon and tonight, a few strong storms are possible in north central and central Kansas this afternoon and evening. Gusty winds and heavy rainfall are the main hazards. For Wednesday through Monday, the overall chance for thunderstorms is low on Wednesday, but if any storms impact the area, they could contain small hail and strong winds. Heavy rainfall is then expected on Thursday. Flooding could occur. Heat and humidity increase late this weekend and early next week. Heat index values could range from 100 to 107 degrees Sunday through Tuesday afternoons. This is NOAA Weather Radio Station WXK91 in Topeka. Here are the 9 p.m. conditions for the local area. At Topeka, it was clear. The temperature was 73 degrees, the dew point 67, and the relative humidity was 81%. The wind was east at 3 miles an hour. The pressure was 30.11 inches and steady. At Manhattan, it was partly cloudy. The temperature was 73 degrees, the dew point 66, and the relative humidity was 78%. The wind was calm. Around the region, it was clear, with a temperature of 70 at Concordia and 72 at Beatrice. It was partly cloudy, with a temperature of 72 at Lawrence, 77 at Kansas City, and 75 at Omaha. At Wichita, it was mostly cloudy, with a temperature of 72. It was cloudy, with a temperature of 72 at Emporia and 73 at Springfield. Once again, at Manhattan, it was 73 degrees under partly cloudy skies.
Once again, at Topeka, it was 73 degrees under clear skies. Now here is your National Weather Service forecast. Rest of tonight, partly cloudy this evening, then becoming mostly cloudy. Patchy fog. Lows in the lower 60s. East winds around 5 miles per hour. Wednesday, patchy fog in the morning. Partly sunny. Humid with highs in the lower 80s. West winds around 5 miles per hour, becoming north in the afternoon. Wednesday night, partly cloudy in the evening, then mostly cloudy with a chance of showers and thunderstorms after midnight. Humid with lows in the middle 60s. East winds around 5 miles per hour. Chance of rain 40%. Thursday, a chance of thunderstorms. Showers likely in the morning, then showers in the afternoon. Locally heavy rainfall possible in the afternoon. Humid with highs in the upper 70s. East winds 5 to 10 miles per hour. Chance of rain 90%. Thursday night, showers likely. A chance of thunderstorms, mainly in the evening. Humid with lows in the middle 60s. Northeast winds 5 to 10 miles per hour. Chance of rain 70%. Friday, mostly cloudy with a chance of showers with a slight chance of thunderstorms in the morning, then partly sunny in the afternoon. Highs in the lower 80s. Chance of rain 40%. Friday night, partly cloudy. A slight chance of showers and thunderstorms after midnight. Lows around 70. Saturday, mostly cloudy with a slight chance of showers and thunderstorms in the morning, then mostly sunny in the afternoon. Highs in the upper 80s. Saturday night through Monday, mostly clear and breezy. Lows in the upper 70s. Highs in the lower 90s. Monday night and Tuesday, partly cloudy. Hot. Lows in the upper 70s. Highs in the middle 90s. This hazardous weather outlook is for central Kansas, east central Kansas, north central Kansas, and northeast Kansas. For this afternoon and tonight, a few strong storms are possible in north central and central Kansas this afternoon and evening. Gusty winds and heavy rainfall are the main hazards. For Wednesday through Monday, the overall chance for thunderstorms is low on Wednesday, but if any storms impact the area, they could contain small hail and strong winds. Heavy rainfall is then expected on Thursday. Flooding could occur. Heat and humidity increase late this weekend and early next week. Heat index values could range from 100 to 107 degrees Sunday through Tuesday afternoons. This is NOAA Weather Radio Station WXK91 in Topeka. Now here is your National Weather Service forecast. Rest of tonight, partly cloudy this evening, then becoming mostly cloudy. Patchy fog. Lows in the lower 60s. East winds around 5 miles per hour. Wednesday, patchy fog in the morning. Partly sunny. Humid with highs in the lower 80s. West winds around 5 miles per hour, becoming north in the afternoon. Wednesday night, partly cloudy in the evening, then mostly cloudy with a chance of showers and thunderstorms after midnight. Humid with lows in the middle 60s. East winds around 5 miles per hour. Chance of rain 40%. Thursday, a chance of thunderstorms. Showers likely in the morning, then showers in the afternoon. Locally heavy rainfall possible in the afternoon. Humid with highs in the upper 70s. East winds 5 to 10 miles per hour. Chance of rain 90%. Thursday night, showers likely. A chance of thunderstorms, mainly in the evening. Humid with lows in the middle 60s. Northeast winds 5 to 10 miles per hour. Chance of rain 70%. Friday, mostly cloudy with a chance of showers with a slight chance of thunderstorms in the morning, then partly sunny in the afternoon. Highs in the lower 80s. Chance of rain 40%. Friday night, partly cloudy. A slight chance of showers and thunderstorms after midnight.
Lows around 70. Saturday, mostly cloudy with a slight chance of showers and thunderstorms in the morning, then mostly sunny in the afternoon. Highs in the upper 80s. Saturday night through Monday, mostly clear and breezy. Lows in the upper 70s. Highs in the lower 90s. Monday night and Tuesday, partly cloudy. Hot. Lows in the upper 70s. Highs in the middle 90s. This hazardous weather outlook is for central Kansas, east central Kansas, north central Kansas, and northeast Kansas. For this afternoon and tonight, a few strong storms are possible in north central and central Kansas this afternoon and evening. Gusty winds and heavy rainfall are the main hazards. For Wednesday through Monday, the overall chance for thunderstorms is low on Wednesday, but if any storms impact the area, they could contain small hail and strong winds. Heavy rainfall is then expected on Thursday. Flooding could occur. Heat and humidity increase late this weekend and early next week. Heat index values could range from 100 to 107 degrees Sunday through Tuesday afternoons. The current time is 10:08 p.m. Central Daylight Time. This is NOAA Weather Radio Station WXK91 in Topeka. Now here is your National Weather Service forecast. Rest of tonight, partly cloudy this evening, then becoming mostly cloudy. Patchy fog. Lows in the lower 60s. East winds around 5 miles per hour. Wednesday, patchy fog in the morning. Partly sunny. Humid with highs in the lower 80s. West winds around 5 miles per hour, becoming north in the afternoon. Wednesday night, partly cloudy in the evening, then mostly cloudy with a chance of showers and thunderstorms after midnight. Humid with lows in the middle 60s. East winds around 5 miles per hour. Chance of rain 40%. Thursday, a chance of thunderstorms. Showers likely in the morning, then showers in the afternoon. Locally heavy rainfall possible in the afternoon. Humid with highs in the upper 70s. East winds 5 to 10 miles per hour. Chance of rain 90%. Thursday night, showers likely. A chance of thunderstorms, mainly in the evening. Humid with lows in the middle 60s. Northeast winds 5 to 10 miles per hour. Chance of rain 70%. Friday, mostly cloudy with a chance of showers with a slight chance of thunderstorms in the morning, then partly sunny in the afternoon. Highs in the lower 80s. Chance of rain 40%. Friday night, partly cloudy. A slight chance of showers and thunderstorms after midnight. Lows around 70. Saturday, mostly cloudy with a slight chance of showers and thunderstorms in the morning, then mostly sunny in the afternoon. Highs in the upper 80s. Saturday night through Monday, mostly clear and breezy. Lows in the upper 70s. Highs in the lower 90s. Monday night and Tuesday, partly cloudy. Hot. Lows in the upper 70s. Highs in the middle 90s. This hazardous weather outlook is for central Kansas, east central Kansas, north central Kansas, and northeast Kansas. For this afternoon and tonight, a few strong storms are possible in north central and central Kansas this afternoon and evening. Gusty winds and heavy rainfall are the main hazards. For Wednesday through Monday, the overall chance for thunderstorms is low on Wednesday, but if any storms impact the area, they could contain small hail and strong winds. Heavy rainfall is then expected on Thursday. Flooding could occur. Heat and humidity increase late this weekend and early next week. Heat index values could range from 100 to 107 degrees Sunday through Tuesday afternoons. This is NOAA Weather Radio Station WXK91 in Topeka. Here are the 10 p.m. conditions for the local area. At Topeka, it was cloudy. The temperature was 71 degrees, the dew point 67, and the relative humidity was 87%. The wind was calm.
The pressure was 30.11 inches and steady. At Manhattan, it was partly cloudy. The temperature was 69 degrees, the dew point 66, and the relative humidity

humidity was 90%. The wind was calm. Around the region, it was clear, with a temperature of 67 at Concordia and 70 at Beatrice. It was partly cloudy, with a temperature of 70 at Lawrence, 74 at Kansas City, 70 at Emporia, 73 at Omaha, and 70 at Wichita. At Springfield, it was cloudy, with a temperature of 72. Once again, at Manhattan, it was 69 degrees under partly cloudy skies. Once again, at Topeka, it was 71 degrees under cloudy skies. Now here is your National Weather Service forecast. Rest of tonight, partly cloudy this evening, then becoming mostly cloudy. Patchy fog. Lows in the lower 60s. East winds around 5 miles per hour. Wednesday, patchy fog in the morning. Partly sunny. Humid with highs in the lower 80s. West winds around 5 miles per hour, becoming north in the afternoon. Wednesday night, partly cloudy in the evening, then mostly cloudy with a chance of showers and thunderstorms after midnight. Humid with lows in the middle 60s. East winds around 5 miles per hour. Chance of rain 40%. Thursday, a chance of thunderstorms. Showers likely in the morning, then showers in the afternoon. Locally heavy rainfall possible in the afternoon. Humid with highs in the upper 70s. East winds 5 to 10 miles per hour. Chance of rain 90%. Thursday night, showers likely. A chance of thunderstorms, mainly in the evening. Humid with lows in the middle 60s. Northeast winds 5 to 10 miles per hour. Chance of rain 70%. Friday, mostly cloudy with a chance of showers with a slight chance of thunderstorms in the morning, then partly sunny in the afternoon. Highs in the lower 80s. Chance of rain 40%. Friday night, partly cloudy. A slight chance of showers and thunderstorms after midnight. Lows around 70. Saturday, mostly cloudy with a slight chance of showers and thunderstorms in the morning, then mostly sunny in the afternoon. Highs in the upper 80s. Saturday night through Monday, mostly clear and breezy. Lows in the upper 70s. Highs in the lower 90s. Monday night and Tuesday, partly cloudy. Hot. Lows in the upper 70s. Highs in the middle 90s. This hazardous weather outlook is for central Kansas, east central Kansas, north central Kansas, and northeast Kansas. For this afternoon and tonight, a few strong storms are possible in north central and central Kansas this afternoon and evening. Gusty winds and heavy rainfall are the main hazards. For Wednesday through Monday, the overall chance for thunderstorms is low on Wednesday, but if any storms impact the area, they could contain small hail and strong winds. Heavy rainfall is then expected on Thursday. Flooding could occur. Heat and humidity increase late this weekend and early next week. Heat index values could range from 100 to 107 degrees Sunday through Tuesday afternoons. This is NOAA Weather Radio Station WXK91 in Topeka. Here are the 10 p.m. conditions for the local area. At Topeka, it was cloudy. The temperature was 71 degrees, the dew point 67, and the relative humidity was 87%. The wind was calm. The pressure was 30.11 inches and steady. At Manhattan, it was partly cloudy. The temperature was 69 degrees, the dew point 66, and the relative humidity was 90%. The wind was calm. Around the region, it was clear, with a temperature of 67 at Concordia and 70 at Beatrice. It was partly cloudy, with a temperature of 70 at Lawrence, 74 at Kansas City, 70 at Emporia, 73 at Omaha, and 70 at Wichita. At Springfield, it was cloudy, with a temperature of 72. Once again, at Manhattan, it was 69 degrees under partly cloudy skies. Once again, at Topeka, it was 71 degrees under cloudy skies.
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Rest of tonight, partly cloudy this evening, then becoming mostly cloudy. Patchy fog. Lows in the lower 60s. East winds around 5 miles per hour. Wednesday, patchy fog in the morning. Partly sunny. Humid with highs in the lower 80s. West winds around 5 miles per hour, becoming north in the afternoon. Wednesday night, partly cloudy in the evening, then mostly cloudy with a chance of showers and thunderstorms after midnight. Humid with lows in the middle 60s. East winds around 5 miles per hour. Chance of rain 40%. Thursday, a chance of thunderstorms. Showers likely in the morning, then showers in the afternoon. Locally heavy rainfall possible in the afternoon. Humid with highs in the upper 70s. East winds 5 to 10 miles per hour. Chance of rain 90%. Thursday night, showers likely. A chance of thunderstorms, mainly in the evening. Humid with lows in the middle 60s. Northeast winds 5 to 10 miles per hour. Chance of rain 70%. Friday, mostly cloudy with a chance of showers with a slight chance of thunderstorms in the morning, then partly sunny in the afternoon. Highs in the lower 80s. Chance of rain 40%. Friday night, partly cloudy. A slight chance of showers and thunderstorms after midnight. Lows around 70. Saturday, mostly cloudy with a slight chance of showers and thunderstorms in the morning, then mostly sunny in the afternoon. Highs in the upper 80s. Saturday night through Monday, mostly clear and breezy. Lows in the upper 70s. Highs in the lower 90s. Monday night and Tuesday, partly cloudy. Hot. Lows in the upper 70s. Highs in the middle 90s. This hazardous weather outlook is for central Kansas, east central Kansas, north central Kansas, and northeast Kansas. For this afternoon and tonight, a few strong storms are possible in north central and central Kansas this afternoon and evening. Gusty winds and heavy rainfall are the main hazards. For Wednesday through Monday, the overall chance for thunderstorms is low on Wednesday, but if any storms impact the area, they could contain small hail and strong winds. Heavy rainfall is then expected on Thursday. Flooding could occur. Heat and humidity increase late this weekend and early next week. Heat index values could range from 100 to 107 degrees Sunday through Tuesday afternoons. This is NOAA Weather Radio Station WX.

at Emporia, 73 at Omaha, and 70 at Wichita. At Springfield, it was cloudy, with a temperature of 72. Once again, at Manhattan, it was 69 degrees under partly cloudy skies. Once again, at Topeka, it was 71 degrees under cloudy skies. Now here is your National Weather Service forecast. Rest of tonight, partly cloudy this evening, then becoming mostly cloudy. Patchy fog. Lows in the lower 60s. East winds around 5 miles per hour. Wednesday, patchy fog in the morning. Partly sunny. Humid with highs in the lower 80s. West winds around 5 miles per hour, becoming north in the afternoon. Wednesday night, partly cloudy in the evening, then mostly cloudy with a chance of showers and thunderstorms after midnight. Humid with lows in the middle 60s. East winds around 5 miles per hour. Chance of rain 40%. Thursday, a chance of thunderstorms. Showers likely in the morning, then showers in the afternoon. Locally heavy rainfall possible in the afternoon. Humid with highs in the upper 70s. East winds 5 to 10 miles per hour. Chance of rain 90%. Thursday night, showers likely. A chance of thunderstorms, mainly in the evening. Humid with lows in the middle 60s. Northeast winds 5 to 10 miles per hour. Chance of rain 70%. Friday, mostly cloudy with a chance of showers with a slight chance of thunderstorms in the morning, then partly sunny in the afternoon. Highs in the lower 80s. Chance of rain 40%. Friday night, partly cloudy. A slight chance of showers and thunderstorms after midnight. Lows around 70. Saturday, mostly cloudy with a slight chance of showers and thunderstorms in the morning, then mostly sunny in the afternoon. Highs in the upper 80s. Saturday night through Monday, mostly clear and breezy. Lows in the upper 70s. Highs in the lower 90s. Monday night and Tuesday, partly cloudy. Hot. Lows in the upper 70s. Highs in the middle 90s. The current time is 10:23 p.m. Central Daylight Time. This hazardous weather outlook is for Central Kansas, East Central Kansas, North Central Kansas, and Northeast Kansas. For this afternoon and tonight, a few strong storms are possible in North Central and Central Kansas this afternoon and evening. Gusty winds and heavy rainfall are the main hazards. For Wednesday through Monday, the overall chance for thunderstorms is low on Wednesday, but if any storms impact the area, they could contain small hail and strong winds. Heavy rainfall is then expected on Thursday. Flooding could occur. Heat and humidity increase late this weekend and early next week. Heat index values could range from 100 to 107 degrees Sunday through Tuesday afternoons. This is NOAA Weather Radio Station WXK91 in Topeka. Here are the 10 p.m. conditions for the local area. At Topeka, it was cloudy. The temperature was 71 degrees, the dew point 67, and the relative humidity was 87%. The wind was calm. The pressure was 30.11 inches and steady. At Manhattan, it was partly cloudy. The temperature was 69 degrees, the dew point 66, and the relative humidity was 90%. The wind was calm. Around the region, it was clear, with a temperature of 67 at Concordia, and 70 at Beatrice. It was partly cloudy, with a temperature of 70 at Lawrence, 74 at Kansas City, 70 at Emporia, 73 at Omaha, and 70 at Wichita. At Springfield, it was cloudy, with a temperature of 72. Once again, at Manhattan, it was 69 degrees under partly cloudy skies. Once again, at Topeka, it was 71 degrees under cloudy skies. Now here is your National Weather Service forecast. Rest of tonight, partly cloudy this evening, then becoming mostly cloudy. Patchy fog. Lows in the lower 60s.

northeast winds around 5 miles per hour. Wednesday, patchy fog in the morning. Partly sunny. Humid with highs in the lower 80s. West winds around 5 miles per hour, becoming north in the afternoon. Wednesday night, partly cloudy in the evening, then mostly cloudy with a chance of showers and thunderstorms after midnight. Humid with lows in the middle 60s. East winds around 5 miles per hour. Chance of rain 40%. Thursday, a chance of thunderstorms. Showers likely in the morning, then showers in the afternoon. Locally heavy rainfall possible in the afternoon. Humid with highs in the upper 70s. East winds 5 to 10 miles per hour. Chance of rain 90%. Thursday night, showers likely. A chance of thunderstorms, mainly in the evening. Humid with lows in the middle 60s. Northeast winds 5 to 10 miles per hour. Chance of rain 70%. Friday, mostly cloudy with a chance of showers with a slight chance of thunderstorms in the morning, then partly sunny in the afternoon. Highs in the lower 80s. Chance of rain 40%. Friday night, partly cloudy. A slight chance of showers and thunderstorms after midnight. Lows around 70. Saturday, mostly cloudy with a slight chance of showers and thunderstorms in the morning, then mostly sunny in the afternoon. Highs in the upper 80s. Saturday night through Monday, mostly clear and breezy. Lows in the upper 70s. Highs in the lower 90s. Monday night and Tuesday, partly cloudy. Hot. Lows in the upper 70s. Highs in the middle 90s. This hazardous weather outlook is for central Kansas, east central Kansas, north central Kansas, and northeast Kansas. For this afternoon and tonight, a few strong storms are possible in north central and central Kansas this afternoon and evening. Gusty winds and heavy rainfall are the main hazards. For Wednesday through Monday, the overall chance for thunderstorms is low on Wednesday, but if any storms impact the area, they could contain small hail and strong winds. Heavy rainfall is then expected on Thursday. Flooding could occur. Heat and humidity increase late this weekend and early next week. Heat index values could range from 100 to 107 degrees Sunday through Tuesday afternoons. This is NOAA Weather Radio Station WXK91 in Topeka. Here are the 10 p.m. conditions for the local area. At Topeka, it was cloudy. The temperature was 71 degrees, the dew point 67, and the relative humidity was 87%. The wind was calm. The pressure was 30.11 inches and steady. At Manhattan, it was partly cloudy. The temperature was 69 degrees, the dew point 66, and the relative humidity was 90%. The wind was calm. Around the region, it was clear, with a temperature of 67 at Concordia, and 70 at Beatrice. It was partly cloudy, with a temperature of 70 at Lawrence, 74 at Kansas City, 70 at Emporia, 73 at Omaha, and 70 at Wichita. At Springfield, it was cloudy, with a temperature of 72. Once again, at Manhattan, it was 69 degrees under partly cloudy skies. Once again, at Topeka, it was 71 degrees under cloudy skies. Now here is your National Weather Service forecast. Rest of tonight, partly cloudy this evening, then becoming mostly cloudy. Patchy fog. Lows in the lower 60s. East winds around 5 miles per hour. Wednesday, patchy fog in the morning. Partly sunny. Humid with highs in the lower 80s. West winds around 5 miles per hour, becoming north in the afternoon. Wednesday night, partly cloudy in the evening, then mostly cloudy with a chance of showers and thunderstorms after midnight. Humid with lows in the middle 60s. East winds around 5 miles per hour. Chance of rain 40%. Thursday, a chance of thunderstorms. Showers likely in the morning, then showers in the afternoon.
Locally heavy rainfall possible in the afternoon. Humid with highs in the upper 70s. East winds 5 to 10 miles per hour. Chance of rain 90%. Thursday night, showers likely. A chance of thunderstorms, mainly in the evening. Humid with lows in the middle 60s. Northeast winds 5 to 10 miles per hour. Chance of rain 70%. Friday, mostly cloudy with a chance of showers with a slight chance of thunderstorms in the morning, then partly sunny in the afternoon. Highs in the lower 80s. Chance of rain 40%. Friday night, partly cloudy. A slight chance of showers and thunderstorms after midnight. Lows around 70. Saturday, mostly cloudy with a slight chance of showers and thunderstorms in the morning, then mostly sunny in the afternoon. Highs in the upper 80s. Saturday night through Monday, mostly clear and breezy. Lows in the upper 70s. Highs in the lower 90s. Monday night and Tuesday, partly cloudy. Hot. Lows in the upper 70s. Highs in the middle 90s. This hazardous weather outlook is for central Kansas, east central Kansas, north central Kansas, and northeast Kansas. For this afternoon and tonight, a few strong storms are possible in north central and central Kansas this afternoon and evening. Gusty winds and heavy rainfall are the main hazards. For Wednesday through Monday, the overall chance for thunderstorms is low on Wednesday, but if any storms impact the area, they could contain small hail and strong winds. Heavy rainfall is then expected on Thursday. Flooding could occur. Heat and humidity increase late this weekend and early next week. Heat index values could range from 100 to 107 degrees Sunday through Tuesday afternoons. This is NOAA Weather Radio Station WXK91 in Topeka. Change from 100 to 107 degrees Sunday through Tuesday afternoons. This is NOAA Weather Radio Station WXK91 in Topeka. Here are the 10 p.m. conditions for the local area. At Topeka, it was cloudy. The temperature was 71 degrees. The dew point 67, and the relative humidity was 87%. The wind was calm. The pressure was 30.11 inches and steady. At Manhattan, it was partly cloudy. The temperature was 69 degrees, the dew point 66, and the relative humidity was 90%. The wind was calm. Around the region, it was clear, with a temperature of 67 at Concordia, and 70 at Beatrice. It was partly cloudy, with a temperature of 70 at Lawrence, 74 at Kansas City, 70 at Emporia, 73 at Omaha, and 70 at Wichita. At Springfield, it was cloudy, with a temperature of 72. Once again, at Manhattan, it was 69 degrees under partly cloudy skies. Once again, at Topeka, it was 71 degrees under cloudy skies. Now here is your National Weather Service forecast. Rest of tonight, partly cloudy this evening, then becoming mostly cloudy. Patchy fog. Lows in the lower 60s. East winds around 5 miles per hour. Wednesday, patchy fog in the morning. Partly sunny. Humid with highs in the lower 80s. West winds around 5 miles per hour, becoming north in the afternoon.

winds around 5 miles per hour. Chance of rain 40%. Thursday, a chance of thunderstorms. Showers likely in the morning, then showers in the afternoon. Locally heavy rainfall possible in the afternoon. Humid with highs in the upper 70s. East winds 5 to 10 miles per hour. Chance of rain 90%. Thursday night, showers likely. A chance of thunderstorms, mainly in the evening. Humid with lows in the middle 60s. Northeast winds 5 to 10 miles per hour. Chance of rain 70%. Friday, mostly cloudy with a chance of showers with a slight chance of thunderstorms in the morning, then partly sunny in the afternoon. Highs in the lower 80s. Chance of rain 40%. Friday night, partly cloudy. A slight chance of showers and thunderstorms after midnight. Lows around 70. Saturday, mostly cloudy with a slight chance of showers and thunderstorms in the morning, then mostly sunny in the afternoon. Highs in the upper 80s. Saturday night through Monday, mostly clear and breezy. Lows in the upper 70s. Highs in the lower 90s. Monday night and Tuesday, partly cloudy. Hot. Lows in the upper 70s. Highs in the middle 90s. This hazardous weather outlook is for central Kansas, east central Kansas, north central Kansas, and northeast Kansas. For this afternoon and tonight, a few strong storms are possible in north central and central Kansas this afternoon and evening. Gusty winds and heavy rainfall are the main hazards. For Wednesday through Monday, the overall chance for thunderstorms is low on Wednesday, but if any storms impact the area, they could contain small hail and strong winds. Heavy rainfall is then expected on Thursday. Flooding could occur. Heat and humidity increase late this weekend and early next week. Heat index values could range from 100 to 107 degrees Sunday through Tuesday afternoons. This is NOAA Weather Radio Station WXK91 in Topeka. Here are the 10 p.m. conditions for the local area. At Topeka, it was cloudy. The temperature was 71 degrees, the dew point 67, and the relative humidity was 87%. The wind was calm. The pressure was 30.11 inches and steady. At Manhattan, it was partly cloudy. The temperature was 69 degrees, the dew point 66, and the relative humidity was 90%. The wind was calm. Around the region, it was clear, with a temperature of 67 at Concordia, and 70 at Beatrice. It was partly cloudy, with a temperature of 70 at Lawrence, 74 at Kansas City, 70 at Emporia, 73 at Omaha, and 70 at Wichita. At Springfield, it was cloudy, with a temperature of 72. Once again, at Manhattan, it was 69 degrees under partly cloudy skies. Once again, at Topeka, it was 71 degrees under cloudy skies. This is NOAA Weather Radio WXK91 in Topeka. The current time is 10:38 p.m. Central Daylight Time. Now here is your National Weather Service forecast. Rest of tonight, partly cloudy this evening, then becoming mostly cloudy. Patchy fog. Lows in the lower 60s. East winds around 5 miles per hour. Wednesday, patchy fog in the morning. Partly sunny. Humid with highs in the lower 80s. West winds around 5 miles per hour, becoming north in the afternoon. Wednesday night, partly cloudy in the evening, then mostly cloudy with a chance of showers and thunderstorms after midnight. Humid with lows in the middle 60s. East winds around 5 miles per hour. Chance of rain 40%. Thursday, a chance of thunderstorms. Showers likely in the morning, then showers in the afternoon. Locally heavy rainfall possible in the afternoon. Humid with highs in the upper 70s. East winds 5 to 10 miles per hour. Chance of rain 90%. Thursday night, showers likely. A chance of thunderstorms, mainly in the

evening. Humid with lows in the middle 60s. Northeast winds 5 to 10 miles per hour. Chance of rain 70%. Friday, mostly cloudy with a chance of showers with a slight chance of thunderstorms in the morning, then partly sunny in the afternoon. Highs in the lower 80s. Chance of rain 40%. Friday night, partly cloudy. A slight chance of showers and thunderstorms after midnight. Lows around 70. Saturday, mostly cloudy with a slight chance of showers and thunderstorms in the morning, then mostly sunny in the afternoon. Highs in the upper 80s. Saturday night through Monday, mostly clear and breezy. Lows in the upper 70s. Highs in the lower 90s. Monday night and Tuesday, partly cloudy. Hot. Lows in the upper 70s. Highs in the middle 90s. This hazardous weather outlook is for central Kansas, east central Kansas, north central Kansas, and northeast Kansas. For this afternoon and tonight, a few strong storms are possible in north central and central Kansas this afternoon and evening. Gusty winds and heavy rainfall are the main hazards. For Wednesday through Monday, the overall chance for thunderstorms is low on Wednesday, but if any storms impact the area, they could contain small hail and strong winds. Heavy rainfall is then expected on Thursday. Flooding could occur. Heat and humidity increase late this weekend and early next week. Heat index values could range from 100 to 107 degrees Sunday through Tuesday afternoons. This is NOAA Weather Radio Station WXK91 in Topeka. Here are the 10 p.m. conditions for the local area. At Topeka, it was cloudy. The temperature was 71 degrees, the dew point 67, and the relative humidity was 87%. The wind was calm. The pressure was 30.11 inches and steady. At Manhattan, it was partly cloudy. The temperature was 69 degrees, the dew point 66, and the relative humidity was 90%. The wind was calm. Around the region, it was clear, with a temperature of 67 at Concordia and 70 at Beatrice. It was partly cloudy, with a temperature of 70 at Lawrence, 74 at Kansas City, 70 at Emporia, 73 at Omaha, and 70 at Wichita. At Springfield, it was cloudy, with a temperature of 72. Once again, at Manhattan, it was 69 degrees under partly cloudy skies. Once again, at Topeka, it was 71 degrees under cloudy skies. Now here is your National Weather Service forecast. Rest of tonight, partly cloudy this evening, then becoming mostly cloudy. Patchy fog. Lows in the lower 60s. East winds around 5 miles per hour. Wednesday, patchy fog in the morning. Partly sunny. Humid with highs in the lower 80s. West winds around 5 miles per hour, becoming north in the afternoon. Wednesday night, partly cloudy in the evening, then mostly cloudy with a chance of showers and thunderstorms after midnight. Humid with lows in the middle 60s. East winds around 5 miles per hour. Chance of rain 40%. Thursday, a chance of thunderstorms. Showers likely in the morning, then showers in the afternoon. Locally heavy rainfall possible in the afternoon. Humid with highs in the upper 70s. East winds 5 to 10 miles per hour. Chance of rain 90%. Thursday night, showers likely. A chance of thunderstorms, mainly in the evening. Humid with lows in the middle 60s. Northeast winds 5 to 10 miles per hour. Chance of rain 70%. Friday, mostly cloudy with a chance of showers with a slight chance of thunderstorms in the morning, then partly sunny in the afternoon. Highs in the lower 80s. Chance of rain 40%. Friday night, partly cloudy. A slight chance of showers and thunderstorms after midnight. Lows around 70. Saturday, mostly cloudy with a slight chance of showers and thunderstorms in the morning, then mostly sunny in the afternoon.

Highs in the upper 80s. Saturday night through Monday, mostly clear and breezy. Lows in the upper 70s. Highs in the lower 90s. Monday night and Tuesday, partly cloudy. Hot. Lows in the upper 70s. Highs in the middle 90s. This hazardous weather outlook is for central Kansas, east central Kansas, north central Kansas, and northeast Kansas. For this afternoon and tonight, a few strong storms are possible in north central and central Kansas this afternoon and evening. Gusty winds and heavy rainfall are the main hazards. For Wednesday through Monday, the overall chance for thunderstorms is low on Wednesday, but if any storms impact the area, they could contain small hail and strong winds. Heavy rainfall is then expected on Thursday. Flooding could occur. Heat and humidity increase late this weekend and early next week. Heat index values could range from 100 to 107 degrees Sunday through Tuesday afternoons. This is NOAA Weather Radio Station WXK91 in Topeka. Here are the 10 p.m. conditions for the local area. At Topeka, it was cloudy. The temperature was 71 degrees, the dew point 67, and the relative humidity was 87%. The wind was calm. The pressure was 30.11 inches and steady. At Manhattan, it was partly cloudy. The temperature was 69 degrees, the dew point 66, and the relative humidity was 90%. The wind was calm. Around the region, it was clear, with a temperature of 67 at Concordia and 70 at Beatrice. It was partly cloudy, with a temperature of 70 at Lawrence, 74 at Kansas City, 70 at Emporia, 73 at Omaha, and 70 at Wichita. At Springfield, it was cloudy, with a temperature of 72. Once again, at Manhattan, it was 69 degrees under partly cloudy skies. Once again, at Topeka, it was 71 degrees under cloudy skies. Now here is your National Weather Service forecast. Rest of tonight, partly cloudy this evening, then becoming mostly cloudy. Patchy fog. Lows in the lower 60s. East winds around 5 miles per hour. Wednesday, patchy fog in the morning. Partly sunny. Humid with highs in the lower 80s. West winds around 5 miles per hour, becoming north in the afternoon. Wednesday night, partly cloudy in the evening, then mostly cloudy with a chance of showers and thunderstorms after midnight. Humid with lows in the middle 60s. East winds around 5 miles per hour. Chance of rain 40%. Thursday, a chance of thunderstorms. Showers likely in the morning, then showers in the afternoon. Locally heavy rainfall possible in the afternoon. Humid with highs in the upper 70s. East winds 5 to 10 miles per hour. Chance of rain 90%. Thursday night, showers likely. A chance of thunderstorms, mainly in the evening. Humid with lows in the middle 60s. Northeast winds 5 to 10 miles per hour. Chance of rain 70%. Friday, mostly cloudy with a chance of showers with a slight chance of thunderstorms in the morning, then partly sunny in the afternoon. Highs in the lower 80s. Chance of rain 40%. Friday night, partly cloudy. A slight chance of showers and thunderstorms after midnight. Lows around 70. Saturday, mostly cloudy with a slight chance of showers and thunderstorms in the morning, then mostly sunny in the afternoon. Highs in the upper 80s. Saturday night through Monday, mostly clear and breezy. Lows in the upper 70s. Highs in the lower 90s. Monday night and Tuesday, partly cloudy. Hot. Lows in the upper 70s. Highs in the middle 90s. This hazardous weather outlook is for central Kansas, east central Kansas, north central Kansas, and northeast Kansas. For this afternoon and tonight, a few strong storms are possible in north central and central Kansas this afternoon and evening. Gusty winds and heavy rainfall are the main hazards.

for Wednesday through Monday. The overall chance for thunderstorms is low on Wednesday, but if any storms impact the area, they could contain small hail and strong winds. Heavy rainfall is then expected on Thursday. Flooding could occur. Heat and humidity increase late this weekend and early next week. Heat index values could range from 100 to 107 degrees Sunday through Tuesday afternoons. This is NOAA Weather Radio Station WXK91 in Topeka. Here are the 10 p.m. conditions for the local area. At Topeka, it was cloudy. The temperature was 71 degrees, the dew point 67, and the relative humidity was 87%. The wind was calm. The pressure was 30.11 inches and steady. At Manhattan, it was partly cloudy. The temperature was 69 degrees, the dew point 66, and the relative humidity was 90%. The wind was calm. Around the region, it was clear, with a temperature of 67 at Concordia and 70 at Beatrice. It was partly cloudy, with a temperature of 70 at Lawrence, 74 at Kansas City, 70 at Emporia, 73 at Omaha, and 70 at Wichita. At Springfield, it was cloudy, with a temperature of 72. Once again, at Manhattan, it was 69 degrees under partly cloudy skies. Once again, at Topeka, it was 71 degrees under cloudy skies. Now here is your National Weather Service forecast. Rest of tonight, partly cloudy this evening, then becoming mostly cloudy. Patchy fog. Lows in the lower 60s. East winds around 5 miles per hour. Wednesday, patchy fog in the morning. Partly sunny. Humid with highs in the lower 80s. West winds around 5 miles per hour, becoming north in the afternoon. Wednesday night, partly cloudy in the evening, then mostly cloudy with a chance of showers and thunderstorms after midnight. Humid with lows in the middle 60s. East winds around 5 miles per hour. Chance of rain 40%. Thursday, a chance of thunderstorms. Showers likely in the morning, then showers in the afternoon. Locally heavy rainfall possible in the afternoon. Humid with highs in the upper 70s. East winds 5 to 10 miles per hour. Chance of rain 90%. Thursday night, showers likely. A chance of thunderstorms, mainly in the evening. Humid with lows in the middle 60s. Northeast winds 5 to 10 miles per hour. Chance of rain 70%. Friday, mostly cloudy with a chance of showers with a slight chance of thunderstorms in the morning, then partly sunny in the afternoon. Highs in the lower 80s. Chance of rain 40%. Friday night, partly cloudy. A slight chance of showers and thunderstorms after midnight. Lows around 70. Saturday, mostly cloudy with a slight chance of showers and thunderstorms in the morning, then mostly sunny in the afternoon. Highs in the upper 80s. Saturday night through Monday, mostly clear and breezy. Lows in the upper 70s. Highs in the lower 90s. Monday night and Tuesday, partly cloudy. Hot. Lows in the upper 70s. Highs in the middle 90s. The current time is 10:53 p.m. Central Daylight Time. This hazardous weather outlook is for Central Kansas, East Central Kansas, North Central Kansas, and Northeast Kansas. For this afternoon and tonight, a few strong storms are possible in North Central and Central Kansas this afternoon and evening. Gusty winds and heavy rainfall are the main hazards. For Wednesday through Monday, the overall chance for thunderstorms is low on Wednesday, but if any storms impact the area, they could contain small hail and strong winds. Heavy rainfall is then expected on Thursday. Flooding could occur. Heat and humidity increase late this weekend and early next week. Heat index values could range from 100 to 107 degrees Sunday through Tuesday afternoons. This is NOAA Weather Radio Station WXK91 in Topeka. Here are the 10

p.m. conditions for the local area. At Topeka, it was cloudy. The temperature was 71 degrees, the dew point 67, and the relative humidity was 87%. The wind was calm. The pressure was 30.11 inches and steady. At Manhattan, it was partly cloudy. The temperature was 69 degrees, the dew point 66, and the relative humidity was 90%. The wind was calm. Around the region, it was clear, with a temperature of 67 at Concordia and 70 at Beatrice. It was partly cloudy, with a temperature of 70 at Lawrence, 74 at Kansas City, 70 at Emporia, 73 at Omaha, and 70 at Wichita. At Springfield, it was cloudy, with a temperature of 72. Once again, at Manhattan, it was 69 degrees under partly cloudy skies. Once again, at Topeka, it was 71 degrees under cloudy skies. Now here is your National Weather Service forecast. Rest of tonight, partly cloudy this evening, then becoming mostly cloudy. Patchy fog. Lows in the lower 60s. East winds around 5 miles per hour. Wednesday, patchy fog in the morning. Partly sunny. Humid with highs in the lower 80s. West winds around 5 miles per hour, becoming north in the afternoon. Wednesday night, partly cloudy in the evening, then mostly cloudy with a chance of showers and thunderstorms after midnight. Humid with lows in the middle 60s. East winds around 5 miles per hour. Chance of rain 40%. Thursday, a chance of thunderstorms. Showers likely in the morning, then showers in the afternoon. Locally heavy rainfall possible in the afternoon. Humid with highs in the upper 70s. East winds 5 to 10 miles per hour. Chance of rain 90%. Thursday night, showers likely. A chance of thunderstorms, mainly in the evening. Humid with lows in the middle 60s. Northeast winds 5 to 10 miles per hour. Chance of rain 70%. Friday, mostly cloudy with a chance of showers with a slight chance of thunderstorms in the morning, then partly sunny in the afternoon. Highs in the lower 80s. Chance of rain 40%. Friday night, partly cloudy. A slight chance of showers and thunderstorms after midnight. Lows around 70. Saturday, mostly cloudy with a slight chance of showers and thunderstorms in the morning, then mostly sunny in the afternoon. Highs in the upper 80s. Saturday night through Monday, mostly clear and breezy. Lows in the upper 70s. Highs in the lower 90s. Monday night and Tuesday, partly cloudy. Hot. Lows in the upper 70s. Highs in the middle 90s. This hazardous weather outlook is for central Kansas, east central Kansas, north central Kansas, and northeast Kansas. For this afternoon and tonight, a few strong storms are possible in north central and central Kansas this afternoon and evening. Gusty winds and heavy rainfall are the main hazards. For Wednesday through Monday, the overall chance for thunderstorms is low on Wednesday, but if any storms impact the area, they could contain small hail and strong winds. Heavy rainfall is then expected on Thursday. Flooding could occur. Heat and humidity increase late this weekend and early next week. Heat index values could range from 100 to 107 degrees Sunday through Tuesday afternoons. This is NOAA Weather Radio Station WXK91 in Topeka. Here are the 10 p.m. conditions for the local area. At Topeka, it was cloudy. The temperature was 71 degrees, the dew point 67, and the relative humidity was 87%. The wind was calm. The pressure was 30.11 inches and steady. At Manhattan, it was partly cloudy. The temperature was 69 degrees, the dew point 66, and the relative humidity was 90%. The wind was calm. Around the region, it was clear, with a temperature of 67 at Concordia and 70 at Beatrice.
It was partly cloudy, with a temperature of 70 at Lawrence, 74 at Kansas City, 70 at Emporia, 73 at Omaha, and 70 at Wichita. At Springfield, it was cloudy, with a temperature of 72. Once again, at Manhattan, it was 69 degrees under partly cloudy skies. Once again, at Topeka, it was 71 degrees under cloudy skies. Now here is your National Weather Service forecast. Rest of tonight, partly cloudy this evening, then becoming mostly cloudy. Patchy fog. Lows in the lower 60s. East winds around 5 miles per hour. Wednesday, patchy fog in the morning. Partly sunny. Humid with highs in the lower 80s. West winds around 5 miles per hour, becoming north in the afternoon. Wednesday night, partly cloudy in the evening, then mostly cloudy with a chance of showers and thunderstorms after midnight. Humid with lows in the middle 60s. East winds around 5 miles per hour. Chance of rain 40%. Thursday, a chance of thunderstorms. Showers likely in the morning, then showers in the afternoon. Locally heavy rainfall possible in the afternoon. Humid with highs in the upper 70s. East winds 5 to 10 miles per hour. Chance of rain 90%. Thursday night, showers likely. A chance of thunderstorms, mainly in the evening. Humid with lows in the middle 60s. Northeast winds 5 to 10 miles per hour. Chance of rain 70%. Friday, mostly cloudy with a chance of showers with a slight chance of thunderstorms in the morning, then partly sunny in the afternoon. Highs in the lower 80s. Chance of rain 40%. Friday night, partly cloudy. A slight chance of showers and thunderstorms after midnight. Lows around 70. Saturday, mostly cloudy with a slight chance of showers and thunderstorms in the morning, then mostly sunny in the afternoon. Highs in the upper 80s. Saturday night through Monday, mostly clear and breezy. Lows in the upper 70s. Highs in the lower 90s. Monday night and Tuesday, partly cloudy. Hot. Lows in the upper 70s. Highs in the middle 90s. This hazardous weather outlook is for central Kansas, east central Kansas, north central Kansas, and northeast Kansas. For this afternoon and tonight, a few strong storms are possible in north central and central Kansas this afternoon and evening. Gusty winds and heavy rainfall are the main hazards. For Wednesday through Monday, the overall chance for thunderstorms is low on Wednesday, but if any storms impact the area, they could contain small hail and strong winds. Heavy rainfall is then expected on Thursday. Flooding could occur. Heat and humidity increase late this weekend and early next week. Heat index values could range from 100 to 107 degrees Sunday through Tuesday afternoons. This is NOAA Weather Radio Station WXK91 in Topeka. Here are the 10 p.m. conditions for the local area. At Topeka, it was cloudy. The temperature was 71 degrees. The dew point 67, and the relative humidity was 87%. The wind was calm. The pressure was 30.11 inches and steady. At Manhattan, it was partly cloudy. The temperature was 69 degrees, the dew point 66, and the relative humidity was 90%. The wind was calm. Around the region, it was clear, with a temperature of 67 at Concordia, and 70 at Beatrice. It was partly cloudy, with a temperature of 70 at Lawrence, 74 at Kansas City, 70 at Emporia, 73 at Omaha, and 70 at Wichita. At Springfield, it was cloudy, with a temperature of 72. Once again, at Manhattan, it was 69 degrees under partly cloudy skies. Once again, at Topeka, it was 71 degrees under cloudy skies. Now here is your National Weather Service forecast. Rest of tonight, partly cloudy this evening, then becoming mostly cloudy. Patchy fog. Lows in the lower 60s.
east winds around 5 miles per hour. Wednesday, patchy fog in the morning. Partly sunny. Humid with highs in the lower 80s. West winds around 5 miles per hour, becoming north in the afternoon. Wednesday night, partly cloudy in the evening, then mostly cloudy with a chance of showers and thunderstorms after midnight. Humid with lows in the middle 60s. East winds around 5 miles per hour. Chance of rain 40%. Thursday, a chance of thunderstorms. Showers likely in the morning, then showers in the afternoon. Locally heavy rainfall possible in the afternoon. Humid with highs in the upper 70s. East winds 5 to 10 miles per hour. Chance of rain 90%. Thursday night, showers likely. A chance of thunderstorms, mainly in the evening. Humid with lows in the middle 60s. Northeast winds 5 to 10 miles per hour. Chance of rain 70%. Friday, mostly cloudy with a chance of showers with a slight chance of thunderstorms in the morning, then partly sunny in the afternoon. Highs in the lower 80s. Chance of rain 40%. Friday night, partly cloudy. A slight chance of showers and thunderstorms after midnight. Lows around 70. Saturday, mostly cloudy with a slight chance of showers and thunderstorms in the morning, then mostly sunny in the afternoon. Highs in the upper 80s. Saturday night through Monday, mostly clear and breezy. Lows in the upper 70s. Highs in the lower 90s. Monday night and Tuesday, partly cloudy. Hot. Lows in the upper 70s. Highs in the middle 90s. This hazardous weather outlook is for central Kansas, east central Kansas, north central Kansas, and northeast Kansas. For this afternoon and tonight, a few strong storms are possible in north central and central Kansas this afternoon and evening. Gusty winds and heavy rainfall are the main hazards. For Wednesday through Monday, the overall chance for thunderstorms is low on Wednesday, but if any storms impact the area, they could contain small hail and strong winds. Heavy rainfall is then expected on Thursday. Flooding could occur. Heat and humidity increase late this weekend and early next week. Heat index values could range from 100 to 107 degrees Sunday through Tuesday afternoons. This is NOAA Weather Radio Station WXK91 in Topeka. Now here is your National Weather Service forecast. Rest of tonight, partly cloudy this evening, then becoming mostly cloudy. Patchy fog. Lows in the lower 60s. East winds around 5 miles per hour. Wednesday, patchy fog in the morning. Partly sunny. Humid with highs in the lower 80s. West winds around 5 miles per hour, becoming north in the afternoon. Wednesday night, partly cloudy in the evening, then mostly cloudy with a chance of showers and thunderstorms after midnight. Humid with lows in the middle 60s. East winds around 5 miles per hour. Chance of rain 40%. Thursday, a chance of thunderstorms. Showers likely in the morning, then showers in the afternoon. Locally heavy rainfall possible in the afternoon. Humid with highs in the upper 70s. East winds 5 to 10 miles per hour. Chance of rain 90%. Thursday night, showers likely. A chance of thunderstorms, mainly in the evening. Humid with lows in the middle 60s. Northeast winds 5 to 10 miles per hour. Chance of rain 70%. Friday, mostly cloudy with a chance of showers with a slight chance of thunderstorms in the morning, then partly sunny in the afternoon. Highs in the lower 80s. Chance of rain 40%. Friday night, partly cloudy. A slight chance of showers and thunderstorms after midnight. Lows around 70. Saturday, mostly cloudy with a slight chance of showers and thunderstorms in the morning, then mostly sunny in the afternoon. Highs in the upper 80s. Saturday night through Monday, mostly clear and breezy. Lows in the upper 70s.
Highs in the lower 90s. Monday night and Tuesday, partly cloudy. Hot. Lows in the upper 70s. Highs in the middle 90s. The current time is 11:10 p.m. Central Daylight Time. This hazardous weather outlook is for Central Kansas, East Central Kansas, North Central Kansas, and Northeast Kansas. For this afternoon and tonight, a few strong storms are possible in North Central and Central Kansas this afternoon and evening. Gusty winds and heavy rainfall are the main hazards. For Wednesday through Monday, the overall chance for thunderstorms is low on Wednesday, but if any storms impact the area, they could contain small hail and strong winds. Heavy rainfall is then expected on Thursday. Flooding could occur. Heat and humidity increase late this weekend and early next week. Heat index values could range from 100 to 107 degrees Sunday through Tuesday afternoons. This is NOAA Weather Radio Station WXK91 in Topeka. Now here is your National Weather Service forecast. Rest of tonight, partly cloudy this evening, then becoming mostly cloudy. Patchy fog. Lows in the lower 60s. East winds around 5 miles per hour. Wednesday, patchy fog in the morning. Partly sunny. Humid with highs in the lower 80s. West winds around 5 miles per hour, becoming north in the afternoon. Wednesday night, partly cloudy in the evening, then mostly cloudy with a chance of showers and thunderstorms after midnight. Humid with lows in the middle 60s. East winds around 5 miles per hour. Chance of rain 40%. Thursday, a chance of thunderstorms. Showers likely in the morning, then showers in the afternoon. Locally heavy rainfall possible in the afternoon. Humid with highs in the upper 70s. East winds 5 to 10 miles per hour. Chance of rain 90%. Thursday night, showers likely. A chance of thunderstorms, mainly in the evening. Humid with lows in the middle 60s. Northeast winds 5 to 10 miles per hour. Chance of rain 70%. Friday, mostly cloudy with a chance of showers with a slight chance of thunderstorms in the morning, then partly sunny in the afternoon. Highs in the lower 80s. Chance of rain 40%. Friday night, partly cloudy. A slight chance of showers and thunderstorms after midnight. Lows around 70. Saturday, mostly cloudy with a slight chance of showers and thunderstorms in the morning, then mostly sunny in the afternoon. Highs in the upper 80s. Saturday night through Monday, mostly clear and breezy. Lows in the upper 70s. Highs in the lower 90s. Monday night and Tuesday, partly cloudy. Hot. Lows in the upper 70s. Highs in the middle 90s. This hazardous weather outlook is for Central Kansas, East Central Kansas, North Central Kansas, and Northeast Kansas. For this afternoon and tonight, a few strong storms are possible in North Central and Central Kansas this afternoon and evening. Gusty winds and heavy rainfall are the main hazards. For Wednesday through Monday, the overall chance for thunderstorms is low on Wednesday, but if any storms impact the area, they could contain small hail and strong winds. Heavy rainfall is then expected on Thursday. Flooding could occur. Heat and humidity increase late this weekend and early next week. Heat index values could range from 100 to 107 degrees Sunday through Tuesday afternoons. This is NOAA Weather Radio Station WXK91 in Topeka. Here are the 11 p.m. conditions for the local area. At Topeka, it was clear. The temperature was 69 degrees, the dew point 66, and the relative humidity was 90%. The wind was calm. The pressure was 30.10 inches and falling. At Manhattan, it was clear. The temperature was 67 degrees, the dew point 65, and the relative humidity was 93%. The wind was calm.
Around the region, it was clear with a temperature of 73 at Kansas City and 68 at Beatrice. It was partly cloudy with a temperature of 68 at Emporia, 66 at Concordia, 71 at Omaha, and 69 at Wichita. At Springfield, it was mostly cloudy with a temperature of 71. At Lawrence, it was cloudy with a temperature of 70. Once again, at Manhattan, it was 67 degrees under clear skies. Once again, at Topeka, it was 69 degrees under clear skies. Now here is your National Weather Service forecast. Rest of tonight, partly cloudy this evening, then becoming mostly cloudy. Patchy fog. Lows in the lower 60s. East winds around 5 miles per hour. Wednesday, patchy fog in the morning. Partly sunny. Humid with highs in the lower 80s. West winds around 5 miles per hour, becoming north in the afternoon. Wednesday night, partly cloudy in the evening, then mostly cloudy with a chance of showers and thunderstorms after midnight. Humid with lows in the middle 60s. East winds around 5 miles per hour. Chance of rain 40%. Thursday, a chance of thunderstorms. Showers likely in the morning, then showers in the afternoon. Locally heavy rainfall possible in the afternoon. Humid with highs in the upper 70s. East winds 5 to 10 miles per hour. Chance of rain 90%. Thursday night, showers likely. A chance of thunderstorms, mainly in the evening. Humid with lows in the middle 60s. Northeast winds 5 to 10 miles per hour. Chance of rain 70%. Friday, mostly cloudy with a chance of showers with a slight chance of thunderstorms in the morning, then partly sunny in the afternoon. Highs in the lower 80s. Chance of rain 40%. Friday night, partly cloudy. A slight chance of showers and thunderstorms after midnight. Lows around 70. Saturday, mostly cloudy with a slight chance of showers and thunderstorms in the morning, then mostly sunny in the afternoon. Highs in the upper 80s. Saturday night through Monday, mostly clear and breezy. Lows in the upper 70s. Highs in the lower 90s. Monday night and Tuesday, partly cloudy. Hot. Lows in the upper 70s. Highs in the middle 90s. This hazardous weather outlook is for central Kansas, east central Kansas, north central Kansas, and northeast Kansas. For this afternoon and tonight, a few strong storms are possible in north central and central Kansas this afternoon and evening. Gusty winds and heavy rainfall are the main hazards. For Wednesday through Monday, the overall chance for thunderstorms is low on Wednesday, but if any storms impact the area, they could contain small hail and strong winds. Heavy rainfall is then expected on Thursday. Flooding could occur. Heat and humidity increase late this weekend and early next week. Heat index values could range from 100 to 107 degrees Sunday through Tuesday afternoons. This is NOAA Weather Radio Station WXK91 in Topeka. Here are the 11 p.m. conditions for the local area. At Topeka, it was clear. The temperature was 69 degrees, the dew point 66, and the relative humidity was 90%. The wind was calm. The pressure was 30.10 inches and falling. At Manhattan, it was clear. The temperature was 67 degrees, the dew point 65, and the relative humidity was 93%. The wind was calm. Around the region, it was clear, with a temperature of 73 at Kansas City and 68 at Beatrice. It was partly cloudy, with a temperature of 68 at Emporia, 66 at Concordia, 71 at Omaha, and 69 at Wichita. At Springfield, it was mostly cloudy, with a temperature of 71. At Lawrence, it was cloudy, with a temperature of 70. Once again, at Manhattan, it was 67 degrees under clear skies. Once again, at Topeka, it was 69 degrees under clear skies.
Now here is your National Weather Service forecast. Rest of tonight, partly cloudy this evening.

then becoming mostly cloudy. Patchy fog. Lows in the lower 60s. East winds around 5 miles per hour. Wednesday, patchy fog in the morning. Partly sunny. Humid with highs in the lower 80s. West winds around 5 miles per hour, becoming north in the afternoon. Wednesday night, partly cloudy in the evening, then mostly cloudy with a chance of showers and thunderstorms after midnight. Humid with lows in the middle 60s. East winds around 5 miles per hour. Chance of rain 40%. Thursday, a chance of thunderstorms. Showers likely in the morning, then showers.

thunderstorms in the morning, then mostly sunny in the afternoon. Highs in the upper 80s. Saturday night through Monday, mostly clear and breezy. Lows in the upper 70s. Highs in the lower 90s. Monday night and Tuesday, partly cloudy. Hot. Lows in the upper 70s. Highs in the middle 90s. This hazardous weather outlook is for central Kansas, east central Kansas, north central Kansas, and northeast Kansas. For this afternoon and tonight, a few strong storms are possible in north central and central Kansas this afternoon and evening. Gusty winds and heavy rainfall are the main hazards. For Wednesday through Monday, the overall chance for thunderstorms is low on Wednesday, but if any storms impact the area, they could contain small hail and strong winds. Heavy rainfall is then expected on Thursday. Flooding could occur. Heat and humidity increase late this weekend and early next week. Heat index values could range from 100 to 107 degrees Sunday through Tuesday afternoons. This is NOAA Weather Radio Station WXK91 in Topeka. The current time is 11:23 p.m. Central Daylight Time. Here are the 11 p.m. conditions for the local area. At Topeka, it was clear. The temperature was 69 degrees, the dew point 66, and the relative humidity was 90%. The wind was calm. The pressure was 30.10 inches and falling. At Manhattan, it was clear. The temperature was 67 degrees, the dew point 65, and the relative humidity was 93%. The wind was calm. Around the region, it was clear, with a temperature of 73 at Kansas City, and 68 at Beatrice. It was partly cloudy, with a temperature of 68 at Emporia, 66 at Concordia, 71 at Omaha, and 69 at Wichita. At Springfield, it was mostly cloudy, with a temperature of 71. At Lawrence, it was cloudy, with a temperature of 70. Once again, at Manhattan, it was 67 degrees under clear skies. Once again, at Topeka, it was 69 degrees under clear skies. Now here is your National Weather Service forecast. Rest of tonight, partly cloudy this evening, then becoming mostly cloudy. Patchy fog. Lows in the lower 60s. East winds around 5 miles per hour. Wednesday, patchy fog in the morning. Partly sunny. Humid with highs in the lower 80s. West winds around 5 miles per hour, becoming north in the afternoon. Wednesday night, partly cloudy in the evening, then mostly cloudy with a chance of showers and thunderstorms after midnight. Humid with lows in the middle 60s. East winds around 5 miles per hour. Chance of rain 40%. Thursday, a chance of thunderstorms. Showers likely in the morning, then showers in the afternoon. Locally heavy rainfall possible in the afternoon. Humid with highs in the upper 70s. East winds 5 to 10 miles per hour. Chance of rain 90%. Thursday night, showers likely. A chance of thunderstorms, mainly in the evening. Humid with lows in the middle 60s. Northeast winds 5 to 10 miles per hour. Chance of rain 70%. Friday, mostly cloudy with a chance of showers with a slight chance of thunderstorms in the morning, then partly sunny in the afternoon. Highs in the lower 80s. Chance of rain 40%. Friday night, partly cloudy. A slight chance of showers and thunderstorms after midnight. Lows around 70. Saturday, mostly cloudy with a slight chance of showers and thunderstorms in the morning, then mostly sunny in the afternoon. Highs in the upper 80s. Saturday night through Monday, mostly clear and breezy. Lows in the upper 70s. Highs in the lower 90s. Monday night and Tuesday, partly cloudy. Hot. Lows in the upper 70s. Highs in the middle 90s. This hazardous weather outlook is for central Kansas, east central Kansas, north central Kansas, and northeast.

East Kansas. For this afternoon and tonight, a few strong storms are possible in north central and central Kansas this afternoon and evening. Gusty winds and heavy rainfall are the main hazards. For Wednesday through Monday, the overall chance for thunderstorms is low on Wednesday, but if any storms impact the area, they could contain small hail and strong winds. Heavy rainfall is then expected on Thursday. Flooding could occur. Heat and humidity increase late this weekend and early next week. Heat index values could range from 100 to 107 degrees Sunday through Tuesday afternoons. This is NOAA Weather Radio Station WXK91 in Topeka. Here are the 11 p.m. conditions for the local area. At Topeka, it was clear. The temperature was 69 degrees, the dew point 66, and the relative humidity was 90%. The wind was calm. The pressure was 30.10 inches and falling. At Manhattan, it was clear. The temperature was 67 degrees, the dew point 65, and the relative humidity was 93%. The wind was calm. Around the region, it was clear, with a temperature of 73 at Kansas City and 68 at Beatrice. It was partly cloudy, with a temperature of 68 at Emporia, 66 at Concordia, 71 at Omaha, and 69 at Wichita. At Springfield, it was mostly cloudy, with a temperature of 71. At Lawrence, it was cloudy, with a temperature of 70. Once again, at Manhattan, it was 67 degrees under clear skies. Once again, at Topeka, it was 69 degrees under clear skies. Now here is your National Weather Service forecast. Rest of tonight, partly cloudy this evening, then becoming mostly cloudy. Patchy fog. Lows in the lower 60s. East winds around 5 miles per hour. Wednesday, patchy fog in the morning. Partly sunny. Humid with highs in the lower 80s. West winds around 5 miles per hour, becoming north in the afternoon. Wednesday night, partly cloudy in the evening, then mostly cloudy with a chance of showers and thunderstorms after midnight. Humid with lows in the middle 60s. East winds around 5 miles per hour. Chance of rain 40%. Thursday, a chance of thunderstorms. Showers likely in the morning, then showers in the afternoon. Locally heavy rainfall possible in the afternoon. Humid with highs in the upper 70s. East winds 5 to 10 miles per hour. Chance of rain 90%. Thursday night, showers likely. A chance of thunderstorms, mainly in the evening. Humid with lows in the middle 60s. Northeast winds 5 to 10 miles per hour. Chance of rain 70%. Friday, mostly cloudy with a chance of showers with a slight chance of thunderstorms in the morning, then partly sunny in the afternoon. Highs in the lower 80s. Chance of rain 40%. Friday night, partly cloudy. A slight chance of showers and thunderstorms after midnight. Lows around 70. Saturday, mostly cloudy with a slight chance of showers and thunderstorms in the morning, then mostly sunny in the afternoon. Highs in the upper 80s. Saturday night through Monday, mostly clear and breezy. Lows in the upper 70s. Highs in the lower 90s. Monday night and Tuesday, partly cloudy. Hot. Lows in the upper 70s. Highs in the middle 90s. This hazardous weather outlook is for central Kansas, east central Kansas, north central Kansas, and northeast Kansas. For this afternoon and tonight, a few strong storms are possible in north central and central Kansas this afternoon and evening. Gusty winds and heavy rainfall are the main hazards. For Wednesday through Monday, the overall chance for thunderstorms is low on Wednesday, but if any storms impact the area, they could contain small hail and strong winds. Heavy rainfall is then expected on Thursday. Flooding could occur. Heat and humidity increase late this weekend and early next week.
heat index values could range from 100 to 107 degrees Sunday through Tuesday afternoons. This is NOAA Weather Radio Station WXK91 in Topeka. Here are the 11 p.m. conditions for the local area. At Topeka, it was clear. The temperature was 69 degrees, the dew point 66, and the relative humidity was 90%. The wind was calm. The pressure was 30.10 inches and falling. At Manhattan, it was clear. The temperature was 67 degrees, the dew point 65, and the relative humidity was 93%. The wind was calm. Around the region, it was clear, with a temperature of 73 at Kansas City and 68 at Beatrice. It was partly cloudy, with a temperature of 68 at Emporia, 66 at Concordia, 71 at Omaha, and 69 at Wichita. At Springfield, it was mostly cloudy, with a temperature of 71. At Lawrence, it was cloudy, with a temperature of 70. Once again, at Manhattan, it was 67 degrees under clear skies. Once again, at Topeka, it was 69 degrees under clear skies. Now here is your National Weather Service forecast. Rest of tonight, partly cloudy this evening under clear skies. Now here is your National Weather Service forecast. Rest of tonight, partly cloudy this evening, then becoming mostly cloudy. Patchy fog. Lows in the lower 60s. East winds around 5 miles per hour. Wednesday, patchy fog in the morning. Partly sunny. Humid with highs in the lower 80s. West winds around 5 miles per hour, becoming north in the afternoon. Wednesday night, partly cloudy in the evening, then mostly cloudy with a chance of showers and thunderstorms after midnight. Humid with lows in the middle 60s. East winds around 5 miles per hour. Chance of rain 40%. Thursday, a chance of thunderstorms. Showers likely in the morning, then showers in the afternoon. Locally heavy rainfall possible in the afternoon. Humid with highs in the upper 70s. East winds 5 to 10 miles per hour. Chance of rain 90%. Thursday night, showers likely. A chance of thunderstorms, mainly in the evening. Humid with lows in the middle 60s. Northeast winds 5 to 10 miles per hour. Chance of rain 70%. Friday, mostly cloudy with a chance of showers with a slight chance of thunderstorms in the morning, then partly sunny in the afternoon. Highs in the lower 80s. Chance of rain 40%. Friday night, partly cloudy. A slight chance of showers and thunderstorms after midnight. Lows around 70. Saturday, mostly cloudy with a slight chance of showers and thunderstorms in the morning, then mostly sunny in the afternoon. Highs in the upper 80s. Saturday night through Monday, mostly clear and breezy. Lows in the upper 70s. Highs in the lower 90s. Monday night and Tuesday, partly cloudy. Hot. Lows in the upper 70s. Highs in the middle 90s. This hazardous weather outlook is for central Kansas, east central Kansas, north central Kansas, and northeast Kansas. For this afternoon and tonight, a few strong storms are possible in north central and central Kansas this afternoon and evening. Gusty winds and heavy rainfall are the main hazards. For Wednesday through Monday, the overall chance for thunderstorms is low on Wednesday, but if any storms impact the area, they could contain small hail and strong winds. Heavy rainfall is then expected on Thursday. Flooding could occur. Heat and humidity increase late this weekend and early next week. Heat index values could range from 100 to 107 degrees Sunday through Tuesday afternoons. This is NOAA Weather Radio Station WXK91 in Topeka. Here are the 11 p.m. conditions for the local area. At Topeka, it was clear. The temperature was 69 degrees, the dew point 66, and the relative humidity was 90%. The wind was calm.
The pressure was 30.10 inches and falling.

Manhattan, it was clear. The temperature was 67 degrees, the dew point 65, and the relative humidity was 93%. The wind was calm. Around the region, it was clear, with a temperature of 73 at Kansas City and 68 at Beatrice. It was partly cloudy, with a temperature of 68 at Emporia, 66 at Concordia, 71 at Omaha, and 69 at Wichita. At Springfield, it was mostly cloudy, with a temperature of 71. At Lawrence, it was cloudy, with a temperature of 70. Once again, at Manhattan, it was 67 degrees under clear skies. Once again, at Topeka, it was 69 degrees under clear skies. Now here is your National Weather Service forecast. Rest of tonight, partly cloudy this evening, then becoming mostly cloudy. Patchy fog. Lows in the lower 60s. East winds around 5 miles per hour. Wednesday, patchy fog in the morning. Partly sunny. Humid with highs in the lower 80s. West winds around 5 miles per hour, becoming north in the afternoon. Wednesday night, partly cloudy in the evening, then mostly cloudy with a chance of showers and thunderstorms after midnight. Humid with lows in the middle 60s. East winds around 5 miles per hour. Chance of rain 40%. Thursday, a chance of thunderstorms. Showers likely in the morning, then showers in the afternoon. Locally heavy rainfall possible in the afternoon. Humid with highs in the upper 70s. East winds 5 to 10 miles per hour. Chance of rain 90%. Thursday night, showers likely. A chance of thunderstorms, mainly in the evening. Humid with lows in the middle 60s. Northeast winds 5 to 10 miles per hour. Chance of rain 70%. Friday, mostly cloudy with a chance of showers with a slight chance of thunderstorms in the morning, then partly sunny in the afternoon. Highs in the lower 80s. Chance of rain 40%. Friday night, partly cloudy. A slight chance of showers and thunderstorms after midnight. Lows around 70. Saturday, mostly cloudy with a slight chance of showers and thunderstorms in the morning, then mostly sunny in the afternoon. Highs in the upper 80s. Saturday night through Monday, mostly clear and breezy. Lows in the upper 70s. Highs in the lower 90s. Monday night and Tuesday, partly cloudy. Hot. Lows in the upper 70s. Highs in the middle 90s. 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The current time is 11:39 p.m. Central Daylight Time. This hazardous weather outlook is for Central Kansas, East Central Kansas, North Central Kansas, and Northeast Kansas. For this afternoon and tonight, a few strong storms are possible in North Central and Central Kansas this afternoon and evening. Gusty winds and heavy rainfall are the main hazards. For Wednesday through Monday, the overall chance for thunderstorms is low on Wednesday, but if any storms impact the area, they could contain small hail and strong winds. Heavy rainfall is then expected on Thursday. Flooding could occur. Heat and humidity increase late this weekend and early next week. Heat index values could range from 100 to 107 degrees Sunday through Tuesday afternoons. This is NOAA Weather Radio Station WXK91 in Topeka. Here are the 11 p.m. conditions for the local area. At Topeka, it was clear. The temperature was 69 degrees, the dew point 66, and the relative humidity was 90%. The wind was calm. The pressure was 30.10 inches and falling. At Manhattan, it was clear. The temperature was 67 degrees, the dew point 65, and the relative humidity was 93%. The wind was calm. Around the region, it was clear, with a temperature of 73 at Kansas City and 68 at Beatrice.
It was partly cloudy, with a temperature of 68 at Emporia, 66 at Concordia, 71 at Omaha, and 69 at Wichita. At Springfield, it was mostly cloudy, with a temperature of 71. At Lawrence, it was cloudy, with a temperature of 70. Once again, at Manhattan, it was 67 degrees under clear skies. Once again, at Topeka, it was 69 degrees under clear skies. Now here is your National Weather Service forecast. Rest of tonight, partly cloudy this evening, then becoming mostly cloudy. Patchy fog. Lows in the lower 60s. East winds around 5 miles per hour. Wednesday, patchy fog in the morning. Partly sunny. Humid with highs in the lower 80s. West winds around 5 miles per hour, becoming north in the afternoon. Wednesday night, partly cloudy in the evening, then mostly cloudy with a chance of showers and thunderstorms after midnight. Humid with lows in the middle 60s. East winds around 5 miles per hour. Chance of rain 40%. Thursday, a chance of thunderstorms. Showers likely in the morning, then showers in the afternoon. Locally heavy rainfall possible in the afternoon. Humid with highs in the upper 70s. East winds 5 to 10 miles per hour. Chance of rain 90%. Thursday night, showers likely. A chance of thunderstorms, mainly in the evening. Humid with lows in the middle 60s. Northeast winds 5 to 10 miles per hour. Chance of rain 70%. Friday, mostly cloudy with a chance of showers with a slight chance of thunderstorms in the morning, then partly sunny in the afternoon. Highs in the lower 80s. Chance of rain 40%. Friday night, partly cloudy. A slight chance of showers and thunderstorms after midnight. Lows around 70. Saturday, mostly cloudy with a slight chance of showers and thunderstorms in the morning, then mostly sunny in the afternoon. Highs in the upper 80s. Saturday night through Monday, mostly clear and breezy. Lows in the upper 70s. Highs in the lower 90s. Monday night and Tuesday, partly cloudy. Hot. Lows in the upper 70s. Highs in the middle 90s. This hazardous weather outlook is for central Kansas, east central Kansas, north central Kansas, and northeast Kansas. For this afternoon and tonight, a few strong storms are possible in north central and central Kansas this afternoon and evening. Gusty winds and heavy rainfall are the main hazards. For Wednesday through Monday, the overall chance for thunderstorms is low on Wednesday, but if any storms impact the area, they could contain small hail and strong winds. Heavy rainfall is then expected on Thursday. Flooding could occur. Heat and humidity increase late this weekend and early next week. Heat index values could range from 100 to 107 degrees Sunday through Tuesday afternoons. This is NOAA Weather Radio Station WXK91 in Topeka. Here are the 11 p.m. conditions for the local area. At Topeka, it was clear. The temperature was 69 degrees, the dew point 66, and the relative humidity was 90%. The wind was calm. The pressure was 30.10 inches and falling. At Manhattan, it was clear. The temperature was 67 degrees, the dew point 65, and the relative humidity was 93%. The wind was calm. Around the region, it was clear, with a temperature of 73 at Kansas City, and 68 at Beatrice. It was partly cloudy, with a temperature of 68 at Emporia, 66 at Concordia, 71 at Omaha, and 69 at Wichita. At Springfield, it was mostly cloudy, with a temperature of 71. At Lawrence, it was cloudy, with a temperature of 70. Once again, at Manhattan, it was 67 degrees under clear skies. Once again, at Topeka, it was 69 degrees under clear skies. Now here is your National Weather Service forecast.
Rest of tonight, partly cloudy this evening, then becoming mostly cloudy. Patchy fog. Lows in the lower 60s. East winds around 5 miles per hour.

Wednesday, patchy fog in the morning. Partly sunny. Humid with highs in the lower 80s. West winds around 5 miles per hour, becoming north in the afternoon. Wednesday night, partly cloudy in the evening, then mostly cloudy with a chance of showers and thunderstorms after midnight. Humid with lows in the middle 60s. East winds around 5 miles per hour. Chance of rain 40%. Thursday, a chance of thunderstorms. Showers likely in the morning, then showers in the afternoon. Locally heavy rainfall possible in the afternoon. Humid with highs in the upper 70s. East winds 5 to 10 miles per hour. Chance of rain 90%. Thursday night, showers likely. A chance of thunderstorms, mainly in the evening. Humid with lows in the middle 60s. Northeast winds 5 to 10 miles per hour. Chance of rain 70%. Friday, mostly cloudy with a chance of showers with a slight chance of thunderstorms in the morning, then partly sunny in the afternoon. Highs in the lower 80s. Chance of rain 40%. Friday night, partly cloudy. A slight chance of showers and thunderstorms after midnight. Lows around 70. Saturday, mostly cloudy with a slight chance of showers and thunderstorms in the morning, then mostly sunny in the afternoon. Highs in the upper 80s. Saturday night through Monday, mostly clear and breezy. Lows in the upper 70s. Highs in the lower 90s. Monday night and Tuesday, partly cloudy. Hot. Lows in the upper 70s. Highs in the middle 90s. This hazardous weather outlook is for central Kansas, east central Kansas, north central Kansas, and northeast Kansas. For this afternoon and tonight, a few strong storms are possible in north central and central Kansas this afternoon and evening. Gusty winds and heavy rainfall are the main hazards. For Wednesday through Monday, the overall chance for thunderstorms is low on Wednesday, but if any storms impact the area, they could contain small hail and strong winds. Heavy rainfall is then expected on Thursday. Flooding could occur. Heat and humidity increase late this weekend and early next week. Heat index values could range from 100 to 107 degrees Sunday through Tuesday afternoons. This is NOAA Weather Radio Station WXK91 in Topeka. Here are the 11 p.m. conditions for the local area. At Topeka, it was clear. The temperature was 69 degrees, the dew point 66, and the relative humidity was 90%. The wind was calm. The pressure was 30.10 inches and falling. At Manhattan, it was clear. The temperature was 67 degrees, the dew point 65, and the relative humidity was 93%. The wind was calm. Around the region, it was clear, with a temperature of 73 at Kansas City and 68 at Beatrice. It was partly cloudy, with a temperature of 68 at Emporia, 66 at Concordia, 71 at Omaha, and 69 at Wichita. At Springfield, it was mostly cloudy, with a temperature of 71. At Lawrence, it was cloudy, with a temperature of 70. Once again, at Manhattan, it was 67 degrees under clear skies. Once again, at Topeka, it was 69 degrees under clear skies. Now here is your National Weather Service forecast. Rest of tonight, partly cloudy this evening, then becoming mostly cloudy. Patchy fog. Lows in the lower 60s. East winds around 5 miles per hour. Wednesday, patchy fog in the morning. Partly sunny. Humid with highs in the lower 80s. West winds around 5 miles per hour, becoming north in the afternoon. Wednesday night, partly cloudy in the evening, then mostly cloudy with a chance of showers and thunderstorms after midnight. Humid with lows in the middle 60s. East winds around 5 miles per hour. Chance of rain 40%. Thursday, a chance of thunderstorms. Showers likely in the morning, then showers in the afternoon. Local

Mostly heavy rainfall possible in the afternoon. Humid with highs in the upper 70s. East winds 5 to 10 miles per hour. Chance of rain 90%. Thursday night, showers likely. A chance of thunderstorms, mainly in the evening. Humid with lows in the middle 60s. Northeast winds 5 to 10 miles per hour. Chance of rain 70%. Friday, mostly cloudy with a chance of showers with a slight chance of thunderstorms in the morning, then partly sunny in the afternoon. Highs in the lower 80s. Chance of rain 40%. Friday night, partly cloudy. A slight chance of showers and thunderstorms after midnight. Lows around 70. Saturday, mostly cloudy with a slight chance of showers and thunderstorms in the morning, then mostly sunny in the afternoon. Highs in the upper 80s. Saturday night through Monday, mostly clear and breezy. Lows in the upper 70s. Highs in the lower 90s. Monday night and Tuesday, partly cloudy. Hot. Lows in the upper 70s. Highs in the middle 90s. This hazardous weather outlook is for central Kansas, east central Kansas, north central Kansas, and northeast Kansas. For this afternoon and tonight, a few strong storms are possible in north central and central Kansas this afternoon and evening. Gusty winds and heavy rainfall are the main hazards. For Wednesday through Monday, the overall chance for thunderstorms is low on Wednesday, but if any storms impact the area, they could contain small hail and strong winds. Heavy rainfall is then expected on Thursday. Flooding could occur. Heat and humidity increase late this weekend and early next week. Heat index values could range from 100 to 107 degrees Sunday through Tuesday afternoons. The current time is 11:53 p.m. Central Daylight Time. 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Here are the 11 p.m. conditions for the local area. At Topeka, it was clear. The temperature was 69 degrees, the dew point 66, and the relative humidity was 90%. The wind was calm. The pressure was 30.10 inches and falling. At Manhattan, it was clear. The temperature was 67 degrees, the dew point 65, and the relative humidity was 93%. The wind was calm. Around the region, it was clear, with a temperature of 73 at Kansas City and 68 at Beatrice. It was partly cloudy, with a temperature of 68 at Emporia, 66 at Concordia, 71 at Omaha, and 69 at Wichita. At Springfield, it was mostly cloudy, with a temperature of 71. At Lawrence, it was cloudy, with a temperature of 70. Once again, at Manhattan, it was 67 degrees under clear skies. Once again, at Topeka, it was 69 degrees under clear skies. Now here is your National Weather Service forecast. Rest of tonight, partly cloudy this evening, then becoming mostly cloudy. Patchy fog. Lows in the lower 60s. East winds around 5 miles per hour. Wednesday, patchy fog in the morning. Partly sunny. Humid with highs in the lower 80s. West winds around 5 miles per hour, becoming north in the afternoon. Wednesday night, partly cloudy in the evening, then mostly cloudy with a chance of showers and thunderstorms after midnight. Humid with lows in the middle 60s. East winds around 5 miles per hour. Chance of rain 40%. Thursday, a chance of thunderstorms. Showers likely in the morning, then showers in the afternoon. Locally heavy rainfall possible in the afternoon. Humid with highs in the upper 70s. East winds 5 to 10 miles per hour. Chance of rain 90%. Thursday night, showers likely. A chance of thunderstorms, mainly in the evening. Humid with lows in the middle 60s. Northeast winds 5 to 10 miles per hour. Chance of rain 70%.
Friday, mostly cloudy with a chance of showers with a slight chance of thunderstorms.

heavy rainfall is then expected on Thursday. Flooding could occur. Heat and humidity increase late this weekend and early next week. Heat index values could range from 100 to 107 degrees Sunday through Tuesday afternoons. This is NOAA Weather Radio Station WXK91 in Topeka. Now here is your National Weather Service forecast. Rest of tonight, partly cloudy this evening, then becoming mostly cloudy. Patchy fog. Lows in the lower 60s. East winds around 5 miles per hour. Wednesday, patchy fog in the morning. Partly sunny. Humid with highs in the lower 80s. West winds around 5 miles per hour, becoming north in the afternoon. Wednesday night, partly cloudy in the evening, then mostly cloudy with a chance of showers and thunderstorms after midnight. Humid with lows in the middle 60s. East winds around 5 miles per hour. Chance of rain 40%. Thursday, a chance of thunderstorms. Showers likely in the morning, then showers in the afternoon. Locally heavy rainfall possible in the afternoon. Humid with highs in the upper 70s. East winds 5 to 10 miles per hour. Chance of rain 90%. Thursday night, showers likely. A chance of thunderstorms, mainly in the evening. Humid with lows in the middle 60s. Northeast winds 5 to 10 miles per hour. Chance of rain 70%. Friday, mostly cloudy with a chance of showers with a slight chance of thunderstorms in the morning, then partly sunny in the afternoon. Highs in the lower 80s. Chance of rain 40%. Friday night, partly cloudy. A slight chance of showers and thunderstorms after midnight. Lows around 70. Saturday, mostly cloudy with a slight chance of showers and thunderstorms in the morning, then mostly sunny in the afternoon. Highs in the upper 80s. Saturday night through Monday, mostly clear and breezy. Lows in the upper 70s. Highs in the lower 90s. Monday night and Tuesday, partly cloudy. Hot. Lows in the upper 70s. Highs in the middle 90s. The current time is 12:09 a.m. Central Daylight Time. This hazardous weather outlook is for Central Kansas, East Central Kansas, North Central Kansas, and Northeast Kansas. For this afternoon and tonight, a few strong storms are possible in North Central and Central Kansas this afternoon and evening. Gusty winds and heavy rainfall are the main hazards. For Wednesday through Monday, the overall chance for thunderstorms is low on Wednesday, but if any storms impact the area, they could contain small hail and strong winds. Heavy rainfall is then expected on Thursday. Flooding could occur. Heat and humidity increase late this weekend and early next week. Heat index values could range from 100 to 107 degrees Sunday through Tuesday afternoons. This is NOAA Weather Radio Station WXK91 in Topeka. Now here is your National Weather Service forecast. Rest of tonight, partly cloudy this evening, then becoming mostly cloudy. Patchy fog. Lows in the lower 60s. East winds around 5 miles per hour. Wednesday, patchy fog in the morning. Partly sunny. Humid with highs in the lower 80s. West winds around 5 miles per hour, becoming north in the afternoon. Wednesday night, partly cloudy in the evening, then mostly cloudy with a chance of showers and thunderstorms after midnight. Humid with lows in the middle 60s. East winds around 5 miles per hour. Chance of rain 40%. Thursday, a chance of thunderstorms. Showers likely in the morning, then showers in the afternoon. Locally heavy rainfall possible in the afternoon. Humid with highs in the upper 70s. East winds 5 to 10 miles per hour. Chance of rain 90%. Thursday night, showers likely. A chance of thunderstorms, mainly in the evening. Humid with lows in the middle 60s. Northeast winds 5 to 10 miles per hour.

per hour. Chance of rain 70%. Friday, mostly cloudy with a chance of showers with a slight chance of thunderstorms in the morning, then partly sunny in the afternoon. Highs in the lower 80s. Chance of rain 40%. Friday night, partly cloudy. A slight chance of showers and thunderstorms after midnight. Lows around 70. Saturday, mostly cloudy with a slight chance of showers and thunderstorms in the morning, then mostly sunny in the afternoon. Highs in the upper 80s. Saturday night through Monday, mostly clear and breezy. Lows in the upper 70s. Highs in the lower 90s. Monday night and Tuesday, partly cloudy. Hot. Lows in the upper 70s. Highs in the middle 90s. This hazardous weather outlook is for central Kansas, east central Kansas, north central Kansas, and northeast Kansas. For this afternoon and tonight, a few strong storms are possible in north central and central Kansas this afternoon and evening. Gusty winds and heavy rainfall are the main hazards. For Wednesday through Monday, the overall chance for thunderstorms is low on Wednesday, but if any storms impact the area, they could contain small hail and strong winds. Heavy rainfall is then expected on Thursday. Flooding could occur. Heat and humidity increase late this weekend and early next week. Heat index values could range from 100 to 107 degrees Sunday through Tuesday afternoons. This is NOAA Weather Radio Station WXK91 in Topeka. Here are the midnight conditions for the local area. At Topeka, it was clear. The temperature was 68 degrees, the dew point 66, and the relative humidity was 93%. The wind was calm. The pressure was 30.10 inches and steady. At Manhattan, it was clear. The temperature was 65 degrees, the dew point 64, and the relative humidity was 97%. The wind was calm. Around the region, it was clear, with a temperature of 71 at Kansas City, 66 at Emporia, and 66 at Beatrice. It was partly cloudy, with a temperature of 69 at Lawrence, 65 at Concordia, 67 at Omaha, 69 at Springfield, and 68 at Wichita. Once again, at Manhattan, it was 65 degrees under clear skies. Once again, at Topeka, it was 68 degrees under clear skies. Now here is your National Weather Service forecast. Rest of tonight, partly cloudy this evening, then becoming mostly cloudy. Patchy fog. Lows in the lower 60s. East winds around 5 miles per hour. Wednesday, patchy fog in the morning. Partly sunny. Humid with highs in the lower 80s. West winds around 5 miles per hour, becoming north in the afternoon. Wednesday night, partly cloudy in the evening, then mostly cloudy with a chance of showers and thunderstorms after midnight. Humid with lows in the middle 60s. East winds around 5 miles per hour. Chance of rain 40%. Thursday, a chance of thunderstorms. Showers likely in the morning, then showers in the afternoon. Locally heavy rainfall possible in the afternoon. Humid with highs in the upper 70s. East winds 5 to 10 miles per hour. Chance of rain 90%. Thursday night, showers likely. A chance of thunderstorms, mainly in the evening. Humid with lows in the middle 60s. Northeast winds 5 to 10 miles per hour. Chance of rain 70%. Friday, mostly cloudy with a chance of showers with a slight chance of thunderstorms in the morning, then partly sunny in the afternoon. Highs in the lower 80s. Chance of rain 40%. Friday night, partly cloudy. A slight chance of showers and thunderstorms after midnight. Lows around 70. Saturday, mostly cloudy with a slight chance of showers and thunderstorms in the morning, then mostly sunny in the afternoon. Highs in the upper 80s. Saturday night through Monday, mostly clear and breezy. Lows in the upper 70s.
Highs in the lower 90s.

Monday night and Tuesday, partly cloudy. Hot. Lows in the upper 70s. Highs in the middle 90s. This hazardous weather outlook is for central Kansas, east central Kansas, north central Kansas, and northeast Kansas. For this afternoon and tonight, a few strong storms are possible in north central and central Kansas this afternoon and evening. Gusty winds and heavy rainfall are the main hazards. For Wednesday through Monday, the overall chance for thunderstorms is low on Wednesday, but if any storms impact the area, they could contain small hail and strong winds. Heavy rainfall is then expected on Thursday. Flooding could occur. Heat and humidity increase late this weekend and early next week. Heat index values could range from 100 to 107 degrees Sunday through Tuesday afternoons. This is NOAA Weather Radio Station WXK91 in Topeka. Here are the midnight conditions for the local area. At Topeka, it was clear. The temperature was 68 degrees, the dew point 66, and the relative humidity was 93%. The wind was calm. The pressure was 30.10 inches and steady. At Manhattan, it was clear. The temperature was 65 degrees, the dew point 64, and the relative humidity was 97%. The wind was calm. Around the region, it was clear, with a temperature of 71 at Kansas City, 66 at Emporia, and 66 at Beatrice. It was partly cloudy, with a temperature of 69 at Lawrence, 65 at Concordia, 67 at Omaha, 69 at Springfield, and 68 at Wichita. Once again, at Manhattan, it was 65 degrees under clear skies. Once again, at Topeka, it was 68 degrees under clear skies. Now here is your National Weather Service forecast. Rest of tonight, partly cloudy this evening, then becoming mostly cloudy. Patchy fog. Lows in the lower 60s. East winds around 5 miles per hour. Wednesday, patchy fog in the morning. Partly sunny. Humid with highs in the lower 80s. West winds around 5 miles per hour, becoming north in the afternoon. Wednesday night, partly cloudy in the evening, then mostly cloudy with a chance of showers and thunderstorms after midnight. Humid with lows in the middle 60s. East winds around 5 miles per hour. Chance of rain 40%. Thursday, a chance of thunderstorms. Showers likely in the morning, then showers in the afternoon. Locally heavy rainfall possible in the afternoon. Humid with highs in the upper 70s. East winds 5 to 10 miles per hour. Chance of rain 90%. Thursday night, showers likely. A chance of thunderstorms, mainly in the evening. Humid with lows in the middle 60s. Northeast winds 5 to 10 miles per hour. Chance of rain 70%. Friday, mostly cloudy with a chance of showers with a slight chance of thunderstorms in the morning, then partly sunny in the afternoon. Highs in the lower 80s. Chance of rain 40%. Friday night, partly cloudy. A slight chance of showers and thunderstorms after midnight. Lows around 70. Saturday, mostly cloudy with a slight chance of showers and thunderstorms in the morning, then mostly sunny in the afternoon. Highs in the upper 80s. Saturday night through Monday, mostly clear and breezy. Lows in the upper 70s. Highs in the lower 90s. Monday night and Tuesday, partly cloudy. Hot. Lows in the upper 70s. Highs in the middle 90s. This hazardous weather outlook is for central Kansas, east central Kansas, north central Kansas, and northeast Kansas. For this afternoon and tonight, a few strong storms are possible in north central and central Kansas this afternoon and evening. Gusty winds and heavy rainfall are the main hazards. For Wednesday through Monday, the overall chance for thunderstorms is low on Wednesday, but if any storms impact the area, they could contain small hail and strong winds. Heavy rainfall is then expected on

Emporia, N66 at Beatrice. It was partly cloudy, with a temperature of 69 at Lawrence, 65 at Concordia, 67 at Omaha, 69 at Springfield, and 68 at Wichita. Once again, at Manhattan, it was 65 degrees under clear skies. Once again, at Topeka, it was 68 degrees under clear skies. The current time is 12:23 a.m. Central Daylight Time. Now here is your National Weather Service forecast. Rest of tonight, partly cloudy this evening, then becoming mostly cloudy. Patchy fog. Lows in the lower 60s. East winds around 5 miles per hour. Wednesday, patchy fog in the morning. Partly sunny. Humid with highs in the lower 80s. West winds around 5 miles per hour, becoming north in the afternoon. Wednesday night, partly cloudy in the evening, then mostly cloudy with a chance of showers and thunderstorms after midnight. Humid with lows in the middle 60s. East winds around 5 miles per hour. Chance of rain 40%. Thursday, a chance of thunderstorms. Showers likely in the morning, then showers in the afternoon. Locally heavy rainfall possible in the afternoon. Humid with highs in the upper 70s. East winds 5 to 10 miles per hour. Chance of rain 90%. Thursday night, showers likely. A chance of thunderstorms, mainly in the evening. Humid with lows in the middle 60s. Northeast winds 5 to 10 miles per hour. Chance of rain 70%. Friday, mostly cloudy with a chance of showers with a slight chance of thunderstorms in the morning, then partly sunny in the afternoon. Highs in the lower 80s. Chance of rain 40%. Friday night, partly cloudy. A slight chance of showers and thunderstorms after midnight. Lows around 70. Saturday, mostly cloudy with a slight chance of showers and thunderstorms in the morning, then mostly sunny in the afternoon. Highs in the upper 80s. Saturday night through Monday, mostly clear and breezy. Lows in the upper 70s. Highs in the lower 90s. Monday night and Tuesday, partly cloudy. Hot. Lows in the upper 70s. Highs in the middle 90s. This hazardous weather outlook is for Central Kansas, East Central Kansas, North Central Kansas, and Northeast Kansas. For this afternoon and tonight, a few strong storms are possible in North Central and Central Kansas this afternoon and evening. Gusty winds and heavy rainfall are the main hazards. For Wednesday through Monday, the overall chance for thunderstorms is low on Wednesday, but if any storms impact the area, they could contain small hail and strong winds. Heavy rainfall is then expected on Thursday. Flooding could occur. Heat and humidity increase late this weekend and early next week. Heat index values could range from 100 to 107 degrees Sunday through Tuesday afternoons. This is NOAA Weather Radio Station WXK91 in Topeka. Here are the midnight conditions for the local area. At Topeka, it was clear. The temperature was 68 degrees, the dew point 66, and the relative humidity was 93%. The wind was calm. The pressure was 30.10 inches and steady. At Manhattan, it was clear. The temperature was 65 degrees, the dew point 64, and the relative humidity was 97%. The wind was calm. Around the region, it was clear, with a temperature of 71 at Kansas City, 66 at Emporia, and 66 at Beatrice. It was partly cloudy, with a temperature of 69 at Lawrence, 65 at Concordia, 67 at Omaha, 69 at Springfield, and 68 at Wichita. Once again, at Manhattan, it was 65 degrees under clear skies. Once again, at Topeka, it was 68 degrees under clear skies. Now here is your National Weather Service forecast. Rest of tonight, partly cloudy this evening, then becoming mostly cloudy. Patchy fog. Lows in the lower 60s.

northeast winds around 5 miles per hour. Wednesday, patchy fog in the morning. Partly sunny. Humid with highs in the lower 80s. West winds around 5 miles per hour, becoming north in the afternoon. Wednesday night, partly cloudy in the evening, then mostly cloudy with a chance of showers and thunderstorms after midnight. Humid with lows in the middle 60s. East winds around 5 miles per hour. Chance of rain 40%. Thursday, a chance of thunderstorms. Showers likely in the morning, then showers in the afternoon. Locally heavy rainfall possible in the afternoon. Humid with highs in the upper 70s. East winds 5 to 10 miles per hour. Chance of rain 90%. Thursday night, showers likely. A chance of thunderstorms, mainly in the evening. Humid with lows in the middle 60s. Northeast winds 5 to 10 miles per hour. Chance of rain 70%. Friday, mostly cloudy with a chance of showers with a slight chance of thunderstorms in the morning, then partly sunny in the afternoon. Highs in the lower 80s. Chance of rain 40%. Friday night, partly cloudy. A slight chance of showers and thunderstorms after midnight. Lows around 70. Saturday, mostly cloudy with a slight chance of showers and thunderstorms in the morning, then mostly sunny in the afternoon. Highs in the upper 80s. Saturday night through Monday, mostly clear and breezy. Lows in the upper 70s. Highs in the lower 90s. Monday night and Tuesday, partly cloudy. Hot. Lows in the upper 70s. Highs in the middle 90s. This hazardous weather outlook is for central Kansas, east central Kansas, north central Kansas, and northeast Kansas. For this afternoon and tonight, a few strong storms are possible in north central and central Kansas this afternoon and evening. Gusty winds and heavy rainfall are the main hazards. For Wednesday through Monday, the overall chance for thunderstorms is low on Wednesday, but if any storms impact the area, they could contain small hail and strong winds. Heavy rainfall is then expected on Thursday. Flooding could occur. Heat and humidity increase late this weekend and early next week. Heat index values could range from 100 to 107 degrees Sunday through Tuesday afternoons. This is NOAA Weather Radio Station WXK91 in Topeka. Here are the midnight conditions for the local area. At Topeka, it was clear. The temperature was 68 degrees, the dew point 66, and the relative humidity was 93%. The wind was calm. The pressure was 30.10 inches and steady. At Manhattan, it was clear. The temperature was 65 degrees, the dew point 64, and the relative humidity was 97%. The wind was calm. Around the region, it was clear, with a temperature of 71 at Kansas City, 66 at Emporia, and 66 at Beatrice. It was partly cloudy, with a temperature of 69 at Lawrence, 65 at Concordia, 67 at Omaha, 69 at Springfield, and 68 at Wichita. Once again, at Manhattan, it was 65 degrees under clear skies. Once again, at Topeka, it was 68 degrees under clear skies. Now here is your National Weather Service forecast. Rest of tonight, partly cloudy this evening, then becoming mostly cloudy. Patchy fog. Lows in the lower 60s. East winds around 5 miles per hour. Wednesday, patchy fog in the morning. Partly sunny. Humid with highs in the lower 80s. West winds around 5 miles per hour, becoming north in the afternoon. Wednesday night, partly cloudy in the evening, then mostly cloudy with a chance of showers and thunderstorms after midnight. Humid with lows in the middle 60s. East winds around 5 miles per hour. Chance of rain 40%. Thursday, a chance of thunderstorms. Showers likely in the morning, then showers in the afternoon. Locally heavy rainfall possible in the afternoon.

humid with highs in the upper 70s. East winds 5 to 10 miles per hour. Chance of rain 90%. Thursday night, showers likely. A chance of thunderstorms, mainly in the evening. Humid with lows in the middle 60s. Northeast winds 5 to 10 miles per hour. Chance of rain 70%. Friday, mostly cloudy with a chance of showers with a slight chance of thunderstorms in the morning, then partly sunny in the afternoon. Highs in the lower 80s. Chance of rain 40%. Friday night, partly cloudy. A slight, highs in the lower 80s. Chance of rain 40%. Friday night, partly cloudy. A slight chance of showers and thunderstorms after midnight. Lows around 70. Saturday, mostly cloudy with a slight chance of showers and thunderstorms in the morning, then mostly sunny in the afternoon. Highs in the upper 80s. Saturday night through Monday, mostly clear and breezy. Lows in the upper 70s. Highs in the lower 90s. Monday night and Tuesday, partly cloudy. Hot. Lows in the upper 70s. Highs in the middle 90s. This hazardous weather outlook is for central Kansas, east central Kansas, north central Kansas, and northeast Kansas. For this afternoon and tonight, a few strong storms are possible in north central and central Kansas this afternoon and evening. Gusty winds and heavy rainfall are the main hazards. For Wednesday through Monday, the overall chance for thunderstorms is low on Wednesday, but if any storms impact the area, they could contain small hail and strong winds. Heavy rainfall is then expected on Thursday. Flooding could occur. Heat and humidity increase late this weekend and early next week. Heat index values could range from 100 to 107 degrees Sunday through Tuesday afternoons. This is NOAA Weather Radio Station WXK91 in Topeka. Here are the midnight conditions for the local area. At Topeka, it was clear. The temperature was 68 degrees, the dew point 66, and the relative humidity was 93%. The wind was calm. The pressure was 30.10 inches and steady. At Manhattan, it was clear. The temperature was 65 degrees, the dew point 64, and the relative humidity was 97%. The wind was calm. Around the region, it was clear, with a temperature of 71 at Kansas City, 66 at Emporia, and 66 at Beatrice. It was partly cloudy, with a temperature of 69 at Lawrence, 65 at Concordia, 67 at Omaha, 69 at Springfield, and 68 at Wichita. Once again, at Manhattan, it was 65 degrees under clear skies. Once again, at Topeka, it was 68 degrees under clear skies. Now here is your National Weather Service forecast. Rest of tonight, partly cloudy this evening, then becoming mostly cloudy. Patchy fog. Lows in the lower 60s. East winds around 5 miles per hour. Wednesday, patchy fog in the morning. Partly sunny. Humid with highs in the lower 80s. West winds around 5 miles per hour, becoming north in the afternoon. Wednesday night, partly cloudy in the evening, then mostly cloudy with a chance of showers and thunderstorms after midnight. Humid with lows in the middle 60s. East winds around 5 miles per hour. Chance of rain 40%. Thursday, a chance of thunderstorms. Showers likely in the morning, then showers in the afternoon. Locally heavy rainfall possible in the afternoon. Humid with highs in the upper 70s. East winds 5 to 10 miles per hour. Chance of rain 90%. Thursday night, showers likely. A chance of thunderstorms, mainly in the evening. Humid with lows in the middle 60s. Northeast winds 5 to 10 miles per hour. Chance of rain 70%. Friday, mostly cloudy with a chance of showers with a slight chance of thunderstorms in the morning, then partly sunny in the afternoon. Highs in the lower 80s. Chance of rain 40%.

40%. Friday night, partly cloudy. A slight chance of showers and thunderstorms after midnight. Lows around 70. Saturday, mostly cloudy with a slight chance of showers and thunderstorms in the morning, then mostly sunny in the afternoon. Highs in the upper 80s. Saturday night through Monday, mostly clear and breezy. Lows in the upper 70s. Highs in the lower 90s. Monday night and Tuesday, partly cloudy. Hot. Lows in the upper 70s. Highs in the middle 90s. 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The current time is 12:38 a.m. Central Daylight Time. This hazardous weather outlook is for Central Kansas, East Central Kansas, North Central Kansas, and Northeast Kansas. For this afternoon and tonight, a few strong storms are possible in North Central and Central Kansas this afternoon and evening. Gusty winds and heavy rainfall are the main hazards. For Wednesday through Monday, the overall chance for thunderstorms is low on Wednesday, but if any storms impact the area, they could contain small hail and strong winds. Heavy rainfall is then expected on Thursday. Flooding could occur. Heat and humidity increase late this weekend and early next week. Heat index values could range from 100 to 107 degrees Sunday through Tuesday afternoons. This is NOAA Weather Radio Station WXK91 in Topeka. Here are the midnight conditions for the local area. At Topeka, it was clear. The temperature was 68 degrees, the dew point 66, and the relative humidity was 93%. The wind was calm. The pressure was 30.10 inches and steady. At Manhattan, it was clear. The temperature was 65 degrees, the dew point 64, and the relative humidity was 97%. The wind was calm. Around the region, it was clear, with a temperature of 71 at Kansas City, 66 at Emporia, and 66 at Beatrice. It was partly cloudy, with a temperature of 69 at Lawrence, 65 at Concordia, 67 at Omaha, 69 at Springfield, and 68 at Wichita. Once again, at Manhattan, it was 65 degrees under clear skies. Once again, at Topeka, it was 68 degrees under clear skies. Now here is your National Weather Service forecast. Rest of tonight, partly cloudy this evening, then becoming mostly cloudy. Patchy fog. Lows in the lower 60s. East winds around 5 miles per hour. Wednesday, patchy fog in the morning. Partly sunny. Humid with highs in the lower 80s. West winds around 5 miles per hour, becoming north in the afternoon. Wednesday night, partly cloudy in the evening, then mostly cloudy with a chance of showers and thunderstorms after midnight. Humid with lows in the middle 60s. East winds around 5 miles per hour. Chance of rain 40%. Thursday, a chance of thunderstorms. Showers likely in the morning, then showers in the afternoon. Locally heavy rainfall possible in the afternoon. Humid with highs in the upper 70s. East winds 5 to 10 miles per hour. Chance of rain 90%. Thursday night, showers likely. A chance of thunderstorms, mainly in the evening. Humid with lows in the middle 60s. Northeast winds 5 to 10 miles per hour. Chance of rain 70%. Friday, mostly cloudy with a chance of showers with a slight chance of thunderstorms in the morning, then partly sunny in the afternoon. Highs in the lower 80s. Chance of rain 40%. Friday night, partly cloudy. A slight chance of showers and thunderstorms after midnight. Lows around 70. Saturday, mostly cloudy with a slight chance of showers and thunderstorms in the morning, then mostly sunny in the afternoon. Highs in the upper 80s. Saturday night through Monday, mostly clear and breezy. Lows in the upper 70s. Highs in the lower 90s. Monday night and Tuesday, partly cloudy. Hot.

lows in the upper 70s, highs in the middle 90s. This hazardous weather outlook is for central Kansas, east central Kansas, north central Kansas, and northeast Kansas. For this afternoon and tonight, a few strong storms are possible in north central and central Kansas this afternoon and evening. Gusty winds and heavy rainfall are the main hazards. For Wednesday through Monday, the overall chance for thunderstorms is low on Wednesday, but if any storms impact the area, they could contain small hail and strong winds. Heavy rainfall is then expected on Thursday. Flooding could occur. Heat and humidity increase late this weekend and early next week. Heat index values could range from 100 to 107 degrees Sunday through Tuesday afternoons. This is NOAA Weather Radio Station WXK 91 in Topeka. Here are the midnight conditions for the local area. At Topeka, it was clear. The temperature was 68 degrees, the dew point 66, and the relative humidity was 93%. The wind was calm. The pressure was 30.10 inches and steady. At Manhattan, it was clear. The temperature was 65 degrees, the dew point 64, and the relative humidity was 97%. The wind was calm. Around the region, it was clear, with a temperature of 71 at Kansas City, 66 at Emporia, and 66 at Beatrice. It was partly cloudy, with a temperature of 69 at Lawrence, 65 at Concordia, 67 at Omaha, 69 at Springfield, and 68 at Wichita. Once again, at Manhattan, it was 65 degrees under clear skies. Once again, at Topeka, it was 68 degrees under clear skies. Now here is your National Weather Service forecast. Rest of tonight, partly cloudy this evening, then becoming mostly cloudy. Patchy fog. Lows in the lower 60s. East winds around 5 miles per hour. Wednesday, patchy fog in the morning. Partly sunny. Humid with highs in the lower 80s. West winds around 5 miles per hour, becoming north in the afternoon. Wednesday night, partly cloudy in the evening, then mostly cloudy with a chance of showers and thunderstorms after midnight. Humid with lows in the middle 60s. East winds around 5 miles per hour. Chance of rain 40%. Thursday, a chance of thunderstorms. Showers likely in the morning, then showers in the afternoon. Locally heavy rainfall possible in the afternoon. Humid with highs in the upper 70s. East winds 5 to 10 miles per hour. Chance of rain 90%. Thursday night, showers likely. A chance of thunderstorms, mainly in the evening. Humid with lows in the middle 60s. Northeast winds 5 to 10 miles per hour. Chance of rain 70%. Friday, mostly cloudy with a chance of showers with a slight chance of thunderstorms in the morning, then partly sunny in the afternoon. Highs in the lower 80s. Chance of rain 40%. Friday night, partly cloudy. A slight chance of showers and thunderstorms after midnight. Lows around 70. Saturday, mostly cloudy with a slight chance of showers and thunderstorms in the morning, then mostly sunny in the afternoon. Highs in the upper 80s. Saturday night through Monday, mostly clear and breezy. Lows in the upper 70s. Highs in the lower 90s. Monday night and Tuesday, partly cloudy. Hot. Lows in the upper 70s. Highs in the middle 90s. This hazardous weather outlook is for central Kansas, east central Kansas, north central Kansas, and northeast Kansas. For this afternoon and tonight, a few strong storms are possible in north central and central Kansas this afternoon and evening. Gusty winds and heavy rainfall are the main hazards. For Wednesday through Monday, the overall chance for thunderstorms is low on Wednesday, but if any storms impact the area, they could contain small hail and strong winds. Heavy rainfall is then expected on Thursday. Flooding could occur. Heat and humidity increase.

Tonight, partly cloudy this evening, then becoming mostly cloudy. Patchy fog. Lows in the lower 60s. East winds around 5 miles per hour. Wednesday, patchy fog in the morning. Partly sunny. Humid with highs in the lower 80s. West winds around 5 miles per hour, becoming north in the afternoon. Wednesday night, partly cloudy in the evening, then mostly cloudy with a chance of showers and thunderstorms after midnight. Humid with lows in the middle 60s. East winds around 5 miles per hour. Chance of rain 40%. Thursday, a chance of thunderstorms. Showers likely in the morning, then showers in the afternoon. Locally heavy rainfall possible in the afternoon. Humid with highs in the upper 70s. East winds 5 to 10 miles per hour. Chance of rain 90%. Thursday night, showers likely. A chance of thunderstorms, mainly in the evening. Humid with lows in the middle 60s. Northeast winds 5 to 10 miles per hour. Chance of rain 70%. Friday, mostly cloudy with a chance of showers with a slight chance of thunderstorms in the morning, then partly sunny in the afternoon. Highs in the lower 80s. Chance of rain 40%. Friday night, partly cloudy. A slight chance of showers and thunderstorms after midnight. Lows around 70. Saturday, mostly cloudy with a slight chance of showers and thunderstorms in the morning, then mostly sunny in the afternoon. Highs in the upper 80s. Saturday night through Monday, mostly clear and breezy. Lows in the upper 70s. Highs in the lower 90s. Monday night and Tuesday, partly cloudy. Hot. Lows in the upper 70s. Highs in the middle 90s. This hazardous weather outlook is for central Kansas, east central Kansas, north central Kansas, and northeast Kansas. For this afternoon and tonight, a few strong storms are possible in north central and central Kansas this afternoon and evening. Gusty winds and heavy rainfall are the main hazards. For Wednesday through Monday, the overall chance for thunderstorms is low on Wednesday, but if any storms impact the area, they could contain small hail and strong winds. Heavy rainfall is then expected on Thursday. Flooding could occur. Heat and humidity increase late this weekend and early next week. Heat index values could range from 100 to 107 degrees Sunday through Tuesday afternoons. This is NOAA Weather Radio Station WXK91 in Topeka. Here are the midnight conditions for the local area. At Topeka, it was clear. The temperature was 68 degrees, the dew point 66, and the relative humidity was 93%. The wind was calm. The pressure was 30.10 inches and steady. At Manhattan, it was clear. The temperature was 65 degrees, the dew point 64, and the relative humidity was 97%. The wind was calm. Around the region, it was clear, with a temperature of 71 at Kansas City, 66 at Emporia, and 66 at Beatrice. It was partly cloudy, with a temperature of 69 at Lawrence, 65 at Concordia, 67 at Omaha, 69 at Springfield, and 68 at Wichita. Once again, at Manhattan, it was 65 degrees under clear skies. Once again, at Topeka, it was 68 degrees under clear skies. Now here is your National Weather Service forecast. Rest of tonight, partly cloudy this evening, then becoming mostly cloudy. Patchy fog. Lows in the lower 60s. East winds around 5 miles per hour. Wednesday, patchy fog in the morning. Partly sunny. Humid with highs in the lower 80s. West winds around 5 miles per hour, becoming north in the afternoon. Wednesday night, partly cloudy in the evening, then mostly cloudy with a chance of showers and thunderstorms after midnight. Humid with lows in the middle 60s. East winds around 5 miles per hour. Chance of rain 40%.
Thursday, a chance of thunderstorms.

showers likely in the morning, then showers in the afternoon. Locally heavy rainfall possible in the afternoon. Humid with highs in the upper 70s. East winds 5 to 10 miles per hour. Chance of rain 90%. Thursday night, showers likely. A chance of thunderstorms, mainly in the evening. Humid with lows in the middle 60s. Northeast winds 5 to 10 miles per hour. Chance of rain 70%. Friday, mostly cloudy with a chance of showers with a slight chance of thunderstorms in the morning, then partly sunny in the afternoon. Highs in the lower 80s. Chance of rain 40%. Friday night, partly cloudy. A slight chance of showers and thunderstorms after midnight. Lows around 70. Saturday, mostly cloudy with a slight chance of showers and thunderstorms in the morning, then mostly sunny in the afternoon. Highs in the upper 80s. Saturday night through Monday, mostly clear and breezy. Lows in the upper 70s. Highs in the lower 90s. Monday night and Tuesday, partly cloudy. Hot. Lows in the upper 70s. Highs in the middle 90s. This hazardous weather outlook is for central Kansas, east central Kansas, north central Kansas, and northeast Kansas. For this afternoon and tonight, a few strong storms are possible in north central and central Kansas this afternoon and evening. Gusty winds and heavy rainfall are the main hazards. For Wednesday through Monday, the overall chance for thunderstorms is low on Wednesday, but if any storms impact the area, they could contain small hail and strong winds. Heavy rainfall is then expected on Thursday. Flooding could occur. Heat and humidity increase late this weekend and early next week. Heat index values could range from 100 to 107 degrees Sunday through Tuesday afternoons. This is NOAA Weather Radio Station WXK91 in Topeka. Here are the midnight conditions for the local area. At Topeka, it was clear. The temperature was 68 degrees, the dew point 66, and the relative humidity was 93%. The wind was calm. The pressure was 30.10 inches and steady. At Manhattan, it was clear. The temperature was 65 degrees, the dew point 64, and the relative humidity was 97%. The wind was calm. Around the region, it was clear, with a temperature of 71 at Kansas City, 66 at Emporia, and 66 at Beatrice. It was partly cloudy, with a temperature of 69 at Lawrence, 65 at Concordia, 67 at Omaha, 69 at Springfield, and 68 at Wichita. Once again, at Manhattan, it was 65 degrees under clear skies. Once again, at Topeka, it was 68 degrees under clear skies. Now here is your National Weather Service forecast. Rest of tonight, partly cloudy this evening, then becoming mostly cloudy. Patchy fog. Lows in the lower 60s. East winds around 5 miles per hour. Wednesday, patchy fog in the morning. Partly sunny. Humid with highs in the lower 80s. West winds around 5 miles per hour, becoming north in the afternoon. Wednesday night, partly cloudy in the evening, then mostly cloudy with a chance of showers and thunderstorms after midnight. Humid with lows in the middle 60s. East winds around 5 miles per hour. Chance of rain 40%. Thursday, a chance of thunderstorms. Showers likely in the morning, then showers in the afternoon. Locally heavy rainfall possible in the afternoon. Humid with highs in the upper 70s. East winds 5 to 10 miles per hour. Chance of rain 90%. Thursday night, showers likely. A chance of thunderstorms, mainly in the evening. Humid with lows in the middle 60s. Northeast winds 5 to 10 miles per hour. Chance of rain 70%. Friday, mostly cloudy with a chance of showers with a slight chance of thunderstorms in the morning, then partly sunny in the afternoon. Highs in the lower 80s. Chance of rain.

40%. Friday night, partly cloudy. A slight chance of showers and thunderstorms after midnight. Lows around 70. Saturday, mostly cloudy with a slight chance of showers and thunderstorms in the morning, then mostly sunny in the afternoon. Highs in the upper 80s. Saturday night through Monday, mostly clear and breezy. Lows in the upper 70s. Highs in the lower 90s. Monday night and Tuesday, partly cloudy. Hot. Lows in the upper 70s. Highs in the middle 90s. The current time is 1:08 a.m. Central Daylight Time. This hazardous weather outlook is for Central Kansas, East Central Kansas, North Central Kansas, and Northeast Kansas. For this afternoon and tonight, a few strong storms are possible in North Central and Central Kansas this afternoon and evening. Gusty winds and heavy rainfall are the main hazards. For Wednesday through Monday, the overall chance for thunderstorms is low on Wednesday, but if any storms impact the area, they could contain small hail and strong winds. Heavy rainfall is then expected on Thursday. Flooding could occur. Heat and humidity increase late this weekend and early next week. Heat index values could range from 100 to 107 degrees Sunday through Tuesday afternoons. This is NOAA Weather Radio Station WXK91 in Topeka. Now here is your National Weather Service forecast. Rest of tonight, partly cloudy this evening, then becoming mostly cloudy. Patchy fog. Lows in the lower 60s. East winds around 5 miles per hour. Wednesday, patchy fog in the morning. Partly sunny. Humid with highs in the lower 80s. West winds around 5 miles per hour, becoming north in the afternoon. Wednesday night, partly cloudy in the evening, then mostly cloudy with a chance of showers and thunderstorms after midnight. Humid with lows in the middle 60s. East winds around 5 miles per hour. Chance of rain 40%. Thursday, a chance of thunderstorms. Showers likely in the morning, then showers in the afternoon. Locally heavy rainfall possible in the afternoon. Humid with highs in the upper 70s. East winds 5 to 10 miles per hour. Chance of rain 90%. Thursday night, showers likely. A chance of thunderstorms, mainly in the evening. Humid with lows in the middle 60s. Northeast winds 5 to 10 miles per hour. Chance of rain 70%. Friday, mostly cloudy with a chance of showers with a slight chance of thunderstorms in the morning, then partly sunny in the afternoon. Highs in the lower 80s. Chance of rain 40%. Friday night, partly cloudy. A slight chance of showers and thunderstorms after midnight. Lows around 70. Saturday, mostly cloudy with a slight chance of showers and thunderstorms in the morning, then mostly sunny in the afternoon. Highs in the upper 80s. Saturday night through Monday, mostly clear and breezy. Lows in the upper 70s. Highs in the lower 90s. Monday night and Tuesday, partly cloudy. Hot. Lows in the upper 70s. Highs in the middle 90s. This hazardous weather outlook is for Central Kansas, East Central Kansas, North Central Kansas, and Northeast Kansas. For this afternoon and tonight, a few strong storms are possible in North Central and Central Kansas this afternoon and evening. Gusty winds and heavy rainfall are the main hazards. For Wednesday through Monday, the overall chance for thunderstorms is low on Wednesday, but if any storms impact the area, they could contain small hail and strong winds. Heavy rainfall is then expected on Thursday. Flooding could occur. Heat and humidity increase late this weekend and early next week. Heat index values could range from 100 to 107 degrees Sunday through Tuesday afternoons. This is NOAA Weather Radio Station WXK91 in Topeka. Here are the 1 a.m. conditions for the local area. At Topeka, it was clear.
the temperature was 67 degrees, the dew point 66, and the relative humidity was 97%. The wind was calm. The pressure was 30.09 inches and falling. At Manhattan, it was partly cloudy. The temperature was 64 degrees, the dew point 63, and the relative humidity was 96%. The wind was calm. Around the region, it was clear, with a temperature of 67 at Lawrence, 73 at Kansas City, and 67 at Emporia. It was partly cloudy, with a temperature of 64 at Concordia, and 69 at Omaha. It was mostly cloudy, with a temperature of 64 at Beatrice, and 68 at Wichita. At Springfield, it was cloudy, with a temperature of 69. Once again, at Manhattan, it was 64 degrees under partly cloudy skies. Once again, at Topeka, it was 67 degrees under clear skies. Now here is your National Weather Service forecast. Rest of tonight, partly cloudy this evening, then becoming mostly cloudy. Patchy fog. Lows in the lower 60s. East winds around 5 miles per hour. Wednesday, patchy fog in the morning. Partly sunny. Humid with highs in the lower 80s. West winds around 5 miles per hour, becoming north in the afternoon. Wednesday night, partly cloudy in the evening, then mostly cloudy with a chance of showers and thunderstorms after midnight. Humid with lows in the middle 60s. East winds around 5 miles per hour. Chance of rain 40%. Thursday, a chance of thunderstorms. Showers likely in the morning, then showers in the afternoon. Locally heavy rainfall possible in the afternoon. Humid with highs in the upper 70s. East winds 5 to 10 miles per hour. Chance of rain 90%. Thursday night, showers likely. A chance of thunderstorms, mainly in the evening. Humid with lows in the middle 60s. Northeast winds 5 to 10 miles per hour. Chance of rain 70%. Friday, mostly cloudy with a chance of showers with a slight chance of thunderstorms in the morning, then partly sunny in the afternoon. Highs in the lower 80s. Chance of rain 40%. Friday night, partly cloudy. A slight chance of showers and thunderstorms after midnight. Lows around 70. Saturday, mostly cloudy with a slight chance of showers and thunderstorms in the morning, then mostly sunny in the afternoon. Highs in the upper 80s. Saturday night through Monday, mostly clear and breezy. Lows in the upper 70s. Highs in the lower 90s. Monday night and Tuesday, partly cloudy. Hot. Lows in the upper 70s. Highs in the middle 90s. This hazardous weather outlook is for central Kansas, east central Kansas, north central Kansas, and northeast Kansas. For this afternoon and tonight, a few strong storms are possible in north central and central Kansas this afternoon and evening. Gusty winds and heavy rainfall are the main hazards. For Wednesday through Monday, the overall chance for thunderstorms is low on Wednesday, but if any storms impact the area, they could contain small hail and strong winds. Heavy rainfall is then expected on Thursday. Flooding could occur. Heat and humidity increase late this weekend and early next week. Heat index values could range from 100 to 107 degrees Sunday through Tuesday afternoons. This is NOAA Weather Radio Station WXK91 in Topeka. Here are the 1 a.m. conditions for the local area. At Topeka, it was clear. The temperature was 67 degrees, the dew point 66, and the relative humidity was 97%. The wind was calm. The pressure was 30.09 inches and falling. At Manhattan, it was partly cloudy. The temperature was 64 degrees, the dew point 63, and the relative humidity was 96%. The wind was calm. Around the region, it was clear, with a temperature of 67 at Lawrence, 73 at Kansas City, and 67 at Emporia.
It was partly cloudy, with a temperature of 64 at

Concordia, and 69 at Omaha. It was mostly cloudy, with a temperature of 64 at Beatrice, and 68 at Wichita. At Springfield, it was cloudy, with a temperature of 69. Once again, at Manhattan, it was 64 degrees under partly cloudy skies. Once again, at Topeka, it was 67 degrees under clear skies. Now here is your National Weather Service forecast. Rest of tonight, partly cloudy this evening, then becoming mostly cloudy. Patchy fog. Lows in the lower 60s. East winds around 5 miles per hour. Wednesday, patchy fog in the morning. Partly sunny. Humid with highs in the lower 80s. West winds around 5 miles per hour, becoming north in the afternoon. Wednesday night, partly cloudy in the evening, then mostly cloudy with a chance of showers and thunderstorms after midnight. Humid with lows in the middle 60s. East winds around 5 miles per hour. Chance of rain 40%. Thursday, a chance of thunderstorms. Showers likely in the morning, then showers in the afternoon. Locally heavy rainfall possible in the afternoon. Humid with highs in the upper 70s. East winds 5 to 10 miles per hour. Chance of rain 90%. Thursday night, showers likely. A chance of thunderstorms, mainly in the evening. Humid with lows in the middle 60s. Northeast winds 5 to 10 miles per hour. Chance of rain 70%. Friday, mostly cloudy with a chance of showers with a slight chance of thunderstorms in the morning, then partly sunny in the afternoon. Highs in the lower 80s. Chance of rain 40%. Friday night, partly cloudy. A slight chance of showers and thunderstorms after midnight. Lows around 70. Saturday, mostly cloudy with a slight chance of showers and thunderstorms in the morning, then mostly sunny in the afternoon. Highs in the upper 80s. Saturday night through Monday, mostly clear and breezy. Lows in the upper 70s. Highs in the lower 90s. Monday night and Tuesday, partly cloudy. Hot. Lows in the upper 70s. Highs in the middle 90s. This hazardous weather outlook is for central Kansas, east central Kansas, north central Kansas, and northeast Kansas. For this afternoon and tonight, a few strong storms are possible in north central and central Kansas this afternoon and evening. Gusty winds and heavy rainfall are the main hazards. For Wednesday through Monday, the overall chance for thunderstorms is low on Wednesday, but if any storms impact the area, they could contain small hail and strong winds. Heavy rainfall is then expected on Thursday. Flooding could occur. Heat and humidity increase late this weekend and early next week. Heat index values could range from 100 to 107 degrees Sunday through Tuesday afternoons. This is NOAA Weather Radio Station WXK91 in Topeka. Here are the 1 a.m. conditions for the local area. At Topeka, it was clear. The temperature was 67 degrees, the dew point 66, and the relative humidity was 97%. The wind was calm. The pressure was 30.09 inches and falling. At Manhattan, it was partly cloudy. The temperature was 64 degrees, the dew point 63, and the relative humidity was 96%. The wind was calm. Around the region, it was clear, with a temperature of 67 at Lawrence, 73 at Kansas City, and 67 at Emporia. It was partly cloudy, with a temperature of 64 at Concordia, and 69 at Omaha. It was mostly cloudy, with a temperature of 64 at Beatrice, and 68 at Wichita. At Springfield, it was cloudy, with a temperature of 69. Once again, at Manhattan, it was 64 degrees under partly cloudy skies. Once again, at Topeka, it was 67 degrees under clear skies. Now here is your National Weather Service forecast. Rest of tonight, partly cloudy this evening, then becoming mostly cloudy. Patchy fog.

Thursday night, showers likely. A chance of thunderstorms, mainly in the evening. Humid with lows in the middle 60s. Northeast winds 5 to 10 miles per hour. Chance of rain 70%. Friday, mostly cloudy with a chance of showers with a slight chance of thunderstorms in the morning, then partly sunny in the afternoon. Highs in the lower 80s. Chance of rain 40%. Friday night, partly cloudy. A slight chance of showers and thunderstorms after midnight. Lows around 70. Saturday, mostly cloudy with a slight chance of showers and thunderstorms in the morning, then mostly sunny in the afternoon. Highs in the upper 80s. Saturday night through Monday, mostly clear and breezy. Lows in the upper 70s. Highs in the lower 90s. Monday night and Tuesday, partly cloudy. Hot. Lows in the upper 70s. Highs in the middle 90s. The current time is 1:24 a.m. Central Daylight Time. This hazardous weather outlook is for Central Kansas, East Central Kansas, North Central Kansas, and Northeast Kansas. For this afternoon and tonight, a few strong storms are possible in North Central and Central Kansas this afternoon and evening. Gusty winds and heavy rainfall are the main hazards. For Wednesday through Monday, the overall chance for thunderstorms is low on Wednesday, but if any storms impact the area, they could contain small hail and strong winds. Heavy rainfall is then expected on Thursday. Flooding could occur. Heat and humidity increase late this weekend and early next week. Heat index values could range from 100 to 107 degrees Sunday through Tuesday afternoons. This is NOAA Weather Radio Station WXK91 in Topeka. Here are the 1 a.m. conditions for the local area. At Topeka, it was clear. The temperature was 67 degrees, the dew point 66, and the relative humidity was 97%. The wind was calm. The pressure was 30.09 inches and falling. At Manhattan, it was partly cloudy. The temperature was 64 degrees, the dew point 63, and the relative humidity was 96%. The wind was calm. Around the region, it was clear, with a temperature of 67 at Lawrence, 73 at Kansas City, and 67 at Emporia. It was partly cloudy, with a temperature of 64 at Concordia, and 69 at Omaha. It was mostly cloudy, with a temperature of 64 at Beatrice, and 68 at Wichita. At Springfield, it was cloudy, with a temperature of 69. Once again, at Manhattan, it was 64 degrees under partly cloudy skies. Once again, at Topeka, it was 67 degrees under clear skies. Now here is your National Weather Service forecast. Rest of tonight, partly cloudy this evening, then becoming mostly cloudy. Patchy fog. Lows in the lower 60s. East winds around 5 miles per hour. Wednesday, patchy fog in the morning. Partly sunny. Humid with highs in the lower 80s. West winds around 5 miles per hour, becoming north in the afternoon. Wednesday night, partly cloudy in the evening, then mostly cloudy with a chance of showers and thunderstorms after midnight. Humid with lows in the middle 60s. East winds around 5 miles per hour. Chance of rain 40%. Thursday, a chance of thunderstorms. Showers likely in the morning, then showers in the afternoon. Locally heavy rainfall possible in the afternoon. Humid with highs in the upper 70s. East winds 5 to 10 miles per hour. Chance of rain 90%. Thursday night, showers likely. A chance of thunderstorms, mainly in the evening. Humid with lows in the middle 60s. Northeast winds 5 to 10 miles per hour. Chance of rain 70%. Friday, mostly cloudy with a chance of showers with a slight chance of thunderstorms in the morning, then partly sunny in the afternoon. Highs in the lower 80s. Chance of rain 40%. Friday night.

partly cloudy. A slight chance of showers and thunderstorms after midnight. Lows around 70. Saturday, mostly cloudy with a slight chance of showers and thunderstorms in the morning, then mostly sunny in the afternoon. Highs in the upper 80s. Saturday night through Monday, mostly clear and breezy. Lows in the upper 70s. Highs in the lower 90s. Monday night and Tuesday, partly cloudy. Hot. Lows in the upper 70s. Highs in the middle 90s. Now here is your National Weather Service forecast. Rest of tonight, mostly cloudy. Patchy fog. Near steady temperature in the middle 60s. Northeast winds around 5 miles per hour. Wednesday, patchy fog in the morning. Partly sunny. Humid with highs in the lower 80s. West winds around 5 miles per hour, becoming north around 5 miles per hour in the afternoon. Wednesday night, partly cloudy in the evening, then mostly cloudy with a chance of showers and thunderstorms after midnight. Humid with lows in the middle 60s. Southeast winds around 5 miles per hour. Chance of rain 30%. Thursday, mostly cloudy with a chance of thunderstorms. Showers likely in the morning, then showers in the afternoon. Locally heavy rainfall possible in the afternoon. Humid with highs in the upper 70s. East winds 5 to 10 miles per hour. Chance of rain 90%. Thursday night, showers likely. A chance of thunderstorms, mainly in the evening. Humid with lows in the middle 60s. East winds 5 to 10 miles per hour. Chance of rain 70%. Friday, mostly cloudy with a chance of showers with a slight chance of thunderstorms in the morning, then partly sunny in the afternoon. Highs in the lower 80s. Chance of rain 40%. Friday night, mostly cloudy. A slight chance of lows in the upper 60s. Saturday, mostly sunny. A slight chance of showers and thunderstorms in the morning. Highs around 90. Saturday night through Sunday night, mostly clear and breezy. Lows in the upper 70s. Highs in the lower 90s. Heat index values up to 110. Monday through Tuesday, partly cloudy and breezy. Highs in the middle 90s. Lows in the upper 70s. Heat index values up to 110. This hazardous weather outlook is for central Kansas, east central Kansas, north central Kansas, and northeast Kansas. For this afternoon and tonight, a few strong storms are possible in north central and central Kansas this afternoon and evening. Gusty winds and heavy rainfall are the main hazards. For Wednesday through Monday, the overall chance for thunderstorms is low on Wednesday, but if any storms impact the area, they could contain small hail and strong winds. Heavy rainfall is then expected on Thursday. Flooding could occur. Heat and humidity increase late this weekend and early next week. Heat index values could range from 100 to 107 degrees Sunday through Tuesday afternoons. The Topeka, Kansas climate summary for yesterday, June 23, 2026. Yesterday's high temperature was 79 degrees. The normal high is 88. The record high is 104 degrees, which was set in 1937. Yesterday's low temperature was 57 degrees. The normal low is 67. The record low is 48 degrees, which was set in 1887. A trace of precipitation fell yesterday, which brings the monthly total to 5.82 inches. This is 1.93 inches above the normal amount of 3.89 inches for June. The total precipitation for the year now stands at 22.15 inches, which is 4.83 inches above normal. Yesterday, the maximum wind observed was 14 miles an hour from the northeast. The highest wind gust observed was 20 miles per hour from the east. The normal. Yesterday, the maximum wind observed was 14 miles an hour from the northeast. The highest wind gust observed was 20 miles per hour from the east.

The normal high temperature for today is 88 degrees, and the normal low is 67. The record high for today is 104, which last occurred in 1933, and the record low is 50, which occurred in 1961. Sunrise today is at 5:58 a.m. and sunset is at 8:52 p.m. The Manhattan, Kansas climate summary for yesterday, June 23, 2026. Yesterday's high temperature was 78 degrees. The normal high is 89. Yesterday's low temperature was 58 degrees. The normal low is 65. A trace of precipitation fell yesterday, which brings the monthly total to 8.78 inches. This is 4.93 inches above the normal amount of 3.85 inches for June. The total precipitation for the year now stands at 17.08 inches, which is 2.01 inches above normal. Yesterday the maximum wind observed was 16 miles an hour from the southeast. The highest wind gust observed was 21 miles per hour from the south. The normal high temperature for today is 89 degrees, and the normal low is 66. Sunrise today is at 6:02 a.m. and sunset is at 8:57 p.m. This is NOAA Weather Radio Station WXK91 in Topeka. Here are the 1 a.m. conditions for the local area. At Topeka, it was clear. The temperature was 67 degrees, the dew point 66, and the relative humidity was 97%. The wind was calm. The pressure was 30.09 inches and falling. At Manhattan, it was partly cloudy. The temperature was 64 degrees, the dew point 63, and the relative humidity was 96%. The wind was calm. Around the region, it was clear, with a temperature of 67 at Lawrence, 73 at Kansas City, and 67 at Emporia. It was partly cloudy, with a temperature of 64 at Concordia, and 69 at Omaha. It was mostly cloudy, with a temperature of 64 at Beatrice, and 68 at Wichita. At Springfield, it was cloudy, with a temperature of 69. Once again, at Manhattan, it was 64 degrees under partly cloudy skies. Once again, at Topeka, it was 67 degrees under clear skies. Now here is your National Weather Service forecast. Rest of tonight, mostly cloudy. Patchy fog. Near steady temperature in the middle 60s. Northeast winds around 5 miles per hour. Wednesday, patchy fog in the morning. Partly sunny. Humid with highs in the lower 80s. West winds around 5 miles per hour, becoming north around 5 miles per hour in the afternoon. Wednesday night, partly cloudy in the evening, then mostly cloudy with a chance of showers and thunderstorms after midnight. Humid with lows in the middle 60s. Southeast winds around 5 miles per hour. Chance of rain 30%. Thursday, mostly cloudy with a chance of thunderstorms. Showers likely in the morning, then showers in the afternoon. Locally heavy rainfall possible in the afternoon. Humid with highs in the upper 70s. East winds 5 to 10 miles per hour. Chance of rain 90%. Thursday night, showers likely. A chance of thunderstorms, mainly in the evening. Humid with lows in the middle 60s. East winds 5 to 10 miles per hour. Chance of rain 70%. Friday, mostly cloudy with a chance of showers with a slight chance of thunderstorms in the morning, then partly sunny in the afternoon. Highs in the lower 80s. Chance of rain 40%. Friday night, mostly cloudy. A slight chance of lows in the upper 60s. Saturday, mostly sunny. A slight chance of showers and thunderstorms in the morning. Highs around 90. Saturday night through Sunday night, mostly clear and breezy. Lows in the upper 70s. Highs in the lower 90s. Heat index values up to 110. Monday through Tuesday, partly cloudy and breezy. Highs in the middle 90s. Lows in the upper 70s.
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This hazardous weather outlook is for Central Kansas, East Central Kansas, North Central Kansas, and Northeast Kansas. For this afternoon and tonight, a few strong storms are possible in North Central and Central Kansas this afternoon and evening. Gusty winds and heavy rainfall are the main hazards. For Wednesday through Monday, the overall chance for thunderstorms is low on Wednesday, but if any storms impact the area, they could contain small hail and strong winds. Heavy rainfall is then expected on Thursday. Flooding could occur. Heat and humidity increase late this weekend and early next week. Heat index values could range from 100 to 107 degrees Sunday through Tuesday afternoons. The Topeka, Kansas climate summary for yesterday, June 23, 2026. Yesterday's high temperature was 79 degrees. The normal high is 88. The record high is 104 degrees, which was set in 1937. Yesterday's low temperature was 57 degrees. The normal low is 67. The record low is 48 degrees, which was set in 1887. A trace of precipitation fell yesterday, which brings the monthly total to 5.82 inches. This is 1.93 inches above the normal amount of 3.89 inches for June. The total precipitation for the year now stands at 22.15 inches, which is 4.83 inches above normal. Yesterday, the maximum wind observed was 14 miles an hour from the northeast. The highest wind gust observed was 20 miles per hour from the east. The normal high temperature for today is 88 degrees, and the normal low is 67. The record high for today is 104, which last occurred in 1933, and the record low is 50, which occurred in 1961. Sunrise today is at 5:58 a.m. and sunset is at 8:52 p.m. The Manhattan, Kansas climate summary for yesterday, June 23, 2026. Yesterday's high temperature was 78 degrees. The normal high is 89. Yesterday's low temperature was 58 degrees. The normal low is 65. A trace of precipitation fell yesterday, which brings the monthly total to 8.78 inches. This is 4.93 inches above the normal amount of 3.85 inches for June. The total precipitation for the year now stands at 17.08 inches, which is 2.01 inches above normal. Yesterday, the maximum wind observed was 16 miles an hour from the southeast. The highest wind gust observed was 21 miles per hour from the south. The normal high temperature for today is 89 degrees, and the normal low is 66. Sunrise today is at 6:02 a.m. and sunset is at 8:57 p.m. This is NOAA Weather Radio Station WXK91 in Topeka. Here are the 1 a.m. conditions for the local area. At Topeka, it was clear. The temperature was 67 degrees, the dew point 66, and the relative humidity was 97%. The wind was calm. The pressure was 30.09 inches and falling. At Manhattan, it was partly cloudy. The temperature was 64 degrees, the dew point 63, and the relative humidity was 96%. The wind was calm. Around the region, it was clear, with a temperature of 67 at Lawrence, 73 at Kansas City, and 67 at Emporia. It was partly cloudy, with a temperature of 64 at Concordia, and 69 at Omaha. It was mostly cloudy, with a temperature of 64 at Beatrice, and 68 at Wichita. At Springfield, it was cloudy, with a temperature of 69. Once again, at Manhattan, it was 64 degrees under partly cloudy skies. Once again, at Topeka, it was 67 degrees under clear skies. Now here is your National Weather Service forecast. Rest of tonight, mostly cloudy. Patchy fog. Near steady temperature in the middle 60s. Northeast winds around 5.

5 miles per hour. Wednesday, patchy fog in the morning. Partly sunny. Humid with highs in the lower 80s. West winds around 5 miles per hour, becoming north around 5 miles per hour in the afternoon. Wednesday night, partly cloudy in the evening, then mostly cloudy with a chance of showers and thunderstorms after midnight. Humid with lows in the middle 60s. Southeast winds around 5 miles per hour. Chance of rain 30%. Thursday, mostly cloudy with a chance of thunderstorms. Showers likely in the morning, then showers in the afternoon. Locally heavy rainfall possible in the afternoon. Humid with highs in the upper 70s. East winds 5 to 10 miles per hour. Chance of rain 90%. Thursday night, showers likely. A chance of thunderstorms, mainly in the evening. Humid with lows in the middle 60s. East winds 5 to 10 miles per hour. Chance of rain 70%. Friday, mostly cloudy with a chance of showers with a slight chance of thunderstorms in the morning, then partly sunny in the afternoon. Highs in the lower 80s. Chance of rain 40%. Friday night, mostly cloudy. A slight chance of lows in the upper 60s. Saturday, mostly sunny. A slight chance of showers and thunderstorms in the morning. Highs around 90. Saturday night through Sunday night, mostly clear and breezy. Lows in the upper 70s. Highs in the lower 90s. Heat index values up to 110. Monday through Tuesday, partly cloudy and breezy. Highs in the middle 90s. Lows in the upper 70s. Heat index values up to 110. This hazardous weather outlook is for central Kansas, east central Kansas, north central Kansas, and northeast Kansas. For this afternoon and tonight, a few strong storms are possible in north central and central Kansas this afternoon and evening. Gusty winds and heavy rainfall are the main hazards. For Wednesday through Monday, the overall chance for thunderstorms is low on Wednesday, but if any storms impact the area, they could contain small hail and strong winds. Heavy rainfall is then expected on Thursday. Flooding could occur. Heat and humidity increase late this weekend and early next week. Heat index values could range from 100 to 107 degrees Sunday through Tuesday afternoons. The Topeka, Kansas climate summary for yesterday, June 23, 2026. Yesterday's high temperature was 79 degrees. The normal high is 88. The record high is 104 degrees, which was set in 1937. Yesterday's low temperature was 57 degrees. The normal low is 67. The record low is 48 degrees, which was set in 1887. A trace of precipitation fell yesterday, which brings the monthly total to 5.82 inches. This is 1.93 inches above the normal amount of 3.89 inches for June. The total precipitation for the year now stands at 22.15 inches, which is 4.83 inches above normal. Yesterday, the maximum wind observed was 14 miles an hour from the northeast. The highest wind gust observed was 20 miles per hour from the east. The normal high temperature for today is 88 degrees, and the normal low is 67. The record high for today is 104, which last occurred in 1933, and the record low is 50, which occurred in 1961. Sunrise today is at 5:58 a.m. and sunset is at 8:52 p.m. The Manhattan, Kansas climate summary for yesterday, June 23, 2026. Yesterday's high temperature was 78 degrees. The normal high is 89. Yesterday's low temperature was 58 degrees. The normal low is 65. A trace of precipitation fell yesterday, which brings the monthly total to 8.78 inches. This is 4.93 inches above the normal amount of 3.85 inches for June. The total precipitation for the year now stands at 17.08 inches, which is 2.01 inches above normal.
Yesterday, the Mac.

maximum wind observed was 16 miles an hour from the southeast. The highest wind gust observed was 21 miles per hour from the south. The normal high temperature for today is 89 degrees, and the normal low is 66. Sunrise today is at 6:02 a.m. and sunset is at 8:57 p.m. This is NOAA Weather Radio Station WXK91 in Topeka. Here are the 1 a.m. conditions for the local area. At Topeka, it was clear. The temperature was 67 degrees, the dew point 66, and the relative humidity was 97%. The wind was calm. The pressure was 30.09 inches and falling. At Manhattan, it was partly cloudy. The temperature was 64 degrees, the dew point 63, and the relative humidity was 96%. The wind was calm. Around the region, it was clear, with a temperature of 67 at Lawrence, 73 at Kansas City, and 67 at Emporia. It was partly cloudy, with a temperature of 64 at Concordia, and 69 at Omaha. It was mostly cloudy, with a temperature of 64 at Beatrice, and 68 at Wichita. At Springfield, it was cloudy, with a temperature of 69. Once again, at Manhattan, it was 64 degrees under partly cloudy skies. Once again, at Topeka, it was 67 degrees under clear skies. Now here is your National Weather Service forecast. Rest of tonight, mostly cloudy. Patchy fog. Near steady temperature in the middle 60s. Northeast winds around 5 miles per hour. Wednesday, patchy fog in the morning. Partly sunny. Humid with highs in the lower 80s. West winds around 5 miles per hour, becoming north around 5 miles per hour in the afternoon. Wednesday night, partly cloudy in the evening, then mostly cloudy with a chance of showers and thunderstorms after midnight. Humid with lows in the middle 60s. Southeast winds around 5 miles per hour. Chance of rain 30%. Thursday, mostly cloudy with a chance of thunderstorms. Showers likely in the morning, then showers in the afternoon. Locally heavy rainfall possible in the afternoon. Humid with highs in the upper 70s. East winds 5 to 10 miles per hour. Chance of rain 90%. Thursday night, showers likely. A chance of thunderstorms, mainly in the evening. Humid with lows in the middle 60s. East winds 5 to 10 miles per hour. Chance of rain 70%. Friday, mostly cloudy with a chance of showers with a slight chance of thunderstorms in the morning, then partly sunny in the afternoon. Highs in the lower 80s. Chance of rain 40%. Friday night, mostly cloudy. A slight chance of lows in the upper 60s. Saturday, mostly sunny. A slight chance of showers and thunderstorms in the morning. Highs around 90. Saturday night through Sunday night, mostly clear and breezy. Lows in the upper 70s. Highs in the lower 90s. Heat index values up to 110. Monday through Tuesday, partly cloudy and breezy. Highs in the middle 90s. Lows in the upper 70s. Heat index values up to 110. This hazardous weather outlook is for Central Kansas, East Central Kansas, North Central Kansas, and Northeast Kansas. For this afternoon and tonight, a few strong storms are possible in North Central and Central Kansas this afternoon and evening. Gusty winds and heavy rainfall are the main hazards. For Wednesday through Monday, the overall chance for thunderstorms is low on Wednesday, but if any storms impact the area, they could contain small hail and strong winds. Heavy rainfall is then expected on Thursday. Flooding could occur. Heat and humidity increase late this weekend and early next week. Heat index values could range from 100 to 107 degrees Sunday through Tuesday afternoons. The Topeka, Kansas climate summary for yesterday, June 23, 2026. Yesterday's high temperature was 79 degrees. The normal high is 80.

38. The record high is 104 degrees, which was set in 1937. Yesterday's low temperature was 57 degrees. The normal low is 67. The record low is 48 degrees, which was set in 1887. A trace of precipitation fell yesterday, which brings the monthly total to 5.82 inches. This is 1.93 inches above the normal amount of 3.89 inches for June. The total precipitation for the year now stands at 22.15 inches, which is 4.83 inches above normal. Yesterday, the maximum wind observed was 14 miles an hour from the northeast. The highest wind gust observed was 20 miles per hour from the east. The normal high temperature for today is 88 degrees, and the normal low is 67. The record high for today is 104, which last occurred in 1933, and the record low is 50, which occurred in 1961. Sunrise today is at 5:58 a.m. and sunset is at 8:52 p.m. The current time is 1:54 a.m. Central Daylight Time. The Manhattan, Kansas climate summary for yesterday, June 23, 2026. Yesterday's high temperature was 78 degrees. The normal high is 89. Yesterday's low temperature was 58 degrees. The normal low is 65. A trace of precipitation fell yesterday, which brings the monthly total to 8.78 inches. This is 4.93 inches above the normal amount of 3.85 inches for June. The total precipitation for the year now stands at 17.08 inches, which is 2.01 inches above normal. Yesterday, the maximum wind observed was 16 miles an hour from the southeast. The highest wind gust observed was 21 miles per hour from the south. The normal high temperature for today is 89 degrees, and the normal low is 66. Sunrise today is at 6:02 a.m. and sunset is at 8:57 p.m. This is NOAA Weather Radio Station WXK91 in Topeka. Here are the 1 a.m. conditions for the local area. At Topeka, it was clear. The temperature was 67 degrees, the dew point 66, and the relative humidity was 97%. The wind was calm. The pressure was 30.09 inches and falling. At Manhattan, it was partly cloudy. The temperature was 64 degrees, the dew point 63, and the relative humidity was 96%. The wind was calm. Around the region, it was clear, with a temperature of 67 at Lawrence, 73 at Kansas City, and 67 at Emporia. It was partly cloudy, with a temperature of 64 at Concordia, and 69 at Omaha. It was mostly cloudy, with a temperature of 64 at Beatrice, and 68 at Wichita. At Springfield, it was cloudy, with a temperature of 69. Once again, at Manhattan, it was 64 degrees under partly cloudy skies. Once again, at Topeka, it was 67 degrees under clear skies. Now here is your National Weather Service forecast. Rest of tonight, mostly cloudy. Patchy fog. Near steady temperature in the middle 60s. Northeast winds around 5 miles per hour. Wednesday, patchy fog in the morning. Partly sunny. Humid with highs in the lower 80s. West winds around 5 miles per hour, becoming north around 5 miles per hour in the afternoon. Wednesday night, partly cloudy in the evening, then mostly cloudy with a chance of showers and thunderstorms after midnight. Humid with lows in the middle 60s. Southeast winds around 5 miles per hour. Chance of rain 30%. Thursday, mostly cloudy with a chance of thunderstorms. Showers likely in the morning, then showers in the afternoon. Locally heavy rainfall possible in the afternoon. Humid with highs in the upper 70s. East winds 5 to 10 miles per hour. Chance of rain 90%. Thursday night, showers likely. A chance of thunderstorms, mainly in the evening. Humid with lows in the middle 60s. East winds 5 to 10 miles per hour.
chance of rain 70%. Friday, mostly cloudy with a chance of showers with a slight chance of thunderstorms in the morning, then partly sunny in the afternoon. Highs in the lower 80s. Chance of rain 40%. Friday night, mostly cloudy. A slight chance of lows in the upper 60s. Saturday, mostly sunny. A slight chance of showers and thunderstorms in the morning. Highs around 90. Saturday night through Sunday night, mostly clear and breezy. Lows in the upper 70s. Highs in the lower 90s. Heat index values up to 110. Monday through Tuesday, partly cloudy and breezy. Highs in the middle 90s. Lows in the upper 70s. Heat index values up to 110. This hazardous weather outlook is for central Kansas, east central Kansas, north central Kansas, and northeast Kansas. For this afternoon and tonight, a few strong storms are possible in north central and central Kansas this afternoon and evening. Gusty winds and heavy rainfall are the main hazards. For Wednesday through Monday, the overall chance for thunderstorms is low on Wednesday, but if any storms impact the area, they could contain small hail and strong winds. Heavy rainfall is then expected on Thursday. Flooding could occur. Heat and humidity increase late this weekend and early next week. Heat index values could range from 100 to 107 degrees Sunday through Tuesday afternoons. The Topeka, Kansas climate summary for yesterday, June 23, 2026. Yesterday's high temperature was 79 degrees. The normal high is 88. The record high is 104 degrees, which was set in 1937. Yesterday's low temperature was 57 degrees. The normal low is 67. The record low is 48 degrees, which was set in 1887. A trace of precipitation fell yesterday, which brings the monthly total to 5.82 inches. This is 1.93 inches above the normal amount of 3.89 inches for June. The total precipitation for the year now stands at 22.15 inches, which is 4.83 inches above normal. Yesterday, the maximum wind observed was 14 miles an hour from the northeast. The highest wind gust observed was 20 miles per hour from the east. The normal high temperature for today is 88 degrees, and the normal low is 67. The record high for today is 104, which last occurred in 1933, and the record low is 50, which occurred in 1961. Sunrise today is at 5:58 a.m. and sunset is at 8:52 p.m. The Manhattan, Kansas climate summary for yesterday, June 23, 2026. Yesterday's high temperature was 78 degrees. The normal high is 89. Yesterday's low temperature was 58 degrees. The normal low is 65. A trace of precipitation fell yesterday, which brings the monthly total to 8.78 inches. This is 4.93 inches above the normal amount of 3.85 inches for June. The total precipitation for the year now stands at 17.08 inches, which is 2.01 inches above normal. Yesterday, the maximum wind observed was 16 miles an hour from the southeast. The highest wind gust observed was 21 miles per hour from the south. The normal high temperature for today is 89 degrees, and the normal low is 66. Sunrise today is at 6:02 a.m. and sunset is at 8:57 p.m. This is NOAA Weather Radio Station WXK91 in Topeka. Here are the 1 a.m. conditions for the local area. At Topeka, it was clear. The temperature was 67 degrees. The dew point 66, and the relative humidity was 97%. The wind was calm. The pressure was 30.09 inches and falling. At Manhattan, it was partly cloudy. The temperature was 64 degrees, the dew point 63, and the relative humidity was 96%. The wind was calm. Around the region, it was clear, with a temperature of 67 at Lawrence, 73 at Kansas City, and 67 at Emporia.

Concordia. It was partly cloudy, with a temperature of 64 at Concordia and 69 at Omaha. It was mostly cloudy, with a temperature of 64 at Beatrice and 68 at Wichita. At Springfield, it was cloudy, with a temperature of 69. Once again, at Manhattan, it was 64 degrees under partly cloudy skies. Once again, at Topeka, it was 67 degrees under clear skies. Now here is your National Weather Service forecast. Rest of tonight, mostly cloudy. Patchy fog. Near steady temperature in the middle 60s. Northeast winds around 5 miles per hour. Wednesday, patchy fog in the morning. Partly sunny. Humid with highs in the lower 80s. West winds around 5 miles per hour, becoming north around 5 miles per hour in the afternoon. Wednesday night, partly cloudy in the evening, then mostly cloudy with a chance of showers and thunderstorms after midnight. Humid with lows in the middle 60s. Southeast winds around 5 miles per hour. Chance of rain 30%. Thursday, mostly cloudy with a chance of thunderstorms. Showers likely in the morning, then showers in the afternoon. Locally heavy rainfall possible in the afternoon. Humid with highs in the upper 70s. East winds 5 to 10 miles per hour. Chance of rain 90%. Thursday night, showers likely. A chance of thunderstorms, mainly in the evening. Humid with lows in the middle 60s. East winds 5 to 10 miles per hour. Chance of rain 70%. Friday, mostly cloudy with a chance of showers with a slight chance of thunderstorms in the morning, then partly sunny in the afternoon. Highs in the lower 80s. Chance of rain 40%. Friday night, mostly cloudy. A slight chance of lows in the upper 60s. Saturday, mostly sunny. A slight chance of showers and thunderstorms in the morning. Highs around 90. Saturday night through Sunday night, mostly clear and breezy. Lows in the upper 70s. Highs in the lower 90s. Heat index values up to 110. Monday through Tuesday, partly cloudy and breezy. Highs in the middle 90s. Lows in the upper 70s. Heat index values up to 110. This hazardous weather outlook is for central Kansas, east central Kansas, north central Kansas, and northeast Kansas. For this afternoon and tonight, a few strong storms are possible in north central and central Kansas this afternoon and evening. Gusty winds and heavy rainfall are the main hazards. For Wednesday through Monday, the overall chance for thunderstorms is low on Wednesday, but if any storms impact the area, they could contain small hail and strong winds. Heavy rainfall is then expected on Thursday. Flooding could occur. Heat and humidity increase late this weekend and early next week. Heat index values could range from 100 to 107 degrees Sunday through Tuesday afternoons. The Topeka, Kansas climate summary for yesterday, June 23, 2026. Yesterday's high temperature was 79 degrees. The normal high is 88. The record high is 104 degrees, which was set in 1937. Yesterday's low temperature was 57 degrees. The normal low is 67. The record low is 48 degrees, which was set in 1887. A trace of precipitation fell yesterday, which brings the monthly total to 5.82 inches. This is 1.93 inches above the normal amount of 3.89 inches for June. The total precipitation for the year now stands at 22.15 inches, which is 4.83 inches above normal. Yesterday, the maximum wind observed was 14 miles an hour from the northeast. The highest wind gust observed was 20 miles per hour from the east. The normal high temperature for today is 88 degrees, and the normal low is 67. The record high for today is 104, which last occurred in 1933, and the record low is 50, which occurred in 1961.
Sunrise today is at 5:58 a.m. and sunset is at 8:52 p.m. The current time is 2:08 a.m. Central Daylight Time. The Manhattan, Kansas climate summary for yesterday, June 23, 2026. Yesterday's high temperature was 78 degrees. The normal high is 89. Yesterday's low temperature was 58 degrees. The normal low is 65. A trace of precipitation fell yesterday, which brings the monthly total to 8.78 inches. This is 4.93 inches above the normal amount of 3.85 inches for June. The total precipitation for the year now stands at 17.08 inches, which is 2.01 inches above normal. Yesterday, the maximum wind observed was 16 miles an hour from the southeast. The highest wind gust observed was 21 miles per hour from the south. The normal high temperature for today is 89 degrees, and the normal low is 66. Sunrise today is at 6:02 a.m. and sunset is at 8:57 p.m. This is NOAA Weather Radio Station WXK91 in Topeka. Now here is your National Weather Service forecast. Rest of tonight, mostly cloudy. Patchy fog. Near steady temperature in the middle 60s. Northeast winds around 5 miles per hour. Wednesday, patchy fog in the morning. Partly sunny. Humid with highs in the lower 80s. West winds around 5 miles per hour, becoming north around 5 miles per hour in the afternoon. Wednesday night, partly cloudy in the evening, then mostly cloudy with a chance of showers and thunderstorms after midnight. Humid with lows in the middle 60s. Southeast winds around 5 miles per hour. Chance of rain 30%. Thursday, mostly cloudy with a chance of thunderstorms. Showers likely in the morning, then showers in the afternoon. Locally heavy rainfall possible in the afternoon. Humid with highs in the upper 70s. East winds 5 to 10 miles per hour. Chance of rain 90%. Thursday night, showers likely. A chance of thunderstorms, mainly in the evening. Humid with lows in the middle 60s. East winds 5 to 10 miles per hour. Chance of rain 70%. Friday, mostly cloudy with a chance of showers with a slight chance of thunderstorms in the morning, then partly sunny in the afternoon. Highs in the lower 80s. Chance of rain 40%. Friday night, mostly cloudy. A slight chance of lows in the upper 60s. Saturday, mostly sunny. A slight chance of showers and thunderstorms in the morning. Highs around 90. Saturday night through Sunday night, mostly clear and breezy. Lows in the upper 70s. Highs in the lower 90s. Heat index values up to 110. Monday through Tuesday, partly cloudy and breezy. Highs in the middle 90s. Lows in the upper 70s. Heat index values up to 110. This hazardous weather outlook is for Central Kansas, East Central Kansas, North Central Kansas, and Northeast Kansas. For this afternoon and tonight, a few strong storms are possible in North Central and Central Kansas this afternoon and evening. Gusty winds and heavy rainfall are the main hazards. For Wednesday through Monday, the overall chance for thunderstorms is low on Wednesday, but if any storms impact the area, they could contain small hail and strong winds. Heavy rainfall is then expected on Thursday. Flooding could occur. Heat and humidity increase late this weekend and early next week. Heat index values could range from 100 to 107 degrees Sunday through Tuesday afternoons. The Topeka, Kansas climate summary for yesterday, June 23, 2026. Yesterday's high temperature was 79 degrees. The normal high is 88. The record high is 104 degrees, which was set in 1937. Yesterday's low temperature was 57 degrees. The normal low is 67. The record low is 48 degrees, which was set in 1887.
A trace of precipitation fell yesterday, which brings the monthly total to

5.82 inches. This is 1.93 inches above the normal amount of 3.89 inches for June. The total precipitation for the year now stands at 22.15 inches, which is 4.83 inches above normal. Yesterday, the maximum wind observed was 14 miles an hour from the northeast. The highest wind gust observed was 20 miles per hour from the east. The normal high temperature for today is 88 degrees, and the normal low is 67. The record high for today is 104, which last occurred in 1933, and the record low is 50, which occurred in 1961. Sunrise today is at 5:58 a.m. and sunset is at 8:52 p.m. The Manhattan, Kansas climate summary for yesterday, June 23, 2026. Yesterday's high temperature was 78 degrees. The normal high is 89. Yesterday's low temperature was 58 degrees. The normal low is 65. A trace of precipitation fell yesterday, which brings the monthly total to 8.78 inches. This is 4.93 inches above the normal amount of 3.85 inches for June. The total precipitation for the year now stands at 17.08 inches, which is 2.01 inches above normal. Yesterday, the maximum wind observed was 16 miles an hour from the southeast. The highest wind gust observed was 21 miles per hour from the south. The normal high temperature for today is 89 degrees, and the normal low is 66. Sunrise today is at 6:02 a.m. and sunset is at 8:57 p.m. This is NOAA Weather Radio Station WXK91 in Topeka. Here are the two AM conditions for the local area. At Topeka, it was cloudy. The temperature was 68 degrees, the dew point 67, and the relative humidity was 96%. The wind was southeast at 8 miles an hour. The pressure was 30.09 inches and steady. At Manhattan, it was partly cloudy. The temperature was 64 degrees, the dew point 63, and the relative humidity was 96%. The wind was calm. Around the region, at Wichita, fog was reported, with a temperature of 68. At Springfield, it was clear, with a temperature of 69. It was partly cloudy, with a temperature of 66 at Lawrence, and 67 at Omaha. At Concordia, it was mostly cloudy, with a temperature of 65. It was cloudy, with a temperature of 73 at Kansas City, 68 at Emporia, and 65 at Beatrice. Once again, at Manhattan, it was 64 degrees under partly cloudy skies. Once again, at Topeka, it was 68 degrees under cloudy skies. Now here is your National Weather Service forecast. Rest of tonight, mostly cloudy. Patchy fog. Near steady temperature in the middle 60s. Northeast winds around 5 miles per hour. Wednesday, patchy fog in the morning. Partly sunny. Humid with highs in the lower 80s. West winds around 5 miles per hour, becoming north around 5 miles per hour in the afternoon. Wednesday night, partly cloudy in the evening, then mostly cloudy with a chance of showers and thunderstorms after midnight. Humid with lows in the middle 60s. Southeast winds around 5 miles per hour. Chance of rain 30%. Thursday, mostly cloudy with a chance of thunderstorms. Showers likely in the morning, then showers in the afternoon. Locally heavy rainfall possible in the afternoon. Humid with highs in the upper 70s. East winds 5 to 10 miles per hour. Chance of rain 90%. Thursday night, showers likely. A chance of thunderstorms, mainly in the evening. Humid with lows in the middle 60s. East winds 5 to 10 miles per hour. Chance of rain 70%. Friday, mostly cloudy with a chance of showers with a slight chance of thunderstorms in the morning, then partly sunny in the afternoon. Highs in the lower 80s. Chance of rain 40%. Friday night, mostly cloudy. A slight chance of lows in the upper 60s.

Saturday, mostly sunny. A slight chance of showers and thunderstorms in the morning. Highs around 90. Saturday night through Sunday night, mostly clear and breezy. Lows in the upper 70s. Highs in the lower 90s. Heat index values up to 110. Monday through Tuesday, partly cloudy and breezy. Highs in the middle 90s. Lows in the upper 70s. Heat index values up to 110. This hazardous weather outlook is for central Kansas, east central Kansas, north central Kansas, and northeast Kansas. For this afternoon and tonight, a few strong storms are possible in north central and central Kansas this afternoon and evening. Gusty winds and heavy rainfall are the main hazards. For Wednesday through Monday, the overall chance for thunderstorms is low on Wednesday, but if any storms impact the area, they could contain small hail and strong winds. Heavy rainfall is then expected on Thursday. Flooding could occur. Heat and humidity increase late this weekend and early next week. Heat index values could range from 100 to 107 degrees Sunday through Tuesday afternoons. The Topeka, Kansas climate summary for yesterday, June 23, 2026. Yesterday's high temperature was 79 degrees. The normal high is 88. The record high is 104 degrees, which was set in 1937. Yesterday's low temperature was 57 degrees. The normal low is 67. The record low is 48 degrees, which was set in 1887. A trace of precipitation fell yesterday, which brings the monthly total to 5.82 inches. This is 1.93 inches above the normal amount of 3.89 inches for June. The total precipitation for the year now stands at 22.15 inches, which is 4.83 inches above normal. Yesterday, the maximum wind observed was 14 miles an hour from the northeast. The highest wind gust observed was 20 miles per hour from the east. The normal high temperature for today is 88 degrees, and the normal low is 67. The record high for today is 104, which last occurred in 1933, and the record low is 50, which occurred in 1961. Sunrise today is at 5:58 a.m. and sunset is at 8:52 p.m. The Manhattan, Kansas climate summary for yesterday, June 23, 2026. Yesterday's high temperature was 78 degrees. The normal high is 89. Yesterday's low temperature was 58 degrees. The normal low is 65. A trace of precipitation fell yesterday, which brings the monthly total to 8.78 inches. This is 4.93 inches above the normal amount of 3.85 inches for June. The total precipitation for the year now stands at 17.08 inches, which is 2.01 inches above normal. Yesterday, the maximum wind observed was 16 miles an hour from the southeast. The highest wind gust observed was 21 miles per hour from the south. The normal high temperature for today is 89 degrees, and the normal low is 66. Sunrise today is at 6:02 a.m. and sunset is at 8:57 p.m. This is NOAA Weather Radio Station WXK91 in Topeka. Here are the 2 a.m. conditions for the local area. At Topeka, it was cloudy. The temperature was 68 degrees, the dew point 67, and the relative humidity was 96%. The wind was southeast at 8 miles an hour. The pressure was 30.09 inches and steady. At Manhattan, it was partly cloudy. The temperature was 64 degrees, the dew point 63, and the relative humidity was 96%. The wind was calm. Around the region, at Wichita, fog was reported, with a temperature of 68. At Springfield, it was clear, with a temperature of 69. It was partly cloudy, with a temperature of 66 at Lawrence, and 67 at Omaha. At Concordia, it was mostly cloudy, with a temperature of 65. It was cloudy, with a temperature of 73 at Kansas City, 68 at Emporia, and

evening, then mostly cloudy with a chance of showers and thunderstorms after midnight. Humid with lows in the middle 60s. Southeast winds around 5 miles per hour. Chance of rain 30%. Thursday, mostly cloudy with a chance of thunderstorms. Showers likely in the morning, then showers in the afternoon. Locally heavy rainfall possible in the afternoon. Humid with highs in the upper 70s. East winds 5 to 10 miles per hour. Chance of rain 90%. Thursday night, showers likely. A chance of thunderstorms, mainly in the evening. Humid with lows in the middle 60s. East winds 5 to 10 miles per hour. Chance of rain 70%. Friday, mostly cloudy with a chance of showers with a slight chance of thunderstorms in the morning, then partly sunny in the afternoon. Highs in the lower 80s. Chance of rain 40%. Friday night, mostly cloudy. A slight chance of lows in the upper 60s. Saturday, mostly sunny. A slight chance of showers and thunderstorms in the morning. Highs around 90. Saturday night through Sunday night, mostly clear and breezy. Lows in the upper 70s. Highs in the lower 90s. Heat index values up to 110. Monday through Tuesday, partly cloudy and breezy. Highs in the middle 90s. Lows in the upper 70s. Heat index values up to 110. This hazardous weather outlook is for central Kansas, east central Kansas, north central Kansas, and northeast Kansas. For this afternoon and tonight, a few strong storms are possible in north central and central Kansas this afternoon and evening. Gusty winds and heavy rainfall are the main hazards. For Wednesday through Monday, the overall chance for thunderstorms is low on Wednesday, but if any storms impact the area, they could contain small hail and strong winds. Heavy rainfall is then expected on Thursday. Flooding could occur. Heat and humidity increase late this weekend and early next week. Heat index values could range from 100 to 107 degrees Sunday through Tuesday afternoons. The Topeka, Kansas climate summary for yesterday, June 23, 2026. Yesterday's high temperature was 79 degrees. The normal high is 88. The record high is 104 degrees, which was set in 1937. Yesterday's low temperature was 57 degrees. The normal low is 67. The record low is 48 degrees, which was set in 1887. A trace of precipitation fell yesterday, which brings the monthly total to 5.82 inches. This is 1.93 inches above the normal amount of 3.89 inches for June. The total precipitation for the year now stands at 22.15 inches, which is 4.83 inches above normal. Yesterday, the maximum wind observed was 14 miles an hour from the northeast. The highest wind gust observed was 20 miles per hour from the east. The normal high temperature for today is 88 degrees, and the normal low is 67. The record high for today is 104, which last occurred in 1933, and the record low is 50, which occurred in 1961. Sunrise today is at 5:58 a.m. and sunset is at 8:52 p.m. The Manhattan, Kansas climate summary for yesterday, June 23, 2026. Yesterday's high temperature was 78 degrees. The normal high is 89. Yesterday's low temperature was 58 degrees. The normal low is 65. A trace of precipitation fell yesterday, which brings the monthly total to 8.78 inches. This is 4.93 inches above the normal amount of 3.85 inches for June. The total precipitation for the year now stands at 17.08 inches, which is 2.01 inches above normal. Yesterday, the maximum wind observed was 16 miles an hour from the southeast. The highest wind gust observed was 21 miles per hour from the south. The normal high temperature for today is 89 degrees, and the normal low is 66. Sunrise today is at 6:02 a.m. and sunset is

at 8:57 p.m. This is NOAA Weather Radio Station WXK91 in Topeka. Here are the two AM conditions for the local area. At Topeka, it was cloudy. The temperature was 68 degrees, the dew point 67, and the relative humidity was 96%. The wind was southeast at 8 miles an hour. The pressure was 30.09 inches and steady. At Manhattan, it was partly cloudy. The temperature was 64 degrees, the dew point 63, and the relative humidity was 96%. The wind was calm. Around the region, at Wichita, fog was reported with a temperature of 68. At Springfield, it was clear with a temperature of 69. It was partly cloudy with a temperature of 66 at Lawrence and 67 at Omaha. At Concordia, it was mostly cloudy with a temperature of 65. It was cloudy with a temperature of 73 at Kansas City, 68 at Emporia, and 65 at Beatrice. Once again, at Manhattan, it was 64 degrees under partly cloudy skies. Once again, at Topeka, it was 68 degrees under cloudy skies. Now here is your National Weather Service forecast. Rest of tonight, mostly cloudy. Patchy fog. Near steady temperature in the middle 60s. Northeast winds around 5 miles per hour. Wednesday, patchy fog in the morning. Partly sunny. Humid with highs in the lower 80s. West winds around 5 miles per hour, becoming north around 5 miles per hour in the afternoon. Wednesday night, partly cloudy in the evening, then mostly cloudy with a chance of showers and thunderstorms after midnight. Humid with lows in the middle 60s. Southeast winds around 5 miles per hour. Chance of rain 30%. Thursday, mostly cloudy with a chance of thunderstorms. Showers likely in the morning, then showers in the afternoon. Locally heavy rainfall possible in the afternoon. Humid with highs in the upper 70s. East winds 5 to 10 miles per hour. Chance of rain 90%. Thursday night, showers likely. A chance of thunderstorms, mainly in the evening. Humid with lows in the middle 60s. East winds 5 to 10 miles per hour. Chance of rain 70%. Friday, mostly cloudy with a chance of showers with a slight chance of thunderstorms in the morning, then partly sunny in the afternoon. Highs in the lower 80s. Chance of rain 40%. Friday night, mostly cloudy. A slight chance of lows in the upper 60s. Saturday, mostly sunny. A slight chance of showers and thunderstorms in the morning. Highs around 90. Saturday night through Sunday night, mostly clear and breezy. Lows in the upper 70s. Highs in the lower 90s. Heat index values up to 110. Monday through Tuesday, partly cloudy and breezy. Highs in the middle 90s. Lows in the upper 70s. Heat index values up to 110. This hazardous weather outlook is for central Kansas, east central Kansas, north central Kansas, and northeast Kansas. For this afternoon and tonight, a few strong storms are possible in north central and central Kansas this afternoon and evening. Gusty winds and heavy rainfall are the main hazards. For Wednesday through Monday, the overall chance for thunderstorms is low on Wednesday, but if any storms impact the area, they could contain small hail and heavy rainfall are the main hazards. For Wednesday through Monday, the overall chance for thunderstorms is low on Wednesday, but if any storms impact the area, they could contain small hail and strong winds. Heavy rainfall is then expected on Thursday. Flooding could occur. Heat and humidity increase late this weekend and early next week. Heat index values could range from 100 to 107 degrees Sunday through Tuesday afternoons. The Topeka, Kansas climate summary for yesterday, June 23, 2026. Yesterday's high temperature was 79 degrees. The normal high is 88.

The record high is 104 degrees, which was set in 1937. Yesterday's low temperature was 57 degrees. The normal low is 67. The record low is 48 degrees, which was set in 1887. A trace of precipitation fell yesterday, which brings the monthly total to 5.82 inches. This is 1.93 inches above the normal amount of 3.89 inches for June. The total precipitation for the year now stands at 22.15 inches, which is 4.83 inches above normal. Yesterday the maximum wind observed was 14 miles an hour from the northeast. The highest wind gust observed was 20 miles per hour from the east. The normal high temperature for today is 88 degrees, and the normal low is 67. The record high for today is 104, which last occurred in 1933, and the record low is 50, which occurred in 1961. Sunrise today is at 5:58 a.m. and sunset is at 8:52 p.m. The Manhattan, Kansas climate summary for yesterday, June 23, 2026. Yesterday's high temperature was 78 degrees. The normal high is 89. Yesterday's low temperature was 58 degrees. The normal low is 65. A trace of precipitation fell yesterday, which brings the monthly total to 8.78 inches. This is 4.93 inches above the normal amount of 3.85 inches for June. The total precipitation for the year now stands at 17.08 inches, which is 2.01 inches above normal. Yesterday the maximum wind observed was 16 miles an hour from the southeast. The highest wind gust observed was 21 miles per hour from the south. The normal high temperature for today is 89 degrees, and the normal low is 66. Sunrise today is at 6:02 a.m. and sunset is at 8:57 p.m. This is NOAA Weather Radio Station WXK91 in Topeka. Here are the two a.m. conditions for the local area. At Topeka, it was cloudy. The temperature was 68 degrees, the dew point 67, and the relative humidity was 96%. The wind was southeast at 8 miles an hour. The pressure was 30.09 inches and steady. At Manhattan, it was partly cloudy. The temperature was 64 degrees, the dew point 63, and the relative humidity was 96%. The wind was calm. Around the region, at Wichita, fog was reported, with a temperature of 68. At Springfield, it was clear, with a temperature of 69. It was partly cloudy, with a temperature of 66 at Lawrence, and 67 at Omaha. At Concordia, it was mostly cloudy, with a temperature of 65. It was cloudy, with a temperature of 73 at Kansas City, 68 at Emporia, and 65 at Beatrice. Once again, at Manhattan, it was 64 degrees under partly cloudy skies. Once again, at Topeka, it was 68 degrees under cloudy skies. Now here is your National Weather Service forecast. Rest of tonight, mostly cloudy. Patchy fog. Near steady temperature in the middle 60s. Northeast winds around 5 miles per hour. Wednesday, patchy fog in the morning. Partly sunny. Humid with highs in the lower 80s. West winds around 5 miles per hour, becoming north around 5 miles per hour in the afternoon. Wednesday night, partly cloudy in the evening, then mostly cloudy with a chance of showers and thunderstorms after midnight. Humid with lows in the middle 60s. Southeast winds around 5 miles per hour. Chance of rain 30%. Thursday, mostly cloudy with a chance of thunderstorms. Showers likely in the morning, then showers in the afternoon. Locally heavy rainfall possible in the afternoon. Humid with highs in the upper 70s. East winds 5 to 10 miles per hour. Chance of rain 90%. Thursday night, showers likely. A chance of thunderstorms, mainly in the evening. Humid with lows in the middle 60s. East winds 5 to 10 miles per hour. Chance of

heat index values up to 110. The current time is 2:53 a.m. Central Daylight Time. This hazardous weather outlook is for Central Kansas, East Central Kansas, North Central Kansas, and Northeast Kansas. For this afternoon and tonight, a few strong storms are possible in North Central and Central Kansas this afternoon and evening. Gusty winds and heavy rainfall are the main hazards. For Wednesday through Monday, the overall chance for thunderstorms is low on Wednesday, but if any storms impact the area, they could contain small hail and strong winds. Heavy rainfall is then expected on Thursday. Flooding could occur. Heat and humidity increase late this weekend and early next week. Heat index values could range from 100 to 107 degrees Sunday through Tuesday afternoons. The Topeka, Kansas climate summary for yesterday, June 23, 2026. Yesterday's high temperature was 79 degrees. The normal high is 88. The record high is 104 degrees, which was set in 1937. Yesterday's low temperature was 57 degrees. The normal low is 67. The record low is 48 degrees, which was set in 1887. A trace of precipitation fell yesterday, which brings the monthly total to 5.82 inches. This is 1.93 inches above the normal amount of 3.89 inches for June. The total precipitation for the year now stands at 22.15 inches, which is 4.83 inches above normal. Yesterday, the maximum wind observed was 14 miles an hour from the northeast. The highest wind gust observed was 20 miles per hour from the east. The normal high temperature for today is 88 degrees, and the normal low is 67. The record high for today is 104, which last occurred in 1933, and the record low is 50, which occurred in 1961. Sunrise today is at 5:58 a.m. and sunset is at 8:52 p.m. The Manhattan, Kansas climate summary for yesterday, June 23, 2026. Yesterday's high temperature was 78 degrees. The normal high is 89. Yesterday's low temperature was 58 degrees. The normal low is 65. A trace of precipitation fell yesterday, which brings the monthly total to 8.78 inches. This is 4.93 inches above the normal amount of 3.85 inches for June. The total precipitation for the year now stands at 17.08 inches, which is 2.01 inches above normal. Yesterday, the maximum wind observed was 16 miles an hour from the southeast. The highest wind gust observed was 21 miles per hour from the south. The normal high temperature for today is 89 degrees, and the normal low is 66. Sunrise today is at 6:02 a.m. and sunset is at 8:57 p.m. This is NOAA Weather Radio Station WXK91 in Topeka. Here are the 2 a.m. conditions for the local area. At Topeka, it was cloudy. The temperature was 68 degrees, the dew point 67, and the relative humidity was 96%. The wind was southeast at 8 miles an hour. The pressure was 30.09 inches and steady. At Manhattan, it was partly cloudy. The temperature was 64 degrees, the dew point 63, and the relative humidity was 96%. The wind was calm. Around the region, at Wichita, fog was reported, with a temperature of 68. At Springfield, it was clear, with a temperature of 69. It was partly cloudy, with a temperature of 66 at Lawrence, and 67 at Omaha. At Concordia, it was mostly cloudy, with a temperature of 65. It was cloudy, with a temperature of 73 at Kansas City, 68 at Emporia, and 65 at Beatrice. Once again, at Manhattan, it was 64 degrees under partly cloudy skies. Once again, at Topeka, it was 68 degrees under cloudy skies. Now here is your National Weather Service forecast. Rest of tonight, mostly cloudy. Patchy fog. Near steady temperature in the middle 60s.
northeast winds around 5 miles per hour. Wednesday, patchy fog in the morning. Partly sunny. Humid with highs in the lower 80s. West winds around 5 miles per hour, becoming north around 5 miles per hour in the afternoon. Wednesday night, partly cloudy in the evening, then mostly cloudy with a chance of showers and thunderstorms after midnight. Humid with lows in the middle 60s. Southeast winds around 5 miles per hour. Chance of rain 30%. Thursday, mostly cloudy with a chance of thunderstorms. Showers likely in the morning, then showers in the afternoon. Locally heavy rainfall possible in the afternoon. Humid with highs in the upper 70s. East winds 5 to 10 miles per hour. Chance of rain 90%. Thursday night, showers likely. A chance of thunderstorms, mainly in the evening. Humid with lows in the middle 60s. East winds 5 to 10 miles per hour. Chance of rain 70%. Friday, mostly cloudy with a chance of showers with a slight chance of thunderstorms in the morning, then partly sunny in the afternoon. Highs in the lower 80s. Chance of rain 40%. Friday night, mostly cloudy. A slight chance of lows in the upper 60s. Saturday, mostly sunny. A slight chance of showers and thunderstorms in the morning. Highs around 90. Saturday night through Sunday night, mostly clear and breezy. Lows in the upper 70s. Highs in the lower 90s. Heat index values up to 110. Monday through Tuesday, partly cloudy and breezy. Highs in the middle 90s. Lows in the upper 70s. Heat index values up to 110. This hazardous weather outlook is for central Kansas, east central Kansas, north central Kansas, and northeast Kansas. For this afternoon and tonight, a few strong storms are possible in north central and central Kansas this afternoon and evening. Gusty winds and heavy rainfall are the main hazards. For Wednesday through Monday, the overall chance for thunderstorms is low on Wednesday, but if any storms impact the area, they could contain small hail and strong winds. Heavy rainfall is then expected on Thursday. Flooding could occur. Heat and humidity increase late this weekend and early next week. Heat index values could range from 100 to 107 degrees Sunday through Tuesday afternoons. The Topeka, Kansas climate summary for yesterday, June 23, 2026. Yesterday's high temperature was 79 degrees. The normal high is 88. The record high is 104 degrees, which was set in 1937. Yesterday's low temperature was 57 degrees. The normal low is 67. The record low is 48 degrees, which was set in 1887. A trace of precipitation fell yesterday, which brings the monthly total to 5.82 inches. This is 1.93 inches above the normal amount of 3.89 inches for June. The total precipitation for the year now stands at 22.15 inches, which is 4.83 inches above normal. Yesterday the maximum wind observed was 14 miles an hour from the northeast. The highest wind gust observed was 20 miles per hour from the east. The normal high temperature for today is 88 degrees, and the normal low is 67. The record high for today is 104, which last occurred in 1933, and the record low is 50, which occurred in 1961. Sunrise today is at 5:58 a.m. and sunset is at 8:52 p.m. The Manhattan, Kansas climate summary for yesterday, June 23, 2026. Yesterday's high temperature was 78 degrees. The normal high is 89. Yesterday's low temperature was 58 degrees. The normal low is 65. A trace of precipitation fell yesterday, which brings the monthly total to 8.78 inches. This is 4.93 inches above the normal amount of 3.85 inches for June. The total precipitation for the year now stands at 17.08 inches, which is 2.01 inches above

normal. Yesterday, the maximum wind observed was 16 miles an hour from the southeast. The highest wind gust observed was 21 miles per hour from the south. The normal high temperature for today is 89 degrees, and the normal low is 66. Sunrise today is at 6:02 a.m. and sunset is at 8:57 p.m. This is NOAA Weather Radio Station WXK91 in Topeka. Here are the two AM conditions for the local area. At Topeka, it was cloudy. The temperature was 68 degrees, the dew point 67, and the relative humidity was 96%. The wind was southeast at 8 miles an hour. The pressure was 30.09 inches and steady. At Manhattan, it was partly cloudy. The temperature was 64 degrees, the dew point 63, and the relative humidity was 96%. The wind was calm. Around the region, at Wichita, fog was reported, with a temperature of 68. At Springfield, it was clear, with a temperature of 69. It was partly cloudy, with a temperature of 66 at Lawrence, and 67 at Omaha. At Concordia, it was mostly cloudy, with a temperature of 65. It was cloudy, with a temperature of 73 at Kansas City, 68 at Emporia, and 65 at Beatrice. Once again, at Manhattan, it was 64 degrees under partly cloudy skies. Once again, at Topeka, it was 68 degrees under cloudy skies. Now here is your National Weather Service forecast. Rest of tonight, mostly cloudy. Patchy fog. Near steady temperature in the middle 60s. Northeast winds around 5 miles per hour. Wednesday, patchy fog in the morning. Partly sunny. Humid with highs in the lower 80s. West winds around 5 miles per hour, becoming north around 5 miles per hour in the afternoon. Wednesday night, partly cloudy in the evening, then mostly cloudy with a chance of showers and thunderstorms after midnight. Humid with lows in the middle 60s. Southeast winds around 5 miles per hour. Chance of rain 30%. Thursday, mostly cloudy with a chance of thunderstorms. Showers likely in the morning, then showers in the afternoon. Locally heavy rainfall possible in the afternoon. Humid with highs in the upper 70s. East winds 5 to 10 miles per hour. Chance of rain 90%. Thursday night, showers likely. A chance of thunderstorms, mainly in the evening. Humid with lows in the middle 60s. East winds 5 to 10 miles per hour. Chance of rain 70%. Friday, mostly cloudy with a chance of showers with a slight chance of thunderstorms in the morning, then partly sunny in the afternoon. Highs in the lower 80s. Chance of rain 40%. Friday night, mostly cloudy. A slight chance of lows in the upper 60s. Saturday, mostly sunny. A slight chance of showers and thunderstorms in the morning. Highs around 90. Saturday night through Sunday night, mostly clear and breezy. Lows in the upper 70s. Highs in the lower 90s. Heat index values up to 110. Monday through Tuesday, partly cloudy and breezy. Highs in the middle 90s. Lows in the upper 70s. Heat index values up to 110. This hazardous weather outlook is for Central Kansas, East Central Kansas, North Central Kansas, and Northeast Kansas. For this afternoon and tonight, a few strong storms are possible in North Central and Central Kansas this afternoon and evening. Gusty winds and heavy rainfall are the main hazards. For Wednesday through Monday, the overall chance for thunderstorms is low on Wednesday, but if any storms impact the area, they could contain small hail and strong winds. Heavy rainfall is then expected on Thursday. Flooding could occur. Heat and humidity increase late this weekend and early next week. Heat index values could range from 100 to 107 degrees Sunday through Tuesday afternoons. The current time is 3:08 a.m. Central.

Daylight Time. The Topeka, Kansas Climate Summary for yesterday, June 23, 2026. Yesterday's high temperature was 79 degrees. The normal high is 88. The record high is 104 degrees, which was set in 1937. Yesterday's low temperature was 57 degrees. The normal low is 67. The record low is 48 degrees, which was set in 1887. A trace of precipitation fell yesterday, which brings the monthly total to 5.82 inches. This is 1.93 inches above the normal amount of 3.89 inches for June. The total precipitation for the year now stands at 22.15 inches, which is 4.83 inches above normal. Yesterday, the maximum wind observed was 14 miles an hour from the northeast. The highest wind gust observed was 20 miles per hour from the east. The normal high temperature for today is 88 degrees, and the normal low is 67. The record high for today is 104, which last occurred in 1933, and the record low is 50, which occurred in 1961. Sunrise today is at 5:58 a.m. and sunset is at 8:52 p.m. The Manhattan, Kansas Climate Summary for yesterday, June 23, 2026. Yesterday's high temperature was 78 degrees. The normal high is 89. Yesterday's low temperature was 58 degrees. The normal low is 65. A trace of precipitation fell yesterday, which brings the monthly total to 8.78 inches. This is 4.93 inches above the normal amount of 3.85 inches for June. The total precipitation for the year now stands at 17.08 inches, which is 2.01 inches above normal. Yesterday, the maximum wind observed was 16 miles an hour from the southeast. The highest wind gust observed was 21 miles per hour from the south. The normal high temperature for today is 89 degrees, and the normal low is 66. Sunrise today is at 6:02 a.m. and sunset is at 8:57 p.m. This is NOAA Weather Radio Station WXK91 in Topeka. Here are the 3 a.m. conditions for the local area. At Topeka, it was mostly cloudy. The temperature was 70 degrees, the dew point 68, and the relative humidity was 93%. The wind was south at 3 miles an hour. The pressure was 30.11 inches and rising. At Manhattan, it was partly cloudy. The temperature was 63 degrees, the dew point 62, and the relative humidity was 97%. The wind was calm. Around the region, it was mostly cloudy, with a temperature of 67 at Emporia, 64 at Beatrice, and 68 at Springfield. It was cloudy, with a temperature of 67 at Lawrence, 73 at Kansas City, 64 at Concordia, 66 at Omaha, and 68 at Wichita. Once again, at Manhattan, it was 63 degrees under partly cloudy skies. Once again, at Topeka, it was 70 degrees under mostly cloudy skies. Now here is your National Weather Service forecast. Today, patchy fog this morning. Partly sunny. Highs in the lower 80s. West winds around 5 miles per hour, becoming north around 5 miles per hour this afternoon. Tonight, partly cloudy in the evening, then mostly cloudy with a slight chance of showers and thunderstorms after midnight. Humid with lows in the middle 60s. Southeast winds around 5 miles per hour. Chance of rain 20%. Thursday, mostly cloudy with a chance of thunderstorms. A chance of showers in the morning, then showers likely in the afternoon. Humid with highs in the upper 70s. East winds 5 to 10 miles per hour. Chance of rain 70%. Thursday night, a chance of thunderstorms. Showers. Locally heavy rainfall possible in the evening. Humid with lows in the middle 60s. East winds 5 to 10 miles per hour. Chance of rain 90%. Friday, mostly cloudy with a chance of showers and thunderstorms in the morning, then partly sunny in the afternoon.
humid with highs in the lower 80s. Northeast winds 5 to 10 miles per hour. Chance of rain 40%. Friday night, mostly cloudy. Lows in the upper 60s. Saturday, mostly sunny. A slight chance of showers and thunderstorms in the morning. Highs around 90. Saturday night through Sunday night, mostly clear and breezy. Lows in the upper 70s. Highs in the lower 90s. Heat index values up to 110. Monday, mostly sunny and breezy. Highs in the middle 90s. Heat index values up to 110. Monday night, partly cloudy. A slight chance of showers and thunderstorms in the evening. Lows in the upper 70s. Tuesday, mostly sunny. Highs in the middle 90s. This hazardous weather outlook is for central Kansas, east central Kansas, north central Kansas, and northeast Kansas. For this afternoon and tonight, a few strong storms are possible in north central and central Kansas this afternoon and evening. Gusty winds and heavy rainfall are the main hazards. For Wednesday through Monday, the overall chance for thunderstorms is low on Wednesday, but if any storms impact the area, they could contain small hail and strong winds. Heavy rainfall is then expected on Thursday. Flooding could occur. Heat and humidity increase late this weekend and early next week. Heat index values could range from 100 to 107 degrees Sunday through Tuesday afternoons. The Topeka, Kansas climate summary for yesterday, June 23, 2026. Yesterday's high temperature was 79 degrees. The normal high is 88. The record high is 104 degrees, which was set in 1937. Yesterday's low temperature was 57 degrees. The normal low is 67. The record low is 48 degrees, which was set in 1887. A trace of precipitation fell yesterday, which brings the monthly total to 5.82 inches. This is 1.93 inches above the normal amount of 3.89 inches for June. The total precipitation for the year now stands at 22.15 inches, which is 4.83 inches above normal. Yesterday, the maximum wind observed was 14 miles an hour from the northeast. The highest wind gust observed was 20 miles per hour from the east. The normal high temperature for today is 88 degrees, and the normal low is 67. The record high for today is 104, which last occurred in 1933, and the record low is 50, which occurred in 1961. Sunrise today is at 5:58 a.m. and sunset is at 8:52 p.m. The Manhattan, Kansas climate summary for yesterday, June 23, 2026. Yesterday's high temperature was 78 degrees. The normal high is 89. Yesterday's low temperature was 58 degrees. The normal low is 65. A trace of precipitation fell yesterday, which brings the monthly total to 8.78 inches. This is 4.93 inches above the normal amount of 3.85 inches for June. The total precipitation for the year now stands at 17.08 inches, which is 2.01 inches above normal. Yesterday, the maximum wind observed was 16 miles an hour from the southeast. The highest wind gust observed was 21 miles per hour from the south. The normal high temperature for today is 89 degrees, and the normal low is 66. Sunrise today is at 6:02 a.m. and sunset is at 8:57 p.m. This is NOAA Weather Radio Station WXK91 in Topeka. Here are the 3 a.m. conditions for the local area. At Topeka, it was mostly cloudy. The temperature was 70 degrees. The dew point 68, and the relative humidity was 93%. The wind was south at 3 miles an hour. The pressure was 30.11 inches and rising. At Manhattan, it was partly cloudy. The temperature was 63 degrees, the dew point 62, and the relative humidity was 97%. The wind was calm.
Around the region, it was mostly cloudy, with a temperature of 67 at Emporia.

64 at Beatrice and 68 at Springfield. It was cloudy, with a temperature of 67 at Lawrence, 73 at Kansas City, 64 at Concordia, 66 at Omaha, and 68 at Wichita. Once again, at Manhattan, it was 63 degrees under partly cloudy skies. Once again, at Topeka, it was 70 degrees under mostly cloudy skies. Now here is your National Weather Service forecast. Today, patchy fog this morning. Partly sunny. Highs in the lower 80s. West winds around 5 miles per hour, becoming north around 5 miles per hour this afternoon. Tonight, partly cloudy in the evening, then mostly cloudy with a slight chance of showers and thunderstorms after midnight. Humid with lows in the middle 60s. Southeast winds around 5 miles per hour. Chance of rain 20%. Thursday, mostly cloudy with a chance of thunderstorms. A chance of showers in the morning, then showers likely in the afternoon. Humid with highs in the upper 70s. East winds 5 to 10 miles per hour. Chance of rain 70%. Thursday night, a chance of thunderstorms. Showers. Locally heavy rainfall possible in the evening. Humid with lows in the middle 60s. East winds 5 to 10 miles per hour. Chance of rain 90%. Friday, mostly cloudy with a chance of showers and thunderstorms in the morning, then partly sunny in the afternoon. Humid with highs in the lower 80s. Northeast winds 5 to 10 miles per hour. Chance of rain 40%. Friday night, mostly cloudy. Lows in the upper 60s. Saturday, mostly sunny. A slight chance of showers and thunderstorms in the morning. Highs around 90. Saturday night through Sunday night, mostly clear and breezy. Lows in the upper 70s. Highs in the lower 90s. Heat index values up to 110. Monday, mostly sunny and breezy. Highs in the middle 90s. Heat index values up to 110. Monday night, partly cloudy. A slight chance of showers and thunderstorms in the evening. Lows in the upper 70s. Tuesday, mostly sunny. Highs in the middle 90s. This hazardous weather outlook is for central Kansas, east central Kansas, north central Kansas, and northeast Kansas. For this afternoon and tonight, a few strong storms are possible in north central and central Kansas this afternoon and evening. Gusty winds and heavy rainfall are the main hazards. For Wednesday through Monday, the overall chance for thunderstorms is low on Wednesday, but if any storms impact the area, they could contain small hail and strong winds. Heavy rainfall is then expected on Thursday. Flooding could occur. Heat and humidity increase late this weekend and early next week. Heat index values could range from 100 to 107 degrees Sunday through Tuesday afternoons. The Topeka, Kansas climate summary for yesterday, June 23, 2026. Yesterday's high temperature was 79 degrees. The normal high is 88. The record high is 104 degrees, which was set in 1937. Yesterday's low temperature was 57 degrees. The normal low is 67. The record low is 48 degrees, which was set in 1887. A trace of precipitation fell yesterday, which brings the monthly total to 5.82 inches. This is 1.93 inches above the normal amount of 3.89 inches for June. The total precipitation for the year now stands at 22.15 inches, which is 4.83 inches above normal. Yesterday the maximum wind observed was 14 miles an hour from the northeast. The highest wind gust observed was 20 miles per hour from the east. The normal high temperature for today is 88 degrees, and the normal low is 67. The record high for today is 104, which last occurred in 1933, and the record low is 50, which occurred in 1961. Sunrise today is at 5:58 a.m. and sunset is at 8:52 p.m. The current time is

and the normal low is 66. Sunrise today is at 6:02 a.m. and sunset is at 8:57 p.m. This is NOAA Weather Radio Station WXK91 in Topeka. Here are the 3 a.m. conditions for the local area. At Topeka, it was mostly cloudy. The temperature was 70 degrees, the dew point 68, and the relative humidity was 93%. The wind was south at 3 miles an hour. The pressure was 30.11 inches and rising. At Manhattan, it was partly cloudy. The temperature was 63 degrees, the dew point 62, and the relative humidity was 97%. The wind was calm. Around the region, it was mostly cloudy, with a temperature of 67 at Emporia, 64 at Beatrice, and 68 at Springfield. It was cloudy, with a temperature of 67 at Lawrence, 73 at Kansas City, 64 at Concordia, 66 at Omaha, and 68 at Wichita. Once again, at Manhattan, it was 63 degrees under partly cloudy skies. Once again, at Topeka, it was 70 degrees under mostly cloudy skies. Now here is your National Weather Service forecast. Today, patchy fog this morning. Partly sunny. Highs in the lower 80s. West winds around 5 miles per hour, becoming north around 5 miles per hour this afternoon. Tonight, partly cloudy in the evening, then mostly cloudy with a slight chance of showers and thunderstorms after midnight. Humid with lows in the middle 60s. Southeast winds around 5 miles per hour. Chance of rain 20%. Thursday, mostly cloudy with a chance of thunderstorms. A chance of showers in the morning, then showers likely in the afternoon. Humid with highs in the upper 70s. East winds 5 to 10 miles per hour. Chance of rain 70%. Thursday night, a chance of thunderstorms. Showers. Locally heavy rainfall possible in the evening. Humid with lows in the middle 60s. East winds 5 to 10 miles per hour. Chance of rain 90%. Friday, mostly cloudy with a chance of showers and thunderstorms in the morning, then partly sunny in the afternoon. Humid with highs in the lower 80s. Northeast winds 5 to 10 miles per hour. Chance of rain 40%. Friday night, mostly cloudy. Lows in the upper 60s. Saturday, mostly sunny. A slight chance of showers and thunderstorms in the morning. Highs around 90. Saturday night through Sunday night, mostly clear and breezy. Lows in the upper 70s. Highs in the lower 90s. Heat index values up to 110. Monday, mostly sunny and breezy. Highs in the middle 90s. Heat index values up to 110. Monday night, partly cloudy. A slight chance of showers and thunderstorms in the evening. Lows in the upper 70s. Tuesday, mostly sunny. Highs in the middle 90s. This hazardous weather outlook is for central Kansas, east central Kansas, north central Kansas, and northeast Kansas. For this afternoon and tonight, a few strong storms are possible in north central and central Kansas this afternoon and evening. Gusty winds and heavy rainfall are the main hazards. For Wednesday through Monday, the overall chance for thunderstorms is low on Wednesday, but if any storms impact the area, they could contain small hail and strong winds. Heavy rainfall is then expected on Thursday. Flooding could occur. Heat and humidity increase late this weekend and early next week. Heat index values could range from 100 to 107 degrees Sunday through Tuesday afternoons. The Topeka, Kansas climate summary for yesterday, June 23, 2026. Yesterday's high temperature was 79 degrees. The normal high is 88. The record high is 104 degrees, which was set in 1937. Yesterday's low temperature was 57 degrees. The normal low is 67. The record low is 48 degrees, which was set in 1887. A trace of

precipitation fell yesterday, which brings the monthly total to 5.82 inches. This is 1.93 inches above the normal amount of 3.89 inches for June. The total precipitation for the year now stands at 22.15 inches, which is 4.83 inches above normal. Yesterday, the maximum wind observed was 14 miles an hour from the northeast. The highest wind gust observed was 20 miles per hour from the east. The normal high temperature for today is 88 degrees, and the normal low is 67. The record high for today is 104, which last occurred in 1933, and the record low is 50, which occurred in 1961. Sunrise today is at 5:58 a.m. and sunset is at 8:52 p.m. The Manhattan, Kansas climate summary for yesterday, June 23, 2026. Yesterday's high temperature was 78 degrees. The normal high is 89. Yesterday's low temperature was 58 degrees. The normal low is 65. A trace of precipitation fell yesterday, which brings the monthly total to 8.78 inches. This is 4.93 inches above the normal amount of 3.85 inches for June. The total precipitation for the year now stands at 17.08 inches, which is 2.01 inches above normal. Yesterday, the maximum wind observed was 16 miles an hour from the southeast. The highest wind gust observed was 21 miles per hour from the south. The normal high temperature for today is 89 degrees, and the normal low is 66. Sunrise today is at 6:02 a.m. and sunset is at 8:57 p.m. This is NOAA Weather Radio Station WXK91 in Topeka. Here are the 3 a.m. conditions for the local area. At Topeka, it was mostly cloudy. The temperature was 70 degrees, the dew point 68, and the relative humidity was 93%. The wind was south at 3 miles an hour. The pressure was 30.11 inches and rising. At Manhattan, it was partly cloudy. The temperature was 63 degrees, the dew point 62, and the relative humidity was 97%. The wind was calm. Around the region, it was mostly cloudy, with a temperature of 67 at Emporia, 64 at Beatrice, and 68 at Springfield. It was cloudy, with a temperature of 67 at Lawrence, 73 at Kansas City, 64 at Concordia, 66 at Omaha, and 68 at Wichita. Once again, at Manhattan, it was 63 degrees under partly cloudy skies. Once again, at Topeka, it was 70 degrees under mostly cloudy skies. Now here is your National Weather Service forecast. Today, patchy fog this morning. Partly sunny. Highs in the lower 80s. West winds around 5 miles per hour, becoming north around 5 miles per hour this afternoon. Tonight, partly cloudy in the evening, then mostly cloudy with a slight chance of showers and thunderstorms after midnight. Hour, becoming north around 5 miles per hour this afternoon. Tonight, partly cloudy in the evening, then mostly cloudy with a slight chance of showers and thunderstorms after midnight. Humid with lows in the middle 60s. Southeast winds around 5 miles per hour. Chance of rain 20%. Thursday, mostly cloudy with a chance of thunderstorms. A chance of showers in the morning, then showers likely in the afternoon. Humid with highs in the upper 70s. East winds 5 to 10 miles per hour. Chance of rain 70%. Thursday night, a chance of thunderstorms. Showers. Locally heavy rainfall possible in the evening. Humid with lows in the middle 60s. East winds 5 to 10 miles per hour. Chance of rain 90%. Friday, mostly cloudy with a chance of showers and thunderstorms in the morning, then partly sunny in the afternoon. Humid with highs in the lower 80s. Northeast winds 5 to 10 miles per hour. Chance of rain 40%. Friday night, mostly cloudy. Lows in the upper 60s. Saturday, mostly sunny. A slight chance of showers and thunderstorms in the morning.

Morning. Highs around 90. Saturday night through Sunday night, mostly clear and breezy. Lows in the upper 70s. Highs in the lower 90s. Heat index values up to 110. Monday, mostly sunny and breezy. Highs in the middle 90s. Heat index values up to 110. Monday night, partly cloudy. A slight chance of showers and thunderstorms in the evening. Lows in the upper 70s. Tuesday, mostly sunny. Highs in the middle 90s. This hazardous weather outlook is for central Kansas, east central Kansas, north central Kansas, and northeast Kansas. For this afternoon and tonight, a few strong storms are possible in north central and central Kansas this afternoon and evening. Gusty winds and heavy rainfall are the main hazards. For Wednesday through Monday, the overall chance for thunderstorms is low on Wednesday, but if any storms impact the area, they could contain small hail and strong winds. Heavy rainfall is then expected on Thursday. Flooding could occur. Heat and humidity increase late this weekend and early next week. Heat index values could range from 100 to 107 degrees Sunday through Tuesday afternoons. The Topeka, Kansas climate summary for yesterday, June 23, 2026. Yesterday's high temperature was 79 degrees. The normal high is 88. The record high is 104 degrees, which was set in 1937. Yesterday's low temperature was 57 degrees. The normal low is 67. The record low is 48 degrees, which was set in 1887. A trace of precipitation fell yesterday, which brings the monthly total to 5.82 inches. This is 1.93 inches above the normal amount of 3.89 inches for June. The total precipitation for the year now stands at 22.15 inches, which is 4.83 inches above normal. Yesterday the maximum wind observed was 14 miles an hour from the northeast. The highest wind gust observed was 20 miles per hour from the east. The normal high temperature for today is 88 degrees, and the normal low is 67. The record high for today is 104, which last occurred in 1933, and the record low is 50, which occurred in 1961. Sunrise today is at 5:58 a.m. and sunset is at 8:52 p.m. The Manhattan, Kansas climate summary for yesterday, June 23, 2026. Yesterday's high temperature was 78 degrees. The normal high is 89. Yesterday's low temperature was 58 degrees. The normal low is 65. A trace of precipitation fell yesterday, which brings the monthly total to 8.78 inches. This is 4.93 inches above the normal amount of 3.85 inches for June. The total precipitation for the year now stands at 17.08 inches, which is 2.01 inches above normal. Yesterday the maximum wind observed was 16 miles an hour from the southeast. The highest wind gust observed was 21 miles per hour from the south. The normal high temperature for today is 89 degrees, and the normal low is 66. Sunrise today is at 6:02 a.m. and sunset is at 8:57 p.m. This is NOAA Weather Radio WXK91 in Topeka. The current time is 3:38 a.m. Central Daylight Time. 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Here are the 3 a.m. conditions for the local area. At Topeka, it was mostly cloudy. The temperature was 70 degrees, the dew point 68, and the relative humidity was 93%. The wind was south at 3 miles an hour. The pressure was 30.11 inches and rising. At Manhattan, it was partly cloudy. The temperature was 63 degrees, the dew point 62, and the relative humidity was 97%. The wind was calm. Around the region, it was mostly cloudy, with a temperature of 67 at Emporia, 64 at Beatrice, and 68 at Springfield.
it was cloudy, with a temperature of 67 at Lawrence, 73 at Kansas City, 64 at Concordia, 66 at Omaha, and 68 at Wichita. Once again, at Manhattan, it was 63 degrees under partly cloudy skies. Once again, at Topeka, it was 70 degrees under mostly cloudy skies. Now here is your National Weather Service forecast. Today, patchy fog this morning. Partly sunny. Highs in the lower 80s. West winds around 5 miles per hour, becoming north around 5 miles per hour this afternoon. Tonight, partly cloudy in the evening, then mostly cloudy with a slight chance of showers and thunderstorms after midnight. Humid with lows in the middle 60s. Southeast winds around 5 miles per hour. Chance of rain 20%. Thursday, mostly cloudy with a chance of thunderstorms. A chance of showers in the morning, then showers likely in the afternoon. Humid with highs in the upper 70s. East winds 5 to 10 miles per hour. Chance of rain 70%. Thursday night, a chance of thunderstorms. Showers. Locally heavy rainfall possible in the evening. Humid with lows in the middle 60s. East winds 5 to 10 miles per hour. Chance of rain 90%. Friday, mostly cloudy with a chance of showers and thunderstorms in the morning, then partly sunny in the afternoon. Humid with highs in the lower 80s. Northeast winds 5 to 10 miles per hour. Chance of rain 40%. Friday night, mostly cloudy. Lows in the upper 60s. Saturday, mostly sunny. A slight chance of showers and thunderstorms in the morning. Highs around 90. Saturday night through Sunday night, mostly clear and breezy. Lows in the upper 70s. Highs in the lower 90s. Heat index values up to 110. Monday, mostly sunny and breezy. Highs in the middle 90s. Heat index values up to 110. Monday night, partly cloudy. A slight chance of showers and thunderstorms in the evening. Lows in the upper 70s. Tuesday, mostly sunny. Highs in the middle 90s. This hazardous weather outlook is for central Kansas, east central Kansas, north central Kansas, and northeast Kansas. For this afternoon and tonight, a few strong storms are possible in north central and central Kansas this afternoon and evening. Gusty winds and heavy rainfall are the main hazards. For Wednesday through Monday, the overall chance for thunderstorms is low on Wednesday, but if any storms impact the area, they could contain small hail and strong winds. Heavy rainfall is then expected on Thursday. Flooding could occur. Heat and humidity increase late this weekend and early next week. Heat index values could range from 100 to 107 degrees Sunday through Tuesday afternoons. The Topeka, Kansas climate summary for yesterday, June 23, 2026. Yesterday's high temperature was 79 degrees. The normal high is 88. The record high is 104 degrees, which was set in 1937. Yesterday's low temperature was 57 degrees. The normal low is 67. The record low is 48 degrees, which was set in 1887. A trace of precipitation fell yesterday, which brings the monthly total to 5.82 inches. This is 1.93 inches above the normal amount of 3.89 inches for June. The total precipitation for the year now stands at 22.15 inches, which is 4.83 inches above normal. Yesterday, the maximum wind observed was 14 miles an hour from the northeast. The highest wind gust observed was 20 miles per hour from the east. The normal high temperature for today is 88 degrees, and the normal low is 67. The record high for today is 104, which last occurred in 1933, and the record low is 50, which occurred in 1961. Sunrise today is at 5:58 a.m. and sunset is at 8:52 p.m. The Manhattan, Kansas climate summary for yesterday, June 23, 2026.
Yesterday's high temperature was 78 degrees.

The normal high is 89. Yesterday's low temperature was 58 degrees. The normal low is 65. A trace of precipitation fell yesterday, which brings the monthly total to 8.78 inches. This is 4.93 inches above the normal amount of 3.85 inches for June. The total precipitation for the year now stands at 17.08 inches, which is 2.01 inches above normal. Yesterday the maximum wind observed was 16 miles an hour from the southeast. The highest wind gust observed was 21 miles per hour from the south. The normal high temperature for today is 89 degrees, and the normal low is 66. Sunrise today is at 6:02 a.m. and sunset is at 8:57 p.m. This is NOAA Weather Radio Station WXK91 in Topeka. Here are the 3 a.m. conditions for the local area. At Topeka, it was mostly cloudy. The temperature was 70 degrees, the dew point 68, and the relative humidity was 93%. The wind was south at 3 miles an hour. The pressure was 30.11 inches and rising. At Manhattan, it was partly cloudy. The temperature was 63 degrees, the dew point 62, and the relative humidity was 97%. The wind was calm. Around the region, it was mostly cloudy, with a temperature of 67 at Emporia, 64 at Beatrice, and 68 at Springfield. It was cloudy, with a temperature of 67 at Lawrence, 73 at Kansas City, 64 at Concordia, 66 at Omaha, and 68 at Wichita. Once again, at Manhattan, it was 63 degrees under partly cloudy skies. Once again, at Topeka, it was 70 degrees under mostly cloudy skies. Now here is your National Weather Service forecast. Today, patchy fog this morning. Partly sunny. Highs in the lower 80s. West winds around 5 miles per hour, becoming north around 5 miles per hour this afternoon. Tonight, partly cloudy in the evening, then mostly cloudy with a slight chance of showers and thunderstorms after midnight. Humid with lows in the middle 60s. Southeast winds around 5 miles per hour. Chance of rain 20%. Thursday, mostly cloudy with a chance of thunderstorms. A chance of showers in the morning, then showers likely in the afternoon. Humid with highs in the upper 70s. East winds 5 to 10 miles per hour. Chance of rain 70%. Thursday night, a chance of thunderstorms. Showers. Locally heavy rainfall possible in the evening. Humid with lows in the middle 60s. East winds 5 to 10 miles per hour. Chance of rain 90%. Friday, mostly cloudy with a chance of showers and thunderstorms in the morning, then partly sunny in the afternoon. Humid with highs in the lower 80s. Northeast winds 5 to 10 miles per hour. Chance of rain 40%. Friday night, mostly cloudy. Lows in the upper 60s. Saturday, mostly sunny. A slight chance of showers and thunderstorms in the morning. Highs around 90. Saturday night through Sunday night, mostly clear and breezy. Lows in the upper 70s. Highs in the lower 90s. Heat index values up to 110. Monday, mostly sunny and breezy. Highs in the middle 90s. Heat index values up to 110. Monday night, partly cloudy. A slight chance of showers and thunderstorms in the evening. Lows in the upper 70s. Tuesday, mostly sunny. Highs in the middle 90s. This hazardous weather outlook is for central Kansas, east central Kansas, north central Kansas, and northeast Kansas. For this afternoon and tonight, a few strong storms are possible in north central and central Kansas this afternoon and evening. Gusty winds and heavy rainfall are the main hazards. For Wednesday through Monday, the overall chance for thunderstorms is low on Wednesday, but if any storms impact the area, they could contain small hail and strong winds. Heavy rainfall is then expected on Thursday.

flooding could occur. Heat and humidity increase late this weekend and early next week. Heat index values could range from 100 to 107 degrees Sunday through Tuesday afternoons. The Topeka, Kansas climate summary for yesterday, June 23, 2026. Yesterday's high temperature was 79 degrees. The normal high is 88. The record high is 104 degrees, which was set in 1937. Yesterday's low temperature was 57 degrees. The normal low is 67. The record low is 48 degrees, which was set in 1887. A trace of precipitation fell yesterday, which brings the monthly total to 5.82 inches. This is 1.93 inches above the normal amount of 3.89 inches for June. The total precipitation for the year now stands at 22.15 inches, which is 4.83 inches above normal. Yesterday the maximum wind observed was 14 miles an hour from the northeast. The highest wind gust observed was 20 miles per hour from the east. The normal high temperature for today is 88 degrees, and the normal low is 67. The record high for today is 104, which last occurred in 1933, and the record low is 50, which occurred in 1961. Sunrise today is at 5:58 a.m. and sunset is at 8:52 p.m. The Manhattan, Kansas climate summary for yesterday, June 23, 2026. Yesterday's high temperature was 78 degrees. The normal high is 89. Yesterday's low temperature was 58 degrees. The normal low is 65. A trace of precipitation fell yesterday, which brings the monthly total to 8.78 inches. This is 4.93 inches above the normal amount of 3.85 inches for June. The total precipitation for the year now stands at 17.08 inches, which is 2.01 inches above normal. Yesterday the maximum wind observed was 16 miles an hour from the southeast. The highest wind gust observed was 21 miles per hour from the south. The normal high temperature for today is 89 degrees, and the normal low is 66. Sunrise today is at 6:02 a.m. and sunset is at 8:57 p.m. This is NOAA Weather Radio Station WXK91 in Topeka. Here are the 3 a.m. conditions for the local area. At Topeka, it was mostly cloudy. The temperature was 70 degrees, the dew point 68, and the relative humidity was 93%. The wind was south at 3 miles an hour. The pressure was 30.11 inches and rising. At Manhattan, it was partly cloudy. The temperature was 63 degrees, the dew point 62, and the relative humidity was 97%. The wind was calm. Around the region, it was mostly cloudy, with a temperature of 67 at Emporia, 64 at Beatrice, and 68 at Springfield. It was cloudy, with a temperature of 67 at Lawrence, 73 at Kansas City, 64 at Concordia, 66 at Omaha, and 68 at Wichita. Once again, at Manhattan, it was 63 degrees under partly cloudy skies. Once again, at Topeka, it was 70 degrees under mostly cloudy skies. The current time is 3:53 a.m. Central Daylight Time. Now here is your National Weather Service forecast. Today, patchy fog this morning. Partly sunny. Highs in the lower 80s. West winds around 5 miles per hour, becoming north around 5 miles per hour this afternoon. Tonight, partly cloudy in the evening, then mostly cloudy with a slight chance of showers and thunderstorms after midnight. Humid with lows in the middle 60s. Southeast winds around 5 miles per hour. Chance of rain 20%. Thursday, mostly cloudy with a chance of thunderstorms. A chance of showers in the morning, then showers likely in the afternoon. Humid with highs in the upper 70s. East winds 5 to 10 miles per hour. Chance of rain 70%. Thursday night, a chance of thunderstorms. Showers. Locally heavy rainfall possible in the evening.

humid with lows in the middle 60s. East winds 5 to 10 miles per hour. Chance of rain 90%. Friday, mostly cloudy with a chance of showers and thunderstorms in the morning, then partly sunny in the afternoon. Humid with highs in the lower 80s. Northeast winds 5 to 10 miles per hour. Chance of rain 40%. Friday night, mostly cloudy. Lows in the upper 60s. Saturday, mostly sunny. A slight chance of showers and thunderstorms in the morning. Highs around 90. Saturday night through Sunday night, mostly clear and breezy. Lows in the upper 70s. Highs in the lower 90s. Heat index values up to 110. Monday, mostly sunny and breezy. Highs in the middle 90s. Heat index values up to 110. Monday night, partly cloudy. A slight chance of showers and thunderstorms in the evening. Lows in the upper 70s. Tuesday, mostly sunny. Highs in the middle 90s. This hazardous weather outlook is for central Kansas, east central Kansas, north central Kansas, and northeast Kansas. For this afternoon and tonight, a few strong storms are possible in north central and central Kansas this afternoon and evening. Gusty winds and heavy rainfall are the main hazards. For Wednesday through Monday, the overall chance for thunderstorms is low on Wednesday, but if any storms impact the area, they could contain small hail and strong winds. Heavy rainfall is then expected on Thursday. Flooding could occur. Heat and humidity increase late this weekend and early next week. Heat index values could range from 100 to 107 degrees Sunday through Tuesday afternoons. The Topeka, Kansas climate summary for yesterday, June 23, 2026. Yesterday's high temperature was 79 degrees. The normal high is 88. The record high is 104 degrees, which was set in 1937. Yesterday's low temperature was 57 degrees. The normal low is 67. The record low is 48 degrees, which was set in 1887. A trace of precipitation fell yesterday, which brings the monthly total to 5.82 inches. This is 1.93 inches above the normal amount of 3.89 inches for June. The total precipitation for the year now stands at 22.15 inches, which is 4.83 inches above normal. Yesterday the maximum wind observed was 14 miles an hour from the northeast. The highest wind gust observed was 20 miles per hour from the east. The normal high temperature for today is 88 degrees, and the normal low is 67. The record high for today is 104, which last occurred in 1933, and the record low is 50, which occurred in 1961. Sunrise today is at 5:58 a.m. and sunset is at 8:52 p.m. The Manhattan, Kansas climate summary for yesterday, June 23, 2026. Yesterday's high temperature was 78 degrees. The normal high is 89. Yesterday's low temperature was 58 degrees. The normal low is 65. A trace of precipitation fell yesterday, which brings the monthly total to 8.78 inches. This is 4.93 inches above the normal amount of 3.85 inches for June. The total precipitation for the year now stands at 17.08 inches, which is 2.01 inches above normal. Yesterday the maximum wind observed was 16 miles an hour from the southeast. The highest wind gust observed was 21 miles per hour from the south. The normal high temperature for today is 89 degrees, and the normal low is 66. Sunrise today is at 6:02 a.m. and sunset is at 8:57 p.m. This is NOAA Weather Radio Station WXK91 in Topeka. Here are the 3 a.m. conditions for the local area. At Topeka, it was mostly cloudy. The temperature was 70 degrees, the dew point 68, and the relative humidity was 93%. The wind was south at 3 miles an hour. The pressure was 30.11 inches and rising.

Manhattan, it was partly cloudy. The temperature was 63 degrees, the dew point 62, and the relative humidity was 97%. The wind was calm. Around the region, it was mostly cloudy, with a temperature of 67 at Emporia, 64 at Beatrice, and 68 at Springfield. It was cloudy, with a temperature of 67 at Lawrence, 73 at Kansas City, 64 at Concordia, 66 at Omaha, and 68 at Wichita. Once again, at Manhattan, it was 63 degrees under partly cloudy skies. Once again, at Topeka, it was 70 degrees under mostly cloudy skies. Now here is your National Weather Service forecast. Today, patchy fog this morning. Partly sunny. Highs in the lower 80s. West winds around 5 miles per hour, becoming north around 5 miles per hour this afternoon. Tonight, partly cloudy in the evening, then mostly cloudy with a slight chance of showers and thunderstorms after midnight. Humid with lows in the middle 60s. Southeast winds around 5 miles per hour. Chance of rain 20%. Thursday, mostly cloudy with a chance of thunderstorms. A chance of showers in the morning, then showers likely in the afternoon. Humid with highs in the upper 70s. East winds 5 to 10 miles per hour. Chance of rain 70%. Thursday night, a chance of thunderstorms. Showers. Locally heavy rainfall possible in the evening. Humid with lows in the middle 60s. East winds 5 to 10 miles per hour. Chance of rain 90%. Friday, mostly cloudy with a chance of showers and thunderstorms in the morning, then partly sunny in the afternoon. Humid with highs in the lower 80s. Northeast winds 5 to 10 miles per hour. Chance of rain 40%. Friday night, mostly cloudy. Lows in the upper 60s. Saturday, mostly sunny. A slight chance of showers and thunderstorms in the morning. Highs around 90. Saturday night through Sunday night, mostly clear and breezy. Lows in the upper 70s. Highs in the lower 90s. Heat index values up to 110. Monday, mostly sunny and breezy. Highs in the middle 90s. Heat index values up to 110. Monday night, partly cloudy. A slight chance of showers and thunderstorms in the evening. Lows in the upper 70s. Tuesday, mostly sunny. Highs in the middle 90s. This hazardous weather outlook is for central Kansas, east central Kansas, north central Kansas, and northeast Kansas. For this afternoon and tonight, a few strong storms are possible in north central and central Kansas this afternoon and evening. Gusty winds and heavy rainfall are the main hazards. For Wednesday through Monday, the overall chance for thunderstorms is low on Wednesday, but if any storms impact the area, they could contain small hail and strong winds. Heavy rainfall is then expected on Thursday. Flooding could occur. Heat and humidity increase late this weekend and early next week. Heat index values could range from 100 to 107 degrees Sunday through Tuesday afternoons. The Topeka, Kansas climate summary for yesterday, June 23, 2026. Yesterday's high temperature was 79 degrees. The normal high is 88. The record high is 104 degrees, which was set in 1937. Yesterday's low temperature was 57 degrees. The normal low is 67. The record low is 48 degrees, which was set in 1887. A trace of precipitation fell yesterday, which brings the monthly total to 5.82 inches. This is 1.93 inches above the normal amount of 3.89 inches for June. The total precipitation for the year now stands at 22.15 inches, which is 4.83 inches above normal. Yesterday the maximum wind observed was 14 miles an hour from the northeast. The highest wind gust observed was 20 miles per hour from the east. The normal high temperature for today is 88 degrees, and the normal low is 67.
the record high for today is 104, which last occurred in 1933, and the record low is 50, which occurred in 1961. Sunrise today is at 5:58 a.m. and sunset is at 8:52 p.m. The Manhattan, Kansas climate summary for yesterday, June 23, 2026. Yesterday's high temperature was 78 degrees. The normal high is 89. Yesterday's low temperature was 58 degrees. The normal low is 65. A trace of precipitation fell yesterday, which brings the monthly total to 8.78 inches. This is 4.93 inches above the normal amount of 3.85 inches for June. The total precipitation for the year now stands at 17.08 inches, which is 2.01 inches above normal. Yesterday, the maximum wind observed was 16 miles an hour from the southeast. The highest wind gust observed was 21 miles per hour from the south. The normal high temperature for today is 89 degrees, and the normal low is 66. Sunrise today is at 6:02 a.m. and sunset is at 8:57 p.m. The Rangeland Fire Danger Index will be in a low category this afternoon. Low fire danger means controlled burns can be executed with reasonable safety. Check with local authorities to ensure burning is allowed before starting a planned burn. 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Now here is your National Weather Service forecast. Today, patchy fog this morning. Partly sunny. Highs in the lower 80s. West winds around 5 miles per hour, becoming north around 5 miles per hour this afternoon. Tonight, partly cloudy in the evening, then mostly cloudy with a slight chance of showers and thunderstorms after midnight. Humid with lows in the middle 60s. Southeast winds around 5 miles per hour. Chance of rain 20%. Thursday, mostly cloudy with a chance of thunderstorms. A chance of showers in the morning, then showers likely in the afternoon. Humid with highs in the upper 70s. East winds 5 to 10 miles per hour. Chance of rain 70%. Thursday night, a chance of thunderstorms. Showers. Locally heavy rainfall possible in the evening. Humid with lows in the middle 60s. East winds 5 to 10 miles per hour. Chance of rain 90%. Friday, mostly cloudy with a chance of showers and thunderstorms in the morning, then partly sunny in the afternoon. Humid with highs in the lower 80s. Northeast winds 5 to 10 miles per hour. Chance of rain 40%. Friday night, mostly cloudy. Lows in the upper 60s. Saturday, mostly sunny. A slight chance of showers and thunderstorms in the morning. Highs around 90. Saturday night through Sunday night, mostly clear and breezy. Lows in the upper 70s. Highs in the lower 90s. Heat index values up to 110. Monday, mostly sunny and breezy. Highs in the middle 90s. Heat index values up to 110. Monday night, partly cloudy. A slight chance of showers and thunderstorms in the evening. Lows in the upper 70s. Tuesday, mostly sunny. Highs in the middle 90s. The current time is 4:08 a.m. Central Daylight Time. This hazardous weather outlook is for Central Kansas, East Central Kansas, North Central Kansas, and Northeast Kansas. For this afternoon and tonight, a few strong storms are possible in north central and central Kansas this afternoon and evening. Gusty winds and heavy rainfall are the main hazards. For Wednesday through Monday, the overall chance for thunderstorms is low on Wednesday, but if any storms impact the area, they could contain small hail and strong winds. Heavy rainfall is then expected on Thursday. Flooding could occur. Heat and humidity increase late this weekend and early next week. Heat index values could range from 100 to 107 degrees Sunday through Tuesday afternoons. The Topeka, Kansas climate summary for yesterday, June 23, 2020.

Yesterday's high temperature was 79 degrees. The normal high is 88. The record high is 104 degrees, which was set in 1937. Yesterday's low temperature was 57 degrees. The normal low is 67. The record low is 48 degrees, which was set in 1887. A trace of precipitation fell yesterday, which brings the monthly total to 5.82 inches. This is 1.93 inches above the normal amount of 3.89 inches for June. The total precipitation for the year now stands at 22.15 inches, which is 4.83 inches above normal. Yesterday the maximum wind observed was 14 miles an hour from the northeast. The highest wind gust observed was 20 miles per hour from the east. The normal high temperature for today is 88 degrees, and the normal low is 67. The record high for today is 104, which last occurred in 1933, and the record low is 50, which occurred in 1961. Sunrise today is at 5:58 a.m. and sunset is at 8:52 p.m. The Manhattan, Kansas climate summary for yesterday, June 23, 2026. Yesterday's high temperature was 78 degrees. The normal high is 89. Yesterday's low temperature was 58 degrees. The normal low is 65. A trace of precipitation fell yesterday, which brings the monthly total to 8.78 inches. This is 4.93 inches above the normal amount of 3.85 inches for June. The total precipitation for the year now stands at 17.08 inches, which is 2.01 inches above normal. Yesterday the maximum wind observed was 16 miles an hour from the southeast. The highest wind gust observed was 21 miles per hour from the south. The normal high temperature for today is 89 degrees, and the normal low is 66. Sunrise today is at 6:02 a.m. and sunset is at 8:57 p.m. The Rangeland Fire Danger Index will be in a low category this afternoon. Low fire danger means controlled burns can be executed with reasonable safety. Check with local authorities to ensure burning is allowed before starting a planned burn. 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Here are the 4 a.m. conditions for the local area. At Topeka, it was mostly cloudy. The temperature was 70 degrees, the dew point 68, and the relative humidity was 93%. The wind was south at 3 miles an hour. The pressure was 30.10 inches and falling. At Manhattan, it was cloudy. The temperature was 66 degrees, the dew point 65, and the relative humidity was 96%. The wind was southwest at 3 miles an hour. Around the region, at Concordia, it was mostly cloudy, with a temperature of 64. It was cloudy, with a temperature of 68 at Lawrence, 73 at Kansas City, 67 at Emporia, and 65 at Beatrice. Under cloudy skies, Omaha reported 67, Springfield reported 69, and Wichita reported 68. Once again, at Manhattan, it was 66 degrees under cloudy skies. Once again, at Topeka, it was 70 degrees under mostly cloudy skies. Now here is your National Weather Service forecast. Today, patchy fog this morning. Partly sunny. Highs in the lower 80s. West winds around 5 miles per hour, becoming north around 5 miles per hour this afternoon. Tonight, partly cloudy in the evening, then mostly cloudy with a slight chance of showers and thunderstorms after midnight. Humid with lows in the middle 60s. Southeast winds around 5 miles per hour. Chance of rain 20%. Thursday, mostly cloudy with a chance of thunderstorms. A chance of showers in the morning, then showers likely in the afternoon. Humid with highs in the upper 70s. East winds 5 to 10 miles per hour. Chance of rain 70%. Thursday night, a chance of thunderstorms. Showers. Locally heavy rainfall possible in the evening. Humid with lows in the middle 60s.

northeast winds 5 to 10 miles per hour. Chance of rain 90%. Friday, mostly cloudy with a chance of showers and thunderstorms in the morning, then partly sunny in the afternoon. Humid with highs in the lower 80s. Northeast winds 5 to 10 miles per hour. Chance of rain 40%. Friday night, mostly cloudy. Lows in the upper 60s. Saturday, mostly sunny. A slight chance of showers and thunderstorms in the morning. Highs around 90. Saturday night through Sunday night, mostly clear and breezy. Lows in the upper 70s. Highs in the lower 90s. Heat index values up to 110. Monday, mostly sunny and breezy. Highs in the middle 90s. Heat index values up to 110. Monday night, partly cloudy. A slight chance of showers and thunderstorms in the evening. Lows in the upper 70s. Tuesday, mostly sunny. Highs in the middle 90s. This is NOAA Weather Radio Station WXK91 in Topeka. Here are the 4 a.m. conditions for the local area. At Topeka, it was mostly cloudy. The temperature was 70 degrees, the dew point 68, and the relative humidity was 93%. The wind was south at 3 miles an hour. The pressure was 30.10 inches and falling. At Manhattan, it was cloudy. The temperature was 66 degrees, the dew point 65, and the relative humidity was 96%. The wind was southwest at 3 miles an hour. Around the region, at Concordia, it was mostly cloudy, with a temperature of 64. It was cloudy, with a temperature of 68 at Lawrence, 73 at Kansas City, 67 at Emporia, and 65 at Beatrice. Under cloudy skies, Omaha reported 67, Springfield reported 69, and Wichita reported 68. Once again, at Manhattan, it was 66 degrees under cloudy skies. Once again, at Topeka, it was 70 degrees under mostly cloudy skies. Now here is your National Weather Service forecast. Today, patchy fog this morning. Partly sunny. Highs in the lower 80s. West winds around 5 miles per hour, becoming north around 5 miles per hour this afternoon. Tonight, partly cloudy in the evening, then mostly cloudy with a slight chance of showers and thunderstorms after midnight. Humid with lows in the middle 60s. Southeast winds around 5 miles per hour. Chance of rain 20%. Thursday, mostly cloudy with a chance of thunderstorms. A chance of showers in the morning, then showers likely in the afternoon. Humid with highs in the upper 70s. East winds 5 to 10 miles per hour. Chance of rain 70%. Thursday night, a chance of thunderstorms. Showers. Locally heavy rainfall possible in the evening. Humid with lows in the middle 60s. East winds 5 to 10 miles per hour. Chance of rain 90%. Friday, mostly cloudy with a chance of showers and thunderstorms in the morning, then partly sunny in the afternoon. Humid with highs in the lower 80s. Northeast winds 5 to 10 miles per hour. Chance of rain 40%. Friday night, mostly cloudy. Lows in the upper 60s. Saturday, mostly sunny. A slight chance of showers and thunderstorms in the morning. Highs around 90. Saturday night through Sunday night, mostly clear and breezy. Lows in the upper 70s. Highs in the lower 90s. Heat index values up to 110. Monday, mostly sunny and breezy. Highs in the middle 90s. Heat index values up to 110. Monday night, partly cloudy. A slight chance of showers and thunderstorms in the evening. Lows in the upper 70s. Tuesday, mostly sunny. Highs in the middle 90s. This hazardous weather outlook is for central Kansas, east central Kansas, north central Kansas, and northeast Kansas. For this

Afternoon and tonight, a few strong storms are possible in north central and central Kansas this afternoon and evening. Gusty winds and heavy rainfall are the main hazards. For Wednesday through Monday, the overall chance for thunderstorms is low on Wednesday, but if any storms impact the area, they could contain small hail and strong winds. Heavy rainfall is then expected on Thursday. Flooding could occur. Heat and humidity increase late this weekend and early next week. Heat index values could range from 100 to 107 degrees Sunday through Tuesday afternoons. The Topeka, Kansas climate summary for yesterday, June 23, 2026. Yesterday's high temperature was 79 degrees. The normal high is 88. The record high is 104 degrees, which was set in 1937. Yesterday's low temperature was 57 degrees. The normal low is 67. The record low is 48 degrees, which was set in 1887. A trace of precipitation fell yesterday, which brings the monthly total to 5.82 inches. This is 1.93 inches above the normal amount of 3.89 inches for June. The total precipitation for the year now stands at 22.15 inches, which is 4.83 inches above normal. Yesterday, the maximum wind observed was 14 miles an hour from the northeast. The highest wind gust observed was 20 miles per hour from the east. The normal high temperature for today is 88 degrees, and the normal low is 67. The record high for today is 104, which last occurred in 1933, and the record low is 50, which occurred in 1961. Sunrise today is at 5:58 a.m. and sunset is at 8:52 p.m. The Rangeland Fire Danger Index will be in a low category this afternoon. Low fire danger means controlled burns can be executed with reasonable safety. Check with local authorities to ensure burning is allowed before starting a planned burn. The Manhattan, Kansas climate summary for yesterday, June 23, 2026. Yesterday's high temperature was 78 degrees. The normal high is 89. Yesterday's low temperature was 58 degrees. The normal low is 65. A trace of precipitation fell yesterday, which brings the monthly total to 8.78 inches. This is 4.93 inches above the normal amount of 3.85 inches for June. The total precipitation for the year now stands at 17.08 inches, which is 2.01 inches above normal. Yesterday, the maximum wind observed was 16 miles an hour from the southeast. The highest wind gust observed was 21 miles per hour from the south. The normal high temperature for today is 89 degrees, and the normal low is 66. Sunrise today is at 6:02 a.m. and sunset is at 8:57 p.m. This is NOAA Weather Radio Station WXK91 in Topeka. The current time is 4:23 a.m. Central Daylight Time. Here are the 4 a.m. conditions for the local area. At Topeka, it was mostly cloudy. The temperature was 70 degrees, the dew point 68, and the relative humidity was 93%. The wind was south at 3 miles an hour. The pressure was 30.10 inches and falling. At Manhattan, it was cloudy. The temperature was 66 degrees, the dew point 65, and the relative humidity was 96%. The wind was southwest at 3 miles an hour. Around the region, at Concordia, it was mostly cloudy, with a temperature of 64. It was cloudy, with a temperature of 68 at Lawrence, 73 at Kansas City, 67 at Emporia, and 65 at Beatrice. Under cloudy skies, Omaha reported 67, Springfield reported 69, and Wichita reported 68. Once again, at Manhattan, it was 66 degrees under cloudy skies. Once again, at Topeka, it was 70 degrees under mostly cloudy skies. Now here is your National Weather Service forecast. Today, patchy fog this morning. Partly sunny. Highs in the lower 80s.
west winds around 5 miles per hour.

cloudy with a chance of showers and thunderstorms in the morning, then partly sunny in the afternoon. Humid with highs in the lower 80s. Northeast winds 5 to 10 miles per hour. Chance of rain 40%. Friday night, mostly cloudy. Lows in the upper 60s. Saturday, mostly sunny. A slight chance of showers and thunderstorms in the morning. Highs around 90. Saturday night through Sunday night, mostly clear and breezy. Lows in the upper 70s. Highs in the lower 90s. Heat index values up to 110. Monday, mostly sunny and breezy. Highs in the middle 90s. Heat index values up to 110. Monday night, partly cloudy. A slight chance of showers and thunderstorms in the evening. Lows in the upper 70s. Tuesday, mostly sunny. Highs in the middle 90s. This hazardous weather outlook is for central Kansas, east central Kansas, north central Kansas, and northeast Kansas. For this afternoon and tonight, a few strong storms are possible in north central and central Kansas this afternoon and evening. Gusty winds and heavy rainfall are the main hazards. For Wednesday through Monday, the overall chance for thunderstorms is low on Wednesday, but if any storms impact the area, they could contain small hail and strong winds. Heavy rainfall is then expected on Thursday. Flooding could occur. Heat and humidity increase late this weekend and early next week. Heat index values could range from 100 to 107 degrees Sunday through Tuesday afternoons. The Topeka, Kansas climate summary for yesterday, June 23, 2026. Yesterday's high temperature was 79 degrees. The normal high is 88. The record high is 104 degrees, which was set in 1937. Yesterday's low temperature was 57 degrees. The normal low is 67. The record low is 48 degrees, which was set in 1887. A trace of precipitation fell yesterday, which brings the monthly total to 5.82 inches. This is 1.93 inches above the normal amount of 3.89 inches for June. The total precipitation for the year now stands at 22.15 inches, which is 4.83 inches above normal. Yesterday, the maximum wind observed was 14 miles an hour from the northeast. The highest wind gust observed was 20 miles per hour from the east. The normal high temperature for today is 88 degrees, and the normal low is 67. The record high for today is 104, which last occurred in 1933, and the record low is 50, which occurred in 1961. Sunrise today is at 5:58 a.m. and sunset is at 8:52 p.m. The Manhattan, Kansas climate summary for yesterday, June 23, 2026. Yesterday's high temperature was 78 degrees. The normal high is 89. Yesterday's low temperature was 58 degrees. The normal low is 65. A trace of precipitation fell yesterday, which brings the monthly total to 8.78 inches. This is 4.93 inches above the normal amount of 3.85 inches for June. The total precipitation for the year now stands at 17.08 inches, which is 2.01 inches above normal. Yesterday, the maximum wind observed was 16 miles an hour from the southeast. The highest wind gust observed was 21 miles per hour from the south. The normal high temperature for today is 89 degrees, and the normal low is 66. Sunrise today is at 6:02 a.m. and sunset is at 8:57 p.m. This is NOAA Weather Radio Station WXK91 in Topeka. Here are the 4 a.m. conditions for the local area. At Topeka, it was mostly cloudy. The temperature was 70 degrees, the dew point 68, and the relative humidity was 93%. The wind was south at 3 miles an hour. The pressure was 30.10 inches and falling. At Manhattan, it was cloudy. The temperature was 66 degrees, the dew point 65, and the relative humidity was 96%.

heading with southwest at 3 miles an hour. Around the region, at Concordia, it was mostly cloudy, with a temperature of 64. It was cloudy, with a temperature of 68 at Lawrence, 73 at Kansas City, 67 at Emporia, and 65 at Beatrice. Under cloudy skies, Omaha reported 67, Springfield reported 69, and Wichita reported 68. Once again, at Manhattan, it was 66 degrees under cloudy skies. Once again, at Topeka, it was 70 degrees under mostly cloudy skies. The Rangeland Fire Danger Index will be in a low category this afternoon. Low fire danger means controlled burns can be executed with reasonable safety. Check with local authorities to ensure burning is allowed before starting a planned burn. Now here is your National Weather Service forecast. Today, patchy fog this morning. Partly sunny. Highs in the lower 80s. West winds around 5 miles per hour, becoming north around 5 miles per hour this afternoon. Tonight, partly cloudy in the evening, then mostly cloudy with a slight chance of showers and thunderstorms after midnight. Humid with lows in the middle 60s. Southeast winds around 5 miles per hour. Chance of rain 20%. Thursday, mostly cloudy with a chance of thunderstorms. A chance of showers in the morning, then showers likely in the afternoon. Humid with highs in the upper 70s. East winds 5 to 10 miles per hour. Chance of rain 70%. Thursday night, a chance of thunderstorms. Showers. Locally heavy rainfall possible in the evening. Humid with lows in the middle 60s. East winds 5 to 10 miles per hour. Chance of rain 90%. Friday, mostly cloudy with a chance of showers and thunderstorms in the morning, then partly sunny in the afternoon. Humid with highs in the lower 80s. Northeast winds 5 to 10 miles per hour. Chance of rain 40%. Friday night, mostly cloudy. Lows in the upper 60s. Saturday, mostly sunny. A slight chance of showers and thunderstorms in the morning. Highs around 90. Saturday night through Sunday night, mostly clear and breezy. Saturday, mostly sunny. A slight chance of showers and thunderstorms in the morning. Highs around 90. Saturday night through Sunday night, mostly clear and breezy. Lows in the upper 70s. Highs in the lower 90s. Heat index values up to 110. Monday, mostly sunny and breezy. Highs in the middle 90s. Heat index values up to 110. Monday night, partly cloudy. A slight chance of showers and thunderstorms in the evening. Lows in the upper 70s. Tuesday, mostly sunny. Highs in the middle 90s. This hazardous weather outlook is for portions of central Kansas, east central Kansas, north central Kansas, and northeast Kansas. For today and tonight, a few thunderstorms are possible today. Thunderstorms chances will increase late tonight with a few strong to severe thunderstorms possible. The primary hazards will be damaging wind gusts and heavy rainfall for Thursday through Tuesday. A few strong to severe thunderstorms will continue into Thursday evening. The primary hazard will be small hail, damaging wind gusts and heavy rainfall. Flooding could occur in some areas. Heat and humidity will increase Sunday through Tuesday. High temperatures will reach the middle 90s each afternoon, with heat indices in the 102 to 110 degree range. Spotters will not be needed today or tonight. The Topeka, Kansas climate summary for yesterday, June 23, 2026. Yesterday's high temperature was 79 degrees. The normal high is 88. The record high is 104 degrees, which was set in 1937. Yesterday's low temperature was 57 degrees. The normal low is 67. The record low is 48 degrees, which was set in 1887. A trace of precipitation fell yesterday, which brings the monthly total to 5.82 inches. This is 1.93 inches above.

the normal amount of 3.89 inches for June. The total precipitation for the year now stands at 22.15 inches, which is 4.83 inches above normal. Yesterday, the maximum wind observed was 14 miles an hour from the northeast. The highest wind gust observed was 20 miles per hour from the east. The normal high temperature for today is 88 degrees, and the normal low is 67. The record high for today is 104, which last occurred in 1933, and the record low is 50, which occurred in 1961. Sunrise today is at 5:58 a.m. and sunset is at 8:52 p.m. The Manhattan, Kansas climate summary for yesterday, June 23, 2026. Yesterday's high temperature was 78 degrees. The normal high is 89. Yesterday's low temperature was 58 degrees. The normal low is 65. A trace of precipitation fell yesterday, which brings the monthly total to 8.78 inches. This is 4.93 inches above the normal amount of 3.85 inches for June. The total precipitation for the year now stands at 17.08 inches, which is 2.01 inches above normal. Yesterday, the maximum wind observed was 16 miles an hour from the southeast. The highest wind gust observed was 21 miles per hour from the south. The normal high temperature for today is 89 degrees, and the normal low is 66. Sunrise today is at 6:02 a.m. and sunset is at 8:57 p.m. This is NOAA Weather Radio Station WXK91 in Topeka. Here are the 4 a.m. conditions for the local area. At Topeka, it was mostly cloudy. The temperature was 70 degrees, the dew point 68, and the relative humidity was 93%. The wind was south at 3 miles an hour. The pressure was 30.10 inches and falling. At Manhattan, it was cloudy. The temperature was 66 degrees, the dew point 65, and the relative humidity was 96%. The wind was southwest at 3 miles an hour. Around the region, at Concordia, it was mostly cloudy, with a temperature of 64. It was cloudy, with a temperature of 68 at Lawrence, 73 at Kansas City, 67 at Emporia, and 65 at Beatrice. Under cloudy skies, Omaha reported 67, Springfield reported 69, and Wichita reported 68. Once again, at Manhattan, it was 66 degrees under cloudy skies. Once again, at Topeka, it was 70 degrees under mostly cloudy skies. This is NOAA Weather Radio WXK91 in Topeka. The current time is 4:38 a.m. Central Daylight Time. Now here is your National Weather Service forecast. Today, patchy fog this morning. Partly sunny. Highs in the lower 80s. West winds around 5 miles per hour, becoming north around 5 miles per hour this afternoon. Tonight, partly cloudy in the evening, then mostly cloudy with a slight chance of showers and thunderstorms after midnight. Humid with lows in the middle 60s. Southeast winds around 5 miles per hour. Chance of rain 20%. Thursday, mostly cloudy with a chance of thunderstorms. A chance of showers in the morning, then showers likely in the afternoon. Humid with highs in the upper 70s. East winds 5 to 10 miles per hour. Chance of rain 70%. Thursday night, a chance of thunderstorms. Showers. Locally heavy rainfall possible in the evening. Humid with lows in the middle 60s. East winds 5 to 10 miles per hour. Chance of rain 90%. Friday, mostly cloudy with a chance of showers and thunderstorms in the morning, then partly sunny in the afternoon. Humid with highs in the lower 80s. Northeast winds 5 to 10 miles per hour. Chance of rain 40%. Friday night, mostly cloudy. Lows in the upper 60s. Saturday, mostly sunny. A slight chance of showers and thunderstorms in the morning. Highs around 90.
Saturday night through Sunday night, mostly clear and breezy. Lows in the upper 70s. Highs in the lower 90s. Heat index values up to 110. Monday, mostly sunny and breezy. Highs in the middle 90s. Heat index values up to 110. Monday night, partly cloudy. A slight chance of showers and thunderstorms in the evening. Lows in the upper 70s. Tuesday, mostly sunny. Highs in the middle 90s. This hazardous weather outlook is for portions of central Kansas, east central Kansas, north central Kansas, and northeast Kansas. For today and tonight, a few thunderstorms are possible today. Thunderstorms chances will increase late tonight with a few strong to severe thunderstorms possible. The primary hazards will be damaging wind gusts and heavy rainfall for Thursday through Tuesday. A few strong to severe thunderstorms will continue into Thursday evening. The primary hazard will be small hail, damaging wind gusts and heavy rainfall. Flooding could occur in some areas. Heat and humidity will increase Sunday through Tuesday. High temperatures will reach the middle 90s each afternoon, with heat indices in the 102 to 110 degree range. Spotters will not be needed today or tonight. The Rangeland Fire Danger Index will be in a low category this afternoon. Low fire danger means controlled burns can be executed with reasonable safety. Check with local authorities to ensure burning is allowed before starting a planned burn. The Topeka, Kansas climate summary for yesterday, June 23, 2026. Yesterday's high temperature was 79 degrees. The normal high is 88. The record high is 104 degrees, which was set in 1937. Yesterday's low temperature was 57 degrees. The normal low is 67. The record low is 48 degrees, which was set in 1887. A trace of precipitation fell yesterday, which brings the monthly total to 5.82 inches. This is 1.93 inches above the normal amount of 3.89 inches for June. The total precipitation for the year now stands at 22.15 inches, which is 4.83 inches above normal. Yesterday the maximum wind observed was 14 miles an hour from the northeast. The highest wind gust observed was 20 miles per hour from the east. The normal high temperature for today is 88 degrees, and the normal low is 67. The record high for today is 104, which last occurred in 1933, and the record low is 50, which occurred in 1961. Sunrise today is at 5:58 a.m. and sunset is at 8:52 p.m. The Manhattan, Kansas climate summary for yesterday, June 23, 2026. Yesterday's high temperature was 78 degrees. The normal high is 89. Yesterday's low temperature was 58 degrees. The normal low is 65. A trace of precipitation fell yesterday, which brings the monthly total to 8.78 inches. This is 4.93 inches above the normal amount of 3.85 inches for June. The total precipitation for the year now stands at 17.08 inches, which is 2.01 inches above normal. Yesterday the maximum wind observed was 16 miles an hour from the southeast. The highest wind gust observed was 21 miles per hour from the south. The normal high temperature for today is 89 degrees, and the normal low is 66. Sunrise today is at 6:02 a.m. and sunset is at 8:57 p.m. This is NOAA Weather Radio Station WXK91 in Topeka. Here are the 4 a.m. conditions for the local area. At Topeka, it was mostly cloudy. The temperature was 70 degrees, the dew point 68, and the relative humidity was 93%. The wind was south at 3 miles an hour. The pressure was 30.10 inches and falling. At Manhattan, it was cloudy. The temperature was 66 degrees, the dew point 65, and the relative humidity was 96%. The wind was southwest at 3 miles an hour. Around the region, at Concordia, it was mostly cloudy,
with a temperature of 64. It was cloudy, with a temperature of 68 at Lawrence, 73 at Kansas City, 67 at Emporia, and 65 at Beatrice. Under cloudy skies, Omaha reported 67, Springfield reported 69, and Wichita reported 68. Once again, at Manhattan, it was 66 degrees under cloudy skies. Once again, at Topeka, it was 70 degrees under mostly cloudy skies. Now here is your National Weather Service forecast. Today, patchy fog this morning. Partly sunny. Highs in the lower 80s. West winds around 5 miles per hour, becoming north around 5 miles per hour this afternoon. Tonight, partly cloudy in the evening, then mostly cloudy with a slight chance of showers and thunderstorms after midnight. Humid with lows in the middle 60s. Southeast winds around 5 miles per hour. Chance of rain 20%. Thursday, mostly cloudy with a chance of thunderstorms. A chance of showers in the morning, then showers likely in the afternoon. Humid with highs in the upper 70s. East winds 5 to 10 miles per hour. Chance of rain 70%. Thursday night, a chance of thunderstorms. Showers. Locally heavy rainfall possible in the evening. Humid with lows in the middle 60s. East winds 5 to 10 miles per hour. Chance of rain 90%. Friday, mostly cloudy with a chance of showers and thunderstorms in the morning, then partly sunny in the afternoon. Humid with highs in the lower 80s. Northeast winds 5 to 10 miles per hour. Chance of rain 40%. Friday night, mostly cloudy. Lows in the upper 60s. Saturday, mostly sunny. A slight chance of showers and thunderstorms in the morning. Highs around 90. Saturday night through Sunday night, mostly clear and breezy. Lows in the upper 70s. Highs in the lower 90s. Heat index values up to 110. Monday, mostly sunny and breezy. Highs in the middle 90s. Heat index values up to 110. Monday night, partly cloudy. A slight chance of showers and thunderstorms in the evening. Lows in the upper 70s. Tuesday, mostly sunny. Highs in the middle 90s. This hazardous weather outlook is for portions of central Kansas, east central Kansas, north central Kansas, and northeast Kansas. For today and tonight, a few thunderstorms are possible today. Thunderstorms chances will increase late tonight with a few strong to severe thunderstorms possible. The primary hazards will be damaging wind gusts and heavy rainfall for Thursday through Tuesday. A few strong to severe thunderstorms will continue into Thursday evening. The primary hazard will be small hail, damaging wind gusts and heavy rainfall. Flooding could occur in some areas. Heat and humidity will increase Sunday through Tuesday. High temperatures will reach the middle 90s each afternoon, with heat indices in the 102 to 110 degree range. Spotters will not be needed today or tonight. The Topeka, Kansas climate summary for yesterday, June 23, 2026. Yesterday's high temperature was 79 degrees. The normal high is 88. The record high is 104 degrees, which was set in 1937. Yesterday's low temperature was 57 degrees. The normal low is 67. The record low is 48 degrees, which was set in 1887. A trace of precipitation fell yesterday, which brings the monthly total to 5.82 inches. This is 1.93 inches above the normal amount of 3.89 inches for June. The total precipitation for the year now stands at 22.15 inches, which is 4.83 inches above normal. Yesterday the maximum wind observed was 14 miles an hour from the northeast. The highest wind gust observed was 20 miles per hour from the east. The normal high temperature for today is 88 degrees, and the normal low is 67.
The record high for today is 104, which last occurred in 1933, and the record low is 50, which occurred in 1961. Sunrise today is at 5:58 a.m. and sunset is at 8:52 p.m. The Manhattan, Kansas climate summary for yesterday, June 23, 2026. Yesterday's high temperature was 78 degrees. The normal high is 89. Yesterday's low temperature was 58 degrees. The normal low is 65. A trace of precipitation fell yesterday, which brings the monthly total to 8.78 inches. This is 4.93 inches above the normal amount of 3.85 inches for June. The total precipitation for the year now stands at 17.08 inches, which is 2.01 inches above normal. Yesterday, the maximum wind observed was 16 miles an hour from the southeast. The highest wind gust observed was 21 miles per hour from the south. The normal high temperature for today is 89 degrees, and the normal low is 66. Sunrise today is at 6:02 a.m. and sunset is at 8:57 p.m. The Rangeland Fire Danger Index will be in a low category this afternoon. Low fire danger means controlled burns can be executed with reasonable safety. Check with local authorities to ensure burning is allowed before starting a planned burn. 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Here are the 4 a.m. conditions for the local area. At Topeka, it was mostly cloudy. The temperature was 70 degrees, the dew point 68, and the relative humidity was 93%. The wind was south at 3 miles an hour. The pressure was 30.10 inches and falling. At Manhattan, it was cloudy. The temperature was 66 degrees, the dew point 65, and the relative humidity was 96%. The wind was southwest at 3 miles an hour. Around the region, at Concordia, it was mostly cloudy, with a temperature of 64. It was cloudy, with a temperature of 68 at Lawrence, 73 at Kansas City, 67 at Emporia, and 65 at Beatrice. Under cloudy skies, Omaha reported 67, Springfield reported 69, and Wichita reported 68. Once again, at Manhattan, it was 66 degrees under cloudy skies. Once again, at Topeka, it was 70 degrees under mostly cloudy skies. The current time is 4:53 a.m. Central Daylight Time. Now here is your National Weather Service forecast. Today, patchy fog this morning. Partly sunny. Highs in the lower 80s. West winds around 5 miles per hour, becoming north around 5 miles per hour this afternoon. Tonight, partly cloudy in the evening, then mostly cloudy with a slight chance of showers and thunderstorms after midnight. Humid with lows in the middle 60s. Southeast winds around 5 miles per hour. Chance of rain 20%. Thursday, mostly cloudy with a chance of thunderstorms. A chance of showers in the morning, then showers likely in the afternoon. Humid with highs in the upper 70s. East winds 5 to 10 miles per hour. Chance of rain 70%. Thursday night, a chance of thunderstorms. Showers. Locally heavy rainfall possible in the evening. Humid with lows in the middle 60s. East winds 5 to 10 miles per hour. Chance of rain 90%. Friday, mostly cloudy with a chance of showers and thunderstorms in the morning, then partly sunny in the afternoon. Humid with highs in the lower 80s. Northeast winds 5 to 10 miles per hour. Chance of rain 40%. Friday night, mostly cloudy. Lows in the upper 60s. Saturday, mostly sunny. A slight chance of showers and thunderstorms in the morning. Highs around 90. Saturday night through Sunday night, mostly clear and breezy. Lows in the upper 70s. Highs in the lower 90s. Heat index values up to 110. Monday, mostly sunny and breezy. Highs in the middle 90s.
heat index values up to 110. Monday night, partly cloudy. A slight chance of showers and thunderstorms in the evening. Lows in the upper 70s. Tuesday, mostly sunny. Highs in the middle 90s. This hazardous weather outlook is for portions of central Kansas, east central Kansas, north central Kansas, and northeast Kansas. For today and tonight, a few thunderstorms are possible today. Thunderstorms chances will increase late tonight with a few strong to severe thunderstorms possible. The primary hazards will be damaging wind gusts and heavy rainfall for Thursday through Tuesday. A few strong to severe thunderstorms will continue into Thursday evening. The primary hazard will be small hail, damaging wind gusts and heavy rainfall. Flooding could occur in some areas. Heat and humidity will increase Sunday through Tuesday. High temperatures will reach the middle 90s each afternoon, with heat indices in the 102 to 110 degree range. Spotters will not be needed today or tonight. The Topeka, Kansas climate summary for yesterday, June 23, 2026. Yesterday's high temperature was 79 degrees. The normal high is 88. The record high is 104 degrees, which was set in 1937. Yesterday's low temperature was 57 degrees. The normal low is 67. The record low is 48 degrees, which was set in 1887. A trace of precipitation fell yesterday, which brings the monthly total to 5.82 inches. This is 1.93 inches above the normal amount of 3.89 inches for June. The total precipitation for the year now stands at 22.15 inches, which is 4.83 inches above normal. Yesterday the maximum wind observed was 14 miles an hour from the northeast. The highest wind gust observed was 20 miles per hour from the east. The normal high temperature for today is 88 degrees, and the normal low is 67. The record high for today is 104, which last occurred in 1933, and the record low is 50, which occurred in 1961. Sunrise today is at 5:58 a.m. and sunset is at 8:52 p.m. The Manhattan, Kansas climate summary for yesterday, June 23, 2026. Yesterday's high temperature was 78 degrees. The normal high is 89. Yesterday's low temperature was 58 degrees. The normal low is 65. A trace of precipitation fell yesterday, which brings the monthly total to 8.78 inches. This is 4.93 inches above the normal amount of 3.85 inches for June. The total precipitation for the year now stands at 17.08 inches, which is 2.01 inches above normal. Yesterday the maximum wind observed was 16 miles an hour from the southeast. The highest wind gust observed was 21 miles per hour from the south. The normal high temperature for today is 89 degrees, and the normal low is 66. Sunrise today is at 6:02 a.m. and sunset is at 8:57 p.m. This is NOAA Weather Radio Station WXK91 in Topeka. Here are the 4 a.m. conditions for the local area. At Topeka, it was mostly cloudy. The temperature was 70 degrees, the dew point 68, and the relative humidity was 93%. The wind was south at 3 miles an hour. The pressure was 30.10 inches and falling. At Manhattan, it was cloudy. The temperature was 66 degrees, the dew point 65, and the relative humidity was 96%. The wind was southwest at 3 miles an hour. Around the region, at Concordia, it was mostly cloudy, with a temperature of 64. It was cloudy, with a temperature of 68 at Lawrence, 73 at Kansas City, 67 at Emporia, and 65 at Beatrice. Under cloudy skies, Omaha reported 67, Springfield reported 69, and Wichita reported 68. Once again, at Manhattan, it was 66 degrees under cloudy skies. Once again, at Topeka, it was 70 degrees under mostly cloudy skies. Now here is your National Weather Service forecast.
Today, patchy fog this morning. Partly sunny. Highs in the lower 80s. West winds around 5 miles per hour.

hour, becoming north around 5 miles per hour this afternoon. Tonight, partly cloudy in the evening, then mostly cloudy with a slight chance of showers and thunderstorms after midnight. Humid with lows in the middle 60s. Southeast winds around 5 miles per hour. Chance of rain 20%. Thursday, mostly cloudy with a chance of thunderstorms. A chance of showers in the morning, then showers likely in the afternoon. Humid with highs in the upper 70s. East winds 5 to 10 miles per hour. Chance of rain 70%. Thursday night, a chance of thunderstorms. Showers. Locally heavy rainfall possible in the evening. Humid with lows in the middle 60s. East winds 5 to 10 miles per hour. Chance of rain 90%. Friday, mostly cloudy with a chance of showers and thunderstorms in the morning, then partly sunny in the afternoon. Humid with highs in the lower 80s. Northeast winds 5 to 10 miles per hour. Chance of rain 40%. Friday night, mostly cloudy. Lows in the upper 60s. Saturday, mostly sunny. A slight chance of showers and thunderstorms in the morning. Highs around 90. Saturday night through Sunday night, mostly clear and breezy. Lows in the upper 70s. Highs in the lower 90s. Heat index values up to 110. Monday, mostly sunny and breezy. Highs in the middle 90s. Heat index values up to 110. Monday night, partly cloudy. A slight chance of showers and thunderstorms in the evening. Lows in the upper 70s. Tuesday, mostly sunny. Highs in the middle 90s. The Rangeland Fire Danger Index will be in a low category this afternoon. Low fire danger means controlled burns can be executed with reasonable safety. Check with local authorities to ensure burning is allowed before starting a planned burn. This hazardous weather outlook is for portions of central Kansas, east central Kansas, north central Kansas, and northeast Kansas. For today and tonight, a few thunderstorms are possible today. Thunderstorms chances will increase late tonight with a few strong to severe thunderstorms possible. The primary hazards will be damaging wind gusts and heavy rainfall for Thursday through Tuesday. A few strong to severe thunderstorms will continue into Thursday evening. The primary hazard will be small hail, damaging wind gusts and heavy rainfall. Flooding could occur in some areas. Heat and humidity will increase Sunday through Tuesday. High temperatures will reach the middle 90s each afternoon, with heat indices in the 102 to 110 degree range. Spotters will not be needed today or tonight. The Topeka, Kansas climate summary for yesterday, June 23, 2026. Yesterday's high temperature was 79 degrees. The normal high is 88. The record high is 104 degrees, which was set in 1937. Yesterday's low temperature was 57 degrees. The normal low is 67. The record low is 48 degrees, which was set in 1887. A trace of precipitation fell yesterday, which brings the monthly total to 5.82 inches. This is 1.93 inches above the normal amount of 3.89 inches for June. The total precipitation for the year now stands at 22.15 inches, which is 4.83 inches above normal. Yesterday the maximum wind observed was 14 miles an hour from the northeast. The highest wind gust observed was 20 miles per hour from the east. The normal high temperature for today is 88 degrees, and the normal low is 67. The record high for today is 104, which last occurred in 1933, and the record low is 50, which occurred in 1961. Sunrise today is at 5:58 a.m. and sunset is at 8:52 p.m. The Manhattan, Kansas climate summary for yesterday, June 23, 2026. Yesterday's high temperature was 78 degrees. The normal high is 89. Yesterday's low temperature was 58 degrees. The normal low is 65.
A trace of precipitation.

station fail yesterday, which brings the monthly total to 8.78 inches. This is 4.93 inches above the normal amount of 3.85 inches for June. The total precipitation for the year now stands at 17.08 inches, which is 2.01 inches above normal. Yesterday, the maximum wind observed was 16 miles an hour from the southeast. The highest wind gust observed was 21 miles per hour from the south. The normal high temperature for today is 89 degrees, and the normal low is 66. Sunrise today is at 6:02 a.m. and sunset is at 8:57 p.m. This is NOAA Weather Radio Station WXK91 in Topeka. Now here is your National Weather Service forecast. Today, patchy fog this morning. Partly sunny. Highs in the lower 80s. West winds around 5 miles per hour, becoming north around 5 miles per hour this afternoon. Tonight, partly cloudy in the evening, then mostly cloudy with a slight chance of showers and thunderstorms after midnight. Humid with lows in the middle 60s. Southeast winds around 5 miles per hour. Chance of rain 20%. Thursday, mostly cloudy with a chance of thunderstorms. A chance of showers in the morning, then showers likely in the afternoon. Humid with highs in the upper 70s. East winds 5 to 10 miles per hour. Chance of rain 70%. Thursday night, a chance of thunderstorms. Showers. Locally heavy rainfall possible in the evening. Humid with lows in the middle 60s. East winds 5 to 10 miles per hour. Chance of rain 90%. Friday, mostly cloudy with a chance of showers and thunderstorms in the morning, then partly sunny in the afternoon. Humid with highs in the lower 80s. Northeast winds 5 to 10 miles per hour. Chance of rain 40%. Friday night, mostly cloudy. Lows in the upper 60s. Saturday, mostly sunny. A slight chance of showers and thunderstorms in the morning. Highs around 90. Saturday night through Sunday night, mostly clear and breezy. Lows in the upper 70s. Highs in the lower 90s. Heat index values up to 110. Monday, mostly sunny and breezy. Highs in the middle 90s. Heat index values up to 110. Monday night, partly cloudy. A slight chance of showers and thunderstorms in the evening. Lows in the upper 70s. Tuesday, mostly sunny. Highs in the middle 90s. The current time is 5:08 a.m. Central Daylight Time. This hazardous weather outlook is for portions of central Kansas, east central Kansas, north central Kansas, and northeast Kansas. For today and tonight, a few thunderstorms are possible today. Thunderstorms chances will increase late tonight with a few strong to severe thunderstorms possible. The primary hazards will be damaging wind gusts and heavy rainfall for Thursday through Tuesday. A few strong to severe thunderstorms will continue into Thursday evening. The primary hazard will be small hail, damaging wind gusts and heavy rainfall. Flooding could occur in some areas. Heat and humidity will increase Sunday through Tuesday. High temperatures will reach the middle 90s each afternoon, with heat indices in the 102 to 110 degree range. Spotters will not be needed today or tonight. The Topeka, Kansas climate summary for yesterday, June 23, 2026. Yesterday's high temperature was 79 degrees. The normal high is 88. The record high is 104 degrees, which was set in 1937. Yesterday's low temperature was 57 degrees. The normal low is 67. The record low is 48 degrees, which was set in 1887. A trace of precipitation fell yesterday, which brings the monthly total to 5.82 inches. This is 1.93 inches above the normal amount of 3.89 inches for June. The total precipitation for the year now stands at 22.15 inches, which is 4.83 inches above normal.
Yesterday, the maximum wind observed was 14 miles an hour from the northeast. The highest wind gust observed was 20 miles per hour from the east. The normal high temperature for today is 88 degrees, and the normal low is 67. The record high for today is 104, which last occurred in 1933, and the record low is 50, which occurred in 1961. Sunrise today is at 5:58 a.m. and sunset is at 8:52 p.m. The Manhattan, Kansas climate summary for yesterday, June 23, 2026. Yesterday's high temperature was 78 degrees. The normal high is 89. Yesterday's low temperature was 58 degrees. The normal low is 65. A trace of precipitation fell yesterday, which brings the monthly total to 8.78 inches. This is 4.93 inches above the normal amount of 3.85 inches for June. The total precipitation for the year now stands at 17.08 inches, which is 2.01 inches above normal. Yesterday, the maximum wind observed was 16 miles an hour from the southeast. The highest wind gust observed was 21 miles per hour from the south. The normal high temperature for today is 89 degrees, and the normal low is 66. Sunrise today is at 6:02 a.m. and sunset is at 8:57 p.m. The Rangeland Fire Danger Index will be in a low category this afternoon. Low fire danger means controlled burns can be executed with reasonable safety. Check with local authorities to ensure burning is allowed before starting a planned burn. 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Here are the 5 a.m. conditions for the local area. At Topeka, it was partly cloudy. The temperature was 69 degrees, the dew point 68, and the relative humidity was 96%. The wind was south at 6 miles an hour. The pressure was 30.08 inches and falling. At Manhattan, it was cloudy. The temperature was 66 degrees, the dew point 65, and the relative humidity was 96%. The wind was south at 3 miles an hour. Around the region, it was partly cloudy, with a temperature of 68 at Lawrence, and 71 at Kansas City. It was mostly cloudy, with a temperature of 66 at Emporia, 64 at Beatrice, and 65 at Omaha. It was cloudy, with a temperature of 65 at Concordia, 70 at Springfield, and 68 at Wichita. Once again, at Manhattan, it was 66 degrees under cloudy skies. Once again, at Topeka, it was 69 degrees under partly cloudy skies. Now here is your National Weather Service forecast. Today, patchy fog this morning. Partly sunny. Highs in the lower 80s. West winds around 5 miles per hour, becoming north around 5 miles per hour this afternoon. Tonight, partly cloudy in the evening, then mostly cloudy with a slight chance of showers and thunderstorms after midnight. Humid with lows in the middle 60s. Southeast winds around 5 miles per hour. Chance of rain 20%. Thursday, mostly cloudy with a chance of thunderstorms. A chance of showers in the morning, then showers likely in the afternoon. Humid with highs in the upper 70s. East winds 5 to 10 miles per hour. Chance of rain 70%. Thursday night, a chance of thunderstorms. Showers. Locally heavy rainfall possible in the evening. Humid with lows in the middle 60s. East winds 5 to 10 miles per hour. Chance of rain 90%. Friday, mostly cloudy with a chance of showers and thunderstorms in the morning, then partly sunny in the afternoon. Humid with highs in the lower 80s. Northeast winds 5 to 10 miles per hour. Chance of rain 40%. Friday night, mostly cloudy. Lows in the upper 60s. Saturday, mostly sunny. A slight chance of showers and thunderstorms in the morning. Highs around 90. Saturday night through Sunday night, mostly clear and breezy. Lows in the upper 70s. Highs in the lower 90s.
heat index values up.

to 110. Monday, mostly sunny and breezy. Highs in the middle 90s. Heat index values up to 110. Monday night, partly cloudy. A slight chance of showers and thunderstorms in the evening. Lows in the upper 70s. Tuesday, mostly sunny. Highs in the middle 90s. This is NOAA Weather Radio Station WXK91 in Topeka. Here are the 5 a.m. conditions for the local area. At Topeka, it was partly cloudy. The temperature was 69 degrees, the dew point 68, and the relative humidity was 96%. The wind was south at 6 miles an hour. The pressure was 30.08 inches and falling. At Manhattan, it was cloudy. The temperature was 66 degrees, the dew point 65, and the relative humidity was 96%. The wind was south at 3 miles an hour. Around the region, it was partly cloudy, with a temperature of 68 at Lawrence, and 71 at Kansas City. It was mostly cloudy, with a temperature of 66 at Emporia, 64 at Beatrice, and 65 at Omaha. It was cloudy, with a temperature of 65 at Concordia, 70 at Springfield, and 68 at Wichita. Once again, at Manhattan, it was 66 degrees under cloudy skies. Once again, at Topeka, it was 69 degrees under partly cloudy skies. Now here is your National Weather Service forecast. Today, patchy fog this morning. Partly sunny. Highs in the lower 80s. West winds around 5 miles per hour, becoming north around 5 miles per hour this afternoon. Tonight, partly cloudy in the evening, then mostly cloudy with a slight chance of showers and thunderstorms after midnight. Humid with lows in the middle 60s. Southeast winds around 5 miles per hour. Chance of rain 20%. Thursday, mostly cloudy with a chance of thunderstorms. A chance of showers in the morning, then showers likely in the afternoon. Humid with highs in the upper 70s. East winds 5 to 10 miles per hour. Chance of rain 70%. Thursday night, a chance of thunderstorms. Showers. Locally heavy rainfall possible in the evening. Humid with lows in the middle 60s. East winds 5 to 10 miles per hour. Chance of rain 90%. Friday, mostly cloudy with a chance of showers and thunderstorms in the morning, then partly sunny in the afternoon. Humid with highs in the lower 80s. Northeast winds 5 to 10 miles per hour. Chance of rain 40%. Friday night, mostly cloudy. Lows in the upper 60s. Saturday, mostly sunny. A slight chance of showers and thunderstorms in the morning. Highs around 90. Saturday night through Sunday night, mostly clear and breezy. Lows in the upper 70s. Highs in the lower 90s. Heat index values up to 110. Monday, mostly sunny and breezy. Highs in the middle 90s. Heat index values up to 110. Monday night, partly cloudy. A slight chance of showers and thunderstorms in the evening. Lows in the upper 70s. Tuesday, mostly sunny. Highs in the middle 90s. This hazardous weather outlook is for portions of central Kansas, east central Kansas, north central Kansas, and northeast Kansas. For today and tonight, a few thunderstorms are possible today. Thunderstorms chances will increase late tonight with a few strong to severe thunderstorms possible. The primary hazards will be damaging wind gusts and heavy rainfall for Thursday through Tuesday. A few strong to severe thunderstorms will continue into Thursday evening. The primary hazard will be small hail, damaging wind gusts and heavy rainfall. Flooding could occur in some areas. Heat and humidity will increase Sunday through Tuesday. High temperatures will reach the middle 90s each afternoon, with heat indices in the 102 to 110 degree range. Spotters will not be needed today or tonight. The Topeka, Kansas climate summary for yesterday, June 20.

23rd, 2026. Yesterday's high temperature was 79 degrees. The normal high is 88. The record high is 104 degrees, which was set in 1937. Yesterday's low temperature was 57 degrees. The normal low is 67. The record low is 48 degrees, which was set in 1887. A trace of precipitation fell yesterday, which brings the monthly total to 5.82 inches. This is 1.93 inches above the normal amount of 3.89 inches for June. The total precipitation for the year now stands at 22.15 inches, which is 4.83 inches above normal. Yesterday the maximum wind observed was 14 miles an hour from the northeast. The highest wind gust observed was 20 miles per hour from the east. The normal high temperature for today is 88 degrees, and the normal low is 67. The record high for today is 104, which last occurred in 1933, and the record low is 50, which occurred in 1961. Sunrise today is at 5:58 a.m. and sunset is at 8:52 p.m. The Rangeland Fire Danger Index will be in a low category this afternoon. Low fire danger means controlled burns can be executed with reasonable safety. Check with local authorities to ensure burning is allowed before starting a planned burn. The Manhattan, Kansas climate summary for yesterday, June 23, 2026. Yesterday's high temperature was 78 degrees. The normal high is 89. Yesterday's low temperature was 58 degrees. The normal low is 65. A trace of precipitation fell yesterday, which brings the monthly total to 8.78 inches. This is 4.93 inches above the normal amount of 3.85 inches for June. The total precipitation for the year now stands at 17.08 inches, which is 2.01 inches above normal. Yesterday the maximum wind observed was 16 miles an hour from the southeast. The highest wind gust observed was 21 miles per hour from the south. The normal high temperature for today is 89 degrees, and the normal low is 66. Sunrise today is at 6:02 a.m. and sunset is at 8:57 p.m. The current time is 5:23 a.m. Central Daylight Time. 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Here are the 5 a.m. conditions for the local area. At Topeka, it was partly cloudy. The temperature was 69 degrees, the dew point 68, and the relative humidity was 96%. The wind was south at 6 miles an hour. The pressure was 30.08 inches and falling. At Manhattan, it was cloudy. The temperature was 66 degrees, the dew point 65, and the relative humidity was 96%. The wind was south at 3 miles an hour. Around the region, it was partly cloudy, with a temperature of 68 at Lawrence and 71 at Kansas City. It was mostly cloudy, with a temperature of 66 at Emporia, 64 at Beatrice, and 65 at Omaha. It was cloudy, with a temperature of 65 at Concordia, 70 at Springfield, and 68 at Wichita. Once again, at Manhattan, it was 66 degrees under cloudy skies. Once again, at Topeka, it was 69 degrees under partly cloudy skies. Now here is your National Weather Service forecast. Today, patchy fog this morning. Partly sunny. Highs in the lower 80s. West winds around 5 miles per hour, becoming north around 5 miles per hour this afternoon. Tonight, partly cloudy in the evening, then mostly cloudy with a slight chance of showers and thunderstorms after midnight. Humid with lows in the middle 60s. Southeast winds around 5 miles per hour. Chance of rain 20%. Thursday, mostly cloudy with a chance of thunderstorms. A chance of showers in the morning, then showers likely in the afternoon. Humid with highs in the upper 70s. East winds 5 to 10 miles per hour. Chance of rain 70%. Thursday night, a chance of thunderstorms. Showers.

partly cloudy. A slight chance of showers and thunderstorms in the evening. Lows in the upper 70s. Tuesday, mostly sunny. Highs in the middle 90s. This hazardous weather outlook is for portions of central Kansas, east central Kansas, north central Kansas, and northeast Kansas. For today and tonight, a few thunderstorms are possible today. Thunderstorms chances will increase late tonight with a few strong to severe thunderstorms possible. The primary hazards will be damaging wind gusts and heavy rainfall for Thursday through Tuesday. A few strong to severe thunderstorms will continue into Thursday evening. The primary hazard will be small hail, damaging wind gusts and heavy rainfall. Flooding could occur in some areas. Heat and humidity will increase Sunday through Tuesday. High temperatures will reach the middle 90s each afternoon, with heat indices in the 102 to 110 degree range. Spotters will not be needed today or tonight. The Topeka, Kansas climate summary for yesterday, June 23, 2026. Yesterday's high temperature was 79 degrees. The normal high is 88. The record high is 104 degrees, which was set in 1937. Yesterday's low temperature was 57 degrees. The normal low is 67. The record low is 48 degrees, which was set in 1887. A trace of precipitation fell yesterday, which brings the monthly total to 5.82 inches. This is 1.93 inches above the normal amount of 3.89 inches for June. The total precipitation for the year now stands at 22.15 inches, which is 4.83 inches above normal. Yesterday the maximum wind observed was 14 miles an hour from the northeast. The highest wind gust observed was 20 miles per hour from the east. The normal high temperature for today is 88 degrees, and the normal low is 67. The record high for today is 104, which last occurred in 1933, and the record low is 50, which occurred in 1961. Sunrise today is at 5:58 a.m. and sunset is at 8:52 p.m. The Manhattan, Kansas climate summary for yesterday, June 23, 2026. Yesterday's high temperature was 78 degrees. The normal high is 89. Yesterday's low temperature was 58 degrees. The normal low is 65. A trace of precipitation fell yesterday, which brings the monthly total to 8.78 inches. This is 4.93 inches above the normal amount of 3.85 inches for June. The total precipitation for the year now stands at 17.08 inches, which is 2.01 inches above normal. Yesterday the maximum wind observed was 16 miles an hour from the southeast. The highest wind gust observed was 21 miles per hour from the south. The normal high temperature for today is 89 degrees, and the normal low is 66. Sunrise today is at 6:02 a.m. and sunset is at 8:57 p.m. This is NOAA Weather Radio Station WXK91 in Topeka. Here are the 5 a.m. conditions for the local area. At Topeka, it was partly cloudy. The temperature was 69 degrees, the dew point 68, and the relative humidity was 96%. The wind was south at 6 miles an hour. The pressure was 30.08 inches and falling. At Manhattan, it was cloudy. The temperature was 66 degrees, the dew point 65, and the relative humidity was 96%. The wind was south at 3 miles an hour. Around the region, it was partly cloudy, with a temperature of 68 at Lawrence, and 71 at Kansas City. It was mostly cloudy, with a temperature of 66 at Emporia, 64 at Beatrice, and 65 at Omaha. It was cloudy, with a temperature of 65 at Concordia, 70 at Springfield, and 68 at Wichita. Once again, at Manhattan, it was 66 degrees under cloudy skies. Once again, at Topeka, it was 69 degrees under partly cloudy skies. The Rangeland Fire Danger Index will be in a low category this afternoon.
Low fire danger means controlled burns can be executed.

with reasonable safety. 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Now here is your National Weather Service forecast. Today, patchy fog this morning. Partly sunny. Highs in the lower 80s. West winds around 5 miles per hour, becoming north around 5 miles per hour this afternoon. Tonight, partly cloudy in the evening, then mostly cloudy with a slight chance of showers and thunderstorms after midnight. Humid with lows in the middle 60s. Southeast winds around 5 miles per hour. Chance of rain 20%. Thursday, mostly cloudy with a chance of thunderstorms. A chance of showers in the morning, then showers likely in the afternoon. Humid with highs in the upper 70s. East winds 5 to 10 miles per hour. Chance of rain 70%. Thursday night, a chance of thunderstorms. Showers. Locally heavy rainfall possible in the evening. Humid with lows in the middle 60s. East winds 5 to 10 miles per hour. Chance of rain 90%. Friday, mostly cloudy with a chance of showers and thunderstorms in the morning, then partly sunny in the afternoon. Humid with highs in the lower 80s. Northeast winds 5 to 10 miles per hour. Chance of rain 40%. Friday night, mostly cloudy. Lows in the upper 60s. Saturday, mostly sunny. A slight chance to 10 miles per hour. Chance of rain 40%. Friday night, mostly cloudy. Lows in the upper 60s. Saturday, mostly sunny. A slight chance of showers and thunderstorms in the morning. Highs around 90. Saturday night through Sunday night, mostly clear and breezy. Lows in the upper 70s. Highs in the lower 90s. Heat index values up to 110. Monday, mostly sunny and breezy. Highs in the middle 90s. Heat index values up to 110. Monday night, partly cloudy. A slight chance of showers and thunderstorms in the evening. Lows in the upper 70s. Tuesday, mostly sunny. Highs in the middle 90s. This hazardous weather outlook is for portions of central Kansas, east central Kansas, north central Kansas, and northeast Kansas. For today and tonight, a few thunderstorms are possible today. Thunderstorms chances will increase late tonight with a few strong to severe thunderstorms possible. The primary hazards will be damaging wind gusts and heavy rainfall for Thursday through Tuesday. A few strong to severe thunderstorms will continue into Thursday evening. The primary hazard will be small hail, damaging wind gusts and heavy rainfall. Flooding could occur in some areas. Heat and humidity will increase Sunday through Tuesday. High temperatures will reach the middle 90s each afternoon, with heat indices in the 102 to 110 degree range. Spotters will not be needed today or tonight. The Topeka, Kansas climate summary for yesterday, June 23, 2026. Yesterday's high temperature was 79 degrees. The normal high is 88. The record high is 104 degrees, which was set in 1937. Yesterday's low temperature was 57 degrees. The normal low is 67. The record low is 48 degrees, which was set in 1887. A trace of precipitation fell yesterday, which brings the monthly total to 5.82 inches. This is 1.93 inches above the normal amount of 3.89 inches for June. The total precipitation for the year now stands at 22.15 inches, which is 4.83 inches above normal. Yesterday the maximum wind observed was 14 miles an hour from the northeast. The highest wind gust observed was 20 miles per hour from the east. The normal high temperature for today is 88 degrees, and the normal low is 67. The record high for today is 104, which last occurred in 1933, and the record low is 50, which occurred in 1961. Sunrise today is at 5:58 a.m. and sunset is at 8:52 p.m. The Manhattan, Kansas climate

Minute summary for yesterday, June 23, 2026. Yesterday's high temperature was 78 degrees. The normal high is 89. Yesterday's low temperature was 58 degrees. The normal low is 65. A trace of precipitation fell yesterday, which brings the monthly total to 8.78 inches. This is 4.93 inches above the normal amount of 3.85 inches for June. The total precipitation for the year now stands at 17.08 inches, which is 2.01 inches above normal. Yesterday, the maximum wind observed was 16 miles an hour from the southeast. The highest wind gust observed was 21 miles per hour from the south. The normal high temperature for today is 89 degrees, and the normal low is 66. Sunrise today is at 6:02 a.m. and sunset is at 8:57 p.m. This is NOAA Weather Radio Station WXK91 in Topeka. Here are the 5 a.m. conditions for the local area. At Topeka, it was partly cloudy. The temperature was 69 degrees, the dew point 68, and the relative humidity was 96%. The wind was south at 6 miles an hour. The pressure was 30.08 inches and falling. At Manhattan, it was cloudy. The temperature was 66 degrees, the dew point 65, and the relative humidity was 96%. The wind was south at 3 miles an hour. Around the region, it was partly cloudy, with a temperature of 68 at Lawrence and 71 at Kansas City. It was mostly cloudy, with a temperature of 66 at Emporia, 64 at Beatrice, and 65 at Omaha. It was cloudy, with a temperature of 65 at Concordia, 70 at Springfield, and 68 at Wichita. Once again, at Manhattan, it was 66 degrees under cloudy skies. Once again, at Topeka, it was 69 degrees under partly cloudy skies. This is NOAA Weather Radio WXK91 in Topeka. The current time is 5:38 a.m. Central Daylight Time. Now here is your National Weather Service forecast. Today, patchy fog this morning. Partly sunny. Highs in the lower 80s. West winds around 5 miles per hour, becoming north around 5 miles per hour this afternoon. Tonight, partly cloudy in the evening, then mostly cloudy with a slight chance of showers and thunderstorms after midnight. Humid with lows in the middle 60s. Southeast winds around 5 miles per hour. Chance of rain 20%. Thursday, mostly cloudy with a chance of thunderstorms. A chance of showers in the morning, then showers likely in the afternoon. Humid with highs in the upper 70s. East winds 5 to 10 miles per hour. Chance of rain 70%. Thursday night, a chance of thunderstorms. Showers. Locally heavy rainfall possible in the evening. Humid with lows in the middle 60s. East winds 5 to 10 miles per hour. Chance of rain 90%. Friday, mostly cloudy with a chance of showers and thunderstorms in the morning, then partly sunny in the afternoon. Humid with highs in the lower 80s. Northeast winds 5 to 10 miles per hour. Chance of rain 40%. Friday night, mostly cloudy. Lows in the upper 60s. Saturday, mostly sunny. A slight chance of showers and thunderstorms in the morning. Highs around 90. Saturday night through Sunday night, mostly clear and breezy. Lows in the upper 70s. Highs in the lower 90s. Heat index values up to 110. Monday, mostly sunny and breezy. Highs in the middle 90s. Heat index values up to 110. Monday night, partly cloudy. A slight chance of showers and thunderstorms in the evening. Lows in the upper 70s. Tuesday, mostly sunny. Highs in the middle 90s. The Rangeland Fire Danger Index will be in a low category this afternoon. Low fire danger means controlled burns can be executed with reasonable safety.
check with local authorities.

to ensure burning is allowed before starting a planned burn. This hazardous weather outlook is for portions of central Kansas, east central Kansas, north central Kansas, and northeast Kansas. For today and tonight, a few thunderstorms are possible today. Thunderstorms chances will increase late tonight with a few strong to severe thunderstorms possible. The primary hazards will be damaging wind gusts and heavy rainfall for Thursday through Tuesday. A few strong to severe thunderstorms will continue into Thursday evening. The primary hazard will be small hail, damaging wind gusts and heavy rainfall. Flooding could occur in some areas. Heat and humidity will increase Sunday through Tuesday. High temperatures will reach the middle 90s each afternoon, with heat indices in the 102 to 110 degree range. Spotters will not be needed today or tonight. The Topeka, Kansas climate summary for yesterday, June 23, 2026. Yesterday's high temperature was 79 degrees. The normal high is 88. The record high is 104 degrees, which was set in 1937. Yesterday's low temperature was 57 degrees. The normal low is 67. The record low is 48 degrees, which was set in 1887. A trace of precipitation fell yesterday, which brings the monthly total to 5.82 inches. This is 1.93 inches above the normal amount of 3.89 inches for June. The total precipitation for the year now stands at 22.15 inches, which is 4.83 inches above normal. Yesterday the maximum wind observed was 14 miles an hour from the northeast. The highest wind gust observed was 20 miles per hour from the east. The normal high temperature for today is 88 degrees, and the normal low is 67. The record high for today is 104, which last occurred in 1933, and the record low is 50, which occurred in 1961. Sunrise today is at 5:58 a.m. and sunset is at 8:52 p.m. The Manhattan, Kansas climate summary for yesterday, June 23, 2026. Yesterday's high temperature was 78 degrees. The normal high is 89. Yesterday's low temperature was 58 degrees. The normal low is 65. A trace of precipitation fell yesterday, which brings the monthly total to 8.78 inches. This is 4.93 inches above the normal amount of 3.85 inches for June. The total precipitation for the year now stands at 17.08 inches, which is 2.01 inches above normal. Yesterday the maximum wind observed was 16 miles an hour from the southeast. The highest wind gust observed was 21 miles per hour from the south. The normal high temperature for today is 89 degrees, and the normal low is 66. Sunrise today is at 6:02 a.m. and sunset is at 8:57 p.m. This is NOAA Weather Radio Station WXK91 in Topeka. Here are the 5 a.m. conditions for the local area. At Topeka, it was partly cloudy. The temperature was 69 degrees, the dew point 68, and the relative humidity was 96%. The wind was south at 6 miles an hour. The pressure was 30.08 inches and falling. At Manhattan, it was cloudy. The temperature was 66 degrees, the dew point 65, and the relative humidity was 96%. The wind was south at 3 miles an hour. Around the region, it was partly cloudy, with a temperature of 68 at Lawrence, and 71 at Kansas City. It was mostly cloudy, with a temperature of 66 at Emporia, 64 at Beatrice, and 65 at Omaha. It was cloudy, with a temperature of 65 at Concordia, 70 at Springfield, and 68 at Wichita. Once again, at Manhattan, it was 66 degrees under cloudy skies. Once again, at Topeka, it was 69 degrees under partly cloudy skies. Now here is your National Weather Service forecast. Today, patchy fog this morning. Partly sunny. Highs in the lower 80s. West winds around 5 miles per hour, becoming north around 5 miles per hour this afternoon.

tonight, partly cloudy in the evening, then mostly cloudy with a slight chance of showers and thunderstorms after midnight. Humid with lows in the middle 60s. Southeast winds around 5 miles per hour. Chance of rain 20%. Thursday, mostly cloudy with a chance of thunderstorms. A chance of showers in the morning, then showers likely in the afternoon. Humid with highs in the upper 70s. East winds 5 to 10 miles per hour. Chance of rain 70%. Thursday night, a chance of thunderstorms. Showers. Locally heavy rainfall possible in the evening. Humid with lows in the middle 60s. East winds 5 to 10 miles per hour. Chance of rain 90%. Friday, mostly cloudy with a chance of showers and thunderstorms in the morning, then partly sunny in the afternoon. Humid with highs in the lower 80s. Northeast winds 5 to 10 miles per hour. Chance of rain 40%. Friday night, mostly cloudy. Lows in the upper 60s. Saturday, mostly sunny. A slight chance of showers and thunderstorms in the morning. Highs around 90. Saturday night through Sunday night, mostly clear and breezy. Lows in the upper 70s. Highs in the lower 90s. Heat index values up to 110. Monday, mostly sunny and breezy. Highs in the middle 90s. Heat index values up to 110. Monday night, partly cloudy. A slight chance of showers and thunderstorms in the evening. Lows in the upper 70s. Tuesday, mostly sunny. Highs in the middle 90s. This hazardous weather outlook is for portions of central Kansas, east central Kansas, north central Kansas, and northeast Kansas. For today and tonight, a few thunderstorms are possible today. Thunderstorms chances will increase late tonight with a few strong to severe thunderstorms possible. The primary hazards will be damaging wind gusts and heavy rainfall for Thursday through Tuesday. A few strong to severe thunderstorms will continue into Thursday evening. The primary hazard will be small hail, damaging wind gusts and heavy rainfall. Flooding could occur in some areas. Heat and humidity will increase Sunday through Tuesday. High temperatures will reach the middle 90s each afternoon, with heat indices in the 102 to 110 degree range. Spotters will not be needed today or tonight. The Topeka, Kansas climate summary for yesterday, June 23, 2026. Yesterday's high temperature was 79 degrees. The normal high is 88. The record high is 104 degrees, which was set in 1937. Yesterday's low temperature was 57 degrees. The normal low is 67. The record low is 48 degrees, which was set in 1887. A trace of precipitation fell yesterday, which brings the monthly total to 5.82 inches. This is 1.93 inches above the normal amount of 3.89 inches for June. The total precipitation for the year now stands at 22.15 inches, which is 4.83 inches above normal. Yesterday the maximum wind observed was 14 miles an hour from the northeast. The highest wind gust observed was 20 miles per hour from the east. The normal high temperature for today is 88 degrees, and the normal low is 67. The record high for today is 104, which last occurred in 1933, and the record low is 50, which occurred in 1961. Sunrise today is at 5:58 a.m. and sunset is at 8:52 p.m. The Manhattan, Kansas climate summary for yesterday, June 23, 2026. Yesterday's high temperature was 78 degrees. The normal high is 89. Yesterday's low temperature was 58 degrees. The normal low is 65. A trace of precipitation fell yesterday, which brings the monthly total to 8.78 inches. This is 4.93 inches above the normal amount of 3.85 inches for June. The total precipitation for the year now stands at 17.08 inches, which is 2.01 inches above normal.
Yesterday, the maximum wind observed was 16 miles an hour from the southeast. The highest wind gust observed was 21 miles per hour from the south. The normal high temperature for today is 89 degrees, and the normal low is 66. Sunrise today is at 6:02 a.m. and sunset is at 8:57 p.m. The Rangeland Fire Danger Index will be in a low category this afternoon. Low fire danger means controlled burns can be executed with reasonable safety. Check with local authorities to ensure burning is allowed before starting a planned burn. 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Here are the 5 a.m. conditions for the local area. At Topeka, it was partly cloudy. The temperature was 69 degrees, the dew point 68, and the relative humidity was 96%. The wind was south at 6 miles an hour. The pressure was 30.08 inches and falling. At Manhattan, it was cloudy. The temperature was 66 degrees, the dew point 65, and the relative humidity was 96%. The wind was south at 3 miles an hour. Around the region, it was partly cloudy, with a temperature of 68 at Lawrence and 71 at Kansas City. It was mostly cloudy, with a temperature of 66 at Emporia, 64 at Beatrice, and 65 at Omaha. It was cloudy, with a temperature of 65 at Concordia, 70 at Springfield, and 68 at Wichita. Once again, at Manhattan, it was 66 degrees under cloudy skies. Once again, at Topeka, it was 69 degrees under partly cloudy skies. The current time is 5:53 a.m. Central Daylight Time. Now here is your National Weather Service forecast. Today, patchy fog this morning. Partly sunny. Highs in the lower 80s. West winds around 5 miles per hour, becoming north around 5 miles per hour this afternoon. Tonight, partly cloudy in the evening, then mostly cloudy with a slight chance of showers and thunderstorms after midnight. Humid with lows in the middle 60s. Southeast winds around 5 miles per hour. Chance of rain 20%. Thursday, mostly cloudy with a chance of thunderstorms. A chance of showers in the morning, then showers likely in the afternoon. Humid with highs in the upper 70s. East winds 5 to 10 miles per hour. Chance of rain 70%. Thursday night, a chance of thunderstorms. Showers. Locally heavy rainfall possible in the evening. Humid with lows in the middle 60s. East winds 5 to 10 miles per hour. Chance of rain 90%. Friday, mostly cloudy with a chance of showers and thunderstorms in the morning, then partly sunny in the afternoon. Humid with highs in the lower 80s. Northeast winds 5 to 10 miles per hour. Chance of rain 40%. Friday night, mostly cloudy. Lows in the upper 60s. Saturday, mostly sunny. A slight chance of showers and thunderstorms in the morning. Highs around 90. Saturday night through Sunday night, mostly clear and breezy. Lows in the upper 70s. Highs in the lower 90s. Heat index values up to 110. Monday, mostly sunny and breezy. Highs in the middle 90s. Heat index values up to 110. Monday night, partly cloudy. A slight chance of showers and thunderstorms in the evening. Lows in the upper 70s. Tuesday, mostly sunny. Highs in the middle 90s. This hazardous weather outlook is for portions of central Kansas, east central Kansas, north central Kansas, and northeast Kansas. For today and tonight, a few thunderstorms are possible today. Thunderstorms chances will increase late tonight with a few strong to severe thunderstorms possible. The primary hazards will be damaging wind gusts and heavy rainfall for Thursday through Tuesday. A few strong to severe thunderstorms will continue into Thursday evening. The primary hazard will be small hail, damaging wind gusts and heavy rainfall. Flooding could occur in some areas.
heat and humidity will increase Sunday through Tuesday. High temperatures will reach the middle 90s each afternoon, with heat indices in the 102 to 110 degree range. Spotters will not be needed today or tonight. The Topeka, Kansas climate summary for yesterday, June 23, 2026. Yesterday's high temperature was 79 degrees. The normal high is 88. The record high is 104 degrees, which was set in 1937. Yesterday's low temperature was 57 degrees. The normal low is 67. The record low is 48 degrees, which was set in 1887. A trace of precipitation fell yesterday, which brings the monthly total to 5.82 inches. This is 1.93 inches above the normal amount of 3.89 inches for June. The total precipitation for the year now stands at 22.15 inches, which is 4.83 inches above normal. Yesterday, the maximum wind observed was 14 miles an hour from the northeast. The highest wind gust observed was 20 miles per hour from the east. The normal high temperature for today is 88 degrees, and the normal low is 67. The record high for today is 104, which last occurred in 1933, and the record low is 50, which occurred in 1961. Sunrise today is at 5:58 a.m. and sunset is at 8:52 p.m. The Manhattan, Kansas climate summary for yesterday, June 23, 2026. Yesterday's high temperature was 78 degrees. The normal high is 89. Yesterday's low temperature was 58 degrees. The normal low is 65. A trace of precipitation fell yesterday, which brings the monthly total to 8.78 inches. This is 4.93 inches above the normal amount of 3.85 inches for June. The total precipitation for the year now stands at 17.08 inches, which is 2.01 inches above normal. Yesterday, the maximum wind observed was 16 miles an hour from the southeast. The highest wind gust observed was 21 miles per hour from the south. The normal high temperature for today is 89 degrees, and the normal low is 66. Sunrise today is at 6:02 a.m. and sunset is at 8:57 p.m. This is NOAA Weather Radio Station WXK91 in Topeka. Here are the 5 a.m. conditions for the local area. At Topeka, it was partly cloudy. The temperature was 69 degrees, the dew point 68, and the relative humidity was 96%. The wind was south at 6 miles an hour. The pressure was 30.08 inches and falling. At Manhattan, it was cloudy. The temperature was 66 degrees, the dew point 65, and the relative humidity was 96%. The wind was south at 3 miles an hour. Around the region, it was partly cloudy, with a temperature of 68 at Lawrence and 71 at Kansas City. It was mostly cloudy, with a temperature of 66 at Emporia, 64 at Beatrice, and 65 at Omaha. It was cloudy, with a temperature of 65 at Concordia, 70 at Springfield, and 68 at Wichita. Once again, at Manhattan, it was 66 degrees under cloudy skies. Once again, at Topeka, it was 69 degrees under partly cloudy skies. Now here is your National Weather Service forecast. Today, patchy fog this morning. Partly sunny. Highs in the lower 80s. West winds around 5 miles per hour, becoming north around 5 miles per hour this afternoon. Tonight, partly cloudy in the evening, then mostly cloudy with a slight chance of showers and thunderstorms after midnight. Humid with lows in the middle 60s. Southeast winds around 5 miles per hour. Chance of rain 20%. Thursday, mostly cloudy with a chance of thunderstorms. A chance of showers in the morning, then showers likely in the afternoon. Humid with highs in the upper 70s. East winds 5 to 10 miles per hour. Chance of rain 70%. Thursday night, a chance of thunderstorms. Showers.
Locally heavy rainfall possible in the evening. Humid

with lows in the middle 60s. East winds 5 to 10 miles per hour. Chance of rain 90%. Friday, mostly cloudy with a chance of showers and thunderstorms in the morning, then partly sunny in the afternoon. Humid with highs in the lower 80s. Northeast winds 5 to 10 miles per hour. Chance of rain 40%. Friday night, mostly cloudy. Lows in the upper 60s. Saturday, mostly sunny. A slight chance of showers and thunderstorms in the morning. Highs around 90. Saturday night through Sunday night, mostly clear and breezy. Lows in the upper 70s. Highs in the lower 90s. Heat index values up to 110. Monday, mostly sunny and breezy. Highs in the middle 90s. Heat index values up to 110. Monday night, partly cloudy. A slight chance of showers and thunderstorms in the evening. Lows in the upper 70s. Tuesday, mostly sunny. Highs in the middle 90s. The Rangeland Fire Danger Index will be in a low category this afternoon. Low fire danger means controlled burns can be executed with reasonable safety. Check with local authorities to ensure burning is allowed before starting a planned burn. This hazardous weather outlook is for portions of central Kansas, east central Kansas, north central Kansas, and northeast Kansas. For today and tonight, a few thunderstorms are possible today. Thunderstorms chances will increase late tonight with a few strong to severe thunderstorms possible. The primary hazards will be damaging wind gusts and heavy rainfall for Thursday through Tuesday. A few strong to severe thunderstorms will continue into Thursday evening. The primary hazard will be small hail, damaging wind gusts and heavy rainfall. Flooding could occur in some areas. Heat and humidity will increase Sunday through Tuesday. High temperatures will reach the middle 90s each afternoon, with heat indices in the 102 to 110 degree range. Spotters will not be needed today or tonight. The Topeka, Kansas climate summary for yesterday, June 23, 2026. Yesterday's high temperature was 79 degrees. The normal high is 88. The record high is 104 degrees, which was set in 1937. Yesterday's low temperature was 57 degrees. The normal low is 67. The record low is 48 degrees, which was set in 1887. A trace of precipitation fell yesterday, which brings the monthly total to 5.82 inches. This is 1.93 inches above the normal amount of 3.89 inches for June. The total precipitation for the year now stands at 22.15 inches, which is 4.83 inches above normal. Yesterday the maximum wind observed was 14 miles an hour from the northeast. The highest wind gust observed was 20 miles per hour from the east. The normal high temperature for today is 88 degrees, and the normal low is 67. The record high for today is 104, which last occurred in 1933, and the record low is 50, which occurred in 1961. Sunrise today is at 5:58 a.m. and sunset is at 8:52 p.m. The Manhattan, Kansas climate summary for yesterday, June 23, 2026. Yesterday's high temperature was 78 degrees. The normal high is 89. Yesterday's low temperature was 58 degrees. The normal low is 65. A trace of precipitation fell yesterday, which brings the monthly total to 8.78 inches. This is 4.93 inches above the normal amount of 3.85 inches for June. The total precipitation for the year now stands at 17.08 inches, which is 2.01 inches above normal. Yesterday the maximum wind observed was 16 miles an hour from the southeast. The highest wind gust observed was 21 miles per hour from the south. The normal high temperature for today is 89 degrees, and the normal low is 66. Sunrise today is at 6:02 a.m. and sunset is at 8:57 p.m. This is NOAA Weather Radio Station WXK91 in Topeka.

Now here is your National Weather Service forecast. Today, patchy fog this morning. Partly sunny. Highs in the lower 80s. West winds around 5 miles per hour, becoming north around 5 miles per hour this afternoon. Tonight, partly cloudy in the evening, then mostly cloudy with a slight chance of showers and thunderstorms after midnight. Humid with lows in the middle 60s. Southeast winds around 5 miles per hour. Chance of rain 20%. Thursday, mostly cloudy with a chance of thunderstorms. A chance of showers in the morning, then showers likely in the afternoon. Humid with highs in the upper 70s. East winds 5 to 10 miles per hour. Chance of rain 70%. Thursday night, a chance of thunderstorms. Showers. Locally heavy rainfall possible in the evening. Humid with lows in the middle 60s. East winds 5 to 10 miles per hour. Chance of rain 90%. Friday, mostly cloudy with a chance of showers and thunderstorms in the morning, then partly sunny in the afternoon. Humid with highs in the lower 80s. Northeast winds 5 to 10 miles per hour. Chance of rain 40%. Friday night, mostly cloudy. Lows in the upper 60s. Saturday, mostly sunny. A slight chance of showers and thunderstorms in the morning. Highs around 90. Saturday night through Sunday night, mostly clear and breezy. Lows in the upper 70s. Highs in the lower 90s. Heat index values up to 110. Monday, mostly sunny and breezy. Highs in the middle 90s. Heat index values up to 110. Monday night, partly cloudy. A slight chance of showers and thunderstorms in the evening. Lows in the upper 70s. Tuesday, mostly sunny. Highs in the middle 90s. The current time is 6:08 a.m. Central Daylight Time. This hazardous weather outlook is for portions of central Kansas, east central Kansas, north central Kansas, and northeast Kansas. For today and tonight, a few thunderstorms are possible today. Thunderstorms chances will increase late tonight with a few strong to severe thunderstorms possible. The primary hazards will be damaging wind gusts and heavy rainfall for Thursday through Tuesday. A few strong to severe thunderstorms will continue into Thursday evening. The primary hazard will be small hail, damaging wind gusts and heavy rainfall. Flooding could occur in some areas. Heat and humidity will increase Sunday through Tuesday. High temperatures will reach the middle 90s each afternoon, with heat indices in the 102 to 110 degree range. Spotters will not be needed today or tonight. The Topeka, Kansas climate summary for yesterday, June 23, 2026. Yesterday's high temperature was 79 degrees. The normal high is 88. The record high is 104 degrees, which was set in 1937. Yesterday's low temperature was 57 degrees. The normal low is 67. The record low is 48 degrees, which was set in 1887. A trace of precipitation fell yesterday, which brings the monthly total to 5.82 inches. This is 1.93 inches above the normal amount of 3.89 inches for June. The total precipitation for the year now stands at 22.15 inches, which is 4.83 inches above normal. Yesterday the maximum wind observed was 14 miles an hour from the northeast. The highest wind gust observed was 20 miles per hour from the east. The normal high temperature for today is 88 degrees, and the normal low is 67. The record high for today is 104, which last occurred in 1933, and the record low is 50, which occurred in 1961. Sunrise today is at 5:58 a.m. and sunset is at 8:52 p.m. The Manhattan, Kansas climate summary for yesterday, June 23, 2026. Yesterday's high temperature was 78 degrees. The normal high is 89. Yesterday's low temperature was 58 degrees. The normal low is 65.

A trace of precipitation fell yesterday, which brings the monthly total to 8.78 inches. This is 4.93 inches above the normal amount of 3.85 inches for June. The total precipitation for the year now stands at 17.08 inches, which is 2.01 inches above normal. Yesterday, the maximum wind observed was 16 miles an hour from the southeast. The highest wind gust observed was 21 miles per hour from the south. The normal high temperature for today is 89 degrees, and the normal low is 66. Sunrise today is at 6:02 a.m. and sunset is at 8:57 p.m. The Rangeland Fire Danger Index will be in a low category this afternoon. Low fire danger means controlled burns can be executed with reasonable safety. Check with local authorities to ensure burning is allowed before starting a planned burn. 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Here are the 6 a.m. conditions for the local area. At Topeka, it was partly cloudy. The temperature was 69 degrees, the dew point 67, and the relative humidity was 93%. The wind was south at 6 miles an hour. The pressure was 30.08 inches and steady. At Manhattan, it was cloudy. The temperature was 67 degrees, the dew point 66, and the relative humidity was 97%. The wind was variable at 3 miles an hour. Around the region, at Wichita, a thunderstorm was reported, with a temperature of 68. It was partly cloudy, with a temperature of 71 at Kansas City, and 64 at Omaha. It was mostly cloudy, with a temperature of 70 at Lawrence, and 65 at Beatrice. It was cloudy, with a temperature of 67 at Emporia, 65 at Concordia, and 70 at Springfield. Once again, at Manhattan, it was 67 degrees under cloudy skies. Once again, at Topeka, it was 69 degrees under partly cloudy skies. Now here is your National Weather Service forecast. Today, patchy fog this morning. Partly sunny. Highs in the lower 80s. West winds around 5 miles per hour, becoming north around 5 miles per hour this afternoon. Tonight, partly cloudy in the evening, then mostly cloudy with a slight chance of showers and thunderstorms after midnight. Humid with lows in the middle 60s. Southeast winds around 5 miles per hour. Chance of rain 20%. Thursday, mostly cloudy with a chance of thunderstorms. A chance of showers in the morning, then showers likely in the afternoon. Humid with highs in the upper 70s. East winds 5 to 10 miles per hour. Chance of rain 70%. Thursday night, a chance of thunderstorms. Showers. Locally heavy rainfall possible in the evening. Humid with lows in the middle 60s. East winds 5 to 10 miles per hour. Chance of rain 90%. Friday, mostly cloudy with a chance of showers and thunderstorms in the morning, then partly sunny in the afternoon. Humid with highs in the lower 80s. Northeast winds 5 to 10 miles per hour. Chance of rain 40%. Friday night, mostly cloudy. Lows in the upper 60s. Saturday, mostly sunny. A slight chance of showers and thunderstorms in the morning. Highs around 90. Saturday night through Sunday night, mostly clear and breezy. Lows in the upper 70s. Highs in the lower 90s. Heat index values up to 110. Monday, mostly sunny and breezy. Highs in the middle 90s. Heat index values up to 110. Monday night, partly cloudy. A slight chance of showers and thunderstorms in the evening. Lows in the upper 70s. Tuesday, mostly sunny. Highs in the middle 90s. This is NOAA Weather Radio Station WXK91 in Topeka. Here are the 6 a.m. conditions for the local area. At Topeka, it was partly cloudy. The temperature was 69 degrees, the dew point 67, and the relative humidity was 93%.
The wind was south at 6 miles an hour. The pressure was 30.08 inches and steady. At Manhattan, it was cloudy. The temperature was 67 degrees, the dew point 66, and the relative humidity was 97%. The wind was variable at 3 miles an hour. Around the region, at Wichita, a thunderstorm was reported with a temperature of 68. It was partly cloudy, with a temperature of 71 at Kansas City and 64 at Omaha. It was mostly cloudy, with a temperature of 70 at Lawrence and 65 at Beatrice. It was cloudy, with a temperature of 67 at Emporia, 65 at Concordia, and 70 at Springfield. Once again, at Manhattan, it was 67 degrees under cloudy skies. Once again, at Topeka, it was 69 degrees under partly cloudy skies. Now here is your National Weather Service forecast. Today, patchy fog this morning. Partly sunny. Highs in the lower 80s. West winds around 5 miles per hour, becoming north around 5 miles per hour this afternoon. Tonight, partly cloudy in the evening, then mostly cloudy with a slight chance of showers and thunderstorms after midnight. Humid with lows in the middle 60s. Southeast winds around 5 miles per hour. Chance of rain 20%. Thursday, mostly cloudy with a chance of thunderstorms. A chance of showers in the morning, then showers likely in the afternoon. Humid with highs in the upper 70s. East winds 5 to 10 miles per hour. Chance of rain 70%. Thursday night, a chance of thunderstorms. Showers. Locally heavy rainfall possible in the evening. Humid with lows in the middle 60s. East winds 5 to 10 miles per hour. Chance of rain 90%. Friday, mostly cloudy with a chance of showers and thunderstorms in the morning, then partly sunny in the afternoon. Humid with highs in the lower 80s. Northeast winds 5 to 10 miles per hour. Chance of rain 40%. Friday night, mostly cloudy. Lows in the upper 60s. Saturday, mostly sunny. A slight chance of showers and thunderstorms in the morning. Highs around 90. Saturday night through Sunday night, mostly clear and breezy. Lows in the upper 70s. Highs in the lower 90s. Heat index values up to 110. Monday, mostly sunny and breezy. Highs in the middle 90s. Heat index values up to 110. Monday night, partly cloudy. A slight chance of showers and thunderstorms in the evening. Lows in the upper 70s. Tuesday, mostly sunny. Highs in the middle 90s. This hazardous weather outlook is for portions of central Kansas, east central Kansas, north central Kansas, and northeast Kansas. For today and tonight, a few thunderstorms are possible today. Thunderstorms chances will increase late tonight with a few strong to severe thunderstorms possible. The primary hazards will be damaging wind gusts and heavy rainfall for Thursday through Tuesday. A few strong to severe thunderstorms will continue into Thursday evening. The primary hazard will be small hail, damaging wind gusts and heavy rainfall. Flooding could occur in some areas. Heat and humidity will increase Sunday through Tuesday. High temperatures will reach the middle 90s each afternoon, with heat indices in the 102 to 110 degree range. Spotters will not be needed today or tonight. The Topeka, Kansas climate summary for yesterday, June 23, 2026. Yesterday's high temperature was 79 degrees. The normal high is 88. The record high is 104 degrees, which was set in 1937. Yesterday's low temperature was 57 degrees. The normal low is 67. The record low is 48 degrees, which was set in 1887. A trace of precipitation fell yesterday, which brings the monthly total to 5.82 inches. This is 1.93 inches above the normal amount of 3.89 inches for June. The total precipitation for the year now stands at 22%.

0.15 inches, which is 4.83 inches above normal. Yesterday the maximum wind observed was 14 miles an hour from the northeast. The highest wind gust observed was 20 miles per hour from the east. The normal high temperature for today is 88 degrees, and the normal low is 67. The record high for today is 104, which last occurred in 1933, and the record low is 50, which occurred in 1961. Sunrise today is at 5:58 a.m. and sunset is at 8:52 p.m. The Rangeland Fire Danger Index will be in a low category this afternoon. Low fire danger means controlled burns can be executed with reasonable safety. Check with local authorities to ensure burning is allowed before starting a planned burn. The Manhattan, Kansas climate summary for yesterday, June 23, 2026. Yesterday's high temperature was 78 degrees. The normal high is 89. Yesterday's low temperature was 58 degrees. The normal low is 65. A trace of precipitation fell yesterday, which brings the monthly total to 8.78 inches. This is 4.93 inches above the normal amount of 3.85 inches for June. The total precipitation for the year now stands at 17.08 inches, which is 2.01 inches above normal. Yesterday the maximum wind observed was 16 miles an hour from the southeast. The highest wind gust observed was 21 miles per hour from the south. The normal high temperature for today is 89 degrees, and the normal low is 66. Sunrise today is at 6:02 a.m. and sunset is at 8:57 p.m. The current time is 6:23 a.m. Central Daylight Time. 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Here are the 6 a.m. conditions for the local area. At Topeka, it was partly cloudy. The temperature was 69 degrees, the dew point 67, and the relative humidity was 93%. The wind was south at 6 miles an hour. The pressure was 30.08 inches and steady. At Manhattan, it was cloudy. The temperature was 67 degrees, the dew point 66, and the relative humidity was 97%. The wind was variable at 3 miles an hour. Around the region, at Wichita, a thunderstorm was reported, with a temperature of 68. It was partly cloudy, with a temperature of 71 at Kansas City, and 64 at Omaha. It was mostly cloudy, with a temperature of 70 at Lawrence, and 65 at Beatrice. It was cloudy, with a temperature of 67 at Emporia, 65 at Concordia, and 70 at Springfield. Once again, at Manhattan, it was 67 degrees under cloudy skies. Once again, at Topeka, it was 69 degrees under partly cloudy skies. Now here is your National Weather Service forecast. Today, patchy fog this morning. Partly sunny. Highs in the lower 80s. West winds around 5 miles per hour, becoming north around 5 miles per hour this afternoon. Tonight, partly cloudy in the evening, then mostly cloudy with a slight chance of showers and thunderstorms after midnight. Humid with lows in the middle 60s. Southeast winds around 5 miles per hour. Chance of rain 20%. Thursday, mostly cloudy with a chance of thunderstorms. A chance of showers in the morning, then showers likely in the afternoon. Humid with highs in the upper 70s. East winds 5 to 10 miles per hour. Chance of rain 70%. Thursday night, a chance of thunderstorms. Showers. Locally heavy rainfall possible in the evening. Humid with lows in the middle 60s. East winds 5 to 10 miles per hour. Chance of rain 90%. Friday, mostly cloudy with a chance of showers and thunderstorms in the morning, then partly sunny in the afternoon. Humid with highs in the lower 80s. Northeast winds 5 to 10 miles per hour. Chance of rain 40%. Friday night, mostly cloudy. Lows in the upper 60s. Saturday, mostly sunny.

few strong to severe thunderstorms possible. The primary hazards will be damaging wind gusts and heavy rainfall for Thursday through Tuesday. A few strong to severe thunderstorms will continue into Thursday evening. The primary hazard will be small hail, damaging wind gusts and heavy rainfall. Flooding could occur in some areas. Heat and humidity will increase Sunday through Tuesday. High temperatures will reach the middle 90s each afternoon, with heat indices in the 102 to 110 degree range. Spotters will not be needed today or tonight. The Topeka, Kansas climate summary for yesterday, June 23, 2026. Yesterday's high temperature was 79 degrees. The normal high is 88. The record high is 104 degrees, which was set in 1937. Yesterday's low temperature was 57 degrees. The normal low is 67. The record low is 48 degrees, which was set in 1887. A trace of precipitation fell yesterday, which brings the monthly total to 5.82 inches. This is 1.93 inches above the normal amount of 3.89 inches for June. The total precipitation for the year now stands at 22.15 inches, which is 4.83 inches above normal. Yesterday, the maximum wind observed was 14 miles an hour from the northeast. The highest wind gust observed was 20 miles per hour from the east. The normal high temperature for today is 88 degrees, and the normal low is 67. The record high for today is 104, which last occurred in 1933, and the record low is 50, which occurred in 1961. Sunrise today is at 5:58 a.m. and sunset is at 8:52 p.m. The Manhattan, Kansas climate summary for yesterday, June 23, 2026. Yesterday's high temperature was 78 degrees. The normal high is 89. Yesterday's low temperature was 58 degrees. The normal low is 65. A trace of precipitation fell yesterday, which brings the monthly total to 8.78 inches. This is 4.93 inches above the normal amount of 3.85 inches for June. The total precipitation for the year now stands at 17.08 inches, which is 2.01 inches above normal. Yesterday, the maximum wind observed was 16 miles an hour from the southeast. The highest wind gust observed was 21 miles per hour from the south. The normal high temperature for today is 89 degrees, and the normal low is 66. Sunrise today is at 6:02 a.m. and sunset is at 8:57 p.m. This is NOAA Weather Radio Station WXK91 in Topeka. Here are the 6 a.m. conditions for the local area. At Topeka, it was partly cloudy. The temperature was 69 degrees, the dew point 67, and the relative humidity was 93%. The wind was south at 6 miles an hour. The pressure was 30.08 inches and steady. At Manhattan, it was cloudy. The temperature was 67 degrees, the dew point 66, and the relative humidity was 97%. The wind was variable at 3 miles an hour. Around the region, at Wichita, a thunderstorm was reported, with a temperature of 68. It was partly cloudy, with a temperature of 71 at Kansas City, and 64 at Omaha. It was mostly cloudy, with a temperature of 70 at Lawrence, and 65 at Beatrice. It was cloudy, with a temperature of 67 at Emporia, 65 at Concordia, and 70 at Springfield. Once again, at Manhattan, it was 67 degrees under cloudy skies. Once again, at Topeka, it was 69 degrees under partly cloudy skies. The Rangeland Fire Danger Index will be in a low category this afternoon. Low fire danger means controlled burns can be executed with reasonable safety. Check with local authorities to ensure burning is allowed before starting a planned burn. Now here is your National Weather Service forecast. Today, patchy fog this morning. Partly sunny. Highs in the lower 80s. West winds around 5 miles per hour, becoming north around 5 miles per hour this afternoon. Tonight.

partly cloudy in the evening, then mostly cloudy with a slight chance of showers and thunderstorms after midnight. Humid with lows in the middle 60s. Southeast winds around 5 miles per hour. Chance of rain 20%. Thursday, mostly cloudy with a chance of thunderstorms. A chance of showers in the morning, then showers likely in the afternoon. Humid with highs in the upper 70s. East winds 5 to 10 miles per hour. Chance of rain 70%. Thursday night, a chance of thunderstorms. Showers. Locally heavy rainfall possible in the evening. Humid with lows in the middle 60s. East winds 5 to 10 miles per hour. Chance of rain 90%. Friday, mostly cloudy with a chance of showers and thunderstorms in the morning, then partly sunny in the afternoon. 90%. Friday, mostly cloudy with a chance of showers and thunderstorms in the morning, then partly sunny in the afternoon. Humid with highs in the lower 80s. Northeast winds 5 to 10 miles per hour. Chance of rain 40%. Friday night, mostly cloudy. Lows in the upper 60s. Saturday, mostly sunny. A slight chance of showers and thunderstorms in the morning. Highs around 90. Saturday night through Sunday night, mostly clear and breezy. Lows in the upper 70s. Highs in the lower 90s. Heat index values up to 110. Monday, mostly sunny and breezy. Highs in the middle 90s. Heat index values up to 110. Monday night, partly cloudy. A slight chance of showers and thunderstorms in the evening. Lows in the upper 70s. Tuesday, mostly sunny. Highs in the middle 90s. This hazardous weather outlook is for portions of central Kansas, east central Kansas, north central Kansas, and northeast Kansas. For today and tonight, a few thunderstorms are possible today. Thunderstorms chances will increase late tonight with a few strong to severe thunderstorms possible. The primary hazards will be damaging wind gusts and heavy rainfall for Thursday through Tuesday. A few strong to severe thunderstorms will continue into Thursday evening. The primary hazard will be small hail, damaging wind gusts and heavy rainfall. Flooding could occur in some areas. Heat and humidity will increase Sunday through Tuesday. High temperatures will reach the middle 90s each afternoon, with heat indices in the 102 to 110 degree range. Spotters will not be needed today or tonight. The Topeka, Kansas climate summary for yesterday, June 23, 2026. Yesterday's high temperature was 79 degrees. The normal high is 88. The record high is 104 degrees, which was set in 1937. Yesterday's low temperature was 57 degrees. The normal low is 67. The record low is 48 degrees, which was set in 1887. A trace of precipitation fell yesterday, which brings the monthly total to 5.82 inches. This is 1.93 inches above the normal amount of 3.89 inches for June. The total precipitation for the year now stands at 22.15 inches, which is 4.83 inches above normal. Yesterday the maximum wind observed was 14 miles an hour from the northeast. The highest wind gust observed was 20 miles per hour from the east. The normal high temperature for today is 88 degrees, and the normal low is 67. The record high for today is 104, which last occurred in 1933, and the record low is 50, which occurred in 1961. Sunrise today is at 5:58 a.m. and sunset is at 8:52 p.m. The Manhattan, Kansas climate summary for yesterday, June 23, 2026. Yesterday's high temperature was 78 degrees. The normal high is 89. Yesterday's low temperature was 58 degrees. The normal low is 65. A trace of precipitation fell yesterday, which brings the monthly total to 8.78 inches. This is 4.93 inches above the normal amount of 3.85 inches for June. The total precipitation

rating for the year now stands at 17.08 inches, which is 2.01 inches above normal. Yesterday, the maximum wind observed was 16 miles an hour from the southeast. The highest wind gust observed was 21 miles per hour from the south. The normal high temperature for today is 89 degrees, and the normal low is 66. Sunrise today is at 6:02 a.m. and sunset is at 8:57 p.m. This is NOAA Weather Radio Station WXK91 in Topeka. Here are the 6 a.m. conditions for the local area. At Topeka, it was partly cloudy. The temperature was 69 degrees, the dew point 67, and the relative humidity was 93%. The wind was south at 6 miles an hour. The pressure was 30.08 inches and steady. At Manhattan, it was cloudy. The temperature was 67 degrees, the dew point 66, and the relative humidity was 97%. The wind was variable at 3 miles an hour. Around the region, at Wichita, a thunderstorm was reported, with a temperature of 68. It was partly cloudy, with a temperature of 71 at Kansas City, and 64 at Omaha. It was mostly cloudy, with a temperature of 70 at Lawrence, and 65 at Beatrice. It was cloudy, with a temperature of 67 at Emporia, 65 at Concordia, and 70 at Springfield. Once again, at Manhattan, it was 67 degrees under cloudy skies. Once again, at Topeka, it was 69 degrees under partly cloudy skies. This is NOAA Weather Radio WXK91 in Topeka. The current time is 6:39 a.m. Central Daylight Time. Now here is your National Weather Service forecast. Today, patchy fog this morning. Partly sunny. Highs in the lower 80s. West winds around 5 miles per hour, becoming north around 5 miles per hour this afternoon. Tonight, partly cloudy in the evening, then mostly cloudy with a slight chance of showers and thunderstorms after midnight. Humid with lows in the middle 60s. Southeast winds around 5 miles per hour. Chance of rain 20%. Thursday, mostly cloudy with a chance of thunderstorms. A chance of showers in the morning, then showers likely in the afternoon. Humid with highs in the upper 70s. East winds 5 to 10 miles per hour. Chance of rain 70%. Thursday night, a chance of thunderstorms. Showers. Locally heavy rainfall possible in the evening. Humid with lows in the middle 60s. East winds 5 to 10 miles per hour. Chance of rain 90%. Friday, mostly cloudy with a chance of showers and thunderstorms in the morning, then partly sunny in the afternoon. Humid with highs in the lower 80s. Northeast winds 5 to 10 miles per hour. Chance of rain 40%. Friday night, mostly cloudy. Lows in the upper 60s. Saturday, mostly sunny. A slight chance of showers and thunderstorms in the morning. Highs around 90. Saturday night through Sunday night, mostly clear and breezy. Lows in the upper 70s. Highs in the lower 90s. Heat index values up to 110. Monday, mostly sunny and breezy. Highs in the middle 90s. Heat index values up to 110. Monday night, partly cloudy. A slight chance of showers and thunderstorms in the evening. Lows in the upper 70s. Tuesday, mostly sunny. Highs in the middle 90s. The Rangeland Fire Danger Index will be in a low category this afternoon. Low fire danger means controlled burns can be executed with reasonable safety. Check with local authorities to ensure burning is allowed before starting a planned burn. This hazardous weather outlook is for portions of central Kansas, east central Kansas, north central Kansas, and northeast Kansas. For today and tonight, a few thunderstorms are possible today. Thunderstorms chances will increase late tonight with a few strong to severe thunderstorms possible. The primary hazards will be damaging wind gusts and heavy rain.

rainfall for Thursday through Tuesday. A few strong to severe thunderstorms will continue into Thursday evening. The primary hazard will be small hail, damaging wind gusts and heavy rainfall. Flooding could occur in some areas. Heat and humidity will increase Sunday through Tuesday. High temperatures will reach the middle 90s each afternoon, with heat indices in the 102 to 110 degree range. Spotters will not be needed today or tonight. The Topeka, Kansas climate summary for yesterday, June 23, 2026. Yesterday's high temperature was 79 degrees. The normal high is 88. The record high is 104 degrees, which was set in 1937. Yesterday's low temperature was 57 degrees. The normal low is 67. The record low is 48 degrees, which was set in 1887. A trace of precipitation fell yesterday, which brings the monthly total to 5.82 inches. This is 1.93 inches above the normal amount of 3.89 inches for June. The total precipitation for the year now stands at 22.15 inches, which is 4.83 inches above normal. Yesterday, the maximum wind observed was 14 miles an hour from the northeast. The highest wind gust observed was 20 miles per hour from the east. The normal high temperature for today is 88 degrees, and the normal low is 67. The record high for today is 104, which last occurred in 1933, and the record low is 50, which occurred in 1961. Sunrise today is at 5:58 a.m. and sunset is at 8:52 p.m. The Manhattan, Kansas climate summary for yesterday, June 23, 2026. Yesterday's high temperature was 78 degrees. The normal high is 89. Yesterday's low temperature was 58 degrees. The normal low is 65. A trace of precipitation fell yesterday, which brings the monthly total to 8.78 inches. This is 4.93 inches above the normal amount of 3.85 inches for June. The total precipitation for the year now stands at 17.08 inches, which is 2.01 inches above normal. Yesterday, the maximum wind observed was 16 miles an hour from the southeast. The highest wind gust observed was 21 miles per hour from the south. The normal high temperature for today is 89 degrees, and the normal low is 66. Sunrise today is at 6:02 a.m. and sunset is at 8:57 p.m. This is NOAA Weather Radio Station WXK91 in Topeka. Here are the 6 a.m. conditions for the local area. At Topeka, it was partly cloudy. The temperature was 69 degrees, the dew point 67, and the relative humidity was 93%. The wind was south at 6 miles an hour. The pressure was 30.08 inches and steady. At Manhattan, it was cloudy. The temperature was 67 degrees, the dew point 66, and the relative humidity was 97%. The wind was variable at 3 miles an hour. Around the region, at Wichita, a thunderstorm was reported, with a temperature of 68. It was partly cloudy, with a temperature of 71 at Kansas City, and 64 at Omaha. It was mostly cloudy, with a temperature of 70 at Lawrence, and 65 at Beatrice. It was cloudy, with a temperature of 67 at Emporia, 65 at Concordia, and 70 at Springfield. Once again, at Manhattan, it was 67 degrees under cloudy skies. Once again, at Topeka, it was 69 degrees under partly cloudy skies. Now here is your National Weather Service forecast. Today, patchy fog this morning. Partly sunny. Highs in the lower 80s. West winds around 5 miles per hour, becoming north around 5 miles per hour this afternoon. Tonight, partly cloudy in the evening, then mostly cloudy with a slight chance of showers and thunderstorms after midnight. Humid with lows in the middle 60s. Southeast winds around 5 miles per hour. Chance of rain 20%. Thursday, mostly cloudy with a chance of thunderstorms.
a chance of showers in the morning, then showers likely in the afternoon. Humid with highs in the upper 70s. East winds 5 to 10 miles per hour. Chance of rain 70%. Thursday night, a chance of thunderstorms. Showers. Locally heavy rainfall possible in the evening. Humid with lows in the middle 60s. East winds 5 to 10 miles per hour. Chance of rain 90%. Friday, mostly cloudy with a chance of showers and thunderstorms in the morning, then partly sunny in the afternoon. Humid with highs in the lower 80s. Northeast winds 5 to 10 miles per hour. Chance of rain 40%. Friday night, mostly cloudy. Lows in the upper 60s. Saturday, mostly sunny. A slight chance of showers and thunderstorms in the morning. Highs around 90. Saturday night through Sunday night, mostly clear and breezy. Lows in the upper 70s. Highs in the lower 90s. Heat index values up to 110. Monday, mostly sunny and breezy. Highs in the middle 90s. Heat index values up to 110. Monday night, partly cloudy. A slight chance of showers and thunderstorms in the evening. Lows in the upper 70s. Tuesday, mostly sunny. Highs in the middle 90s. This hazardous weather outlook is for portions of central Kansas, east central Kansas, north central Kansas, and northeast Kansas. For today and tonight, a few thunderstorms are possible today. Thunderstorms chances will increase late tonight with a few strong to severe thunderstorms possible. The primary hazards will be damaging wind gusts and heavy rainfall for Thursday through Tuesday. A few strong to severe thunderstorms will continue into Thursday evening. The primary hazard will be small hail, damaging wind gusts and heavy rainfall. Flooding could occur in some areas. Heat and humidity will increase Sunday through Tuesday. High temperatures will reach the middle 90s each afternoon, with heat indices in the 102 to 110 degree range. Spotters will not be needed today or tonight. The Topeka, Kansas climate summary for yesterday, June 23, 2026. Yesterday's high temperature was 79 degrees. The normal high is 88. The record high is 104 degrees, which was set in 1937. Yesterday's low temperature was 57 degrees. The normal low is 67. The record low is 48 degrees, which was set in 1887. A trace of precipitation fell yesterday, which brings the monthly total to 5.82 inches. This is 1.93 inches above the normal amount of 3.89 inches for June. The total precipitation for the year now stands at 22.15 inches, which is 4.83 inches above normal. Yesterday the maximum wind observed was 14 miles an hour from the northeast. The highest wind gust observed was 20 miles per hour from the east. The normal high temperature for today is 88 degrees, and the normal low is 67. The record high for today is 104, which last occurred in 1933, and the record low is 50, which occurred in 1961. Sunrise today is at 5:58 a.m. and sunset is at 8:52 p.m. The Manhattan, Kansas climate summary for yesterday, June 23, 2026. Yesterday's high temperature was 78 degrees. The normal high is 89. Yesterday's low temperature was 58 degrees. The normal low is 65. A trace of precipitation fell yesterday, which brings the monthly total to 8.78 inches. This is 4.93 inches above the normal amount of 3.85 inches for June. The total precipitation for the year now stands at 17.08 inches, which is 2.01 inches above normal. Yesterday the maximum wind observed was 16 miles an hour from the southeast. The highest wind gust observed was 21 miles per hour from the south. The normal high temperature for today is 89 degrees, and the normal low is 66. Sunrise today is at 6:02 a.m. and sunset is at 8:57 p.m.
the Rangeland Fire Danger Index will be in a

low category this afternoon. Low fire danger means controlled burns can be executed with reasonable safety. Check with local authorities to ensure burning is allowed before starting a planned burn. 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Here are the 6 a.m. conditions for the local area. At Topeka, it was partly cloudy. The temperature was 69 degrees, the dew point 67, and the relative humidity was 93%. The wind was south at 6 miles an hour. The pressure was 30.08 inches and steady. At Manhattan, it was cloudy. The temperature was 67 degrees, the dew point 66, and the relative humidity was 97%. The wind was variable at 3 miles an hour. Around the region, at Wichita, a thunderstorm was reported with a temperature of 68. It was partly cloudy, with a temperature of 71 at Kansas City and 64 at Omaha. It was mostly cloudy, with a temperature of 70 at Lawrence and 65 at Beatrice. It was cloudy, with a temperature of 67 at Emporia, 65 at Concordia, and 70 at Springfield. Once again, at Manhattan, it was 67 degrees under cloudy skies. Once again, at Topeka, it was 69 degrees under partly cloudy skies. The current time is 6:53 a.m. Central Daylight Time. Now here is your National Weather Service forecast. Today, patchy fog this morning. Partly sunny. Highs in the lower 80s. West winds around 5 miles per hour, becoming north around 5 miles per hour this afternoon. Tonight, partly cloudy in the evening, then mostly cloudy with a slight chance of showers and thunderstorms after midnight. Humid with lows in the middle 60s. Southeast winds around 5 miles per hour. Chance of rain 20%. Thursday, mostly cloudy with a chance of thunderstorms. A chance of showers in the morning, then showers likely in the afternoon. Humid with highs in the upper 70s. East winds 5 to 10 miles per hour. Chance of rain 70%. Thursday night, a chance of thunderstorms. Showers. Locally heavy rainfall possible in the evening. Humid with lows in the middle 60s. East winds 5 to 10 miles per hour. Chance of rain 90%. Friday, mostly cloudy with a chance of showers and thunderstorms in the morning, then partly sunny in the afternoon. Humid with highs in the lower 80s. Northeast winds 5 to 10 miles per hour. Chance of rain 40%. Friday night, mostly cloudy. Lows in the upper 60s. Saturday, mostly sunny. A slight chance of showers and thunderstorms in the morning. Highs around 90. Saturday night through Sunday night, mostly clear and breezy. Lows in the upper 70s. Highs in the lower 90s. Heat index values up to 110. Monday, mostly sunny and breezy. Highs in the middle 90s. Heat index values up to 110. Monday night, partly cloudy. A slight chance of showers and thunderstorms in the evening. Lows in the upper 70s. Tuesday, mostly sunny. Highs in the middle 90s. This hazardous weather outlook is for portions of central Kansas, east central Kansas, north central Kansas, and northeast Kansas. For today and tonight, a few thunderstorms are possible today. Thunderstorms chances will increase late tonight with a few strong to severe thunderstorms possible. The primary hazards will be damaging wind gusts and heavy rainfall for Thursday through Tuesday. A few strong to severe thunderstorms will continue into Thursday evening. The primary hazard will be small hail, damaging wind gusts and heavy rainfall. Flooding could occur in some areas. Heat and humidity will increase Sunday through Tuesday. High temperatures will reach the middle 90s each afternoon, with heat indices in the 102 to 110 degree range. Spotters will not be needed today or tonight. The Topeka, Kansas climate summary for yesterday, June 23, 2026.
Yesterday's high temperature was 79 degrees. The normal high is 88. The record high is 104 degrees, which was set in 1937. Yesterday's low temperature was 57 degrees. The normal low is 67. The record low is 48 degrees, which was set in 1887. A trace of precipitation fell yesterday, which brings the monthly total to 5.82 inches. This is 1.93 inches above the normal amount of 3.89 inches for June. The total precipitation for the year now stands at 22.15 inches, which is 4.83 inches above normal. Yesterday, the maximum wind observed was 14 miles an hour from the northeast. The highest wind gust observed was 20 miles per hour from the east. The normal high temperature for today is 88 degrees, and the normal low is 67. The record high for today is 104, which last occurred in 1933, and the record low is 50, which occurred in 1961. Sunrise today is at 5:58 a.m. and sunset is at 8:52 p.m. The Manhattan, Kansas climate summary for yesterday, June 23, 2026. Yesterday's high temperature was 78 degrees. The normal high is 89. Yesterday's low temperature was 58 degrees. The normal low is 65. A trace of precipitation fell yesterday, which brings the monthly total to 8.78 inches. This is 4.93 inches above the normal amount of 3.85 inches for June. The total precipitation for the year now stands at 17.08 inches, which is 2.01 inches above normal. Yesterday, the maximum wind observed was 16 miles an hour from the southeast. The highest wind gust observed was 21 miles per hour from the south. The normal high temperature for today is 89 degrees, and the normal low is 66. Sunrise today is at 6:02 a.m. and sunset is at 8:57 p.m. This is NOAA Weather Radio Station WXK91 in Topeka. Here are the 6 a.m. conditions for the local area. At Topeka, it was partly cloudy. The temperature was 69 degrees, the dew point 67, and the relative humidity was 93%. The wind was south at 6 miles an hour. The pressure was 30.08 inches and steady. At Manhattan, it was cloudy. The temperature was 67 degrees, the dew point 66, and the relative humidity was 97%. The wind was variable at 3 miles an hour. Around the region, at Wichita, a thunderstorm was reported, with a temperature of 68. It was partly cloudy, with a temperature of 71 at Kansas City, and 64 at Omaha. It was mostly cloudy, with a temperature of 70 at Lawrence, and 65 at Beatrice. It was cloudy, with a temperature of 67 at Emporia, 65 at Concordia, and 70 at Springfield. Once again, at Manhattan, it was 67 degrees under cloudy skies. Once again, at Topeka, it was 69 degrees under partly cloudy skies. Now here is your National Weather Service forecast. Today, patchy fog this morning. Partly sunny. Highs in the lower 80s. West winds around 5 miles per hour, becoming north around 5 miles per hour this afternoon. Tonight, partly cloudy in the evening, then mostly cloudy with a slight chance of showers and thunderstorms after midnight. Humid with lows in the middle 60s. Southeast winds around 5 miles per hour. Chance of rain 20%. Thursday, mostly cloudy with a chance of thunderstorms. A chance of showers in the morning, then showers likely in the afternoon. Humid with highs in the upper 70s. East winds 5 to 10 miles per hour. Chance of rain 70%. Thursday night, a chance of thunderstorms. Showers. Locally heavy rainfall possible in the evening. Humid with lows in the middle 60s. East winds 5 to 10 miles per hour. Chance of rain 90%. Friday, mostly cloudy with a chance of showers and thunderstorms in the morning, then partly sunny in the afternoon.
humid with highs in the lower 80s. Northeast winds 5 to 10 miles per hour. Chance of rain 40%. Friday night, mostly cloudy. Lows in the upper 60s. Saturday, mostly sunny. A slight chance of showers and thunderstorms in the morning. Highs around 90. Saturday night through Sunday night, mostly clear and breezy. Lows in the upper 70s. Highs in the lower 90s. Heat index values up to 110. Monday, mostly sunny and breezy. Highs in the middle 90s. Heat index values up to 110. Monday night, partly cloudy. A slight chance of showers and thunderstorms in the evening. Lows in the upper 70s. Tuesday, mostly sunny. Highs in the middle 90s. The Rangeland Fire Danger Index will be in a low category this afternoon. Low fire danger means controlled burns can be executed with reasonable safety. Check with local authorities to ensure burning is allowed before starting a planned burn. This hazardous weather outlook is for portions of central Kansas, east central Kansas, north central Kansas, and northeast Kansas. For today and tonight, a few thunderstorms are possible today. Thunderstorms chances will increase late tonight with a few strong to severe thunderstorms possible. The primary hazards will be damaging wind gusts and heavy rainfall for Thursday through Tuesday. A few strong to severe thunderstorms will continue into Thursday evening. The primary hazard will be small hail, damaging wind gusts and heavy rainfall. Flooding could occur in some areas. Heat and humidity will increase Sunday through Tuesday. High temperatures will reach the middle 90s each afternoon, with heat indices in the 102 to 110 degree range. Spotters will not be needed today or tonight. The Topeka, Kansas climate summary for yesterday, June 23, 2026. Yesterday's high temperature was 79 degrees. The normal high is 88. The record high is 104 degrees, which was set in 1937. Yesterday's low temperature was 57 degrees. The normal low is 67. The record low is 48 degrees, which was set in 1887. A trace of precipitation fell yesterday, which brings the monthly total to 5.82 inches. This is 1.93 inches above the normal amount of 3.89 inches for June. The total precipitation for the year now stands at 22.15 inches, which is 4.83 inches above normal. Yesterday the maximum wind observed was 14 miles an hour from the northeast. The highest wind gust observed was 20 miles per hour from the east. The normal high temperature for today is 88 degrees, and the normal low is 67. The record high for today is 104, which last occurred in 1933, and the record low is 50, which occurred in 1961. Sunrise today is at 5:58 a.m. and sunset is at 8:52 p.m. The Manhattan, Kansas climate summary for yesterday, June 23, 2026. Yesterday's high temperature was 78 degrees. The normal high is 89. Yesterday's low temperature was 58 degrees. The normal low is 65. A trace of precipitation fell yesterday, which brings the monthly total to 8.78 inches. This is 4.93 inches above the normal amount of 3.85 inches for June. The total precipitation for the year now stands at 17.08 inches, which is 2.01 inches above normal. Yesterday the maximum wind observed was 16 miles an hour from the southeast. The highest wind gust observed was 21 miles per hour from the south. The normal high temperature for today is 89 degrees, and the normal low is 66. Sunrise today is at 6:02 a.m. and sunset is at 8:57 p.m. This is NOAA Weather Radio Station WXK91 in Topeka. Now here is your National Weather Service forecast. Today, patchy fog this morning. Partly sunny. Highs in the lower 80s.
west winds around 5 miles per hour, becoming north around 5 miles per hour this afternoon. Tonight, partly cloudy in the evening, then mostly cloudy with a slight chance of showers and thunderstorms after midnight. Humid with lows in the middle 60s. Southeast winds around 5 miles per hour. Chance of rain 20%. Thursday, mostly cloudy with a chance of thunderstorms. A chance of showers in the morning, then showers likely in the afternoon. Humid with highs in the upper 70s. East winds 5 to 10 miles per hour. Chance of rain 70%. Thursday night, a chance of thunderstorms. Showers. Locally heavy rainfall possible in the evening. Humid with lows in the middle 60s. East winds 5 to 10 miles per hour. Chance of rain 90%. Friday, mostly cloudy with a chance of showers and thunderstorms in the morning, then partly sunny in the afternoon. Humid with highs in the lower 80s. Northeast winds 5 to 10 miles per hour. Chance of rain 40%. Friday night, mostly cloudy. Lows in the upper 60s. Saturday, mostly sunny. A slight chance of showers and thunderstorms in the morning. Highs around 90. Saturday night through Sunday night, mostly clear and breezy. Lows in the upper 70s. Highs in the lower 90s. Heat index values up to 110. Monday, mostly sunny and breezy. Highs in the middle 90s. Heat index values up to 110. Monday night, partly cloudy. A slight chance of showers and thunderstorms in the evening. Lows in the upper 70s. Tuesday, mostly sunny. Highs in the middle 90s. The current time is 7:09 a.m. Central Daylight Time. This hazardous weather outlook is for portions of central Kansas, east central Kansas, north central Kansas, and northeast Kansas. For today and tonight, a few thunderstorms are possible today. Thunderstorms chances will increase late tonight with a few strong to severe thunderstorms possible. The primary hazards will be damaging wind gusts and heavy rainfall for Thursday through Tuesday. A few strong to severe thunderstorms will continue into Thursday evening. The primary hazard will be small hail, damaging wind gusts and heavy rainfall. Flooding could occur in some areas. Heat and humidity will increase Sunday through Tuesday. High temperatures will reach the middle 90s each afternoon, with heat indices in the 102 to 110 degree range. Spotters will not be needed today or tonight. The Topeka, Kansas climate summary for yesterday, June 23, 2026. Yesterday's high temperature was 79 degrees. The normal high is 88. The record high is 104 degrees, which was set in 1937. Yesterday's low temperature was 57 degrees. The normal low is 67. The record low is 48 degrees, which was set in 1887. A trace of precipitation fell yesterday, which brings the monthly total to 5.82 inches. This is 1.93 inches above the normal amount of 3.89 inches for June. The total precipitation for the year now stands at 22.15 inches, which is 4.83 inches above normal. Yesterday the maximum wind observed was 14 miles an hour from the northeast. The highest wind gust observed was 20 miles per hour from the east. The normal high temperature for today is 88 degrees, and the normal low is 67. The record high for today is 104, which last occurred in 1933, and the record low is 50, which occurred in 1961. Sunrise today is at 5:58 a.m. and sunset is at 8:52 p.m. The Rangeland Fire Danger Index will be in a low category this afternoon. Low fire danger means controlled burns can be executed with reasonable safety. Check with local authorities to ensure burning is allowed before starting a planned burn. The Manhattan, Kansas climate summary for yesterday, June 23, 2026. Yesterday's high temperature was 78 degrees. The normal high is 89.
Yesterday's low temperature was 58 degrees. The normal low is 65.

A trace of precipitation fell yesterday, which brings the monthly total to 8.78 inches. This is 4.93 inches above the normal amount of 3.85 inches for June. The total precipitation for the year now stands at 17.08 inches, which is 2.01 inches above normal. Yesterday, the maximum wind observed was 16 miles an hour from the southeast. The highest wind gust observed was 21 miles per hour from the south. The normal high temperature for today is 89 degrees, and the normal low is 66. Sunrise today is at 6:02 a.m. and sunset is at 8:57 p.m. This is NOAA Weather Radio Station WXK91 in Topeka. Here are the 7 a.m. conditions for the local area. At Topeka, it was mostly cloudy. The temperature was 70 degrees, the dew point 67, and the relative humidity was 90%. The wind was southwest at 7 miles an hour. The pressure was 30.08 inches and steady. At Manhattan, it was cloudy. The temperature was 68 degrees, the dew point 67, and the relative humidity was 96%. The wind was southeast at 3 miles an hour. Around the region, at Kansas City, it was clear, with a temperature of 71. At Lawrence, it was partly cloudy, with a temperature of 70. It was mostly cloudy, with a temperature of 65 at Beatrice, and 66 at Omaha. It was cloudy, with a temperature of 68 at Emporia, 64 at Concordia, 71 at Springfield, and 68 at Wichita. Once again, at Manhattan, it was 68 degrees under cloudy skies. Once again, at Topeka, it was 70 degrees under mostly cloudy skies. Now here is your National Weather Service forecast. Today, patchy fog this morning. Partly sunny. Highs in the lower 80s. West winds around 5 miles per hour, becoming north around 5 miles per hour this afternoon. Tonight, partly cloudy in the evening, then mostly cloudy with a slight chance of showers and thunderstorms after midnight. Humid with lows in the middle 60s. Southeast winds around 5 miles per hour. Chance of rain 20%. Thursday, mostly cloudy with a chance of thunderstorms. A chance of showers in the morning, then showers likely in the afternoon. Humid with highs in the upper 70s. East winds 5 to 10 miles per hour. Chance of rain 70%. Thursday night, a chance of thunderstorms. Showers. Locally heavy rainfall possible in the evening. Humid with lows in the middle 60s. East winds 5 to 10 miles per hour. Chance of rain 90%. Friday, mostly cloudy with a chance of showers and thunderstorms in the morning, then partly sunny in the afternoon. Humid with highs in the lower 80s. Northeast winds 5 to 10 miles per hour. Chance of rain 40%. Friday night, mostly cloudy. Lows in the upper 60s. Saturday, mostly sunny. A slight chance of showers and thunderstorms in the morning. Highs around 90. Saturday night through Sunday night, mostly clear and breezy. Lows in the upper 70s. Highs in the lower 90s. Heat index values up to 110. Monday, mostly sunny and breezy. Highs in the middle 90s. Heat index values up to 110. Monday night, partly cloudy. A slight chance of showers and thunderstorms in the evening. Lows in the upper 70s. Tuesday, mostly sunny. Highs in the middle 90s. This hazardous weather outlook is for portions of central Kansas, east central Kansas, north central Kansas, and northeast Kansas. For today and tonight, a few thunderstorms are possible today. Thunderstorms chances will increase late tonight with a few strong to severe thunderstorms possible. The primary hazards will be damaging wind gusts and heavy rainfall for Thursday through Tuesday. A few strong to severe thunderstorms will continue into Thursday evening. The primary hazard will be small hail, damaging wind gusts and heavy rainfall. Flooding could occur.

in some areas. Heat and humidity will increase Sunday through Tuesday. High temperatures will reach the middle 90s each afternoon, with heat indices in the 102 to 110 degree range. Spotters will not be needed today or tonight. The Topeka, Kansas climate summary for yesterday, June 23, 2026. Yesterday's high temperature was 79 degrees. The normal high is 88. The record high is 104 degrees, which was set in 1937. Yesterday's low temperature was 57 degrees. The normal low is 67. The record low is 48 degrees, which was set in 1887. A trace of precipitation fell yesterday, which brings the monthly total to 5.82 inches. This is 1.93 inches above the normal amount of 3.89 inches for June. The total precipitation for the year now stands at 22.15 inches, which is 4.83 inches above normal. Yesterday the maximum wind observed was 14 miles an hour from the northeast. The highest wind gust observed was 20 miles per hour from the east. The normal high temperature for today is 88 degrees, and the normal low is 67. The record high for today is 104, which last occurred in 1933, and the record low is 50, which occurred in 1961. Sunrise today is at 5:58 a.m. and sunset is at 8:52 p.m. The Manhattan, Kansas climate summary for yesterday, June 23, 2026. Yesterday's high temperature was 78 degrees. The normal high is 89. Yesterday's low temperature was 58 degrees. The normal low is 65. A trace of precipitation fell yesterday, which brings the monthly total to 8.78 inches. This is 4.93 inches above the normal amount of 3.85 inches for June. The total precipitation for the year now stands at 17.08 inches, which is 2.01 inches above normal. Yesterday the maximum wind observed was 16 miles an hour from the southeast. The highest wind gust observed was 21 miles per hour from the south. The normal high temperature for today is 89 degrees, and the normal low is 66. Sunrise today is at 6:02 a.m. and sunset is at 8:57 p.m. This is NOAA Weather Radio Station WXK91 in Topeka. Here are the 7 a.m. conditions for the local area. At Topeka, it was mostly cloudy. The temperature was 70 degrees, the dew point 67, and the relative humidity was 90%. The wind was southwest at 7 miles an hour. The pressure was 30.08 inches and steady. At Manhattan, it was cloudy. The temperature was 68 degrees, the dew point 67, and the relative humidity was 96%. The wind was southeast at 3 miles an hour. Around the region, at Kansas City, it was clear, with a temperature of 71. At Lawrence, it was partly cloudy, with a temperature of 70. It was mostly cloudy, with a temperature of 65 at Beatrice, and 66 at Omaha. It was cloudy, with a temperature of 68 at Emporia, 64 at Concordia, 71 at Springfield, and 68 at Wichita. Once again, at Manhattan, it was 68 degrees under cloudy skies. Once again, at Topeka, it was 70 degrees under mostly cloudy skies. The Rangeland Fire Danger Index will be in a low category this afternoon. Low fire danger means controlled burns can be executed with reasonable safety. Check with local authorities to ensure burning is allowed before starting a planned burn. Now here is your National Weather Service forecast. Today, patchy fog this morning. Partly sunny. Highs in the lower 80s. West winds around 5 miles per hour, becoming north around 5 miles per hour this afternoon. Tonight, partly cloudy in the evening, then mostly cloudy with a slight chance of showers and thunderstorms after midnight. Humid with lows in the middle 60s. Southeast winds around 5 miles per hour. Chance of rain 20%. Thursday, mostly cloudy with a chance of thunderstorms.

a chance of showers in the morning, then showers likely in the afternoon. Humid with highs in the upper 70s. East winds 5 to 10 miles per hour. Chance of rain 70%. Thursday night, a chance of thunderstorms. Showers. Locally heavy rainfall possible in the evening. Humid with lows in the middle 60s. East winds 5 to 10 miles per hour. Chance of rain 90%. Friday, mostly cloudy with a chance of showers and thunderstorms in the morning, then partly sunny in the afternoon. Humid with highs in the lower 80s. Northeast winds 5 to 10 miles per hour. Chance of rain 40%. Friday night, mostly cloudy. Lows in the upper 60s. Saturday, mostly sunny. A slight chance of showers and thunderstorms in the morning. Highs around 90. Saturday night through Sunday night, mostly clear and breezy. Lows in the upper 70s. Highs in the lower 90s. Heat index values up to 110. Monday, mostly sunny and breezy. Highs in the middle 90s. Heat index values up to 110. Monday night, partly cloudy. A slight chance of showers and thunderstorms in the evening. Lows in the upper 70s. Tuesday, mostly sunny. Highs in the middle 90s. The current time is 7:23 a.m. Central Daylight Time. This hazardous weather outlook is for portions of central Kansas, east central Kansas, north central Kansas, and northeast Kansas. For today and tonight, a few thunderstorms are possible today. Thunderstorms chances will increase late tonight with a few strong to severe thunderstorms possible. The primary hazards will be damaging wind gusts and heavy rainfall for Thursday through Tuesday. A few strong to severe thunderstorms will continue into Thursday evening. The primary hazard will be small hail, damaging wind gusts and heavy rainfall. Flooding could occur in some areas. Heat and humidity will increase Sunday through Tuesday. High temperatures will reach the middle 90s each afternoon, with heat indices in the 102 to 110 degree range. Spotters will not be needed today or tonight. The Topeka, Kansas climate summary for yesterday, June 23, 2026. Yesterday's high temperature was 79 degrees. The normal high is 88. The record high is 104 degrees, which was set in 1937. Yesterday's low temperature was 57 degrees. The normal low is 67. The record low is 48 degrees, which was set in 1887. A trace of precipitation fell yesterday, which brings the monthly total to 5.82 inches. This is 1.93 inches above the normal amount of 3.89 inches for June. The total precipitation for the year now stands at 22.15 inches, which is 4.83 inches above normal. Yesterday the maximum wind observed was 14 miles an hour from the northeast. The highest wind gust observed was 20 miles per hour from the east. The normal high temperature for today is 88 degrees, and the normal low is 67. The record high for today is 104, which last occurred in 1933, and the record low is 50, which occurred in 1961. Sunrise today is at 5:58 a.m. and sunset is at 8:52 p.m. The Manhattan, Kansas climate summary for yesterday, June 23, 2026. Yesterday's high temperature was 78 degrees. The normal high is 89. Yesterday's low temperature was 58 degrees. The normal low is 65. A trace of precipitation fell yesterday, which brings the monthly total to 8.78 inches. This is 4.93 inches above the normal amount of 3.85 inches for June. The total precipitation for the year now stands at 17.08 inches, which is 2.01 inches above normal. Yesterday the maximum wind observed was 16 miles an hour from the southeast. The highest wind gust observed was 21 miles per hour from the south. The normal high temperature for today is 89 degrees, and the normal low is 66.

at Lawrence, it was partly cloudy, with a temperature of 70. It was mostly cloudy, with a temperature of 65 at Beatrice, and 66 at Omaha. It was cloudy, with a temperature of 68 at Emporia, 64 at Concordia, 71 at Springfield, and 68 at Wichita. Once again, at Manhattan, it was 68 degrees under cloudy skies. Once again, at Topeka, it was 70 degrees under mostly cloudy skies. Now here is your National Weather Service forecast. Today, patchy fog this morning. Partly sunny. Highs in the lower 80s. West winds around 5 miles per hour, becoming north around 5 miles per hour this afternoon. Tonight, partly cloudy in the evening, then mostly cloudy with a slight chance of showers and thunderstorms after midnight. Humid with lows in the middle 60s. Southeast winds around 5 miles per hour. Chance of rain 20%. Thursday, mostly cloudy with a chance of thunderstorms. A chance of showers in the morning, then showers likely in the afternoon. Humid with highs in the upper 70s. East winds 5 to 10 miles per hour. Chance of rain 70%. Thursday night, a chance of thunderstorms. Showers. Locally heavy rainfall possible in the evening. Humid with lows in the middle 60s. East winds 5 to 10 miles per hour. Chance of rain 90%. Friday, mostly cloudy with a chance of showers and thunderstorms in the morning, then partly sunny in the afternoon. Humid with highs in the lower 80s. Northeast winds 5 to 10 miles per hour. Chance of rain 40%. Friday night, mostly cloudy. Lows in the upper 60s. Saturday, mostly sunny. A slight chance of showers and thunderstorms in the morning. Highs around 90. Saturday night through Sunday night, mostly clear and breezy. Lows in the upper 70s. Highs in the lower 90s. Heat index values up to 110. Monday, mostly sunny and breezy. Highs in the middle 90s. Heat index values up to 110. Monday night, partly cloudy. A slight chance of showers and thunderstorms in the evening. Lows in the upper 70s. Tuesday, mostly sunny. Highs in the middle 90s. This hazardous weather outlook is for portions of central Kansas, east central Kansas, north central Kansas, and northeast Kansas. For today and tonight, a few thunderstorms are possible today. Thunderstorms chances will increase late tonight with a few strong to severe thunderstorms possible. The primary hazards will be damaging wind gusts and heavy rainfall for Thursday through Tuesday. A few strong to severe thunderstorms will continue into Thursday evening. The primary hazard will be small hail, damaging wind gusts and heavy rainfall. Flooding could occur in some areas. Heat and humidity will increase Sunday through Tuesday. High temperatures will reach the middle 90s each afternoon, with heat indices in the 102 to 110 degree range. Spotters will not be needed today or tonight. The Rangeland Fire Danger Index will be in a low category this afternoon. Low fire danger means controlled burns can be executed with reasonable safety. Check with local authorities to ensure burning is allowed before starting a planned burn. The Topeka, Kansas climate summary for yesterday, June 23, 2026. Yesterday's high temperature was 79 degrees. The normal high is 88. The record high is 104 degrees, which was set in 1937. Yesterday's low temperature was 57 degrees. The normal low is 67. The record low is 48 degrees, which was set in 1887. A trace of precipitation fell yesterday, which brings the monthly total to 5.82 inches. This is 1.93 inches above the normal amount of 3.89 inches for June. The total precipitation for the year now stands at 22.15 inches, which is 4.83 inches above normal. Yesterday, the maximum wind observed was 14 miles an hour from the northeast.

The highest wind gust observed was 20 miles per hour from the east. The normal high temperature for today is 88 degrees, and the normal low is 67. The record high for today is 104, which last occurred in today is 88 degrees, and the normal low is 67. The record high for today is 104, which last occurred in 1933, and the record low is 50, which occurred in 1961. Sunrise today is at 5:58 a.m. and sunset is at 8:52 p.m. The Manhattan, Kansas climate summary for yesterday, June 23, 2026. Yesterday's high temperature was 78 degrees. The normal high is 89. Yesterday's low temperature was 58 degrees. The normal low is 65. A trace of precipitation fell yesterday, which brings the monthly total to 8.78 inches. This is 4.93 inches above the normal amount of 3.85 inches for June. The total precipitation for the year now stands at 17.08 inches, which is 2.01 inches above normal. Yesterday, the maximum wind observed was 16 miles an hour from the southeast. The highest wind gust observed was 21 miles per hour from the south. The normal high temperature for today is 89 degrees, and the normal low is 66. Sunrise today is at 6:02 a.m. and sunset is at 8:57 p.m. This is NOAA Weather Radio Station WXK91 in Topeka. Here are the 7 a.m. conditions for the local area. At Topeka, it was mostly cloudy. The temperature was 70 degrees, the dew point 67, and the relative humidity was 90%. The wind was southwest at 7 miles an hour. The pressure was 30.08 inches and steady. At Manhattan, it was cloudy. The temperature was 68 degrees, the dew point 67, and the relative humidity was 96%. The wind was southeast at 3 miles an hour. Around the region, at Kansas City, it was clear, with a temperature of 71. At Lawrence, it was partly cloudy, with a temperature of 70. It was mostly cloudy, with a temperature of 65 at Beatrice, and 66 at Omaha. It was cloudy, with a temperature of 68 at Emporia, 64 at Concordia, 71 at Springfield, and 68 at Wichita. Once again, at Manhattan, it was 68 degrees under cloudy skies. Once again, at Topeka, it was 70 degrees under mostly cloudy skies. Now here is your National Weather Service forecast. Today, patchy fog this morning. Partly sunny. Highs in the lower 80s. West winds around 5 miles per hour, becoming north around 5 miles per hour this afternoon. Tonight, partly cloudy in the evening, then mostly cloudy with a slight chance of showers and thunderstorms after midnight. Humid with lows in the middle 60s. Southeast winds around 5 miles per hour. Chance of rain 20%. Thursday, mostly cloudy with a chance of thunderstorms. A chance of showers in the morning, then showers likely in the afternoon. Humid with highs in the upper 70s. East winds 5 to 10 miles per hour. Chance of rain 70%. Thursday night, a chance of thunderstorms. Showers. Locally heavy rainfall possible in the evening. Humid with lows in the middle 60s. East winds 5 to 10 miles per hour. Chance of rain 90%. Friday, mostly cloudy with a chance of showers and thunderstorms in the morning, then partly sunny in the afternoon. Humid with highs in the lower 80s. Northeast winds 5 to 10 miles per hour. Chance of rain 40%. Friday night, mostly cloudy. Lows in the upper 60s. Saturday, mostly sunny. A slight chance of showers and thunderstorms in the morning. Highs around 90. Saturday night through Sunday night, mostly clear and breezy. Lows in the upper 70s. Highs in the lower 90s. Heat index values up to 110. Monday, mostly sunny and breezy. Highs in the middle 90s.
heat index

values up to 110. Monday night, partly cloudy. A slight chance of showers and thunderstorms in the evening. Lows in the upper 70s. Tuesday, mostly sunny. Highs in the middle 90s. This is NOAA Weather Radio WXK91 in Topeka. The current time is 7:38 a.m. Central Daylight Time. This hazardous weather outlook is for portions of central Kansas, east central Kansas, north central Kansas, and northeast Kansas. For today and tonight, a few thunderstorms are possible today. Thunderstorms chances will increase late tonight with a few strong to severe thunderstorms possible. The primary hazards will be damaging wind gusts and heavy rainfall for Thursday through Tuesday. A few strong to severe thunderstorms will continue into Thursday evening. The primary hazard will be small hail, damaging wind gusts and heavy rainfall. Flooding could occur in some areas. Heat and humidity will increase Sunday through Tuesday. High temperatures will reach the middle 90s each afternoon, with heat indices in the 102 to 110 degree range. Spotters will not be needed today or tonight. The Topeka, Kansas climate summary for yesterday, June 23, 2026. Yesterday's high temperature was 79 degrees. The normal high is 88. The record high is 104 degrees, which was set in 1937. Yesterday's low temperature was 57 degrees. The normal low is 67. The record low is 48 degrees, which was set in 1887. A trace of precipitation fell yesterday, which brings the monthly total to 5.82 inches. This is 1.93 inches above the normal amount of 3.89 inches for June. The total precipitation for the year now stands at 22.15 inches, which is 4.83 inches above normal. Yesterday the maximum wind observed was 14 miles an hour from the northeast. The highest wind gust observed was 20 miles per hour from the east. The normal high temperature for today is 88 degrees, and the normal low is 67. The record high for today is 104, which last occurred in 1933, and the record low is 50, which occurred in 1961. Sunrise today is at 5:58 a.m. and sunset is at 8:52 p.m. The Manhattan, Kansas climate summary for yesterday, June 23, 2026. Yesterday's high temperature was 78 degrees. The normal high is 89. Yesterday's low temperature was 58 degrees. The normal low is 65. A trace of precipitation fell yesterday, which brings the monthly total to 8.78 inches. This is 4.93 inches above the normal amount of 3.85 inches for June. The total precipitation for the year now stands at 17.08 inches, which is 2.01 inches above normal. Yesterday the maximum wind observed was 16 miles an hour from the southeast. The highest wind gust observed was 21 miles per hour from the south. The normal high temperature for today is 89 degrees, and the normal low is 66. Sunrise today is at 6:02 a.m. and sunset is at 8:57 p.m. The Rangeland Fire Danger Index will be in a low category this afternoon. Low fire danger means controlled burns can be executed with reasonable safety. Check with local authorities to ensure burning is allowed before starting a planned burn. 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Here are the 7 a.m. conditions for the local area. At Topeka, it was mostly cloudy. The temperature was 70 degrees, the dew point 67, and the relative humidity was 90%. The wind was southwest at 7 miles an hour. The pressure was 30.08 inches and steady. At Manhattan, it was cloudy. The temperature was 68 degrees, the dew point 67, and the relative humidity was 96%. The wind was southeast at 3 miles an hour. Around the region, at Kansas City, it was clear, with a temperature of 71. At Lawrence, it was partly cloudy, with a temperature of 70.
It was mostly cloudy, with a temperature

of 65 at Beatrice and 66 at Omaha. It was cloudy, with a temperature of 68 at Emporia, 64 at Concordia, 71 at Springfield, and 68 at Wichita. Once again, at Manhattan, it was 68 degrees under cloudy skies. Once again, at Topeka, it was 70 degrees under mostly cloudy skies. Now here is your National Weather Service forecast. Today, patchy fog this morning. Partly sunny. Highs in the lower 80s. West winds around 5 miles per hour, becoming north around 5 miles per hour this afternoon. Tonight, partly cloudy in the evening, then mostly cloudy with a slight chance of showers and thunderstorms after midnight. Humid with lows in the middle 60s. Southeast winds around 5 miles per hour. Chance of rain 20%. Thursday, mostly cloudy with a chance of thunderstorms. A chance of showers in the morning, then showers likely in the afternoon. Humid with highs in the upper 70s. East winds 5 to 10 miles per hour. Chance of rain 70%. Thursday night, a chance of thunderstorms. Showers. Locally heavy rainfall possible in the evening. Humid with lows in the middle 60s. East winds 5 to 10 miles per hour. Chance of rain 90%. Friday, mostly cloudy with a chance of showers and thunderstorms in the morning, then partly sunny in the afternoon. Humid with highs in the lower 80s. Northeast winds 5 to 10 miles per hour. Chance of rain 40%. Friday night, mostly cloudy. Lows in the upper 60s. Saturday, mostly sunny. A slight chance of showers and thunderstorms in the morning. Highs around 90. Saturday night through Sunday night, mostly clear and breezy. Lows in the upper 70s. Highs in the lower 90s. Heat index values up to 110. Monday, mostly sunny and breezy. Highs in the middle 90s. Heat index values up to 110. Monday night, partly cloudy. A slight chance of showers and thunderstorms in the evening. Lows in the upper 70s. Tuesday, mostly sunny. Highs in the middle 90s. This hazardous weather outlook is for portions of central Kansas, east central Kansas, north central Kansas, and northeast Kansas. For today and tonight, a few thunderstorms are possible today. Thunderstorms chances will increase late tonight with a few strong to severe thunderstorms possible. The primary hazards will be damaging wind gusts and heavy rainfall for Thursday through Tuesday. A few strong to severe thunderstorms will continue into Thursday evening. The primary hazard will be small hail, damaging wind gusts and heavy rainfall. Flooding could occur in some areas. Heat and humidity will increase Sunday through Tuesday. High temperatures will reach the middle 90s each afternoon, with heat indices in the 102 to 110 degree range. Spotters will not be needed today or tonight. The Topeka, Kansas climate summary for yesterday, June 23, 2026. Yesterday's high temperature was 79 degrees. The normal high is 88. The record high is 104 degrees, which was set in 1937. Yesterday's low temperature was 57 degrees. The normal low is 67. The record low is 48 degrees, which was set in 1887. A trace of precipitation fell yesterday, which brings the monthly total to 5.82 inches. This is 1.93 inches above the normal amount of 3.89 inches for June. The total precipitation for the year now stands at 22.15 inches, which is 4.83 inches above normal. Yesterday, the maximum wind observed was 14 miles an hour from the northeast. The highest wind gust observed was 20 miles per hour from the east. The normal high temperature for today is 88 degrees, and the normal low is 67. The record high for today is 104, which last occurred in 1933, and the record low is 50, which occurred in 1961.
Sunrise today is at 5:58 a.m. and sunset is at 8:52 p.m. The Manhattan, Kansas climate summary for yesterday, June 23, 2026. Yesterday's high temperature was 78 degrees. The normal high is 89. Yesterday's low temperature was 58 degrees. The normal low is 65. A trace of precipitation fell yesterday, which brings the monthly total to 8.78 inches. This is 4.93 inches above the normal amount of 3.85 inches for June. The total precipitation for the year now stands at 17.08 inches, which is 2.01 inches above normal. Yesterday the maximum wind observed was 16 miles an hour from the southeast. The highest wind gust observed was 21 miles per hour from the south. The normal high temperature for today is 89 degrees, and the normal low is 66. Sunrise today is at 6:02 a.m. and sunset is at 8:57 p.m. This is NOAA Weather Radio Station WXK91 in Topeka. Here are the 7 a.m. conditions for the local area. At Topeka, it was mostly cloudy. The temperature was 70 degrees, the dew point 67, and the relative humidity was 90%. The wind was southwest at 7 miles an hour. The pressure was 30.08 inches and steady. At Manhattan, it was cloudy. The temperature was 68 degrees, the dew point 67, and the relative humidity was 96%. The wind was southeast at 3 miles an hour. Around the region, at Kansas City, it was clear, with a temperature of 71. At Lawrence, it was partly cloudy, with a temperature of 70. It was mostly cloudy, with a temperature of 65 at Beatrice, and 66 at Omaha. It was cloudy, with a temperature of 68 at Emporia, 64 at Concordia, 71 at Springfield, and 68 at Wichita. Once again, at Manhattan, it was 68 degrees under cloudy skies. Once again, at Topeka, it was 70 degrees under mostly cloudy skies. Now here is your National Weather Service forecast. Today, patchy fog this morning. Partly sunny. Highs in the lower 80s. West winds around 5 miles per hour, becoming north around 5 miles per hour this afternoon. Tonight, partly cloudy in the evening, then mostly cloudy with a slight chance of showers and thunderstorms after midnight. Humid with lows in the middle 60s. Southeast winds around 5 miles per hour. Chance of rain 20%. Thursday, mostly cloudy with a chance of thunderstorms. A chance of showers in the morning, then showers likely in the afternoon. Humid with highs in the upper 70s. East winds 5 to 10 miles per hour. Chance of rain 70%. Thursday night, a chance of thunderstorms. Showers. Locally heavy rainfall possible in the evening. Humid with lows in the middle 60s. East winds 5 to 10 miles per hour. Chance of rain 90%. Friday, mostly cloudy with a chance of showers and thunderstorms in the morning, then partly sunny in the afternoon. Humid with highs in the lower 80s. Northeast winds 5 to 10 miles per hour. Chance of rain 40%. Friday night, mostly cloudy. Lows in the upper 60s. Saturday, mostly sunny. A slight chance of showers and thunderstorms in the morning. Highs around 90. Saturday night through Sunday night, mostly clear and breezy. Lows in the upper 70s. Highs in the lower 90s. Heat index values up to 110. Monday, mostly sunny and breezy. Highs in the middle 90s. Heat index values up to 110. Monday night, partly cloudy. A slight chance of showers and thunderstorms in the evening. Lows in the upper 70s. Tuesday, mostly sunny. Highs in the middle 90s. The Rangeland Fire Danger Index will be in a low category this afternoon. Low fire danger means controlled burns can be executed with reasonable safety.
Check with local authorities to ensure burning is allowed before starting a planned burn. This hazardous weather outlook is for portions of central Kansas, east central Kansas, north central Kansas, and northeast Kansas. For today and tonight, a few thunderstorms are possible today. Thunderstorms chances will increase late tonight with a few strong to severe thunderstorms possible. The primary hazards will be damaging wind gusts and heavy rainfall for Thursday through Tuesday. A few strong to severe thunderstorms will continue into Thursday evening. The primary hazard will be small hail, damaging wind gusts and heavy rainfall. Flooding could occur in some areas. Heat and humidity will increase Sunday through Tuesday. High temperatures will reach the middle 90s each afternoon, with heat indices in the 102 to 110 degree range. Spotters will not be needed today or tonight. The current time is 7:53 a.m. Central Daylight Time. The Topeka, Kansas climate summary for yesterday, June 23, 2026. Yesterday's high temperature was 79 degrees. The normal high is 88. The record high is 104 degrees, which was set in 1937. Yesterday's low temperature was 57 degrees. The normal low is 67. The record low is 48 degrees, which was set in 1887. A trace of precipitation fell yesterday, which brings the monthly total to 5.82 inches. This is 1.93 inches above the normal amount of 3.89 inches for June. The total precipitation for the year now stands at 22.15 inches, which is 4.83 inches above normal. Yesterday, the maximum wind observed was 14 miles an hour from the northeast. The highest wind gust observed was 20 miles per hour from the east. The normal high temperature for today is 88 degrees, and the normal low is 67. The record high for today is 104, which last occurred in 1933, and the record low is 50, which occurred in 1961. Sunrise today is at 5:58 a.m. and sunset is at 8:52 p.m. The Manhattan, Kansas climate summary for yesterday, June 23, 2026. Yesterday's high temperature was 78 degrees. The normal high is 89. Yesterday's low temperature was 58 degrees. The normal low is 65. A trace of precipitation fell yesterday, which brings the monthly total to 8.78 inches. This is 4.93 inches above the normal amount of 3.85 inches for June. The total precipitation for the year now stands at 17.08 inches, which is 2.01 inches above normal. Yesterday, the maximum wind observed was 16 miles an hour from the southeast. The highest wind gust observed was 21 miles per hour from the south. The normal high temperature for today is 89 degrees, and the normal low is 66. Sunrise today is at 6:02 a.m. and sunset is at 8:57 p.m. This is NOAA Weather Radio Station WXK91 in Topeka. Here are the 7 a.m. conditions for the local area. At Topeka, it was mostly cloudy. The temperature was 70 degrees, the dew point 67, and the relative humidity was 90%. The wind was southwest at 7 miles an hour. The pressure was 30.08 inches and steady. At Manhattan, it was cloudy. The temperature was 68 degrees, the dew point 67, and the relative humidity was 96%. The wind was southeast at 3 miles an hour. Around the region, at Kansas City, it was clear, with a temperature of 71. At Lawrence, it was partly cloudy, with a temperature of 70. It was mostly cloudy, with a temperature of 65 at Beatrice, and 66 at Omaha. It was cloudy, with a temperature of 68 at Emporia, 64 at Concordia, 71 at Springfield, and 68 at Wichita. Once again, at Manhattan, it was 68 degrees under cloudy skies. Once again, at Topeka, it was 70 degrees under mostly cloudy skies. Now here is your National Weather Service forecast. Today, patchy fog this morning.
partly sunny. Highs in the lower 80s. West winds around 5 miles per hour, becoming north around 5 miles per hour this afternoon. Tonight, partly cloudy in the evening, then mostly cloudy with a slight chance of showers and thunderstorms after midnight. Humid with lows in the middle 60s. Southeast winds around 5 miles per hour. Chance of rain 20%. Thursday, mostly cloudy with a chance of thunderstorms. A chance of showers in the morning, then showers likely in the afternoon. Humid with highs in the upper 70s. East winds 5 to 10 miles per hour. Chance of rain 70%. Thursday night, a chance of thunderstorms. Showers. Locally heavy rainfall possible in the evening. Humid with lows in the middle 60s. East winds 5 to 10 miles per hour. Chance of rain 90%. Friday, mostly cloudy with a chance of showers and thunderstorms in the morning, then partly sunny in the afternoon. Humid with highs in the lower 80s. Northeast winds 5 to 10 miles per hour. Chance of rain 40%. Friday night, mostly cloudy. Lows in the upper 60s. Saturday, mostly sunny. A slight chance of showers and thunderstorms in the morning. Highs around 90. Saturday night through Sunday night, mostly clear and breezy. Lows in the upper 70s. Highs in the lower 90s. Heat index values up to 110. Monday, mostly sunny and breezy. Highs in the middle 90s. Heat index values up to 110. Monday night, partly cloudy. A slight chance of showers and thunderstorms in the evening. Lows in the upper 70s. Tuesday, mostly sunny. Highs in the middle 90s. This hazardous weather outlook is for portions of central Kansas, east central Kansas, north central Kansas, and northeast Kansas. For today and tonight, a few thunderstorms are possible today. Thunderstorms chances will increase late tonight with a few strong to severe thunderstorms possible. The primary hazards will be damaging wind gusts and heavy rainfall for Thursday through Tuesday. A few strong to severe thunderstorms will continue into Thursday evening. The primary hazard will be small hail, damaging wind gusts and heavy rainfall. Flooding could occur in some areas. Heat and humidity will increase Sunday through Tuesday. High temperatures will reach the middle 90s each afternoon, with heat indices in the 102 to 110 degree range. Spotters will not be needed today or tonight. The Topeka, Kansas climate summary for yesterday, June 23, 2026. Yesterday's high temperature was 79 degrees. The normal high is 88. The record high is 104 degrees, which was set in 1937. Yesterday's low temperature was 57 degrees. The normal low is 67. The record low is 48 degrees, which was set in 1887. A trace of precipitation fell yesterday, which brings the monthly total to 5.82 inches. This is 1.93 inches above the normal amount of 3.89 inches for June. The total precipitation for the year now stands at 22.15 inches, which is 4.83 inches above normal. Yesterday the maximum wind observed was 14 miles an hour from the northeast. The highest wind gust observed was 20 miles per hour from the east. The normal high temperature for today is 88 degrees, and the normal low is 67. The record high for today is 104, which last occurred in 1933, and the record low is 50, which occurred in 1961. Sunrise today is at 5:58 a.m. and sunset is at 8:52 p.m. The Manhattan, Kansas climate summary for yesterday, June 23, 2026. Yesterday's high temperature was 78 degrees. The normal high is 89. Yesterday's low temperature was 58 degrees. The normal low is 65. A trace of precipitation fell yesterday, which brings the monthly total to 8.78 inches.
This is 4.93 inches above the normal amount of 3.85 inches for June. The total precipitation for the year now stands at 17.08.

8 inches, which is 2.01 inches above normal. Yesterday the maximum wind observed was 16 miles an hour from the southeast. The highest wind gust observed was 21 miles per hour from the south. The normal high temperature for today is 89 degrees, and the normal low is 66. Sunrise today is at 6:02 a.m. and sunset is at 8:57 p.m. This is NOAA Weather Radio Station WXK91 in Topeka. Here are the 7 a.m. conditions for the local area. At Topeka, it was mostly cloudy. The temperature was 70 degrees, the dew point 67, and the relative humidity was 90%. The wind was southwest at 7 miles an hour. The pressure was 30.08 inches and steady. At Manhattan, it was cloudy. The temperature was 68 degrees, the dew point 67, and the relative humidity was 96%. The wind was southeast at 3 miles an hour. Around the region, at Kansas City, it was clear, with a temperature of 71. At Lawrence, it was partly cloudy, with a temperature of 70. It was mostly cloudy, with a temperature of 65 at Beatrice, and 66 at Omaha. It was cloudy, with a temperature of 68 at Emporia, 64 at Concordia, 71 at Springfield, and 68 at Wichita. Once again, at Manhattan, it was 68 degrees under cloudy skies. Once again, at Topeka, it was 70 degrees under mostly cloudy skies. Now here is your National Weather Service forecast. Today, patchy fog this morning. Partly sunny. Highs in the lower 80s. West winds around 5 miles per hour, becoming north around 5 miles per hour this afternoon. Tonight, partly cloudy in the evening, then mostly cloudy with a slight chance of showers and thunderstorms after midnight. Humid with lows in the middle 60s. Southeast winds around 5 miles per hour. Chance of rain 20%. Thursday, mostly cloudy with a chance of thunderstorms. A chance of showers in the morning, then showers likely in the afternoon. Humid with highs in the upper 70s. East winds 5 to 10 miles per hour. Chance of rain 70%. Thursday night, a chance of thunderstorms. Showers. Locally heavy rainfall possible in the evening. Humid with lows in the middle 60s. East winds 5 to 10 miles per hour. Chance of rain 90%. Friday, mostly cloudy with a chance of showers and thunderstorms in the morning, then partly sunny in the afternoon. Humid with highs in the lower 80s. Northeast winds 5 to 10 miles per hour. Chance of rain 40%. Friday night, mostly cloudy. Lows in the upper 60s. Saturday, mostly sunny. A slight chance of showers and thunderstorms in the morning. Highs around 90. Saturday night through Sunday night, mostly clear and breezy. Lows in the upper 70s. Highs in the lower 90s. Heat index values up to 110. Monday, mostly sunny and breezy. Highs in the middle 90s. Heat index values up to 110. Monday night, partly cloudy. A slight chance of showers and thunderstorms in the evening. Lows in the upper 70s. Tuesday, mostly sunny. Highs in the middle 90s. This hazardous weather outlook is for portions of central Kansas, east central Kansas, north central Kansas, and northeast Kansas. For today and tonight, a few thunderstorms are possible today. Thunderstorms chances will increase late tonight with a few strong to severe thunderstorms possible. The primary hazards will be damaging wind gusts and heavy rainfall for Thursday through Tuesday. A few strong to severe thunderstorms will continue into Thursday evening. The primary hazard will be small hail, damaging wind gusts and heavy rainfall. Flooding could occur in some areas. Heat and humidity will increase Sunday through Tuesday. High temperatures will reach the middle 90s each afternoon, with heat indices in the 102 to 110 degree range. Spotters will not be needed today or tonight.
the Topeka, Kansas climate summary for yesterday, June 23, 2026. Yesterday's high temperature was 79 degrees. The normal high is 88. The record high is 104 degrees, which was set in 1937. Yesterday's low temperature was 57 degrees. The normal low is 67. The record low is 48 degrees, which was set in 1887. A trace of precipitation fell yesterday, which brings the monthly total to 5.82 inches. This is 1.93 inches above the normal amount of 3.89 inches for June. The total precipitation for the year now stands at 22.15 inches, which is 4.83 inches above normal. Yesterday, the maximum wind observed was 14 miles an hour from the northeast. The highest wind gust observed was 20 miles per hour from the east. The normal high temperature for today is 88 degrees, and the normal low is 67. The record high for today is 104, which last occurred in 1933, and the record low is 50, which occurred in 1961. Sunrise today is at 5:58 a.m. and sunset is at 8:52 p.m. The current time is 8:09 a.m. Central Daylight Time. The Manhattan, Kansas climate summary for yesterday, June 23, 2026. Yesterday's high temperature was 78 degrees. The normal high is 89. Yesterday's low temperature was 58 degrees. The normal low is 65. A trace of precipitation fell yesterday, which brings the monthly total to 8.78 inches. This is 4.93 inches above the normal amount of 3.85 inches for June. The total precipitation for the year now stands at 17.08 inches, which is 2.01 inches above normal. Yesterday, the maximum wind observed was 16 miles an hour from the southeast. The highest wind gust observed was 21 miles per hour from the south. The normal high temperature for today is 89 degrees, and the normal low is 66. Sunrise today is at 6:02 a.m. and sunset is at 8:57 p.m. This is NOAA Weather Radio Station WXK91 in Topeka. 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Today, patchy fog this morning. Partly sunny. Highs in the lower 80s. West winds around 5 miles per hour, becoming north around 5 miles per hour this afternoon. Tonight, partly cloudy in the evening, then mostly cloudy with a slight chance of showers and thunderstorms after midnight. Humid with lows in the middle 60s. Southeast winds around 5 miles per hour. Chance of rain 20%. Thursday, mostly cloudy with a chance of thunderstorms. A chance of showers in the morning, then showers likely in the afternoon. Humid with highs in the upper 70s. East winds 5 to 10 miles per hour. Chance of rain 70%. Thursday night, a chance of thunderstorms. Showers. Locally heavy rainfall possible in the evening. Humid with lows in the middle 60s. East winds 5 to 10 miles per hour. Chance of rain 90%. Friday, mostly cloudy with a chance of showers and thunderstorms in the morning, then partly sunny in the afternoon. Humid with highs in the lower 80s. Northeast winds 5 to 10 miles per hour. Chance of rain 40%. Friday night, mostly cloudy. Lows in the upper 60s. Saturday, mostly sunny. A slight chance of showers and thunderstorms in the morning. Highs around 90. Saturday night through Sunday night, mostly clear and breezy. Lows in the upper 70s. Highs in the lower 90s. Heat index values up to 110. Monday, mostly sunny and breezy. Highs in the middle 90s. Heat index values up to 110. Monday night, partly cloudy. A slight chance of showers and thunderstorms in the evening. Lows in the upper 70s. Tuesday, mostly sunny. Highs in the middle 90s. This hazardous weather outlook is for portions of central Kansas.

East Central Kansas, North Central Kansas, and Northeast Kansas. For today and tonight, a few thunderstorms are possible today. Thunderstorms chances will increase late tonight with a few strong to severe thunderstorms possible. The primary hazards will be damaging wind gusts and heavy rainfall for Thursday through Tuesday. A few strong to severe thunderstorms will continue into Thursday evening. The primary hazard will be small hail, damaging wind gusts and heavy rainfall. Flooding could occur in some areas. Heat and humidity will increase Sunday through Tuesday. High temperatures will reach the middle 90s each afternoon, with heat indices in the 102 to 110 degree range. Spotters will not be needed today or tonight. The Topeka, Kansas climate summary for yesterday, June 23, 2026. Yesterday's high temperature was 79 degrees. The normal high is 88. The record high is 104 degrees, which was set in 1937. Yesterday's low temperature was 57 degrees. The normal low is 67. The record low is 48 degrees, which was set in 1887. A trace of precipitation fell yesterday, which brings the monthly total to 5.82 inches. This is 1.93 inches above the normal amount of 3.89 inches for June. The total precipitation for the year now stands at 22.15 inches, which is 4.83 inches above normal. Yesterday the maximum wind observed was 14 miles an hour from the northeast. The highest wind gust observed was 20 miles per hour from the east. The normal high temperature for today is 88 degrees, and the normal low is 67. The record high for today is 104, which last occurred in 1933, and the record low is 50, which occurred in 1961. Sunrise today is at 5:58 a.m. and sunset is at 8:52 p.m. The Manhattan, Kansas climate summary for yesterday, June 23, 2026. Yesterday's high temperature was 78 degrees. The normal high is 89. Yesterday's low temperature was 58 degrees. The normal low is 65. A trace of precipitation fell yesterday, which brings the monthly total to 8.78 inches. This is 4.93 inches above the normal amount of 3.85 inches for June. The total precipitation for the year now stands at 17.08 inches, which is 2.01 inches above normal. Yesterday the maximum wind observed was 16 miles an hour from the southeast. The highest wind gust observed was 21 miles per hour from the south. The normal high temperature for today is 89 degrees, and the normal low is 66. Sunrise today is at 6:02 a.m. and sunset is at 8:57 p.m. This is NOAA Weather Radio Station WXK91 in Topeka. Here are the 8 a.m. conditions for the local area. At Topeka, it was cloudy. The temperature was 70 degrees, the dew point 66, and the relative humidity was 87%. The wind was west at 3 miles an hour. The pressure was 30.10 inches and rising. At Manhattan, it was cloudy. The temperature was 69 degrees, the dew point 67, and the relative humidity was 93%. The wind was calm. Around the region, at Wichita, a thunderstorm was reported, with a temperature of 68. It was mostly sunny, with a temperature of 68 at Emporia, 69 at Omaha, and 71 at Springfield. It was partly sunny, with a temperature of 71 at Lawrence, 66 at Concordia, and 67 at Beatrice. At Kansas City, it was cloudy, with a temperature of 72. Once again, at Manhattan, it was 69 degrees under cloudy skies. Once again, at Topeka, it was 70 degrees under cloudy skies. Now here is your National Weather Service forecast. Today, patchy fog this morning. Partly sunny. Highs in the lower 80s. West winds around 5 miles per hour, becoming north around 5 miles per hour this afternoon. Tonight, partly cloudy in the evening, then mostly cloudy with a slight chance of showers and thunderstorms after

After midnight, humid with lows in the middle 60s, southeast winds around 5 miles per hour. Chance of rain 20%. Thursday, mostly cloudy with a chance of thunderstorms. A chance of showers in the morning, then showers likely in the afternoon. Humid with highs in the upper 70s. East winds 5 to 10 miles per hour. Chance of rain 70%. Thursday night, a chance of thunderstorms. Showers. Locally heavy rainfall possible in the evening. Humid with lows in the middle 60s. East winds 5 to 10 miles per hour. Chance of rain 90%. Friday, mostly cloudy with a chance of showers and thunderstorms in the morning, then partly sunny in the afternoon. Humid with highs in the lower 80s. Northeast winds 5 to 10 miles per hour. Chance of rain 40%. Friday night, mostly cloudy. Lows in the upper 60s. Saturday, mostly sunny. A slight chance of showers and thunderstorms in the morning. Highs around 90. Saturday night through Sunday night, mostly clear and breezy. Lows in the upper 70s. Highs in the lower 90s. Heat index values up to 110. Monday, mostly sunny and breezy. Highs in the middle 90s. Heat index values up to 110. Monday night, partly cloudy. A slight chance of showers and thunderstorms in the evening. Lows in the upper 70s. Tuesday, mostly sunny. Highs in the middle 90s. This hazardous weather outlook is for portions of central Kansas, east central Kansas, north central Kansas, and northeast Kansas. For today and tonight, a few thunderstorms are possible today. Thunderstorms chances will increase late tonight with a few strong to severe thunderstorms possible. The primary hazards will be damaging wind gusts and heavy rainfall for Thursday through Tuesday. A few strong to severe thunderstorms will continue into Thursday evening. The primary hazard will be small hail, damaging wind gusts and heavy rainfall. Flooding could occur in some areas. Heat and humidity will increase Sunday through Tuesday. High temperatures will reach the middle 90s each afternoon, with heat indices in the 102 to 110 degree range. Spotters will not be needed today or tonight. The Topeka, Kansas climate summary for yesterday, June 23, 2026. Yesterday's high temperature was 79 degrees. The normal high is 88. The record high is 104 degrees, which was set in 1937. Yesterday's low temperature was 57 degrees. The normal low is 67. The record low is 48 degrees, which was set in 1887. A trace of precipitation fell yesterday, which brings the monthly total to 5.82 inches. This is 1.93 inches above the normal amount of 3.89 inches for June. The total precipitation for the year now stands at 22.15 inches, which is 4.83 inches above normal. Yesterday the maximum wind observed was 14 miles an hour from the northeast. The highest wind gust observed was 20 miles per hour from the east. The normal high temperature for today is 88 degrees, and the normal low is 67. The record high for today is 104, which last occurred in 1933, and the record low is 50, which occurred in 1961. Sunrise today is at 5:58 a.m. and sunset is at 8:52 p.m. The Manhattan, Kansas climate summary for yesterday, June 23, 2026. Yesterday's high temperature was 78 degrees. The normal high is 89. Yesterday's low temperature was 58 degrees. The normal low is 65. A trace of precipitation fell yesterday, which brings the monthly total to 8.78 inches. This is 4.93 inches above the normal amount of 3.85 inches for June. The total precipitation for the year now stands at 17.08 inches, which is 2.01 inches above normal. Yesterday the maximum wind observed was 16 miles an hour from the southeast.
The highest wind gust observed was 21.

miles per hour from the south. The normal high temperature for today is 89 degrees, and the normal low is 66. Sunrise today is at 6:02 a.m. and sunset is at 8:57 p.m. The current time is 8:23 a.m. Central Daylight Time. 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Here are the 8 a.m. conditions for the local area. At Topeka, it was cloudy. The temperature was 70 degrees, the dew point 66, and the relative humidity was 87%. The wind was west at 3 miles an hour. The pressure was 30.10 inches and rising. At Manhattan, it was cloudy. The temperature was 69 degrees, the dew point 67, and the relative humidity was 93%. The wind was calm. Around the region, at Wichita, a thunderstorm was reported, with a temperature of 68. It was mostly sunny, with a temperature of 68 at Emporia, 69 at Omaha, and 71 at Springfield. It was partly sunny, with a temperature of 71 at Lawrence, 66 at Concordia, and 67 at Beatrice. At Kansas City, it was cloudy, with a temperature of 72. Once again, at Manhattan, it was 69 degrees under cloudy skies. Once again, at Topeka, it was 70 degrees under cloudy skies. Now here is your National Weather Service forecast. Today, patchy fog this morning. Partly sunny. Highs in the lower 80s. West winds around 5 miles per hour, becoming north around 5 miles per hour this afternoon. Tonight, partly cloudy in the evening, then mostly cloudy with a slight chance of showers and thunderstorms after midnight. Humid with lows in the middle 60s. Southeast winds around 5 miles per hour. Chance of rain 20%. Thursday, mostly cloudy with a chance of thunderstorms. A chance of showers in the morning, then showers likely in the afternoon. Humid with highs in the upper 70s. East winds 5 to 10 miles per hour. Chance of rain 70%. Thursday night, a chance of thunderstorms. Showers. Locally heavy rainfall possible in the evening. Humid with lows in the middle 60s. East winds 5 to 10 miles per hour. Chance of rain 90%. Friday, mostly cloudy with a chance of showers and thunderstorms in the morning, then partly sunny in the afternoon. Humid with highs in the lower 80s. Northeast winds 5 to 10 miles per hour. Chance of rain 40%. Friday night, mostly cloudy. Lows in the upper 60s. Saturday, mostly sunny. A slight chance of showers and thunderstorms in the morning. Highs around 90. Saturday night through Sunday night, mostly clear and breezy. Lows in the upper 70s. Highs in the lower 90s. Heat index values up to 110. Monday, mostly sunny and breezy. Highs in the middle 90s. Heat index values up to 110. Monday night, partly cloudy. A slight chance of showers and thunderstorms in the evening. Lows in the upper 70s. Tuesday, mostly sunny. Highs in the middle 90s. This hazardous weather outlook is for portions of central Kansas, east central Kansas, north central Kansas, and northeast Kansas. For today and tonight, a few thunderstorms are possible today. Thunderstorms chances will increase late tonight with a few strong to severe thunderstorms possible. The primary hazards will be damaging wind gusts and heavy rainfall for Thursday through Tuesday. A few strong to severe thunderstorms will continue into Thursday evening. The primary hazard will be small hail, damaging wind gusts and heavy rainfall. Flooding could occur in some areas. Heat and humidity will increase Sunday through Tuesday. High temperatures will reach the middle 90s each afternoon, with heat indices in the 102 to 110 degree range. Spotters will not be needed today or tonight. The Topeka, Kansas Climate Summary for yesterday, June 23, 2026.
yesterday's high temperature

The temperature for today is 88 degrees, and the normal low is 67. The record high for today is 104, which last occurred in 1933, and the record low is 50, which occurred in 1961. Sunrise today is at 5:58 a.m., and sunset is at 8:52 p.m. The Manhattan, Kansas climate summary for yesterday, June 23, 2026. Yesterday's high temperature was 78 degrees. The normal high is 89. Yesterday's low temperature was 58 degrees. The normal low is 65. A trace of precipitation fell yesterday, which brings the monthly total to 8.78 inches. This is 4.93 inches above the normal amount of 3.85 inches for June. The total precipitation for the year now stands at 17.08 inches, which is 2.01 inches above normal. Yesterday, the maximum wind observed was 16 miles an hour from the southeast. The highest wind gust observed was 21 miles per hour from the south. The normal high temperature for today is 89 degrees, and the normal low is 66. Sunrise today is at 6:02 a.m. and sunset is at 8:57 p.m. This is NOAA Weather Radio Station WXK91 in Topeka. 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Here are the 8 a.m. conditions for the local area. At Topeka, it was cloudy. The temperature was 70 degrees, the dew point 66, and the relative humidity was 87%. The wind was west at 3 miles an hour. The pressure was 30.10 inches and rising. At Manhattan, it was cloudy. The temperature was 69 degrees, the dew point 67, and the relative humidity was 93%. The wind was calm. Around the region, at Wichita, a thunderstorm was reported, with a temperature of 68. It was mostly sunny, with a temperature of 68 at Emporia, 69 at Omaha, and 71 at Springfield. It was partly sunny, with a temperature of 71 at Lawrence, 66 at Concordia, and 67 at Beatrice. At Kansas City, it was cloudy, with a temperature of 72. Once again, at Manhattan, it was 69 degrees under cloudy skies. Once again, at Topeka, it was 70 degrees under cloudy skies. Now here is your National Weather Service forecast. Today, patchy fog this morning. Partly sunny. Highs in the lower 80s. West winds around 5 miles per hour, becoming north around 5 miles per hour this afternoon. Tonight, partly cloudy in the evening, then mostly cloudy with a slight chance of showers and thunderstorms after midnight. Humid with lows in the middle 60s. Southeast winds around 5 miles per hour. Chance of rain 20%. Thursday, mostly cloudy with a chance of thunderstorms. A chance of showers in the morning, then showers likely in the afternoon. Humid with highs in the upper 70s. East winds 5 to 10 miles per hour. Chance of rain 70%. Thursday night, a chance of thunderstorms. Showers. Locally heavy rainfall possible in the evening. Humid with lows in the middle 60s. East winds 5 to 10 miles per hour. Chance of rain 90%. Friday, mostly cloudy with a chance of showers and thunderstorms in the morning, then partly sunny in the afternoon. Humid with highs in the lower 80s. Northeast winds 5 to 10 miles per hour. Chance of rain 40%. Friday night, mostly cloudy. Lows in the upper 60s. Saturday, mostly sunny. A slight chance of showers and thunderstorms in the morning. Highs around 90. Saturday, mostly sunny. A slight chance of showers and thunderstorms in the morning. Highs around 90. Saturday night through Sunday night, mostly clear and breezy. Lows in the upper 70s. Highs in the lower 90s. Heat index values up to 110. Monday, mostly sunny and breezy. Highs in the middle 90s.
heat index values up to 100.

10. Monday night, partly cloudy. A slight chance of showers and thunderstorms in the evening. Lows in the upper 70s. Tuesday, mostly sunny. Highs in the middle 90s. This hazardous weather outlook is for portions of central Kansas, east central Kansas, north central Kansas, and northeast Kansas. For today and tonight, a few thunderstorms are possible today. Thunderstorms chances will increase late tonight with a few strong to severe thunderstorms possible. The primary hazards will be damaging wind gusts and heavy rainfall for Thursday through Tuesday. A few strong to severe thunderstorms will continue into Thursday evening. The primary hazard will be small hail, damaging wind gusts and heavy rainfall. Flooding could occur in some areas. Heat and humidity will increase Sunday through Tuesday. High temperatures will reach the middle 90s each afternoon, with heat indices in the 102 to 110 degree range. Spotters will not be needed today or tonight. The Topeka, Kansas climate summary for yesterday, June 23, 2026. Yesterday's high temperature was 79 degrees. The normal high is 88. The record high is 104 degrees, which was set in 1937. Yesterday's low temperature was 57 degrees. The normal low is 67. The record low is 48 degrees, which was set in 1887. A trace of precipitation fell yesterday, which brings the monthly total to 5.82 inches. This is 1.93 inches above the normal amount of 3.89 inches for June. The total precipitation for the year now stands at 22.15 inches, which is 4.83 inches above normal. Yesterday the maximum wind observed was 14 miles an hour from the northeast. The highest wind gust observed was 20 miles per hour from the east. The normal high temperature for today is 88 degrees, and the normal low is 67. The record high for today is 104, which last occurred in 1933, and the record low is 50, which occurred in 1961. Sunrise today is at 5:58 a.m. and sunset is at 8:52 p.m. The Manhattan, Kansas climate summary for yesterday, June 23, 2026. Yesterday's high temperature was 78 degrees. The normal high is 89. Yesterday's low temperature was 58 degrees. The normal low is 65. A trace of precipitation fell yesterday, which brings the monthly total to 8.78 inches. This is 4.93 inches above the normal amount of 3.85 inches for June. The total precipitation for the year now stands at 17.08 inches, which is 2.01 inches above normal. Yesterday the maximum wind observed was 16 miles an hour from the southeast. The highest wind gust observed was 21 miles per hour from the south. The normal high temperature for today is 89 degrees, and the normal low is 66. Sunrise today is at 6:02 a.m. and sunset is at 8:57 p.m. This is NOAA Weather Radio Station WXK91 in Topeka. Here are the 8 a.m. conditions for the local area. At Topeka, it was cloudy. The temperature was 70 degrees, the dew point 66, and the relative humidity was 87%. The wind was west at 3 miles an hour. The pressure was 30.10 inches and rising. At Manhattan, it was cloudy. The temperature was 69 degrees, the dew point 67, and the relative humidity was 93%. The wind was calm. Around the region, at Wichita, a thunderstorm was reported, with a temperature of 68. It was mostly sunny, with a temperature of 68 at Emporia, 69 at Omaha, and 71 at Springfield. It was partly sunny, with a temperature of 71 at Lawrence, 66 at Concordia, and 67 at Beatrice. At Kansas City, it was cloudy, with a temperature of 72. Once again, at Manhattan, it was 69 degrees under cloudy skies. Once again, at Topeka, it was 70 degrees under cloudy skies. This is NOAA Weather Radio WXK91 in Topeka.

The current time is 8:38 a.m. Central Daylight Time. Now here is your National Weather Service forecast. Today, patchy fog this morning. Partly sunny. Highs in the lower 80s. West winds around 5 miles per hour, becoming north around 5 miles per hour this afternoon. Tonight, partly cloudy in the evening, then mostly cloudy with a slight chance of showers and thunderstorms after midnight. Humid with lows in the middle 60s. Southeast winds around 5 miles per hour. Chance of rain 20%. Thursday, mostly chance of thunderstorms. A chance of showers in the morning, then showers likely in the afternoon. Humid with highs in the upper 70s. East winds 5 to 10 miles per hour. Chance of rain 70%. Thursday night, a chance of thunderstorms. Showers. Locally heavy rainfall possible in the evening. Humid with lows in the middle 60s. East winds 5 to 10 miles per hour. Chance of rain 90%. Friday, mostly cloudy with a chance of showers and thunderstorms in the morning, then partly sunny in the afternoon. Humid with highs in the lower 80s. Northeast winds 5 to 10 miles per hour. Chance of rain 40%. Friday night, mostly cloudy. Lows in the upper 60s. Saturday, mostly sunny. A slight chance of showers and thunderstorms in the morning. Highs around 90. Saturday night through Sunday night, mostly clear and breezy. Lows in the upper 70s. Highs in the lower 90s. Heat index values up to 110. Monday, mostly sunny and breezy. Highs in the middle 90s. Heat index values up to 110. Monday night, partly cloudy. A slight chance of showers and thunderstorms in the evening. Lows in the upper 70s. Tuesday, mostly sunny. Highs in the middle 90s. This hazardous weather outlook is for portions of central Kansas, east central Kansas, north central Kansas, and northeast Kansas. For today and tonight, a few thunderstorms are possible today. Thunderstorms chances will increase late tonight with a few strong to severe thunderstorms possible. The primary hazards will be damaging wind gusts and heavy rainfall for Thursday through Tuesday. A few strong to severe thunderstorms will continue into Thursday evening. The primary hazard will be small hail, damaging wind gusts and heavy rainfall. Flooding could occur in some areas. Heat and humidity will increase Sunday through Tuesday. High temperatures will reach the middle 90s each afternoon, with heat indices in the 102 to 110 degree range. Spotters will not be needed today or tonight. The Topeka, Kansas climate summary for yesterday, June 23, 2026. Yesterday's high temperature was 79 degrees. The normal high is 88. The record high is 104 degrees, which was set in 1937. Yesterday's low temperature was 57 degrees. The normal low is 67. The record low is 48 degrees, which was set in 1887. A trace of precipitation fell yesterday, which brings the monthly total to 5.82 inches. This is 1.93 inches above the normal amount of 3.89 inches for June. The total precipitation for the year now stands at 22.15 inches, which is 4.83 inches above normal. Yesterday the maximum wind observed was 14 miles an hour from the northeast. The highest wind gust observed was 20 miles per hour from the east. The normal high temperature for today is 88 degrees, and the normal low is 67. The record high for today is 104, which last occurred in 1933, and the record low is 50, which occurred in 1961. Sunrise today is at 5:58 a.m. and sunset is at 8:52 p.m. The Manhattan, Kansas climate summary for yesterday, June 23, 2026. Yesterday's high temperature was 78 degrees. The normal high is 89. Yesterday's low temperature was 58 degrees. The normal low is 60.

65. A trace of precipitation fell yesterday, which brings the monthly total to 8.78 inches. This is 4.93 inches above the normal amount of 3.85 inches for June. The total precipitation for the year now stands at 17.08 inches, which is 2.01 inches above normal. Yesterday, the maximum wind observed was 16 miles an hour from the southeast. The highest wind gust observed was 21 miles per hour from the south. The normal high temperature for today is 89 degrees, and the normal low is 66. Sunrise today is at 6:02 a.m. and sunset is at 8:57 p.m. This is NOAA Weather Radio Station WXK91 in Topeka. Here are the 8 a.m. conditions for the local area. At Topeka, it was cloudy. The temperature was 70 degrees, the dew point 66, and the relative humidity was 87%. The wind was west at 3 miles an hour. The pressure was 30.10 inches and rising. At Manhattan, it was cloudy. The temperature was 69 degrees, the dew point 67, and the relative humidity was 93%. The wind was calm. Around the region, at Wichita, a thunderstorm was reported, with a temperature of 68. It was mostly sunny, with a temperature of 68 at Emporia, 69 at Omaha, and 71 at Springfield. It was partly sunny, with a temperature of 71 at Lawrence, 66 at Concordia, and 67 at Beatrice. At Kansas City, it was cloudy, with a temperature of 72. Once again, at Manhattan, it was 69 degrees under cloudy skies. Once again, at Topeka, it was 70 degrees under cloudy skies. Now here is your National Weather Service forecast. Today, patchy fog this morning. Partly sunny. Highs in the lower 80s. West winds around 5 miles per hour, becoming north around 5 miles per hour this afternoon. Tonight, partly cloudy in the evening, then mostly cloudy with a slight chance of showers and thunderstorms after midnight. Humid with lows in the middle 60s. Southeast winds around 5 miles per hour. Chance of rain 20%. Thursday, mostly cloudy with a chance of thunderstorms. A chance of showers in the morning, then showers likely in the afternoon. Humid with highs in the upper 70s. East winds 5 to 10 miles per hour. Chance of rain 70%. Thursday night, a chance of thunderstorms. Showers. Locally heavy rainfall possible in the evening. Humid with lows in the middle 60s. East winds 5 to 10 miles per hour. Chance of rain 90%. Friday, mostly cloudy with a chance of showers and thunderstorms in the morning, then partly sunny in the afternoon. Humid with highs in the lower 80s. Northeast winds 5 to 10 miles per hour. Chance of rain 40%. Friday night, mostly cloudy. Lows in the upper 60s. Saturday, mostly sunny. A slight chance of showers and thunderstorms in the morning. Highs around 90. Saturday night through Sunday night, mostly clear and breezy. Lows in the upper 70s. Highs in the lower 90s. Heat index values up to 110. Monday, mostly sunny and breezy. Highs in the middle 90s. Heat index values up to 110. Monday night, partly cloudy. A slight chance of showers and thunderstorms in the evening. Lows in the upper 70s. Tuesday, mostly sunny. Highs in the middle 90s. This hazardous weather outlook is for portions of central Kansas, east central Kansas, north central Kansas, and northeast Kansas. For today and tonight, a few thunderstorms are possible today. Thunderstorms chances will increase late tonight with a few strong to severe thunderstorms possible. The primary hazards will be damaging wind gusts and heavy rainfall for Thursday through Tuesday. A few strong to severe thunderstorms will continue into Thursday evening. The primary hazard will be small hail, damaging wind gusts and heavy rainfall.
flooding could occur in some areas. Heat and humidity will increase Sunday through Tuesday. High temperatures will reach the middle 90s each afternoon, with heat indices in the 102 to 110 degree range. Spotters will not be needed today or tonight. The Topeka, Kansas climate summary for yesterday, June 23, 2026. Yesterday's high temperature was 79 degrees. The normal high is 88. The record high is 104 degrees, which was set in 1937. Yesterday's low temperature was 57 degrees. The normal low is 67. The record low is 48 degrees, which was set in 1887. A trace of precipitation fell yesterday, which brings the monthly total to 5.82 inches. This is 1.93 inches above the normal amount of 3.89 inches for June. The total precipitation for the year now stands at 22.15 inches, which is 4.83 inches above normal. Yesterday, the maximum wind observed was 14 miles an hour from the northeast. The highest wind gust observed was 20 miles per hour from the east. The normal high temperature for today is 88 degrees, and the normal low is 67. The record high for today is 104, which last occurred in 1933, and the record low is 50, which occurred in 1961. Sunrise today is at 5:58 a.m. and sunset is at 8:52 p.m. The Manhattan, Kansas climate summary for yesterday, June 23, 2026. Yesterday's high temperature was 78 degrees. The normal high is 89. Yesterday's low temperature was 58 degrees. The normal low is 65. A trace of precipitation fell yesterday, which brings the monthly total to 8.78 inches. This is 4.93 inches above the normal amount of 3.85 inches for June. The total precipitation for the year now stands at 17.08 inches, which is 2.01 inches above normal. Yesterday, the maximum wind observed was 16 miles an hour from the southeast. The highest wind gust observed was 21 miles per hour from the south. The normal high temperature for today is 89 degrees, and the normal low is 66. Sunrise today is at 6:02 a.m. and sunset is at 8:57 p.m. This is NOAA Weather Radio Station WXK91 in Topeka. Here are the 8 a.m. conditions for the local area. At Topeka, it was cloudy. The temperature was 70 degrees, the dew point 66, and the relative humidity was 87%. The wind was west at 3 miles an hour. The pressure was 30.10 inches and rising. At Manhattan, it was cloudy. The temperature was 69 degrees, the dew point 67, and the relative humidity was 93%. The wind was calm. Around the region, at Wichita, a thunderstorm was reported, with a temperature of 68. It was mostly sunny, with a temperature of 68 at Emporia, 69 at Omaha, and 71 at Springfield. It was partly sunny, with a temperature of 71 at Lawrence, 66 at Concordia, and 67 at Beatrice. At Kansas City, it was cloudy, with a temperature of 72. Once again, at Manhattan, it was 69 degrees under cloudy skies. Once again, at Topeka, it was 70 degrees under cloudy skies. Now here is your National Weather Service forecast. Today, patchy fog this morning. Partly sunny. Highs in the lower 80s. West winds around 5 miles per hour, becoming north around 5 miles per hour this afternoon. Tonight, partly cloudy in the evening, then mostly cloudy with a slight chance of showers and thunderstorms after midnight. Humid with lows in the middle 60s. Southeast winds around 5 miles per hour. Chance of rain 20%. Thursday, mostly cloudy with a chance of thunderstorms. A chance of showers in the morning, then showers likely in the afternoon. Humid with highs in the upper 70s. East winds 5 to 10 miles per hour. Chance of rain 70%. Thursday night, a chance of thunderstorms.
showers.

Locally heavy rainfall possible in the evening. Humid with lows in the middle 60s. East winds 5 to 10 miles per hour. Chance of rain 90%. Friday, mostly cloudy with a chance of showers and thunderstorms in the morning, then partly sunny in the afternoon. Humid with highs in the lower 80s. Northeast winds 5 to 10 miles per hour. Chance of rain 40%. Friday night, mostly cloudy. Lows in the upper 60s. Saturday, mostly sunny. A slight chance of showers and thunderstorms in the morning. Highs around 90. Saturday night through Sunday night, mostly clear and breezy. Lows in the upper 70s. Highs in the lower 90s. Heat index values up to 110. Monday, mostly sunny and breezy. Highs in the middle 90s. Heat index values up to 110. Monday night, partly cloudy. A slight chance of showers and thunderstorms in the evening. Lows in the upper 70s. Tuesday, mostly sunny. Highs in the middle 90s. The current time is 8:54 a.m. Central Daylight Time. This hazardous weather outlook is for portions of central Kansas, east central Kansas, north central Kansas, and northeast Kansas. For today and tonight, a few thunderstorms are possible today. Thunderstorms chances will increase late tonight with a few strong to severe thunderstorms possible. The primary hazards will be damaging wind gusts and heavy rainfall for Thursday through Tuesday. A few strong to severe thunderstorms will continue into Thursday evening. The primary hazard will be small hail, damaging wind gusts and heavy rainfall. Flooding could occur in some areas. Heat and humidity will increase Sunday through Tuesday. High temperatures will reach the middle 90s each afternoon, with heat indices in the 102 to 110 degree range. Spotters will not be needed today or tonight. The Topeka, Kansas climate summary for yesterday, June 23, 2026. Yesterday's high temperature was 79 degrees. The normal high is 88. The record high is 104 degrees, which was set in 1937. Yesterday's low temperature was 57 degrees. The normal low is 67. The record low is 48 degrees, which was set in 1887. A trace of precipitation fell yesterday, which brings the monthly total to 5.82 inches. This is 1.93 inches above the normal amount of 3.89 inches for June. The total precipitation for the year now stands at 22.15 inches, which is 4.83 inches above normal. Yesterday the maximum wind observed was 14 miles an hour from the northeast. The highest wind gust observed was 20 miles per hour from the east. The normal high temperature for today is 88 degrees, and the normal low is 67. The record high for today is 104, which last occurred in 1933, and the record low is 50, which occurred in 1961. Sunrise today is at 5:58 a.m. and sunset is at 8:52 p.m. The Manhattan, Kansas climate summary for yesterday, June 23, 2026. Yesterday's high temperature was 78 degrees. The normal high is 89. Yesterday's low temperature was 58 degrees. The normal low is 65. A trace of precipitation fell yesterday, which brings the monthly total to 8.78 inches. This is 4.93 inches above the normal amount of 3.85 inches for June. The total precipitation for the year now stands at 17.08 inches, which is 2.01 inches above normal. Yesterday the maximum wind observed was 16 miles an hour from the southeast. The highest wind gust observed was 21 miles per hour from the south. The normal high temperature for today is 89 degrees, and the normal low is 66. Sunrise today is at 6:02 a.m. and sunset is at 8:57 p.m. This is NOAA Weather Radio Station WXK91 in Topeka. Here are the 8 a.m. conditions for the local area. At Topeka, it was cloudy.
The temperature was 70 degrees, the dew point 66, and the relative humidity was 87%. The wind was west at 3 miles an hour. The pressure was 30.10 inches and rising. At Manhattan, it was cloudy. The temperature was 69 degrees, the dew point 67, and the relative humidity was 93%. The wind was calm. Around the region, at Wichita, a thunderstorm was reported, with a temperature of 68. It was mostly sunny, with a temperature of 68 at Emporia, 69 at Omaha, and 71 at Springfield. It was partly sunny, with a temperature of 71 at Lawrence, 66 at Concordia, and 67 at Beatrice. At Kansas City, it was cloudy, with a temperature of 72. Once again, at Manhattan, it was 69 degrees under cloudy skies. Once again, at Topeka, it was 70 degrees under cloudy skies. Now here is your National Weather Service forecast. Today, patchy fog this morning. Partly sunny. Highs in the lower 80s. West winds around 5 miles per hour, becoming north around 5 miles per hour this afternoon. Tonight, partly cloudy in the evening, then mostly cloudy with a slight chance of showers and thunderstorms after midnight. Humid with lows in the middle 60s. Southeast winds around 5 miles per hour. Chance of rain 20%. Thursday, mostly cloudy with a chance of thunderstorms. A chance of showers in the morning, then showers likely in the afternoon. Humid with highs in the upper 70s. East winds 5 to 10 miles per hour. Chance of rain 70%. Thursday night, a chance of thunderstorms. Showers. Locally heavy rainfall possible in the evening. Humid with lows in the middle 60s. East winds 5 to 10 miles per hour. Chance of rain 90%. Friday, mostly cloudy with a chance of showers and thunderstorms in the morning, then partly sunny in the afternoon. Humid with highs in the lower 80s. Northeast winds 5 to 10 miles per hour. Chance of rain 40%. Friday night, mostly cloudy. Lows in the upper 60s. Saturday, mostly sunny. A slight chance of showers and thunderstorms in the morning. Highs around 90. Saturday night through Sunday night, mostly clear and breezy. Lows in the upper 70s. Highs in the lower 90s. Heat index values up to 110. Monday, mostly sunny and breezy. Highs in the middle 90s. Heat index values up to 110. Monday night, partly cloudy. A slight chance of showers and thunderstorms in the evening. Lows in the upper 70s. Tuesday, mostly sunny. Highs in the middle 90s. This hazardous weather outlook is for portions of central Kansas, east central Kansas, north central Kansas, and northeast Kansas. For today and tonight, a few thunderstorms are possible today. Thunderstorms chances will increase late tonight with a few strong to severe thunderstorms possible. The primary hazards will be damaging wind gusts and heavy rainfall for Thursday through Tuesday. A few strong to severe thunderstorms will continue into Thursday evening. The primary hazard will be small hail, damaging wind gusts and heavy rainfall. Flooding could occur in some areas. Heat and humidity will increase Sunday through Tuesday. High temperatures will reach the middle 90s each afternoon, with heat indices in the 102 to 110 degree range. Spotters will not be needed today or tonight. The Topeka, Kansas climate summary for yesterday, June 23, 2026. Yesterday's high temperature was 79 degrees. The normal high is 88. The record high is 104 degrees, which was set in 1937. Yesterday's low temperature was 57 degrees. The normal low is 67. The record low is 48 degrees, which was set in 1887. A trace of precipitation fell yesterday, which brings the monthly total to 5.82 inches.
This is 1.93 inches above the normal amount of 3.89 inches for June.

The total precipitation for the year now stands at 22.15 inches, which is 4.83 inches above normal. Yesterday, the maximum wind observed was 14 miles an hour from the northeast. The highest wind gust observed was 20 miles per hour from the east. The normal high temperature for today is 88 degrees, and the normal low is 67. The record high for today is 104, which last occurred in 1933, and the record low is 50, which occurred in 1961. Sunrise today is at 5:58 a.m. and sunset is at 8:52 p.m. The Manhattan, Kansas climate summary for yesterday, June 23, 2026. Yesterday's high temperature was 78 degrees. The normal high is 89. Yesterday's low temperature was 58 degrees. The normal low is 65. A trace of precipitation fell yesterday, which brings the monthly total to 8.78 inches. This is 4.93 inches above the normal amount of 3.85 inches for June. The total precipitation for the year now stands at 17.08 inches, which is 2.01 inches above normal. Yesterday, the maximum wind observed was 16 miles an hour from the southeast. The highest wind gust observed was 21 miles per hour from the south. The normal high temperature for today is 89 degrees, and the normal low is 66. Sunrise today is at 6:02 a.m. and sunset is at 8:57 p.m. This is NOAA Weather Radio Station WXK91 in Topeka. 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Today, patchy fog this morning. Partly sunny. Highs in the lower 80s. West winds around 5 miles per hour, becoming north around 5 miles per hour this afternoon. Tonight, partly cloudy in the evening, then mostly cloudy with a slight chance of showers and thunderstorms after midnight. Humid with lows in the middle 60s. Southeast winds around 5 miles per hour. Chance of rain 20%. Thursday, mostly cloudy with a chance of thunderstorms. A chance of showers in the morning, then showers likely in the afternoon. Humid with highs in the upper 70s. East winds 5 to 10 miles per hour. Chance of rain 70%. Thursday night, a chance of thunderstorms. Showers. Locally heavy rainfall possible in the evening. Humid with lows in the middle 60s. East winds 5 to 10 miles per hour. Chance of rain 90%. Friday, mostly cloudy with a chance of showers and thunderstorms in the morning, then partly sunny in the afternoon. Humid with highs in the lower 80s. Northeast winds 5 to 10 miles per hour. Chance of rain 40%. Friday night, mostly cloudy. Lows in the upper 60s. Saturday, mostly sunny. A slight chance of showers and thunderstorms in the morning. Highs around 90. Saturday night through Sunday night, mostly clear and breezy. Lows in the upper 70s. Highs in the lower 90s. Heat index values up to 110. Monday, mostly sunny and breezy. Highs in the middle 90s. Heat index values up to 110. Monday night, partly cloudy. A slight chance of showers and thunderstorms in the evening. Lows in the upper 70s. Tuesday, mostly sunny. Highs in the middle 90s. This hazardous weather outlook is for portions of central Kansas, east central Kansas, north central Kansas, and northeast Kansas. For today and tonight, a few thunderstorms are possible today. Thunderstorms chances will increase late tonight with a few strong to severe thunderstorms possible. The primary hazards will be damaging wind gusts and heavy rainfall for Thursday through Tuesday. A few strong to severe thunderstorms will continue into Thursday evening. The primary hazard will be small hail, damaging wind gusts and heavy rainfall. Flooding could occur in some areas. Heat and humidity will increase Sunday through Tuesday. High temperatures will reach the middle 90s each afternoon, with heat indices in the 102 to 110 degree range.

spotters will not be needed today or tonight. The current time is 9:08 a.m. Central Daylight Time. The Topeka, Kansas climate summary for yesterday, June 23, 2026. Yesterday's high temperature was 79 degrees. The normal high is 88. The record high is 104 degrees, which was set in 1937. Yesterday's low temperature was 57 degrees. The normal low is 67. The record low is 48 degrees, which was set in 1887. A trace of precipitation fell yesterday, which brings the monthly total to 5.82 inches. This is 1.93 inches above the normal amount of 3.89 inches for June. The total precipitation for the year now stands at 22.15 inches, which is 4.83 inches above normal. Yesterday, the maximum wind observed was 14 miles an hour from the northeast. The highest wind gust observed was 20 miles per hour from the east. The normal high temperature for today is 88 degrees, and the normal low is 67. The record high for today is 104, which last occurred in 1933, and the record low is 50, which occurred in 1961. Sunrise today is at 5:58 a.m. and sunset is at 8:52 p.m. The Manhattan, Kansas climate summary for yesterday, June 23, 2026. Yesterday's high temperature was 78 degrees. The normal high is 89. Yesterday's low temperature was 58 degrees. The normal low is 65. A trace of precipitation fell yesterday, which brings the monthly total to 8.78 inches. This is 4.93 inches above the normal amount of 3.85 inches for June. The total precipitation for the year now stands at 17.08 inches, which is 2.01 inches above normal. Yesterday, the maximum wind observed was 16 miles an hour from the southeast. The highest wind gust observed was 21 miles per hour from the south. The normal high temperature for today is 89 degrees, and the normal low is 66. Sunrise today is at 6:02 a.m. and sunset is at 8:57 p.m. This is NOAA Weather Radio Station WXK91 in Topeka. Now here is your National Weather Service forecast. Today, patchy fog this morning. Partly sunny. Highs in the lower 80s. West winds around 5 miles per hour, becoming north around 5 miles per hour this afternoon. Tonight, partly cloudy in the evening, then mostly cloudy with a slight chance of showers and thunderstorms after midnight. Humid with lows in the middle 60s. Southeast winds around 5 miles per hour. Chance of rain 20%. Thursday, mostly cloudy with a chance of thunderstorms. A chance of showers in the morning, then showers likely in the afternoon. Humid with highs in the upper 70s. East winds 5 to 10 miles per hour. Chance of rain 70%. Thursday night, a chance of thunderstorms. Showers. Locally heavy rainfall possible in the evening. Humid with lows in the middle 60s. East winds 5 to 10 miles per hour. Chance of rain 90%. Friday, mostly cloudy with a chance of showers and thunderstorms in the morning, then partly sunny in the afternoon. Humid with highs in the lower 80s. Northeast winds 5 to 10 miles per hour. Chance of rain 40%. Friday night, mostly cloudy. Lows in the upper 60s. Saturday, mostly sunny. A slight chance of showers and thunderstorms in the morning. Highs around 90. Saturday night through Sunday night, mostly clear and breezy. Lows in the upper 70s. Highs in the lower 90s. Heat index values up to 110. Monday, mostly sunny and breezy. Highs in the middle 90s. Heat index values up to 110. Monday night, partly cloudy. A slight chance of showers and thunderstorms in the evening. Lows in the upper 70s. Tuesday, mostly sunny. Highs in the middle 90s.
This hazardous weather outlook is proportions of central Kansas, east central Kansas, north central Kansas, and northeast Kansas. For today and tonight, a few thunderstorms are possible today. Thunderstorms chances will increase late tonight with a few strong to severe thunderstorms possible. The primary hazards will be damaging wind gusts and heavy rainfall for Thursday through Tuesday. A few strong to severe thunderstorms will continue into Thursday evening. The primary hazard will be small hail, damaging wind gusts and heavy rainfall. Flooding could occur in some areas. Heat and humidity will increase Sunday through Tuesday. High temperatures will reach the middle 90s each afternoon, with heat indices in the 102 to 110 degree range. Spotters will not be needed today or tonight. The Topeka, Kansas climate summary for yesterday, June 23, 2026. Yesterday's high temperature was 79 degrees. The normal high is 88. The record high is 104 degrees, which was set in 1937. Yesterday's low temperature was 57 degrees. The normal low is 67. The record low is 48 degrees, which was set in 1887. A trace of precipitation fell yesterday, which brings the monthly total to 5.82 inches. This is 1.93 inches above the normal amount of 3.89 inches for June. The total precipitation for the year now stands at 22.15 inches, which is 4.83 inches above normal. Yesterday the maximum wind observed was 14 miles an hour from the northeast. The highest wind gust observed was 20 miles per hour from the east. The normal high temperature for today is 88 degrees, and the normal low is 67. The record high for today is 104, which last occurred in 1933, and the record low is 50, which occurred in 1961. Sunrise today is at 5:58 a.m. and sunset is at 8:52 p.m. The Manhattan, Kansas climate summary for yesterday, June 23, 2026. Yesterday's high temperature was 78 degrees. The normal high is 89. Yesterday's low temperature was 58 degrees. The normal low is 65. A trace of precipitation fell yesterday, which brings the monthly total to 8.78 inches. This is 4.93 inches above the normal amount of 3.85 inches for June. The total precipitation for the year now stands at 17.08 inches, which is 2.01 inches above normal. Yesterday the maximum wind observed was 16 miles an hour from the southeast. The highest wind gust observed was 21 miles per hour from the south. The normal high temperature for today is 89 degrees, and the normal low is 66. Sunrise today is at 6:02 a.m. and sunset is at 8:57 p.m. This is NOAA Weather Radio Station WXK91 in Topeka. Here are the 9 a.m. conditions for the local area. At Topeka, it was cloudy. The temperature was 71 degrees, the dew point 67, and the relative humidity was 87%. The wind was west at 7 miles an hour. The pressure was 30.10 inches and steady. At Manhattan, fog was reported. The temperature was 69 degrees, the dew point 68, and the relative humidity was 96%. The wind was south at 6 miles an hour. Around the region, at Wichita, a thunderstorm was reported, with a temperature of 68. At Emporia, it was mostly sunny, with a temperature of 69. It was partly sunny, with a temperature of 73 at Lawrence, 70 at Beatrice, 71 at Omaha, and 74 at Springfield. It was cloudy, with a temperature of 74 at Kansas City, and 67 at Concordia. Once again, at Manhattan, it was 69 degrees with fog. Once again, at Topeka, it was 71 degrees under cloudy skies. Now here is your National Weather Service forecast. Today, patchy fog this morning. Partly sunny. Highs in the lower 80s. West winds around 5 miles per hour, becoming north around 5 miles per hour this afternoon. Tonight, partly cloudy.

In the evening, then mostly cloudy with a slight chance of showers and thunderstorms after midnight. Humid with lows in the middle 60s. Southeast winds around 5 miles per hour. Chance of rain 20%. Thursday, mostly cloudy with a chance of thunderstorms. A chance of showers in the morning, then showers likely in the afternoon. Humid with highs in the upper 70s. East winds 5 to 10 miles per hour. Chance of rain 70%. Thursday night, a chance of thunderstorms. Showers. Locally heavy rainfall possible in the evening. Humid with lows in the middle 60s. East winds 5 to 10 miles per hour. Chance of rain 90%. Friday, mostly cloudy with a chance of showers and thunderstorms in the morning, then partly sunny in the afternoon. Humid with highs in the lower 80s. Northeast winds 5 to 10 miles per hour. Chance of rain 40%. Friday night, mostly cloudy. Lows in the upper 60s. Saturday, mostly sunny. A slight chance of showers and thunderstorms in the morning. Highs around 90. Saturday night through Sunday night, mostly clear and breezy. Lows in the upper 70s. Highs in the lower 90s. Heat index values up to 110. Monday, mostly sunny and breezy. Highs in the middle 90s. Heat index values up to 110. Monday night, partly showers and thunderstorms in the evening. Lows in the upper 70s. Tuesday, mostly sunny. Highs in the middle 90s. This hazardous weather outlook is for portions of central Kansas, east central Kansas, north central Kansas, and northeast Kansas. For today and tonight, a few thunderstorms are possible today. Thunderstorms chances will increase late tonight with a few strong to severe thunderstorms possible. The primary hazards will be damaging wind gusts and heavy rainfall for Thursday through Tuesday. A few strong to severe thunderstorms will continue into Thursday evening. The primary hazard will be small hail, damaging wind gusts and heavy rainfall. Flooding could occur in some areas. Heat and humidity will increase Sunday through Tuesday. High temperatures will reach the middle 90s each afternoon, with heat indices in the 102 to 110 degree range. Spotters will not be needed today or tonight. The Topeka, Kansas climate summary for yesterday, June 23, 2026. Yesterday's high temperature was 79 degrees. The normal high is 88. The record high is 104 degrees, which was set in 1937. Yesterday's low temperature was 57 degrees. The normal low is 67. The record low is 48 degrees, which was set in 1887. A trace of precipitation fell yesterday, which brings the monthly total to 5.82 inches. This is 1.93 inches above the normal amount of 3.89 inches for June. The total precipitation for the year now stands at 22.15 inches, which is 4.83 inches above normal. Yesterday the maximum wind observed was 14 miles an hour from the northeast. The highest wind gust observed was 20 miles per hour from the east. The normal high temperature for today is 88 degrees, and the normal low is 67. The record high for today is 104, which last occurred in 1933, and the record low is 50, which occurred in 1961. Sunrise today is at 5:58 a.m. and sunset is at 8:52 p.m. The Manhattan, Kansas climate summary for yesterday, June 23, 2026. Yesterday's high temperature was 78 degrees. The normal high is 89. Yesterday's low temperature was 58 degrees. The normal low is 65. A trace of precipitation fell yesterday, which brings the monthly total to 8.78 inches. This is 4.93 inches above the normal amount of 3.85 inches for June. The total precipitation for the year now stands at 17.08 inches, which is 2.01 inches above normal. Yesterday the maximum wind observed was 16 miles an hour from the southeast.

The highest wind gust observed was 21 miles per hour from the south. The normal high temperature for today is 89 degrees, and the normal low is 66. Sunrise today is at 6:02 a.m. and sunset is at 8:57 p.m. The current time is 9:23 a.m. Central Daylight Time. 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Here are the 9 a.m. conditions for the local area. At Topeka, it was cloudy. The temperature was 71 degrees, the dew point 67, and the relative humidity was 87%. The wind was west at 7 miles an hour. The pressure was 30.10 inches and steady. At Manhattan, fog was reported. The temperature was 69 degrees, the dew point 68, and the relative humidity was 96%. The wind was south at 6 miles an hour. Around the region, at Wichita, a thunderstorm was reported, with a temperature of 68. At Emporia, it was mostly sunny, with a temperature of 69. It was partly sunny, with a temperature of 73 at Lawrence, 70 at Beatrice, 71 at Omaha, and 74 at Springfield. It was cloudy, with a temperature of 74 at Kansas City, and 67 at Concordia. Once again, at Manhattan, it was 69 degrees with fog. Once again, at Topeka, it was 71 degrees under cloudy skies. Now here is your National Weather Service forecast. Today, patchy fog this morning. Partly sunny. Highs in the lower 80s. West winds around 5 miles per hour, becoming north around 5 miles per hour this afternoon. Tonight, partly cloudy in the evening, then mostly cloudy with a slight chance of showers and thunderstorms after midnight. Humid with lows in the middle 60s. Southeast winds around 5 miles per hour. Chance of rain 20%. Thursday, mostly cloudy with a chance of thunderstorms. A chance of showers in the morning, then showers likely in the afternoon. Humid with highs in the upper 70s. East winds 5 to 10 miles per hour. Chance of rain 70%. Thursday night, a chance of thunderstorms. Showers. Locally heavy rainfall possible in the evening. Humid with lows in the middle 60s. East winds 5 to 10 miles per hour. Chance of rain 90%. Friday, mostly cloudy with a chance of showers and thunderstorms in the morning, then partly sunny in the afternoon. Humid with highs in the lower 80s. Northeast winds 5 to 10 miles per hour. Chance of rain 40%. Friday night, mostly cloudy. Lows in the upper 60s. Saturday, mostly sunny. A slight chance of showers and thunderstorms in the morning. Highs around 90. Saturday night through Sunday night, mostly clear and breezy. Lows in the upper 70s. Highs in the lower 90s. Heat index values up to 110. Monday, mostly sunny and breezy. Highs in the middle 90s. Heat index values up to 110. Monday night, partly cloudy. A slight chance of showers and thunderstorms in the evening. Lows in the upper 70s. Tuesday, mostly sunny. Highs in the middle 90s. This hazardous weather outlook is for portions of central Kansas, east central Kansas, north central Kansas, and northeast Kansas. For today and tonight, a few thunderstorms are possible today. Thunderstorms chances will increase late tonight with a few strong to severe thunderstorms possible. The primary hazards will be damaging wind gusts and heavy rainfall for Thursday through Tuesday. A few strong to severe thunderstorms will continue into Thursday evening. The primary hazard will be small hail, damaging wind gusts and heavy rainfall. Flooding could occur in some areas. Heat and humidity will increase Sunday through Tuesday. High temperatures will reach the middle 90s each afternoon, with heat indices in the 102 to 110 degree range. Spotters will not be needed today or tonight.
The Topeka, Kansas Climate Summary for yesterday, June 23.

miles per hour from the east. The normal high temperature for today is 88 degrees, and the normal low is 67. The record high for today is 104, which last occurred in 1933, and the record low is 50, which occurred in 1961. Sunrise today is at 5:58 a.m. and sunset is at 8:52 p.m. The Manhattan, Kansas climate summary for yesterday, June 23, 2026. Yesterday's high temperature was 78 degrees. The normal high is 89. Yesterday's low temperature was 58 degrees. The normal low is 65. A trace of precipitation fell yesterday, which brings the monthly total to 8.78 inches. This is 4.93 inches above the normal amount of 3.85 inches for June. The total precipitation for the year now stands at 17.08 inches, which is 2.01 inches above normal. Yesterday, the maximum wind observed was 16 miles an hour from the southeast. The highest wind gust observed was 21 miles per hour from the south. The normal high temperature for today is 89 degrees, and the normal low is 66. Sunrise today is at 6:02 a.m. and sunset is at 8:57 p.m. This is NOAA Weather Radio Station WXK91 in Topeka. Here are the 9 a.m. conditions for the local area. At Topeka, it was cloudy. The temperature was 71 degrees, the dew point 67, and the relative humidity was 87%. The wind was west at 7 miles an hour. The pressure was 30.10 inches and steady. At Manhattan, fog was reported. The temperature was 69 degrees, the dew point 68, and the relative humidity was 96%. The wind was south at 6 miles an hour. Around the region, at Wichita, a thunderstorm was reported, with a temperature of 68. At Emporia, it was mostly sunny, with a temperature of 69. It was partly sunny, with a temperature of 73 at Lawrence, 70 at Beatrice, 71 at Omaha, and 74 at Springfield. It was cloudy, with a temperature of 74 at Kansas City, and 67 at Concordia. Once again, at Manhattan, it was 69 degrees with fog. Once again, at Topeka, it was 71 degrees under cloudy skies. Now here is your National Weather Service forecast. Today, patchy fog this morning. Partly sunny. Highs in the lower 80s. West winds around 5 miles per hour, becoming north around 5 miles per hour this afternoon. Tonight, partly cloudy in the evening, then mostly cloudy with a slight chance of showers and thunderstorms after midnight. Humid with lows in the middle 60s. Southeast winds around 5 miles per hour. Chance of rain 20%. Thursday, mostly cloudy with a chance of thunderstorms. A chance of showers in the morning, then showers likely in the afternoon. Humid with highs in the upper 70s. East winds 5 to 10 miles per hour. Chance of rain 70%. Thursday night, a chance of thunderstorms. The afternoon. Humid with highs in the upper 70s. East winds 5 to 10 miles per hour. Chance of rain 70%. Thursday night, a chance of thunderstorms. Showers. Locally heavy rainfall possible in the evening. Humid with lows in the middle 60s. East winds 5 to 10 miles per hour. Chance of rain 90%. Friday, mostly cloudy with a chance of showers and thunderstorms in the morning, then partly sunny in the afternoon. Humid with highs in the lower 80s. Northeast winds 5 to 10 miles per hour. Chance of rain 40%. Friday night, mostly cloudy. Lows in the upper 60s. Saturday, mostly sunny. A slight chance of showers and thunderstorms in the morning. Highs around 90. Saturday night through Sunday night, mostly clear and breezy. Lows in the upper 70s. Highs in the lower 90s. Heat index values up to 110. Monday, mostly sunny and breezy.

highs in the middle 90s. Heat index values up to 110. Monday night, partly cloudy. A slight chance of showers and thunderstorms in the evening. Lows in the upper 70s. Tuesday, mostly sunny. Highs in the middle 90s. This hazardous weather outlook is for portions of central Kansas, east central Kansas, north central Kansas, and northeast Kansas. For today and tonight, a few thunderstorms are possible today. Thunderstorms chances will increase late tonight with a few strong to severe thunderstorms possible. The primary hazards will be damaging wind gusts and heavy rainfall for Thursday through Tuesday. A few strong to severe thunderstorms will continue into Thursday evening. The primary hazard will be small hail, damaging wind gusts and heavy rainfall. Flooding could occur in some areas. Heat and humidity will increase Sunday through Tuesday. High temperatures will reach the middle 90s each afternoon, with heat indices in the 102 to 110 degree range. Spotters will not be needed today or tonight. The Topeka, Kansas climate summary for yesterday, June 23, 2026. Yesterday's high temperature was 79 degrees. The normal high is 88. The record high is 104 degrees, which was set in 1937. Yesterday's low temperature was 57 degrees. The normal low is 67. The record low is 48 degrees, which was set in 1887. A trace of precipitation fell yesterday, which brings the monthly total to 5.82 inches. This is 1.93 inches above the normal amount of 3.89 inches for June. The total precipitation for the year now stands at 22.15 inches, which is 4.83 inches above normal. Yesterday the maximum wind observed was 14 miles an hour from the northeast. The highest wind gust observed was 20 miles per hour from the east. The normal high temperature for today is 88 degrees, and the normal low is 67. The record high for today is 104, which last occurred in 1933, and the record low is 50, which occurred in 1961. Sunrise today is at 5:58 a.m. and sunset is at 8:52 p.m. The Manhattan, Kansas climate summary for yesterday, June 23, 2026. Yesterday's high temperature was 78 degrees. The normal high is 89. Yesterday's low temperature was 58 degrees. The normal low is 65. A trace of precipitation fell yesterday, which brings the monthly total to 8.78 inches. This is 4.93 inches above the normal amount of 3.85 inches for June. The total precipitation for the year now stands at 17.08 inches, which is 2.01 inches above normal. Yesterday the maximum wind observed was 16 miles an hour from the southeast. The highest wind gust observed was 21 miles per hour from the south. The normal high temperature for today is 89 degrees, and the normal low is 66. Sunrise today is at 6:02 a.m. and sunset is at 8:57 p.m. This is NOAA Weather Radio Station WXK91 in Topeka. 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The current time is 9:38 a.m. Central Daylight Time. Here are the 9 a.m. conditions for the local area. At Topeka, it was cloudy. The temperature was 71 degrees, the dew point 67, and the relative humidity was 87%. The wind was west at 7 miles an hour. The pressure was 30.10 inches and steady. At Manhattan, fog was reported. The temperature was 69 degrees, the dew point 68, and the relative humidity was 96%. The wind was south at 6 miles an hour. Around the region, at Wichita, a thunderstorm was reported, with a temperature of 68. At Emporia, it was mostly sunny, with a temperature of 69. It was partly sunny, with a temperature of 73 at Lawrence, 70 at Beatrice, 71 at Omaha, and 74 at Springfield. It was cloudy, with a temperature of 74 at Kansas City, and 67 at Concordia.
Once again, at Manhattan, it was 69 degrees with fog. Once again, at Topeka, it was 71 degrees under cloudy skies. Now here is your National Weather Service forecast. Today, patchy fog this morning. Partly sunny. Highs in the lower 80s. West winds around 5 miles per hour, becoming north around 5 miles per hour this afternoon. Tonight, partly cloudy in the evening, then mostly cloudy with a slight chance of showers and thunderstorms after midnight. Humid with lows in the middle 60s. Southeast winds around 5 miles per hour. Chance of rain 20%. Thursday, mostly cloudy with a chance of thunderstorms. A chance of showers in the morning, then showers likely in the afternoon. Humid with highs in the upper 70s. East winds 5 to 10 miles per hour. Chance of rain 70%. Thursday night, a chance of thunderstorms. Showers. Locally heavy rainfall possible in the evening. Humid with lows in the middle 60s. East winds 5 to 10 miles per hour. Chance of rain 90%. Friday, mostly cloudy with a chance of showers and thunderstorms in the morning, then partly sunny in the afternoon. Humid with highs in the lower 80s. Northeast winds 5 to 10 miles per hour. Chance of rain 40%. Friday night, mostly cloudy. Lows in the upper 60s. Saturday, mostly sunny. A slight chance of showers and thunderstorms in the morning. Highs around 90. Saturday night through Sunday night, mostly clear and breezy. Lows in the upper 70s. Highs in the lower 90s. Heat index values up to 110. Monday, mostly sunny and breezy. Highs in the middle 90s. Heat index values up to 110. Monday night, partly cloudy. A slight chance of showers and thunderstorms in the evening. Lows in the upper 70s. Tuesday, mostly sunny. Highs in the middle 90s. This hazardous weather outlook is for portions of central Kansas, east central Kansas, north central Kansas, and northeast Kansas. For today and tonight, a few thunderstorms are possible today. Thunderstorms chances will increase late tonight with a few strong to severe thunderstorms possible. The primary hazards will be damaging wind gusts and heavy rainfall for Thursday through Tuesday. A few strong to severe thunderstorms will continue into Thursday evening. The primary hazard will be small hail, damaging wind gusts and heavy rainfall. Flooding could occur in some areas. Heat and humidity will increase Sunday through Tuesday. High temperatures will reach the middle 90s each afternoon, with heat indices in the 102 to 110 degree range. Spotters will not be needed today or tonight. The Topeka, Kansas climate summary for yesterday, June 23, 2026. Yesterday's high temperature was 79 degrees. The normal high is 88. The record high is 104 degrees, which was set in 1937. Yesterday's low temperature was 57 degrees. The normal low is 67. The record low is 48 degrees, which was set in 1887. A trace of precipitation fell yesterday, which brings the monthly total to 5.82 inches. This is 1.93 inches above the normal amount of 3.89 inches for June. The total precipitation for the year now stands at 22.15 inches, which is 4.83 inches above normal. Yesterday the maximum wind observed was 14 miles an hour from the northeast. The highest wind gust observed was 20 miles per hour from the east. The normal high temperature for today is 88 degrees, and the normal low is 67. The record high for today is 104, which last occurred in 1933, and the record low is 50, which occurred in 1961. Sunrise today is at 5:58 a.m. and sunset is at 8:52 p.m. The Manhattan, Kansas climate summary for yesterday, June 23, 2026. Yesterday's high temperature was 78 degrees. The normal high is 89.

Yesterday's low temperature was 58 degrees. The normal low is 65. A trace of precipitation fell yesterday, which brings the monthly total to 8.78 inches. This is 4.93 inches above the normal amount of 3.85 inches for June. The total precipitation for the year now stands at 17.08 inches, which is 2.01 inches above normal. Yesterday, the maximum wind observed was 16 miles an hour from the southeast. The highest wind gust observed was 21 miles per hour from the south. The normal high temperature for today is 89 degrees, and the normal low is 66. Sunrise today is at 6:02 a.m. and sunset is at 8:57 p.m. This is NOAA Weather Radio Station WXK91 in Topeka. Here are the 9 a.m. conditions for the local area. At Topeka, it was cloudy. The temperature was 71 degrees, the dew point 67, and the relative humidity was 87%. The wind was west at 7 miles an hour. The pressure was 30.10 inches and steady. At Manhattan, fog was reported. The temperature was 69 degrees, the dew point 68, and the relative humidity was 96%. The wind was south at 6 miles an hour. Around the region, at Wichita, a thunderstorm was reported, with a temperature of 68. At Emporia, it was mostly sunny, with a temperature of 69. It was partly sunny, with a temperature of 73 at Lawrence, 70 at Beatrice, 71 at Omaha, and 74 at Springfield. It was cloudy, with a temperature of 74 at Kansas City, and 67 at Concordia. Once again, at Manhattan, it was 69 degrees with fog. Once again, at Topeka, it was 71 degrees under cloudy skies. Now here is your National Weather Service forecast. Today, patchy fog this morning. Partly sunny. Highs in the lower 80s. West winds around 5 miles per hour, becoming north around 5 miles per hour this afternoon. Tonight, partly cloudy in the evening, then mostly cloudy with a slight chance of showers and thunderstorms after midnight. Humid with lows in the middle 60s. Southeast winds around 5 miles per hour. Chance of rain 20%. Thursday, mostly cloudy with a chance of thunderstorms. A chance of showers in the morning, then showers likely in the afternoon. Humid with highs in the upper 70s. East winds 5 to 10 miles per hour. Chance of rain 70%. Thursday night, a chance of thunderstorms. Showers. Locally heavy rainfall possible in the evening. Humid with lows in the middle 60s. East winds 5 to 10 miles per hour. Chance of rain 90%. Friday, mostly cloudy with a chance of showers and thunderstorms in the morning, then partly sunny in the afternoon. Humid with highs in the lower 80s. Northeast winds 5 to 10 miles per hour. Chance of rain 40%. Friday night, mostly cloudy. Lows in the upper 60s. Saturday, mostly sunny. A slight chance of showers and thunderstorms in the morning. Highs around 90. Saturday night through Sunday night, mostly clear and breezy. Lows in the upper 70s. Highs in the lower 90s. Heat index values up to 110. Monday, mostly sunny and breezy. Highs in the middle 90s. Heat index values up to 110. Monday night, partly cloudy. A slight chance of showers and thunderstorms in the evening. Lows in the upper 70s. Tuesday, mostly sunny. Highs in the middle 90s. This hazardous weather outlook is for portions of central Kansas, east central Kansas, north central Kansas, and northeast Kansas. For today and tonight, a few thunderstorms are possible today. Thunderstorms chances will increase late tonight with a few strong to severe thunderstorms possible. The primary hazards will be damaging wind gusts and heavy rainfall for Thursday through Tuesday. A few strong to severe thunderstorms will continue into Thursday evening.
The primary hazard will be small hail, damaging wind gusts and heavy rainfall. Flooding could occur in some areas. Heat and humidity will increase Sunday through Tuesday. High temperatures will reach the middle 90s each afternoon, with heat indices in the 102 to 110 degree range. Spotters will not be needed today or tonight. The Topeka, Kansas climate summary for yesterday, June 23, 2026. Yesterday's high temperature was 79 degrees. The normal high is 88. The record high is 104 degrees, which was set in 1937. Yesterday's low temperature was 57 degrees. The normal low is 67. The record low is 48 degrees, which was set in 1887. A trace of precipitation fell yesterday, which brings the monthly total to 5.82 inches. This is 1.93 inches above the normal amount of 3.89 inches for June. The total precipitation for the year now stands at 22.15 inches, which is 4.83 inches above normal. Yesterday, the maximum wind observed was 14 miles an hour from the northeast. The highest wind gust observed was 20 miles per hour from the east. The normal high temperature for today is 88 degrees, and the normal low is 67. The record high for today is 104, which last occurred in 1933, and the record low is 50, which occurred in 1961. Sunrise today is at 5:58 a.m. and sunset is at 8:52 p.m. The Manhattan, Kansas climate summary for yesterday, June 23, 2026. Yesterday's high temperature was 78 degrees. The normal high is 89. Yesterday's low temperature was 58 degrees. The normal low is 65. A trace of precipitation fell yesterday, which brings the monthly total to 8.78 inches. This is 4.93 inches above the normal amount of 3.85 inches for June. The total precipitation for the year now stands at 17.08 inches, which is 2.01 inches above normal. Yesterday, the maximum wind observed was 16 miles an hour from the southeast. The highest wind gust observed was 21 miles per hour from the south. The normal high temperature for today is 89 degrees, and the normal low is 66. Sunrise today is at 6:02 a.m. and sunset is at 8:57 p.m. This is NOAA Weather Radio Station WXK91 in Topeka. Here are the 9 a.m. conditions for the local area. At Topeka, it was cloudy. The temperature was 71 degrees, the dew point 67, and the relative humidity was 87%. The wind was west at 7 miles an hour. The pressure was 30.10 inches and steady. At Manhattan, fog was reported. The temperature was 69 degrees, the dew point 68, and the relative humidity was 96%. The wind was south at 6 miles an hour. Around the region, at Wichita, a thunderstorm was reported, with a temperature of 68. At Emporia, it was mostly sunny, with a temperature of 69. It was partly sunny, with a temperature of 73 at Lawrence, 70 at Beatrice, 71 at Omaha, and 74 at Springfield. It was cloudy, with a temperature of 74 at Kansas City, and 67 at Concordia. Once again, at Manhattan, it was 69 degrees with fog. Once again, at Topeka, it was 71 degrees under cloudy skies. The current time is 9:53 a.m. Central Daylight Time. Now here is your National Weather Service forecast. Today, patchy fog this morning. Partly sunny. Highs in the lower 80s. West winds around 5 miles per hour, becoming north around 5 miles per hour this afternoon. Tonight, partly cloudy in the evening, then mostly cloudy with a slight chance of showers and thunderstorms after midnight. Humid with lows in the middle 60s. Southeast winds around 5 miles per hour. Chance of rain 20%. Thursday, mostly cloudy with a chance of thunderstorms. A chance of showers in the morning, then showers likely in the afternoon.

humid with highs in the upper 70s. East winds 5 to 10 miles per hour. Chance of rain 70%. Thursday night, a chance of thunderstorms. Showers. Locally heavy rainfall possible in the evening. Humid with lows in the middle 60s. East winds 5 to 10 miles per hour. Chance of rain 90%. Friday, mostly cloudy with a chance of showers and thunderstorms in the morning, then partly sunny in the afternoon. Humid with highs in the lower 80s. Northeast winds 5 to 10 miles per hour. Chance of rain 40%. Friday night, mostly cloudy. Lows in the upper 60s. Saturday, mostly sunny. A slight chance of showers and thunderstorms in the morning. Highs around 90. Saturday night through Sunday night, mostly clear and breezy. Lows in the upper 70s. Highs in the lower 90s. Heat index values up to 110. Monday, mostly sunny and breezy. Highs in the middle 90s. Heat index values up to 110. Monday night, partly cloudy. A slight chance of showers and thunderstorms in the evening. Lows in the upper 70s. Tuesday, mostly sunny. Highs in the middle 90s. This hazardous weather outlook is for portions of central Kansas, east central Kansas, north central Kansas, and northeast Kansas. For today and tonight, a few thunderstorms are possible today. Thunderstorms chances will increase late tonight with a few strong to severe thunderstorms possible. The primary hazards will be damaging wind gusts and heavy rainfall for Thursday through Tuesday. A few strong to severe thunderstorms will continue into Thursday evening. The primary hazard will be small hail, damaging wind gusts and heavy rainfall. Flooding could occur in some areas. Heat and humidity will increase Sunday through Tuesday. High temperatures will reach the middle 90s each afternoon, with heat indices in the 102 to 110 degree range. Spotters will not be needed today or tonight. The Topeka, Kansas climate summary for yesterday, June 23, 2026. Yesterday's high temperature was 79 degrees. The normal high is 88. The record high is 104 degrees, which was set in 1937. Yesterday's low temperature was 57 degrees. The normal low is 67. The record low is 48 degrees, which was set in 1887. A trace of precipitation fell yesterday, which brings the monthly total to 5.82 inches. This is 1.93 inches above the normal amount of 3.89 inches for June. The total precipitation for the year now stands at 22.15 inches, which is 4.83 inches above normal. Yesterday the maximum wind observed was 14 miles an hour from the northeast. The highest wind gust observed was 20 miles per hour from the east. The normal high temperature for today is 88 degrees, and the normal low is 67. The record high for today is 104, which last occurred in 1933, and the record low is 50, which occurred in 1961. Sunrise today is at 5:58 a.m. and sunset is at 8:52 p.m. The Manhattan, Kansas climate summary for yesterday, June 23, 2026. Yesterday's high temperature was 78 degrees. The normal high is 89. Yesterday's low temperature was 58 degrees. The normal low is 65. A trace of precipitation fell yesterday, which brings the monthly total to 8.78 inches. This is 4.93 inches above the normal amount of 3.85 inches for June. The total precipitation for the year now stands at 17.08 inches, which is 2.01 inches above normal. Yesterday the maximum wind observed was 16 miles an hour from the southeast. The highest wind gust observed was 21 miles per hour from the south. The normal high temperature for today is 89 degrees, and the normal low is 66. Sunrise today is at 6:02 a.m. and sunset is at 8:57 p.m. This is NOAA Weather Radio Station WXK91 in Topeka.

northeast winds 5 to 10 miles per hour. Chance of rain 70%. Thursday night, a chance of thunderstorms. Showers. Locally heavy rainfall possible in the evening. Humid with lows in the middle 60s. East winds 5 to 10 miles per hour. Chance of rain 90%. Friday, mostly cloudy with a chance of showers and thunderstorms in the morning, then partly sunny in the afternoon. Humid with highs in the lower 80s. Northeast winds 5 to 10 miles per hour. Chance of rain 40%. Friday night, mostly cloudy. Lows in the upper 60s. Saturday, mostly sunny. A slight chance of showers and thunderstorms in the morning. Highs around 90. Saturday night through Sunday night, mostly clear and breezy. Lows in the upper 70s. Highs in the lower 90s. Heat index values up to 110. Monday, mostly sunny and breezy. Highs in the middle 90s. Heat index values up to 110. Monday night, partly cloudy. A slight chance of showers and thunderstorms in the evening. Lows in the upper 70s. Tuesday, mostly sunny. Highs in the middle 90s. This hazardous weather outlook is for portions of central Kansas, east central Kansas, north central Kansas, and northeast Kansas. For today and tonight, a few thunderstorms are possible today. Thunderstorms chances will increase late tonight with a few strong to severe thunderstorms possible. The primary hazards will be damaging wind gusts and heavy rainfall for Thursday through Tuesday. A few strong to severe thunderstorms will continue into Thursday evening. The primary hazard will be small hail, damaging wind gusts and heavy rainfall. Flooding could occur in some areas. Heat and humidity will increase Sunday through Tuesday. High temperatures will reach the middle 90s each afternoon, with heat indices in the 102 to 110 degree range. Spotters will not be needed today or tonight. 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Here are the 10 a.m. conditions for the local area. At Topeka, it was cloudy. The temperature was 72 degrees, the dew point 67, and the relative humidity was 84%. The wind was west at 7 miles an hour. The pressure was 30.11 inches and rising. At Manhattan, it was cloudy. The temperature was 72 degrees, the dew point 67, and the relative humidity was 84%. The wind was southwest at 10 miles an hour. Around the region, at Wichita, a thunderstorm was reported, with a temperature of 68. At Beatrice, it was mostly sunny, with a temperature of 73. It was partly sunny, with a temperature of 77 at Kansas City, 70 at Emporia, 72 at Concordia, 74 at Omaha, and 75 at Springfield. At Lawrence, it was cloudy, with a temperature of 73. Once again, at Manhattan, it was 72 degrees under cloudy skies. Once again, at Topeka, it was 72 degrees under cloudy skies. Now here is your National Weather Service forecast. Today, patchy fog this morning. Partly sunny. Highs in the lower 80s. West winds around 5 miles per hour, becoming north around 5 miles per hour this afternoon. Tonight, partly cloudy in the evening, then mostly cloudy with a slight chance of showers and thunderstorms after midnight. Humid with lows in the middle 60s. Southeast winds around 5 miles per hour. Chance of rain 20%. Thursday, mostly cloudy with a chance of thunderstorms. A chance of showers in the morning, then showers likely in the afternoon. Humid with highs in the upper 70s. East winds 5 to 10 miles per hour. Chance of rain 70%. Thursday night, a chance of thunderstorms. Showers. Locally heavy rainfall possible in the evening. Humid with lows in the middle 60s. East winds 5 to 10 miles per hour. Chance of rain 90%.
Friday, mostly cloudy with a chance of showers and thunderstorms in the morning, then partly sunny in the afternoon. Humid with highs in the lower 80s. Northeast winds 5 to 10 miles per hour. Chance of rain 40%. Friday night, mostly cloudy. Lows in the upper 60s. Saturday, mostly sunny. A slight chance of showers and thunderstorms in the morning. Highs around 90. Saturday night through Sunday night, mostly clear and breezy. Lows in the upper 70s. Highs in the lower 90s. Heat index values up to 110. Monday, mostly sunny and breezy. Highs in the middle 90s. Heat index values up to 110. Monday night, partly cloudy. A slight chance of showers and thunderstorms in the evening. Lows in the upper 70s. Tuesday, mostly sunny. Highs in the middle 90s. This hazardous weather outlook is for portions of central Kansas, east central Kansas, north central Kansas, and northeast Kansas. For today and tonight, a few thunderstorms are possible today. Thunderstorms chances will increase late tonight with a few strong to severe thunderstorms possible. The primary hazards will be damaging wind gusts and heavy rainfall for Thursday through Tuesday. A few strong to severe thunderstorms will continue into Thursday evening. The primary hazard will be small hail, damaging wind gusts and heavy rainfall. Flooding could occur in some areas. Heat and humidity will increase Sunday through Tuesday. High temperatures will reach the middle 90s each afternoon, with heat indices in the 102 to 110 degree range. Spotters will not be needed today or tonight. This is NOAA Weather Radio Station WXK91 in Topeka. Here are the 10 a.m. conditions for the local area. At Topeka, it was cloudy. The temperature was 72 degrees, the dew point 67, and the relative humidity was 84%. The wind was west at 7 miles an hour. The pressure was 30.11 inches and rising. At Manhattan, it was cloudy. The temperature was 72 degrees, the dew point 67, and the relative humidity was 84%. The wind was southwest at 10 miles an hour. Around the region, at Wichita, a thunderstorm was reported, with a temperature of 68. At Beatrice, it was mostly sunny, with a temperature of 73. It was partly sunny, with a temperature of 77 at Kansas City, 70 at Emporia, 72 at Concordia, 74 at Omaha, and 75 at Springfield. At Lawrence, it was cloudy, with a temperature of 73. Once again, at Manhattan, it was 72 degrees under cloudy skies. Once again, at Topeka, it was 72 degrees under cloudy skies. Now here is your National Weather Service forecast. Today, patchy fog this morning. Partly sunny. Highs in the lower 80s. West winds around 5 miles per hour, becoming north around 5 miles per hour this afternoon. Tonight, partly cloudy in the evening, then mostly cloudy with a slight chance of showers and thunderstorms after midnight. Humid with lows in the middle 60s. Southeast winds around 5 miles per hour. Chance of rain 20%. Thursday, mostly cloudy with a chance of thunderstorms. A chance of showers in the morning, then showers likely in the afternoon. Humid with highs in the upper 70s. East winds 5 to 10 miles per hour. Chance of rain 70%. Thursday night, a chance of thunderstorms. Showers. Locally heavy rainfall possible in the evening. Humid with lows in the middle 60s. East winds 5 to 10 miles per hour. Chance of rain 90%. Friday, mostly cloudy with a chance of showers and thunderstorms in the morning, then partly sunny in the afternoon. Humid with highs in the lower 80s. Northeast winds 5 to 10 miles per hour. Chance of rain 40%. Friday night, mostly cloudy. Lows in the upper 60s. Saturday, mostly sunny.
a slight chance of showers and thunderstorms in the morning. Highs around 90. Saturday night through Sunday night, mostly clear and breezy. Lows in the upper 70s. Highs in the lower 90s. Heat index values up to 110. Monday, mostly sunny and breezy. Highs in the middle 90s. Heat index values up to 110. Monday night, partly cloudy. A slight chance of showers and thunderstorms in the evening. Lows in the upper 70s. Tuesday, mostly sunny. Highs in the middle 90s. This hazardous weather outlook is for portions of central Kansas, east central Kansas, north central Kansas, and northeast Kansas. For today and tonight, a few thunderstorms are possible today. Thunderstorms chances will increase late tonight with a few strong to severe thunderstorms possible. The primary hazards will be damaging wind gusts and heavy rainfall for Thursday through Tuesday. A few strong to severe thunderstorms will continue into Thursday evening. The primary hazard will be small hail, damaging wind gusts and heavy rainfall. Flooding could occur in some areas. Heat and humidity will increase Sunday through Tuesday. High temperatures will reach the middle 90s each afternoon, with heat indices in the 102 to 110 degree range, or tonight. This is NOAA Weather Radio Station WXK91, in Topeka. Here are the 10 a.m. conditions for the local area. At Topeka, it was cloudy. The temperature was 72 degrees, the dew point 67, and the relative humidity was 84%. The wind was west at 7 miles an hour. The pressure was 30.11 inches and rising. At Manhattan, it was cloudy. The temperature was 72 degrees, the dew point 67, and the relative humidity was 84%. The wind was southwest at 10 miles an hour. Around the region, at Wichita, a thunderstorm was reported, with a temperature of 68. At Beatrice, it was mostly sunny, with a temperature of 73. It was partly sunny, with a temperature of 77 at Kansas City, 70 at Emporia, 72 at Concordia, 74 at Omaha, and 75 at Springfield. At Lawrence, it was cloudy, with a temperature of 73. Once again, at Manhattan, it was 72 degrees under cloudy skies. Once again, at Topeka, it was 72 degrees under cloudy skies. Now here is your National Weather Service forecast. Today, patchy fog this morning. Partly sunny. Highs in the lower 80s. West winds around 5 miles per hour, becoming north around 5 miles per hour this afternoon. Tonight, partly cloudy in the evening, then mostly cloudy with a slight chance of showers and thunderstorms after midnight. Humid with lows in the middle 60s. Southeast winds around 5 miles per hour. Chance of rain 20%. Thursday, mostly cloudy with a chance of thunderstorms. A chance of showers in the morning, then showers likely in the afternoon. Humid with highs in the upper 70s. East winds 5 to 10 miles per hour. Chance of rain 70%. Thursday night, a chance of thunderstorms. Showers. Locally heavy rainfall possible in the evening. Humid with lows in the middle 60s. East winds 5 to 10 miles per hour. Chance of rain 90%. Friday, mostly cloudy with a chance of showers and thunderstorms in the morning, then partly sunny in the afternoon. Humid with highs in the lower 80s. Northeast winds 5 to 10 miles per hour. Chance of rain 40%. Friday night, mostly cloudy. Lows in the upper 60s. Saturday, mostly sunny. A slight chance of showers and thunderstorms in the morning. Highs around 90. Saturday night through Sunday night, mostly clear and breezy. Lows in the upper 70s. Highs in the lower 90s. Heat index values up to 110. Monday, mostly sunny and breezy. Highs in the middle 90s. Heat index values up to 110.
Monday night, partly cloudy. A slight chance of shower.

showers and thunderstorms in the evening. Lows in the upper 70s. Tuesday, mostly sunny. Highs in the middle 90s. The current time is 10:44 a.m. Central Daylight Time. This hazardous weather outlook is for portions of central Kansas, east central Kansas, north central Kansas, and northeast Kansas. For today and tonight, a few thunderstorms are possible today. Thunderstorms chances will increase late tonight with a few strong to severe thunderstorms possible. The primary hazards will be damaging wind gusts and heavy rainfall for Thursday through Tuesday. A few strong to severe thunderstorms will continue into Thursday evening. The primary hazard will be small hail, damaging wind gusts and heavy rainfall. Flooding could occur in some areas. Heat and humidity will increase Sunday through Tuesday. High temperatures will reach the middle 90s each afternoon, with heat indices in the 102 to 110 degree range. Spotters will not be needed today or tonight. 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Here are the 10 a.m. conditions for the local area. At Topeka, it was cloudy. The temperature was 72 degrees, the dew point 67, and the relative humidity was 84%. The wind was west at 7 miles an hour. The pressure was 30.11 inches and rising. At Manhattan, it was cloudy. The temperature was 72 degrees, the dew point 67, and the relative humidity was 84%. The wind was southwest at 10 miles an hour. Around the region, at Wichita, a thunderstorm was reported, with a temperature of 68. At Beatrice, it was mostly sunny, with a temperature of 73. It was partly sunny, with a temperature of 77 at Kansas City, 70 at Emporia, 72 at Concordia, 74 at Omaha, and 75 at Springfield. At Lawrence, it was cloudy, with a temperature of 73. Once again, at Manhattan, it was 72 degrees under cloudy skies. Once again, at Topeka, it was 72 degrees under cloudy skies. Now here is your National Weather Service forecast. Today, patchy fog this morning. Partly sunny. Highs in the lower 80s. West winds around 5 miles per hour, becoming north around 5 miles per hour this afternoon. Tonight, partly cloudy in the evening, then mostly cloudy with a slight chance of showers and thunderstorms after midnight. Humid with lows in the middle 60s. Southeast winds around 5 miles per hour. Chance of rain 20%. Thursday, mostly cloudy with a chance of thunderstorms. A chance of showers in the morning, then showers likely in the afternoon. Humid with highs in the upper 70s. East winds 5 to 10 miles per hour. Chance of rain 70%. Thursday night, a chance of thunderstorms. Showers. Locally heavy rainfall possible in the evening. Humid with lows in the middle 60s. East winds 5 to 10 miles per hour. Chance of rain 90%. Friday, mostly cloudy with a chance of showers and thunderstorms in the morning, then partly sunny in the afternoon. Humid with highs in the lower 80s. Northeast winds 5 to 10 miles per hour. Chance of rain 40%. Friday night, mostly cloudy. Lows in the upper 60s. Saturday, mostly sunny. A slight chance of showers and thunderstorms in the morning. Highs around 90. Saturday night through Sunday night, mostly clear and breezy. Lows in the upper 70s. Highs in the lower 90s. Heat index values up to 110. Monday, mostly sunny and breezy. Highs in the middle 90s. Heat index values up to 110. Monday night, partly cloudy. A slight chance of showers and thunderstorms in the evening. Lows in the upper 70s. Tuesday, mostly sunny. Highs in the middle 90s. This hazardous weather outlook is for portions of central Kansas, east central Kansas, north central Kansas, and northeast Kansas. For
for today.

humidity was 84%. The wind was west at 7 miles an hour. The pressure was 30.11 inches and rising. At Manhattan, it was cloudy. The temperature was 72 degrees, the dew point 67, and the relative humidity was 84%. The wind was southwest at 10 miles an hour. Around the region, at Wichita, a thunderstorm was reported with a temperature of 68. At Beatrice, it was mostly sunny with a temperature of 73. It was partly sunny with a temperature of 77 at Kansas City, 70 at Emporia, 72 at Concordia, 74 at Omaha, and 75 at Springfield. At Lawrence, it was cloudy with a temperature of 73. Once again, at Manhattan, it was 72 degrees under cloudy skies. Once again, at Topeka, it was 72 degrees under cloudy skies. Now here is your National Weather Service forecast. Today, patchy fog this morning. Partly sunny. Highs in the lower 80s. West winds around 5 miles per hour, becoming north around 5 miles per hour this afternoon. Tonight, partly cloudy in the evening, then mostly cloudy with a slight chance of showers and thunderstorms after midnight. Humid with lows in the middle 60s. Southeast winds around 5 miles per hour. Chance of rain 20%. Thursday, mostly cloudy with a chance of thunderstorms. A chance of showers in the morning, then showers likely in the afternoon. Humid with highs in the upper 70s. East winds 5 to 10 miles per hour. Chance of rain 70%. Thursday night, a chance of thunderstorms. Showers. Locally heavy rainfall possible in the evening. Humid with lows in the middle 60s. East winds 5 to 10 miles per hour. Chance of rain 90%. Friday, mostly cloudy with a chance of showers and thunderstorms in the morning, then partly sunny in the afternoon. Humid with highs in the lower 80s. Northeast winds 5 to 10 miles per hour. Chance of rain 40%. Friday night, mostly cloudy. Lows in the upper 60s. Saturday, mostly sunny. A slight chance of showers and thunderstorms in the morning. Highs around 90. Saturday night through Sunday night, mostly clear and breezy. Lows in the upper 70s. Saturday, mostly sunny. A slight chance of showers and thunderstorms in the morning. Highs around 90. Saturday night through Sunday night, mostly clear and breezy. Lows in the upper 70s. Highs in the lower 90s. Heat index values up to 110. Monday, mostly sunny and breezy. Highs in the middle 90s. Heat index values up to 110. Monday night, partly cloudy. A slight chance of showers and thunderstorms in the evening. Lows in the upper 70s. Tuesday, mostly sunny. Highs in the middle 90s. This hazardous weather outlook is for portions of central Kansas, east central Kansas, north central Kansas, and northeast Kansas. For today and tonight, a few thunderstorms are possible today. Thunderstorms chances will increase late tonight with a few strong to severe thunderstorms possible. The primary hazards will be damaging wind gusts and heavy rainfall for Thursday through Tuesday. A few strong to severe thunderstorms will continue into Thursday evening. The primary hazard will be small hail, damaging wind gusts and heavy rainfall. Flooding could occur in some areas. Heat and humidity will increase Sunday through Tuesday. High temperatures will reach the middle 90s each afternoon, with heat indices in the 102 to 110 degree range. Spotters will not be needed today or tonight. 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Here are the 10 a.m. conditions for the local area. At Topeka, it was cloudy. The temperature was 72 degrees, the dew point 67, and the relative humidity was 84%. The wind was west at 7 miles an hour. The pressure was 30.11 inches and rising. At Manhattan.

It was cloudy. The temperature was 72 degrees, the dew point 67, and the relative humidity was 84%. The wind was southwest at 10 miles an hour. Around the region, at Wichita, a thunderstorm was reported with a temperature of 68. At Beatrice, it was mostly sunny with a temperature of 73. It was partly sunny with a temperature of 77 at Kansas City, 70 at Emporia, 72 at Concordia, 74 at Omaha, and 75 at Springfield. At Lawrence, it was cloudy with a temperature of 73. Once again, at Manhattan, it was 72 degrees under cloudy skies. Once again, at Topeka, it was 72 degrees under cloudy skies. Now here is your National Weather Service forecast. Today, patchy fog this morning. Partly sunny. Highs in the lower 80s. West winds around 5 miles per hour, becoming north around 5 miles per hour this afternoon. Tonight, partly cloudy in the evening, then mostly cloudy with a slight chance of showers and thunderstorms after midnight. Humid with lows in the middle 60s. Southeast winds around 5 miles per hour. Chance of rain 20%. Thursday, mostly cloudy with a chance of thunderstorms. A chance of showers in the morning, then showers likely in the afternoon. Humid with highs in the upper 70s. East winds 5 to 10 miles per hour. Chance of rain 70%. Thursday night, a chance of thunderstorms. Showers. Locally heavy rainfall possible in the evening. Humid with lows in the middle 60s. East winds 5 to 10 miles per hour. Chance of rain 90%. Friday, mostly cloudy with a chance of showers and thunderstorms in the morning, then partly sunny in the afternoon. Humid with highs in the lower 80s. Northeast winds 5 to 10 miles per hour. Chance of rain 40%. Friday night, mostly cloudy. Lows in the upper 60s. Saturday, mostly sunny. A slight chance of showers and thunderstorms in the morning. Highs around 90. Saturday night through Sunday night, mostly clear and breezy. Lows in the upper 70s. Highs in the lower 90s. Heat index values up to 110. Monday, mostly sunny and breezy. Highs in the middle 90s. Heat index values up to 110. Monday night, partly cloudy. A slight chance of showers and thunderstorms in the evening. Lows in the upper 70s. Tuesday, mostly sunny. Highs in the middle 90s. This is NOAA Weather Radio WXK91 in Topeka. The current time is 10:38 a.m. Central Daylight Time. This hazardous weather outlook is for portions of central Kansas, east central Kansas, north central Kansas, and northeast Kansas. For today and tonight, a few thunderstorms are possible today. Thunderstorms chances will increase late tonight with a few strong to severe thunderstorms possible. The primary hazards will be damaging wind gusts and heavy rainfall for Thursday through Tuesday. A few strong to severe thunderstorms will continue into Thursday evening. The primary hazard will be small hail, damaging wind gusts and heavy rainfall. Flooding could occur in some areas. Heat and humidity will increase Sunday through Tuesday. High temperatures will reach the middle 90s each afternoon, with heat indices in the 102 to 110 degree range. Spotters will not be needed today or tonight. 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Here are the 10 a.m. conditions for the local area. At Topeka, it was cloudy. The temperature was 72 degrees, the dew point 67, and the relative humidity was 84%. The wind was west at 7 miles an hour. The pressure was 30.11 inches and rising. At Manhattan, it was cloudy. The temperature was 72 degrees, the dew point 67, and the relative humidity was 84%. The wind was southwest at 10 miles an hour.
around the region. At Wichita, a thunderstorm was reported with a temperature of 68. At Beatrice, it was mostly sunny with a temperature of 73. It was partly sunny with a temperature of 77 at Kansas City, 70 at Emporia, 72 at Concordia, 74 at Omaha, and 75 at Springfield. At Lawrence, it was cloudy with a temperature of 73. Once again, at Manhattan, it was 72 degrees under cloudy skies. Once again, at Topeka, it was 72 degrees under cloudy skies. Now here is your National Weather Service forecast. Today, patchy fog this morning. Partly sunny. Highs in the lower 80s. West winds around 5 miles per hour, becoming north around 5 miles per hour this afternoon. Tonight, partly cloudy in the evening, then mostly cloudy with a slight chance of showers and thunderstorms after midnight. Humid with lows in the middle 60s. Southeast winds around 5 miles per hour. Chance of rain 20%. Thursday, mostly cloudy with a chance of thunderstorms. A chance of showers in the morning, then showers likely in the afternoon. Humid with highs in the upper 70s. East winds 5 to 10 miles per hour. Chance of rain 70%. Thursday night, a chance of thunderstorms. Showers. Locally heavy rainfall possible in the evening. Humid with lows in the middle 60s. East winds 5 to 10 miles per hour. Chance of rain 90%. Friday, mostly cloudy with a chance of showers and thunderstorms in the morning, then partly sunny in the afternoon. Humid with highs in the lower 80s. Northeast winds 5 to 10 miles per hour. Chance of rain 40%. Friday night, mostly cloudy. Lows in the upper 60s. Saturday, mostly sunny. A slight chance of showers and thunderstorms in the morning. Highs around 90. Saturday night through Sunday night, mostly clear and breezy. Lows in the upper 70s. Highs in the lower 90s. Heat index values up to 110. Monday, mostly sunny and breezy. Highs in the middle 90s. Heat index values up to 110. Monday night, partly cloudy. A slight chance of showers and thunderstorms in the evening. Lows in the upper 70s. Tuesday, mostly sunny. Highs in the middle 90s. This hazardous weather outlook is for portions of central Kansas, east central Kansas, north central Kansas, and northeast Kansas. For today and tonight, a few thunderstorms are possible today. Thunderstorms chances will increase late tonight with a few strong to severe thunderstorms possible. The primary hazards will be damaging wind gusts and heavy rainfall for Thursday through Tuesday. A few strong to severe thunderstorms will continue into Thursday evening. The primary hazard will be small hail, damaging wind gusts and heavy rainfall. Flooding could occur in some areas. Heat and humidity will increase Sunday through Tuesday. High temperatures will reach the middle 90s each afternoon, with heat indices in the 102 to 110 degree range. Spotters will not be needed today or tonight. 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Here are the 10 a.m. conditions for the local area. At Topeka, it was cloudy. The temperature was 72 degrees, the dew point 67, and the relative humidity was 84%. The wind was west at 7 miles an hour. The pressure was 30.11 inches and rising. At Manhattan, it was cloudy. The temperature was 72 degrees, the dew point 67, and the relative humidity was 84%. The wind was southwest at 10 miles an hour. Around the region, at Wichita, a thunderstorm was reported with a temperature of 68. At Beatrice, it was mostly sunny with a temperature of 73. It was partly sunny with a temperature of 77 at Kansas City, 70 at Emporia, 72 at Concordia, 74 at Omaha, and 75 at Springfield.
At Lawrence, it was cloudy with a temperature of 73. Once again, at Manhattan, it was 72 degrees under cloudy skies. Once again, at Topeka, it was 72 degrees under cloudy skies. Now here is your National Weather Service forecast. Today, patchy fog this morning. Partly sunny. Highs in the lower 80s. West winds around 5 miles per hour, becoming north around 5 miles per hour this afternoon. Tonight, partly cloudy in the evening, then mostly cloudy with a slight chance of showers and thunderstorms after midnight. Humid with lows in the middle 60s. Southeast winds around 5 miles per hour. Chance of rain 20%. Thursday, mostly cloudy with a chance of thunderstorms. A chance of showers in the morning, then showers likely in the afternoon. Humid with highs in the upper 70s. East winds 5 to 10 miles per hour. Chance of rain 70%. Thursday night, a chance of thunderstorms. Showers. Locally heavy rainfall possible in the evening. Humid with lows in the middle 60s. East winds 5 to 10 miles per hour. Chance of rain 90%. Friday, mostly cloudy with a chance of showers and thunderstorms in the morning, then partly sunny in the afternoon. Humid with highs in the lower 80s. Northeast winds 5 to 10 miles per hour. Chance of rain 40%. Friday night, mostly cloudy. Lows in the upper 60s. Saturday, mostly sunny. A slight chance of showers and thunderstorms in the morning. Highs around 90. Saturday night through Sunday night, mostly clear and breezy. Lows in the upper 70s. Highs in the lower 90s. Heat index values up to 110. Monday, mostly sunny and breezy. Highs in the middle 90s. Heat index values up to 110. Monday night, partly cloudy. A slight chance of showers and thunderstorms in the evening. Lows in the upper 70s. Tuesday, mostly sunny. Highs in the middle 90s. This hazardous weather outlook is for portions of central Kansas, east central Kansas, north central Kansas, and northeast Kansas. For today and tonight, a few thunderstorms are possible today. Thunderstorms chances will increase late tonight with a few strong to severe thunderstorms possible. The primary hazards will be damaging wind gusts and heavy rainfall for Thursday through Tuesday. A few strong to severe thunderstorms will continue into Thursday evening. The primary hazard will be small hail, damaging wind gusts and heavy rainfall. Flooding could occur in some areas. Heat and humidity will increase Sunday through Tuesday. High temperatures will reach the middle 90s each afternoon, with heat indices in the 102 to 110 degree range. Spotters will not be needed today or tonight. 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Here are the 10 a.m. conditions for the local area. At Topeka, it was cloudy. The temperature was 72 degrees, the dew point 67, and the relative humidity was 84%. The wind was west at 7 miles an hour. The pressure was 30.11 inches and rising. At Manhattan, it was cloudy. The temperature was 72 degrees, the dew point 67, and the relative humidity was 84%. The wind was southwest at 10 miles an hour. Around the region, at Wichita, a thunderstorm was reported, with a temperature of 68. At Beatrice, it was mostly sunny, with a temperature of 73. It was partly sunny, with a temperature of 77 at Kansas City, 70 at Emporia, 72 at Concordia, 74 at Omaha, and 75 at Springfield. At Lawrence, it was cloudy, with a temperature of 73. Once again, at Manhattan, it was 72 degrees under cloudy skies. Once again, at Topeka, it was 72 degrees under cloudy skies. Now here is your National Weather Service forecast. Today, patchy fog this morning. Partly sunny.
Highs in the lower 80s. West winds around 5 miles per hour, becoming north around 5 miles per hour this afternoon. Tonight, partly cloudy in the evening, then mostly cloudy with a slight chance of showers and thunderstorms after midnight. Humid with lows in the middle 60s. Southeast winds around 5 miles per hour. Chance of rain 20%. Thursday, mostly cloudy with a chance of thunderstorms. A chance of showers in the morning, then showers likely in the afternoon. Humid with highs in the upper 70s. East winds 5 to 10 miles per hour. Chance of rain 70%. Thursday night, a chance of thunderstorms. Showers. Locally heavy rainfall possible in the evening. Humid with lows in the middle 60s. East winds 5 to 10 miles per hour. Chance of rain 90%. Friday, mostly cloudy with a chance of showers and thunderstorms in the morning, then partly sunny in the afternoon. Humid with highs in the lower 80s. Northeast winds 5 to 10 miles per hour. Chance of rain 40%. Friday night, mostly cloudy. Lows in the upper 60s. Saturday, mostly sunny. A slight chance of showers and thunderstorms in the morning. Highs around 90. Saturday night through Sunday night, mostly clear and breezy. Lows in the upper 70s. Highs in the lower 90s. Heat index values up to 110. Monday, mostly sunny and breezy. Highs in the middle 90s. Heat index values up to 110. Monday night, partly cloudy. A slight chance of showers and thunderstorms in the evening. Lows in the upper 70s. Tuesday, mostly sunny. Highs in the middle 90s. This hazardous weather outlook is for portions of central Kansas, east central Kansas, north central Kansas, and northeast Kansas. For today and tonight, a few thunderstorms are possible today. Thunderstorms chances will increase late tonight with a few strong to severe thunderstorms possible. The primary hazards will be damaging wind gusts and heavy rainfall for Thursday through Tuesday. A few strong to severe thunderstorms will continue into Thursday evening. The primary hazard will be small hail, damaging wind gusts and heavy rainfall. Flooding could occur in some areas. Heat and humidity will increase Sunday through Tuesday. High temperatures will reach the middle 90s each afternoon, with heat indices in the 102 to 110 degree range. Spotters will not be needed today or tonight. The current time is 10:53 a.m. Central Daylight Time. 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Here are the 10 a.m. conditions for the local area. At Topeka, it was cloudy. The temperature was 72 degrees, the dew point 67, and the relative humidity was 84%. The wind was west at 7 miles an hour. The pressure was 30.11 inches and rising. At Manhattan, it was cloudy. The temperature was 72 degrees, the dew point 67, and the relative humidity was 84%. The wind was southwest at 10 miles an hour. Around the region, at Wichita, a thunderstorm was reported, with a temperature of 68. At Beatrice, it was mostly sunny, with a temperature of 73. It was partly sunny, with a temperature of 77 at Kansas City, 70 at Emporia, 72 at Concordia, 74 at Omaha, and 75 at Springfield. At Lawrence, it was cloudy, with a temperature of 73. Once again, at Manhattan, it was 72 degrees under cloudy skies. Once again, at Topeka, it was 72 degrees under cloudy skies. Now here is your National Weather Service forecast. Today, patchy fog this morning. Partly sunny. Highs in the lower 80s. West winds around 5 miles per hour, becoming north around 5 miles per hour this afternoon. Tonight, partly cloudy in the evening, then mostly cloudy with a slight chance of showers and thunderstorms after midnight. Humid with lows in the middle 60s.
southeast winds around 5 miles per hour. Chance of rain 20%. Thursday, mostly cloudy with a chance of thunderstorms. A chance of showers in the morning, then showers likely in the afternoon. Humid with highs in the upper 70s. East winds 5 to 10 miles per hour. Chance of rain 70%. Thursday night, a chance of thunderstorms. Showers. Locally heavy rainfall possible in the evening. Humid with lows in the middle 60s. East winds 5 to 10 miles per hour. Chance of rain 90%. Friday, mostly cloudy with a chance of showers and thunderstorms in the morning, then partly sunny in the afternoon. Humid with highs in the lower 80s. Northeast winds 5 to 10 miles per hour. Chance of rain 40%. Friday night, mostly cloudy. Lows in the upper 60s. Saturday, mostly sunny. A slight chance of showers and thunderstorms in the morning. Highs around 90. Saturday night through Sunday night, mostly clear and breezy. Lows in the upper 70s. Highs in the lower 90s. Heat index values up to 110. Monday, mostly sunny and breezy. Highs in the middle 90s. Heat index values up to 110. Monday night, partly cloudy. A slight chance of showers and thunderstorms in the evening. Lows in the upper 70s. Tuesday, mostly sunny. Highs in the middle 90s. This hazardous weather outlook is for portions of central Kansas, east central Kansas, north central Kansas, and northeast Kansas. For today and tonight, a few thunderstorms are possible today. Thunderstorms chances will increase late tonight with a few strong to severe thunderstorms possible. The primary hazards will be damaging wind gusts and heavy rainfall for Thursday through Tuesday. A few strong to severe thunderstorms will continue into Thursday evening. The primary hazard will be small hail, damaging wind gusts and heavy rainfall. Flooding could occur in some areas. Heat and humidity will increase Sunday through Tuesday. High temperatures will reach the middle 90s each afternoon, with heat indices in the 102 to 110 degree range. Spotters will not be needed today or tonight. 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Here are the 10 a.m. conditions for the local area. At Topeka, it was cloudy. The temperature was 72 degrees, the dew point 67, and the relative humidity was 84%. The wind was west at 7 miles an hour. The pressure was 30.11 inches and rising. At Manhattan, it was cloudy. The temperature was 72 degrees, the dew point 67, and the relative humidity was 84%. The wind was southwest at 10 miles an hour. Around the region, at Wichita, a thunderstorm was reported, with a temperature of 68. At Beatrice, it was mostly sunny, with a temperature of 73. It was partly sunny, with a temperature of 77 at Kansas City, 70 at Emporia, 72 at Concordia, 74 at Omaha, and 75 at Springfield. At Lawrence, it was cloudy, with a temperature of 73. Once again, at Manhattan, it was 72 degrees under cloudy skies. Once again, at Topeka, it was 72 degrees under cloudy skies. Now here is your National Weather Service forecast. Today, patchy fog this morning. Partly sunny. Highs in the lower 80s. West winds around 5 miles per hour, becoming north around 5 miles per hour this afternoon. Tonight, partly cloudy in the evening, then mostly cloudy with a slight chance of showers and thunderstorms after midnight. Humid with lows in the middle 60s. Southeast winds around 5 miles per hour. Chance of rain 20%. Thursday, mostly cloudy with a chance of thunderstorms. A chance of showers in the morning, then showers likely in the afternoon. Humid with highs in the upper 70s. East winds 5 to 10 miles per hour. Chance of rain 70%.
Thursday night, a chance of thunderstorms. Showers. Locally heavy rainfall possible in the evening.

humid with lows in the middle 60s. East winds 5 to 10 miles per hour. Chance of rain 90%. Friday, mostly cloudy with a chance of showers and thunderstorms in the morning, then partly sunny in the afternoon. Humid with highs in the lower 80s. Northeast winds 5 to 10 miles per hour. Chance of rain 40%. Friday night, mostly cloudy. Lows in the upper 60s. Saturday, mostly sunny. A slight chance of showers and thunderstorms in the morning. Highs around 90. Saturday night through Sunday night, mostly clear and breezy. Lows in the upper 70s. Highs in the lower 90s. Heat index values up to 110. Monday, mostly sunny and breezy. Highs in the middle 90s. Heat index values up to 110. Monday night, partly cloudy. A slight chance of showers and thunderstorms in the evening. Lows in the upper 70s. Tuesday, mostly sunny. Highs in the middle 90s. This hazardous weather outlook is for portions of central Kansas, east central Kansas, north central Kansas, and northeast Kansas. For today and tonight, a few thunderstorms are possible today. Thunderstorms chances will increase late tonight with a few strong to severe thunderstorms possible. The primary hazards will be damaging wind gusts and heavy rainfall for Thursday through Tuesday. A few strong to severe thunderstorms will continue into Thursday evening. The primary hazard will be small hail, damaging wind gusts and heavy rainfall. Flooding could occur in some areas. Heat and humidity will increase Sunday through Tuesday. High temperatures will reach the middle 90s each afternoon, with heat indices in the 102 to 110 degree range. Spotters will not be needed today or tonight. 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Here are the 10 a.m. conditions for the local area. At Topeka, it was cloudy. The temperature was 72 degrees, the dew point 67, and the relative humidity was 84%. The wind was west at 7 miles an hour. The pressure was 30.11 inches and rising. At Manhattan, it was cloudy. The temperature was 72 degrees, the dew point 67, and the relative humidity was 84%. The wind was southwest at 10 miles an hour. Around the region, at Wichita, a thunderstorm was reported, with a temperature of 68. At Beatrice, it was mostly sunny, with a temperature of 73. It was partly sunny, with a temperature of 77 at Kansas City, 70 at Emporia, 72 at Concordia, 74 at Omaha, and 75 at Springfield. At Lawrence, it was cloudy, with a temperature of 73. Once again, at Manhattan, it was 72 degrees under cloudy skies. Once again, at Topeka, it was 72 degrees under cloudy skies. This hazardous weather outlook is for portions of central Kansas, east central Kansas, north central Kansas, and northeast Kansas. For today and tonight, a few thunderstorms are possible today. Thunderstorms chances will increase late tonight with a few strong to severe thunderstorms possible. The primary hazards will be damaging wind gusts and heavy rainfall for Thursday through Tuesday. A few strong to severe thunderstorms will continue into Thursday evening. The primary hazard will be small hail, damaging wind gusts and heavy rainfall. Flooding could occur in some areas. Heat and humidity will increase Sunday through Tuesday. High temperatures will reach the middle 90s each afternoon, with heat indices in the 102 to 110 degree range. Spotters will not be needed today or tonight. 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Here are the 10 a.m. conditions for the local area. At Topeka, it was cloudy. The temperature was 72 degrees, the dew point 67, and the relative humidity was 84%. The wind was west at 7 miles an hour. The pressure was 30.11 inches and rising. At Manhattan, it was cloudy.
the temperature was 72 degrees, the dew point 67, and the relative humidity was 84%. The wind was southwest at 10 miles an hour. Around the region, at Wichita, a thunderstorm was reported with a temperature of 68. At Beatrice, it was mostly sunny with a temperature of 73. It was partly sunny with a temperature of 77 at Kansas City, 70 at Emporia, 72 at Concordia, 74 at Omaha, and 75 at Springfield. At Lawrence, it was cloudy with a temperature of 73. Once again, at Manhattan, it was 72 degrees under cloudy skies. Once again, at Topeka, it was 72 degrees under cloudy skies. This hazardous weather outlook is for portions of central Kansas, east central Kansas, north central Kansas, and northeast Kansas. For today and tonight, a few thunderstorms are possible today. Thunderstorms chances will increase late tonight with a few strong to severe thunderstorms possible. The primary hazards will be damaging wind gusts and heavy rainfall for Thursday through Tuesday. A few strong to severe thunderstorms will continue into Thursday evening. The primary hazard will be small hail, damaging wind gusts and heavy rainfall. Flooding could occur in some areas. Heat and humidity will increase Sunday through Tuesday. High temperatures will reach the middle 90s each afternoon, with heat indices in the 102 to 110 degree range. Spotters will not be needed today or tonight. This is NOAA Weather Radio Station WXK91 in Topeka. This hazardous weather outlook is for portions of central Kansas, east central Kansas, north central Kansas, and northeast Kansas. For today and tonight, a few thunderstorms are possible today. Thunderstorms chances will increase late tonight with a few strong to severe thunderstorms possible. The primary hazards will be damaging wind gusts and heavy rainfall for Thursday through Tuesday. A few strong to severe thunderstorms will continue into Thursday evening. The primary hazard will be small hail, damaging wind gusts and heavy rainfall. Flooding could occur in some areas. Heat and humidity will increase Sunday through Tuesday. High temperatures will reach the middle 90s each afternoon, with heat indices in the 102 to 110 degree range. Spotters will not be needed today or tonight. This is NOAA Weather Radio Station WXK91 in Topeka. This hazardous weather outlook is for portions of central Kansas, east central Kansas, north central Kansas, and northeast Kansas. For today and tonight, a few thunderstorms are possible today. Thunderstorms chances will increase late tonight with a few strong to severe thunderstorms possible. The primary hazards will be damaging wind gusts and heavy rainfall for Thursday through Tuesday. A few strong to severe thunderstorms will continue into Thursday evening. The primary hazard will be small hail, damaging wind gusts and heavy rainfall. Flooding could occur in some areas. Heat and humidity will increase Sunday through Tuesday. High temperatures will reach the middle 90s each afternoon, with heat indices in the 102 to 110 degree range. Spotters will not be needed today or tonight. The current time is 11:08 a.m. Central Daylight Time. 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This hazardous weather outlook is for portions of central Kansas, east central Kansas, north central Kansas, and northeast Kansas. For today and tonight, a few thunderstorms are possible today. Thunderstorms chances will increase late tonight with a few strong to severe thunderstorms possible. The primary hazards will be damaging wind gusts and heavy rainfall for Thursday through Tuesday. A few strong to severe thunderstorms will continue into Thursday evening. The primary hazard will be small hail, damaging wind gusts and heavy rainfall. Flooding could occur in some areas. Heat and humidity will increase Sunday through Tuesday. High temperatures will reach the middle 90s each afternoon, with heat indices in the 102 to 110 degree range. Spotters will not be needed today or tonight. This is NOAA Weather Radio Station WXK91 in Topeka.
This hazardous weather outlook is for portions of central Kansas, east central Kansas, north central Kansas, and northeast Kansas. For today and tonight, a few thunderstorms are possible today. Thunderstorms chances will increase late tonight with a few strong to severe thunderstorms possible. The primary hazards will be damaging wind gusts and heavy rainfall for Thursday through Tuesday. A few strong to severe thunderstorms will continue into Thursday evening. The primary hazard will be small hail, damaging wind gusts and heavy rainfall. Flooding could occur in some areas. Heat and humidity will increase Sunday through Tuesday. High temperatures will reach the middle 90s each afternoon, with heat indices in the 102 to 110 degree range. Spotters will not be needed today or tonight. This is NOAA Weather Radio Station WXK91 in Topeka. This hazardous weather outlook is for portions of central Kansas, east central Kansas, north central Kansas, and northeast Kansas. For today and tonight, a few thunderstorms are possible today. Thunderstorms chances will increase late tonight with a few strong to severe thunderstorms possible. The primary hazards will be damaging wind gusts and heavy rainfall for Thursday through Tuesday. A few strong to severe thunderstorms will continue into Thursday evening. The primary hazard will be small hail, damaging wind gusts and heavy rainfall. Flooding could occur in some areas. Heat and humidity will increase Sunday through Tuesday. High temperatures will reach the middle 90s each afternoon, with heat indices in the 102 to 110 degree range. Spotters will not be needed today or tonight. 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Here are the 11 a.m. conditions for the local area. At Topeka, it was cloudy. The temperature was 73 degrees, the dew point 67, and the relative humidity was 81%. The wind was southwest at 9 miles an hour. The pressure was 30.09 inches and falling. At Manhattan, it was cloudy. The temperature was 74 degrees, the dew point 68, and the relative humidity was 81%. The wind was southwest at 6 miles an hour. Around the region, at Wichita, rain was falling, with a temperature of 69. It was partly sunny, with a temperature of 76 at Concordia, and 76 at Omaha. It was cloudy, with a temperature of 74 at Lawrence, 77 at Kansas City, 71 at Emporia, 75 at Beatrice, and 77 at Springfield. Once again, at Manhattan, it was 74 degrees under cloudy skies. Once again, at Topeka, it was 73 degrees under cloudy skies. This hazardous weather outlook is for portions of central Kansas, east central Kansas, north central Kansas, and northeast Kansas. For today and tonight, a few thunderstorms are possible today. Thunderstorms chances will increase late tonight with a few strong to severe thunderstorms possible. The primary hazards will be damaging wind gusts and heavy rainfall for Thursday through Tuesday. A few strong to severe thunderstorms will continue into Thursday evening. The primary hazard will be small hail, damaging wind gusts and heavy rainfall. Flooding could occur in some areas. Heat and humidity will increase Sunday through Tuesday. High temperatures will reach the middle 90s each afternoon, with heat indices in the 102 to 110 degree range. Spotters will not be needed today or tonight. 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Here are the 11 a.m. conditions for the local area. At Topeka, it was cloudy. The temperature was 73 degrees, the dew point 67, and the relative humidity was 81%. The wind was southwest at 9 miles an hour. The pressure was 30.09 inches and falling. At Manhattan, it was cloudy. The temperature was 74 degrees, the dew point 68, and the relative humidity was 81%. The wind was southwest at 6 miles an hour. Around the region, at Wichita, rain was falling, with a temperature of 69.
It was partly sunny, with a temperature of 76 at Concordia and 76 at Omaha. It was cloudy, with a temperature of 74 at Lawrence, 77 at Kansas City, 71 at Emporia, 75 at Beatrice, and 77 at Springfield. Once again, at Manhattan, it was 74 degrees under cloudy skies. Once again, at Topeka, it was 73 degrees under cloudy skies. This hazardous weather outlook is for portions of central Kansas, east central Kansas, north central Kansas, and northeast Kansas. For today and tonight, a few thunderstorms are possible today. Thunderstorms chances will increase late tonight with a few strong to severe thunderstorms possible. The primary hazards will be damaging wind gusts and heavy rainfall for Thursday through Tuesday. A few strong to severe thunderstorms will continue into Thursday evening. The primary hazard will be small hail, damaging wind gusts and heavy rainfall. Flooding could occur in some areas. Heat and humidity will increase Sunday through Tuesday. High temperatures will reach the middle 90s each afternoon, with heat indices in the 102 to 110 degree range. Spotters will not be needed today or tonight. 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Here are the 11 a.m. conditions for the local area. At Topeka, it was cloudy. The temperature was 73 degrees, the dew point 67, and the relative humidity was 81%. The wind was southwest at 9 miles an hour. The pressure was 30.09 inches and falling. At Manhattan, it was cloudy. The temperature was 74 degrees, the dew point 68, and the relative humidity was 81%. The wind was southwest at 6 miles an hour. Around the region, at Wichita, rain was falling, with a temperature of 69. It was partly sunny, with a temperature of 76 at Concordia and 76 at Omaha. It was cloudy, with a temperature of 74 at Lawrence, 77 at Kansas City, 71 at Emporia, 75 at Beatrice, and 77 at Springfield. Once again, at Manhattan, it was 74 degrees under cloudy skies. Once again, at Topeka, it was 73 degrees under cloudy skies. This hazardous weather outlook is for portions of central Kansas, east central Kansas, north central Kansas, and northeast Kansas. For today and tonight, a few thunderstorms are possible today. Thunderstorms chances will increase late tonight with a few strong to severe thunderstorms possible. The primary hazards will be damaging wind gusts and heavy rainfall for Thursday through Tuesday. A few strong to severe thunderstorms will continue into Thursday evening. The primary hazard will be small hail, damaging wind gusts and heavy rainfall. Flooding could occur in some areas. Heat and humidity will increase Sunday through Tuesday. High temperatures will reach the middle 90s each afternoon, with heat indices in the 102 to 110 degree range. Spotters will not be needed today or tonight. 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Here are the 11 a.m. conditions for the local area. At Topeka, it was cloudy. The temperature was 73 degrees, the dew point 67, and the relative humidity was 81%. The wind was southwest at 9 miles an hour. The pressure was 30.09 inches and falling. At Manhattan, it was cloudy. The temperature was 74 degrees, the dew point 68, and the relative humidity was 81%. The wind was southwest at 6 miles an hour. Around the region, at Wichita, rain was falling, with a temperature of 69. It was partly sunny, with a temperature of 76 at Concordia and 76 at Omaha. It was cloudy, with a temperature of 74 at Lawrence, 77 at Kansas City, 71 at Emporia, 75 at Beatrice, and 77 at Springfield. Once again, at Manhattan, it was 74 degrees under cloudy skies. Once again, at Topeka, it was 73 degrees under cloudy skies. This hazardous weather outlook is for portions of central Kansas, east central Kansas,
north central Kansas, and northeast Kansas. For today and tonight, a few thunderstorms are possible.

for today and tonight. A few thunderstorms are possible today. Thunderstorms chances will increase late tonight with a few strong to severe thunderstorms possible. The primary hazards will be damaging wind gusts and heavy rainfall for Thursday through Tuesday. A few strong to severe thunderstorms will continue into Thursday evening. The primary hazard will be small hail, damaging wind gusts and heavy rainfall. Flooding could occur in some areas. Heat and humidity will increase Sunday through Tuesday. High temperatures will reach the middle 90s each afternoon, with heat indices in the 102 to 110 degree range. Spotters will not be needed today or tonight. 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Here are the 11 a.m. conditions for the local area. At Topeka, it was cloudy. The temperature was 73 degrees, the dew point 67, and the relative humidity was 81%. The wind was southwest at 9 miles an hour. The pressure was 30.09 inches and falling. At Manhattan, it was cloudy. The temperature was 74 degrees, the dew point 68, and the relative humidity was 81%. The wind was southwest at 6 miles an hour. Around the region, at Wichita, rain was falling, with a temperature of 69. It was partly sunny, with a temperature of 76 at Concordia, and 76 at Omaha. It was cloudy, with a temperature of 74 at Lawrence, 77 at Kansas City, 71 at Emporia, 75 at Beatrice, and 77 at Springfield. Once again, at Manhattan, it was 74 degrees under cloudy skies. Once again, at Topeka, it was 73 degrees under cloudy skies. This hazardous weather outlook is for portions of Once again, at Topeka, it was 73 degrees under cloudy skies. This hazardous weather outlook is for portions of central Kansas, east central Kansas, north central Kansas, and northeast Kansas. For today and tonight, a few thunderstorms are possible today. Thunderstorms chances will increase late tonight with a few strong to severe thunderstorms possible. The primary hazards will be damaging wind gusts and heavy rainfall for Thursday through Tuesday. A few strong to severe thunderstorms will continue into Thursday evening. The primary hazard will be small hail, damaging wind gusts and heavy rainfall. Flooding could occur in some areas. Heat and humidity will increase Sunday through Tuesday. High temperatures will reach the middle 90s each afternoon, with heat indices in the 102 to 110 degree range. Spotters will not be needed today or tonight. 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Here are the 11 a.m. conditions for the local area. At Topeka, it was cloudy. The temperature was 73 degrees, the dew point 67, and the wind was southwest at 9 miles an hour. The pressure was 30.09 inches and falling. At Manhattan, it was cloudy. The temperature was 74 degrees, the dew point 68, and the relative humidity was 81%. The wind was southwest at 6 miles an hour. Around the region, at Wichita, rain was falling, with a temperature of 69. It was partly sunny, with a temperature of 76 at Concordia, and 76 at Omaha. It was cloudy, with a temperature of 74 at Lawrence, 77 at Kansas City, 71 at Emporia, 75 at Beatrice, and 77 at Springfield. Once again, at Manhattan, it was 74 degrees under cloudy skies. Once again, at Topeka, it was 73 degrees under cloudy skies. This hazardous weather outlook is for portions of central Kansas, east central Kansas, north central Kansas, and northeast Kansas. For today and tonight, a few thunderstorms are possible today. Thunderstorms chances will increase late tonight with a few strong to severe thunderstorms possible. The primary hazards will be damaging wind gusts and heavy rainfall for Thursday through Tuesday. A few strong to severe thunderstorms will continue into Thursday evening. The primary hazard will be small hail, damaging wind gusts and heavy rainfall. Flooding could occur in some areas.

Kansas, North Central Kansas, and Northeast Kansas. For today and tonight, a few thunderstorms are possible today. Thunderstorms chances will increase late tonight with a few strong to severe thunderstorms possible. The primary hazards will be damaging wind gusts and heavy rainfall for Thursday through Tuesday. A few strong to severe thunderstorms will continue into Thursday evening. The primary hazard will be small hail, damaging wind gusts and heavy rainfall. Flooding could occur in some areas. Heat and humidity will increase Sunday through Tuesday. High temperatures will reach the middle 90s each afternoon, with heat indices in the 102 to 110 degree range. Spotters will not be needed today or tonight. 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Here are the 11 a.m. conditions for the local area. At Topeka, it was cloudy. The temperature was 73 degrees, the dew point 67, and the relative humidity was 81%. The wind was southwest at 9 miles an hour. The pressure was 30.09 inches and falling. At Manhattan, it was cloudy. The temperature was 74 degrees, the dew point 68, and the relative humidity was 81%. The wind was southwest at 6 miles an hour. Around the region, at Wichita, rain was falling, with a temperature of 69. It was partly sunny, with a temperature of 76 at Concordia, and 76 at Omaha. It was cloudy, with a temperature of 74 at Lawrence, 77 at Kansas City, 71 at Emporia, 75 at Beatrice, and 77 at Springfield. Once again, at Manhattan, it was 74 degrees under cloudy skies. Once again, at Topeka, it was 73 degrees under cloudy skies. The current time is 11:53 a.m. Central Daylight Time. This hazardous weather outlook is for portions of central Kansas, east central Kansas, north central Kansas, and northeast Kansas. For today and tonight, a few thunderstorms are possible today. Thunderstorms chances will increase late tonight with a few strong to severe thunderstorms possible. The primary hazards will be damaging wind gusts and heavy rainfall for Thursday through Tuesday. A few strong to severe thunderstorms will continue into Thursday evening. The primary hazard will be small hail, damaging wind gusts and heavy rainfall. Flooding could occur in some areas. Heat and humidity will increase Sunday through Tuesday. High temperatures will reach the middle 90s each afternoon, with heat indices in the 102 to 110 degree range. Spotters will not be needed today or tonight. This is NOAA Weather Radio Station WXK91 in Topeka. Here are the 11 a.m. conditions for the local area. At Topeka, it was cloudy. The temperature was 73 degrees, the dew point 67, and the relative humidity was 81%. The wind was southwest at 9 miles an hour. The pressure was 30.09 inches and falling. At Manhattan, it was cloudy. The temperature was 74 degrees, the dew point 68, and the relative humidity was 81%. The wind was southwest at 6 miles an hour. Around the region, at Wichita, rain was falling, with a temperature of 69. It was partly sunny, with a temperature of 76 at Concordia, and 76 at Omaha. It was cloudy, with a temperature of 74 at Lawrence, 77 at Kansas City, 71 at Emporia, 75 at Beatrice, and 77 at Springfield. Once again, at Manhattan, it was 74 degrees under cloudy skies. Once again, at Topeka, it was 73 degrees under cloudy skies. Flood watch in effect from Thursday afternoon through Friday morning. Flooding caused by excessive rainfall is possible. Where, portions of central, east central, north central, and northeast Kansas, including the following counties, in central Kansas, Dickinson. In east central Kansas, Anderson, Coffee, Douglas, Franklin, Geary, Lyon, Morris, Osage, Shawnee and Wabansee. In north central Kansas, Ottawa. In northeast Kansas, Jefferson.
When, from Thursday afternoon through Friday morning. Impacts, excessive runoff may result in flooding of rivers, creeks, streams, and other low-lying and flood-prone locations. Additional details, forecast rainfall amounts of 1 to 3 inches Thursday and Thursday night could lead to scattered flooding, mainly of area creeks, streams, and rivers. You should monitor later forecasts and be alert for possible flood warnings. Those living in areas prone to flooding should be prepared to take action should flooding develop. Repeating, a flood watch has been issued from 1 p.m. Thursday until 7 a.m. Friday for the following counties in Kansas: Douglas, Geary, Jefferson, Morris, Osage, Shawnee, and Wabansee. This hazardous weather outlook is for portions of central Kansas, east central Kansas, north central Kansas, and northeast Kansas. For today and tonight, a few thunderstorms are possible today. Thunderstorms chances will increase late tonight with a few strong to severe thunderstorms possible. The primary hazards will be damaging wind gusts and heavy rainfall for Thursday through Tuesday. A few strong to severe thunderstorms will continue into Thursday evening. The primary hazard will be small hail, damaging wind gusts and heavy rainfall. Flooding could occur in some areas. Heat and humidity will increase Sunday through Tuesday. High temperatures will reach the middle 90s each afternoon, with heat indices in the 102 to 110 degree range. Spotters will not be needed today or tonight. 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Here are the 11 a.m. conditions for the local area. At Topeka, it was cloudy. The temperature was 73 degrees, the dew point 67, and the relative humidity was 81%. The wind was southwest at 9 miles an hour. The pressure was 30.09 inches and falling. At Manhattan, it was cloudy. The temperature was 74 degrees, the dew point 68, and the relative humidity was 81%. The wind was southwest at 6 miles an hour. Around the region, at Wichita, rain was falling, with a temperature of 69. It was partly sunny, with a temperature of 76 at Concordia, and 76 at Omaha. It was cloudy, with a temperature of 74 at Lawrence, 77 at Kansas City, 71 at Emporia, 75 at Beatrice, and 77 at Springfield. Once again, at Manhattan, it was 74 degrees under cloudy skies. Once again, at Topeka, it was 73 degrees under cloudy skies. Flood watch in effect from Thursday afternoon through Friday morning. Flooding caused by excessive rainfall is possible. Where, portions of central, east central, north central, and northeast Kansas, including the following counties, in central Kansas, Dickinson. In east central Kansas, Anderson, Coffee, Douglas, Franklin, Geary, Lyon, Morris, Osage, Shawnee, and Wabansee. In north central Kansas, Ottawa. In northeast Kansas, Jefferson. When, from Thursday afternoon through Friday morning. Impacts, excessive runoff may result in flooding of rivers, creeks, streams, and other low-lying and flood-prone locations. Additional details, forecast rainfall amounts of 1 to 3 inches Thursday and Thursday night could lead to scattered flooding, mainly of area creeks, streams, and rivers. You should monitor later forecasts and be alert for possible flood warnings. Those living in areas prone to flooding should be prepared to take action should flooding develop. Repeating, a flood watch has been issued from 1 p.m. Thursday until 7 a.m. Friday for the following counties, in Kansas,

The proceeding was a test of the warning alarm system of National Weather Service radio station WXK91 in Topeka, Kansas. During potential or actual dangerous weather situations, specially built receivers are automatically activated by the signal to warn of the impending hazard. Tests of these receivers are normally conducted twice each Wednesday.

the first test will occur around noon and the second near 7 p.m. When there is severe weather, or the threat of severe weather in the area, the test will be postponed until the next good weather day. Reception of this broadcast, and especially the warning alarm, will vary at any given location. This variability, normally more noticeable at greater distances from the transmitter, will occur, even though you are using a good quality receiver in perfect working order. To provide the most consistent warning service possible, the warning alarm will be activated for selected watches and warnings affecting the following counties: Shawnee, Wabansee, Douglas, Osage, Jefferson, Jackson, Pottawatomie, Riley, Geary, Atchison, and Morris. We now return to normal programming. Flood watch in effect from Thursday afternoon through Friday morning. Flooding caused by excessive rainfall is possible. Where, portions of central, east central, north central, and northeast Kansas, including the following counties: in central Kansas, Dickinson. In east central Kansas, Anderson, Coffee, Douglas, Franklin, Geary, Lyon, Morris, Osage, Shawnee, and Wabansee. In north central Kansas, Ottawa. In northeast Kansas, Jefferson. When, from Thursday afternoon through Friday morning. Impacts: excessive runoff may result in flooding of rivers, creeks, streams, and other low-lying and flood-prone locations. Additional details: forecast rainfall amounts of 1 to 3 inches Thursday and Thursday night could lead to scattered flooding, mainly of area creeks, streams, and rivers. You should monitor later forecasts and be alert for possible flood warnings. Those living in areas prone to flooding should be prepared to take action should flooding develop. Repeating, a flood watch has been issued from 1 p.m. Thursday until 7 a.m. Friday for the following counties: in Kansas, Douglas, Geary, Jefferson, Morris, Osage, Shawnee, and Wabansee. Now here is your National Weather Service forecast. Flood watch in effect from Thursday afternoon through Friday morning. Rest of today, partly sunny. Highs in the lower 80s. West winds around 5 miles per hour, becoming north this afternoon. Tonight, partly cloudy in the evening, then mostly cloudy with a slight chance of showers and thunderstorms after midnight. Humid with lows in the middle 60s. Southeast winds around 5 miles per hour. Chance of rain 20%. Thursday, mostly cloudy with a chance of thunderstorms. A chance of showers in the morning, then showers likely in the afternoon. Humid with highs in the upper 70s. East winds 5 to 10 miles per hour. Chance of rain 70%. Thursday night, a chance of thunderstorms. Showers. Locally heavy rainfall possible in the evening. Humid with lows in the middle 60s. East winds 5 to 10 miles per hour. Chance of rain 90%. Friday, mostly cloudy with a chance of showers and thunderstorms in the morning, then partly sunny in the afternoon. Humid with highs in the lower 80s. Northeast winds 5 to 10 miles per hour. Chance of rain 40%. Friday night, mostly cloudy. Lows in the upper 60s. Saturday, mostly sunny. A slight chance of showers and thunderstorms in the morning. Highs around 90. Saturday night through Sunday night, mostly clear and breezy. Lows in the upper 70s. Highs in the lower 90s. Heat index values up to 110. Monday, mostly sunny and breezy. Highs in the middle 90s. Heat index values up to 110. Monday night, partly cloudy. A slight chance of showers and thunderstorms in the evening. Lows in the upper 70s. Tuesday, mostly sunny. Highs in the middle 90s. This hazardous weather outlook is for portions of central Kansas, east central Kansas, north central Kansas, and northeast Kansas. For today and tonight, a few thunderstorms are possible today. Thunderstorms chances will increase late tonight with a few strong to severe thunderstorms possible.
The primary hazards will be damaging wind gusts and heavy rainfall for Thursday through Tuesday. A few strong to severe thunderstorms will continue into Thursday evening. The primary hazard will be small hail, damaging wind gusts and heavy rainfall. Flooding could occur in some areas. Heat and humidity will increase Sunday through Tuesday. High temperatures will reach the middle 90s each afternoon, with heat indices in the 102 to 110 degree range. Spotters will not be needed today or tonight. This is NOAA Weather Radio Station WXK91 in Topeka. Flood watch in effect from Thursday afternoon through Friday morning. Flooding caused by excessive rainfall is possible. Where portions of central, east central, north central, and northeast Kansas, including the following counties, in central Kansas, Dickinson. In east central Kansas, Anderson, Coffee, Douglas, Franklin, Geary, Lyon, Morris, Osage, Shawnee, and Wabansee. In north central Kansas, Ottawa. In northeast Kansas, Jefferson. When, from Thursday afternoon through Friday morning. Impacts, excessive runoff may result in flooding of rivers, creeks, streams, and other low-lying and flood-prone locations. Additional details, forecast rainfall amounts of 1 to 3 inches Thursday and Thursday night could lead to scattered flooding, mainly of area creeks, streams, and rivers. You should monitor later forecasts and be alert for possible flood warnings. Those living in areas prone to flooding should be prepared to take action should flooding develop. Repeating, a flood watch has been issued from 1 p.m. Thursday until 7 a.m. Friday for the following counties, in Kansas, Douglas, Geary, Jefferson, Morris, Osage, Shawnee, and Wabansee. The current time is 12:08 p.m. Central Daylight Time. Now here is your National Weather Service forecast. Flood watch in effect from Thursday afternoon through Friday morning. Rest of today, partly sunny. Highs in the lower 80s. West winds around 5 miles per hour, becoming north this afternoon. Tonight, partly cloudy in the evening, then mostly cloudy with a slight chance of showers and thunderstorms after midnight. Humid with lows in the middle 60s. Southeast winds around 5 miles per hour. Chance of rain 20%. Thursday, mostly cloudy with a chance of thunderstorms. A chance of showers in the morning, then showers likely in the afternoon. Humid with highs in the upper 70s. East winds 5 to 10 miles per hour. Chance of rain 70%. Thursday night, a chance of thunderstorms. Showers. Locally heavy rainfall possible in the evening. Humid with lows in the middle 60s. East winds 5 to 10 miles per hour. Chance of rain 90%. Friday, mostly cloudy with a chance of showers and thunderstorms in the morning, then partly sunny in the afternoon. Humid with highs in the lower 80s. Northeast winds 5 to 10 miles per hour. Chance of rain 40%. Friday night, mostly cloudy. Lows in the upper 60s. Saturday, mostly sunny. A slight chance of showers and thunderstorms in the morning. Highs around 90. Saturday night through Sunday night, mostly clear and breezy. Lows in the upper 70s. Highs in the lower 90s. Heat index values up to 110. Monday, mostly sunny and breezy. Highs in the middle 90s. Heat index values up to 110. Monday night, partly cloudy. A slight chance of showers and thunderstorms in the evening. Lows in the upper 70s. Tuesday, mostly sunny. Highs in the middle 90s. This hazardous weather outlook is for portions of central Kansas, east central Kansas, north central Kansas, and northeast Kansas. For today and tonight, a few thunderstorms are possible today. Thunderstorms chances will increase late tonight with a few strong to severe thunderstorms possible. The primary hazards will be damaging wind gusts and heavy rainfall for Thursday through Tuesday. A few strong to severe thunderstorms will continue into Thursday evening.

primary hazard will be small hail, damaging wind gusts and heavy rainfall. Flooding could occur in some areas. Heat and humidity will increase Sunday through Tuesday. High temperatures will reach the middle 90s each afternoon, with heat indices in the 102 to 110 degree range. Spotters will not be needed today or tonight. This is NOAA Weather Radio Station WXK91 in Topeka. Here are the noon conditions for the local area. At Topeka, it was cloudy. The temperature was 75 degrees, the dew point 67, and the relative humidity was 76%. The wind was west at 7 miles an hour. The pressure was 30.08 inches and falling. At Manhattan, it was partly sunny. The temperature was 76 degrees, the dew point 69, and the relative humidity was 79%. The wind was west at 6 miles an hour. Around the region, it was mostly sunny, with a temperature of 77 at Concordia and 78 at Omaha. At Beatrice, it was partly sunny, with a temperature of 77. It was cloudy, with a temperature of 76 at Lawrence, 79 at Kansas City, 72 at Emporia, 78 at Springfield, and 72 at Wichita. Once again, at Manhattan, it was 76 degrees under partly sunny skies. Once again, at Topeka, it was 75 degrees under cloudy skies. Flood watch in effect from Thursday afternoon through Friday morning. Flooding caused by excessive rainfall is possible. Where, portions of central, east central, north central, and northeast Kansas, including the following counties, in central Kansas, Dickinson. In east central Kansas, Anderson, Coffee, Douglas, Franklin, Geary, Lyon, Morris, Osage, Shawnee and Wabansee. In north central Kansas, Ottawa. In northeast Kansas, Jefferson. When, from Thursday afternoon through Friday morning. Impacts, excessive runoff may result in flooding of rivers, creeks, streams, and other low-lying and flood-prone locations. Additional details, forecast rainfall amounts of 1 to 3 inches Thursday and Thursday night could lead to scattered flooding, mainly of area creeks, streams, and rivers. You should monitor later forecasts and be alert for possible flood warnings. Those living in areas prone to flooding should be prepared to take action should flooding develop. Repeating, a flood watch has been issued from 1 p.m. Thursday until 7 a.m. Friday for the following counties, in Kansas, Douglas, Geary, Jefferson, Morris, Osage, Shawnee and Wabansee. Now here is your National Weather Service forecast. Flood watch in effect from Thursday afternoon through Friday morning. Rest of today, partly sunny. Highs in the lower 80s. West winds around 5 miles per hour, becoming north this afternoon. Tonight, partly cloudy in the evening, then mostly cloudy with a slight chance of showers and thunderstorms after midnight. Humid with lows in the middle 60s. Southeast winds around 5 miles per hour. Chance of rain 20%. Thursday, mostly cloudy with a chance of thunderstorms. A chance of showers in the morning, then showers likely in the afternoon. Humid with highs in the upper 70s. East winds 5 to 10 miles per hour. Chance of rain 70%. Thursday night, a chance of thunderstorms. Showers. Locally heavy rainfall possible in the evening. Humid with lows in the middle 60s. East winds 5 to 10 miles per hour. Chance of rain 90%. Friday, mostly cloudy with a chance of showers and thunderstorms in the morning, then partly sunny in the afternoon. Humid with highs in the lower 80s. Northeast winds 5 to 10 miles per hour. Chance of rain 40%. Friday night, mostly cloudy. Lows in the upper 60s. Saturday, mostly sunny. A slight chance of showers and thunderstorms in the morning. Highs around 90. Saturday night through Sunday night, mostly clear and breezy. Lows in the upper 70s. Highs in the lower 90s.
heat index values up to 110.

Monday, mostly sunny and breezy. Highs in the middle 90s. Heat index values up to 110. Monday night, partly cloudy. A slight chance of showers and thunderstorms in the evening. Lows in the upper 70s. Tuesday, mostly sunny. Highs in the middle 90s. This hazardous weather outlook is for portions of central Kansas, east central Kansas, north central Kansas, and northeast Kansas. For today and tonight, a few thunderstorms are possible today. Thunderstorms chances will increase late tonight with a few strong to severe thunderstorms possible. The primary hazards will be damaging wind gusts and heavy rainfall for Thursday through Tuesday. A few strong to severe thunderstorms will continue into Thursday evening. The primary hazard will be small hail, damaging wind gusts and heavy rainfall. Flooding could occur in some areas. Heat and humidity will increase Sunday through Tuesday. High temperatures will reach the middle 90s each afternoon, with heat indices in the 102 to 110 degree range. Spotters will not be needed today or tonight. This is NOAA Weather Radio Station WXK91 in Topeka. Here are the noon conditions for the local area. At Topeka, it was cloudy. The temperature was 75 degrees, the dew point 67, and the relative humidity was 76%. The wind was west at 7 miles an hour. The pressure was 30.08 inches and falling. At Manhattan, it was partly sunny. The temperature was 76 degrees, the dew point 69, and the relative humidity was 79%. The wind was west at 6 miles an hour. Around the region, it was mostly sunny, with a temperature of 77 at Concordia, and 78 at Omaha. At Beatrice, it was partly sunny, with a temperature of 77. It was cloudy, with a temperature of 76 at Lawrence, 79 at Kansas City, 72 at Emporia, 78 at Springfield, and 72 at Wichita. Once again, at Manhattan, it was 76 degrees under partly sunny skies. Once again, at Topeka, it was 75 degrees under cloudy skies. Flood watch in effect from Thursday afternoon through Friday morning. Flooding caused by excessive rainfall is possible. Where, portions of central, east central, north central, and northeast Kansas, including the following counties, in central Kansas, Dickinson. In east central Kansas, Anderson, Coffee, Douglas, Franklin, Geary, Lyon, Morris, Osage, Shawnee and Wabansee. In north central Kansas, Ottawa. In northeast Kansas, Jefferson. When, from Thursday afternoon through Friday morning. Impacts, excessive runoff may result in flooding of rivers, creeks, streams, and other low-lying and flood-prone locations. Additional details, forecast rainfall amounts of 1 to 3 inches Thursday and Thursday night could lead to scattered flooding, mainly of area creeks, streams, and rivers. You should monitor later forecasts and be alert for possible flood warnings. Those living in areas prone to flooding should be prepared to take action should flooding develop. Repeating, a flood watch has been issued from 1 p.m. Thursday until 7 a.m. Friday for the following counties, in Kansas, Douglas, Geary, Jefferson, Morris, Osage, Shawnee and Wabansee. Now here is your National Weather Service forecast. Flood watch in effect from Thursday afternoon through Friday morning. Rest of today, partly sunny. Highs in the lower 80s. West winds around 5 miles per hour, becoming north this afternoon. Tonight, partly cloudy in the evening, then mostly cloudy with a slight chance of showers and thunderstorms after midnight. Humid with lows in the middle 60s. Southeast winds around 5 miles per hour. Chance of rain 20%. Thursday, mostly cloudy with a chance of thunderstorms. A chance of showers in the morning, then showers likely in the afternoon. Humid with highs in the upper 70s. East winds 5 to 10 miles per hour. Chance of rain 70%. Thursday night, a chance of thunderstorms. Showers.

Locally heavy rainfall possible in the evening. Humid with lows in the middle 60s. East winds 5 to 10 miles per hour. Chance of rain 90%. Friday, mostly cloudy with a chance of showers and thunderstorms in the morning, then partly sunny in the afternoon. Humid with highs in the lower 80s. Northeast winds 5 to 10 miles per hour. Chance of rain 40%. Friday night, mostly cloudy. Lows in the upper 60s. Saturday, mostly sunny. A slight chance of showers and thunderstorms in the morning. Highs around 90. Saturday night through Sunday night, mostly clear and breezy. Lows in the upper 70s. Highs in the lower 90s. Heat index values up to 110. Monday, mostly sunny and breezy. Highs in the middle 90s. Heat index values up to 110. Monday night, partly cloudy. A slight chance of showers and thunderstorms in the evening. Lows in the upper 70s. Tuesday, mostly sunny. Highs in the middle 90s. This hazardous weather outlook is for portions of central Kansas, east central Kansas, north central Kansas, and northeast Kansas. For today and tonight, a few thunderstorms are possible today. Thunderstorms chances will increase late tonight with a few strong to severe thunderstorms possible. The primary hazards will be damaging wind gusts and heavy rainfall for Thursday through Tuesday. A few strong to severe thunderstorms will continue into Thursday evening. The primary hazard will be small hail, damaging wind gusts and heavy rainfall. Flooding could occur in some areas. Heat and humidity will increase Sunday through Tuesday. High temperatures will reach the middle 90s each afternoon, with heat indices in the 102 to 110 degree range. Spotters will not be needed today or tonight. The current time is 12:23 p.m. Central Daylight Time. 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Here are the noon conditions for the local area. At Topeka, it was cloudy. The temperature was 75 degrees, the dew point 67, and the relative humidity was 76%. The wind was west at 7 miles an hour. The pressure was 30.08 inches and falling. At Manhattan, it was partly sunny. The temperature was 76 degrees, the dew point 69, and the relative humidity was 79%. The wind was west at 6 miles an hour. Around the region, it was mostly sunny, with a temperature of 77 at Concordia and 78 at Omaha. At Beatrice, it was partly sunny, with a temperature of 77. It was cloudy, with a temperature of 76 at Lawrence, 79 at Kansas City, 72 at Emporia, 78 at Springfield, and 72 at Wichita. Once again, at Manhattan, it was 76 degrees under partly sunny skies. Once again, at Topeka, it was 75 degrees under cloudy skies. Flood watch in effect from Thursday afternoon through Friday morning. Flooding caused by excessive rainfall is possible. Where, portions of central, east central, north central, and northeast Kansas, including the following counties, in central Kansas, Dickinson. In east central Kansas, Anderson, Coffee, Douglas, Franklin, Geary, Lyon, Morris, Osage, Shawnee and Wabansee. In north central Kansas, Ottawa. In northeast Kansas, Jefferson. When, from Thursday afternoon through Friday morning. Impacts, excessive runoff may result in flooding of rivers, creeks, streams, and other low-lying and flood-prone locations. Additional details, forecast rainfall amounts of 1 to 3 inches Thursday and Thursday night could lead to scattered flooding, mainly of area creeks, streams, and rivers. You should monitor later forecasts and be alert for possible flood warnings. Those living in areas prone to flooding should be prepared to take action should flooding develop.
repeating, a flood watch has been issued from 1 p.m. Thursday until 7 a.m. Friday for the following counties in Kansas: Douglas, Geary, Jefferson, Morris, Osage, Shawnee, and Wabanaki.

Tennessee. Now here is your National Weather Service forecast. Flood watch in effect from Thursday afternoon through Friday morning. Rest of today, partly sunny. Highs in the lower 80s. West winds around 5 miles per hour, becoming north this afternoon. Tonight, partly cloudy in the evening, then mostly cloudy with a slight chance of showers and thunderstorms after midnight. Humid with lows in the middle 60s. Southeast winds around 5 miles per hour. Chance of rain 20%. Thursday, mostly cloudy with a chance of thunderstorms. A chance of showers in the morning, then showers likely in the afternoon. Humid with highs in the upper 70s. East winds 5 to 10 miles per hour. Chance of rain 70%. Thursday night, a chance of thunderstorms. Showers. Locally heavy rainfall possible in the evening. Humid with lows in the middle 60s. East winds 5 to 10 miles per hour. Chance of rain 90%. Friday, mostly cloudy with a chance of showers and thunderstorms in the morning, then partly sunny in the afternoon. Humid with highs in the lower 80s. Northeast winds 5 to 10 miles per hour. Chance of rain 40%. Friday night, mostly cloudy. Lows in the upper 60s. Saturday, mostly sunny. A slight chance of showers and thunderstorms in the morning. Highs around 90. Saturday night through Sunday night, mostly clear and breezy. Lows in the upper 70s. Highs in the lower 90s. Heat index values up to 110. Monday, mostly sunny and breezy. Highs in the middle 90s. Heat index values up to 110. Monday night, partly cloudy. A slight chance of showers and thunderstorms in the evening. Lows in the upper 70s. Tuesday, mostly sunny. Highs in the middle 90s. This hazardous weather outlook is for portions of central Kansas, east central Kansas, north central Kansas, and northeast Kansas. For today and tonight, a few thunderstorms are possible today. Thunderstorms chances will increase late tonight with a few strong to severe thunderstorms possible. The primary hazards will be damaging wind gusts and heavy rainfall for Thursday through Tuesday. A few strong to severe thunderstorms will continue into Thursday evening. The primary hazard will be small hail, damaging wind gusts and heavy rainfall. Flooding could occur in some areas. Heat and humidity will increase Sunday through Tuesday. High temperatures will reach the middle 90s each afternoon, with heat indices in the 102 to 110 degree range. Spotters will not be needed today or tonight. 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Here are the noon conditions for the local area. At Topeka, it was cloudy. The temperature was 75 degrees. The dew point 67, and the relative humidity was 76%. The wind was west at 7 miles an hour. The pressure was 30.08 inches and falling. At Manhattan, it was partly sunny. The temperature was 76 degrees, the dew point 69, and the relative humidity was 79%. The wind was west at 6 miles an hour. Around the region, it was mostly sunny, with a temperature of 77 at Concordia, and 78 at Omaha. At Beatrice, it was partly sunny, with a temperature of 77. It was cloudy, with a temperature of 76 at Lawrence, 79 at Kansas City, 72 at Emporia, 78 at Springfield, and 72 at Wichita. Once again, at Manhattan, it was 76 degrees under partly sunny skies. Once again, at Topeka, it was 75 degrees under cloudy skies. Flood watch in effect from Thursday afternoon through Friday morning. Flooding caused by excessive rainfall is possible. Where, portions of central, east central, north central, and northeast Kansas, including the following counties, in central Kansas, Dickinson. In east central Kansas, Anderson, Coffee, Douglas, Franklin, Geary, Lyon, Morris, Osage, Shawnee.

The service forecast. Flood watch in effect from Thursday afternoon through Friday morning. Rest of today, partly sunny. Highs in the lower 80s. West winds around 5 miles per hour, becoming north this afternoon. Tonight, partly cloudy in the evening, then mostly cloudy with a slight chance of showers and thunderstorms after midnight. Humid with lows in the middle 60s. Southeast winds around 5 miles per hour. Chance of rain 20%. Thursday, mostly cloudy with a chance of thunderstorms. A chance of showers in the morning, and showers likely in the afternoon. Humid with highs in the upper 70s. East winds 5 to 10 miles per hour. Chance of rain 70%. Thursday night, a chance of thunderstorms. Showers. Locally heavy rainfall possible in the evening. Humid with lows in the middle 60s. East winds 5 to 10 miles per hour. Chance of rain 90%. Friday, mostly cloudy with a chance of showers and thunderstorms. Humid with lows in the middle 60s. East winds 5 to 10 miles per hour. Chance of rain 90%. Friday, mostly cloudy with a chance of showers and thunderstorms in the morning, then partly sunny in the afternoon. Humid with highs in the lower 80s. Northeast winds 5 to 10 miles per hour. Chance of rain 40%. Friday night, mostly cloudy. Lows in the upper 60s. Saturday, mostly sunny. A slight chance of showers and thunderstorms in the morning. Highs around 90. Saturday night through Sunday night, mostly clear and breezy. Lows in the upper 70s. Highs in the lower 90s. Heat index values up to 110. Monday, mostly sunny and breezy. Highs in the middle 90s. Heat index values up to 110. Monday night, partly cloudy. A slight chance of showers and thunderstorms in the evening. Lows in the upper 70s. Tuesday, mostly sunny. Highs in the middle 90s. This hazardous weather outlook is for portions of central Kansas, east central Kansas, north central Kansas, and northeast Kansas. For today and tonight, a few thunderstorms are possible today. Thunderstorms chances will increase late tonight with a few strong to severe thunderstorms possible. The primary hazards will be damaging wind gusts and heavy rainfall for Thursday through Tuesday. A few strong to severe thunderstorms will continue into Thursday evening. The primary hazard will be small hail, damaging wind gusts and heavy rainfall. Flooding could occur in some areas. Heat and humidity will increase Sunday through Tuesday. High temperatures will reach the middle 90s each afternoon, with heat indices in the 102 to 110 degree range. Spotters will not be needed today or tonight. 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Here are the noon conditions for the local area. At Topeka, it was cloudy. The temperature was 75 degrees. The dew point 67, and the relative humidity was 76%. The wind was west at 7 miles an hour. The pressure was 30.08 inches and falling. At Manhattan, it was partly sunny. The temperature was 76 degrees, the dew point 69, and the relative humidity was 79%. The wind was west at 6 miles an hour. Around the region, it was mostly sunny, with a temperature of 77 at Concordia, and 78 at Omaha. At Beatrice, it was partly sunny, with a temperature of 77. It was cloudy, with a temperature of 76 at Lawrence, 79 at Kansas City, 72 at Emporia, 78 at Springfield, and 72 at Wichita. Once again, at Manhattan, it was 76 degrees under partly sunny skies. Once again, at Topeka, it was 75 degrees under cloudy skies. Flood watch in effect from Thursday afternoon through Friday morning. Flooding caused by excessive rainfall is possible. Where, portions of central, east central, north central, and northeast Kansas, including the following counties, in central Kansas.

Dickinson. In East Central Kansas, Anderson, Coffee, Douglas, Franklin, Geary, Lyon, Morris, Osage, Shawnee and Wabansee. In North Central Kansas, Ottawa. In Northeast Kansas, Jefferson. When, from Thursday afternoon through Friday morning. Impacts, excessive runoff may result in flooding of rivers, creeks, streams, and other low-lying and flood-prone locations. Additional details, forecast rainfall amounts of 1 to 3 inches Thursday and Thursday night could lead to scattered flooding, mainly of area creeks, streams, and rivers. You should monitor later forecasts and be alert for possible flood warnings. Those living in areas prone to flooding should be prepared to take action should flooding develop. Repeating, a flood watch has been issued from 1 p.m. Thursday until 7 a.m. Friday for the following counties in Kansas: Douglas, Geary, Jefferson, Morris, Osage, Shawnee and Wabansee. Now here is your National Weather Service forecast. Flood watch in effect from Thursday afternoon through Friday morning. Rest of today, partly sunny. Highs in the lower 80s. West winds around 5 miles per hour, becoming north this afternoon. Tonight, partly cloudy in the evening, then mostly cloudy with a slight chance of showers and thunderstorms after midnight. Humid with lows in the middle 60s. Southeast winds around 5 miles per hour. Chance of rain 20%. Thursday, mostly cloudy with a chance of thunderstorms. A chance of showers in the morning, then showers likely in the afternoon. Humid with highs in the upper 70s. East winds 5 to 10 miles per hour. Chance of rain 70%. Thursday night, a chance of thunderstorms. Showers. Locally heavy rainfall possible in the evening. Humid with lows in the middle 60s. East winds 5 to 10 miles per hour. Chance of rain 90%. Friday, mostly cloudy with a chance of showers and thunderstorms in the morning, then partly sunny in the afternoon. Humid with highs in the lower 80s. Northeast winds 5 to 10 miles per hour. Chance of rain 40%. Friday night, mostly cloudy. Lows in the upper 60s. Saturday, mostly sunny. A slight chance of showers and thunderstorms in the morning. Highs around 90. Saturday night through Sunday night, mostly clear and breezy. Lows in the upper 70s. Highs in the lower 90s. Heat index values up to 110. Monday, mostly sunny and breezy. Highs in the middle 90s. Heat index values up to 110. Monday night, partly cloudy. A slight chance of showers and thunderstorms in the evening. Lows in the upper 70s. Tuesday, mostly sunny. Highs in the middle 90s. 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The current time is 12:40 p.m. Central Daylight Time. This hazardous weather outlook is for portions of central Kansas, east central Kansas, north central Kansas, and northeast Kansas. For today and tonight, a few thunderstorms are possible today. Thunderstorms chances will increase late tonight with a few strong to severe thunderstorms possible. The primary hazards will be damaging wind gusts and heavy rainfall for Thursday through Tuesday. A few strong to severe thunderstorms will continue into Thursday evening. The primary hazard will be small hail, damaging wind gusts and heavy rainfall. Flooding could occur in some areas. Heat and humidity will increase Sunday through Tuesday. High temperatures will reach the middle 90s each afternoon, with heat indices in the 102 to 110 degree range. Spotters will not be needed today or tonight. This is NOAA Weather Radio Station WXK91 in Topeka. Here are the noon conditions for the local area. At Topeka, it was cloudy. The temperature was 75 degrees, the dew point 67, and the relative humidity was 76%. The wind was west at 7 miles an hour. The pressure was 30.08 inches and falling. At Manhattan, it was partly sunny.

sunny. The temperature was 76 degrees, the dew point 69, and the relative humidity was 79%. The wind was west at 6 miles an hour. Around the region, it was mostly sunny, with a temperature of 77 at Concordia and 78 at Omaha. At Beatrice, it was partly sunny, with a temperature of 77. It was cloudy, with a temperature of 76 at Lawrence, 79 at Kansas City, 72 at Emporia, 78 at Springfield, and 72 at Wichita. Once again, at Manhattan, it was 76 degrees under partly sunny skies. Once again, at Topeka, it was 75 degrees under cloudy skies. Flood watch in effect from Thursday afternoon through Friday morning. Flooding caused by excessive rainfall is possible. Where, portions of central, east central, north central, and northeast Kansas, including the following counties, in central Kansas, Dickinson. In east central Kansas, Anderson, Coffee, Douglas, Franklin, Geary, Lyon, Morris, Osage, Shawnee and Wabansee. In north central Kansas, Ottawa. In northeast Kansas, Jefferson. When, from Thursday afternoon through Friday morning. Impacts, excessive runoff may result in flooding of rivers, creeks, streams, and other low-lying and flood-prone locations. Additional details, forecast rainfall amounts of 1 to 3 inches Thursday and Thursday night could lead to scattered flooding, mainly of area creeks, streams, and rivers. You should monitor later forecasts and be alert for possible flood warnings. Those living in areas prone to flooding should be prepared to take action should flooding develop. Repeating, a flood watch has been issued from 1 p.m. Thursday until 7 a.m. Friday for the following counties, in Kansas, Douglas, Geary, Jefferson, Morris, Osage, Shawnee and Wabansee. Now here is your National Weather Service forecast. Flood watch in effect from Thursday afternoon through Friday morning. Rest of today, partly sunny. Highs in the lower 80s. West winds around 5 miles per hour, becoming north this afternoon. Tonight, partly cloudy in the evening, then mostly cloudy with a slight chance of showers and thunderstorms after midnight. Humid with lows in the middle 60s. Southeast winds around 5 miles per hour. Chance of rain 20%. Thursday, mostly cloudy with a chance of thunderstorms. A chance of showers in the morning, then showers likely in the afternoon. Humid with highs in the upper 70s. East winds 5 to 10 miles per hour. Chance of rain 70%. Thursday night, a chance of thunderstorms. Showers. Locally heavy rainfall possible in the evening. Humid with lows in the middle 60s. East winds 5 to 10 miles per hour. Chance of rain 90%. Friday, mostly cloudy with a chance of showers and thunderstorms in the morning, then partly sunny in the afternoon. Humid with highs in the lower 80s. Northeast winds 5 to 10 miles per hour. Chance of rain 40%. Friday night, mostly cloudy. Lows in the upper 60s. Saturday, mostly sunny. A slight chance of showers and thunderstorms in the morning. Highs around 90. Saturday night through Sunday night, mostly clear and breezy. Lows in the upper 70s. Highs in the lower 90s. Heat index values up to 110. Monday, mostly sunny and breezy. Highs in the middle 90s. Heat index values up to 110. Monday night, partly cloudy. A slight chance of showers and thunderstorms in the evening. Lows in the upper 70s. Tuesday, mostly sunny. Highs in the middle 90s. This hazardous weather outlook is for portions of central Kansas, east central Kansas, north central Kansas, and northeast Kansas. For today and tonight, a few thunderstorms are possible today. Thunderstorms chances will increase late tonight with a few strong to severe thunderstorms possible.
The primary hazards will be damaging wind gusts and heavy rainfall for Thursday through Tuesday. A few strong to severe thunderstorms will continue into Thursday evening. The primary hazard will be small hail, damaging wind gusts and heavy rainfall. Flooding could occur in some areas. Heat and humidity will increase Sunday through Tuesday. High temperatures will reach the middle 90s each afternoon, with heat indices in the 102 to 110 degree range. Spotters will not be needed today or tonight. 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Here are the noon conditions for the local area. At Topeka, it was cloudy. The temperature was 75 degrees. The dew point 67, and the relative humidity was 76%. The wind was west at 7 miles an hour. The pressure was 30.08 inches and falling. At Manhattan, it was partly sunny. The temperature was 76 degrees, the dew point 69, and the relative humidity was 79%. The wind was west at 6 miles an hour. Around the region, it was mostly sunny, with a temperature of 77 at Concordia and 78 at Omaha. At Beatrice, it was partly sunny, with a temperature of 77. It was cloudy, with a temperature of 76 at Lawrence, 79 at Kansas City, 72 at Emporia, 78 at Springfield, and 72 at Wichita. Once again, at Manhattan, it was 76 degrees under partly sunny skies. Once again, at Topeka, it was 75 degrees under cloudy skies. Flood watch in effect from Thursday afternoon through Friday morning. Flooding caused by excessive rainfall is possible. Where, portions of central, east central, north central, and northeast Kansas, including the following counties, in central Kansas, Dickinson. In east central Kansas, Anderson, Coffee, Douglas, Franklin, Geary, Lyon, Morris, Osage, Shawnee, and Wabansee. In north-central Kansas, Ottawa. In northeast Kansas, Jefferson. When, from Thursday afternoon through Friday morning. Impacts, excessive runoff may result in flooding of rivers, creeks, streams, and other low-lying and flood-prone locations. Additional details, forecast rainfall amounts of 1 to 3 inches Thursday and Thursday night could lead to scattered flooding, mainly of area creeks, streams, and rivers. You should monitor later forecasts and be alert for possible flood warnings. Those living in areas prone to flooding should be prepared to take action should flooding develop. Repeating, a flood watch has been issued from 1 p.m. Thursday until 7 a.m. Friday for the following counties, in Kansas, Douglas, Geary, Jefferson, Morris, Osage, Shawnee, and Wabansee. Now here is your National Weather Service forecast. Flood watch in effect from Thursday afternoon through Friday morning. Rest of today, partly sunny. Highs in the lower 80s. West winds around 5 miles per hour, becoming north this afternoon. Tonight, partly cloudy in the evening, then mostly cloudy with a slight chance of showers and thunderstorms after midnight. Humid with lows in the middle 60s. Southeast winds around 5 miles per hour. Chance of rain 20%. Thursday, mostly cloudy with a chance of thunderstorms. A chance of showers in the morning, then showers likely in the afternoon. Humid with highs in the upper 70s. East winds 5 to 10 miles per hour. Chance of rain 70%. Thursday night, a chance of thunderstorms. Showers. Locally heavy rainfall possible in the evening. Humid with lows in the middle 60s. East winds 5 to 10 miles per hour. Chance of rain 90%. Friday, mostly cloudy with a chance of showers and thunderstorms in the morning, then partly sunny in the afternoon. Humid with highs in the lower 80s. Northeast winds 5 to 10 miles per hour. Chance of rain 40%. Friday night, mostly cloudy. Lows in the upper 60s. Saturday, mostly sunny. A slight chance of showers and thunderstorms in the morning. Highs around 90.
Saturday night through Sunday night, mostly clear and breezy. Lows in the upper 70s. Highs in the lower 90s. Heat index values up to 110. Monday, mostly sunny and breezy. Highs in the middle 90s. Heat index values up to 110. Monday night, partly cloudy. A slight chance of showers and thunderstorms in the evening. Lows in the upper 70s. Tuesday, mostly sunny. Highs in the middle 90s. This hazardous weather outlook is for portions of central Kansas, east central Kansas, north central Kansas, and northeast Kansas. For today and tonight, a few thunderstorms are possible today. Thunderstorms chances will increase late tonight with a few strong to severe thunderstorms possible. The primary hazards will be damaging wind gusts and heavy rainfall for Thursday through Tuesday. A few strong to severe thunderstorms will continue into Thursday evening. The primary hazard will be small hail, damaging wind gusts and heavy rainfall. Flooding could occur in some areas. Heat and humidity will increase Sunday through Tuesday. High temperatures will reach the middle 90s each afternoon, with heat indices in the 102 to 110 degree range. Spotters will not be needed today or tonight. The current time is 12:53 p.m. Central Daylight Time. 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Here are the noon conditions for the local area. At Topeka, it was cloudy. The temperature was 75 degrees, the dew point 67, and the relative humidity was 76%. The wind was west at 7 miles an hour. The pressure was 30.08 inches and falling. At Manhattan, it was partly sunny. The temperature was 76 degrees, the dew point 69, and the relative humidity was 79%. The wind was west at 6 miles an hour. Around the region, it was mostly sunny, with a temperature of 77 at Concordia and 78 at Omaha. At Beatrice, it was partly sunny, with a temperature of 77. It was cloudy, with a temperature of 76 at Lawrence, 79 at Kansas City, 72 at Emporia, 78 at Springfield, and 72 at Wichita. Once again, at Manhattan, it was 76 degrees under partly sunny skies. Once again, at Topeka, it was 75 degrees under cloudy skies. Flood watch in effect from Thursday afternoon through Friday morning. Flooding caused by excessive rainfall is possible. Where, portions of central, east central, north central, and northeast Kansas, including the following counties, in central Kansas, Dickinson. In east central Kansas, Anderson, Coffee, Douglas, Franklin, Geary, Lyon, Morris, Osage, Shawnee, and Wabansee. In north central Kansas, Ottawa. In northeast Kansas, Jefferson. When, from Thursday afternoon through Friday morning. Impacts, excessive runoff may result in flooding of rivers, creeks, streams, and other low-lying and flood-prone locations. Additional details, forecast rainfall amounts of 1 to 3 inches Thursday and Thursday night could lead to scattered flooding, mainly of area creeks, streams, and rivers. You should monitor later forecasts and be alert for possible flood warnings. Those living in areas prone to flooding should be prepared to take action should flooding develop. Repeating, a flood watch has been issued from 1 p.m. Thursday until 7 a.m. Friday for the following counties, in Kansas, Douglas, Geary, Jefferson, Morris, Osage, Shawnee, and Wabansee. Now here is your National Weather Service forecast. Flood watch in effect from Thursday afternoon through Friday morning. Rest of today, partly sunny. Highs in the lower 80s. West winds around 5 miles per hour, becoming north this afternoon. Tonight, partly cloudy in the evening, then mostly cloudy with a slight chance of showers and thunderstorms after midnight. Humid with lows in the middle 60s. Southeast winds around 5 miles per hour. Chance of rain 20%. Thursday, mostly cloudy with a chance of thunderstorms.
a chance of showers in the morning, then showers likely in the afternoon. Humid with highs in the upper 70s. East winds 5 to 10 miles per hour. Chance of rain 70%. Thursday night, a chance of thunderstorms. Showers. Locally heavy rainfall possible in the evening. Humid with lows in the middle 60s. East winds 5 to 10 miles per hour. Chance of rain 90%. Friday, mostly cloudy with a chance of showers and thunderstorms in the morning, then partly sunny in the afternoon. Humid with highs in the lower 80s. Northeast winds 5 to 10 miles per hour. Chance of rain 40%. Friday night, mostly cloudy. Lows in the upper 60s. Saturday, mostly sunny. A slight chance of showers and thunderstorms in the morning. Highs around 90. Saturday night through Sunday night, mostly clear and breezy. Lows in the upper 70s. Highs in the lower 90s. Heat index values up to 110. Monday, mostly sunny and breezy. Highs in the middle 90s. Heat index values up to 110. Monday night, partly cloudy. A slight chance of showers and thunderstorms in the evening. Lows in the upper 70s. Tuesday, mostly sunny. Highs in the middle 90s. This hazardous weather outlook is for portions of central Kansas, east central Kansas, north central Kansas, and northeast Kansas. For today and tonight, a few thunderstorms are possible today. Thunderstorms chances will increase late tonight with a few strong to severe thunderstorms possible. The primary hazards will be damaging wind gusts and heavy rainfall for Thursday through Tuesday. A few strong to severe thunderstorms will continue into Thursday evening. The primary hazard will be small hail, damaging wind gusts and heavy rainfall. Flooding could occur in some areas. Heat and humidity will increase Sunday through Tuesday. High temperatures will reach the middle 90s each afternoon, with heat indices in the 102 to 110 degree range. Spotters will not be needed today or tonight. This is NOAA Weather Radio Station WXK91 in Topeka. Here are the noon conditions for the local area. At Topeka, it was cloudy. The temperature was 75 degrees. The dew point 67, and the relative humidity was 76%. The wind was west at 7 miles an hour. The pressure was 30.08 inches and falling. At Manhattan, it was partly sunny. The temperature was 76 degrees, the dew point 69, and the relative humidity was 79%. The wind was west at 6 miles an hour. Around the region, it was mostly sunny, with a temperature of 77 at Concordia, and 78 at Omaha. At Beatrice, it was partly sunny, with a temperature of 77. It was cloudy, with a temperature of 76 at Lawrence, 79 at Kansas City, 72 at Emporia, 78 at Springfield, and 72 at Wichita. Once again, at Manhattan, it was 76 degrees under partly sunny skies. Once again, at Topeka, it was 75 degrees under cloudy skies. Flood watch in effect from Thursday afternoon through Friday morning. Flooding caused by excessive rainfall is possible. Where, portions of central, east central, north central, and northeast Kansas, including the following counties, in central Kansas, Dickinson. In east central Kansas, Anderson, Coffee, Douglas, Franklin, Geary, Lyon, Morris, Osage, Shawnee and Wabonsee. In north central Kansas, Ottawa. In northeast Kansas, Jefferson. When, from Thursday afternoon through Friday morning. Impacts, excessive runoff may result in flooding of rivers, creeks, streams, and other low-lying and flood-prone locations. Additional details, forecast rainfall amounts of 1 to 3 inches Thursday and Thursday night could lead to scattered flooding, mainly of area creeks, streams, and rivers. You should monitor later forecasts and be alert for possible flood warnings.
Those living in areas prone to flooding should be prepared to take action should flooding develop. Repeating, a flood watch has been issued from 1 p.m. Thursday until 7 a.m. Friday for the following counties in Kansas, Douglas, Geary, Jefferson, Moore.

Chris, Osage, Shawnee, and Wabansee. Now here is your National Weather Service forecast. Flood watch in effect from Thursday afternoon through Friday morning. Rest of today, partly sunny. Highs in the lower 80s. West winds around 5 miles per hour, becoming north this afternoon. Tonight, partly cloudy in the evening, then mostly cloudy with a slight chance of showers and thunderstorms after midnight. Humid with lows in the middle 60s. Southeast winds around 5 miles per hour. Chance of rain 20%. Thursday, mostly cloudy with a chance of thunderstorms. A chance of showers in the morning, then showers likely in the afternoon. Humid with highs in the upper 70s. East winds 5 to 10 miles per hour. Chance of rain 70%. Thursday night, a chance of thunderstorms. Showers. Locally heavy rainfall possible in the evening. Humid with lows in the middle 60s. East winds 5 to 10 miles per hour. Chance of rain 90%. Friday, mostly cloudy with a chance of showers and thunderstorms in the morning, then partly sunny in the afternoon. Humid with highs in the lower 80s. Northeast winds 5 to 10 miles per hour. Chance of rain 40%. Friday night, mostly cloudy. Lows in the upper 60s. Saturday, mostly sunny. A slight chance of showers and thunderstorms in the morning. Highs around 90. Saturday night through Sunday night, mostly clear and breezy. Lows in the upper 70s. Highs in the lower 90s. Heat index values up to 110. Monday, mostly sunny and breezy. Highs in the middle 90s. Heat index values up to 110. Monday night, partly cloudy. A slight chance of showers and thunderstorms in the evening. Lows in the upper 70s. Tuesday, mostly sunny. Highs in the middle 90s. This hazardous weather outlook is for portions of central Kansas, east central Kansas, north central Kansas, and northeast Kansas. For today and tonight, a few thunderstorms are possible today. Thunderstorms chances will increase late tonight with a few strong to severe thunderstorms possible. The primary hazards will be damaging wind gusts and heavy rainfall for Thursday through Tuesday. A few strong to severe thunderstorms will continue into Thursday evening. The primary hazard will be small hail, damaging wind gusts and heavy rainfall. Flooding could occur in some areas. Heat and humidity will increase Sunday through Tuesday. High temperatures will reach the middle 90s each afternoon, with heat indices in the 102 to 110 degree range. Spotters will not be needed today or tonight. This is NOAA Weather Radio Station WXK91 in Topeka. Flood watch in effect from Thursday afternoon through Friday morning. Flooding caused by excessive rainfall is possible. Where, portions of central, east central, north central, and northeast Kansas, including the following counties, in central Kansas, Dickinson. In east central Kansas, Anderson, Coffee, Douglas, Franklin, Geary, Lyon, Morris, Osage, Shawnee, and Wabansee. In north central Kansas, Ottawa. In northeast Kansas, Jefferson. When, from Thursday afternoon through Friday morning. Impacts, excessive runoff may result in flooding of rivers, creeks, streams, and other low-lying and flood-prone locations. Additional details, forecast rainfall amounts of 1 to 3 inches Thursday and Thursday night could lead to scattered flooding, mainly of area creeks, streams, and rivers. You should monitor later forecasts and be alert for possible flood warnings. Those living in areas prone to flooding should be prepared to take action should flooding develop. Repeating, a flood watch has been issued from 1 p.m. Thursday until 7 a.m. Friday for the following counties, in Kansas, Douglas, Geary, Jefferson, Morris, Osage, Shawnee, and Wabansee. Now here is your National Weather Service forecast. Flood watch in effect from Thursday afternoon through Friday morning. Rest of today, partly sunny. Highs in the lower 80s.

west winds around 5 miles per hour, becoming north this afternoon. Tonight, partly cloudy in the evening, then mostly cloudy with a slight chance of showers and thunderstorms after midnight. Humid with lows in the middle 60s. Southeast winds around 5 miles per hour. Chance of rain 20%. Thursday, mostly cloudy with a chance of thunderstorms. A chance of showers in the morning, then showers likely in the afternoon. Humid with highs in the upper 70s. East winds 5 to 10 miles per hour. Chance of rain 70%. Thursday night, a chance of thunderstorms. Showers. Locally heavy rainfall possible in the evening. Humid with lows in the middle 60s. East winds 5 to 10 miles per hour. Chance of rain 90%. Friday, mostly cloudy with a chance of showers and thunderstorms in the morning, then partly sunny in the afternoon. Humid with highs in the lower 80s. Northeast winds 5 to 10 miles per hour. Chance of rain 40%. Friday night, mostly cloudy. Lows in the upper 60s. Saturday, mostly sunny. A slight chance of showers and thunderstorms in the morning. Highs around 90. Saturday night through Sunday night, mostly clear and breezy. Lows in the upper 70s. Highs in the lower 90s. Heat index values up to 110. Monday, mostly sunny and breezy. Highs in the middle 90s. Heat index values up to 110. Monday night, partly cloudy. A slight chance of showers and thunderstorms in the evening. Lows in the upper 70s. Tuesday, mostly sunny. Highs in the middle 90s. The current time is 1:08 p.m. Central Daylight Time. This hazardous weather outlook is for portions of central Kansas, east central Kansas, north central Kansas, and northeast Kansas. For today and tonight, a few thunderstorms are possible today. Thunderstorms chances will increase late tonight with a few strong to severe thunderstorms possible. The primary hazards will be damaging wind gusts and heavy rainfall for Thursday through Tuesday. A few strong to severe thunderstorms will continue into Thursday evening. The primary hazard will be small hail, damaging wind gusts and heavy rainfall. Flooding could occur in some areas. Heat and humidity will increase Sunday through Tuesday. High temperatures will reach the middle 90s each afternoon, with heat indices in the 102 to 110 degree range. Spotters will not be needed today or tonight. This is NOAA Weather Radio Station WXK91 in Topeka. Flood watch in effect from Thursday afternoon through Friday morning. Flooding caused by excessive rainfall is possible. Where, portions of central, east central, north central, and northeast Kansas, including the following counties, in central Kansas, Dickinson. In east central Kansas, Anderson, Coffee.

When, from Thursday afternoon through Friday morning. Impacts, excessive runoff may result in flooding of rivers, creeks, streams, and other low-lying and flood-prone locations. Additional details, forecast rainfall amounts of 1 to 3 inches Thursday and Thursday night could lead to scattered flooding, mainly of area creeks, streams, and rivers. You should monitor later forecasts and be alert for possible flood warnings. Those living in areas prone to flooding should be prepared to take action should flooding develop. Repeating, a flood watch has been issued from 1 p.m. Thursday until 7 a.m. Friday for the following counties in Kansas: Douglas, Geary, Jefferson, Morris, Osage, Shawnee, and Wabansee. Now here is your National Weather Service forecast. Flood watch in effect from Thursday afternoon through Friday morning. Rest of today, partly sunny. Highs in the lower 80s. West winds around 5 miles per hour, becoming north this afternoon. Tonight, partly cloudy in the evening, then mostly cloudy with a slight chance of showers and thunderstorms after midnight. Humid with lows in the middle 60s. Southeast winds around 5 miles per hour. Chance of rain 20%. Thursday, mostly cloudy with a chance of thunderstorms. A chance of showers in the morning, then showers likely in the afternoon. Humid with highs in the upper 70s. East winds 5 to 10 miles per hour. Chance of rain 70%. Thursday night, a chance of thunderstorms. Showers. Locally heavy rainfall possible in the evening. Humid with lows in the middle 60s. East winds 5 to 10 miles per hour. Chance of rain 90%. Friday, mostly cloudy with a chance of showers and thunderstorms in the morning, then partly sunny in the afternoon. Humid with highs in the lower 80s. Northeast winds 5 to 10 miles per hour. Chance of rain 40%. Friday night, mostly cloudy. Lows in the upper 60s. Saturday, mostly sunny. A slight chance of showers and thunderstorms in the morning. Highs around 90. Saturday night through Sunday night, mostly clear and breezy. Lows in the upper 70s. Highs in the lower 90s. Heat index values up to 110. Monday, mostly sunny and breezy. Highs in the middle 90s. Heat index values up to 110. Monday night, partly cloudy. A slight chance of showers and thunderstorms in the evening. Lows in the upper 70s. Tuesday, mostly sunny. Highs in the middle 90s. This hazardous weather outlook is for portions of central Kansas, east central Kansas, north central Kansas, and northeast Kansas. For today and tonight, a few thunderstorms are possible today. Thunderstorms chances will increase late tonight with a few strong to severe thunderstorms possible. The primary hazards will be damaging wind gusts and heavy rainfall for Thursday through Tuesday. A few strong to severe thunderstorms will continue into Thursday evening. The primary hazard will be small hail, damaging wind gusts and heavy rainfall. Flooding could occur in some areas. Heat and humidity will increase Sunday through Tuesday. High temperatures will reach the middle 90s each afternoon, with heat indices in the 102 to 110 degree range. Spotters will not be needed today or tonight. This is NOAA Weather Radio Station WXK91 in Topeka. Here are the 1 p.m. conditions for the local area. At Topeka, it was cloudy. The temperature was 78 degrees. The dew point 69, and the relative humidity was 73%. The wind was northwest at 7 miles an hour. The pressure was 30.06 inches and falling. At Manhattan, it was partly sunny. The temperature was 79 degrees, the dew point 69, and the relative humidity was 71%. The wind was west at 3 miles an hour. Around the region, at Kansas City, it was mostly sunny, with a temperature of 81. It was partly sunny, with a temperature of 79 at Lawrence, 75 at Emporia, and 79 at Concordia. Under partly sunny

skies. Beatrice reported 79, Omaha reported 82, and Wichita reported 75. At Springfield, it was cloudy, with a temperature of 79. Once again, at Manhattan, it was 79 degrees under partly sunny skies. Once again, at Topeka, it was 78 degrees under cloudy skies. Flood watch in effect from Thursday afternoon through Friday morning. Flooding caused by excessive rainfall is possible. Where, portions of central, east central, north central, and northeast Kansas, including the following counties, in central Kansas, Dickinson. In east central Kansas, Anderson, Coffee, Douglas, Franklin, Geary, Lyon, Morris, Osage, Shawnee, and Wabansee. In north central Kansas, Ottawa. In northeast Kansas, Jefferson. When, from Thursday afternoon through Friday morning. Impacts, excessive runoff may result in flooding of rivers, creeks, streams, and other low-lying and flood-prone locations. Additional details, forecast rainfall amounts of 1 to 3 inches Thursday and Thursday night could lead to scattered flooding, mainly of area creeks, streams, and rivers. You should monitor later forecasts and be alert for possible flood warnings. Those living in areas prone to flooding should be prepared to take action should flooding develop. Repeating, a flood watch has been issued from 1 p.m. Thursday until 7 a.m. Friday for the following counties, in Kansas, Douglas, Geary, Jefferson, Morris, Osage, Shawnee, and Wabansee. Now here is your National Weather Service forecast. Flood watch in effect from Thursday afternoon through Friday morning. Rest of today, partly sunny. Highs in the lower 80s. West winds around 5 miles per hour, becoming north this afternoon. Tonight, partly cloudy in the evening, then mostly cloudy with a slight chance of showers and thunderstorms after midnight. Humid with lows in the middle 60s. Southeast winds around 5 miles per hour. Chance of rain 20%. Thursday, mostly cloudy with a chance of thunderstorms. A chance of showers in the morning, then showers likely in the afternoon. Humid with highs in the upper 70s. East winds 5 to 10 miles per hour. Chance of rain 70%. Thursday night, a chance of thunderstorms. Showers. Locally heavy rainfall possible in the evening. Humid with lows in the middle 60s. East winds 5 to 10 miles per hour. Chance of rain 90%. Friday, mostly cloudy with a chance of showers and thunderstorms in the morning, then partly sunny in the afternoon. Humid with highs in the lower 80s. Northeast winds 5 to 10 miles per hour. Chance of rain 40%. Friday night, mostly cloudy. Lows in the upper 60s. Saturday, mostly sunny. A slight chance of showers and thunderstorms in the morning. Highs around 90. Saturday night through Sunday night, mostly clear and breezy. Lows in the upper 70s. Highs in the lower 90s. Heat index values up to 110. Monday, mostly sunny and breezy. Highs in the middle 90s. Heat index values up to 110. Monday night, partly cloudy. A slight chance of showers and thunderstorms in the evening. Lows in the upper 70s. Tuesday, mostly sunny. Highs in the middle 90s. This hazardous weather outlook is for portions of central Kansas, east central Kansas, north central Kansas, and northeast Kansas. For today and tonight, a few thunderstorms are possible today. Thunderstorms chances will increase late tonight with a few strong to severe thunderstorms possible. The primary hazards will be damaging wind gusts and heavy rainfall for Thursday through Tuesday. A few strong to severe thunderstorms will continue into Thursday evening. The primary hazard will be small hail, damaging wind gusts and heavy rainfall. Flooding could occur in some areas. Heat and humidity will increase Sunday through Tuesday. High temperatures will reach the middle 90s each afternoon, with heat indices in the 102 to 110 degree range.
Spotters will not be needed today or tonight. This is NOAA Weather Radio Station WXK91 in Topeka. Here are the 1 p.m. conditions for the local area. At Topeka, it was cloudy. The temperature was 78 degrees, the dew point 69, and the relative humidity was 73%. The wind was northwest at 7 miles an hour. The pressure was 30.06 inches and falling. At Manhattan, it was partly sunny. The temperature was 79 degrees, the dew point 69, and the relative humidity was 71%. The wind was west at 3 miles an hour. Around the region, at Kansas City, it was mostly sunny, with a temperature of 81. It was partly sunny, with a temperature of 79 at Lawrence, 75 at Emporia, and 79 at Concordia. Under partly sunny skies, Beatrice reported 79, Omaha reported 82, and Wichita reported 75. At Springfield, it was cloudy, with a temperature of 79. Once again, at Manhattan, it was 79 degrees under partly sunny skies. Once again, at Topeka, it was 78 degrees under cloudy skies. Flood watch in effect from Thursday afternoon through Friday morning. Flooding caused by excessive rainfall is possible. Where, portions of central, east central, north central, and northeast Kansas, including the following counties, in central Kansas, Dickinson. In east central Kansas, Anderson, Coffee, Douglas, Franklin, Geary, Lyon, Morris, Osage, Shawnee and Wabansee. In north central Kansas, Ottawa. In northeast Kansas, Jefferson. When, from Thursday afternoon through Friday morning. Impacts, excessive runoff may result in flooding of rivers, creeks, streams, and other low-lying and flood-prone locations. Additional details, forecast rainfall amounts of 1 to 3 inches Thursday and Thursday night could lead to scattered flooding, mainly of area creeks, streams, and rivers. You should monitor later forecasts and be alert for possible flood warnings. Those living in areas prone to flooding should be prepared to take action should flooding develop. Repeating, a flood watch has been issued from 1 p.m. Thursday until 7 a.m. Friday for the following counties, in Kansas, Douglas, Geary, Jefferson, Morris, Osage, Shawnee and Wabansee. The current time is 1:23 p.m. Central Daylight Time. Now here is your National Weather Service forecast. Flood watch in effect from Thursday afternoon through Friday morning. Rest of today, partly sunny. Highs in the lower 80s. West winds around 5 miles per hour, becoming north this afternoon. Tonight, partly cloudy in the evening, then mostly cloudy with a slight chance of showers and thunderstorms after midnight. Humid with lows in the middle 60s. Southeast winds around 5 miles per hour. Chance of rain 20%. Thursday, mostly cloudy with a chance of thunderstorms. A chance of showers in the morning, then showers likely in the afternoon. Humid with highs in the upper 70s. East winds 5 to 10 miles per hour. Chance of rain 70%. Thursday night, a chance of thunderstorms. Showers. Locally heavy rainfall possible in the evening. Humid with lows in the middle 60s. East winds 5 to 10 miles per hour. Chance of rain 90%. Friday, mostly cloudy with a chance of showers and thunderstorms in the morning, then partly sunny in the afternoon. Humid with highs in the lower 80s. Northeast winds 5 to 10 miles per hour. Chance of rain 40%. Friday night, mostly cloudy. Lows in the upper 60s. Saturday, mostly sunny. A slight chance of showers and thunderstorms in the morning. Highs around 90. Saturday night through Sunday night, mostly clear and breezy. Lows in the upper 70s. Highs in the lower 90s. Heat index values up to 110. Monday, mostly sunny and breezy. Highs in the middle 90s. Heat index values up to 110.
Monday night, partly cloudy.

A slight chance of showers and thunderstorms in the evening. Lows in the upper 70s. Tuesday, mostly sunny. Highs in the middle 90s. This hazardous weather outlook is for portions of central Kansas, east central Kansas, north central Kansas, and northeast Kansas. For today and tonight, a few thunderstorms are possible today. Thunderstorms chances will increase late tonight with a few strong to severe thunderstorms possible. The primary hazards will be damaging wind gusts and heavy rainfall for Thursday through Tuesday. A few strong to severe thunderstorms will continue into Thursday evening. The primary hazard will be small hail, damaging wind gusts and heavy rainfall. Flooding could occur in some areas. Heat and humidity will increase Sunday through Tuesday. High temperatures will reach the middle 90s each afternoon, with heat indices in the 102 to 110 degree range. Spotters will not be needed today or tonight. This is NOAA Weather Radio Station WXK91 in Topeka. Here are the 1 p.m. conditions for the local area. At Topeka, it was cloudy. The temperature was 78 degrees. The dew point 69, and the relative humidity was 73%. The wind was northwest at 7 miles an hour. The pressure was 30.06 inches and falling. At Manhattan, it was partly sunny. The temperature was 79 degrees, the dew point 69, and the relative humidity was 71%. The wind was west at 3 miles an hour. Around the region, at Kansas City, it was mostly sunny, with a temperature of 81. It was partly sunny, with a temperature of 79 at Lawrence, 75 at Emporia, and 79 at Concordia. Under partly sunny skies, Beatrice reported 79, Omaha reported 82, and Wichita reported 75. At Springfield, it was cloudy, with a temperature of 79. Once again, at Manhattan, it was 79 degrees under partly sunny skies. Once again, at Topeka, it was 78 degrees under cloudy skies. Flood watch in effect from Thursday afternoon through Friday morning. Flooding caused by excessive rainfall is possible. Where, portions of central, east central, north central, and northeast Kansas, including the following counties, in central Kansas, Dickinson. In east central Kansas, Anderson, Coffee, Douglas, Franklin, Geary, Lyon, Morris, Osage, Shawnee and Wabansee. In north central Kansas, Ottawa. In northeast Kansas, Jefferson. When, from Thursday afternoon through Friday morning. Impacts, excessive runoff may result in flooding of rivers, creeks, streams, and other low-lying and flood-prone locations. Additional details, forecast rainfall amounts of 1 to 3 inches Thursday and Thursday night could lead to scattered flooding, mainly of area creeks, streams, and rivers. You should monitor later forecasts and be alert for possible flood warnings. Those living in areas prone to flooding should be prepared to take action should flooding develop. Repeating, a flood watch has been issued from 1 p.m. Thursday until 7 a.m. Friday for the following counties, in Kansas, Douglas, Geary, Jefferson, Morris, Osage, Shawnee and Wabansee. Now here is your National Weather Service forecast. Flood watch in effect from Thursday afternoon through Friday morning. This afternoon, partly sunny. Highs in the lower 80s. Northwest winds around 5 miles per hour. Tonight, partly cloudy in the evening, then mostly cloudy with a slight chance of showers and thunderstorms after midnight. Humid with lows in the middle 60s. Southeast winds around 5 miles per hour in the evening, becoming light and variable. Chance of rain 20%. Thursday, cloudy. A chance of showers with a slight chance of thunderstorms in the morning, then a chance of showers and thunderstorms in the afternoon. Some thunderstorms may produce heavy rainfall in the afternoon. Humid with highs in the upper 70s. East winds 5 to 10 miles per hour. Chance of rain 50%. Thursday night, showers likely with a chance of thunderstorms.
some thunderstorms may produce.

produce heavy rainfall after midnight. Locally heavy rainfall possible in the evening. Humid with lows in the middle 60s. Northeast winds 5 to 10 miles per hour. Chance of rain 70%. Friday, mostly cloudy with a slight chance of showers in the morning, then partly sunny in the afternoon. Humid with highs in the lower 80s. Northeast winds around 5 miles per hour. Friday night, mostly cloudy. A slight chance of showers and thunderstorms after midnight. Lows in the upper 60s. Saturday, mostly sunny. A slight chance of showers and thunderstorms in the morning. Highs in the upper 80s. Saturday night through Monday night, mostly clear and breezy. Lows in the upper 70s. Highs in the lower 90s. Tuesday, mostly sunny. Highs in the middle 90s. This hazardous weather outlook is for portions of central Kansas, east central Kansas, north central Kansas, and northeast Kansas. For today and tonight, a few thunderstorms are possible today. Thunderstorms chances will increase late tonight with a few strong to severe thunderstorms possible. The primary hazards will be damaging wind gusts and heavy rainfall for Thursday through Tuesday. A few strong to severe thunderstorms will continue into Thursday evening.

temperature was 78 degrees, the dew point 69, and the relative humidity was 73%. The wind was northwest at 7 miles an hour. The pressure was 30.06 inches and falling. At Manhattan, it was partly sunny. The temperature was 79 degrees, the dew point 69, and the relative humidity was 71%. The wind was west at 3 miles an hour. Around the region, at Kansas City, it was mostly sunny, 69, and the relative humidity was 71%. The wind was west at 3 miles an hour. Around the region, at Kansas City, it was mostly sunny, with a temperature of 81. It was partly sunny, with a temperature of 79 at Lawrence, 75 at Emporia, and 79 at Concordia. Under partly sunny skies, Beatrice reported 79, Omaha reported 82, and Wichita reported 75. At Springfield, it was cloudy, with a temperature of 79. Once again, at Manhattan, it was 79 degrees under partly sunny skies. Once again, at Topeka, it was 78 degrees under cloudy skies. Flood watch in effect from Thursday afternoon through Friday morning. Flooding caused by excessive rainfall is possible. Where, portions of central, east central, north central, and northeast Kansas, including the following counties, in central Kansas, Dickinson. In east central Kansas, Anderson, Coffee, Douglas, Franklin, Geary, Lyon, Morris, Osage, Shawnee and Wabansee. In north central Kansas, Ottawa. In northeast Kansas, Jefferson. When, from Thursday afternoon through Friday morning. Impacts, excessive runoff may result in flooding of rivers, creeks, streams, and other low-lying and flood-prone locations. Additional details, forecast rainfall amounts of 1 to 3 inches Thursday and Thursday night could lead to scattered flooding, mainly of area creeks, streams, and rivers. You should monitor later forecasts and be alert for possible flood warnings. Those living in areas prone to flooding should be prepared to take action should flooding develop. Repeating, a flood watch has been issued from 1 p.m. Thursday until 7 a.m. Friday for the following counties, in Kansas, Douglas, Geary, Jefferson, Morris, Osage, Shawnee and Wabansee. Now here is your National Weather Service forecast. Flood watch in effect from Thursday afternoon through Friday morning. This afternoon, partly sunny. Highs in the lower 80s. Northwest winds around 5 miles per hour. Tonight, partly cloudy in the evening, then mostly cloudy with a slight chance of showers and thunderstorms after midnight. Humid with lows in the middle 60s. Southeast winds around 5 miles per hour in the evening, becoming light and variable. Chance of rain 20%. Thursday, cloudy. A chance of showers with a slight chance of thunderstorms in the morning, then a chance of showers and thunderstorms in the afternoon. Some thunderstorms.

Thursday night, showers likely with a chance of thunderstorms. Some thunderstorms may produce heavy rainfall after midnight. Locally heavy rainfall possible in the evening. Humid with lows in the middle 60s. Northeast winds 5 to 10 miles per hour. Chance of rain 70%. Friday, mostly cloudy with a slight chance of showers in the morning, then partly sunny in the afternoon. Humid with highs in the lower 80s. Northeast winds around 5 miles per hour. Friday night, mostly cloudy. A slight chance of showers and thunderstorms after midnight. Lows in the upper 60s. Saturday, mostly sunny. A slight chance of showers and thunderstorms in the morning. Highs in the upper 80s. Saturday night through Monday night, mostly clear and breezy. Lows in the upper 70s. Highs in the lower 90s. Tuesday, mostly sunny. Highs in the middle 90s. This hazardous weather outlook is for portions of central Kansas, east central Kansas, north central Kansas, and northeast Kansas. For today and tonight, a few thunderstorms are possible today. Thunderstorms chances will increase late tonight with a few strong to severe thunderstorms possible. The primary hazards will be damaging wind gusts and heavy rainfall for Thursday through Tuesday. A few strong to severe thunderstorms will continue into Thursday evening. The primary hazard will be small hail, damaging wind gusts and heavy rainfall. Flooding could occur in some areas. Heat and humidity will increase Sunday through Tuesday. High temperatures will reach the middle 90s each afternoon, with heat indices in the 102 to 110 degree range. Spotters will not be needed today or tonight. 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The current time is 1:38 p.m. Central Daylight Time. 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Here are the 1 p.m. conditions for the local area. At Topeka, it was cloudy. The temperature was 78 degrees, the dew point 69, and the relative humidity was 73%. The wind was northwest at 7 miles an hour. The pressure was 30.06 inches and falling. At Manhattan, it was partly sunny. The temperature was 79 degrees, the dew point 69, and the relative humidity was 71%. The wind was west at 3 miles an hour. Around the region, at Kansas City, it was mostly sunny, with a temperature of 81. It was partly sunny, with a temperature of 79 at Lawrence, 75 at Emporia, and 79 at Concordia. Under partly sunny skies, Beatrice reported 79, Omaha reported 82, and Wichita reported 75. At Springfield, it was cloudy, with a temperature of 79. Once again, at Manhattan, it was 79 degrees under partly sunny skies. Once again, at Topeka, it was 78 degrees under cloudy skies. Flood watch in effect from Thursday afternoon through Friday morning. Flooding caused by excessive rainfall is possible. Where, portions of central, east central, north central, and northeast Kansas, including the following counties, in central Kansas, Dickinson. In east central Kansas, Anderson, Coffee, Douglas, Franklin, Geary, Lyon, Morris, Osage, Shawnee and Wabansee. In north central Kansas, Ottawa. In northeast Kansas, Jefferson. When, from Thursday afternoon through Friday morning. Impacts, excessive runoff may result in flooding of rivers, creeks, streams, and other low-lying and flood-prone locations. Additional details, forecast rainfall amounts of 1 to 3 inches Thursday and Thursday night could lead to scattered flooding, mainly of area creeks, streams, and rivers. You should monitor later forecasts and be alert for possible flood warnings. Those living in areas prone to flooding should be prepared to take action should flooding develop. Repeating, a flood watch has been issued from 1 p.m. Thursday until 7 a.m. Friday for the following counties, in Kansas, Douglas, Geary, Jefferson, Morris, Osage, Shawnee and Wabansee.

Now here is your National Weather Service forecast. Flood watch in effect from Thursday afternoon through Friday morning. This afternoon, partly sunny. Highs in the lower 80s. Northwest winds around 5 miles per hour. Tonight, partly cloudy in the evening, then mostly cloudy with a slight chance of showers and thunderstorms after midnight. Humid with lows in the middle 60s. Southeast winds around 5 miles per hour in the evening, becoming light and variable. Chance of rain 20%. Thursday, cloudy. A chance of showers with a slight chance of thunderstorms in the morning, then a chance of showers and thunderstorms in the afternoon. Some thunderstorms may produce heavy rainfall in the afternoon. Humid with highs in the upper 70s. East winds 5 to 10 miles per hour. Chance of rain 50%. Thursday night, showers likely with a chance of thunderstorms. Some thunderstorms may produce heavy rainfall after midnight. Locally heavy rainfall possible in the evening. Humid with lows in the middle 60s. Northeast winds 5 to 10 miles per hour. Chance of rain 70%. Friday, mostly cloudy with a slight chance of showers in the morning, then partly sunny in the afternoon. Humid with highs in the lower 80s. Northeast winds around 5 miles per hour. Friday night, mostly cloudy. A slight chance of showers and thunderstorms after midnight. Lows in the upper 60s. Saturday, mostly sunny. A slight chance of showers and thunderstorms in the morning. Highs in the upper 80s. Saturday night through Monday night, mostly clear and breezy. Lows in the upper 70s. Highs in the lower 90s. Tuesday, mostly sunny. Highs in the middle 90s. This hazardous weather outlook is for portions of central Kansas, east central Kansas, north central Kansas, and northeast Kansas. For today and tonight, a few thunderstorms are possible today. Thunderstorms chances will increase late tonight with a few strong to severe thunderstorms possible. The primary hazards will be damaging wind gusts and heavy rainfall for Thursday through Tuesday. A few strong to severe thunderstorms will continue into Thursday evening. The primary hazard will be small hail, damaging wind gusts and heavy rainfall. Flooding could occur in some areas. Heat and humidity will increase Sunday through Tuesday. High temperatures will reach the middle 90s each afternoon, with heat indices in the 102 to 110 degree range. Spotters will not be needed today or tonight. This is NOAA Weather Radio Station WXK91 in Topeka. Here are the 1 p.m. conditions for the local area. At Topeka, it was cloudy. The temperature was 78 degrees, the dew point 69, and the relative humidity was 73%. The wind was northwest at 7 miles an hour. The pressure was 30.06 inches and falling. At Manhattan, it was partly sunny. The temperature was 79 degrees, the dew point 69, and the relative humidity was 71%. The wind was west at 3 miles an hour. Around the region, at Kansas City, it was mostly sunny, with a temperature of 81. It was partly sunny, with a temperature of 79 at Lawrence, 75 at Emporia, and 79 at Concordia. Under partly sunny skies, Beatrice reported 79, Omaha reported 82, and Wichita reported 75. At Springfield, it was cloudy, with a temperature of 79. Once again, at Manhattan, it was 79 degrees under partly sunny skies. Once again, at Topeka, it was 78 degrees under cloudy skies. Flood watch in effect from Thursday afternoon through Friday morning. Flooding caused by excessive rainfall is possible. Where? Portions of central, east central, north central, and northeast Kansas, including the following counties, in central Kansas, Dickinson. In east central Kansas, Anderson, Coffee, Douglas, Franklin, Geary, Lyon, Morris, Osage, Shawnee and Wabansee. In north central Kansas, Ottawa. In northeast Kansas,

Jefferson. When? From Thursday afternoon through Friday morning. Impacts. Excessive runoff may result in flooding of rivers, creeks, streams, and other low-lying and flood-prone locations. Additional details. Forecast rainfall amounts of 1 to 3 inches Thursday and Thursday night could lead to scattered flooding, mainly of area creeks, streams, and rivers. You should monitor later forecasts and be alert for possible flood warnings. Those living in areas prone to flooding should be prepared to take action should flooding develop. Repeating, a flood watch has been issued from 1 p.m. Thursday until 7 a.m. Friday for the following counties in Kansas: Douglas, Geary, Jefferson, Morris, Osage, Shawnee, and Wabansee. Now here is your National Weather Service forecast. Flood watch in effect from Thursday afternoon through Friday morning. This afternoon, partly sunny. Highs in the lower 80s. Northwest winds around 5 miles per hour. Tonight, partly cloudy in the evening, then mostly cloudy with a slight chance of showers and thunderstorms after midnight. Humid with lows in the middle 60s. Southeast winds around 5 miles per hour in the evening, becoming light and variable. Chance of rain 20%. Thursday, cloudy. A chance of showers with a slight chance of thunderstorms in the morning, then a chance of showers and thunderstorms in the afternoon. Some thunderstorms may produce heavy rainfall in the afternoon. Humid with highs in the upper 70s. East winds 5 to 10 miles per hour. Chance of rain 50%. Thursday night, showers likely with a chance of thunderstorms. Some thunderstorms may produce heavy rainfall after midnight. Locally heavy rainfall possible in the evening. Humid with lows in the middle 60s. Northeast winds 5 to 10 miles per hour. Chance of rain 70%. Friday, mostly cloudy with a slight chance of showers in the morning, then partly sunny in the afternoon. Humid with highs in the lower 80s. Northeast winds around 5 miles per hour. Friday night, mostly cloudy. A slight chance of showers and thunderstorms after midnight. Lows in the upper 60s. Saturday, mostly sunny. A slight chance of showers and thunderstorms in the morning. Highs in the upper 80s. Saturday night through Monday night, mostly clear and breezy. Lows in the upper 70s. Highs in the lower 90s. Tuesday, mostly sunny. Highs in the middle 90s. This hazardous weather outlook is for portions of central Kansas, east central Kansas, north central Kansas, and northeast Kansas. For today and tonight, a few thunderstorms are possible today. Thunderstorms chances will increase late tonight with a few strong to severe thunderstorms possible. The primary hazards will be damaging wind gusts and heavy rainfall for Thursday through Tuesday. A few strong to severe thunderstorms will continue into Thursday evening. The primary hazard will be small hail, damaging wind gusts and heavy rainfall. Flooding could occur in some areas. Heat and humidity will increase Sunday through Tuesday. High temperatures will reach the middle 90s each afternoon, with heat indices in the 102 to 110 degree range. Spotters will not be needed today or tonight. This is NOAA Weather Radio Station WXK91 in Topeka. Here are the 1 p.m. conditions for the local area. At Topeka, it was cloudy. The temperature was 78 degrees, the dew point 69, and the relative humidity was 73%. The wind was northwest at 7 miles an hour. The pressure was 30.06 inches and falling. At Manhattan, it was partly sunny. The temperature was 79 degrees, the dew point 69, and the relative humidity was 71%. The wind was west at 3 miles an hour. Around the region, at Kansas City, it was mostly sunny, with a temperature of 81. It was partly sunny, with a temperature of 79 at Lawrence, 75 at Emporia, and 79 at Concordia. Under partly sunny skies, Beatrice reported 79, Omaha reported 82, and Wichita reported 75. At Springfield,

it was cloudy with a temperature of 79. Once again, at Manhattan, it was 79 degrees under partly sunny skies. Once again, at Topeka, it was 78 degrees under cloudy skies. Flood watch in effect from Thursday afternoon through Friday morning. Flooding caused by excessive rainfall is possible. Where, portions of central, east central, north central, and northeast Kansas, including the following counties, in central Kansas, Dickinson. In east central Kansas, Anderson, Coffee, Douglas, Franklin, Geary, Lyon, Morris, Osage, Shawnee and Wabansee. In north central Kansas, Ottawa. In northeast Kansas, Jefferson. When, from Thursday afternoon through Friday morning. Impacts, excessive runoff may result in flooding of rivers, creeks, streams, and other low-lying and flood-prone locations. Additional details, forecast rainfall amounts of 1 to 3 inches Thursday and Thursday night could lead to scattered flooding, mainly of area creeks, streams, and rivers. You should monitor later forecasts and be alert for possible flood warnings. Those living in areas prone to flooding should be prepared to take action should flooding develop. Repeating, a flood watch has been issued from 1 p.m. Thursday until 7 a.m. Friday for the following counties, in Kansas, Douglas, Geary, Jefferson, Morris, Osage, Shawnee and Wabansee. Now here is your National Weather Service forecast. Flood watch in effect from Thursday afternoon through Friday morning. This afternoon, partly sunny. Highs in the lower 80s. Northwest winds around 5 miles per hour. Tonight, partly cloudy in the evening, then mostly cloudy with a slight chance of showers and thunderstorms after midnight. Humid with lows in the middle 60s. Southeast winds around 5 miles per hour in the evening, becoming light and variable. Chance of rain 20%. Thursday, cloudy. A chance of showers with a slight chance of thunderstorms in the morning, then a chance of showers and thunderstorms in the afternoon. Some thunderstorms may produce heavy rainfall in the afternoon. Humid with highs in the upper 70s. East winds 5 to 10 miles per hour. Chance of rain 50%. Thursday night, showers likely with a chance of thunderstorms. Some thunderstorms may produce heavy rainfall after midnight. Locally heavy rainfall possible in the evening. Humid with lows in the middle 60s. Northeast winds 5 to 10 miles per hour. Chance of rain 70%. Friday, mostly cloudy with a slight chance of showers in the morning, then partly sunny in the afternoon. Humid with highs in the lower 80s. Northeast winds around 5 miles per hour. Friday night, mostly cloudy. A slight chance of showers and thunderstorms after midnight. Lows in the upper 60s. Saturday, mostly sunny. A slight chance of showers and thunderstorms in the morning. Highs in the upper 80s. Saturday night through Monday night, mostly clear and breezy. Lows in the upper 70s. Highs in the lower 90s. Tuesday, mostly sunny. Highs in the middle 90s. The current time is 1:55 p.m. Central Daylight Time. This hazardous weather outlook is for portions of central Kansas, east central Kansas, north central Kansas, and northeast Kansas. For today and tonight, a few thunderstorms are possible today. Thunderstorms chances will increase late tonight with a few strong to severe thunderstorms possible. The primary hazards will be damaging wind gusts and heavy rainfall for Thursday through Tuesday. A few strong to severe thunderstorms will continue into Thursday evening. The primary hazard will be small hail, damaging wind gusts and heavy rainfall. Flooding could occur in some areas. Heat and humidity will increase Sunday through Tuesday. High temperatures will reach the middle 90s each afternoon, with heat indices in the 102 to 110 degree range. Spotters will not be needed today or tonight. 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

Riga, it was cloudy. The temperature was 78 degrees, the dew point 69, and the relative humidity was 73%. The wind was northwest at 7 miles an hour. The pressure was 30.06 inches and falling. At Manhattan, it was partly sunny. The temperature was 79 degrees, the dew point 69, and the relative humidity was 71%. The wind was west at 3 miles an hour. Around the region, at Kansas City, it was mostly sunny, with a temperature of 81. It was partly sunny, with a temperature of 79 at Lawrence, 75 at Emporia, and 79 at Concordia. Under partly sunny skies, Beatrice reported 79, Omaha reported 82, and Wichita reported 75. At Springfield, it was cloudy, with a temperature of 79. Once again, at Manhattan, it was 79 degrees under partly sunny skies. Once again, at Topeka, it was 78 degrees under cloudy skies. Flood watch in effect from Thursday afternoon through Friday morning. Flooding caused by excessive rainfall is possible. Where, portions of central, east central, north central, and northeast Kansas, including the following counties, in central Kansas, Dickinson. In east central Kansas, Anderson, Coffee, Douglas, Franklin, Geary, Lyon, Morris, Osage, Shawnee, and Wabansee. In north central Kansas, Ottawa. In northeast Kansas, Jefferson. When, from Thursday afternoon through Friday morning. Impacts, excessive runoff may result in flooding of rivers, creeks, streams, and other low-lying and flood-prone locations. Additional details, forecast rainfall amounts of 1 to 3 inches Thursday and Thursday night could lead to scattered flooding, mainly of area creeks, streams, and rivers. You should monitor later forecasts and be alert for possible flood warnings. Those living in areas prone to flooding should be prepared to take action should flooding develop. Repeating, a flood watch has been issued from 1 p.m. Thursday until 7 a.m. Friday for the following counties, in Kansas, Douglas, Geary, Jefferson, Morris, Osage, Shawnee, and Wabansee. Now here is your National Weather Service forecast. Flood watch in effect from Thursday afternoon through Friday morning. This afternoon, partly sunny. Highs in the lower 80s. Northwest winds around 5 miles per hour. Tonight, partly cloudy in the evening, then mostly cloudy with a slight chance of showers and thunderstorms after midnight. Humid with lows in the middle 60s. Southeast winds around 5 miles per hour in the evening, becoming light and variable. Chance of rain 20%. Thursday, cloudy. A chance of showers with a slight chance of thunderstorms in the morning, then a chance of showers and thunderstorms in the afternoon. Some thunderstorms may produce heavy rainfall in the afternoon. Humid with highs in the upper 70s. East winds 5 to 10 miles per hour. Chance of rain 50%. Thursday night, showers likely with a chance of thunderstorms. Some thunderstorms may produce heavy rainfall after midnight. Locally heavy rainfall possible in the evening. Humid with lows in the middle 60s. Northeast winds 5 to 10 miles per hour. Chance of rain 70%. Friday, mostly cloudy with a slight chance of showers in the morning, then partly sunny in the afternoon. Humid with highs in the lower 80s. Northeast winds around 5 miles per hour. Friday night, mostly cloudy. A slight chance of showers and thunderstorms after midnight. Lows in the upper 60s. Saturday, mostly sunny. A slight chance of showers and thunderstorms in the morning. Highs in the upper 80s. Saturday night through Monday night, mostly clear and breezy. Lows in the upper 70s. Highs in the lower 90s. Tuesday, mostly sunny. Highs in the middle 90s. This hazardous weather outlook is for portions of central Kansas, east central Kansas, north central Kansas, and northeast Kansas. For today and tonight, a few thunderstorms are possible today.
Thunderstorms chances will increase late tonight with a few strong to severe thunderstorms possible. The primary hazards will be damaging wind gusts and heavy rainfall for Thursday through Tuesday. A few strong to severe thunderstorms will continue into Thursday evening. The primary hazard will be small hail, damaging wind gusts and heavy rainfall. Flooding could occur in some areas. Heat and humidity will increase Sunday through Tuesday. High temperatures will reach the middle 90s each afternoon, with heat indices in the 102 to 110 degree range. Spotters will not be needed today or tonight. This is NOAA Weather Radio Station WXK91 in Topeka. Here are the 1 p.m. conditions for the local area. At Topeka, it was cloudy. The temperature was 78 degrees, the dew point 69, and the relative humidity was 73%. The wind was northwest at 7 miles an hour. The pressure was 30.06 inches and falling. At Manhattan, it was partly sunny. The temperature was 79 degrees, the dew point 69, and the relative humidity was 71%. The wind was west at 3 miles an hour. Around the region, at Kansas City, it was mostly sunny, with a temperature of 81. It was partly sunny, with a temperature of 79 at Lawrence, 75 at Emporia, and 79 at Concordia. Under partly sunny skies, Beatrice reported 79, Omaha reported 82, and Wichita reported 75. At Springfield, it was cloudy, with a temperature of 79. Once again, at Manhattan, it was 79 degrees under partly sunny skies. Once again, at Topeka, it was 78 degrees under cloudy skies. Flood watch in effect from Thursday afternoon through Friday morning. Flooding caused by excessive rainfall is possible. Where, portions of central, east central, north central, and northeast Kansas, including the following counties, in central Kansas, Dickinson. In east central Kansas, Anderson, Coffee, Douglas, Franklin, Geary, Lyon, Morris, Osage, Shawnee and Wabansee. In north central Kansas, Ottawa. In northeast Kansas, Jefferson. When, from Thursday afternoon through Friday morning. Impacts, excessive runoff may result in flooding of rivers, creeks, streams, and other low-lying and flood-prone locations. Additional details, forecast rainfall amounts of 1 to 3 inches Thursday and Thursday night could lead to scattered flooding, mainly of area creeks, streams, and rivers. You should monitor later forecasts and be alert for possible flood warnings. Those living in areas prone to flooding should be prepared to take action should flooding develop. Repeating, a flood watch has been issued from 1 p.m. Thursday until 7 a.m. Friday for the following counties, in Kansas, Douglas, Geary, Jefferson, Morris, Osage, Shawnee and Wabansee. Now here is your National Weather Service forecast. Flood watch in effect from Thursday afternoon through Friday morning. This afternoon, partly sunny. Highs in the lower 80s. Northwest winds around 5 miles per hour. Tonight, partly cloudy in the evening, then mostly cloudy with a slight chance of showers and thunderstorms after midnight. Humid with lows in the middle 60s. Southeast winds around 5 miles per hour in the evening, becoming light and variable. Chance of rain 20%. Thursday, cloudy. A chance of showers with a slight chance of thunderstorms in the morning, then a chance of showers and thunderstorms in the afternoon. Some thunderstorms may produce heavy rainfall in the afternoon. Humid with highs in the upper 70s. East winds 5 to 10 miles per hour. Chance of rain 50%. Thursday night, showers likely with a chance of thunderstorms. Some thunderstorms may produce heavy rainfall after midnight. Locally heavy rainfall possible in the evening. Humid with lows in the middle 60s. Northeast winds 5 to 10 miles per hour. Chance of rain 70%. Friday, mostly cloudy with a slight chance of showers in the morning, then partly sunny in the afternoon. Humid with highs in the lower 80s.
Northeast winds around 5 miles per hour. Friday night, mostly cloudy. A slight chance of showers and thunderstorms after midnight. Lows in the upper 60s. Saturday, mostly sunny. A slight chance of showers and thunderstorms in the morning. Highs in the upper 80s. Saturday night through Monday night, mostly clear and breezy. Lows in the upper 70s. Highs in the lower 90s. Tuesday, mostly sunny. Highs in the middle 90s. This hazardous weather outlook is for portions of central Kansas, east central Kansas, north central Kansas, and northeast Kansas. For today and tonight, a few thunderstorms are possible today. Thunderstorms chances will increase late tonight with a few strong to severe thunderstorms possible. The primary hazards will be damaging wind gusts and heavy rainfall for Thursday through Tuesday. A few strong to severe thunderstorms will continue into Thursday evening. The primary hazard will be small hail, damaging wind gusts and heavy rainfall. Flooding could occur in some areas. Heat and humidity will increase Sunday through Tuesday. High temperatures will reach the middle 90s each afternoon, with heat indices in the 102 to 110 degree range. Spotters will not be needed today or tonight. This is NOAA Weather Radio Station WXK91 in Topeka. Flood watch in effect from Thursday afternoon through Friday morning. Flooding caused by excessive rainfall is possible. Where, portions of central, east central, north central, and northeast Kansas, including the following counties, in central Kansas, Dickinson. In east central Kansas, Anderson, Coffee, Douglas, Franklin, Geary, Lyon, Morris, Osage, Shawnee and Wabonsee. In north central Kansas, Ottawa. In northeast Kansas, Jefferson. When, from Thursday afternoon through Friday morning. Impacts, excessive runoff may result in flooding of rivers, creeks, streams, and other low-lying and flood-prone locations. Additional details, forecast rainfall amounts of 1 to 3 inches Thursday and Thursday night could lead to scattered flooding, mainly of area creeks, streams, and rivers. You should monitor later forecasts and be alert for possible flood warnings. Those living in areas prone to flooding should be prepared to take action should flooding develop. Repeating, a flood watch has been issued from 1 p.m. Thursday until 7 a.m. Friday for the following counties, in Kansas, Douglas, Geary, Jefferson, Morris, Osage, Shawnee and Wabonsee. The current time is 2:09 p.m. Central Daylight Time. Now here is your National Weather Service forecast. Flood watch in effect from Thursday afternoon through Friday morning. This afternoon, partly sunny. Highs in the lower 80s. Northwest winds around 5 miles per hour. Tonight, partly cloudy in the evening, then mostly cloudy with a slight chance of showers and thunderstorms after midnight. Humid with lows in the middle 60s. Southeast winds around 5 miles per hour in the evening, becoming light and variable. Chance of rain 20%. Thursday, cloudy. A chance of showers with a slight chance of thunderstorms in the morning, then a chance of showers and thunderstorms in the afternoon. Some thunderstorms may produce heavy rainfall in the afternoon. Humid with highs in the upper 70s. East winds 5 to 10 miles per hour. Chance of rain 50%. Thursday night, showers likely with a chance of thunderstorms. Some thunderstorms may produce heavy rainfall after midnight. Locally heavy rainfall possible in the evening. Humid with lows in the middle 60s. Northeast winds 5 to 10 miles per hour. Chance of rain 70%. Friday, mostly cloudy with a slight chance of showers in the morning, then partly sunny in the afternoon. Humid with highs in the lower 80s. Northeast winds around 5 miles per hour. Friday night, mostly cloudy. A slight chance of showers and thunderstorms after midnight. Lows in the upper 60s. Saturday, mostly sunny. A slight chance of showers and thunderstorms in the morning.
highs in the upper 80s. Saturday night through Monday night, mostly clear and breezy. Lows in the upper 70s. Highs in the lower 90s. Tuesday, mostly sunny. Highs in the middle 90s. This hazardous weather outlook is for portions of central Kansas, east central Kansas, north central Kansas, and northeast Kansas. For today and tonight, a few thunderstorms are possible today. Thunderstorms chances will increase late tonight with a few strong to severe thunderstorms possible. The primary hazards will be damaging wind gusts and heavy rainfall for Thursday through Tuesday. A few strong to severe thunderstorms will continue into Thursday evening. The primary hazard will be small hail, damaging wind gusts and heavy rainfall. Flooding could occur in some areas. Heat and humidity will increase Sunday through Tuesday. High temperatures will reach the middle 90s each afternoon, with heat indices in the 102 to 110 degree range. Spotters will not be needed today or tonight. 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Here are the 2 p.m. conditions for the local area. At Topeka, it was mostly sunny. The temperature was 81 degrees, the dew point 68, and the relative humidity was 64%. The pressure was 30.04 inches and falling. At Manhattan, it was partly sunny. The temperature was 81 degrees, the dew point 69, and the relative humidity was 67%. The wind was calm. Around the region, it was mostly sunny, with a temperature of 80 at Lawrence, 81 at Kansas City, 79 at Emporia, 82 at Omaha, and 78 at Wichita. It was partly sunny, with a temperature of 80 at Concordia, 81 at Beatrice, and 77 at Springfield. Once again, at Manhattan, it was 81 degrees under partly sunny skies. Once again, at Topeka, it was 81 degrees under mostly sunny skies. Flood watch in effect from Thursday afternoon through Friday morning. Flooding caused by excessive rainfall is possible. Where, portions of central, east central, north central, and northeast Kansas, including the following counties, in central Kansas, Dickinson. In east central Kansas, Anderson, Coffee, Douglas, Franklin, Geary, Lyon, Morris, Osage, Shawnee and Wabansee. In north central Kansas, Ottawa. In northeast Kansas, Jefferson. When, from Thursday afternoon through Friday morning. Impacts, excessive runoff may result in flooding of rivers, creeks, streams, and other low-lying and flood-prone locations. Additional details, forecast rainfall amounts of 1 to 3 inches Thursday and Thursday night could lead to scattered flooding, mainly of area creeks, streams, and rivers. You should monitor later forecasts and be alert for possible flood warnings. Those living in areas prone to flooding should be prepared to take action should flooding develop. Repeating, a flood watch has been issued from 1 p.m. Thursday until 7 a.m. Friday for the following counties, in Kansas, Douglas, Geary, Jefferson, Morris, Osage, Shawnee and Wabansee. Now here is your National Weather Service forecast. Flood watch in effect from Thursday afternoon through Friday morning. This afternoon, partly sunny. Highs in the lower 80s. Northwest winds around 5 miles per hour. Tonight, partly cloudy in the evening, then mostly cloudy with a slight chance of showers and thunderstorms after midnight. Humid with lows in the middle 60s. Southeast winds around 5 miles per hour in the evening, becoming light and variable. Chance of rain 20%. Thursday, cloudy. A chance of showers with a slight chance of thunderstorms in the morning, then a chance of showers and thunderstorms in the afternoon. Some thunderstorms may produce heavy rainfall in the afternoon. Humid with highs in the upper 70s. East winds 5 to 10 miles per hour. Chance of rain 50%. Thursday night, showers likely with a chance of thunderstorms. Some thunderstorms may produce heavy rainfall after midnight. Locally heavy rainfall possible in the evening. Humid with lows in the middle 60s.
Northeast winds 5 to 10 miles per hour. Chance of rain 70%. Friday, mostly cloudy with a slight chance of showers in the morning, then partly sunny in the afternoon. Humid with highs in the lower 80s. Northeast winds around 5 miles per hour. Friday night, mostly cloudy. A slight chance of showers and thunderstorms after midnight. Lows in the upper 60s. Saturday, mostly sunny. A slight chance of showers and thunderstorms in the morning. Highs in the upper 80s. Saturday night through Monday night, mostly clear and breezy. Lows in the upper 70s. Highs in the lower 90s. Tuesday, mostly sunny. Highs in the middle 90s. This hazardous weather outlook is for portions of central Kansas, east central Kansas, north central Kansas, and northeast Kansas. For today and tonight, a few thunderstorms are possible today. Thunderstorms chances will increase late tonight with a few strong to severe thunderstorms possible. The primary hazards will be damaging wind gusts and heavy rainfall for Thursday through Tuesday. A few strong to severe thunderstorms will continue into Thursday evening. The primary hazard will be small hail, damaging wind gusts and heavy rainfall. Flooding could occur in some areas. Heat and humidity will increase Sunday through Tuesday. High temperatures will reach the middle 90s each afternoon, with heat indices in the 102 to 110 degree range. Spotters will not be needed today or tonight. This is NOAA Weather Radio Station WXK91 in Topeka. Here are the 2 p.m. conditions for the local area. At Topeka, it was mostly sunny. The temperature was 81 degrees, the dew point 68, and the relative humidity was 64%. The pressure was 30.04 inches and falling. At Manhattan, it was partly sunny. The temperature was 81 degrees, the dew point 69, and the relative humidity was 67%. The wind was calm. Around the region, it was mostly sunny, with a temperature of 80 at Lawrence, 81 at Kansas City, 79 at Emporia, 82 at Omaha, and 78 at Wichita. It was partly sunny, with a temperature of 80 at Concordia, 81 at Beatrice, and 77 at Springfield. Once again, at Manhattan, it was 81 degrees under partly sunny skies. Once again, at Topeka, it was 81 degrees under mostly sunny skies. Flood watch in effect from Thursday afternoon through Friday morning. Flooding caused by excessive rainfall is possible. Where, portions of central, east central, north central, and northeast Kansas, including the following counties, in central Kansas, Dickinson. In east central Kansas, Anderson, Coffee, Douglas, Franklin, Geary, Lyon, Morris, Osage, Shawnee, and Wabonsee. In north central Kansas, Ottawa. In northeast Kansas, Jefferson. When, from Thursday afternoon through Friday morning. Impacts, excessive runoff may result in flooding of rivers, creeks, streams, and other low-lying and flood-prone locations. Additional details, forecast rainfall amounts of 1 to 3 inches Thursday and Thursday night could lead to scattered flooding, mainly of area creeks, streams, and rivers. You should monitor later forecasts and be alert for possible flood warnings. Those living in areas prone to flooding should be prepared to take action should flooding develop. Repeating, a flood watch has been issued from 1 p.m. Thursday until 7 a.m. Friday for the following counties, in Kansas, Douglas, Geary, Jefferson, Morris, Osage, Shawnee, and Wabonsee. Now here is your National Weather Service forecast. Flood watch in effect from Thursday afternoon through Friday morning. This afternoon, partly sunny. Highs in the lower 80s. Northwest winds around 5 miles per hour. Tonight, partly cloudy in the evening, then mostly cloudy with a slight chance of showers and thunderstorms after midnight. Humid with lows in the middle 60s. Southeast winds around 5 miles per hour in the evening, becoming light and variable. Chance of rain 20%. Thursday, cloudy.
a chance of showers with a slight chance of thunderstorms in the morning, then a chance of showers and thunderstorms in the afternoon. Some thunderstorms may produce heavy rainfall in the afternoon. Humid with highs in the upper 70s. East winds 5 to 10 miles per hour. Chance of rain 50%. Thursday night, showers likely with a chance of thunderstorms. Some thunderstorms may produce heavy rainfall after midnight. Locally heavy rainfall possible in the evening. Humid with lows in the middle 60s. Northeast winds 5 to 10 miles per hour. Chance of rain 70%. Friday, mostly cloudy with a slight chance of showers in the morning, then partly sunny in the afternoon. Humid with highs in the lower 80s. Northeast winds around 5 miles per hour. Friday night, mostly cloudy. A slight chance of showers and thunderstorms after midnight. Lows in the upper 60s. Saturday, mostly sunny. A slight chance of showers and thunderstorms in the morning. Highs in the upper 80s. Saturday night through Monday night, mostly clear and breezy. Lows in the upper 70s. Highs in the lower 90s. Tuesday, mostly sunny. Highs in the middle 90s. This hazardous weather outlook is for portions of central Kansas, east central Kansas, north central Kansas, and northeast Kansas. For today and tonight, a few thunderstorms are possible today. Thunderstorms chances will increase late tonight with a few strong to severe thunderstorms possible. The primary hazards will be damaging wind gusts and heavy rainfall for Thursday through Tuesday. A few strong to severe thunderstorms will continue into Thursday evening. The primary hazard will be small hail, damaging wind gusts and heavy rainfall. Flooding could occur in some areas. Heat and humidity will increase Sunday through Tuesday. High temperatures will reach the middle 90s each afternoon, with heat indices in the 102 to 110 degree range. Spotters will not be needed today or tonight. The current time is 2:23 p.m. Central Daylight Time. 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Here are the 2 p.m. conditions for the local area. At Topeka, it was mostly sunny. The temperature was 81 degrees, the dew point 68, and the relative humidity was 64%. The pressure was 30.04 inches and falling. At Manhattan, it was partly sunny. The temperature was 81 degrees, the dew point 69, and the relative humidity was 67%. The wind was calm. Around the region, it was mostly sunny, with a temperature of 80 at Lawrence, 81 at Kansas City, 79 at Emporia, 82 at Omaha, and 78 at Wichita. It was partly sunny, with a temperature of 80 at Concordia, 81 at Beatrice, and 77 at Springfield. Once again, at Manhattan, it was 81 degrees under partly sunny skies. Once again, at Topeka, it was 81 degrees under mostly sunny skies. Flood watch in effect from Thursday afternoon through Friday morning. Flooding caused by excessive rainfall is possible. Where, portions of central, east central, north central, and northeast Kansas, including the following counties, in central Kansas, Dickinson. In east central Kansas, Anderson, Coffee, Douglas, Franklin, Geary, Lyon, Morris, Osage, Shawnee, and Wabonsee. In north central Kansas, Ottawa. In northeast Kansas, Jefferson. When, from Thursday afternoon through Friday morning. Impacts, excessive runoff may result in flooding of rivers, creeks, streams, and other low-lying and flood-prone locations. Additional details, forecast rainfall amounts of 1 to 3 inches Thursday and Thursday night could lead to scattered flooding, mainly of area creeks, streams, and rivers. You should monitor later forecasts and be alert for possible flood warnings. Those living in areas prone to flooding should be prepared to take action should flooding develop. Repeating, a flood watch has been issued from 1 p.m. Thursday until 7 a.m. Friday for the following counties, in Kansas,
Douglas, Geary, Jefferson, Morris, Osage, Shawnee, and Wabonsee.

Now here is your National Weather Service forecast. Flood watch in effect from Thursday afternoon through Friday morning. This afternoon, partly sunny. Highs in the lower 80s. Northwest winds around 5 miles per hour. Tonight, partly cloudy in the evening, then mostly cloudy with a slight chance of showers and thunderstorms after midnight. Humid with lows in the middle 60s. Southeast winds around 5 miles per hour in the evening, becoming light and variable. Chance of rain 20%. Thursday, cloudy. A chance of showers with a slight chance of thunderstorms in the morning, then a chance of showers and thunderstorms in the afternoon. Some thunderstorms may produce heavy rainfall in the afternoon. Humid with highs in the upper 70s. East winds 5 to 10 miles per hour. Chance of rain 50%. Thursday night, showers likely with a chance of thunderstorms. Some thunderstorms may produce heavy rainfall after midnight. Locally heavy rainfall possible in the evening. Humid with lows in the middle 60s. Northeast winds 5 to 10 miles per hour. Chance of rain 70%. Friday, mostly cloudy with a slight chance of showers in the morning, then partly sunny in the afternoon. Humid with highs in the lower 80s. Northeast winds around 5 miles per hour. Friday night, mostly cloudy. A slight chance of showers and thunderstorms after midnight. Lows in the upper 60s. Saturday, mostly sunny. A slight chance of showers and thunderstorms in the morning. Highs in the upper 80s. Saturday night through Monday night, mostly clear and breezy. Lows in the upper 70s. Highs in the lower 90s. Tuesday, mostly sunny. Highs in the middle 90s. This hazardous weather outlook is for portions of central Kansas, east central Kansas, north central Kansas, and northeast Kansas. For today and tonight, a few thunderstorms are possible today. Thunderstorms chances will increase late tonight with a few strong to severe thunderstorms possible. The primary hazards will be damaging wind gusts and heavy rainfall for Thursday through Tuesday. A few strong to severe thunderstorms will continue into Thursday evening. The primary hazard will be small hail, damaging wind gusts and heavy rainfall. Flooding could occur in some areas. Heat and humidity will increase Sunday through Tuesday. High temperatures will reach the middle 90s each afternoon, with heat indices in the 102 to 110 degree range. Spotters will not be needed today or tonight. 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Here are the 2 p.m. conditions for the local area. At Topeka, it was mostly sunny. The temperature was 81 degrees, the dew point 68, and the relative humidity was 64%. The pressure was 30.04 inches and falling. At Manhattan, it was partly sunny. The temperature was 81 degrees, the dew point 69, and the relative humidity was 67%. The wind was calm. Around the region, it was mostly sunny, with a temperature of 80 at Lawrence, 81 at Kansas City, 79 at Emporia, 82 at Omaha, and 78 at Wichita. It was partly sunny, with a temperature of 80 at Concordia, 81 at Beatrice, and 77 at Springfield. Once again, at Manhattan, it was 81 degrees under partly sunny skies. Once again, at Topeka, it was 81 degrees under mostly sunny skies. Flood watch in effect from Thursday afternoon through Friday morning. Flooding caused by excessive rainfall is possible. Where, portions of central, east central, north central, and northeast Kansas, including the following counties, in central Kansas, Dickinson. In east central Kansas, Anderson, Coffee, Douglas, Franklin, Geary, Lyon, Morris, Osage, Shawnee and Waubonsee. In north central Kansas, Ottawa. In northeast Kansas, Jefferson. When, from Thursday afternoon through Friday morning. Impacts, excessive runoff may result in flooding of rivers, creeks, streams, and other low-lying and flood-prone locations.

Stations. Additional details. Forecast rainfall amounts of 1 to 3 inches Thursday and Thursday night could lead to scattered flooding, mainly of area creeks, streams, and rivers. You should monitor later forecasts and be alert for possible flood warnings. Those living in areas prone to flooding should be prepared to take action should flooding develop. Repeating, a flood watch has been issued from 1 p.m. Thursday until 7 a.m. Friday for the following counties in Kansas: Douglas, Geary, Jefferson, Morris, Osage, Shawnee, and Wabansee. Now here is your National Weather Service forecast. Flood watch in effect from Thursday afternoon through Friday morning. This afternoon, partly sunny. Highs in the lower 80s. Northwest winds around 5 miles per hour. Tonight, partly cloudy in the evening, then mostly cloudy with a slight chance of showers and thunderstorms after midnight. Humid with lows in the middle 60s. Southeast winds around 5 miles per hour in the evening, becoming light and variable. Chance of rain 20%. Thursday, cloudy. A chance of showers with a slight chance of thunderstorms in the morning, then a chance of showers and thunderstorms in the afternoon. Some thunderstorms may produce heavy rainfall in the afternoon. Humid with highs in the upper 70s. East wind.

mostly cloudy. A slight chance of showers and thunderstorms after midnight. Lows in the upper 60s. Saturday, mostly sunny. A slight chance of showers and thunderstorms in the morning. Highs in the upper 80s. Saturday night through Monday night, mostly clear and breezy. Lows in the upper 70s. Highs in the lower 90s. Tuesday, mostly sunny. Highs in the middle 90s. This hazardous weather outlook is for portions of central Kansas, east central Kansas, north central Kansas, and northeast Kansas. For today and tonight, a few thunderstorms are possible today. Thunderstorms chances will increase late tonight with a few strong to severe thunderstorms possible. The primary hazards will be damaging wind gusts and heavy rainfall for Thursday through Tuesday. A few strong to severe thunderstorms will continue into Thursday evening. The primary hazard will be small hail, damaging wind gusts and heavy rainfall. Flooding could occur in some areas. Heat and humidity will increase Sunday through Tuesday. High temperatures will reach the middle 90s each afternoon, with heat indices in the 102 to 110 degree range. Spotters will not be needed today or tonight. 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Here are the 2 p.m. conditions for the local area. At Topeka, it was mostly sunny. The temperature was 81 degrees, the dew point 68, and the relative humidity was 64%. The pressure was 30.04 inches and falling. At Manhattan, it was partly sunny. The temperature was 81 degrees, the dew point 69, and the relative humidity was 67%. The wind was calm. Around the region, it was mostly sunny, with a temperature of 80 at Lawrence, 81 at Kansas City, 79 at Emporia, 82 at Omaha, and 78 at Wichita. It was partly sunny, with a temperature of 80 at Concordia, 81 at Beatrice, and 77 at Springfield. Once again, at Manhattan, it was 81 degrees under partly sunny skies. Once again, at Topeka, it was 81 degrees under mostly sunny skies. Flood watch in effect from Thursday afternoon through Friday morning. Flooding caused by excessive rainfall is possible. Where, portions of central, east central, north central, and northeast Kansas, including the following counties, in central Kansas, Dickinson. In east central Kansas, Anderson, Coffee, Douglas, Franklin, Geary, Lyon, Morris, Osage, Shawnee and Wabansee. In north central Kansas, Ottawa. In northeast Kansas, Jefferson. When, from Thursday afternoon through Friday morning. Impacts, excessive runoff may result in flooding of rivers, creeks, streams, and other low-lying and flood-prone locations. Additional details, forecast rainfall amounts of 1 to 3 inches Thursday and Thursday night could lead to scattered flooding, mainly of area creeks, streams, and rivers. You should monitor later forecasts and be alert for possible flood warnings. Those living in areas prone to flooding should be prepared to take action should flooding develop. Repeating, a flood watch has been issued from 1 p.m. Thursday until 7 a.m. Friday for the following counties, in Kansas, Douglas, Geary, Jefferson, Morris, Osage, Shawnee and Wabansee. Now here is your National Weather Service forecast. Flood watch in effect from Thursday afternoon through Friday morning. This afternoon, partly sunny. Highs in the lower 80s. Northwest winds around 5 miles per hour. Tonight, partly cloudy in the evening, then mostly cloudy with a slight chance of showers and thunderstorms after midnight. Humid with lows in the middle 60s. Southeast winds around 5 miles per hour in the evening, becoming light and variable. Chance of rain 20%. Thursday, cloudy. A chance of showers with a slight chance of thunderstorms in the morning, then a chance of showers and thunderstorms in the afternoon. Some thunderstorms may produce heavy rainfall in the afternoon. Humid with highs in the upper 70s. East winds 5 to 10 miles per hour. Chance of rain 50%.

Thursday night, showers likely with a chance of thunderstorms. Some thunderstorms may produce heavy rainfall after midnight. Locally heavy rainfall possible in the evening. Humid with lows in the middle 60s. Northeast winds 5 to 10 miles per hour. Chance of rain 70%. Friday, mostly cloudy with a slight chance of showers in the morning, then partly sunny in the afternoon. Humid with highs in the lower 80s. Northeast winds around 5 miles per hour. Friday night, mostly cloudy. A slight chance of showers and thunderstorms after midnight. Lows in the upper 60s. Saturday, mostly sunny. A slight chance of showers and thunderstorms in the morning. Highs in the upper 80s. Saturday night through Monday night, mostly clear and breezy. Lows in the upper 70s. Highs in the lower 90s. Tuesday, mostly sunny. Highs in the middle 90s. 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The current time is 2:39 p.m. Central Daylight Time. Flood watch in effect from Thursday afternoon through Friday morning. This hazardous weather outlook is for Central Kansas, East Central Kansas, North Central Kansas and Northeast Kansas. For this afternoon and tonight, thunderstorms chances will increase overnight with a few strong to severe thunderstorms possible. The primary hazards will be damaging wind gusts and heavy rainfall. For Thursday through Tuesday, a few strong to severe thunderstorms could occur Thursday afternoon or evening, but the main hazard is likely to be heavy rainfall that could lead to flooding. Heat and humidity will increase Sunday through Tuesday. High temperatures will reach the middle 90s each afternoon, with heat indices in the 102 to 107 degree range. This is NOAA Weather Radio Station WXK91 in Topeka. Here are the 2 p.m. conditions for the local area. At Topeka, it was mostly sunny. The temperature was 81 degrees, the dew point 68, and the relative humidity was 64%. The pressure was 30.04 inches and falling. At Manhattan, it was partly sunny. The temperature was 81 degrees, the dew point 69, and the relative humidity was 67%. The wind was calm. Around the region, it was mostly sunny, with a temperature of 80 at Lawrence, 81 at Kansas City, 79 at Emporia, 82 at Omaha, and 78 at Wichita. It was partly sunny, with a temperature of 80 at Concordia, 81 at Beatrice, and 77 at Springfield. Once again, at Manhattan, it was 81 degrees under partly sunny skies. Once again, at Topeka, it was 81 degrees under mostly sunny skies. Flood watch in effect from Thursday afternoon through Friday morning. Flooding caused by excessive rainfall is possible. Where, portions of Central, East Central, North Central, and Northeast Kansas, including the following counties, in Central Kansas, Dickinson. In East Central Kansas, Anderson, Coffee, Douglas, Franklin, Geary, Lyon, Morris, Osage, Shawnee and Wabansee. In North Central Kansas, Ottawa. In Northeast Kansas, Jefferson. When, from Thursday afternoon through Friday morning. Impacts, excessive runoff may result in flooding of rivers, creeks, streams, and other low-lying and flood-prone locations. Additional details, forecast rainfall amounts of 1 to 3 inches Thursday and Thursday night could lead to scattered flooding, mainly of area creeks, streams, and rivers. You should monitor later forecasts and be alert for possible flood warnings. Those living in areas prone to flooding should be prepared to take action should flooding develop. Repeating, a flood watch has been issued from 1 p.m. Thursday until 7 a.m. Friday for the following counties, in Kansas, Douglas, Geary, Jefferson, Morris, Osage, Shawnee and Wabansee. Now here is your National Weather Service forecast. Flood watch in effect from Thursday afternoon through Friday morning. This afternoon, partly sunny. Highs in the lower 80s. Northwest winds around 5 miles per hour.
tonight, partly cloudy in the evening, then mostly cloudy with a slight chance of showers and thunderstorms after midnight. Humid with lows in the middle 60s. Southeast winds around 5 miles per hour in the evening, becoming light and variable. Chance of rain 20%. Thursday, cloudy. A chance of showers with a slight chance of thunderstorms in the morning, then a chance of showers and thunderstorms in the afternoon. Some thunderstorms may produce heavy rainfall in the afternoon. Humid with highs in the upper 70s. East winds 5 to 10 miles per hour. Chance of rain 50%. Thursday night, showers likely with a chance of thunderstorms. Some thunderstorms may produce heavy rainfall after midnight. Locally heavy rainfall possible in the evening. Humid with lows in the middle 60s. Northeast winds 5 to 10 miles per hour. Chance of rain 70%. Friday, mostly cloudy with a slight chance of showers in the morning, then partly sunny in the afternoon. Humid with highs in the lower 80s. Northeast winds around 5 miles per hour. Friday night, mostly cloudy. A slight chance of showers and thunderstorms after midnight. Lows in the upper 60s. Saturday, mostly sunny. A slight chance of showers and thunderstorms in the morning. Highs in the upper 80s. Saturday night through Monday night, mostly clear and breezy. Lows in the upper 70s. Highs in the lower 90s. Tuesday, mostly sunny. Highs in the middle 90s. Flood watch in effect from Thursday afternoon through Friday morning. This hazardous weather outlook is for central Kansas, east central Kansas, north central Kansas, and northeast Kansas. For this afternoon and tonight, thunderstorms chances will increase overnight with a few strong to severe thunderstorms possible. The primary hazards will be damaging wind gusts and heavy rainfall. For Thursday through Tuesday, a few strong to severe thunderstorms could occur Thursday afternoon or evening, but the main hazard is likely to be heavy rainfall that could lead to flooding. Heat and humidity will increase Sunday through Tuesday. High temperatures will reach the middle 90s each afternoon, with heat indices in the 102 to 107 degree range. This is NOAA Weather Radio Station WXK91 in Topeka. Here are the 2 p.m. conditions for the local area. At Topeka, it was mostly sunny. The temperature was 81 degrees, the dew point 68, and the relative humidity was 64%. The pressure was 30.04 inches and falling. At Manhattan, it was partly sunny. The temperature was 81 degrees, the dew point 69, and the relative humidity was 67%. The wind was calm. Around the region, it was mostly sunny, with a temperature of 80 at Lawrence, 81 at Kansas City, 79 at Emporia, 82 at Omaha, and 78 at Wichita. It was partly sunny, with a temperature of 80 at Concordia, 81 at Beatrice, and 77 at Springfield. Once again, at Manhattan, it was 81 degrees under partly sunny skies. Once again, at Topeka, it was 81 degrees under mostly sunny skies. Flood watch in effect from Thursday afternoon through Friday morning. Flooding caused by excessive rainfall is possible. Where, portions of central, east central, north central, and northeast Kansas, including the following counties, in central Kansas, Dickinson. In east central Kansas, Anderson, Coffee, Douglas, Franklin, Geary, Lyon, Morris, Osage, Shawnee, and Wabonsee. In north central Kansas, Ottawa. In northeast Kansas, Jefferson. When, from Thursday afternoon through Friday morning. Impacts, excessive runoff may result in flooding of rivers, creeks, streams, and other low-lying and flood-prone locations. Additional details, forecast rainfall amounts of 1 to 3 inches Thursday and Thursday night could lead to scattered flooding, mainly of area creeks, streams, and rivers. You should monitor later forecasts and be alert for possible flood warnings. Those living in areas prone to flooding should be prepared to take action should flooding develop.

Repeating, a flood watch has been issued from 1 p.m. Thursday until 7 a.m. Friday for the following counties in Kansas: Douglas, Geary, Jefferson, Morris, Osage, Shawnee, and Wabansee. Now here is your National Weather Service forecast. Flood watch in effect from Thursday afternoon through Friday morning. This afternoon, partly sunny. Highs in the lower 80s. Northwest winds around 5 miles per hour. Tonight, partly cloudy in the evening, then mostly cloudy with a slight chance of showers and thunderstorms after midnight. Humid with lows in the middle 60s. Southeast winds around 5 miles per hour in the evening, becoming light and variable. Chance of rain 20%. Thursday, cloudy. A chance of showers with a slight chance of thunderstorms in the morning, then a chance of showers and thunderstorms in the afternoon. Some thunderstorms may produce heavy rainfall in the afternoon. Humid with highs in the upper 70s. East winds 5 to 10 miles per hour. Chance of rain 50%. Thursday night, showers likely with a chance of thunderstorms. Some thunderstorms may produce heavy rainfall after midnight. Locally heavy rainfall possible in the evening. Humid with lows in the middle 60s. Northeast winds 5 to 10 miles per hour. Chance of rain 70%. Friday, mostly cloudy with a slight chance of showers in the morning, then partly sunny in the afternoon. Humid with highs in the lower 80s. Northeast winds around 5 miles per hour. Friday night, mostly cloudy. A slight chance of showers and thunderstorms after midnight. Lows in the upper 60s. Saturday, mostly sunny. A slight chance of showers and thunderstorms in the morning. Highs in the upper 80s. Saturday night through Monday night, mostly clear and breezy. Lows in the upper 70s. Highs in the lower 90s. Tuesday, mostly sunny. Highs in the middle 90s. Flood watch in effect from Thursday afternoon through Friday morning. This hazardous weather outlook is for central Kansas, east central Kansas, north central Kansas, and northeast Kansas. For this afternoon and tonight, thunderstorms chances will increase overnight with a few strong to severe thunderstorms possible. The primary hazards will be damaging wind gusts and heavy rainfall. For Thursday through Tuesday, a few strong to severe thunderstorms could occur Thursday afternoon or evening, but the main hazard is likely to be heavy rainfall that could lead to flooding. Heat and humidity will increase Sunday through Tuesday. High temperatures will reach the middle 90s each afternoon, with heat indices in the 102 to 107 degree range. This is NOAA Weather Radio Station WXK91 in Topeka. Here are the 2 p.m. conditions for the local area. At Topeka, it was mostly sunny. The temperature was 81 degrees, the dew point 68, and the relative humidity was 64%. The pressure was 30.04 inches and falling. At Manhattan, it was partly sunny. The temperature was 81 degrees, the dew point 69, and the relative humidity was 67%. The wind was calm. Around the region, it was mostly sunny, with a temperature of 80 at Lawrence, 81 at Kansas City, 79 at Emporia, 82 at Omaha, and 78 at Wichita. It was partly sunny, with a temperature of 80 at Concordia, 81 at Beatrice, and 77 at Springfield. Once again, at Manhattan, it was 81 degrees under partly sunny skies. Once again, at Topeka, it was 81 degrees under mostly sunny skies. Flood watch in effect from Thursday afternoon through Friday morning. Flooding caused by excessive rainfall is possible. Where, portions of central, east central, north central, and northeast Kansas, including the following counties, in central Kansas, Dickinson. In east central Kansas, Anderson, Coffee, Douglas, Franklin, Geary, Lyon, Morris, Osage, Shawnee, and Wabansee. In north central Kansas, Ottawa. In northeast Kansas, Jefferson.
When, from Thursday afternoon through Friday morning. Impacts. Excessive runoff may result in flooding of rivers, creeks, streams, and other low-lying and flood-prone locations. Additional details. Forecast rainfall amounts of 1 to 3 inches Thursday and Thursday night could lead to scattered flooding, mainly of area creeks, streams, and rivers. You should monitor later forecasts and be alert for possible flood warnings. Those living in areas prone to flooding should be prepared to take action should flooding develop. Repeating, a flood watch has been issued from 1 p.m. Thursday until 7 a.m. Friday for the following counties: in Kansas, Douglas, Geary, Jefferson, Morris, Osage, Shawnee, and Wabansee. The current time is 2:54 p.m. Central Daylight Time. Now here is your National Weather Service forecast. Flood watch in effect from Thursday afternoon through Friday morning. This afternoon, partly sunny. Highs in the lower 80s. Northwest winds around 5 miles per hour. Tonight, partly cloudy in the evening, then mostly cloudy with a slight chance of showers and thunderstorms after midnight. Humid with lows in the middle 60s. Southeast winds around 5 miles per hour in the evening, becoming light and variable. Chance of rain 20%. Thursday, cloudy. A chance of showers with a slight chance of thunderstorms in the morning, then a chance of showers and thunderstorms in the afternoon. Some thunderstorms may produce heavy rainfall in the afternoon. Humid with highs in the upper 70s. East winds 5 to 10 miles per hour. Chance of rain 50%. Thursday night, showers likely with a chance of thunderstorms. Some thunderstorms may produce heavy rainfall after midnight. Locally heavy rainfall possible in the evening. Humid with lows in the middle 60s. Northeast winds 5 to 10 miles per hour. Chance of rain 70%. Friday, mostly cloudy with a slight chance of showers in the morning, then partly sunny in the afternoon. Humid with highs in the lower 80s. Northeast winds around 5 miles per hour. Friday night, mostly cloudy. A slight chance of showers and thunderstorms after midnight. Lows in the upper 60s. Saturday, mostly sunny. A slight chance of showers and thunderstorms in the morning. Highs in the upper 80s. Saturday night through Monday night, mostly clear and breezy. Lows in the upper 70s. Highs in the lower 90s. Tuesday, mostly sunny. Highs in the middle 90s. Flood watch in effect from Thursday afternoon through Friday morning. This hazardous weather outlook is for Central Kansas, East Central Kansas, North Central Kansas, and Northeast Kansas. For this afternoon and tonight, thunderstorms chances will increase overnight with a few strong to severe thunderstorms possible. The primary hazards will be damaging wind gusts and heavy rainfall. For Thursday through Tuesday, a few strong to severe thunderstorms could occur Thursday afternoon or evening, but the main hazard is likely to be heavy rainfall that could lead to flooding. Heat and humidity will increase Sunday through Tuesday. High temperatures will reach the middle 90s each afternoon, with heat indices in the 102 to 107 degree range. This is NOAA Weather Radio Station WXK91 in Topeka. Here are the 2 p.m. conditions for the local area. At Topeka, it was mostly sunny. The temperature was 81 degrees, the dew point 68, and the relative humidity was 64%. The pressure was 30.04 inches and falling. At Manhattan, it was partly sunny. The temperature was 81 degrees, the dew point 69, and the relative humidity was 67%. The wind was calm. Around the region, it was mostly sunny, with a temperature of 80 at Lawrence, 81 at Kansas City, 79 at Emporia, 82 at Omaha, and 78 at Wichita. It was partly sunny, with a temperature of 80 at Concordia, 81 at Beatrice, and 77 at Springfield. Once again, at Manhattan, it was 81 degrees under partly sunny skies.
Once again, at Topeka, it was 81 degrees under mostly sunny skies. Flood watch in effect from Thursday afternoon through Friday morning. Flooding caused by excessive rainfall is possible. Where, portions of central, east central, north central, and northeast Kansas, including the following counties, in central Kansas, Dickinson. In east central Kansas, Anderson, Coffee, Douglas, Franklin, Geary, Lyon, Morris, Osage, Shawnee and Wabansee. In north central Kansas, Ottawa. In northeast Kansas, Jefferson. When, from Thursday afternoon through Friday morning. Impacts, excessive runoff may result in flooding of rivers, creeks, streams, and other low-lying and flood-prone locations. Additional details, forecast rainfall amounts of 1 to 3 inches Thursday and Thursday night could lead to scattered flooding, mainly of area creeks, streams, and rivers. You should monitor later forecasts and be alert for possible flood warnings. Those living in areas prone to flooding should be prepared to take action should flooding develop. Repeating, a flood watch has been issued from 1 p.m. Thursday until 7 a.m. Friday for the following counties, in Kansas, Douglas, Geary, Jefferson, Morris, Osage, Shawnee and Wabansee. Now here is your National Weather Service forecast. Flood watch in effect from Thursday afternoon through Friday morning. This afternoon, partly sunny. Highs in the lower 80s. Northwest winds around 5 miles per hour. Tonight, partly cloudy in the evening, then mostly cloudy with a slight chance of showers and thunderstorms after midnight. Humid with lows in the middle 60s. Southeast winds around 5 miles per hour in the evening, becoming light and variable. Chance of rain 20%. Thursday, cloudy. A chance of showers with a slight chance of thunderstorms in the morning, then a chance of showers and thunderstorms in the afternoon. Some thunderstorms may produce heavy rainfall in the afternoon. Humid with highs in the upper 70s. East winds 5 to 10 miles per hour. Chance of rain 50%. Thursday night, showers likely with a chance of thunderstorms. Some thunderstorms may produce heavy rainfall after midnight. Locally heavy rainfall possible in the evening. Humid with lows in the middle 60s. Northeast winds 5 to 10 miles per hour. Chance of rain 70%. Friday, mostly cloudy with a slight chance of showers in the morning, then partly sunny in the afternoon. Humid with highs in the lower 80s. Northeast winds around 5 miles per hour. Friday night, mostly cloudy. A slight chance of showers and thunderstorms after midnight. Lows in the upper 60s. Saturday, mostly sunny. A slight chance of showers and thunderstorms in the morning. Highs in the upper 80s. Saturday night through Monday night, mostly clear and breezy. Lows in the upper 70s. Highs in the lower 90s. Tuesday, mostly sunny. Highs in the middle 90s. Flood watch in effect from Thursday afternoon through Friday morning. This hazardous weather outlook is for central Kansas, east central Kansas, north central Kansas and northeast Kansas. For this afternoon and tonight, thunderstorms chances will increase overnight with a few strong to severe thunderstorms possible. The primary hazards will be damaging wind gusts and heavy rainfall. For Thursday through Tuesday, a few strong to severe thunderstorms could occur Thursday afternoon or evening, but the main hazard is likely to be heavy rainfall that could lead to flooding. Heat and humidity will increase Sunday through Tuesday. High temperatures will reach the middle 90s each afternoon, with heat indices in the 102 to 107 degree range. This is NOAA Weather Radio Station WXK91 in Topeka. Here are the 2 p.m. conditions for the local area. At Topeka, it was mostly sunny. The temperature was 81 degrees, the dew point 68, and the relative humidity was 64%. The pressure was 30.04 inches and falling. At Manhattan, it was partly sunny. The temperature was 81 degrees,
the dew point 69, and the relative humidity was 67%. The wind was calm. Around the region, it was mostly sunny, with a temperature of 80 at Lawrence, 81 at Kansas City, 79 at Emporia, 82 at Omaha, and 78 at Wichita. It was partly sunny, with a temperature of 80 at Concordia, 81 at Beatrice, and 77 at Springfield. Once again, at Manhattan, it was 81 degrees under partly sunny skies. Once again, at Topeka, it was 81 degrees under mostly sunny skies. Flood watch in effect from Thursday afternoon through Friday morning. Flooding caused by excessive rainfall is possible. Where, portions of central, east central, north central, and northeast Kansas, including the following counties, in central Kansas, Dickinson. In east central Kansas, Anderson, Coffee, Douglas, Franklin, Geary, Lyon, Morris, Osage, Shawnee and Wabansee. In north central Kansas, Ottawa. In northeast Kansas, Jefferson. When, from Thursday afternoon through Friday morning. Impacts, excessive runoff may result in flooding of rivers, creeks, streams, and other low-lying and flood-prone locations. Additional details, forecast rainfall amounts of 1 to 3 inches Thursday and Thursday night could lead to scattered flooding, mainly of area creeks, streams, and rivers. You should monitor later forecasts and be alert for possible flood warnings. Those living in areas prone to flooding should be prepared to take action should flooding develop. Repeating, a flood watch has been issued from 1 p.m. Thursday until 7 a.m. Friday for the following counties, in Kansas, Douglas, Geary, Jefferson, Morris, Osage, Shawnee and Wabansee. Now here is your National Weather Service forecast. Flood watch in effect from Thursday afternoon through Friday morning. This afternoon, partly sunny. Highs in the lower 80s. Northwest winds around 5 miles per hour. Tonight, partly cloudy in the evening, then mostly cloudy with a slight chance of showers and thunderstorms after midnight. Humid with lows in the middle 60s. Southeast winds around 5 miles per hour in the evening, becoming light and variable. Chance of rain 20%.

produce heavy rainfall in the afternoon. Humid with highs in the upper 70s. East winds 5 to 10 miles per hour. Chance of rain 50%. Thursday night, showers likely with a chance of thunderstorms. Some thunderstorms may produce heavy rainfall after midnight. Locally heavy rainfall possible in the evening. Humid with lows in the middle 60s. Northeast winds 5 to 10 miles per hour. Chance of rain 70%. Friday, mostly cloudy with a slight chance of showers in the morning, then partly sunny in the afternoon. Humid with highs in the lower 80s. Northeast winds around 5 miles per hour. Friday night, mostly cloudy. A slight chance of showers and thunderstorms after midnight. Lows in the upper 60s. Saturday, mostly sunny. A slight chance of showers and thunderstorms in the morning. Highs in the upper 80s. Saturday night through Monday night, mostly clear and breezy. Lows in the upper 70s. Highs in the lower 90s. Tuesday, mostly sunny. Highs in the middle 90s. Flood watch in effect from Thursday afternoon through Friday morning. This hazardous weather outlook is for central Kansas, east central Kansas, north central Kansas, and northeast Kansas. For this afternoon and tonight, thunderstorms chances will increase overnight with a few strong to severe thunderstorms possible. The primary hazards will be damaging wind gusts and heavy rainfall. For Thursday through Tuesday, a few strong to severe thunderstorms could occur Thursday afternoon or evening, but the main hazard is likely to be heavy rainfall that could lead to flooding. Heat and humidity will increase Sunday through Tuesday. High temperatures will reach the middle 90s each afternoon, with heat indices in the 102 to 107 degree range. The current time is 3:08 p.m. Central Daylight Time. 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Flood watch in effect from Thursday afternoon through Friday morning. Flooding caused by excessive rainfall is possible. Where, portions of central, east central, north central, and northeast Kansas, including the following counties, in central Kansas, Dickinson. In east central Kansas, Anderson, Coffee, Douglas, Franklin, Geary, Lyon, Morris, Osage, Shawnee, and Wabonsee. In north central Kansas, Ottawa. In northeast Kansas, Jefferson. When, from Thursday afternoon through Friday morning. Impacts, excessive runoff may result in flooding of rivers, creeks, streams, and other low-lying and flood-prone locations. Additional details, forecast rainfall amounts of 1 to 3 inches Thursday and Thursday night could lead to scattered flooding, mainly of area creeks, streams, and rivers. You should monitor later forecasts and be alert for possible flood warnings. Those living in areas prone to flooding should be prepared to take action should flooding develop. Repeating, a flood watch has been issued from 1 p.m. Thursday until 7 a.m. Friday for the following counties, in Kansas, Douglas, Geary, Jefferson, Morris, Osage, Shawnee, and Wabonsee. Now here is your National Weather Service forecast. Flood watch in effect from Thursday afternoon through Friday morning. This afternoon, partly sunny. Highs in the lower 80s. Northwest winds around 5 miles per hour. Tonight, partly cloudy in the evening, then mostly cloudy with a slight chance of showers and thunderstorms after midnight. Humid with lows in the middle 60s. Southeast winds around 5 miles per hour in the evening, becoming light and variable. Chance of rain 20%. Thursday, cloudy. A chance of showers with a slight chance of thunderstorms in the morning, then a chance of showers and thunderstorms in the afternoon. Some thunderstorms may produce heavy rainfall in the afternoon. Humid with highs in the upper 70s. East winds 5 to 10 miles per hour. Chance of rain 50%. Thursday night, showers likely with a chance of thunderstorms. Some thunderstorms may produce heavy rainfall after midnight. Locally heavy rainfall possible in the evening.
humid with lows in the middle 60s. Northeast winds 5 to 10 miles per hour. Chance of rain 70%. Friday, mostly cloudy with a slight chance of showers in the morning, then partly sunny in the afternoon. Humid with highs in the lower 80s. Northeast winds around 5 miles per hour. Friday night, mostly cloudy. A slight chance of showers and thunderstorms after midnight. Lows in the upper 60s. Saturday, mostly sunny. A slight chance of showers and thunderstorms in the morning. Highs in the upper 80s. Saturday night through Monday night, mostly clear and breezy. Lows in the upper 70s. Highs in the lower 90s. Tuesday, mostly sunny. Highs in the middle 90s. Flood watch in effect from Thursday afternoon through Friday morning. This hazardous weather outlook is for central Kansas, east central Kansas, north central Kansas, and northeast Kansas. For this afternoon and tonight, thunderstorms chances will increase overnight with a few strong to severe thunderstorms possible. The primary hazards will be damaging wind gusts and heavy rainfall. For Thursday through Tuesday, a few strong to severe thunderstorms could occur Thursday afternoon or evening, but the main hazard is likely to be heavy rainfall that could lead to flooding. Heat and humidity will increase Sunday through Tuesday. High temperatures will reach the middle 90s each afternoon, with heat indices in the 102 to 107 degree range. This is NOAA Weather Radio Station WXK91 in Topeka. Here are the 3 p.m. conditions for the local area. At Topeka, it was mostly sunny. The temperature was 82 degrees, the dew point 69, and the relative humidity was 64%. The wind was north at 6 miles an hour. The pressure was 30.02 inches and falling. At Manhattan, it was mostly sunny. The temperature was 82 degrees, the dew point 65, and the relative humidity was 56%. The wind was east at 6 miles an hour. Around the region, it was mostly sunny, with a temperature of 81 at Lawrence, 81 at Emporia, 81 at Beatrice, 83 at Omaha, and 81 at Wichita. It was partly sunny, with a temperature of 83 at Kansas City, and 82 at Concordia. At Springfield, it was cloudy, with a temperature of 76. Once again, at Manhattan, it was 82 degrees under mostly sunny skies. Once again, at Topeka, it was 82 degrees under mostly sunny skies. Flood watch in effect from Thursday afternoon through Friday morning. Flooding caused by excessive rainfall is possible. Where, portions of central, east central, north central, and northeast Kansas, including the following counties, in central Kansas, Dickinson. In east central Kansas, Anderson, Coffee, Douglas, Franklin, Geary, Lyon, Morris, Osage, Shawnee, and Wabansee. In north central Kansas, Ottawa. In northeast Kansas, Jefferson. When, from Thursday afternoon through Friday morning. Impacts, excessive runoff may result in flooding of rivers, creeks, streams, and other low-lying and flood-prone locations. Additional details, forecast rainfall amounts of 1 to 3 inches Thursday and Thursday night could lead to scattered flooding, mainly of area creeks, streams, and rivers. You should monitor later forecasts and be alert for possible flood warnings. Those living in areas prone to flooding should be prepared to take action should flooding develop. Repeating, a flood watch has been issued from 1 p.m. Thursday until 7 a.m. Friday for the following counties, in Kansas, Douglas, Geary, Jefferson, Morris, Osage, Shawnee, and Wabansee. Now here is your National Weather Service forecast. Flood watch in effect from Thursday afternoon through Friday morning. This afternoon, partly sunny. Highs in the lower 80s. Northwest winds around 5 miles per hour. Tonight, partly cloudy in the evening, then mostly cloudy with a slight chance of showers and thunderstorms after midnight. Humid with lows in the middle 60s.
southeast winds around 5 miles per hour in the evening, becoming light and variable.

chance of rain 20%. Thursday, cloudy. A chance of showers with a slight chance of thunderstorms in the morning, then a chance of showers and thunderstorms in the afternoon. Some thunderstorms may produce heavy rainfall in the afternoon. Humid with highs in the upper 70s. East winds 5 to 10 miles per hour. Chance of rain 50%. Thursday night, showers likely with a chance of thunderstorms. Some thunderstorms may produce heavy rainfall after midnight. Locally heavy rainfall possible in the evening. Humid with lows in the middle 60s. Northeast winds 5 to 10 miles per hour. Chance of rain 70%. Friday, mostly cloudy with a slight chance of showers in the morning, then partly sunny in the afternoon. Humid with highs in the lower 80s. Northeast winds around 5 miles per hour. Friday night, mostly cloudy. A slight chance of showers and thunderstorms after midnight. Lows in the upper 60s. Saturday, mostly sunny. A slight chance of showers and thunderstorms in the morning. Highs in the upper 80s. Saturday night through Monday night, mostly clear and breezy. Lows in the upper 70s. Highs in the lower 90s. Tuesday, mostly sunny. Highs in the middle 90s. Flood watch in effect from Thursday afternoon through Friday morning. This hazardous weather outlook is for central Kansas, east central Kansas, north central Kansas, and northeast Kansas. For this afternoon and tonight, thunderstorms chances will increase overnight with a few strong to severe thunderstorms possible. The primary hazards will be damaging wind gusts and heavy rainfall. For Thursday through Tuesday, a few strong to severe thunderstorms could occur Thursday afternoon or evening, but the main hazard is likely to be heavy rainfall that could lead to flooding. Heat and humidity will increase Sunday through Tuesday. High temperatures will reach the middle 90s each afternoon, with heat indices in the 102 to 107 degree range. This is NOAA Weather Radio Station WXK91 in Topeka. Here are the 3 p.m. conditions for the local area. At Topeka, it was mostly sunny. The temperature was 82 degrees, the dew point 69, and the relative humidity was 64%. The wind was north at 6 miles an hour. The pressure was 30.02 inches and falling. At Manhattan, it was mostly sunny. The temperature was 82 degrees, the dew point 65, and the relative humidity was 56%. The wind was east at 6 miles an hour. Around the region, it was mostly sunny, with a temperature of 81 at Lawrence, 81 at Emporia, 81 at Beatrice, 83 at Omaha, and 81 at Wichita. It was partly sunny, with a temperature of 83 at Kansas City, and 82 at Concordia. At Springfield, it was cloudy, with a temperature of 76. Once again, at Manhattan, it was 82 degrees under mostly sunny skies. Once again, at Topeka, it was 82 degrees under mostly sunny skies. Flood watch in effect from Thursday afternoon through Friday morning. Flooding caused by excessive rainfall is possible. Where, portions of central, east central, north central, and northeast Kansas, including the following counties, in central Kansas, Dickinson. In east central Kansas, Anderson, Coffee, Douglas, Franklin, Geary, Lyon, Morris, Osage, Shawnee, and Wabonsee. In north central Kansas, Ottawa. In northeast Kansas, Jefferson. When, from Thursday afternoon through Friday morning. Impacts, excessive runoff may result in flooding of rivers, creeks, streams, and other low-lying and flood-prone locations. Additional details, forecast rainfall amounts of 1 to 3 inches Thursday and Thursday night could lead to scattered flooding, mainly of area creeks, streams, and rivers. You should monitor later forecasts and be alert for possible flood warnings. Those living in areas prone to flooding should be prepared to take action should flooding develop. Repeating, a flood watch has been issued from 1 p.m. Thursday until 7 a.m. Friday for the following counties, in Kansas, Douglas.

Douglas, Geary, Jefferson, Morris, Osage, Shawnee, and Wabansee. Now here is your National Weather Service forecast. Flood watch in effect from Thursday afternoon through Friday morning. This afternoon, partly sunny. Highs in the lower 80s. Northwest winds around 5 miles per hour. Tonight, partly cloudy in the evening, then mostly cloudy with a slight chance of showers and thunderstorms after midnight. Humid with lows in the middle 60s. Southeast winds around 5 miles per hour in the evening, becoming light and variable. Chance of rain 20%. Thursday, cloudy. A chance of showers with a slight chance of thunderstorms in the morning, then a chance of showers and thunderstorms in the afternoon. Some thunderstorms may produce heavy rainfall in the afternoon. Humid with highs in the upper 70s. East winds 5 to 10 miles per hour. Chance of rain 50%. Thursday night, showers likely with a chance of thunderstorms. Some thunderstorms may produce heavy rainfall after midnight. Locally heavy rainfall possible in the evening. Humid with lows in the middle 60s. Northeast winds 5 to 10 miles per hour. Chance of rain 70%. Friday, mostly cloudy with a slight chance of showers in the morning, then partly sunny in the afternoon. Humid with highs in the lower 80s. Northeast winds around 5 miles per hour. Friday night, mostly cloudy. A slight chance of showers and thunderstorms after midnight. Lows in the upper 60s. Saturday, mostly sunny. A slight chance of showers and thunderstorms in the morning. Highs in the upper 80s. Saturday night through Monday night, mostly clear and breezy. Lows in the upper 70s. Highs in the lower 90s. Tuesday, mostly sunny. Highs in the middle 90s. The current time is 3:23 p.m. Central Daylight Time. Flood watch in effect from Thursday afternoon through Friday morning. This hazardous weather outlook is for Central Kansas, East Central Kansas, North Central Kansas, and Northeast Kansas. For this afternoon and tonight, thunderstorms chances will increase overnight with a few strong to severe thunderstorms possible. The primary hazards will be damaging wind gusts and heavy rainfall. For Thursday through Tuesday, a few strong to severe thunderstorms could occur Thursday afternoon or evening, but the main hazard is likely to be heavy rainfall that could lead to flooding. Heat and humidity will increase Sunday through Tuesday. High temperatures will reach the middle 90s each afternoon, with heat indices in the 102 to 107 degree range. This is NOAA Weather Radio Station WXK91 in Topeka. Here are the 3 p.m. conditions for the local area. At Topeka, it was mostly sunny. The temperature was 82 degrees, the dew point 69, and the relative humidity was 64%. The wind was north at 6 miles an hour. The pressure was 30.02 inches and falling. At Manhattan, it was mostly sunny. The temperature was 82 degrees, the dew point 65, and the relative humidity was 56%. The wind was east at 6 miles an hour. Around the region, it was mostly sunny, with a temperature of 81 at Lawrence, 81 at Emporia, 81 at Beatrice, 83 at Omaha, and 81 at Wichita. It was partly sunny, with a temperature of 83 at Kansas City, and 82 at Concordia. At Springfield, it was cloudy, with a temperature of 76. Once again, at Manhattan, it was 82 degrees under mostly sunny skies. Once again, at Topeka, it was 82 degrees under mostly sunny skies. Flood watch in effect from Thursday afternoon through Friday morning. Flooding caused by excessive rainfall is possible. Where? Portions of Central, East Central, North Central, and Northeast Kansas, including the following counties, in Central Kansas, Dickinson. In East Central Kansas, Anderson, Coffee, Douglas, Franklin, Geary, Lyon, Morris, Osage, Shawnee, and Wabansee. In North Central Kansas, Ottawa.
in northeast Kansas, Jefferson. When, from Thursday afternoon through Friday morning. Impacts, excessive runoff may result in flooding of rivers, creeks, streams, and other low-lying and flood-prone locations. Additional details, forecast rainfall amounts of 1 to 3 inches Thursday and Thursday night could lead to scattered flooding, mainly of area creeks, streams, and rivers. You should monitor later forecasts and be alert for possible flood warnings. Those living in areas prone to flooding should be prepared to take action should flooding develop. Repeating, a flood watch has been issued from 1 p.m. Thursday until 7 a.m. Friday for the following counties in Kansas: Douglas, Geary, Jefferson, Morris, Osage, Shawnee, and Wabansee. Now here is your National Weather Service forecast. Flood watch in effect from Thursday afternoon through Friday morning. This afternoon, partly sunny. Highs in the lower 80s. Northwest winds around 5 miles per hour. Tonight, partly cloudy in the evening, then mostly cloudy with a slight chance of showers and thunderstorms after midnight. Humid with lows in the middle 60s. Southeast winds around 5 miles per hour in the evening, becoming light and variable. Chance of rain 20%. Thursday, cloudy. A chance of showers with a slight chance of thunderstorms in the morning, then a chance of showers and thunderstorms in the afternoon. Some thunderstorms may produce heavy rainfall in the afternoon. Humid with highs in the upper 70s. East winds 5 to 10 miles per hour. Chance of rain 50%. Thursday night, showers likely with a chance of thunderstorms. Some thunderstorms may produce heavy rainfall after midnight. Locally heavy rainfall possible in the evening. Humid with lows in the middle 60s. Northeast winds 5 to 10 miles per hour. Chance of rain 70%. Friday, mostly cloudy with a slight chance of showers in the morning, then partly sunny in the afternoon. Humid with highs in the lower 80s. Northeast winds around 5 miles per hour. Friday night, mostly cloudy. A slight chance of showers and thunderstorms after midnight. Lows in the upper 60s. Saturday, mostly sunny. A slight chance of showers and thunderstorms in the morning. Highs in the upper 80s. Saturday night through Monday night, mostly clear and breezy. Lows in the upper 70s. Highs in the lower 90s. Tuesday, mostly sunny. Highs in the middle 90s. Flood watch in effect from Thursday afternoon through Friday morning. This hazardous weather outlook is for central Kansas, east central Kansas, north central Kansas, and northeast Kansas. For this afternoon and tonight, thunderstorms chances will increase overnight with a few strong to severe thunderstorms possible. The primary hazards will be damaging wind gusts and heavy rainfall. For Thursday through Tuesday, a few strong to severe thunderstorms could occur Thursday afternoon or evening, but the main hazard is likely to be heavy rainfall that could lead to flooding. Heat and humidity will increase Sunday through Tuesday. High temperatures will reach the middle 90s each afternoon, with heat indices in the 102 to 107 degree range. This is NOAA Weather Radio Station WXK91 in Topeka. 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Here are the 3 p.m. conditions for the local area. At Topeka, it was mostly sunny. The temperature was 82 degrees, the dew point 69, and the relative humidity was 64%. The wind was north at 6 miles an hour. The pressure was 30.02 inches and falling. At Manhattan, it was mostly sunny. The temperature was 82 degrees, the dew point 65, and the relative humidity was 56%. The wind was east at 6 miles an hour. Around the region, it was mostly sunny, with a temperature of 81 at Lawrence, 81 at Emporia, 81 at Beatrice, 83 at Omaha, and 81 at Wichita. It was partly sunny, with a temperature of 83 at Kansas City, and 82 at Concordia. At Springfield,
it was cloudy, with a temperature of 76. Once again, at Manhattan, it was 82 degrees under mostly sunny skies. Once again, at Topeka, it was 82 degrees under mostly sunny skies. Flood watch in effect from Thursday afternoon through Friday morning. Flooding caused by excessive rainfall is possible. Where, portions of central, east central, north central, and northeast Kansas, including the following counties, in central Kansas, Dickinson. In east central Kansas, Anderson, Coffee, Douglas, Franklin, Geary, Lyon, Morris, Osage, Shawnee and Wabansee. In north central Kansas, Ottawa. In northeast Kansas, Jefferson. When, from Thursday afternoon through Friday morning. Impacts, excessive runoff may result in flooding of rivers, creeks, streams, and other low-lying and flood-prone locations. Additional details, forecast rainfall amounts of 1 to 3 inches Thursday and Thursday night could lead to scattered flooding, mainly of area creeks, streams, and rivers. You should monitor later forecasts and be alert for possible flood warnings. Those living in areas prone

Douglas, Geary, Jefferson, Morris, Osage, Shawnee, and Wabansee. Now here is your National Weather Service forecast. Flood watch in effect from Thursday afternoon through Friday morning. This afternoon, partly sunny. Highs in the lower 80s. Northwest winds around 5 miles per hour. This afternoon, partly sunny. Highs in the lower 80s. Northwest winds around 5 miles per hour. Tonight, partly cloudy in the evening, then mostly cloudy with a slight chance of showers and thunderstorms after midnight. Humid with lows in the middle 60s. Southeast winds around

Mostly cloudy with a slight chance of showers in the morning, then partly sunny in the afternoon. Humid with highs in the lower 80s. Northeast winds around 5 miles per hour. Friday night, mostly cloudy. A slight chance of showers and thunderstorms after midnight. Lows in the upper 60s. Saturday, mostly sunny. A slight chance of showers and thunderstorms in the morning. Highs in the upper 80s. Saturday night through Monday night, mostly clear and breezy. Lows in the upper 70s. Highs in the lower 90s. Tuesday, mostly sunny. Highs in the middle 90s. Flood watch in effect from Thursday afternoon through Friday morning. This hazardous weather outlook is for central Kansas, east central Kansas, north central Kansas, and northeast Kansas. For this afternoon and tonight, thunderstorms chances will increase overnight with a few strong to severe thunderstorms possible. The primary hazards will be damaging wind gusts and heavy rainfall. For Thursday through Tuesday, a few strong to severe thunderstorms could occur Thursday afternoon or evening, but the main hazard is likely to be heavy rainfall that could lead to flooding. Heat and humidity will increase Sunday through Tuesday. High temperatures will reach the middle 90s each afternoon, with heat indices in the 102 to 107 degree range. This is NOAA Weather Radio Station WXK91 in Topeka. Here are the 3 p.m. conditions for the local area. At Topeka, it was mostly sunny. The temperature was 82 degrees, the dew point 69, and the relative humidity was 64%. The wind was north at 6 miles an hour. The pressure was 30.02 inches and falling. At Manhattan, it was mostly sunny. The temperature was 82 degrees, the dew point 65, and the relative humidity was 56%. The wind was east at 6 miles an hour. Around the region, it was mostly sunny, with a temperature of 81 at Lawrence, 81 at Emporia, 81 at Beatrice, 83 at Omaha, and 81 at Wichita. It was partly sunny, with a temperature of 83 at Kansas City, and 82 at Concordia. At Springfield, it was cloudy, with a temperature of 76. Once again, at Manhattan, it was 82 degrees under mostly sunny skies. Once again, at Topeka, it was 82 degrees under mostly sunny skies. Flood watch in effect from Thursday afternoon through Friday morning. Flooding caused by excessive rainfall is possible. Where, portions of central, east central, north central, and northeast Kansas, including the following counties, in central Kansas, Dickinson. In east central Kansas, Anderson, Coffee, Douglas, Franklin, Geary, Lyon, Morris, Osage, Shawnee, and Wabansee. In north central Kansas, Ottawa. In northeast Kansas, Jefferson. When, from Thursday afternoon through Friday morning. Impacts, excessive runoff may result in flooding of rivers, creeks, streams, and other low-lying and flood-prone locations. Additional details, forecast rainfall amounts of 1 to 3 inches Thursday and Thursday night could lead to scattered flooding, mainly of area creeks, streams, and rivers. You should monitor later forecasts and be alert for possible flood warnings. Those living in areas prone to flooding should be prepared to take action should flooding develop. Repeating, a flood watch has been issued from 1 p.m. Thursday until 7 a.m. Friday for the following counties, in Kansas, Douglas, Geary, Jefferson, Morris, Osage, Shawnee, and Wabansee. 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The current time is 3:38 p.m. Central Daylight Time. Now here is your National Weather Service forecast. Flood watch in effect from Thursday afternoon through Friday morning. This afternoon, partly sunny. Highs in the lower 80s. Northwest winds around 5 miles per hour. Tonight, partly cloudy in the evening, then mostly cloudy with a slight chance of showers and thunderstorms after midnight. Humid with lows in the middle 60s. Southeast winds around 5 miles per hour in the evening,
becoming light and

variable. Chance of rain 20%. Thursday, cloudy. A chance of showers with a slight chance of thunderstorms in the morning, then a chance of showers and thunderstorms in the afternoon. Some thunderstorms may produce heavy rainfall in the afternoon. Humid with highs in the upper 70s. East winds 5 to 10 miles per hour. Chance of rain 50%. Thursday night, showers likely with a chance of thunderstorms. Some thunderstorms may produce heavy rainfall after midnight. Locally heavy rainfall possible in the evening. Humid with lows in the middle 60s. Northeast winds 5 to 10 miles per hour. Chance of rain 70%. Friday, mostly cloudy with a slight chance of showers in the morning, then partly sunny in the afternoon. Humid with highs in the lower 80s. Northeast winds around 5 miles per hour. Friday night, mostly cloudy. A slight chance of showers and thunderstorms after midnight. Lows in the upper 60s. Saturday, mostly sunny. A slight chance of showers and thunderstorms in the morning. Highs in the upper 80s. Saturday night through Monday night, mostly clear and breezy. Lows in the upper 70s. Highs in the lower 90s. Tuesday, mostly sunny. Highs in the middle 90s. Flood watch in effect from Thursday afternoon through Friday morning. This hazardous weather outlook is for central Kansas, east central Kansas, north central Kansas, and northeast Kansas. For this afternoon and tonight, thunderstorms chances will increase overnight with a few strong to severe thunderstorms possible. The primary hazards will be damaging wind gusts and heavy rainfall. For Thursday through Tuesday, a few strong to severe thunderstorms could occur Thursday afternoon or evening, but the main hazard is likely to be heavy rainfall that could lead to flooding. Heat and humidity will increase Sunday through Tuesday. High temperatures will reach the middle 90s each afternoon, with heat indices in the 102 to 107 degree range. This is NOAA Weather Radio Station WXK91 in Topeka. Here are the 3 p.m. conditions for the local area. At Topeka, it was mostly sunny. The temperature was 82 degrees, the dew point 69, and the relative humidity was 64%. The wind was north at 6 miles an hour. The pressure was 30.02 inches and falling. At Manhattan, it was mostly sunny. The temperature was 82 degrees, the dew point 65, and the relative humidity was 56%. The wind was east at 6 miles an hour. Around the region, it was mostly sunny, with a temperature of 81 at Lawrence, 81 at Emporia, 81 at Beatrice, 83 at Omaha, and 81 at Wichita. It was partly sunny, with a temperature of 83 at Kansas City, and 82 at Concordia. At Springfield, it was cloudy, with a temperature of 76. Once again, at Manhattan, it was 82 degrees under mostly sunny skies. Once again, at Topeka, it was 82 degrees under mostly sunny skies. Flood watch in effect from Thursday afternoon through Friday morning. Flooding caused by excessive rainfall is possible. Where, portions of central, east central, north central, and northeast Kansas, including the following counties, in central Kansas, Dickinson. In east central Kansas, Anderson, Coffey, Douglas, Franklin, Geary, Lyon, Morris, Osage, Shawnee, and Wabonsee. In north central Kansas, Ottawa. In northeast Kansas, Jefferson. When, from Thursday afternoon through Friday morning. Impacts, excessive runoff may result in flooding of rivers, creeks, streams, and other low-lying and flood-prone locations. Additional details, forecast rainfall amounts of 1 to 3 inches Thursday and Thursday night could lead to scattered flooding, mainly of area creeks, streams, and rivers. You should monitor later forecasts and be alert for possible flood warnings. Those living in areas prone to flooding should be prepared to take action should flooding develop.
Repeating, a flood watch has been issued from 1 p.m. Thursday until 7 a.m. Friday for the following counties in Kansas: Douglas, Geary, Jefferson, Morris, Osage, Shawnee, and Wabanse. Now here is your National Weather Service for

humid with lows in the middle 60s. Southeast winds around 5 miles per hour in the evening, becoming light and variable. Chance of rain 20%. Thursday, cloudy. A chance of showers with a slight chance of thunderstorms in the morning, then a chance of showers and thunderstorms in the afternoon. Some thunderstorms may produce heavy rainfall in the afternoon. Humid with highs in the upper 70s. East winds 5 to 10 miles per hour. Chance of rain 50%. Thursday night, showers likely with a chance of thunderstorms. Some thunderstorms may produce heavy rainfall after midnight. Locally heavy rainfall possible in the evening. Humid with lows in the middle 60s. Northeast winds 5 to 10 miles per hour. Chance of rain 70%. Friday, mostly cloudy with a slight chance of showers in the morning, then partly sunny in the afternoon. Humid with highs in the lower 80s. Northeast winds around 5 miles per hour. Friday night, mostly cloudy. A slight chance of showers and thunderstorms after midnight. Lows in the upper 60s. Saturday, mostly sunny. A slight chance of showers and thunderstorms in the morning. Highs in the upper 80s. Saturday night through Monday night, mostly clear and breezy. Lows in the upper 70s. Highs in the lower 90s. Tuesday, mostly sunny. Highs in the middle 90s. Flood watch in effect from Thursday afternoon through Friday morning. This hazardous weather outlook is for central Kansas, east central Kansas, north central Kansas, and northeast Kansas. For this afternoon and tonight, thunderstorms chances will increase overnight with a few strong to severe thunderstorms possible. The primary hazards will be damaging wind gusts and heavy rainfall. For Thursday through Tuesday, a few strong to severe thunderstorms could occur Thursday afternoon or evening, but the main hazard is likely to be heavy rainfall that could lead to flooding. Heat and humidity will increase Sunday through Tuesday. High temperatures will reach the middle 90s each afternoon, with heat indices in the 102 to 107 degree range. This is NOAA Weather Radio Station WXK91 in Topeka. Here are the 3 p.m. conditions for the local area. At Topeka, it was mostly sunny. The temperature was 82 degrees, the dew point 69, and the relative humidity was 64%. The wind was north at 6 miles an hour. The pressure was 30.02 inches and falling. At Manhattan, it was mostly sunny. The temperature was 82 degrees, the dew point 65, and the relative humidity was 56%. The wind was east at 6 miles an hour. Around the region, it was mostly sunny, with a temperature of 81 at Lawrence, 81 at Emporia, 81 at Beatrice, 83 at Omaha, and 81 at Wichita. It was partly sunny, with a temperature of 83 at Kansas City, and 82 at Concordia. At Springfield, it was cloudy, with a temperature of 76. Once again, at Manhattan, it was 82 degrees under mostly sunny skies. Once again, at Topeka, it was 82 degrees under mostly sunny skies. Flood watch in effect from Thursday afternoon through Friday morning. Flooding caused by excessive rainfall is possible. Where, portions of central, east central, north central, and northeast Kansas, including the following counties, in central Kansas, Dickinson. In east central Kansas, Anderson, Coffee, Douglas, Franklin, Geary, Lyon, Morris, Osage, Shawnee, and Wabansee. In north central Kansas, Ottawa. In northeast Kansas, Jefferson. When, from Thursday afternoon through Friday morning. Impacts, excessive runoff may result in flooding of rivers, creeks, streams, and other low-lying and flood-prone locations. Additional details, forecast rainfall amounts of 1 to 3 inches Thursday and Thursday night could lead to scattered flooding, mainly of area creeks, streams, and rivers. You should monitor later forecasts and be alert for possible flood warnings. Those living in areas prone to flooding should be prepared to take action should flooding

develop. Repeating, a flood watch has been issued from 1 p.m. Thursday until 7 a.m. Friday for the following counties in Kansas: Douglas, Geary, Jefferson, Morris, Osage, Shawnee, and Wabansee. Now here is your National Weather Service forecast. Flood watch in effect from Thursday afternoon through Friday morning. This afternoon, partly sunny. Highs in the lower 80s. Northwest winds around 5 miles per hour. Tonight, partly cloudy in the evening, then mostly cloudy with a slight chance of showers and thunderstorms after midnight. Humid with lows in the middle 60s. Southeast winds around 5 miles per hour in the evening, becoming light and variable. Chance of rain 20%. Thursday, cloudy. A chance of showers with a slight chance of thunderstorms in the morning, then a chance of showers and thunderstorms in the afternoon. Some thunderstorms may produce heavy rainfall in the afternoon. Humid with highs in the upper 70s. East winds 5 to 10 miles per hour. Chance of rain 50%. Thursday night, showers likely with a chance of thunderstorms. Some thunderstorms may produce heavy rainfall after midnight. Locally heavy rainfall possible in the evening. Humid with lows in the middle 60s. Northeast winds 5 to 10 miles per hour. Chance of rain 70%. Friday, mostly cloudy with a slight chance of showers in the morning, then partly sunny in the afternoon. Humid with highs in the lower 80s. Northeast winds around 5 miles per hour. Friday night, mostly cloudy. A slight chance of showers and thunderstorms after midnight. Lows in the upper 60s. Saturday, mostly sunny. A slight chance of showers and thunderstorms in the morning. Highs in the upper 80s. Saturday night through Monday night, mostly clear and breezy. Lows in the upper 70s. Highs in the lower 90s. Tuesday, mostly sunny. Highs in the middle 90s. Flood watch in effect from Thursday afternoon through Friday morning. This hazardous weather outlook is for central Kansas, east central Kansas, north central Kansas, and northeast Kansas. For this afternoon and tonight, thunderstorms chances will increase overnight with a few strong to severe thunderstorms possible. The primary hazards will be damaging wind gusts and heavy rainfall. For Thursday through Tuesday, a few strong to severe thunderstorms could occur Thursday afternoon or evening, but the main hazard is likely to be heavy rainfall that could lead to flooding. Heat and humidity will increase Sunday through Tuesday. High temperatures will reach the middle 90s each afternoon, with heat indices in the 102 to 107 degree range. The current time is 3:53 p.m. Central Daylight Time. 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Here are the 3 p.m. conditions for the local area. At Topeka, it was mostly sunny. The temperature was 82 degrees, the dew point 69, and the relative humidity was 64%. The wind was north at 6 miles an hour. The pressure was 30.02 inches and falling. At Manhattan, it was mostly sunny. The temperature was 82 degrees, the dew point 65, and the relative humidity was 56%. The wind was east at 6 miles an hour. Around the region, it was mostly sunny, with a temperature of 81 at Lawrence, 81 at Emporia, 81 at Beatrice, 83 at Omaha, and 81 at Wichita. It was partly sunny, with a temperature of 83 at Kansas City, and 82 at Concordia. At Springfield, it was cloudy, with a temperature of 76. Once again, at Manhattan, it was 82 degrees under mostly sunny skies. Once again, at Topeka, it was 82 degrees under mostly sunny skies. Flood watch in effect from Thursday afternoon through Friday morning. Flooding caused by excessive rainfall is possible. Where, portions of central, east central, north central, and northeast Kansas, including the following counties, in central Kansas: Dickinson,
in East Central Kansas, Anderson, Coffee.

Douglas, Franklin, Geary, Lyon, Morris, Osage, Shawnee, and Wabansee. In north central Kansas, Ottawa. In northeast Kansas, Jefferson. When, from Thursday afternoon through Friday morning. Impacts, excessive runoff may result in flooding of rivers, creeks, streams, and other low-lying and flood-prone locations. Additional details, forecast rainfall amounts of 1 to 3 inches Thursday and Thursday night could lead to scattered flooding, mainly of area creeks, streams, and rivers. You should monitor later forecasts and be alert for possible flood warnings. Those living in areas prone to flooding should be prepared to take action should flooding develop. Repeating, a flood watch has been issued from 1 p.m. Thursday until 7 a.m. Friday for the following counties in Kansas: Douglas, Geary, Jefferson, Morris, Osage, Shawnee, and Wabansee. Now here is your National Weather Service forecast. Flood watch in effect from Thursday afternoon through Friday morning. This afternoon, partly sunny. Highs in the lower 80s. Northwest winds around 5 miles per hour. Tonight, partly cloudy in the evening, then mostly cloudy with a slight chance of showers and thunderstorms after midnight. Humid with lows in the middle 60s. Southeast winds around 5 miles per hour in the evening, becoming light and variable. Chance of rain 20%. Thursday, cloudy. A chance of showers with a slight chance of thunderstorms in the morning, then a chance of showers and thunderstorms in the afternoon. Some thunderstorms may produce heavy rainfall in the afternoon. Humid with highs in the upper 70s. East winds 5 to 10 miles per hour. Chance of rain 50%. Thursday night, showers likely with a chance of thunderstorms. Some thunderstorms may produce heavy rainfall after midnight. Locally heavy rainfall possible in the evening. Humid with lows in the middle 60s. Northeast winds 5 to 10 miles per hour. Chance of rain 70%. Friday, mostly cloudy with a slight chance of showers in the morning, then partly sunny in the afternoon. Humid with highs in the lower 80s. Northeast winds around 5 miles per hour. Friday night, mostly cloudy. A slight chance of showers and thunderstorms after midnight. Lows in the upper 60s. Saturday, mostly sunny. A slight chance of showers and thunderstorms in the morning. Highs in the upper 80s. Saturday night through Monday night, mostly clear and breezy. Lows in the upper 70s. Highs in the lower 90s. Tuesday, mostly sunny. Highs in the middle 90s. Flood watch in effect from Thursday afternoon through Friday morning. This hazardous weather outlook is for central Kansas, east central Kansas, north central Kansas, and northeast Kansas. For this afternoon and tonight, thunderstorms chances will increase overnight with a few strong to severe thunderstorms possible. The primary hazards will be damaging wind gusts and heavy rainfall. For Thursday through Tuesday, a few strong to severe thunderstorms could occur Thursday afternoon or evening, but the main hazard is likely to be heavy rainfall that could lead to flooding. Heat and humidity will increase Sunday through Tuesday. High temperatures will reach the middle 90s each afternoon, with heat indices in the 102 to 107 degree range. This is NOAA Weather Radio Station WXK91 in Topeka. Here are the 3 p.m. conditions for the local area. At Topeka, it was mostly sunny. The temperature was 82 degrees, the dew point 69, and the relative humidity was 64%. The wind was north at 6 miles an hour. The pressure was 30.02 inches and falling. At Manhattan, it was mostly sunny. The temperature was 82 degrees, the dew point 65, and the relative humidity was 56%. The wind was east at 6 miles an hour. Around the region, it was mostly sunny, with a temperature of 81 at Lawrence, 81 at Emporia, 81 at Beatrice, 83 at Omaha, and 81 at Wichita. It was partly sunny, with a temperature of 83 at Kansas City, and 82 at Concordia.

At Springfield, it was cloudy, with a temperature of 76. Once again, at Manhattan, it was 82 degrees under mostly sunny skies. Once again, at Topeka, it was 82 degrees under mostly sunny skies. Flood watch in effect from Thursday afternoon through Friday morning. Flooding caused by excessive rainfall is possible. Where, portions of central, east central, north central, and northeast Kansas, including the following counties, in central Kansas, Dickinson. In east central Kansas, Anderson, Coffee, Douglas, Franklin, Geary, Lyon, Morris, Osage, Shawnee and Wabansee. In north central Kansas, Ottawa. In northeast Kansas, Jefferson. When, from Thursday afternoon through Friday morning. Impacts, excessive runoff may result in flooding of rivers, creeks, streams, and other low-lying and flood-prone locations. Additional details, forecast rainfall amounts of 1 to 3 inches Thursday and Thursday night could lead to scattered flooding, mainly of area creeks, streams, and rivers. You should monitor later forecasts and be alert for possible flood warnings. Those living in areas prone to flooding should be prepared to take action should flooding develop. Repeating, a flood watch has been issued from 1 p.m. Thursday until 7 a.m. Friday for the following counties, in Kansas, Douglas, Geary, Jefferson, Morris, Osage, Shawnee and Wabansee. Now here is your National Weather Service forecast. Flood watch in effect from Thursday afternoon through Friday morning. This afternoon, partly sunny. Highs in the lower 80s. Northwest winds around 5 miles per hour. Tonight, partly cloudy in the evening, then mostly cloudy with a slight chance of showers and thunderstorms after midnight. Humid with lows in the middle 60s. Southeast winds around 5 miles per hour in the evening, becoming light and variable. Chance of rain 20%. Thursday, cloudy. A chance of showers with a slight chance of thunderstorms in the morning, then a chance of showers and thunderstorms in the afternoon. Some thunderstorms may produce heavy rainfall in the afternoon. Humid with highs in the upper 70s. East winds 5 to 10 miles per hour. Chance of rain 50%. Thursday night, showers likely with a chance of thunderstorms. Some thunderstorms may produce heavy rainfall after midnight. Locally heavy rainfall possible in the evening. Humid with lows in the middle 60s. Northeast winds 5 to 10 miles per hour. Chance of rain 70%. Friday, mostly cloudy with a slight chance of showers in the morning, then partly sunny in the afternoon. Humid with highs in the lower 80s. Northeast winds around 5 miles per hour. Friday night, mostly cloudy. A slight chance of showers and thunderstorms after midnight. Lows in the upper 60s. Saturday, mostly sunny. A slight chance of showers and thunderstorms in the morning. Highs in the upper 80s. Saturday night through Monday night, mostly clear and breezy. Lows in the upper 70s. Highs in the lower 90s. Tuesday, mostly sunny. Highs in the middle 90s. Flood watch in effect from Thursday afternoon through Friday morning. This hazardous weather outlook is for central Kansas, east central Kansas, north central Kansas and northeast Kansas. For this afternoon and tonight, thunderstorms chances will increase overnight with a few strong to severe thunderstorms possible. The primary hazards will be damaging wind gusts and heavy rainfall. For Thursday through Tuesday, a few strong to severe thunderstorms could occur Thursday afternoon or evening, but the main hazard is likely to be heavy rainfall that could lead to flooding. Heat and humidity will increase Sunday through Tuesday. High temperatures will reach the middle 90s each afternoon, with heat indices in the 102 to 107 degree range. This is NOAA Weather Radio Station WXK91 in Topeka. Here are the 3 p.m. conditions for the local area. At Topeka, it was mostly sunny. The temperature was 82 degrees, the dew point 69, and the relative humidity was 64%.
The wind was north at 6 miles an hour. The pressure was 30.02 inches and falling. At Manhattan, it was mostly sunny. The temperature was 82 degrees, the dew point 65, and the relative humidity was 56%. The wind was east at 6 miles an hour. Around the region, it was mostly sunny, with a temperature of 81 at Lawrence, 81 at Emporia, 81 at Beatrice, 83 at Omaha, and 81 at Wichita. It was partly sunny, with a temperature of 83 at Kansas City, and 82 at Concordia. At Springfield, it was cloudy, with a temperature of 76. Once again, at Manhattan, it was 82 degrees under mostly sunny skies. Once again, at Topeka, it was 82 degrees under mostly sunny skies. Flood watch in effect from Thursday afternoon through Friday morning. Flooding caused by excessive rainfall is possible. Where, portions of central, east central, north central, and northeast Kansas, including the following counties, in central Kansas, Dickinson. In east central Kansas, Anderson, Coffee, Douglas, Franklin, Geary, Lyon, Morris, Osage, Shawnee and Wabonsee. In north central Kansas, Ottawa. In northeast Kansas, Jefferson. When, from Thursday afternoon through Friday morning. Impacts, excessive runoff may result in flooding of rivers, creeks, streams, and other low-lying and flood-prone locations. Additional details, forecast rainfall amounts of 1 to 3 inches Thursday and Thursday night could lead to scattered flooding, mainly of area creeks, streams, and rivers. You should monitor later forecasts and be alert for possible flood warnings. Those living in areas prone to flooding should be prepared to take action should flooding develop. Repeating, a flood watch has been issued from 1 p.m. Thursday until 7 a.m. Friday for the following counties, in Kansas, Douglas, Geary, Jefferson, Morris, Osage, Shawnee and Wabonsee. Now here is your National Weather Service forecast. Flood watch in effect from Thursday afternoon through Friday morning. This afternoon, partly sunny. Highs in the lower 80s. Northwest winds around 5 miles per hour. Tonight, partly cloudy in the evening, then mostly cloudy with a slight chance of showers and thunderstorms after midnight. Humid with lows in the middle 60s. Southeast winds around 5 miles per hour in the evening, becoming light and variable. Chance of rain 20%. Thursday, cloudy. A chance of showers with a slight chance of thunderstorms in the morning, then a chance of showers and thunderstorms in the afternoon. Some thunderstorms may produce heavy rainfall in the afternoon. Humid with highs in the upper 70s. East winds 5 to 10 miles per hour. Chance of rain 50%. Thursday night, showers likely with a chance of thunderstorms. Some thunderstorms may produce heavy rainfall after midnight. Locally heavy rainfall possible in the evening. Humid with lows in the middle 60s. Northeast winds 5 to 10 miles per hour. Chance of rain 70%. Friday, mostly cloudy with a slight chance of showers in the morning, then partly sunny in the afternoon. Humid with highs in the lower 80s. Northeast winds around 5 miles per hour. Friday night, mostly cloudy. A slight chance of showers and thunderstorms after midnight. Lows in the upper 60s. Saturday, mostly sunny. A slight chance of showers and thunderstorms in the morning. Highs in the upper 80s. Saturday night through Monday night, mostly clear and breezy. Lows in the upper 70s. Highs in the lower 90s. Tuesday, mostly sunny. Highs in the middle 90s. The current time is 4:09 p.m. Central Daylight Time. Flood watch in effect from Thursday afternoon through Friday morning. This hazardous weather outlook is for central Kansas, east central Kansas, north central Kansas and northeast Kansas. For this afternoon and tonight, thunderstorms chances will increase overnight with a few strong to severe thunderstorms possible. The primary hazards will be damaging

wind gusts and heavy rainfall. For Thursday through Tuesday, a few strong to severe thunderstorms could occur Thursday afternoon or evening, but the main hazard is likely to be heavy rainfall that could lead to flooding. Heat and humidity will increase Sunday through Tuesday. High temperatures will reach the middle 90s each afternoon, with heat indices in the 102 to 107 degree range. This is NOAA Weather Radio Station WXK91 in Topeka. Flood watch in effect from Thursday afternoon through Friday morning. Flooding caused by excessive rainfall is possible. Where portions of central, east central, north central, and northeast Kansas, including the following counties, in central Kansas, Dickinson. In east central Kansas, Anderson, Coffee, Douglas, Franklin, Geary, Lyon, Morris, Osage, Shawnee, and Wabansee. In north central Kansas, Ottawa. In northeast Kansas, Jefferson. When, from Thursday afternoon through Friday morning. Impacts, excessive runoff may result in flooding of rivers, creeks, streams, and other low-lying and flood-prone locations. Additional details, forecast rainfall amounts of 1 to 3 inches Thursday and Thursday night could lead to scattered flooding, mainly of area creeks, streams, and rivers. You should monitor later forecasts and be alert for possible flood warnings. Those living in areas prone to flooding should be prepared to take action should flooding develop. Repeating, a flood watch has been issued from 1 p.m. Thursday until 7 a.m. Friday for the following counties, in Kansas, Douglas, Geary, Jefferson, Morris, Osage, Shawnee, and Wabansee. Now here is your National Weather Service forecast. Flood watch in effect from Thursday afternoon through Friday morning. This afternoon, partly sunny. Highs in the lower 80s. Northwest winds around 5 miles per hour. Tonight, partly cloudy in the evening, then mostly cloudy with a slight chance of showers and thunderstorms after midnight. Humid with lows in the middle 60s. Southeast winds around 5 miles per hour in the evening, becoming light and variable. Chance of rain 20%. Thursday, cloudy. A chance of showers with a slight chance of thunderstorms in the morning, then a chance of showers and thunderstorms in the afternoon. Some thunderstorms may produce heavy rainfall in the afternoon. Humid with highs in the upper 70s. East winds 5 to 10 miles per hour. Chance of rain 50%. Thursday night, showers likely with a chance of thunderstorms. Some thunderstorms may produce heavy rainfall after midnight. Locally heavy rainfall possible in the evening. Humid with lows in the middle 60s. Northeast winds 5 to 10 miles per hour. Chance of rain 70%. Friday, mostly cloudy with a slight chance of showers in the morning, then partly sunny in the afternoon. Humid with highs in the lower 80s. Northeast winds around 5 miles per hour. Friday night, mostly cloudy. A slight chance of showers and thunderstorms after midnight. Lows in the upper 60s. Saturday, mostly sunny. A slight chance of showers and thunderstorms in the morning. Highs in the upper 80s. Saturday night through Monday night, mostly clear and breezy. Lows in the upper 70s. Highs in the lower 90s. Tuesday, mostly sunny. Highs in the middle 90s. Flood watch in effect from Thursday afternoon through Friday morning. This hazardous weather outlook is for central Kansas, east central Kansas, north central Kansas, and northeast Kansas. For this afternoon and tonight, thunderstorms chances will increase overnight with a few strong to severe thunderstorms possible. The primary hazards will be damaging wind gusts and heavy rainfall. For Thursday through Tuesday, a few strong to severe thunderstorms could occur Thursday afternoon or evening, but the main hazard is likely to be heavy rainfall that could lead to flooding. Heat and humidity will increase Sunday through Tuesday. High temperatures will reach the middle 90s each afternoon, with heat indices in the 102 to 107 degree range. This is NOAA Weather Radio Station WXK91.

Topeka. Here are the 4 p.m. conditions for the local area. At Topeka, it was sunny. The temperature was 83 degrees, the dew point 70, and the relative humidity was 64%. The wind was north at 5 miles an hour. The pressure was 30.00 inches and falling. At Manhattan, it was mostly sunny. The temperature was 83 degrees, the dew point 66, and the relative humidity was 56%. The wind was variable at 3 miles an hour. Around the region, it was mostly sunny, with a temperature of 83 at Lawrence, 83 at Concordia, 84 at Omaha, and 82 at Wichita. At Kansas City, it was partly sunny, with a temperature of 83. It was cloudy, with a temperature of 83 at Emporia, 81 at Beatrice, and 75 at Springfield. Once again, at Manhattan, it was 83 degrees under mostly sunny skies. Once again, at Topeka, it was 83 degrees under sunny skies. Flood watch in effect from Thursday afternoon through Friday morning. Flooding caused by excessive rainfall is possible. Where, portions of central, east central, north central, and northeast Kansas, including the following counties, in central Kansas, Dickinson. In east central Kansas, Anderson, Coffee, Douglas, Franklin, Geary, Lyon, Morris, Osage, Shawnee, and Wabansee. In north central Kansas, Ottawa. In northeast Kansas, Jefferson. When, from Thursday afternoon through Friday morning. Impacts, excessive runoff may result in flooding of rivers, creeks, streams, and other low-lying and flood-prone locations. Additional details, forecast rainfall amounts of 1 to 3 inches Thursday and Thursday night could lead to scattered flooding, mainly of area creeks, streams, and rivers. You should monitor later forecasts and be alert for possible flood warnings. Those living in areas prone to flooding should be prepared to take action should flooding develop. Repeating, a flood watch has been issued from 1 p.m. Thursday until 7 a.m. Friday for the following counties, in Kansas, Douglas, Geary, Jefferson, Morris, Osage, Shawnee, and Wabansee. Now here is your National Weather Service forecast. Flood watch in effect from Thursday afternoon through Friday morning. This afternoon, partly sunny. Highs in the lower 80s. Northwest winds around 5 miles per hour. Tonight, partly cloudy in the evening, then mostly cloudy with a slight chance of showers and thunderstorms after midnight. Humid with lows in the middle 60s. Southeast winds around 5 miles per hour in the evening, becoming light and variable. Chance of rain 20%. Thursday, cloudy. A chance of showers with a slight chance of thunderstorms in the morning, then a chance of showers and thunderstorms in the afternoon. Some thunderstorms may produce heavy rainfall in the afternoon. Humid with highs in the upper 70s. East winds 5 to 10 miles per hour. Chance of rain 50%. Thursday night, showers likely with a chance of thunderstorms. Some thunderstorms may produce heavy rainfall after midnight. Locally heavy rainfall possible in the evening. Humid with lows in the middle 60s. Northeast winds 5 to 10 miles per hour. Chance of rain 70%. Friday, mostly cloudy with a slight chance of showers in the morning, then partly sunny in the afternoon. Humid with highs in the lower 80s. Northeast winds around 5 miles per hour. Friday night, mostly cloudy. A slight chance of showers and thunderstorms after midnight. Lows in the upper 60s. Saturday, mostly sunny. A slight chance of showers and thunderstorms in the morning. Highs in the upper 80s. Saturday night through Monday night, mostly clear and breezy. Lows in the upper 70s. Highs in the lower 90s. Tuesday, mostly sunny. Highs in the middle 90s. Flood watch in effect from Thursday afternoon through Friday morning. This hazardous weather outlook is for central Kansas, east central Kansas, north central Kansas, and northeast Kansas.
For this afternoon and tonight, thunderstorms chances will increase overnight with a few strong to severe thunderstorms possible. The primary hazards will be damaging wind gusts and heavy rainfall. For Thursday through Tuesday, a few strong to severe thunderstorms could occur Thursday afternoon or evening, but the main hazard is likely to be heavy rainfall that could lead to flooding. Heat and humidity will increase Sunday through Tuesday. High temperatures will reach the middle 90s each afternoon, with heat indices in the 102 to 107 degree range. This is NOAA Weather Radio Station WXK91 in Topeka. Here are the 4 p.m. conditions for the local area. At Topeka, it was sunny. The temperature was 83 degrees, the dew point 70, and the relative humidity was 64%. The wind was north at 5 miles an hour. The pressure was 30.00 inches and falling. At Manhattan, it was mostly sunny. The temperature was 83 degrees, the dew point 66, and the relative humidity was 56%. The wind was variable at 3 miles an hour. Around the region, it was mostly sunny, with a temperature of 83 at Lawrence, 83 at Concordia, 84 at Omaha, and 82 at Wichita. At Kansas City, it was partly sunny, with a temperature of 83. It was cloudy, with a temperature of 83 at Emporia, 81 at Beatrice, and 75 at Springfield. Once again, at Manhattan, it was 83 degrees under mostly sunny skies. Once again, at Topeka, it was 83 degrees under sunny skies. Flood watch in effect from Thursday afternoon through Friday morning. Flooding caused by excessive rainfall is possible. Where, portions of central, east central, north central, and northeast Kansas, including the following counties, in central Kansas, Dickinson. In east central Kansas, Anderson, Coffee, Douglas, Franklin, Geary, Lyon, Morris, Osage, Shawnee and Wabansee. In north central Kansas, Ottawa. In northeast Kansas, Jefferson. When, from Thursday afternoon through Friday morning. Impacts, excessive runoff may result in flooding of rivers, creeks, streams, and other low-lying and flood-prone locations. Additional details, forecast rainfall amounts of 1 to 3 inches Thursday and Thursday night could lead to scattered flooding, mainly of area creeks, streams, and rivers. You should monitor later forecasts and be alert for possible flood warnings. Those living in areas prone to flooding should be prepared to take action should flooding develop. Repeating, a flood watch has been issued from 1 p.m. Thursday until 7 a.m. Friday for the following counties, in Kansas, Douglas, Geary, Jefferson, Morris, Osage, Shawnee and Wabansee. The current time is 4:23 p.m. Central Daylight Time. Now here is your National Weather Service forecast. Flood watch in effect from Thursday afternoon through Friday morning. This afternoon, partly sunny. Highs in the lower 80s. Northwest winds around 5 miles per hour. Tonight, partly cloudy in the evening, then mostly cloudy with a slight chance of showers and thunderstorms after midnight. Humid with lows in the middle 60s. Southeast winds around 5 miles per hour in the evening, becoming light and variable. Chance of rain 20%. Thursday, cloudy. A chance of showers with a slight chance of thunderstorms in the morning, then a chance of showers and thunderstorms in the afternoon. Some thunderstorms may produce heavy rainfall in the afternoon. Humid with highs in the upper 70s. East winds 5 to 10 miles per hour. Chance of rain 50%. Thursday night, showers likely with a chance of thunderstorms. Some thunderstorms may produce heavy rainfall after midnight. Locally heavy rainfall possible in the evening. Humid with lows in the middle 60s. Northeast winds 5 to 10 miles per hour. Chance of rain 70%. Friday, mostly cloudy with a slight chance of showers in the morning, then partly sunny in the afternoon. Humid with highs in the lower 80s. Northeast winds around 5 miles per hour.
Friday night, mostly cloudy.

A slight chance of showers and thunderstorms after midnight. Lows in the upper 60s. Saturday, mostly sunny. A slight chance of showers and thunderstorms in the morning. Highs in the upper 80s. Saturday night through Monday night, mostly clear and breezy. Lows in the upper 70s. Highs in the lower 90s. Tuesday, mostly sunny. Highs in the middle 90s. Flood watch in effect from Thursday afternoon through Friday morning. This hazardous weather outlook is for central Kansas, east central Kansas, north central Kansas, and northeast Kansas. For this afternoon and tonight, thunderstorms chances will increase overnight with a few strong to severe thunderstorms possible. The primary hazards will be damaging wind gusts and heavy rainfall. For Thursday through Tuesday, a few strong to severe thunderstorms could occur Thursday afternoon or evening, but the main hazard is likely to be heavy rainfall that could lead to flooding. Heat and humidity will increase Sunday through Tuesday. High temperatures will reach the middle 90s each afternoon, with heat indices in the 102 to 107 degree range. This is NOAA Weather Radio Station WXK91 in Topeka. Here are the 4 p.m. conditions for the local area. At Topeka, it was sunny. The temperature was 83 degrees, the dew point 70, and the relative humidity was 64%. The wind was north at 5 miles an hour. The pressure was 30.00 inches and falling. At Manhattan, it was mostly sunny. The temperature was 83 degrees, the dew point 66, and the relative humidity was 56%. The wind was variable at 3 miles an hour. Around the region, it was mostly sunny, with a temperature of 83 at Lawrence, 83 at Concordia, 84 at Omaha, and 82 at Wichita. At Kansas City, it was partly sunny, with a temperature of 83. It was cloudy, with a temperature of 83 at Emporia, 81 at Beatrice, and 75 at Springfield. Once again, at Manhattan, it was 83 degrees under mostly sunny skies. Once again, at Topeka, it was 83 degrees under sunny skies. Flood watch in effect from Thursday afternoon through Friday morning. Flooding caused by excessive rainfall is possible. Where, portions of central, east central, north central, and northeast Kansas, including the following counties, in central Kansas, Dickinson. In east central Kansas, Anderson, Coffee, Douglas, Franklin, Geary, Lyon, Morris, Osage, Shawnee, and Waubonsee. In north central Kansas, Ottawa. In northeast Kansas, Jefferson. When, from Thursday afternoon through Friday morning. Impacts, excessive runoff may result in flooding of rivers, creeks, streams, and other low-lying and flood-prone locations. Additional details, forecast rainfall amounts of 1 to 3 inches Thursday and Thursday night could lead to scattered flooding, mainly of area creeks, streams, and rivers. You should monitor later forecasts and be alert for possible flood warnings. Those living in areas prone to flooding should be prepared to take action should flooding develop. Repeating, a flood watch has been issued from 1 p.m. Thursday until 7 a.m. Friday for the following counties, in Kansas, Douglas, Geary, Jefferson, Morris, Osage, Shawnee, and Waubonsee. Now here is your National Weather Service forecast. Flood watch in effect from Thursday afternoon through Friday morning. This afternoon, partly sunny. Highs in the lower 80s. Northwest winds around 5 miles per hour. Tonight, partly cloudy in the evening, then mostly cloudy with a slight chance of showers and thunderstorms after midnight. Humid with lows in the middle 60s. Southeast winds around 5 miles per hour in the evening, becoming light and variable. Chance of rain 20%. Thursday, cloudy. A chance of showers with a slight chance of thunderstorms in the morning, then a chance of showers and thunderstorms in the afternoon. Some thunderstorms may produce heavy rainfall in the afternoon. Humid with highs in the upper 70s. East winds 5 to 10 miles per hour. Chance of rain.

50%. Thursday night, showers likely with a chance of thunderstorms. Some thunderstorms may produce heavy rainfall after midnight. Locally heavy rainfall possible in the evening. Humid with lows in the middle 60s. Northeast winds 5 to 10 miles per hour. Chance of rain 70%. Friday, mostly cloudy with a slight chance of showers in the morning, then partly sunny in the afternoon. Humid with highs in the lower 80s. Northeast winds around 5 miles per hour. Friday night, mostly cloudy. A slight chance of showers and thunderstorms after midnight. Lows in the upper 60s. Saturday, mostly sunny. A slight chance of showers and thunderstorms in the morning. Highs in the upper 80s. Saturday night through Monday night, mostly clear and breezy. Lows in the upper 70s. Highs in the lower 90s. Tuesday, mostly sunny. Highs in the middle 90s. Flood watch in effect from Thursday afternoon through Friday morning. This hazardous weather outlook is for central Kansas, east central Kansas, north central Kansas, and northeast Kansas. For this afternoon and tonight, thunderstorms chances will increase overnight with a few strong to severe thunderstorms possible. The primary hazards will be damaging wind gusts and heavy rainfall. For Thursday through Tuesday, a few strong to severe thunderstorms could occur Thursday afternoon or evening, but the main hazard is likely to be heavy rainfall that could lead to flooding. Heat and humidity will increase Sunday through Tuesday. High temperatures will reach the middle 90s each afternoon, with heat indices in the 102 to 107 degree range. This is NOAA Weather Radio Station WXK91 in Topeka. Here are the 4 p.m. conditions for the local area. At Topeka, it was sunny. The temperature was 83 degrees, the dew point 70, and the relative humidity was 64%. The wind was north at 5 miles an hour. The pressure was 30.00 inches and falling. At Manhattan, it was mostly sunny. The temperature was 83 degrees, the dew point 66, and the relative humidity was 56%. The wind was variable at 3 miles an hour. Around the region, it was mostly sunny, with a temperature of 83 at Lawrence, 83 at Concordia, 84 at Omaha, and 82 at Wichita. At Kansas City, it was partly sunny, with a temperature of 83. It was cloudy, with a temperature of 83 at Emporia, 81 at Beatrice, and 75 at Springfield. Once again, at Manhattan, it was 83 degrees under mostly sunny skies. Once again, at Topeka, it was 83 degrees under sunny skies. Flood watch in effect from Thursday afternoon through Friday morning. Flooding caused by excessive rainfall is possible. Where? Portions of central, east central, north central, and northeast Kansas. Flooding caused by excessive rainfall is possible. Where? Portions of central, east central, north central, and northeast Kansas, including the following counties, in central Kansas, Dickinson. In east central Kansas, Anderson, Coffee, Douglas, Franklin, Geary, Lyon, Morris, Osage, Shawnee, and Wabonsee. In north central Kansas, Ottawa. In northeast Kansas, Jefferson. When, from Thursday afternoon through Friday morning. Impacts, excessive runoff may result in flooding of rivers, creeks, streams, and other low-lying and flood-prone locations. Additional details, forecast rainfall amounts of 1 to 3 inches Thursday and Thursday night could lead to scattered flooding, mainly of area creeks, streams, and rivers. You should monitor later forecasts and be alert for possible flood warnings. Those living in areas prone to flooding should be prepared to take action should flooding develop. Repeating, a flood watch has been issued from 1 p.m. Thursday until 7 a.m. Friday for the following counties, in Kansas, Douglas, Geary, Jefferson, Morris, Osage, Shawnee, and Wabonsee. Now here is your National Weather Service forecast. Flood watch in effect from Thursday afternoon through Friday morning. This afternoon,

a chance of showers with a slight chance of thunderstorms in the morning, then a chance of showers and thunderstorms in the afternoon. Some thunderstorms may produce heavy rainfall in the afternoon. Humid with highs in the upper 70s. East winds 5 to 10 miles per hour. Chance of rain 50%. Thursday night, showers likely with a chance of thunderstorms. Some thunderstorms may produce heavy rainfall after midnight. Locally heavy rain. Chance of rain 70%. Friday, mostly cloudy with a slight chance of showers in the morning, then partly sunny in the afternoon. Humid with highs in the lower 80s. Northeast winds around 5 miles per hour. Friday night, mostly cloudy. A slight chance of showers and thunderstorms after midnight. Lows in the upper 60s. Saturday, mostly sunny. A slight chance of showers and thunderstorms in the morning. Highs in the upper 80s. Saturday night through Monday night, mostly clear and breezy. Lows in the upper 70s. Highs in the lower 90s. Tuesday, mostly sunny. Highs in the middle 90s. Flood watch in effect from Thursday afternoon through Friday morning. This hazardous weather outlook is for central Kansas, east central Kansas, north central Kansas, and northeast Kansas. For this afternoon and tonight, thunderstorms chances will increase overnight with a few strong to severe thunderstorms possible. The primary hazards will be damaging wind gusts and heavy rainfall. For Thursday through Tuesday, a few strong to severe thunderstorms could occur Thursday afternoon or evening, but the main hazard is likely to be heavy rainfall that could lead to flooding. Heat and humidity will increase Sunday through Tuesday. High temperatures will reach the middle 90s each afternoon, with heat indices in the 102 to 107 degree range. The Topeka, Kansas climate summary for this evening, as of 4 p.m., June 24, 2026. Today's high temperature was 84 degrees. The normal high is 88. The record high is 104 degrees, which was last set in 1937. Today's low temperature was 66 degrees. The normal low is 67. The record low is 50 degrees, which was last set in 1974. No precipitation fell today, which leaves the monthly total at 5.82 inches. The total precipitation for the year still stands at 22.15 inches. Today the maximum wind observed was 10 miles an hour from the west. The highest wind gust observed was 16 miles per hour from the west. Sunset tonight is at 8:52 p.m. Sunrise tomorrow is at 5:58 a.m. This is NOAA Weather Radio WXK91 in Topeka. The current time is 4:38 p.m. Central Daylight Time. The Manhattan, Kansas climate summary for this evening, as of 4 p.m., June 24, 2026. Today's high temperature was 84 degrees. This high was 5 degrees below the normal high of 89. Today's low temperature was 62 degrees. This low was 4 degrees below the normal low of 66. No precipitation fell today, which leaves the monthly total at 8.78 inches. The total precipitation for the year still stands at 17.08 inches. Today the maximum wind observed was 12 miles an hour from the southwest. The highest wind gust observed was 16 miles per hour from the southwest. Sunset tonight is at 8:57 p.m. Sunrise tomorrow is at 6:02 a.m. This is NOAA Weather Radio Station WXK91 in Topeka. Here are the 4 p.m. conditions for the local area. At Topeka, it was sunny. The temperature was 83 degrees, the dew point 70, and the relative humidity was 64%. The wind was north at 5 miles an hour. The pressure was 30.00 inches and falling. At Manhattan, it was mostly sunny. The temperature was 83 degrees, the dew point 66, and the relative humidity was 56%. The wind was variable at 3 miles an hour.
Around the region, it was mostly sunny, with a temperature of 83 at Lawrence, 83 at Concordia, 84 at Omaha, and 82 at Wichita. At Kansas City, it was partly sunny, with a temperature of 83. It was cloudy, with a temperature of 83 at Emporia, 81 at Beatrice, and 75 at Springfield. Once again, at Manhattan, it was 83 degrees under mostly sunny skies. Once again, at Topeka, it was 83 degrees under sunny skies.

Flood watch in effect from Thursday afternoon through Friday morning. Flooding caused by excessive rainfall is possible. Where portions of central, east central, north central, and northeast Kansas, including the following counties, in central Kansas, Dickinson. In east central Kansas, Anderson, Coffee, Douglas, Franklin, Geary, Lyon, Morris, Osage, Shawnee and Wabansee. In north central Kansas, Ottawa. In northeast Kansas, Jefferson. When, from Thursday afternoon through Friday morning. Impacts, excessive runoff may result in flooding of rivers, creeks, streams, and other low-lying and flood-prone locations. Additional details, forecast rainfall amounts of 1 to 3 inches Thursday and Thursday night could lead to scattered flooding, mainly of area creeks, streams, and rivers. You should monitor later forecasts and be alert for possible flood warnings. Those living in areas prone to flooding should be prepared to take action should flooding develop. Repeating, a flood watch has been issued from 1 p.m. Thursday until 7 a.m. Friday for the following counties, in Kansas, Douglas, Geary, Jefferson, Morris, Osage, Shawnee and Wabansee. Now here is your National Weather Service forecast. Flood watch in effect from Thursday afternoon through Friday morning. This afternoon, partly sunny. Highs in the lower 80s. Northwest winds around 5 miles per hour. Tonight, partly cloudy in the evening, then mostly cloudy with a slight chance of showers and thunderstorms after midnight. Humid with lows in the middle 60s. Southeast winds around 5 miles per hour in the evening, becoming light and variable. Chance of rain 20%. Thursday, cloudy. A chance of showers with a slight chance of thunderstorms in the morning, then a chance of showers and thunderstorms in the afternoon. Some thunderstorms may produce heavy rainfall in the afternoon. Humid with highs in the upper 70s. East winds 5 to 10 miles per hour. Chance of rain 50%. Thursday night, showers likely with a chance of thunderstorms. Some thunderstorms may produce heavy rainfall after midnight. Locally heavy rainfall possible in the evening. Humid with lows in the middle 60s. Northeast winds 5 to 10 miles per hour. Chance of rain 70%. Friday, mostly cloudy with a slight chance of showers in the morning, then partly sunny in the afternoon. Humid with highs in the lower 80s. Northeast winds around 5 miles per hour. Friday night, mostly cloudy. A slight chance of showers and thunderstorms after midnight. Lows in the upper 60s. Saturday, mostly sunny. A slight chance of showers and thunderstorms in the morning. Highs in the upper 80s. Saturday night through Monday night, mostly clear and breezy. Lows in the upper 70s. Highs in the lower 90s. Tuesday, mostly sunny. Highs in the middle 90s. Flood watch in effect from Thursday afternoon through Friday morning. This hazardous weather outlook is for central Kansas, east central Kansas, north central Kansas and northeast Kansas. For this afternoon and tonight, thunderstorms chances will increase overnight with a few strong to severe thunderstorms possible. The primary hazards will be damaging wind gusts and heavy rainfall. For Thursday through Tuesday, a few strong to severe thunderstorms could occur Thursday afternoon or evening, but the main hazard is likely to be heavy rainfall that could lead to flooding. Heat and humidity will increase Sunday through Tuesday. High temperatures will reach the middle 90s each afternoon, with heat indices in the 102 to 107 degree range. The Topeka, Kansas climate summary for this evening, as of 4 p.m., June 24, 2026. Today's high temperature was 84 degrees. The normal high is 88. The record high is 104 degrees, which was last set in 1937. Today's low temperature was 66 degrees. The normal low is 67. The record low is 50 degrees, which was last set in 1974. No precipitation fell today, which leaves the monthly total at 5.82 inches.

Total precipitation for the year still stands at 22.15 inches. Today the maximum wind observed was 10 miles an hour from the west. The highest wind gust observed was 16 miles per hour from the west. Sunset tonight is at 8:52 p.m. Sunrise tomorrow is at 5:58 a.m. The Manhattan, Kansas climate summary for this evening, as of 4 p.m., June 24, 2026. Today's high temperature was 84 degrees. This high was 5 degrees below the normal high of 89. Today's low temperature was 62 degrees. This low was 4 degrees below the normal low of 66. No precipitation fell today, which leaves the monthly total at 8.78 inches. The total precipitation for the year still stands at 17.08 inches. Today the maximum wind observed was 12 miles an hour from the southwest. The highest wind gust observed was 16 miles per hour from the southwest. Sunset tonight is at 8:57 p.m. Sunrise tomorrow is at 6:02 a.m. This is NOAA Weather Radio Station WXK91 in Topeka. Here are the 4 p.m. conditions for the local area. At Topeka, it was sunny. The temperature was 83 degrees, the dew point 70, and the relative humidity was 64%. The wind was north at 5 miles an hour. The pressure was 30.00 inches and falling. At Manhattan, it was mostly sunny. The temperature was 83 degrees, the dew point 66, and the relative humidity was 56%. The wind was variable at 3 miles an hour. Around the region, it was mostly sunny, with a temperature of 83 at Lawrence, 83 at Concordia, 84 at Omaha, and 82 at Wichita. At Kansas City, it was partly sunny, with a temperature of 83. It was cloudy, with a temperature of 83 at Emporia, 81 at Beatrice, and 75 at Springfield. Once again, at Manhattan, it was 83 degrees under mostly sunny skies. Once again, at Topeka, it was 83 degrees under sunny skies. Flood watch in effect from Thursday afternoon through Friday morning. Flooding caused by excessive rainfall is possible. Where, portions of central, east central, north central, and northeast Kansas, including the following counties, in central Kansas, Dickinson. In east central Kansas, Anderson, Coffee, Douglas, Franklin, Geary, Lyon, Morris, Osage, Shawnee, and Wabonsee. In north central Kansas, Ottawa. In northeast Kansas, Jefferson. When, from Thursday afternoon through Friday morning. Impacts, excessive runoff may result in flooding of rivers, creeks, streams, and other low-lying and flood-prone locations. Additional details, forecast rainfall amounts of 1 to 3 inches Thursday and Thursday night could lead to scattered flooding, mainly of area creeks, streams, and rivers. You should monitor later forecasts and be alert for possible flood warnings. Those living in areas prone to flooding should be prepared to take action should flooding develop. Repeating, a flood watch has been issued from 1 p.m. Thursday until 7 a.m. Friday for the following counties, in Kansas, Douglas, Geary, Jefferson, Morris, Osage, Shawnee, and Wabonsee. Now here is your National Weather Service forecast. Flood watch in effect from Thursday afternoon through Friday morning. This afternoon, partly sunny. Highs in the lower 80s. Northwest winds around 5 miles per hour. Tonight, partly cloudy in the evening, then mostly cloudy with a slight chance of showers and thunderstorms after midnight. Humid with lows in the middle 60s. Southeast winds around 5 miles per hour in the evening, becoming light and variable. Chance of rain 20%. Thursday, cloudy. A chance of showers with a slight chance of thunderstorms in the morning, then a chance of showers and thunderstorms in the afternoon. Some thunderstorms may produce heavy rainfall in the afternoon. Humid with highs in the upper 70s. East winds 5 to 10 miles per hour. Chance of rain 50%. Thursday night, showers likely with a chance of thunderstorms.

some thunderstorms may produce heavy rainfall after midnight. Locally heavy rainfall possible in the evening. Humid with lows in the middle 60s. Northeast winds 5 to 10 miles per hour. Chance of rain 70%. Friday, mostly cloudy with a slight chance of showers in the morning, then partly sunny in the afternoon. Humid with highs in the lower 80s. Northeast winds around 5 miles per hour. Friday night, mostly cloudy. A slight chance of showers and thunderstorms after midnight. Lows in the upper 60s. Saturday, mostly sunny. A slight chance of showers and thunderstorms in the morning. Highs in the upper 80s. Saturday night through Monday night, mostly clear and breezy. Lows in the upper 70s. Highs in the lower 90s. Tuesday, mostly sunny. Highs in the middle 90s. Flood watch in effect from Thursday afternoon through Friday morning. This hazardous weather outlook is for central Kansas, east central Kansas, north central Kansas, and northeast Kansas. For this afternoon and tonight, thunderstorms chances will increase overnight with a few strong to severe thunderstorms possible. The primary hazards will be damaging wind gusts and heavy rainfall. For Thursday through Tuesday, a few strong to severe thunderstorms could occur Thursday afternoon or evening, but the main hazard is likely to be heavy rainfall that could lead to flooding. Heat and humidity will increase Sunday through Tuesday. High temperatures will reach the middle 90s each afternoon, with heat indices in the 102 to 107 degree range. The Topeka, Kansas climate summary for this evening, as of 4 p.m., June 24, 2026. Today's high temperature was 84 degrees. The normal high is 88. The record high is 104 degrees, which was last set in 1937. Today's low temperature was 66 degrees. The normal low is 67. The record low is 50 degrees, which was last set in 1974. No precipitation fell today, which leaves the monthly total at 5.82 inches. The total precipitation for the year still stands at 22.15 inches. Today the maximum wind observed was 10 miles an hour from the west. The highest wind gust observed was 16 miles per hour from the west. Sunset tonight is at 8:52 p.m. Sunrise tomorrow is at 5:58 a.m. The current time is 4:53 p.m. Central Daylight Time. The Manhattan, Kansas climate summary for this evening, as of 4 p.m., June 24, 2026. Today's high temperature was 84 degrees. This high was 5 degrees below the normal high of 89. Today's low temperature was 62 degrees. This low was 4 degrees below the normal low of 66. No precipitation fell today, which leaves the monthly total at 8.78 inches. The total precipitation for the year still stands at 17.08 inches. Today the maximum wind observed was 12 miles an hour from the southwest. The highest wind gust observed was 16 miles per hour from the southwest. Sunset tonight is at 8:57 p.m. Sunrise tomorrow is at 6:02 a.m. This is NOAA Weather Radio Station WXK91 in Topeka. Here are the 4 p.m. conditions for the local area. At Topeka, it was sunny. The temperature was 83 degrees, the dew point 70, and the relative humidity was 64%. The wind was north at 5 miles an hour. The pressure was 30.00 inches and falling. At Manhattan, it was mostly sunny. The temperature was 83 degrees, the dew point 66, and the relative humidity was 56%. The wind was variable at 3 miles an hour. Around the region, it was mostly sunny, with a temperature of 83 at Lawrence, 83 at Concordia, 84 at Omaha, and 82 at Wichita. At Kansas City, it was partly sunny, with a temperature of 83. It was cloudy, with a temperature of 83 at Emporia, 81 at Beatrice, and 75 at Springfield. Once again, at Manhattan, it was 83.

83 degrees under mostly sunny skies. Once again, at Topeka, it was 83 degrees under sunny skies. Flood watch in effect from Thursday afternoon through Friday morning. Flooding caused by excessive rainfall is possible. Where, portions of central, east central, north central, and northeast Kansas, including the following counties, in central Kansas, Dickinson. In east central Kansas, Anderson, Coffee, Douglas, Franklin, Geary, Lyon, Morris, Osage, Shawnee and Wabansee. In north central Kansas, Ottawa. In northeast Kansas, Jefferson. When, from Thursday afternoon through Friday morning. Impacts, excessive runoff may result in flooding of rivers, creeks, streams, and other low-lying and flood-prone locations. Additional details, forecast rainfall amounts of 1 to 3 inches Thursday and Thursday night could lead to scattered flooding, mainly of area creeks, streams, and rivers. You should monitor later forecasts and be alert for possible flood warnings. Those living in areas prone to flooding should be prepared to take action should flooding develop. Repeating, a flood watch has been issued from 1 p.m. Thursday until 7 a.m. Friday for the following counties, in Kansas, Douglas, Geary, Jefferson, Morris, Osage, Shawnee and Wabansee. Now here is your National Weather Service forecast. Flood watch in effect from Thursday afternoon through Friday morning. This afternoon, partly sunny. Highs in the lower 80s. Northwest winds around 5 miles per hour. Tonight, partly cloudy in the evening, then mostly cloudy with a slight chance of showers and thunderstorms after midnight. Humid with lows in the middle 60s. Southeast winds around 5 miles per hour in the evening, becoming light and variable. Chance of rain 20%. Thursday, cloudy. A chance of showers with a slight chance of thunderstorms in the morning, then a chance of showers and thunderstorms in the afternoon. Some thunderstorms may produce heavy rainfall in the afternoon. Humid with highs in the upper 70s. East winds 5 to 10 miles per hour. Chance of rain 50%. Thursday night, showers likely with a chance of thunderstorms. Some thunderstorms may produce heavy rainfall after midnight. Locally heavy rainfall possible in the evening. Humid with lows in the middle 60s. Northeast winds 5 to 10 miles per hour. Chance of rain 70%. Friday, mostly cloudy with a slight chance of showers in the morning, then partly sunny in the afternoon. Humid with highs in the lower 80s. Northeast winds around 5 miles per hour. Friday night, mostly cloudy. A slight chance of showers and thunderstorms after midnight. Lows in the upper 60s. Saturday, mostly sunny. A slight chance of showers and thunderstorms in the morning. Highs in the upper 80s. Saturday night through Monday night, mostly clear and breezy. Lows in the upper 70s. Highs in the lower 90s. Tuesday, mostly sunny. Highs in the middle 90s. Flood watch in effect from Thursday afternoon through Friday morning. This hazardous weather outlook is for central Kansas, east central Kansas, north central Kansas and northeast Kansas. For this afternoon and tonight, thunderstorms chances will increase overnight with a few strong to severe thunderstorms possible. The primary hazards will be damaging wind gusts and heavy rainfall. For Thursday through Tuesday, a few strong to severe thunderstorms could occur Thursday afternoon or evening, but the main hazard is likely to be heavy rainfall that could lead to flooding. Heat and humidity will increase Sunday through Tuesday. High temperatures will reach the middle 90s each afternoon, with heat indices in the 102 to 107 degree range. The Topeka, Kansas climate summary for this evening, as of 4 p.m., June 24, 2026. Today's high temperature was 84 degrees. The normal high is 88. The record high is 104 degrees, which was last set in 1937. Today's low temperature was 66 degrees. The normal low is 67.
The record low is 50 degrees, which was last set in 1974. No precipitation fell today, which leaves the monthly total at 5.82 inches. The total precipitation for the year still stands at 22.15 inches. Today the maximum wind observed was 10 miles an hour from the west. The highest wind gust observed was 16 miles per hour from the west. Sunset tonight is at 8:52 p.m. Sunrise tomorrow is at 5:58 a.m. The Manhattan, Kansas climate summary for this evening, as of 4 p.m., June 24, 2026. Today's high temperature was 84 degrees. This high was 5 degrees below the normal high of 89. Today's low temperature was 62 degrees. This low was 4 degrees below the normal low of 66. No precipitation fell today, which leaves the monthly total at 8.78 inches. The total precipitation for the year still stands at 17.08 inches. Today the maximum wind observed was 12 miles an hour from the southwest. The highest wind gust observed was 16 miles per hour from the southwest. Sunset tonight is at 8:57 p.m. Sunrise tomorrow is at 6:02 a.m. This is NOAA Weather Radio Station WXK91 in Topeka. Here are the 4 p.m. conditions for the local area. At Topeka, it was sunny. The temperature was 83 degrees, the dew point 70, and the relative humidity was 64%. The wind was north at 5 miles an hour. The pressure was 30.00 inches and falling. At Manhattan, it was mostly sunny. The temperature was 83 degrees, the dew point 66, and the relative humidity was 56%. The wind was variable at 3 miles an hour. Around the region, it was mostly sunny, with a temperature of 83 at Lawrence, 83 at Concordia, 84 at Omaha, and 82 at Wichita. At Kansas City, it was partly sunny, with a temperature of 83. It was cloudy, with a temperature of 83 at Emporia, 81 at Beatrice, and 75 at Springfield. Once again, at Manhattan, it was 83 degrees under mostly sunny skies. Once again, at Topeka, it was 83 degrees under sunny skies. Flood watch in effect from Thursday afternoon through Friday morning. Flooding caused by excessive rainfall is possible. Where, portions of central, east central, north central, and northeast Kansas, including the following counties, in central Kansas, Dickinson. In east central Kansas, Anderson, Coffee, Douglas, Franklin, Geary, Lyon, Morris, Osage, Shawnee, and Wabansee. In north central Kansas, Ottawa. In northeast Kansas, Jefferson. When, from Thursday afternoon through Friday morning. Impacts, excessive runoff may result in flooding of rivers, creeks, streams, and other low-lying and flood-prone locations. Additional details, forecast rainfall amounts of 1 to 3 inches Thursday and Thursday night could lead to scattered flooding, mainly of area creeks, streams, and rivers. You should monitor later forecasts and be alert for possible flood warnings. Those living in areas prone to flooding should be prepared to take action should flooding develop. Repeating, a flood watch has been issued from 1 p.m. Thursday until 7 a.m. Friday for the following counties, in Kansas, Douglas, Geary, Jefferson, Morris, Osage, Shawnee, and Wabansee. Now here is your National Weather Service forecast. Flood watch in effect from Thursday afternoon through Friday morning. This afternoon, partly sunny. Highs in the lower 80s. Northwest winds around 5 miles per hour. Tonight, partly cloudy in the evening, then mostly cloudy with a slight chance of showers and thunderstorms after midnight. Humid with lows in the middle 60s. Southeast winds around 5 miles per hour in the evening, becoming light and variable. Chance of rain 20%. Thursday, cloudy. A chance of showers with a slight chance of thunderstorms in the morning, then a chance of showers and thunderstorms in the afternoon. Some thunderstorms may produce heavy rainfall in the afternoon.
humid with highs in the upper 70s.

5 to 10 miles per hour. Chance of rain 50%. Thursday night, showers likely with a chance of thunderstorms. Some thunderstorms may produce heavy rainfall after midnight. Locally heavy rainfall possible in the evening. Humid with lows in the middle 60s. Northeast winds 5 to 10 miles per hour. Chance of rain 70%. Friday, mostly cloudy with a slight chance of showers in the morning, then partly sunny in the afternoon. Humid with highs in the lower 80s. Northeast winds around 5 miles per hour. Friday night, mostly cloudy. A slight chance of showers and thunderstorms after midnight. Lows in the upper 60s. Saturday, mostly sunny. A slight chance of showers and thunderstorms in the morning. Highs in the upper 80s. Saturday night through Monday night, mostly clear and breezy. Lows in the upper 70s. Highs in the lower 90s. Tuesday, mostly sunny. Highs in the middle 90s. Flood watch in effect from Thursday afternoon through Friday morning. This hazardous weather outlook is for central Kansas, east central Kansas, north central Kansas, and northeast Kansas. For this afternoon and tonight, thunderstorms chances will increase overnight with a few strong to severe thunderstorms possible. The primary hazards will be damaging wind gusts and heavy rainfall. For Thursday through Tuesday, a few strong to severe thunderstorms could occur Thursday afternoon or evening, but the main hazard is likely to be heavy rainfall that could lead to flooding. Heat and humidity will increase Sunday through Tuesday. High temperatures will reach the middle 90s each afternoon, with heat indices in the 102 to 107 degree range. The Topeka, Kansas climate summary for this evening, as of 4 p.m., June 24, 2026. Today's high temperature was 84 degrees. The normal high is 88. The record high is 104 degrees, which was last set in 1937. Today's low temperature was 66 degrees. The normal low is 67. The record low is 50 degrees, which was last set in 1974. No precipitation fell today, which leaves the monthly total at 5.82 inches. The total precipitation for the year still stands at 22.15 inches. Today the maximum wind observed was 10 miles an hour from the west. The highest wind gust observed was 16 miles per hour from the west. Sunset tonight is at 8:52 p.m. Sunrise tomorrow is at 5:58 a.m. The current time is 5:08 p.m. Central Daylight Time. The Manhattan, Kansas climate summary for this evening, as of 4 p.m., June 24, 2026. Today's high temperature was 84 degrees. This high was 5 degrees below the normal high of 89. Today's low temperature was 62 degrees. This low was 4 degrees below the normal low of 66. No precipitation fell today, which leaves the monthly total at 8.78 inches. The total precipitation for the year still stands at 17.08 inches. Today the maximum wind observed was 12 miles an hour from the southwest. The highest wind gust observed was 16 miles per hour from the southwest. Sunset tonight is at 8:57 p.m. Sunrise tomorrow is at 6:02 a.m. This is NOAA Weather Radio Station WXK91 in Topeka. Flood watch in effect from Thursday afternoon through Friday morning. Flooding caused by excessive rainfall is possible. Where, portions of central, east central, north central, and northeast Kansas, including the following counties, in central Kansas, Dickinson. In east central Kansas, Anderson, Coffee, Douglas, Franklin, Geary, Lyon, Morris, Osage, Shawnee, and Wabansee. In north central Kansas, Ottawa. In northeast Kansas, Jefferson. When, from Thursday afternoon through Friday morning. Impacts, excessive runoff may result in flooding of rivers, creeks, streams, and other low-lying and flood-prone locations. Additional details, forecast rainfall amounts of 1 to 3 inches.

Thursday and Thursday night could lead to scattered flooding, mainly of area creeks, streams, and rivers. You should monitor later forecasts and be alert for possible flood warnings. Those living in areas prone to flooding should be prepared to take action should flooding develop. Repeating, a flood watch has been issued from 1 p.m. Thursday until 7 a.m. Friday for the following counties: in Kansas, Douglas, Geary, Jefferson, Morris, Osage, Shawnee, and Wabanse. Now here is your National Weather Service forecast. Flood watch in effect from Thursday afternoon through Friday morning. This afternoon, partly sunny. Highs in the lower 80s. Northwest winds around 5 miles per hour. Tonight, partly cloudy in the evening, then mostly cloudy with a slight chance of showers and thunderstorms after midnight. Humid with lows in the middle 60s. Southeast winds around 5 miles per hour in the evening, becoming light and variable. Chance of rain 20%. Thursday, cloudy. A chance of showers with a slight chance of thunderstorms in the morning, then a chance of showers and thunderstorms in the afternoon. Some thunderstorms may produce heavy rainfall in the afternoon. Humid with highs in the upper 70s. East winds 5 to 10 miles per hour. Chance of rain 50%. Thursday night, showers likely with a chance of thunderstorms. Some thunderstorms may produce heavy rainfall after midnight. Locally heavy rainfall possible in the evening. Humid with lows in the middle 60s. Northeast winds 5 to 10 miles per hour. Chance of rain 70%. Friday, mostly cloudy with a slight chance of showers in the morning, then partly sunny in the afternoon. Humid with highs in the lower 80s. Northeast winds around 5 miles per hour. Friday night, mostly cloudy. A slight chance of showers and thunderstorms after midnight. Lows in the upper 60s. Saturday, mostly sunny. A slight chance of showers and thunderstorms in the morning. Highs in the upper 80s. Saturday night through Monday night, mostly clear and breezy. Lows in the upper 70s. Highs in the lower 90s. Tuesday, mostly sunny. Highs in the middle 90s. Flood watch in effect from Thursday afternoon through Friday morning. This hazardous weather outlook is for Central Kansas, East Central Kansas, North Central Kansas, and Northeast Kansas. For this afternoon and tonight, thunderstorms chances will increase overnight with a few strong to severe thunderstorms possible. The primary hazards will be damaging wind gusts and heavy rainfall. For Thursday through Tuesday, a few strong to severe thunderstorms could occur Thursday afternoon or evening, but the main hazard is likely to be heavy rainfall that could lead to flooding. Heat and humidity will increase Sunday through Tuesday. High temperatures will reach the middle 90s each afternoon, with heat indices in the 102 to 107 degree range. The Topeka, Kansas climate summary for this evening, as of 4 p.m., June 24, 2026. Today's high temperature was 84 degrees. The normal high is 88. The record high is 104 degrees, which was last set in 1937. Today's low temperature was 66 degrees. The normal low is 67. The record low is 50 degrees, which was last set in 1974. No precipitation fell today, which leaves the monthly total at 5.82 inches. The total precipitation for the year still stands at 22.15 inches. Today the maximum wind observed was 10 miles an hour from the west. The highest wind gust observed was 16 miles per hour from the west. Sunset tonight is at 8:52 p.m. Sunrise tomorrow is at 5:58 a.m. The Manhattan, Kansas climate summary for this evening, as of 4 p.m., June 24, 2026. Today's high temperature was 84 degrees. This high was 5 degrees below the normal high of 89. Today's low temperature was 62 degrees. This low was 4 degrees below the normal low of 66. No precipitation fell today, which leaves the monthly total at 8.78 inches.

The total precipitation for the year still stands at 17.08 inches. Today, the maximum wind observed was 12 miles an hour from the southwest. The highest wind gust observed was 16 miles per hour from the southwest. Sunset tonight is at 8:57 p.m. Sunrise tomorrow is at 6:02 a.m. This is NOAA Weather Radio Station WXK91 in Topeka. Here are the 5 p.m. conditions for the local area. At Topeka, it was sunny. The temperature was 85 degrees, the dew point 67, and the relative humidity was 54%. The wind was northwest at 5 miles an hour. The pressure was 29.99 inches and falling. At Manhattan, it was mostly sunny. The temperature was 85 degrees, the dew point 67, and the relative humidity was 54%. The wind was north at 5 miles an hour. Around the region, it was sunny, with a temperature of 83 at Emporia and 82 at Beatrice. It was mostly sunny, with a temperature of 84 at Lawrence, 84 at Kansas City, 84 at Omaha, and 83 at Wichita. At Concordia, it was partly sunny, with a temperature of 82. At Springfield, it was cloudy, with a temperature of 75. Once again, at Manhattan, it was 85 degrees under mostly sunny skies. Once again, at Topeka, it was 85 degrees under sunny skies. Flood watch in effect from Thursday afternoon through Friday morning. Flooding caused by excessive rainfall is possible. Where, portions of central, east central, north central, and northeast Kansas, including the following counties, in central Kansas, Dickinson. In east central Kansas, Anderson, Coffee, Douglas, Franklin, Geary, Lyon, Morris, Osage, Shawnee and Wabansee. In north central Kansas, Ottawa. In northeast Kansas, Jefferson. When, from Thursday afternoon through Friday morning. Impacts, excessive runoff may result in flooding of rivers, creeks, streams, and other low-lying and flood-prone locations. Additional details, forecast rainfall amounts of 1 to 3 inches Thursday and Thursday night could lead to scattered flooding, mainly of area creeks, streams, and rivers. You should monitor later forecasts and be alert for possible flood warnings. Those living in areas prone to flooding should be prepared to take action should flooding develop. Repeating, a flood watch has been issued from 1 p.m. Thursday until 7 a.m. Friday for the following counties, in Kansas, Douglas, Geary, Jefferson, Morris, Osage, Shawnee and Wabansee. Now here is your National Weather Service forecast. Flood watch in effect from Thursday afternoon through Friday morning. This afternoon, partly sunny. Highs in the lower 80s. Northwest winds around 5 miles per hour. Tonight, partly cloudy in the evening, then mostly cloudy with a slight chance of showers and thunderstorms after midnight. Humid with lows in the middle 60s. Southeast winds around 5 miles per hour in the evening, becoming light and variable. Chance of rain 20%. Thursday, cloudy. A chance of showers with a slight chance of thunderstorms in the morning, then a chance of showers and thunderstorms in the afternoon. Some thunderstorms may produce heavy rainfall in the afternoon. Humid with highs in the upper 70s. East winds 5 to 10 miles per hour. Chance of rain 50%. Thursday night, showers likely with a chance of thunderstorms. Some thunderstorms may produce heavy rainfall after midnight. Locally heavy rainfall possible in the evening. Humid with lows in the middle 60s. Northeast winds 5 to 10 miles per hour. Chance of rain 70%. Friday, mostly cloudy with a slight chance of showers in the morning, then partly sunny in the afternoon. Humid with highs in the lower 80s. Northeast winds around 5 miles per hour. Friday night, mostly cloudy. A slight chance of showers and thunderstorms after midnight. Lows in the upper 60s. Saturday, mostly sunny. A slight chance of showers and thunderstorms in the morning,

highs in the upper 80s. Saturday night through Monday night, mostly clear and breezy. Lows in the upper 70s. Highs in the lower 90s. Tuesday, mostly sunny. Highs in the middle 90s. Flood watch in effect from Thursday afternoon through Friday morning. This hazardous weather outlook is for central Kansas, east central Kansas, north central Kansas and northeast Kansas. For this afternoon and tonight, thunderstorms chances will increase overnight with a few strong to severe thunderstorms possible. The primary hazards will be damaging wind gusts and heavy rainfall. For Thursday through Tuesday, a few strong to severe thunderstorms could occur Thursday afternoon or evening, but the main hazard is likely to be heavy rainfall that could lead to flooding. Heat and humidity will increase Sunday through Tuesday. High temperatures will reach the middle 90s each afternoon, with heat indices in the 102 to 107 degree range. The Topeka, Kansas climate summary for this evening, as of 4 p.m., June 24, 2026. Today's high temperature was 84 degrees. The normal high is 88. The record high is 104 degrees, which was last set in 1937. Today's low temperature was 66 degrees. The normal low is 67. The record low is 50 degrees, which was last set in 1974. No precipitation fell today, which leaves the monthly total at 5.82 inches. The total precipitation for the year still stands at 22.15 inches. Today the maximum wind observed was 10 miles an hour from the west. The highest wind gust observed was 16 miles per hour from the west. Sunset tonight is at 8:52 p.m. Sunrise tomorrow is at 5:58 a.m. The Manhattan, Kansas climate summary for this evening, as of 4 p.m., June 24, 2026. Today's high temperature was 84 degrees. This high was 5 degrees below the normal high of 89. Today's low temperature was 62 degrees. This low was 4 degrees below the normal low of 66. No precipitation fell today, which leaves the monthly total at 8.78 inches. The total precipitation for the year still stands at 17.08 inches. Today the maximum wind observed was 12 miles an hour from the southwest. The highest wind gust observed was 16 miles per hour from the southwest. Sunset tonight is at 8:57 p.m. Sunrise tomorrow is at 6:02 a.m. The current time is 5:23 p.m. Central Daylight Time. 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Here are the 5 p.m. conditions for the local area. At Topeka, it was sunny. The temperature was 85 degrees, the dew point 67, and the relative humidity was 54%. The wind was northwest at 5 miles an hour. The pressure was 29.99 inches and falling. At Manhattan, it was mostly sunny. The temperature was 85 degrees, the dew point 67, and the relative humidity was 54%. The wind was north at 5 miles an hour. Around the region, it was sunny, with a temperature of 83 at Emporia, and 82 at Beatrice. It was mostly sunny, with a temperature of 84 at Lawrence, 84 at Kansas City, 84 at Omaha, and 83 at Wichita. At Concordia, it was partly sunny, with a temperature of 82. At Springfield, it was cloudy, with a temperature of 75. Once again, at Manhattan, it was 85 degrees under mostly sunny skies. Once again, at Topeka, it was 85 degrees under sunny skies. Flood watch in effect from Thursday afternoon through Friday morning. Flooding caused by excessive rainfall is possible. Where, portions of central, east central, north central, and northeast Kansas, including the following counties, in central Kansas, Dickinson. In east central Kansas, Anderson, Coffee, Douglas, Franklin, Geary, Lyon, Morris, Osage, Shawnee and Wabansee. In north central Kansas, Ottawa. In northeast Kansas, Jefferson.
When, from Thursday afternoon through Friday morning. Impacts, excessive runoff may result in flooding of rivers, creeks, streams, and other low-lying and flood-prone locations. Additional details, forecast rainfall amounts of 1 to 3 inches Thursday and Thursday night could lead to scattered flooding, mainly of area creeks, streams, and rivers. You should monitor later forecasts and be alert for possible flood warnings. Those living in areas prone to flooding should be prepared to take action should flooding develop. Repeating, a flood watch has been issued from 1 p.m. Thursday until 7 a.m. Friday for the following counties, in Kansas, Douglas, Geary, Jefferson, Morris, Osage, Shawnee and Wabansee. Now here is your National Weather Service forecast. Flood watch in effect from Thursday afternoon through Friday morning. This afternoon, partly sunny. Highs in the lower 80s. Northwest winds around 5 miles per hour. Tonight, partly cloudy in the evening, then mostly cloudy with a slight chance of showers and thunderstorms after midnight. Humid with lows in the middle 60s. Southeast winds around 5 miles per hour in the evening, becoming light and variable. Chance of rain 20%. Thursday, cloudy. A chance of showers with a slight chance of thunderstorms in the morning, then a chance of showers and thunderstorms in the afternoon. Some thunderstorms may produce heavy rainfall in the afternoon. Humid with highs in the upper 70s. East winds 5 to 10 miles per hour. Chance of rain 50%. Thursday night, showers likely with a chance of thunderstorms. Some thunderstorms may produce heavy rainfall after midnight. Locally heavy rainfall possible in the evening. Humid with lows in the middle 60s. Northeast winds 5 to 10 miles per hour. Chance of rain 70%. Friday, mostly cloudy with a slight chance of showers in the morning, then partly sunny in the afternoon. Humid with highs in the lower 80s. Northeast winds around 5 miles per hour. Friday night, mostly cloudy. A slight chance of showers and thunderstorms after midnight. Lows in the upper 60s. Saturday, mostly sunny. A slight chance of showers and thunderstorms in the morning. Highs in the upper 80s. Saturday night through Monday night, mostly clear and breezy. Lows in the upper 70s. Highs in the lower 90s. Tuesday, mostly sunny. Highs in the middle 90s. Flood watch in effect from Thursday afternoon through Friday morning. This hazardous weather outlook is for central Kansas, east central Kansas, north central Kansas and northeast Kansas. For this afternoon and tonight, thunderstorms chances will increase overnight with a few strong to severe thunderstorms possible. The primary hazards will be damaging wind gusts and heavy rainfall. For Thursday through Tuesday, a few strong to severe thunderstorms could occur Thursday afternoon or evening, but the main hazard is likely to be heavy rainfall that could lead to flooding. Heat and humidity will increase Sunday through Tuesday. High temperatures will reach the middle 90s each afternoon, with heat indices in the 102 to 107 degree range. The Topeka, Kansas climate summary for this evening, as of 4 p.m., June 24, 2026. Today's high temperature was 84 degrees. The normal high is 88. The record high is 104 degrees, which was last set in 1937. Today's low temperature was 66 degrees. The normal low is 67. The record low is 50 degrees, which was last set in 1974. No precipitation fell today, which leaves the monthly total at 5.82 inches. The total precipitation for the year still stands at 22.15 inches. Today the maximum wind observed was 10 miles an hour from the west. The highest wind gust observed was 16 miles per hour from the west. Sunset tonight is at 8:52 p.m. Sunrise tomorrow is at 5:58 a.m. The Manhattan, Kansas climate summary for this evening, as of 4 p.m., June 24, 2026. Today's high temperature was 84 degrees. This high

25 degrees below the normal high of 89. Today's low temperature was 62 degrees. This low was 4 degrees below the normal low of 66. No precipitation fell today, which leaves the monthly total at 8.78 inches. The total precipitation for the year still stands at 17.08 inches. Today the maximum wind observed was 12 miles an hour from the southwest. The highest wind gust observed was 16 miles per hour from the southwest. Sunset tonight is at 8:57 p.m. Sunrise tomorrow is at 6:02 a.m. This is NOAA Weather Radio Station WXK91 in Topeka. Here are the 5 p.m. conditions for the local area. At Topeka, it was sunny. The temperature was 85 degrees, the dew point 67, and the relative humidity was 54%. The wind was northwest at 5 miles an hour. The pressure was 29.99 inches and falling. At Manhattan, it was mostly sunny. The temperature was 85 degrees, the dew point 67, and the relative humidity was 54%. The wind was north at 5 miles an hour. Around the region, it was sunny, with a temperature of 83 at Emporia and 82 at Beatrice. It was mostly sunny, with a temperature of 84 at Lawrence, 84 at Kansas City, 84 at Omaha, and 83 at Wichita. At Concordia, it was partly sunny, with a temperature of 82. At Springfield, it was cloudy, with a temperature of 75. Once again, at Manhattan, it was 85 degrees under mostly sunny skies. Once again, at Topeka, it was 85 degrees under sunny skies. Flood watch in effect from Thursday afternoon through Friday morning. Flooding caused by excessive rainfall is possible. Where, portions of central, east central, north central, and northeast Kansas, including the following counties, in central Kansas, Dickinson. In east central Kansas, east, in central Kansas, Dickinson. In east central Kansas, Anderson, Coffee, Douglas, Franklin, Geary, Lyon, Morris, Osage, Shawnee and Wabansee. In north central Kansas, Ottawa. In northeast Kansas, Jefferson. When, from Thursday afternoon through Friday morning. Impacts, excessive runoff may result in flooding of rivers, creeks, streams, and other low-lying and flood-prone locations. Additional details, forecast rainfall amounts of 1 to 3 inches Thursday and Thursday night could lead to scattered flooding, mainly of area creeks, streams, and rivers. You should monitor later forecasts and be alert for possible flood warnings. Those living in areas prone to flooding should be prepared to take action should flooding develop. Repeating, a flood watch has been issued from 1 p.m. Thursday until 7 a.m. Friday for the following counties, in Kansas, Douglas, Geary, Jefferson, Morris, Osage, Shawnee and Wabansee. Now here is your National Weather Service forecast. Flood watch in effect from Thursday afternoon through Friday morning. This afternoon, partly sunny. Highs in the lower 80s. Northwest winds around 5 miles per hour. Tonight, partly cloudy in the evening, then mostly cloudy with a slight

per hour. Friday night, mostly cloudy. A slight chance of showers and thunderstorms after midnight. Lows in the upper 60s. Saturday, mostly sunny. A slight chance of showers and thunderstorms in the morning. Highs in the upper 80s. Saturday night through Monday night, mostly clear and breezy. Lows in the upper 70s. Highs in the lower 90s. Tuesday, mostly sunny. Highs in the middle 90s. Flood watch in effect from Thursday afternoon through Friday morning. This hazardous weather outlook is for central Kansas, east central Kansas, north central Kansas, and northeast Kansas. For this afternoon and tonight, thunderstorms chances will increase overnight with a few strong to severe thunderstorms possible. The primary hazards will be damaging wind gusts and heavy rainfall. For Thursday through Tuesday, a few strong to severe thunderstorms could occur Thursday afternoon or evening, but the main hazard is likely to be heavy rainfall that could lead to flooding. Heat and humidity will increase Sunday through Tuesday. High temperatures will reach the middle 90s each afternoon, with heat indices in the 102 to 107 degree range. The Topeka, Kansas climate summary for this evening, as of 4 p.m., June 24, 2026. Today's high temperature was 84 degrees. The normal high is 88. The record high is 104 degrees, which was last set in 1937. Today's low temperature was 66 degrees. The normal low is 67. The record low is 50 degrees, which was last set in 1974. No precipitation fell today, which leaves the monthly total at 5.82 inches. The total precipitation for the year still stands at 22.15 inches. Today the maximum wind observed was 10 miles an hour from the west. The highest wind gust observed was 16 miles per hour from the west. Sunset tonight is at 8:52 p.m. Sunrise tomorrow is at 5:58 a.m. This is NOAA Weather Radio WXK91 in Topeka. The current time is 5:38 p.m. Central Daylight Time. The Manhattan, Kansas climate summary for this evening, as of 4 p.m., June 24, 2026. Today's high temperature was 84 degrees. This high was 5 degrees below the normal high of 89. Today's low temperature was 62 degrees. This low was 4 degrees below the normal low of 66. No precipitation fell today, which leaves the monthly total at 8.78 inches. The total precipitation for the year still stands at 17.08 inches. Today the maximum wind observed was 12 miles an hour from the southwest. The highest wind gust observed was 16 miles per hour from the southwest. Sunset tonight is at 8:57 p.m. Sunrise tomorrow is at 6:02 a.m. This is NOAA Weather Radio Station WXK91 in Topeka. Here are the 5 p.m. conditions for the local area. At Topeka, it was sunny. The temperature was 85 degrees, the dew point 67, and the relative humidity was 54%. The wind was northwest at 5 miles an hour. The pressure was 29.99 inches and falling. At Manhattan, it was mostly sunny. The temperature was 85 degrees, the dew point 67, and the relative humidity was 54%. The wind was north at 5 miles an hour. Around the region, it was sunny, with a temperature of 83 at Emporia, and 82 at Beatrice. It was mostly sunny, with a temperature of 84 at Lawrence, 84 at Kansas City, 84 at Omaha, and 83 at Wichita. At Concordia, it was partly sunny, with a temperature of 82. At Springfield, it was cloudy, with a temperature of 75. Once again, at Manhattan, it was 85 degrees under mostly sunny skies. Once again, at Topeka, it was 85 degrees under sunny skies. Flood watch in effect from Thursday afternoon through Friday morning. Flooding caused by excessive rainfall is possible. Where? Portions of central, east central, north central.

and northeast Kansas, including the following counties: in central Kansas, Dickinson; in east central Kansas, Anderson, Coffee, Douglas, Franklin, Geary, Lyon, Morris, Osage, Shawnee, and Wabansee; in north central Kansas, Ottawa; in northeast Kansas, Jefferson. When, from Thursday afternoon through Friday morning. Impacts: excessive runoff may result in flooding of rivers, creeks, streams, and other low-lying and flood-prone locations. Additional details: forecast rainfall amounts of 1 to 3 inches Thursday and Thursday night could lead to scattered flooding, mainly of area creeks, streams, and rivers. You should monitor later forecasts and be alert for possible flood warnings. Those living in areas prone to flooding should be prepared to take action should flooding develop. Repeating, a flood watch has been issued from 1 p.m. Thursday until 7 a.m. Friday for the following counties: in Kansas, Douglas, Geary, Jefferson, Morris, Osage, Shawnee, and Wabansee. Now here is your National Weather Service forecast. Flood watch in effect from Thursday afternoon through Friday morning. This afternoon, partly sunny. Highs in the lower 80s. Northwest winds around 5 miles per hour. Tonight, partly cloudy in the evening, then mostly cloudy with a slight chance of showers and thunderstorms after midnight. Humid with lows in the middle 60s. Southeast winds around 5 miles per hour in the evening, becoming light and variable. Chance of rain 20%. Thursday, cloudy. A chance of showers with a slight chance of thunderstorms in the morning, then a chance of showers and thunderstorms in the afternoon. Some thunderstorms may produce heavy rainfall in the afternoon. Humid with highs in the upper 70s. East winds 5 to 10 miles per hour. Chance of rain 50%. Thursday night, showers likely with a chance of thunderstorms. Some thunderstorms may produce heavy rainfall after midnight. Locally heavy rainfall possible in the evening. Humid with lows in the middle 60s. Northeast winds 5 to 10 miles per hour. Chance of rain 70%. Friday, mostly cloudy with a slight chance of showers in the morning, then partly sunny in the afternoon. Humid with highs in the lower 80s. Northeast winds around 5 miles per hour. Friday night, mostly cloudy. A slight chance of showers and thunderstorms after midnight. Lows in the upper 60s. Saturday, mostly sunny. A slight chance of showers and thunderstorms in the morning. Highs in the upper 80s. Saturday night through Monday night, mostly clear and breezy. Lows in the upper 70s. Highs in the lower 90s. Tuesday, mostly sunny. Highs in the middle 90s. Flood watch in effect from Thursday afternoon through Friday morning. This hazardous weather outlook is for central Kansas, east central Kansas, north central Kansas, and northeast Kansas. For this afternoon and tonight, thunderstorms chances will increase overnight with a few strong to severe thunderstorms possible. The primary hazards will be damaging wind gusts and heavy rainfall. For Thursday through Tuesday, a few strong to severe thunderstorms could occur Thursday afternoon or evening, but the main hazard is likely to be heavy rainfall that could lead to flooding. Heat and humidity will increase Sunday through Tuesday. High temperatures will reach the middle 90s each afternoon, with heat indices in the 102 to 107 degree range. The Topeka, Kansas climate summary for this evening, as of 4 p.m., June 24, 2026. Today's high temperature was 84 degrees. The normal high is 88. The record high is 104 degrees, which was last set in 1937. Today's low temperature was 66 degrees. The normal low is 67. The record low is 50 degrees, which was last set in 1974. No precipitation fell today, which leaves the monthly total at 5.82 inches. The total precipitation for the year still stands at 22.15 inches. Today the maximum wind observed was 10 miles an hour from the west.
the highest wind gust observed was 16 miles per hour from the west. Sunset tonight is at 8:52 p.m. Sunrise tomorrow is at 5:58 a.m. The Manhattan, Kansas climate summary for this evening, as of 4 p.m., June 24, 2026. Today's high temperature was 84 degrees. This high was 5 degrees below the normal high of 89. Today's low temperature was 62 degrees. This low was 4 degrees below the normal low of 66. No precipitation fell today, which leaves the monthly total at 8.78 inches. The total precipitation for the year still stands at 17.08 inches. Today the maximum wind observed was 12 miles an hour from the southwest. The highest wind gust observed was 16 miles per hour from the southwest. Sunset tonight is at 8:57 p.m. Sunrise tomorrow is at 6:02 a.m. This is NOAA Weather Radio Station WXK91 in Topeka. Here are the 5 p.m. conditions for the local area. At Topeka, it was sunny. The temperature was 85 degrees, the dew point 67, and the relative humidity was 54%. The wind was northwest at 5 miles an hour. The pressure was 29.99 inches and falling. At Manhattan, it was mostly sunny. The temperature was 85 degrees, the dew point 67, and the relative humidity was 54%. The wind was north at 5 miles an hour. Around the region, it was sunny, with a temperature of 83 at Emporia and 82 at Beatrice. It was mostly sunny, with a temperature of 84 at Lawrence, 84 at Kansas City, 84 at Omaha, and 83 at Wichita. At Concordia, it was partly sunny, with a temperature of 82. At Springfield, it was cloudy, with a temperature of 75. Once again, at Manhattan, it was 85 degrees under mostly sunny skies. Once again, at Topeka, it was 85 degrees under sunny skies. Flood watch in effect from Thursday afternoon through Friday morning. Flooding caused by excessive rainfall is possible. Where, portions of central, east central, north central, and northeast Kansas, including the following counties, in central Kansas, Dickinson. In east central Kansas, Anderson, Coffee, Douglas, Franklin, Geary, Lyon, Morris, Osage, Shawnee and Wabansee. In north central Kansas, Ottawa. In northeast Kansas, Jefferson. When, from Thursday afternoon through Friday morning. Impacts, excessive runoff may result in flooding of rivers, creeks, streams, and other low-lying and flood-prone locations. Additional details, forecast rainfall amounts of 1 to 3 inches Thursday and Thursday night could lead to scattered flooding, mainly of area creeks, streams, and rivers. You should monitor later forecasts and be alert for possible flood warnings. Those living in areas prone to flooding should be prepared to take action should flooding develop. Repeating, a flood watch has been issued from 1 p.m. Thursday until 7 a.m. Friday for the following counties, in Kansas, Douglas, Geary, Jefferson, Morris, Osage, Shawnee and Wabansee. Now here is your National Weather Service forecast. Flood watch in effect from Thursday afternoon through Friday morning. This afternoon, partly sunny. Highs in the lower 80s. Northwest winds around 5 miles per hour. Tonight, partly cloudy in the evening, then mostly cloudy with a slight chance of showers and thunderstorms after midnight. Humid with lows in the middle 60s. Southeast winds around 5 miles per hour in the evening, becoming light and variable. Chance of rain 20%. Thursday, cloudy. A chance of showers with a slight chance of thunderstorms in the morning, then a chance of showers and thunderstorms in the afternoon. Some thunderstorms may produce heavy rainfall in the afternoon. Humid with highs in the upper 70s. East winds 5 to 10 miles per hour. Chance of rain 50%. Thursday night, showers likely with a chance of thunderstorms. Some thunderstorms may produce heavy rainfall after midnight.
locally heavy rainfall possible in the evening.

humid with lows in the middle 60s. Northeast winds 5 to 10 miles per hour. Chance of rain 70%. Friday, mostly cloudy with a slight chance of showers in the morning, then partly sunny in the afternoon. Humid with highs in the lower 80s. Northeast winds around 5 miles per hour. Friday night, mostly cloudy. A slight chance of showers and thunderstorms after midnight. Lows in the upper 60s. Saturday, mostly sunny. A slight chance of showers and thunderstorms in the morning. Highs in the upper 80s. Saturday night through Monday night, mostly clear and breezy. Lows in the upper 70s. Highs in the lower 90s. Tuesday, mostly sunny. Highs in the middle 90s. Flood watch in effect from Thursday afternoon through Friday morning. This hazardous weather outlook is for central Kansas, east central Kansas, north central Kansas, and northeast Kansas. For this afternoon and tonight, thunderstorms chances will increase overnight with a few strong to severe thunderstorms possible. The primary hazards will be damaging wind gusts and heavy rainfall. For Thursday through Tuesday, a few strong to severe thunderstorms could occur Thursday afternoon or evening, but the main hazard is likely to be heavy rainfall that could lead to flooding. Heat and humidity will increase Sunday through Tuesday. High temperatures will reach the middle 90s each afternoon, with heat indices in the 102 to 107 degree range. The Topeka, Kansas climate summary for this evening, as of 4 p.m., June 24, 2026. Today's high temperature was 84 degrees. The normal high is 88. The record high is 104 degrees, which was last set in 1937. Today's low temperature was 66 degrees. The normal low is 67. The record low is 50 degrees, which was last set in 1974. No precipitation fell today, which leaves the monthly total at 5.82 inches. The total precipitation for the year still stands at 22.15 inches. Today the maximum wind observed was 10 miles an hour from the west. The highest wind gust observed was 16 miles per hour from the west. Sunset tonight is at 8:52 p.m. Sunrise tomorrow is at 5:58 a.m. The current time is 5:53 p.m. Central Daylight Time. The Manhattan, Kansas climate summary for this evening, as of 4 p.m., June 24, 2026. Today's high temperature was 84 degrees. This high was 5 degrees below the normal high of 89. Today's low temperature was 62 degrees. This low was 4 degrees below the normal low of 66. No precipitation fell today, which leaves the monthly total at 8.78 inches. The total precipitation for the year still stands at 17.08 inches. Today the maximum wind observed was 12 miles an hour from the southwest. The highest wind gust observed was 16 miles per hour from the southwest. Sunset tonight is at 8:57 p.m. Sunrise tomorrow is at 6:02 a.m. This is NOAA Weather Radio Station WXK91, in Topeka. Here are the 5 p.m. conditions for the local area. At Topeka, it was sunny. The temperature was 85 degrees, the dew point 67, and the relative humidity was 54%. The wind was northwest at 5 miles an hour. The pressure was 29.99 inches and falling. At Manhattan, it was mostly sunny. The temperature was 85 degrees, the dew point 67, and the relative humidity was 54%. The wind was north at 5 miles an hour. Around the region, it was sunny, with a temperature of 83 at Emporia, and 82 at Beatrice. It was mostly sunny, with a temperature of 84 at Lawrence, 84 at Kansas City, 84 at Omaha, and 83 at Wichita. At Concordia, it was partly sunny, with a temperature of 82. At Springfield, it was cloudy, with a temperature of 75. Once again, at Manhattan, it was 85 degrees under mostly sunny skies.
Once again, at Topeka, it was 85 degrees under sunny skies. Flood watch in effect from Thursday afternoon through Friday morning. Flooding caused by excessive rainfall is possible. Where, portions of central, east central, north central, and northeast Kansas, including the following counties, in central Kansas, Dickinson. In east central Kansas, Anderson, Coffee, Douglas, Franklin, Geary, Lyon, Morris, Osage, Shawnee and Wabansee. In north central Kansas, Ottawa. In northeast Kansas, Jefferson. When, from Thursday afternoon through Friday morning. Impacts, excessive runoff may result in flooding of rivers, creeks, streams, and other low-lying and flood-prone locations. Additional details, forecast rainfall amounts of 1 to 3 inches Thursday and Thursday night could lead to scattered flooding, mainly of area creeks, streams, and rivers. You should monitor later forecasts and be alert for possible flood warnings. Those living in areas prone to flooding should be prepared to take action should flooding develop. Repeating, a flood watch has been issued from 1 p.m. Thursday until 7 a.m. Friday for the following counties, in Kansas, Douglas, Geary, Jefferson, Morris, Osage, Shawnee and Wabansee. Now here is your National Weather Service forecast. Flood watch in effect from Thursday afternoon through Friday morning. This afternoon, partly sunny. Highs in the lower 80s. Northwest winds around 5 miles per hour. Tonight, partly cloudy in the evening, then mostly cloudy with a slight chance of showers and thunderstorms after midnight. Humid with lows in the middle 60s. Southeast winds around 5 miles per hour in the evening, becoming light and variable. Chance of rain 20%. Thursday, cloudy. A chance of showers with a slight chance of thunderstorms in the morning, then a chance of showers and thunderstorms in the afternoon. Some thunderstorms may produce heavy rainfall in the afternoon. Humid with highs in the upper 70s. East winds 5 to 10 miles per hour. Chance of rain 50%. Thursday night, showers likely with a chance of thunderstorms. Some thunderstorms may produce heavy rainfall after midnight. Locally heavy rainfall possible in the evening. Humid with lows in the middle 60s. Northeast winds 5 to 10 miles per hour. Chance of rain 70%. Friday, mostly cloudy with a slight chance of showers in the morning, then partly sunny in the afternoon. Humid with highs in the lower 80s. Northeast winds around 5 miles per hour. Friday night, mostly cloudy. A slight chance of showers and thunderstorms after midnight. Lows in the upper 60s. Saturday, mostly sunny. A slight chance of showers and thunderstorms in the morning. Highs in the upper 80s. Saturday night through Monday night, mostly clear and breezy. Lows in the upper 70s. Highs in the lower 90s. Tuesday, mostly sunny. Highs in the middle 90s. Flood watch in effect from Thursday afternoon through Friday morning. This hazardous weather outlook is for central Kansas, east central Kansas, north central Kansas and northeast Kansas. For this afternoon and tonight, thunderstorms chances will increase overnight with a few strong to severe thunderstorms possible. The primary hazards will be damaging wind gusts and heavy rainfall. For Thursday through Tuesday, a few strong to severe thunderstorms could occur Thursday afternoon or evening, but the main hazard is likely to be heavy rainfall that could lead to flooding. Heat and humidity will increase Sunday through Tuesday. High temperatures will reach the middle 90s each afternoon, with heat indices in the 102 to 107 degree range. The Topeka, Kansas climate summary for this evening, as of 4 p.m., June 24, 2026. Today's high temperature was 84 degrees. The normal high is 88. The record high is 104 degrees, which was last set in 1937. Today's low temperature was 66 degrees. The normal low is 67. The record low is 50 degrees, which was last set in 1974.
No precipitation fell today, which leaves the monthly total at 5.82 inches. The total precipitation for the year still stands at 22.15 inches. Today the maximum wind observed was 10 miles an hour from the west. The highest wind gust observed was 16 miles per hour from the west. Sunset tonight is at 8:52 p.m. Sunrise tomorrow is at 5:58 a.m. The Manhattan, Kansas climate summary for this evening, as of 4 p.m., June 24, 2026. Today's high temperature was 84 degrees. This high was 5 degrees below the normal high of 89. Today's low temperature was 62 degrees. This low was 4 degrees below the normal low of 66. No precipitation fell today, which leaves the monthly total at 8.78 inches. The total precipitation for the year still stands at 17.08 inches. Today the maximum wind observed was 12 miles an hour from the southwest. The highest wind gust observed was 16 miles per hour from the southwest. Sunset tonight is at 8:57 p.m. Sunrise tomorrow is at 6:02 a.m. This is NOAA Weather Radio Station WXK91 in Topeka. Here are the 5 p.m. conditions for the local area. At Topeka, it was sunny. The temperature was 85 degrees, the dew point 67, and the relative humidity was 54%. The wind was northwest at 5 miles an hour. The pressure was 29.99 inches and falling. At Manhattan, it was mostly sunny. The temperature was 85 degrees, the dew point 67, and the relative humidity was 54%. The wind was north at 5 miles an hour. Around the region, it was sunny, with a temperature of 83 at Emporia and 82 at Beatrice. It was mostly sunny, with a temperature of 84 at Lawrence, 84 at Kansas City, 84 at Omaha, and 83 at Wichita. At Concordia, it was partly sunny, with a temperature of 82. At Springfield, it was cloudy, with a temperature of 75. Once again, at Manhattan, it was 85 degrees under mostly sunny skies. Once again, at Topeka, it was 85 degrees under sunny skies.

Kansas, including the following counties: in central Kansas, Dickinson; in east central Kansas, Anderson, Coffee, Douglas, Franklin, Geary, Lyon, Morris, Osage, Shawnee, and Wabansee; in north central Kansas, Ottawa; in northeast Kansas, Jefferson. When, from Thursday afternoon through Friday morning. Impacts: excessive runoff may result in flooding of rivers, creeks, streams, and other low-lying and flood-prone locations. Additional details: forecast rainfall amounts of 1 to 3 inches Thursday and Thursday night could lead to scattered flooding, mainly of area creeks, streams, and rivers. You should monitor later forecasts and be alert for possible flood warnings. Those living in areas prone to flooding should be prepared to take action should flooding develop. Repeating, a flood watch has been issued from 1 p.m. Thursday until 7 a.m. Friday for the following counties: in Kansas, Douglas, Geary, Jefferson, Morris, Osage, Shawnee, and Wabansee. Now here is your National Weather Service forecast. Flood watch in effect from Thursday afternoon through Friday morning. Highs in the lower 80s. Northwest winds around 5 miles per hour. Tonight, partly cloudy in the evening, then mostly cloudy with a slight chance of showers and thunderstorms after midnight. Humid with lows in the middle 60s. Southeast winds around 5 miles per hour in the evening, becoming light and variable. Chance of rain 20%. Thursday, cloudy. A chance of showers with a slight chance of thunderstorms in the morning, then a chance of showers and thunderstorms in the afternoon. Some thunderstorms may produce heavy rainfall in the afternoon. Humid with highs in the upper 70s. East winds 5 to 10 miles per hour. Chance of rain 50%. Thursday night, showers likely with a chance of thunderstorms. Some thunderstorms may produce heavy rainfall after midnight. Locally heavy rainfall possible in the evening. Humid with lows in the middle 60s. Northeast winds 5 to 10 miles per hour. Chance of rain 70%. Friday, mostly cloudy with a slight chance of showers in the morning, then partly sunny in the afternoon. Humid with highs in the lower 80s. Northeast winds around 5 miles per hour. Friday night, mostly cloudy. A slight chance of showers and thunderstorms after midnight. Lows in the upper 60s. Saturday, mostly sunny. A slight chance of showers and thunderstorms in the morning. Highs in the upper 80s. Saturday night through Monday night, mostly clear and breezy. Lows in the upper 70s. Highs in the lower 90s. Tuesday, mostly sunny. Highs in the middle 90s. Flood watch in effect from Thursday afternoon through Friday morning. This hazardous weather outlook is for central Kansas, east central Kansas, north central Kansas, and northeast Kansas. For this afternoon and tonight, thunderstorms chances will increase overnight with a few strong to severe thunderstorms possible. The primary hazards will be damaging wind gusts and heavy rainfall. For Thursday through Tuesday, a few strong to severe thunderstorms could occur Thursday afternoon or evening, but the main hazard is likely to be heavy rainfall that could lead to flooding. Heat and humidity will increase Sunday through Tuesday. High temperatures will reach the middle 90s each afternoon, with heat indices in the 102 to 107 degree range. The Topeka, Kansas climate summary for this evening, as of 4 p.m., June 24, 2026. Today's high temperature was 84 degrees. The normal high is 88. The record high is 104 degrees, which was last set in 1937. Today's low temperature was 66 degrees. The normal low is 67. The record low is 50 degrees, which was last set in 1974. No precipitation fell today, which leaves the monthly total at 5.82 inches. The total precipitation for the year still stands at 22.15 inches. Today the maximum wind observed was 10 miles an hour from the west. The highest wind gust observed was 16 miles per hour from the west.

Sunset tonight is at 8:52 p.m. Sunrise tomorrow is at 5:58 a.m. The current time is 6:08 p.m. Central Daylight Time. The Manhattan, Kansas climate summary for this evening, as of 4 p.m., June 24, 2026. Today's high temperature was 84 degrees. This high was 5 degrees below the normal high of 89. Today's low temperature was 62 degrees. This low was 4 degrees below the normal low of 66. No precipitation fell today, which leaves the monthly total at 8.78 inches. The total precipitation for the year still stands at 17.08 inches. Today the maximum wind observed was 12 miles an hour from the southwest. The highest wind gust observed was 16 miles per hour from the southwest. Sunset tonight is at 8:57 p.m. Sunrise tomorrow is at 6:02 a.m. This is NOAA Weather Radio Station WXK91 in Topeka. Flood watch in effect from Thursday afternoon through Friday morning. Flooding caused by excessive rainfall is possible. Where, portions of central, east central, north central, and northeast Kansas, including the following counties, in central Kansas, Dickinson. In east central Kansas, Anderson, Coffee, Douglas, Franklin, Geary, Lyon, Morris, Osage, Shawnee, and Wabansee. In north central Kansas, Ottawa. In northeast Kansas, Jefferson. When, from Thursday afternoon through Friday morning. Impacts, excessive runoff may result in flooding of rivers, creeks, streams, and other low-lying and flood-prone locations. Additional details, forecast rainfall amounts of 1 to 3 inches Thursday and Thursday night could lead to scattered flooding, mainly of area creeks, streams, and rivers. You should monitor later forecasts and be alert for possible flood warnings. Those living in areas prone to flooding should be prepared to take action should flooding develop. Repeating, a flood watch has been issued from 1 p.m. Thursday until 7 a.m. Friday for the following counties, in Kansas, Douglas, Geary, Jefferson, Morris, Osage, Shawnee, and Wabansee. Now here is your National Weather Service forecast. Flood watch in effect from Thursday afternoon through Friday morning. This afternoon, partly sunny. Highs in the lower 80s. Northwest winds around 5 miles per hour. Tonight, partly cloudy in the evening, then mostly cloudy with a slight chance of showers and thunderstorms after midnight. Humid with lows in the middle 60s. Southeast winds around 5 miles per hour in the evening, becoming light and variable. Chance of rain 20%. Thursday, cloudy. A chance of showers with a slight chance of thunderstorms in the morning, then a chance of showers and thunderstorms in the afternoon. Some thunderstorms may produce heavy rainfall in the afternoon. Humid with highs in the upper 70s. East winds 5 to 10 miles per hour. Chance of rain 50%. Thursday night, showers likely with a chance of thunderstorms. Some thunderstorms may produce heavy rainfall after midnight. Locally heavy rainfall possible in the evening. Humid with lows in the middle 60s. Northeast winds 5 to 10 miles per hour. Chance of rain 70%. Friday, mostly cloudy with a slight chance of showers in the morning, then partly sunny in the afternoon. Humid with highs in the lower 80s. Northeast winds around 5 miles per hour. Friday night, mostly cloudy. A slight chance of showers and thunderstorms after midnight. Lows in the upper 60s. Saturday, mostly sunny. A slight chance of showers and thunderstorms in the morning. Highs in the upper 80s. Saturday night through Monday night, mostly clear and breezy. Lows in the upper 70s. Highs in the lower 90s. Tuesday, mostly sunny. Highs in the middle 90s. Flood watch in effect from Thursday afternoon through Friday morning. This hazardous weather outlook is for central Kansas, east central Kansas, north central Kansas, and northeast Kansas. For this afternoon and tonight, thunderstorms

chances will increase overnight with a few strong to severe thunderstorms possible. The primary hazards will be damaging wind gusts and heavy rainfall. For Thursday through Tuesday, a few strong to severe thunderstorms could occur Thursday afternoon or evening, but the main hazard is likely to be heavy rainfall that could lead to flooding. Heat and humidity will increase Sunday through Tuesday. High temperatures will reach the middle 90s each afternoon, with heat indices in the 102 to 107 degree range. The Topeka, Kansas climate summary for this evening, as of 4 p.m., June 24, 2026. Today's high temperature was 84 degrees. The normal high is 88. The record high is 104 degrees, which was last set in 1937. Today's low temperature was 66 degrees. The normal low is 67. The record low is 50 degrees, which was last set in 1974. No precipitation fell today, which leaves the monthly total at 5.82 inches. The total precipitation for the year still stands at 22.15 inches. Today the maximum wind observed was 10 miles an hour from the west. The highest wind gust observed was 16 miles per hour from the west. Sunset tonight is at 8:52 p.m. Sunrise tomorrow is at 5:58 a.m. The Manhattan, Kansas climate summary for this evening, as of 4 p.m., June 24, 2026. Today's high temperature was 84 degrees. This high was 5 degrees below the normal high of 89. Today's low temperature was 62 degrees. This low was 4 degrees below the normal low of 66. No precipitation fell today, which leaves the monthly total at 8.78 inches. The total precipitation for the year still stands at 17.08 inches. Today the maximum wind observed was 12 miles an hour from the southwest. The highest wind gust observed was 16 miles per hour from the southwest. Sunset tonight is at 8:57 p.m. Sunrise tomorrow is at 6:02 a.m. This is NOAA Weather Radio Station WXK91 in Topeka. Here are the 6 p.m. conditions for the local area. At Topeka, it was mostly sunny. The temperature was 85 degrees, the dew point 67, and the relative humidity was 54%. The wind was calm. The pressure was 29.98 inches and falling. At Manhattan, it was mostly sunny. The temperature was 85 degrees, the dew point 66, and the relative humidity was 53%. The wind was calm. Around the region, it was sunny, with a temperature of 84 at Lawrence, 84 at Kansas City, and 83 at Beatrice. It was mostly sunny, with a temperature of 84 at Emporia, 82 at Concordia, 82 at Omaha, and 82 at Wichita. At Springfield, it was partly sunny, with a temperature of 75. Once again, at Manhattan, it was 85 degrees under mostly sunny skies. Once again, at Topeka, it was 85 degrees under mostly sunny skies. Flood watch in effect from Thursday afternoon through Friday morning. Flooding caused by excessive rainfall is possible. Where, portions of central, east central, north central, and northeast Kansas, including the following counties, in central Kansas, Dickinson. In east central Kansas, Anderson, Coffee, Douglas, Franklin, Geary, Lyon, Morris, Osage, Shawnee, and Wabansee. In north central Kansas, Ottawa. In northeast Kansas, Jefferson. When, from Thursday afternoon through Friday morning. Impacts, excessive runoff may result in flooding of rivers, creeks, streams, and other low-lying and flood-prone locations. Additional details, forecast rainfall amounts of 1 to 3 inches Thursday and Thursday night could lead to scattered flooding, mainly of area creeks, streams, and rivers. You should monitor later forecasts and be alert for possible flood warnings. Those living in areas prone to flooding should be prepared to take action should flooding develop. Repeating, a flood watch has been issued from 1 p.m. Thursday until 7 a.m. Friday for the following counties, in Kansas,

Douglas, Geary, Jefferson, Morris, Osage, Shawnee, and Wabansee. Now here is your National Weather Service forecast. Flood watch in effect from Thursday afternoon through Friday morning. This afternoon, partly sunny. Highs in the lower 80s. Northwest winds around 5 miles per hour. Tonight, partly cloudy in the evening, then mostly cloudy with a slight chance of showers and thunderstorms after midnight. Humid with lows in the middle 60s. Southeast winds around 5 miles per hour in the evening, becoming light and variable. Chance of rain 20%. Thursday, cloudy. A chance of showers with a slight chance of thunderstorms in the morning, then a chance of showers and thunderstorms in the afternoon. Some thunderstorms may produce heavy rainfall in the afternoon. Humid with highs in the upper 70s. East winds 5 to 10 miles per hour. Chance of rain 50%. Thursday night, showers likely with a chance of thunderstorms. Some thunderstorms may produce heavy rainfall after midnight. Locally heavy rainfall possible in the evening. Humid with lows in the middle 60s. Northeast winds 5 to 10 miles per hour. Chance of rain 70%. Friday, mostly cloudy with a slight chance of showers in the morning, then partly sunny in the afternoon. Humid with highs in the lower 80s. Northeast winds around 5 miles per hour. Friday night, mostly cloudy. A slight chance of showers and thunderstorms after midnight. Lows in the upper 60s. Saturday, mostly sunny. A slight chance of showers and thunderstorms in the morning. Highs in the upper 80s. Saturday night through Monday night, mostly clear and breezy. Lows in the upper 70s. Highs in the lower 90s. Tuesday, mostly sunny. Highs in the middle 90s. Flood watch in effect from Thursday afternoon through Friday morning. This hazardous weather outlook is for Central Kansas, East Central Kansas, North Central Kansas, and Northeast Kansas. For this afternoon and tonight, thunderstorms chances will increase overnight with a few strong to severe thunderstorms possible. The primary hazards will be damaging wind gusts and heavy rainfall. For Thursday through Tuesday, a few strong to severe thunderstorms could occur Thursday afternoon or evening, but the main hazard is likely to be heavy rainfall that could lead to flooding. Heat and humidity will increase Sunday through Tuesday. High temperatures will reach the middle 90s each afternoon, with heat indices in the 102 to 107 degree range. The Topeka, Kansas climate summary for this evening, as of 4 p.m., June 24, 2026. Today's high temperature was 84 degrees. The normal high is 88. The record high is 104 degrees, which was last set in 1937. Today's low temperature was 66 degrees. The normal low is 67. The record low is 50 degrees, which was last set in 1974. No precipitation fell today, which leaves the monthly total at 5.82 inches. The total precipitation for the year still stands at 22.15 inches. Today the maximum wind observed was 10 miles an hour from the west. The highest wind gust observed was 16 miles per hour from the west. Sunset tonight is at 8:52 p.m. Sunrise tomorrow is at 5:58 a.m. The Manhattan, Kansas climate summary for this evening, as of 4 p.m., June 24, 2026. Today's high temperature was 84 degrees. This high was 5 degrees below the normal high of 89. Today's low temperature was 62 degrees. This low was 4 degrees below the normal low of 66. No precipitation fell today, which leaves the monthly total at 8.78 inches. The total precipitation for the year still stands at 17.08 inches. Today the maximum wind observed was 12 miles an hour from the southwest. The highest wind gust observed was 16 miles per hour from the southwest. Sunset tonight is at 8:57 p.m. Sunrise tomorrow is at 6:02 a.m.
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This is NOAA Weather Radio Station WXK91 in Topeka. Here are the 6 p.m. conditions for the local area. At Topeka, it was mostly sunny. The temperature was 85 degrees, the dew point 67, and the relative humidity was 54%. The wind was calm. The pressure was 29.98 inches and falling. At Manhattan, it was mostly sunny. The temperature was 85 degrees, the dew point 66, and the relative humidity was 53%. The wind was calm. Around the region, it was sunny, with a temperature of 84 at Lawrence, 84 at Kansas City, and 83 at Beatrice. It was mostly sunny, with a temperature of 84 at Emporia, 82 at Concordia, 82 at Omaha, and 82 at Wichita. At Springfield, it was partly sunny, with a temperature of 75. Once again, at Manhattan, it was 85 degrees under mostly sunny skies. Once again, at Topeka, it was 85 degrees under mostly sunny skies. Flood watch in effect from Thursday afternoon through Friday morning. Flooding caused by excessive rainfall is possible. Where, portions of central, east central, north central, and northeast Kansas, including the following counties, in central Kansas, Dickinson. In east central Kansas, Anderson, Coffee, Douglas, Franklin, Geary, Lyon, Morris, Osage, Shawnee, and Wabonsee. In north central Kansas, Ottawa. In northeast Kansas, Jefferson. When, from Thursday afternoon through Friday morning. Impacts, excessive runoff may result in flooding of rivers, creeks, streams, and other low-lying and flood-prone locations. Additional details, forecast rainfall amounts of 1 to 3 inches Thursday and Thursday night could lead to scattered flooding, mainly of area creeks, streams, and rivers. You should monitor later forecasts and be alert for possible flood warnings. Those living in areas prone to flooding should be prepared to take action should flooding develop. Repeating, a flood watch has been issued from 1 p.m. Thursday until 7 a.m. Friday for the following counties, in Kansas, Douglas, Geary, Jefferson, Morris, Osage, Shawnee, and Wabonsee. Now here is your National Weather Service forecast. Flood watch in effect from Thursday afternoon through Friday morning. This afternoon, partly sunny. Highs in the lower 80s. Northwest winds around 5 miles per hour. Tonight, partly cloudy in the evening, then mostly cloudy with a slight chance of showers and thunderstorms after midnight. Humid with lows in the middle 60s. Southeast winds around 5 miles per hour in the evening, becoming light and variable. Chance of rain 20%. Thursday, cloudy. A chance of showers with a slight chance of thunderstorms in the morning, then a chance of showers and thunderstorms in the afternoon. Some thunderstorms may produce heavy rainfall in the afternoon. Humid with highs in the upper 70s. East winds 5 to 10 miles per hour. Chance of rain 50%. Thursday night, showers likely with a chance of thunderstorms. Some thunderstorms may produce heavy rainfall after midnight. Locally heavy rainfall possible in the evening. Humid with lows in the middle 60s. Northeast winds 5 to 10 miles per hour. Chance of rain 70%. Friday, mostly cloudy with a slight chance of showers in the morning, then partly sunny in the afternoon. Humid with highs in the lower 80s. Northeast winds around 5 miles per hour. Friday night, mostly cloudy. A slight chance of showers and thunderstorms after midnight. Lows in the upper 60s. Saturday, mostly sunny. A slight chance of showers and thunderstorms in the morning. Highs in the upper 80s. Saturday night through Monday night, mostly clear and breezy. Lows in the upper 70s. Highs in the lower 90s. Tuesday, mostly sunny. Highs in the middle 90s. Flood watch in effect from Thursday afternoon through Friday morning.
This hazardous weather outlook is for

Central Kansas, East Central Kansas, North Central Kansas, and Northeast Kansas. For this afternoon and tonight, thunderstorms chances will increase overnight with a few strong to severe thunderstorms possible. The primary hazards will be damaging wind gusts and heavy rainfall. For Thursday through Tuesday, a few strong to severe thunderstorms could occur Thursday afternoon or evening, but the main hazard is likely to be heavy rainfall that could lead to flooding. Heat and humidity will increase Sunday through Tuesday. High temperatures will reach the middle 90s each afternoon, with heat indices in the 102 to 107 degree range. The Topeka, Kansas climate summary for this evening, as of 4 p.m., June 24, 2026. Today's high temperature was 84 degrees. The normal high is 88. The record high is 104 degrees, which was last set in 1937. Today's low temperature was 66 degrees. The normal low is 67. The record low is 50 degrees, which was last set in 1974. No precipitation fell today, which leaves the monthly total at 5.82 inches. The total precipitation for the year still stands at 22.15 inches. Today the maximum wind observed was 10 miles an hour from the west. The highest wind gust observed was 16 miles per hour from the west. Sunset tonight is at 8:52 p.m. Sunrise tomorrow is at 5:58 a.m. The Manhattan, Kansas climate summary for this evening, as of 4 p.m., June 24, 2026. Today's high temperature was 84 degrees. This high was 5 degrees below the normal high of 89. Today's low temperature was 62 degrees. This low was 4 degrees below the normal low of 66. No precipitation fell today, which leaves the monthly total at 8.78 inches. The total precipitation for the year still stands at 17.08 inches. Today the maximum wind observed was 12 miles an hour from the southwest. The highest wind gust observed was 16 miles per hour from the southwest. Sunset tonight is at 8:57 p.m. Sunrise tomorrow is at 6:02 a.m. This is NOAA Weather Radio Station WXK91 in Topeka. Here are the 6 p.m. conditions for the local area. At Topeka, it was mostly sunny. The temperature was 85 degrees, the dew point 67, and the relative humidity was 54%. The wind was calm. The pressure was 29.98 inches and falling. At Manhattan, it was mostly sunny. The temperature was 85 degrees, the dew point 66, and the relative humidity was 53%. The wind was calm. Around the region, it was sunny, with a temperature of 84 at Lawrence, 84 at Kansas City, and 83 at Beatrice. It was mostly sunny, with a temperature of 84 at Emporia, 82 at Concordia, 82 at Omaha, and 82 at Wichita. At Springfield, it was partly sunny, with a temperature of 75. Once again, at Manhattan, it was 85 degrees under mostly sunny skies. Once again, at Topeka, it was 85 degrees under mostly sunny skies. Flood watch in effect from Thursday afternoon through Friday morning. Flooding caused by excessive rainfall is possible. Where, portions of central, east central, north central, and northeast Kansas, including the following counties, in central Kansas, Dickinson. In east central Kansas, Anderson, Coffee, Douglas, Franklin, Geary, Lyon, Morris, Osage, Shawnee, and Wabansee. In north central Kansas, Ottawa. In northeast Kansas, Jefferson. When, from Thursday afternoon through Friday morning, Shawnee and Wabansee. In north central Kansas, Ottawa. In northeast Kansas, Jefferson. When, from Thursday afternoon through Friday morning. Impacts, excessive runoff may result in flooding of rivers, creeks, streams, and other low-lying and flood-prone locations. Additional details, forecast rainfall amounts of 1 to 3 inches Thursday and Thursday night could lead to scattered flooding, mainly of area creeks.

streams and rivers. You should monitor later forecasts and be alert for possible flood warnings. Those living in areas prone to flooding should be prepared to take action should flooding develop. Repeating, a flood watch has been issued from 1 p.m. Thursday until 7 a.m. Friday for the following counties: in Kansas, Douglas, Geary, Jefferson, Morris, Osage, Shawnee, and Wabansee. Now here is your National Weather Service forecast. Flood watch in effect from Thursday afternoon through Friday morning. This afternoon, partly sunny. Highs in the lower 80s. Northwest winds around 5 miles per hour. Tonight, partly cloudy in the evening, then mostly cloudy with a slight chance of showers and thunderstorms after midnight. Humid with lows in the middle 60s. Southeast winds around 5 miles per hour in the evening, becoming light and variable. Chance of rain 20%. Thursday, cloudy. A chance of showers with a slight chance of thunderstorms in the morning, then a chance of showers and thunderstorms in the afternoon. Some thunderstorms may produce heavy rainfall in the afternoon. Humid with highs in the upper 70s. East winds 5 to 10 miles per hour. Chance of rain 50%. Thursday night, showers likely with a chance of thunderstorms. Some thunderstorms may produce heavy rainfall after midnight. Locally heavy rainfall possible in the evening. Humid with lows in the middle 60s. Northeast winds 5 to 10 miles per hour. Chance of rain 70%. Friday, mostly cloudy with a slight chance of showers in the morning, then partly sunny in the afternoon. Humid with highs in the lower 80s. Northeast winds around 5 miles per hour. Friday night, mostly cloudy. A slight chance of showers and thunderstorms after midnight. Lows in the upper 60s. Saturday, mostly sunny. A slight chance of showers and thunderstorms in the morning.

rainfall that could lead to flooding. Heat and humidity will increase Sunday through Tuesday. High temperatures will reach the middle 90s each afternoon, with heat indices in the 102 to 107 degree range. The Topeka, Kansas climate summary for this evening, as of 4 p.m., June 24, 2026. Today's high temperature was 84 degrees. The normal high is 88. The record high is 104 degrees, which was last set in 1937. Today's low temperature was 66 degrees. The normal low is 67. The record low is 50 degrees, which was last set in 1974. No precipitation fell today, which leaves the monthly total at 5.82 inches. The total precipitation for the year still stands at 22.15 inches. Today the maximum wind observed was 10 miles an hour from the west. The highest wind gust observed was 16 miles per hour from the west. Sunset tonight is at 8:52 p.m. Sunrise tomorrow is at 5:58 a.m. The Manhattan, Kansas climate summary for this evening, as of 4 p.m., June 24, 2026. Today's high temperature was 84 degrees. This high was 5 degrees below the normal high of 89. Today's low temperature was 62 degrees. This low was 4 degrees below the normal low of 66. No precipitation fell today, which leaves the monthly total at 8.78 inches. The total precipitation for the year still stands at 17.08 inches. Today the maximum wind observed was 12 miles an hour from the southwest. The highest wind gust observed was 16 miles per hour from the southwest. Sunset tonight is at 8:57 p.m. Sunrise tomorrow is at 6:02 a.m. This is NOAA Weather Radio WXK91 in Topeka. The current time is 6:38 p.m. Central Daylight Time. 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Here are the 6 p.m. conditions for the local area. At Topeka, it was mostly sunny. The temperature was 85 degrees, the dew point 67, and the relative humidity was 54%. The wind was calm. The pressure was 29.98 inches and falling. At Manhattan, it was mostly sunny. The temperature was 85 degrees, the dew point 66, and the relative humidity was 53%. The wind was calm. Around the region, it was sunny, with a temperature of 84 at Lawrence, 84 at Kansas City, and 83 at Beatrice. It was mostly sunny, with a temperature of 84 at Emporia, 82 at Concordia, 82 at Omaha, and 82 at Wichita. At Springfield, it was partly sunny, with a temperature of 75. Once again, at Manhattan, it was 85 degrees under mostly sunny skies. Once again, at Topeka, it was 85 degrees under mostly sunny skies. Flood watch in effect from Thursday afternoon through Friday morning. Flooding caused by excessive rainfall is possible. Where, portions of central, east central, north central, and northeast Kansas, including the following counties, in central Kansas, Dickinson. In east central Kansas, Anderson, Coffee, Douglas, Franklin, Geary, Lyon, Morris, Osage, Shawnee and Waubonsee. In north central Kansas, Ottawa. In northeast Kansas, Jefferson. When, from Thursday afternoon through Friday morning. Impacts, excessive runoff may result in flooding of rivers, creeks, streams, and other low-lying and flood-prone locations. Additional details, forecast rainfall amounts of 1 to 3 inches Thursday and Thursday night could lead to scattered flooding, mainly of area creeks, streams, and rivers. You should monitor later forecasts and be alert for possible flood warnings. Those living in areas prone to flooding should be prepared to take action should flooding develop. Repeating, a flood watch has been issued from 1 p.m. Thursday until 7 a.m. Friday for the following counties, in Kansas, Douglas, Geary, Jefferson, Morris, Osage, Shawnee and Waubonsee. Now here is your National Weather Service forecast.

forecast. Flood watch in effect from Thursday afternoon through Friday morning. This afternoon, partly sunny. Highs in the lower 80s. Northwest winds around 5 miles per hour. Tonight, partly cloudy in the evening, then mostly cloudy with a slight chance of showers and thunderstorms after midnight. Humid with lows in the middle 60s. Southeast winds around 5 miles per hour in the evening, becoming light and variable. Chance of rain 20%. Thursday, cloudy. A chance of showers with a slight chance of thunderstorms in the morning, then a chance of showers and thunderstorms in the afternoon. Some thunderstorms may produce heavy rainfall in the afternoon. Humid with highs in the upper 70s. East winds 5 to 10 miles per hour. Chance of rain 50%. Thursday night, showers likely with a chance of thunderstorms. Some thunderstorms may produce heavy rainfall after midnight. Locally heavy rainfall possible in the evening. Humid with lows in the middle 60s. Northeast winds 5 to 10 miles per hour. Chance of rain 70%. Friday, mostly cloudy with a slight chance of showers in the morning, then partly sunny in the afternoon. Humid with highs in the lower 80s. Northeast winds around 5 miles per hour. Friday night, mostly cloudy. A slight chance of showers and thunderstorms after midnight. Lows in the upper 60s. Saturday, mostly sunny. A slight chance of showers and thunderstorms in the morning. Highs in the upper 80s. Saturday night through Monday night, mostly clear and breezy. Lows in the upper 70s. Highs in the lower 90s. Tuesday, mostly sunny. Highs in the middle 90s. Flood watch in effect from Thursday afternoon through Friday morning. This hazardous weather outlook is for central Kansas, east central Kansas, north central Kansas, and northeast Kansas. For this afternoon and tonight, with a few strong to severe thunderstorms possible. The primary hazard. For Thursday through Tuesday, a few strong to severe thunderstorms could occur Thursday afternoon or evening, but the main hazard is likely to be heavy rainfall that could lead to flooding. Heat and humidity will increase Sunday through Tuesday. High temperatures will reach the middle 90s each afternoon, with heat indices in the 102 to 107 degree range. The Topeka, Kansas climate summary for this evening, as of 4 p.m., June 24, 2026. Today's high temperature was 84 degrees. The normal high is 88. The record high is 104 degrees, which was last set in 1937. Today's low temperature was 66 degrees. The normal low is 67. The record low is 50 degrees, which was last set in 1974. No precipitation fell today, which leaves the monthly total at 5.82 inches. The total precipitation for the year still stands at 22.15 inches. Today the maximum wind observed was 10 miles an hour from the west. The highest wind gust observed was 16 miles per hour from the west. Sunset tonight is at 8:52 p.m. Sunrise tomorrow is at 5:58 a.m. The Manhattan, Kansas climate summary for this evening, as of 4 p.m., June 24, 2026. Today's high temperature was 84 degrees. This high was 5 degrees below the normal high of 89. Today's low temperature was 62 degrees. This low was 4 degrees below the normal low of 66. No precipitation fell today, which leaves the monthly total at 8.78 inches. The total precipitation for the year still stands at 17.08 inches. Today the maximum wind observed was 12 miles an hour from the southwest. The highest wind gust observed was 16 miles per hour from the southwest. Sunset tonight is at 8:57 p.m. Sunrise tomorrow is at 6:02 a.m. This is NOAA Weather Radio Station WXK91 in Topeka. Here are the 6 p.m. conditions for the local area. At Topeka, it was mostly sunny. The temperature was 85 degrees, the dew point 60.

87, and the relative humidity was 54%. The wind was calm. The pressure was 29.98 inches and falling. At Manhattan, it was mostly sunny. The temperature was 85 degrees, the dew point 66, and the relative humidity was 53%. The wind was calm. Around the region, it was sunny, with a temperature of 84 at Lawrence, 84 at Kansas City, and 83 at Beatrice. It was mostly sunny, with a temperature of 84 at Emporia, 82 at Concordia, 82 at Omaha, and 82 at Wichita. At Springfield, it was partly sunny, with a temperature of 75. Once again, at Manhattan, it was 85 degrees under mostly sunny skies. Once again, at Topeka, it was 85 degrees under mostly sunny skies. Flood watch in effect from Thursday afternoon through Friday morning. Flooding caused by excessive rainfall is possible. Where, portions of central, east central, north central, and northeast Kansas, including the following counties, in central Kansas, Dickinson. In east central Kansas, Anderson, Coffee, Douglas, Franklin, Geary, Lyon, Morris, Osage, Shawnee and Wabansee. In north central Kansas, Ottawa. In northeast Kansas, Jefferson. When, from Thursday afternoon through Friday morning. Impacts, excessive runoff may result in flooding of rivers, creeks, streams, and other low-lying and flood-prone locations. Additional details, forecast rainfall amounts of 1 to 3 inches Thursday and Thursday night could lead to scattered flooding, mainly of area creeks, streams, and rivers. You should monitor later forecasts and be alert for possible flood warnings. Those living in areas prone to flooding should be prepared to take action should flooding develop. Repeating, a flood watch has been issued from 1 p.m. Thursday until 7 a.m. Friday for the following counties, in Kansas, Douglas, Geary, Jefferson, Morris, Osage, Shawnee and Wabansee. Now here is your National Weather Service forecast. Flood watch in effect from Thursday afternoon through Friday morning. This afternoon, partly sunny. Highs in the lower 80s. Northwest winds around 5 miles per hour. Tonight, partly cloudy in the evening, then mostly cloudy with a slight chance of showers and thunderstorms after midnight. Humid with lows in the middle 60s. Southeast winds around 5 miles per hour in the evening, becoming light and variable. Chance of rain 20%. Thursday, cloudy. A chance of showers with a slight chance of thunderstorms in the morning, then a chance of showers and thunderstorms in the afternoon. Some thunderstorms may produce heavy rainfall in the afternoon. Humid with highs in the upper 70s. East winds 5 to 10 miles per hour. Chance of rain 50%. Thursday night, showers likely with a chance of thunderstorms. Some thunderstorms may produce heavy rainfall after midnight. Locally heavy rainfall possible in the evening. Humid with lows in the middle 60s. Northeast winds 5 to 10 miles per hour. Chance of rain 70%. Friday, mostly cloudy with a slight chance of showers in the morning, then partly sunny in the afternoon. Humid with highs in the lower 80s per hour. Friday night, mostly cloudy. A slight chance of showers and thunderstorms after midnight. Lows in the upper 60s. Saturday, mostly sunny. A slight chance of showers and thunderstorms in the morning. Highs in the upper 80s. Saturday night through Monday night, mostly clear and breezy. Lows in the upper 70s. Highs in the lower 90s. Tuesday, mostly sunny. Highs in the middle 90s. Flood watch in effect from Thursday afternoon through Friday morning. This hazardous weather outlook is for central Kansas, east central Kansas, north central Kansas and northeast Kansas. For this afternoon and tonight, thunderstorms chances will increase overnight with a few strong to severe thunderstorms possible. The primary hazards will be damaging wind gusts and heavy rainfall. For Thursday through Tuesday, a few strong to severe thunderstorms.

Storms could occur Thursday afternoon or evening, but the main hazard is likely to be heavy rainfall that could lead to flooding. Heat and humidity will increase Sunday through Tuesday. High temperatures will reach the middle 90s each afternoon, with heat indices in the 102 to 107 degree range. The Topeka, Kansas climate summary for this evening, as of 4 p.m., June 24, 2026. Today's high temperature was 84 degrees. The normal high is 88. The record high is 104 degrees, which was last set in 1937. Today's low temperature was 66 degrees. The normal low is 67. The record low is 50 degrees, which was last set in 1974. No precipitation fell today, which leaves the monthly total at 5.82 inches. The total precipitation for the year still stands at 22.15 inches. Today the maximum wind observed was 10 miles an hour from the west. The highest wind gust observed was 16 miles per hour from the west. Sunset tonight is at 8:52 p.m. Sunrise tomorrow is at 5:58 a.m. The current time is 6:53 p.m. Central Daylight Time. The Manhattan, Kansas climate summary for this evening, as of 4 p.m., June 24, 2026. Today's high temperature was 84 degrees. This high was 5 degrees below the normal high of 89. Today's low temperature was 62 degrees. This low was 4 degrees below the normal low of 66. No precipitation fell today, which leaves the monthly total at 8.78 inches. The total precipitation for the year still stands at 17.08 inches. Today the maximum wind observed was 12 miles an hour from the southwest. The highest wind gust observed was 16 miles per hour from the southwest. Sunset tonight is at 8:57 p.m. Sunrise tomorrow is at 6:02 a.m. This is NOAA Weather Radio Station WXK91 in Topeka. Here are the 6 p.m. conditions for the local area. At Topeka, it was mostly sunny. The temperature was 85 degrees, the dew point 67, and the relative humidity was 54%. The wind was calm. The pressure was 29.98 inches and falling. At Manhattan, it was mostly sunny. The temperature was 85 degrees, the dew point 66, and the relative humidity was 53%. The wind was calm. Around the region, it was sunny, with a temperature of 84 at Lawrence, 84 at Kansas City, and 83 at Beatrice. It was mostly sunny, with a temperature of 84 at Emporia, 82 at Concordia, 82 at Omaha, and 82 at Wichita. At Springfield, it was partly sunny, with a temperature of 75. Once again, at Manhattan, it was 85 degrees under mostly sunny skies. Once again, at Topeka, it was 85 degrees under mostly sunny skies. Flood watch in effect from Thursday afternoon through Friday morning. Flooding caused by excessive rainfall is possible. Where, portions of central, east central, north central, and northeast Kansas, including the following counties, in central Kansas, Dickinson. In east central Kansas, Anderson, Coffee, Douglas, Franklin, Geary, Lyon, Morris, Osage, Shawnee and Wabansee. In north central Kansas, Ottawa. In northeast Kansas, Jefferson. When, from Thursday afternoon through Friday morning. Impacts, excessive runoff may result in flooding of rivers, creeks, streams, and other low-lying and flood-prone locations. Additional details, forecast rainfall amounts of 1 to 3 inches Thursday and Thursday night could lead to scattered flooding, mainly of area creeks, streams, and rivers. You should monitor later forecasts and be alert for possible flood warnings. Those living in areas prone to flooding should be prepared to take action should flooding develop. Repeating, a flood watch has been issued from 1 p.m. Thursday until 7 a.m. Friday for the following counties, in Kansas, Douglas, Geary, Jefferson, Morris, Osage, Shawnee and Wabansee.
Now here is your National Weather Service forecast. Flood watch in effect from Thursday afternoon through Friday morning. This afternoon, partly sunny. Highs in the lower 80s. Northwest winds around 5 miles per hour. Tonight, partly cloudy in the evening, then mostly cloudy with a slight chance of showers and thunderstorms after midnight. Humid with lows in the middle 60s. Southeast winds around 5 miles per hour in the evening, becoming light and variable. Chance of rain 20%. Thursday, cloudy. A chance of showers with a slight chance of thunderstorms in the morning, then a chance of showers and thunderstorms in the afternoon. Some thunderstorms may produce heavy rainfall in the afternoon. Humid with highs in the upper 70s. East winds 5 to 10 miles per hour. Chance of rain 50%. Thursday night, showers likely with a chance of thunderstorms. Some thunderstorms may produce heavy rainfall after midnight. Locally heavy rainfall possible in the evening. Humid with lows in the middle 60s. Northeast winds 5 to 10 miles per hour. Chance of rain 70%. Friday, mostly cloudy with a slight chance of showers in the morning, then partly sunny in the afternoon. Humid with highs in the lower 80s. Northeast winds around 5 miles per hour. Friday night, mostly cloudy. A slight chance of showers and thunderstorms after midnight. Lows in the upper 60s. Saturday, mostly sunny. A slight chance of showers and thunderstorms in the morning. Highs in the upper 80s. Saturday night through Monday night, mostly clear and breezy. Lows in the upper 70s. Highs in the lower 90s. Tuesday, mostly sunny. Highs in the middle 90s. Flood watch in effect from Thursday afternoon through Friday morning. This hazardous weather outlook is for central Kansas, east central Kansas, north central Kansas, and northeast Kansas. For this afternoon and tonight, thunderstorms chances will increase overnight with a few strong to severe thunderstorms possible. The primary hazards will be damaging wind gusts and heavy rainfall. For Thursday through Tuesday, a few strong to severe thunderstorms could occur Thursday afternoon or evening, but the main hazard is likely to be heavy rainfall that could lead to flooding. Heat and humidity will increase Sunday through Tuesday. High temperatures will reach the middle 90s each afternoon, with heat indices in the 102 to 107 degree range. The Topeka, Kansas climate summary for this evening, as of 4 p.m., June 24, 2026. Today's high temperature was 84 degrees. The normal high is 88. The record high is 104 degrees, which was last set in 1937. Today's low temperature was 66 degrees. The normal low is 67. The record low is 50 degrees, which was last set in 1974. No precipitation fell today, which leaves the monthly total at 5.82 inches. The total precipitation for the year still stands at 22.15 inches.

The proceeding was a test of the warning alarm system of National Weather Service radio station WXK91 in Topeka, Kansas. During potential or actual dangerous weather situations, specially built receivers are automatically activated by the signal to warn of the impending hazard. Tests of these receivers are normally conducted twice each Wednesday. The first test will occur around noon and the second near 7 p.m. When there is severe weather, or the threat of severe weather in the area, the test will be postponed until the next good weather day. Reception of this broadcast, and especially the warning alarm, will vary at any given location. This variability, normally more noticeable at greater distances from the transmitter, will occur, even though you are using a good quality receiver in perfect working order. To provide the most consistent warning service possible, the warning alarm will be activated for selected watches and warnings affecting the following counties.